Albuquerque, it was partly sunny, with a temperature of 89. Once again, at 4 p.m. in Phoenix, under mostly sunny skies, the Sky Harbor temperature was 102 degrees. Here is the latest forecast. For the following area, in Arizona, Central Phoenix, issued at 4:16 p.m. Mountain Standard Time. Tonight, partly cloudy in the evening then becoming clear. Low 68 to 76. Southwest wind 5 to 10 miles per hour. Tuesday, sunny. Highs 100 to 104. Southeast wind around 5 miles per hour in the morning becoming west 5 to 10 miles per hour in the afternoon. Tuesday night, clear. Low 68 to 76. West wind 5 to 10 miles per hour. Wednesday, sunny. Highs 101 to 106. Southeast wind around 5 miles per hour in the morning becoming west 5 to 10 miles per hour in the afternoon. Wednesday night, clear. Lows 70 to 78. West wind 5 to 10 miles per hour. Thursday, sunny. Highs 101 to 107. Thursday night, clear. Lows 71 to 76. Friday, sunny. Highs 99 to 105. Friday night, clear. Lows 69 to 75. Saturday, sunny. Highs 98 to 104. Saturday night, mostly clear. Lows 69 to 74. Sunday, mostly sunny. Highs 97 to 103. Sunday night, clear. Lows 68 to 74. Monday, sunny. Highs 94 to 102. Here is the synopsis for Southeast California, Southwest, and South Central Arizona. Slightly above normal temperatures will prevail throughout the week before retreating closer to normal over the weekend. Other than a slight chance of a thunderstorm in eastern Arizona during the middle of the week, dry conditions under mostly sunny skies will prevail through the next several days. 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The current time is 5:04 p.m. Mountain Standard Time. Here is the latest forecast. For the following area, in Arizona, Central Phoenix, issued at 4:16 p.m. Mountain Standard Time. Tonight, partly cloudy in the evening then becoming clear. Low 68 to 76. Southwest wind 5 to 10 miles per hour. Tuesday, sunny. Highs 100 to 104. Southeast wind around 5 miles per hour in the morning becoming west 5 to 10 miles per hour in the afternoon. Tuesday night, clear. Low 68 to 76. West wind 5 to 10 miles per hour. Wednesday, sunny. Highs 101 to 106. Southeast wind around 5 miles per hour in the morning becoming west 5 to 10 miles per hour in the afternoon. Wednesday night, clear. Lows 70 to 78. West wind 5 to 10 miles per hour. Thursday, sunny. Highs 101 to 107. Thursday night, clear. Lows 71 to 76. Friday, sunny. Highs 99 to 105. Friday night, clear. Lows 69 to 75. Saturday, sunny. Highs 98 to 104. Saturday night, mostly clear. Lows 69 to 74. Sunday, mostly sunny. Highs 97 to 103. Sunday night, clear. Low 68 to 74. Monday, sunny. Highs 94 to 102. Here is the synopsis for Southeast California, Southwest, and South Central Arizona. Slightly above normal temperatures will prevail throughout the week before retreating closer to normal over the weekend.
Other than a slight chance of a thunderstorm in eastern Arizona during the middle of the week, dry conditions under mostly sunny skies will prevail through the next several days. 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The current time is 5:07 p.m. Mountain Standard Time. Here is the latest forecast for the following area in Arizona, Central Phoenix, issued at 4:16 p.m. Mountain Standard Time. Tonight, partly cloudy in the evening, then becoming clear. Low 68 to 76. Southwest wind 5 to 10 miles per hour. Tuesday, sunny. Highs 100 to 104. Southeast wind around 5 miles per hour in the morning, becoming west 5 to 10 miles per hour in the afternoon. Tuesday night, clear. Low 68 to 76. West wind 5 to 10 miles per hour. Wednesday, sunny. Highs 101 to 106. Southeast wind around 5 miles per hour in the morning, becoming west 5 to 10 miles per hour in the afternoon. Wednesday night, clear. Lows 70 to 78. West wind 5 to 10 miles per hour. Thursday, sunny. Highs 101 to 107. Thursday night, clear. Lows 71 to 76. Friday, sunny. Highs 99 to 105. Friday night, clear. Lows 69 to 75. Saturday, sunny. Highs 98 to 104. Saturday night, mostly clear. Lows 69 to 74. Sunday, mostly sunny. Highs 97 to 103. Sunday night, clear. Lows 68 to 74. Monday, sunny. Highs 94 to 102. Here is the synopsis for Southeast California, Southwest, and South Central Arizona. Slightly above normal temperatures will prevail throughout the week before retreating closer to normal over the weekend. Other than a slight chance of a thunderstorm in eastern Arizona during the middle of the week, dry conditions under mostly sunny skies will prevail through the next several days. 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The current time is 5:09 p.m. Mountain Standard Time. Here is the latest forecast for the following area in Arizona, Central Phoenix, issued at 4:16 p.m. Mountain Standard Time. Tonight, partly cloudy in the evening, then becoming clear. Low 68 to 76. Southwest wind 5 to 10 miles per hour. Tuesday, sunny. Highs 100 to 104. Southeast wind around 5 miles per hour in the morning, becoming west 5 to 10 miles per hour in the afternoon. Tuesday night, clear. Low 68 to 76. West wind 5 to 10 miles per hour. Wednesday, sunny. Highs 101 to 106. Southeast wind around 5 miles per hour in the morning, becoming west 5 to 10 miles per hour in the afternoon. Wednesday night, clear. Lows 70 to 78. West wind 5 to 10 miles per hour. Thursday, sunny. Highs 101 to 107. Thursday night, clear. Lows 71 to 76. Friday, sunny. Highs 99 to 105. Friday night, clear. Lows 69 to 75. Saturday, sunny. Highs 98 to 104. Saturday night, mostly clear. Lows 69 to 74. Sunday, mostly sunny. Highs 97 to 103. Sunday night, clear. Lows 68 to 74. Monday, sunny. Highs 94 to 102. Here is the synopsis for Southeast California, Southwest, and South Central Arizona.
Slightly above normal temperatures will prevail throughout the week before retreating closer to normal over the weekend. Other than a slight chance of a thunderstorm in eastern Arizona during the middle of the week, dry conditions under mostly sunny skies will prevail through the next several days. 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The current time is 5:12 p.m. Mountain Standard Time. Here is the 5 p.m. Mountain Standard Time observation for Phoenix, on Monday, June 1st. At Sky Harbor, it was mostly sunny. Visibility 10 miles. Temperature was 101 degrees, dew point 30, relative humidity 8%. Wind was west, at 5 miles an hour. And the pressure was 29.76 inches, and falling. Other observations for South Central Arizona, including the greater Phoenix area, skies ranged from sunny to mostly sunny. It was 100 at Buckeye, 100 at Glendale, 101 at Luke Air Force Base, 98 at Deer Valley, and 99 at Scottsdale Airport. Falcon Field reported 100, Mesa Gateway reported 99, Chandler reported 99, Casa Grande reported 100, and Gila Bend reported 104. Observations for northern Arizona, skies ranged from sunny to mostly sunny. It was 76 at Flagstaff, 90 at Kingman, 80 at the Grand Canyon, and 83 at Prescott. Payson reported 84, Page reported 90, Winslow reported 89, and Sholo reported 81. At Kingman, wind was west gusting to 31 miles an hour. At the Grand Canyon, wind was variable gusting to 25 miles an hour. At Winslow, wind was southwest gusting to 25 miles an hour. At Window Rock, wind was west gusting to 26 miles an hour. Observations for southern Arizona, skies ranged from sunny to mostly sunny. It was 98 at Tucson, 101 at Yuma, 93 at Nogales, and 92 at Sierra Vista. Observations for Southern California, skies ranged from sunny to mostly sunny. It was 68 at Los Angeles Airport, 68 at San Diego, and 102 at Blythe. At Blythe, wind was southeast gusting to 26 miles an hour. Regional observations, skies ranged from mostly sunny to partly sunny. It was 98 at Las Vegas, 80 at Salt Lake City, 88 at Albuquerque, and 92 at El Paso. Once again, at 5 p.m. in Phoenix, under mostly sunny skies. The Sky Harbor temperature was 101 degrees. Here is the latest forecast. For the following area, in Arizona, Central Phoenix, issued at 4:16 p.m. Mountain Standard Time. Tonight, partly cloudy in the evening, then becoming clear. Low 68 to 76. Southwest wind 5 to 10 miles per hour. Tuesday, sunny. Highs 100 to 104. Southeast wind around 5 miles per hour in the morning, becoming west 5 to 10 miles per hour in the afternoon. Tuesday night, clear. Low 68 to 76. West wind 5 to 10 miles per hour. Wednesday, sunny. Highs 101 to 106. Southeast wind around 5 miles per hour in the morning, becoming west 5 to 10 miles per hour in the afternoon. Wednesday night, clear. Lows 70 to 78. West wind 5 to 10 miles per hour. Thursday, sunny. Highs 101 to 107. Thursday night, clear. Lows 71 to 76. Friday, sunny. Highs 99 to 105. Friday night, clear. Lows 69 to 75. Saturday, sunny. Highs 98 to 104. Saturday night, mostly clear. Lows 69 to 74. Sunday, mostly sunny. Highs 97 to 103. Sunday night, clear. Lows 68 to 74. Monday, sunny. Highs 94 to 102.
Here is the synopsis for Southeast California, Southwest, and South Central.

5 p.m. Mountain Standard Time observation for Phoenix on Monday, June 1st. At Sky Harbor, it was mostly sunny. Visibility 10 miles. Temperature was 101 degrees, dew point 30, relative humidity 8%. Wind was west, at 5 miles an hour. And the pressure was 29.76 inches, and falling. Other observations for South Central Arizona, including the greater Phoenix area, skies ranged from sunny to mostly sunny. It was 100 at Buckeye, 100 at Glendale, 101 at Luke Air Force Base, 98 at Deer Valley, and 99 at Scottsdale Airport. Falcon Field reported 100, Mesa Gateway reported 99, Chandler reported 99, Casa Grande reported 100, and Gila Bend reported 104. Observations for northern Arizona, skies ranged from sunny to mostly sunny. It was 76 at Flagstaff, 90 at Kingman, 80 at the Grand Canyon, and 83 at Prescott. Payson reported 84, Page reported 90, Winslow reported 89, and Sholo reported 81. At Kingman, wind was west gusting to 31 miles an hour. At the Grand Canyon, wind was variable gusting to 25 miles an hour. At Winslow, wind was southwest gusting to 25 miles an hour. At Window Rock, wind was west gusting to 26 miles an hour. Observations for southern Arizona, skies ranged from sunny to mostly sunny. It was 98 at Tucson, 101 at Yuma, 93 at Nogales, and 92 at Sierra Vista. Observations for Southern California, skies ranged from sunny to mostly sunny. It was 68 at Los Angeles Airport, 68 at San Diego, and 102 at Blythe. At Blythe, wind was southeast gusting to 26 miles an hour. Regional observations, skies ranged from mostly sunny to partly sunny. It was 98 at Las Vegas, 80 at Salt Lake City, 88 at Albuquerque, and 92 at El Paso. Once again, at 5 p.m. in Phoenix, under mostly sunny skies. The Sky Harbor temperature was 101 degrees. Here is the latest forecast. For the following area, in Arizona, Central Phoenix, issued at 4:16 p.m. Mountain Standard Time. Tonight, partly cloudy in the evening, then becoming clear. Low 68 to 76. Southwest wind 5 to 10 miles per hour. Tuesday, sunny. Highs 100 to 104. Southeast wind around 5 miles per hour in the morning, becoming west 5 to 10 miles per hour in the afternoon. Tuesday night, clear. Low 68 to 76. West wind 5 to 10 miles per hour. Wednesday, sunny. Highs 101 to 106. Southeast wind around 5 miles per hour in the morning, becoming west 5 to 10 miles per hour in the afternoon. Wednesday night, clear. Lows 70 to 78. West wind 5 to 10 miles per hour. Thursday, sunny. Highs 101 to 107. Thursday night, clear. Lows 71 to 76. Friday, sunny. Highs 99 to 105. Friday night, clear. Lows 69 to 75. Saturday, sunny. Highs 98 to 104. Saturday night, mostly clear. Lows 69 to 74. Sunday, mostly sunny. Highs 97 to 103. Sunday night, clear. Lows 68 to 74. Monday, sunny. Highs 94 to 102. The Phoenix, Arizona climate summary for this evening, as of 5 p.m., June 1, 2026. Today's high temperature was 103 degrees. The normal high is 100. The record high is 111 degrees, which was set in 2012. Today's low temperature was 76 degrees. The normal low is 74. The record low is 50 degrees, which was set in 1917. No precipitation fell today, which leaves the monthly total at 0.0.

The total precipitation for the year still stands at 0.32 inches. The normal high temperature for tomorrow is 101 degrees, and the normal low is 75. Sunset tonight is at 7:33 p.m. Sunrise tomorrow is at 5:19 a.m. Here is the synopsis for Southeast California, Southwest, and South Central Arizona. Slightly above normal temperatures will prevail throughout the week before retreating closer to normal over the weekend. Other than a slight chance of a thunderstorm in eastern Arizona during the middle of the week, dry conditions under mostly sunny skies will prevail through the next several days. 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The current time is 5:23 p.m. Mountain Standard Time. Here is the 5 p.m. Mountain Standard Time observation for Phoenix, on Monday, June 1st. At Sky Harbor, it was mostly sunny. Visibility 10 miles. Temperature was 101 degrees, dew point 30, relative humidity 8%. Wind was west, at 5 miles an hour. And the pressure was 29.76 inches, and falling. Other observations for South Central Arizona, including the greater Phoenix area, skies ranged from sunny to mostly sunny. It was 100 at Buckeye, 100 at Glendale, 101 at Luke Air Force Base, 98 at Deer Valley, and 99 at Scottsdale Airport. Falcon Field reported 100, Mesa Gateway reported 99, Chandler reported 99, Casa Grande reported 100, and Gila Bend reported 104. Observations for northern Arizona, skies ranged from sunny to mostly sunny. It was 76 at Flagstaff, 90 at Kingman, 80 at the Grand Canyon, and 83 at Prescott. Payson reported 84, Page reported 90, Winslow reported 89, and Shoal reported 81. At Kingman, wind was west gusting to 31 miles an hour. At the Grand Canyon, wind was variable gusting to 25 miles an hour. At Winslow, wind was southwest gusting to 25 miles an hour. At Window Rock, wind was west gusting to 26 miles an hour. Observations for southern Arizona, skies ranged from sunny to mostly sunny. It was 98 at Tucson, 101 at Yuma, 93 at Nogales, and 92 at Sierra Vista. Observations for Southern California, skies ranged from sunny to mostly sunny. It was 68 at Los Angeles Airport, 68 at San Diego, and 102 at Blythe. At Blythe, wind was southeast gusting to 26 miles an hour. Regional observations, skies ranged from mostly sunny to partly sunny. It was 98 at Las Vegas, 80 at Salt Lake City, 88 at Albuquerque, and 92 at El Paso. Once again, at 5 p.m. in Phoenix, under mostly sunny skies. The Sky Harbor temperature was 101 degrees. Here is the latest forecast. For the following area, in Arizona, Central Phoenix, issued at 4:16 p.m. Mountain Standard Time. Tonight, partly cloudy in the evening, then becoming clear. Low 68 to 76. Southwest wind 5 to 10 miles per hour. Tuesday, sunny. Highs 100 to 104. Southeast wind around 5 miles per hour in the morning, becoming west 5 to 10 miles per hour in the afternoon. Tuesday night, clear. Low 68 to 76. West wind 5 to 10 miles per hour. Wednesday, sunny. Highs 101 to 106. Southeast wind around 5 miles per hour in the morning, becoming west 5 to 10 miles per hour in the afternoon. Wednesday night, clear. Lows 70 to 78. West wind 5 to 10 miles per hour. Thursday, sunny. Highs 101 to 107. Thursday night, clear. Lows 71 to 76. Friday, sunny. Highs 99 to 105. Friday night, clear. Lows 69 to 75. Saturday, sunny.
highs 98 to 104. Saturday night, mostly clear. Lows 69 to 74. Sunday, mostly sunny. Highs 97 to 103. Sunday night, clear. Lows 68 to 74. Monday, sunny. Highs 94 to 102. The Phoenix, Arizona climate summary for this evening, as of 5 p.m., June 1, 2026. Today's high temperature was 103 degrees. The normal high is 100. The record high is 111 degrees, which was set in 2012. Today's low temperature was 76 degrees. The normal low is 74. The record low is 50 degrees, which was set in 1917. No precipitation fell today, which leaves the monthly total at 0.00 inches. The total precipitation for the year still stands at 0.32 inches. The normal high temperature for tomorrow is 101 degrees, and the normal low is 75. Sunset tonight is at 7:33 p.m. Sunrise tomorrow is at 5:19 a.m. Here is the synopsis for Southeast California, Southwest, and South Central Arizona. Slightly above normal temperatures will prevail throughout the week before retreating closer to normal over the weekend. Other than a slight chance of a thunderstorm in eastern Arizona during the middle of the week, dry conditions under mostly sunny skies will prevail through the next several days. 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The current time is 5:29 p.m. Mountain Standard Time. Here is the 5 p.m. Mountain Standard Time observation for Phoenix, on Monday, June 1st. At Sky Harbor, it was mostly sunny. Visibility 10 miles. Temperature was 101 degrees, dew point 30, relative humidity 8%. Wind was west, at 5 miles an hour. And the pressure was 29.76 inches, and falling. Other observations for South Central Arizona, including the greater Phoenix area, skies ranged from sunny to mostly sunny. It was 100 at Buckeye, 100 at Glendale, 101 at Luke Air Force Base, 98 at Deer Valley, and 99 at Scottsdale Airport. Falcon Field reported 100, Mesa Gateway reported 99, Chandler reported 99, Casa Grande reported 100, and Gila Bend reported 104. Observations for northern Arizona, skies ranged from sunny to mostly sunny. It was 76 at Flagstaff, 90 at Kingman, 80 at the Grand Canyon, and 83 at Prescott. Payson reported 84, Page reported 90, Winslow reported 89, and Shoal reported 81. At Kingman, wind was west gusting to 31 miles an hour. At the Grand Canyon, wind was variable gusting to 25 miles an hour. At Winslow, wind was southwest gusting to 25 miles an hour. At Window Rock, wind was west gusting to 26 miles an hour. Observations for southern Arizona, skies ranged from sunny to mostly sunny. It was 98 at Tucson, 101 at Yuma, 93 at Nogales, and 92 at Sierra Vista. Observations for southern California, skies ranged from sunny to mostly sunny. It was 68 at Los Angeles Airport, 68 at San Diego, and 102 at Blythe. At Blythe, wind was southeast gusting to 26 miles an hour. Regional observations, skies ranged from mostly sunny to partly sunny. It was 98 at Las Vegas, 80 at Salt Lake City, 88 at Albuquerque, and 92 at El Paso. Once again, at 5 p.m. in Phoenix, under mostly sunny skies. The Sky Harbor temperature was 101 degrees. Here is the latest forecast. For the following area, in Arizona, Central Phoenix, issued at 4:16 p.m. Mountain Standard Time. Tonight, partly cloudy in the evening, then becoming clear. Low 68 to 76. Southwest wind 5 to 10 miles per hour. Tuesday, sunny. Highs 100 to 104.
southeast wind around 5 miles per hour in the morning, becoming west 5 to 10 miles per hour in the afternoon. Tuesday night, clear. Low 68 to 76. West wind 5 to 10 miles per hour. Wednesday, sunny. Highs 101 to 106. East wind around 5 miles per hour in the morning, becoming west 5 to 10 miles per hour in the afternoon. Wednesday night, clear. Lows 70 to 78. West wind 5 to 10 miles per hour. Thursday, sunny. Highs 101 to 107. Thursday night, clear. Lows 71 to 76. Friday, sunny. Highs 99 to 105. Friday night, clear. Lows 69 to 75. Saturday, sunny. Highs 98 to 104. Saturday night, mostly clear. Lows 69 to 74. Sunday, mostly sunny. Highs 97 to 103. Sunday night, clear. Lows 68 to 74. Monday, sunny. Highs 94 to 102. The Phoenix, Arizona climate summary for this evening, as of 5 p.m., June 1, 2026. Today's high temperature was 103 degrees. The normal high is 100. The record high is 111 degrees, which was set in 2012. Today's low temperature was 76 degrees. The normal low is 74. The record low is 50 degrees, which was set in 1917. No precipitation fell today, which leaves the monthly total at 0.00 inches. The total precipitation for the year still stands at 0.32 inches. The normal high temperature for tomorrow is 101 degrees, and the normal low is 75. Sunset tonight is at 7:33 p.m. Sunrise tomorrow is at 5:19 a.m. Here is the synopsis for Southeast California, Southwest, and South Central Arizona. Slightly above normal temperatures will prevail throughout the week before retreating closer to normal over the weekend. Other than a slight chance of a thunderstorm in eastern Arizona during the middle of the week, dry conditions under mostly sunny skies will prevail through the next several days. 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The current time is 5:35 p.m. Mountain Standard Time. Here is the 5 p.m. Mountain Standard Time observation for Phoenix, on Monday, June 1st. At Sky Harbor, it was mostly sunny. Visibility 10 miles. Temperature was 101 degrees, dew point 30, relative humidity 8%. Wind was west, at 5 miles an hour. And the pressure was 29.76 inches, and falling. Other observations for South Central Arizona, including the greater Phoenix area, skies ranged from sunny to mostly sunny. It was 100 at Buckeye, 100 at Glendale, 101 at Luke Air Force Base, 98 at Deer Valley, and 99 at Scottsdale Airport. Falcon Field reported 100, Mesa Gateway reported 99, Chandler reported 99, Casa Grande reported 100, and Gila Bend reported 104. Observations for northern Arizona, skies ranged from sunny to mostly sunny. It was 76 at Flagstaff, 90 at Kingman, 80 at the Grand Canyon, and 83 at Prescott. Payson reported 84, Page reported 90, Winslow reported 89, and Shoal reported 81. At Kingman, wind was west gusting to 31 miles an hour. At the Grand Canyon, wind was variable gusting to 25 miles an hour. At Winslow, wind was southwest gusting to 25 miles an hour. At Windle Rock, wind was west gusting to 26 miles an hour. Observations for southern Arizona, skies ranged from sunny to mostly sunny. It was 98 at Tucson, 101 at Yuma, 93 at Nogales, and 92 at Sierra Vista. Observations for Southern California, skies ranged from sunny to mostly sunny.
It was 68 at Los Angeles Airport, 68 at San Diego, and 102 at Blythe. At Blythe, wind was southeast gusting to 26 miles an hour. Regional observations, skies ranged from mostly sunny to partly sunny. It was 98 at Las Vegas, 80 at Salt Lake City, 88 at Albuquerque, and 92 at El Paso. Once again, at 5 p.m. in Phoenix, under mostly sunny skies. The Sky Harbor temperature was 101 degrees. Here is the latest forecast. For the following area, in Arizona, Central Phoenix, issued at 4:16 p.m. Mountain Standard Time. Tonight, partly cloudy in the evening then becoming clear. Low 68 to 76. Southwest wind 5 to 10 miles per hour. Tuesday, sunny. Highs 100 to 104. Southeast wind around 5 miles per hour in the morning becoming west 5 to 10 miles per hour in the afternoon. Tuesday night, clear. Low 68 to 76. West wind 5 to 10 miles per hour. Wednesday, sunny. Highs 101 to 106. Southeast wind around 5 miles per hour in the morning becoming west 5 to 10 miles per hour in the afternoon. Wednesday night, clear. Lows 70 to 78. West wind 5 to 10 miles per hour. Thursday, sunny. Highs 101 to 107. Thursday night, clear. Lows 71 to 76. Friday, sunny. Highs 99 to 105. Friday night, clear. Lows 69 to 75. Saturday, sunny. Highs 98 to 104. Saturday night, mostly clear. Lows 69 to 74. Sunday, mostly sunny. Highs 97 to 103. Sunday night, clear. Lows 68 to 74. Monday, sunny. Highs 94 to 102. The Phoenix, Arizona climate summary for this evening, as of 5 p.m., June 1, 2026. Today's high temperature was 103 degrees. The normal high is 100. The record high is 111 degrees, which was set in 2012. Today's low temperature was 76 degrees. The normal low is 74. The record low is 50 degrees, which was set in 1917. No precipitation fell today, which leaves the monthly total at 0.00 inches. The total precipitation for the year still stands at 0.32 inches. The normal high temperature for tomorrow is 101 degrees, and the normal low is 75. Sunset tonight is at 7:33 p.m. Sunrise tomorrow is at 5:19 a.m. Here is the synopsis for Southeast California, Southwest, and South Central Arizona. Slightly above normal temperatures will prevail throughout the week before retreating closer to normal over the weekend. Other than a slight chance of a thunderstorm in eastern Arizona during the middle of the week, dry conditions under mostly sunny skies will prevail through the next several days. 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The current time is 5:41 p.m. Mountain Standard Time. Here is the 5 p.m. Mountain Standard Time observation for Phoenix, on Monday, June 1st. At Sky Harbor, it was mostly sunny. Visibility 10 miles. Temperature was 101 degrees, dew point 30, relative humidity 8%. Wind was west, at 5 miles an hour. And the pressure was 29.76 inches, and falling. Other observations for South Central Arizona including the greater Phoenix area, skies ranged from sunny to mostly sunny. It was 100 at Buckeye, 100 at Glendale, 101 at Luke Air Force Base, 98 at Deer Valley, and 99 at Scottsdale Airport. Falcon Field reported 100, Mesa Gateway reported 99, Chandler reported 99, Casa Grande reported 100,
Anilabend reported 104. Observations for northern Arizona, skies ranged from sunny to mostly sunny. It was 76 at Flagstaff, 90 at Kingman, 80 at the Grand Canyon, and 83 at Prescott. Payson reported 84, Page reported 90, Winslow reported 89, and Shoal reported 81. At Kingman, wind was west gusting to 31 miles an hour. At the Grand Canyon, wind was variable gusting to 25 miles an hour. At Winslow, wind was southwest gusting to 25 miles an hour. At Window Rock, wind was west gusting to 26 miles an hour. Observations for southern Arizona, skies ranged from sunny to mostly sunny. It was 98 at Tucson, 101 at Yuma, 93 at Nogales, and 92 at Sierra Vista. Observations for Southern California, skies ranged from sunny to mostly sunny. It was 68 at Los Angeles Airport, 68 at San Diego, and 102 at Blythe. At Blythe, wind was southeast gusting to 26 miles an hour. Regional observations, skies ranged from mostly sunny to partly sunny. It was 98 at Las Vegas, 80 at Salt Lake City, 88 at Albuquerque, and 92 at El Paso. Once again, at 5 p.m. in Phoenix, under mostly sunny skies. The Sky Harbor temperature was 101 degrees. Here is the latest forecast. For the following area, in Arizona, Central Phoenix, issued at 4:16 p.m. Mountain Standard Time. Tonight, partly cloudy in the evening then becoming clear. Low 68 to 76. Southwest wind 5 to 10 miles per hour. Tuesday, sunny. Highs 100 to 104. Southeast wind around 5 miles per hour in the morning becoming west 5 to 10 miles per hour in the afternoon. Tuesday night, clear. Low 68 to 76. West wind 5 to 10 miles per hour. Wednesday, sunny. Highs 101 to 106. Southeast wind around 5 miles per hour in the morning becoming west 5 to 10 miles per hour in the afternoon. Wednesday night, clear. Lows 70 to 78. West wind 5 to 10 miles per hour. Thursday, sunny. Highs 101 to 107. Thursday night, clear. Lows 71 to 76. Friday, sunny. Highs 99 to 105. Friday night, clear. Lows 69 to 75. Saturday, sunny. Highs 98 to 104. Saturday night, mostly clear. Lows 69 to 74. Sunday, mostly sunny. Highs 97 to 103. Sunday night, clear. Lows 68 to 74. Monday, sunny. Highs 94 to 102. The Phoenix, Arizona climate summary for this evening, as of 5 p.m., June 1, 2026. Today's high temperature was 103 degrees. The normal high is 100. The record high is 111 degrees, which was set in 2012. Today's low temperature was 76 degrees. The normal low is 74. The record low is 50 degrees, which was set in 1917. No precipitation fell today, which leaves the monthly total at 0.00 inches. The total precipitation for the year still stands at 0.32 inches. The normal high temperature for tomorrow is 101 degrees, and the normal low is 75. Sunset tonight is at 7:33 p.m. Sunrise tomorrow is at 5:19 a.m. Here is the synopsis for Southeast California, Southwest, and South Central Arizona. Slightly above normal temperatures will prevail throughout the week before retreating closer to normal over the weekend. Other than a slight chance of a thunderstorm in eastern Arizona during the middle of the week, dry conditions under mostly sunny skies will prevail through the next several days.
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Here is the 5 p.m. Mountain Standard Time observation for Phoenix on Monday, June 1st. At Sky Harbor, it was mostly sunny. Visibility 10 miles. Temperature was 101 degrees, dew point 30, relative humidity 8%. Wind was west, at 5 miles an hour. And the pressure was 29.76 inches, and falling. Other observations for South Central Arizona, including the greater Phoenix area, skies ranged from sunny to mostly sunny. It was 100 at Buckeye, 100 at Glendale, 101 at Luke Air Force Base, 98 at Deer Valley, and 99 at Scottsdale Airport. Falcon Field reported 100, Mesa Gateway reported 99, Chandler reported 99, Casa Grande reported 100, and Gila Bend reported 104. Observations for northern Arizona, skies ranged from sunny to mostly sunny. It was 76 at Flagstaff, 90 at Kingman, 80 at the Grand Canyon, and 83 at Prescott. Payson reported 84, Page reported 90, Winslow reported 89, and Shoal reported 81. At Kingman, wind was west gusting to 31 miles an hour. At the Grand Canyon, wind was variable gusting to 25 miles an hour. At Winslow, wind was southwest gusting to 25 miles an hour. At Window Rock, wind was west gusting to 26 miles an hour. Observations for southern Arizona, skies ranged from sunny to mostly sunny. It was 98 at Tucson, 101 at Yuma, 93 at Nogales, and 92 at Sierra Vista. Observations for southern California, skies ranged from sunny to mostly sunny. It was 68 at Los Angeles Airport, 68 at San Diego, and 102 at Blythe. At Blythe, wind was southeast gusting to 26 miles an hour. Regional observations, skies ranged from mostly sunny to partly sunny. It was 98 at Las Vegas, 80 at Salt Lake City, 88 at Albuquerque, and 92 at El Paso. Once again, at 5 p.m. in Phoenix, under mostly sunny skies. The Sky Harbor temperature was 101 degrees. Here is the latest forecast. For the following area, in Arizona, Central Phoenix, issued at 4:16 p.m. Mountain Standard Time. Tonight, partly cloudy in the evening then becoming clear. Low 68 to 76. Southwest wind 5 to 10 miles per hour. Tuesday, sunny. Highs 100 to 104. Southeast wind around 5 miles per hour in the morning becoming west 5 to 10 miles per hour in the afternoon. Tuesday night, clear. Low 68 to 76. West wind 5 to 10 miles per hour. Wednesday, sunny. Highs 101 to 106. Southeast wind around 5 miles per hour in the morning becoming west 5 to 10 miles per hour in the afternoon. Wednesday night, clear. Lows 70 to 78. West wind 5 to 10 miles per hour. Thursday, sunny. Highs 101 to 107. Thursday night, clear. Lows 71 to 76. Friday, sunny. Highs 99 to 105. Friday night, clear. Lows 69 to 75. Saturday, sunny. Highs 98 to 104. Saturday night, mostly clear. Lows 69 to 74. Sunday, mostly sunny. Highs 97 to 103. Sunday night, clear. Lows 68 to 74. Monday, sunny. Highs 94 to 102. The Phoenix, Arizona climate summary for this evening, as of 5 p.m., June 1, 2026. Today's high temperature was 103 degrees. The normal high is 100. The record high is 111 degrees, which was set in 2012.
Today's low temperature was 76 degrees. The normal low is 74. The record low is 50 degrees, which was set in 1917. No precipitation fell today, which leaves the monthly total at 0.00 inches. The total precipitation for the year still stands at 0.32 inches. The normal high temperature for tomorrow is 101 degrees, and the normal low is 75. Sunset tonight is at 7:33 p.m. Sunrise tomorrow is at 5:19 a.m. Here is the synopsis for Southeast California, Southwest, and South Central Arizona. Slightly above normal temperatures will prevail throughout the week before retreating closer to normal over the weekend. Other than a slight chance of a thunderstorm in eastern Arizona during the middle of the week, dry conditions under mostly sunny skies will prevail through the next several days. 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The current time is 5:53 p.m. Mountain Standard Time. Here is the 5 p.m. Mountain Standard Time observation for Phoenix, on Monday, June 1st. At Sky Harbor, it was mostly sunny. Visibility 10 miles. Temperature was 101 degrees, dew point 30, relative humidity 8%. Wind was west, at 5 miles an hour. And the pressure was 29.76 inches, and falling. Other observations for South Central Arizona, including the greater Phoenix area, skies ranged from sunny to mostly sunny. It was 100 at Buckeye, 100 at Glendale, 101 at Luke Air Force Base, 98 at Deer Valley, and 99 at Scottsdale Airport. Falcon Field reported 100, Mesa Gateway reported 99, Chandler reported 99, Casa Grande reported 100, and Gila Bend reported 104. Observations for northern Arizona, skies ranged from sunny to mostly sunny. It was 76 at Flagstaff, 90 at Kingman, 80 at the Grand Canyon, and 83 at Prescott. Payson reported 84, Page reported 90, Winslow reported 89, and Shoal reported 81. At Kingman, wind was west gusting to 31 miles an hour. At the Grand Canyon, wind was variable gusting to 25 miles an hour. At Winslow, wind was southwest gusting to 25 miles an hour. At Window Rock, wind was west gusting to 26 miles an hour. Observations for southern Arizona, skies ranged from sunny to mostly sunny. It was 98 at Tucson, 101 at Yuma, 93 at Nogales, and 92 at Sierra Vista. Observations for Southern California, skies ranged from sunny to mostly sunny. It was 68 at Los Angeles Airport, 68 at San Diego, and 102 at Blythe. At Blythe, wind was southeast gusting to 26 miles an hour. Regional observations, skies ranged from mostly sunny to partly sunny. It was 98 at Las Vegas, 80 at Salt Lake City, 88 at Albuquerque, and 92 at El Paso. Once again, at 5 p.m. in Phoenix, under mostly sunny skies. The Sky Harbor temperature was 101 degrees. Here is the latest forecast. For the following area, in Arizona, Central Phoenix, issued at 4:16 p.m. Mountain Standard Time. Tonight, partly cloudy in the evening, then becoming clear. Low 68 to 76. Southwest wind 5 to 10 miles per hour. Tuesday, sunny. Highs 100 to 104. Southeast wind around 5 miles per hour in the morning, becoming west 5 to 10 miles per hour in the afternoon. Tuesday night, clear. Low 68 to 76. West wind 5 to 10 miles per hour. Wednesday, sunny. Highs 101 to 106. Southeast wind around 5 miles per hour in the morning, becoming west 5 to 10 miles per hour in the afternoon. Wednesday night, clear. Lows 70 to 78. West wind 5 to 10 miles per hour. Thursday, sunny. Highs 101 to 107.
Thursday night, clear. Lows 71 to 76. Friday, sunny. Highs 99 to 105. Friday night, clear. Lows 69 to 75. Saturday, sunny. Highs 98 to 104. Saturday night, mostly clear. Lows 69 to 74. Sunday, mostly sunny. Highs 97 to 103. Sunday night, clear. Lows 68 to 74. Monday, sunny. Highs 94 to 102. The Phoenix, Arizona climate summary for this evening, as of 5 p.m., June 1, 2026. Today's high temperature was 103 degrees. The normal high is 100. The record high is 111 degrees, which was set in 2012. Today's low temperature was 76 degrees. The normal low is 74. The record low is 50 degrees, which was set in 1917. No precipitation fell today, which leaves the monthly total at 0.00 inches. The total precipitation for the year still stands at 0.32 inches. The normal high temperature for tomorrow is 101 degrees, and the normal low is 75. Sunset tonight is at 7:33 p.m. Sunrise tomorrow is at 5:19 a.m. Here is the synopsis for Southeast California, Southwest, and South Central Arizona. Slightly above normal temperatures will prevail throughout the week before retreating closer to normal over the weekend. Other than a slight chance of a thunderstorm in eastern Arizona during the middle of the week, dry conditions under mostly sunny skies will prevail through the next several days. 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The current time is 5:59 p.m. Mountain Standard Time. Here is the 5 p.m. Mountain Standard Time observation for Phoenix, on Monday, June 1st. At Sky Harbor, it was mostly sunny. Visibility 10 miles. Temperature was 101 degrees, dew point 30, relative humidity 8%. Wind was west, at 5 miles an hour. And the pressure was 29.76 inches, and falling. Other observations for South Central Arizona, including the greater Phoenix area, skies ranged from sunny to mostly sunny. It was 100 at Buckeye, 100 at Glendale, 101 at Luke Air Force Base, 98 at Deer Valley, and 99 at Scottsdale Airport. Falcon Field reported 100, Mesa Gateway reported 99, Chandler reported 99, Casa Grande reported 100, and Gila Bend reported 104. Observations for northern Arizona, skies ranged from sunny to mostly sunny. It was 76 at Flagstaff, 90 at Kingman, 80 at the Grand Canyon, and 83 at Prescott. Payson reported 84, Page reported 90, Winslow reported 89, and Shoal reported 81. At Kingman, wind was west gusting to 31 miles an hour. At the Grand Canyon, wind was variable gusting to 25 miles an hour. At Winslow, wind was southwest gusting to 25 miles an hour. At Window Rock, wind was west gusting to 26 miles an hour. Observations for southern Arizona, skies ranged from sunny to mostly sunny. It was 98 at Tucson, 101 at Yuma, 93 at Nogales, and 92 at Sierra Vista. Observations for Southern California, skies ranged from sunny to mostly sunny. It was 68 at Los Angeles Airport, 68 at San Diego, and 102 at Blythe. At Blythe, wind was southeast gusting to 26 miles an hour. Regional observations, skies ranged from mostly sunny to partly sunny. It was 98 at Las Vegas, 80 at Salt Lake City, 88 at Albuquerque, and 92 at El Paso. Once again, at 5 p.m. in Phoenix, under mostly sunny skies. The Sky Harbor temperature was 101 degrees. Here is the latest forecast. For the following area, in Arizona,
Central Phoenix, issued at 4:16 p.m. Mountain Standard Time. Tonight, partly cloudy in the evening, then becoming clear. Low 68 to 76. Southwest wind 5 to 10 miles per hour. Tuesday, sunny. Highs 100 to 104. Southeast wind around 5 miles per hour in the morning, becoming west 5 to 10 miles per hour in the afternoon. Tuesday night, clear. Low 68 to 76. West wind 5 to 10 miles per hour. Wednesday, sunny. Highs 101 to 106. Southeast wind around 5 miles per hour in the morning, becoming west 5 to 10 miles per hour in the afternoon. Wednesday night, clear. Lows 70 to 78. West wind 5 to 10 miles per hour. Thursday, sunny. Highs 101 to 107. Thursday night, clear. Lows 71 to 76. Friday, sunny. Highs 99 to 105. Friday night, clear. Lows 69 to 75. Saturday, sunny. Highs 98 to 104. Saturday night, mostly clear. Lows 69 to 74. Sunday, mostly sunny. Highs 97 to 103. Sunday night, clear. Low 68 to 74. Monday, sunny. Highs 94 to 102. The Phoenix, Arizona climate summary for this evening, as of 5 p.m., June 1, 2026. Today's high temperature was 103 degrees. The normal high is 100. The record high is 111 degrees, which was set in 2012. Today's low temperature was 76 degrees. The normal low is 74. The record low is 50 degrees, which was set in 1917. No precipitation fell today, which leaves the monthly total at 0.00 inches. The total precipitation for the year still stands at 0.32 inches. The normal high temperature for tomorrow is 101 degrees, and the normal low is 75. Sunset tonight is at 7:33 p.m. Sunrise tomorrow is at 5:19 a.m. Here is the synopsis for Southeast California, Southwest, and South Central Arizona. Slightly above normal temperatures will prevail throughout the week before retreating closer to normal over the weekend. Other than a slight chance of a thunderstorm in eastern Arizona during the middle of the week, dry conditions under mostly sunny skies will prevail through the next several days. 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The current time is 6:05 p.m. Mountain Standard Time. Here is the latest forecast. For the following area, in Arizona, Central Phoenix, issued at 4:16 p.m. Mountain Standard Time. Tonight, partly cloudy in the evening, then becoming clear. Low 68 to 76. Southwest wind 5 to 10 miles per hour. Tuesday, sunny. Highs 100 to 104. Southeast wind around 5 miles per hour in the morning, becoming west 5 to 10 miles per hour in the afternoon. Tuesday night, clear. Low 68 to 76. West wind 5 to 10 miles per hour. Wednesday, sunny. Highs 101 to 106. Southeast wind around 5 miles per hour in the morning, becoming west 5 to 10 miles per hour in the afternoon. Wednesday night, clear. Lows 70 to 78. West wind 5 to 10 miles per hour. Thursday, sunny. Highs 101 to 107. Thursday night, clear. Lows 71 to 76. Friday, sunny. Highs 99 to 105. Friday night, clear. Lows 69 to 75. Saturday, sunny. Highs 98 to 104. Saturday night, mostly clear.
lows 69 to 74. Sunday, mostly sunny. Highs 97 to 103. Sunday night, clear. Lows 68 to 74. Monday, sunny. Highs 94 to 102. The Phoenix, Arizona climate summary for this evening, as of 5 p.m., June 1, 2026. Today's high temperature was 103 degrees. The normal high is 100. The record high is 111 degrees, which was set in 2020.

75. Sunset tonight is at 7:33 p.m. Sunrise tomorrow is at 5:19 a.m. Here is the synopsis for Southeast California, Southwest, and South Central Arizona. Slightly above normal temperatures will prevail throughout the week before retreating closer to normal over the weekend. Other than a slight chance of a thunderstorm in eastern Arizona during the middle of the week, dry conditions under mostly sunny skies will prevail through the next several days. 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The current time is 6:09 p.m. Mountain Standard Time. Here is the latest forecast. For the following area, in Arizona, Central Phoenix, issued at 4:16 p.m. Mountain Standard Time. Tonight, partly cloudy in the evening then becoming clear. Low 68 to 76. Southwest wind 5 to 10 miles per hour. Tuesday, sunny. Highs 100 to 104. Southeast wind around 5 miles per hour in the morning becoming west 5 to 10 miles per hour in the afternoon. Tuesday night, clear. Low 68 to 76. West wind 5 to 10 miles per hour. Wednesday, sunny. Highs 101 to 106. Southeast wind around 5 miles per hour in the morning becoming west 5 to 10 miles per hour in the afternoon. Wednesday night, clear. Lows 70 to 78. West wind 5 to 10 miles per hour. Thursday, sunny. Highs 101 to 107. Thursday night, clear. Lows 71 to 76. Friday, sunny. Highs 99 to 105. Friday night, clear. Lows 69 to 75. Saturday, sunny. Highs 98 to 104. Saturday night, mostly clear. Lows 69 to 74. Sunday, mostly sunny. Highs 97 to 103. Sunday night, clear. Lows 68 to 74. Monday, sunny. Highs 94 to 102. The Phoenix, Arizona climate summary for this evening, as of 5 p.m., June 1, 2026. Today's high temperature was 103 degrees. The normal high is 100. The record high is 111 degrees, which was set in 2012. Today's low temperature was 76 degrees. The normal low is 74. The record low is 50 degrees, which was set in 1917. No precipitation fell today, which leaves the monthly total at 0.00 inches. The total precipitation for the year still stands at 0.32 inches. The normal high temperature for tomorrow is 101 degrees, and the normal low is 75. Sunset tonight is at 7:33 p.m. Sunrise tomorrow is at 5:19 a.m. Here is the synopsis for Southeast California, Southwest, and South Central Arizona. Slightly above normal temperatures will prevail throughout the week before retreating closer to normal over the weekend. Other than a slight chance of a thunderstorm in eastern Arizona during the middle of the week, dry conditions under mostly sunny skies will prevail through the next several days. 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The current time is 6:12 p.m. Mountain Standard Time. Here is the 6 p.m. Mountain Standard Time observation for Phoenix, on Monday, June 1st. At Sky Harbor, it was partly sunny. Visibility 10 miles. Temperature was 100 degrees, dew point 30, relative humidity 8%. Wind was variable, at 3 miles an hour. And the pressure was 29.75 inches, and falling. Other observations for South Central Arizona including the Greater Phoenix area, it was sunny, with a temperature of 100 at Glendale, 97 at Deer Valley, and 99 at Scottsdale Airport. Under sunny skies, Falcon

Garfield reported 99. Mesa Gateway reported 99. And Chandler reported 99. It was mostly sunny, with a temperature of 100 at Buckeye, 101 at Luke Air Force Base, and 100 at Casa Grande. At Gila Bend, it was partly sunny, with a temperature of 103. Observations for northern Arizona, skies ranged from sunny to mostly sunny. It was 73 at Flagstaff, 89 at Kingman, 78 at the Grand Canyon, and 83 at Prescott. Payson reported 82, Page reported 90, Winslow reported 87, and Scholl reported 81. At Kingman, wind was west gusting to 32 miles an hour. Observations for southern Arizona, skies ranged from sunny to mostly sunny. It was 96 at Tucson, 101 at Yuma, 89 at Nogales, and 90 at Sierra Vista. Observations for Southern California, skies ranged from sunny to mostly sunny. It was 67 at Los Angeles Airport, 67 at San Diego, and 102 at Blythe. Regional observations, skies ranged from mostly sunny to partly sunny. It was 97 at Las Vegas, 79 at Salt Lake City, 89 at Albuquerque, and 93 at El Paso. Once again, at 6 p.m. in Phoenix, under partly sunny skies. The Sky Harbor temperature was 100 degrees. Here is the latest forecast. For the following area, in Arizona, Central Phoenix, issued at 4:16 p.m. Mountain Standard Time. Tonight, partly cloudy in the evening then becoming clear. Low 68 to 76. Southwest wind 5 to 10 miles per hour. Tuesday, sunny. Highs 100 to 104. Southeast wind around 5 miles per hour in the morning becoming west 5 to 10 miles per hour in the afternoon. Tuesday night, clear. Low 68 to 76. West wind 5 to 10 miles per hour. Wednesday, sunny. Highs 101 to 106. Southeast wind around 5 miles per hour in the morning becoming west 5 to 10 miles per hour in the afternoon. Wednesday night, clear. Lows 70 to 78. West wind 5 to 10 miles per hour. Thursday, sunny. Highs 101 to 107. Thursday night, clear. Lows 71 to 76. Friday, sunny. Highs 99 to 105. Friday night, clear. Lows 69 to 75. Saturday, sunny. Highs 98 to 104. Saturday night, mostly clear. Lows 69 to 74. Sunday, mostly sunny. Highs 97 to 103. Sunday night, clear. Lows 68 to 74. Monday, sunny. Highs 94 to 102. The Phoenix, Arizona climate summary for this evening, as of 5 p.m., June 1, 2026. Today's high temperature was 103 degrees. The normal high is 100. The record high is 111 degrees, which was set in 2012. Today's low temperature was 76 degrees. The normal low is 74. The record low is 50 degrees, which was set in 1917. No precipitation fell today, which leaves the monthly total.

week before retreating closer to normal over the weekend. Other than a slight chance of a thunderstorm in eastern Arizona during the middle of the week, dry conditions under mostly sunny skies will prevail through the next several days. 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The current time is 6:18 p.m. Mountain Standard Time. Here is the 6 p.m. Mountain Standard Time observation for Phoenix, on Monday, June 1st. At Sky Harbor, it was partly sunny. Visibility 10 miles. Temperature was 100 degrees, dew point 30, relative humidity 8%. Wind was variable, at 3 miles an hour. And the pressure was 29.75 inches, and falling. Other observations for South Central Arizona including the Greater Phoenix area, it was sunny, with a temperature of 100 at Glendale, 97 at Deer Valley, and 99 at Scottsdale Airport. Under sunny skies, Falcon Field reported 99, Mesa Gateway reported 99, and Chandler reported 99. It was mostly sunny, with a temperature of 100 at Buckeye, 101 at Luke Air Force Base, and 100 at Casa Grande. At Gila Bend, it was partly sunny, with a temperature of 103. Observations for northern Arizona, skies ranged from sunny to mostly sunny. It was 73 at Flagstaff, 89 at Kingman, 78 at the Grand Canyon, and 83 at Prescott. Payson reported 82, Page reported 90, Winslow reported 87, and Shoal reported 81. At Kingman, wind was west gusting to 32 miles an hour. Observations for southern Arizona, skies ranged from sunny to mostly sunny. It was 96 at Tucson, 101 at Yuma, 89 at Nogales, and 90 at Sierra Vista. Observations for southern California, skies ranged from sunny to mostly sunny. It was 67 at Los Angeles Airport, 67 at San Diego, and 102 at Blythe. Regional observations, skies ranged from mostly sunny to partly sunny. It was 97 at Las Vegas, 79 at Salt Lake City, 89 at Albuquerque, and 93 at El Paso. Once again, at 6 p.m. in Phoenix, under partly sunny skies. The Sky Harbor temperature was 100 degrees. Here is the latest forecast. For the following area, in Arizona, Central Phoenix, issued at 4:16 p.m. Mountain Standard Time. Tonight, partly cloudy in the evening then becoming clear. Low 68 to 76. Southwest wind 5 to 10 miles per hour. Tuesday, sunny. Highs 100 to 104. Southeast wind around 5 miles per hour in the morning becoming west 5 to 10 miles per hour in the afternoon. Tuesday night, clear. Low 68 to 76. West wind 5 to 10 miles per hour. Wednesday, sunny. Highs 101 to 106. Southeast wind around 5 miles per hour in the morning becoming west 5 to 10 miles per hour in the afternoon. Wednesday night, clear. Lows 70 to 78. West wind 5 to 10 miles per hour. Thursday, sunny. Highs 101 to 107. Thursday night, clear. Lows 71 to 76. Friday, sunny. Highs 99 to 105. Friday night, clear. Lows 69 to 75. Saturday, sunny. Highs 98 to 104. Saturday night, mostly clear. Lows 69 to 74. Sunday, mostly sunny. Highs 97 to 103. Sunday night, clear. Lows 68 to 74. Monday, sunny. Highs 94 to 102. The Phoenix, Arizona climate summary for this evening, as of 5 p.m., June 1, 2026. Today's high temperature was 103 degrees. The normal high is 100. The record high is 111 degrees, which was set in 2012.

Today's low temperature was 76 degrees. The normal low is 74. The record low is 50 degrees, which was set in 1917. No precipitation fell today, which leaves the monthly total at 0.00 inches. The total precipitation for the year still stands at 0.32 inches. The normal high temperature for tomorrow is 101 degrees, and the normal low is 75. Sunset tonight is at 7:33 p.m. Sunrise tomorrow is at 5:19 a.m. Here is the synopsis for Southeast California, Southwest, and South Central Arizona. Slightly above normal temperatures will prevail throughout the week before retreating closer to normal over the weekend. Other than a slight chance of a thunderstorm in eastern Arizona during the middle of the week, dry conditions under mostly sunny skies will prevail through the next several days. 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The current time is 6:24 p.m. Mountain Standard Time. Here is the 6 p.m. Mountain Standard Time observation for Phoenix, on Monday, June 1st. At Sky Harbor, it was partly sunny. Visibility 10 miles. Temperature was 100 degrees, dew point 30, relative humidity 8%. Wind was variable, at 3 miles an hour. And the pressure was 29.75 inches, and falling. Other observations for South Central Arizona, including the greater Phoenix area, it was sunny, with a temperature of 100 at Glendale, 97 at Deer Valley, and 99 at Scottsdale Airport. Under sunny skies, Falcon Field reported 99, Mesa Gateway reported 99, and Chandler reported 99. It was mostly sunny, with a temperature of 100 at Buckeye, 101 at Luke Air Force Base, and 100 at Casa Grande. At Gila Bend, it was partly sunny, with a temperature of 103. Observations for northern Arizona, skies ranged from sunny to mostly sunny. It was 73 at Flagstaff, 89 at Kingman, 78 at the Grand Canyon, and 83 at Prescott. Payson reported 82, Page reported 90, Winslow reported 87, and Sholo reported 81. At Kingman, wind was west gusting to 32 miles an hour. Observations for southern Arizona, skies ranged from sunny to mostly sunny. It was 96 at Tucson, 101 at Yuma, 89 at Nogales, and 90 at Sierra Vista. Observations for Southern California, skies ranged from sunny to mostly sunny. It was 67 at Los Angeles Airport, 67 at San Diego, and 102 at Blythe. Regional observations, skies ranged from mostly sunny to partly sunny. It was 97 at Las Vegas, 79 at Salt Lake City, 89 at Albuquerque, and 93 at El Paso. Once again, at 6 p.m. in Phoenix, under partly sunny skies. The Sky Harbor temperature was 100 degrees. Here is the latest forecast. For the following area, in Arizona, Central Phoenix, issued at 4:16 p.m. Mountain Standard Time. Tonight, partly cloudy in the evening, then becoming clear. Low 68 to 76. Southwest wind 5 to 10 miles per hour. Tuesday, sunny. Highs 100 to 104. Southeast wind around 5 miles per hour in the morning, becoming west 5 to 10 miles per hour in the afternoon. Tuesday night, clear. Low 68 to 76. West wind 5 to 10 miles per hour. Wednesday, sunny. Highs 101 to 106. Southeast wind around 5 miles per hour in the morning, becoming west 5 to 10 miles per hour in the afternoon. Wednesday night, clear. Lows 70 to 78. West wind 5 to 10 miles per hour. Thursday, sunny. Highs 101 to 107. Thursday night, clear. Lows 71 to 76. Friday, sunny. Highs 99 to 105. Friday night, clear.
lows 69 to 75. Saturday, sunny. Highs 98 to 104. Saturday night, mostly clear. Lows 69 to 74. Sunday, mostly sunny. Highs 97 to 103. Sunday night, clear. Lows 68 to 74. Monday, sunny. Highs 94 to 102. The Phoenix, Arizona climate summary for this evening, as of 5 p.m., June 1, 2026. Today's high temperature was 103 degrees. The normal high is 100. The record high is 111 degrees, which was set in 2012. Today's low temperature was 76 degrees. The normal low is 74. The record low is 50 degrees, which was set in 1917. No precipitation fell today, which leaves the monthly total at 0.00 inches. The total precipitation for the year still stands at 0.32 inches. The normal high temperature for tomorrow is 101 degrees, and the normal low is 75. Sunset tonight is at 7:33 p.m. Sunrise tomorrow is at 5:19 a.m. Here is the synopsis for Southeast California, Southwest, and South Central Arizona. Slightly above normal temperatures will prevail throughout the week before retreating closer to normal over the weekend. Other than a slight chance of a thunderstorm in eastern Arizona during the middle of the week, dry conditions under mostly sunny skies will prevail through the next several days. 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The current time is 6:30 p.m. Mountain Standard Time. Here is the 6 p.m. Mountain Standard Time observation for Phoenix, on Monday, June 1st. At Sky Harbor, it was partly sunny. Visibility 10 miles. Temperature was 100 degrees, dew point 30, relative humidity 8%. Wind was variable, at 3 miles an hour. And the pressure was 29.75 inches, and falling. Other observations for South Central Arizona including the Greater Phoenix area, it was sunny, with a temperature of 100 at Glendale, 97 at Deer Valley, and 99 at Scottsdale Airport. Under sunny skies, Falcon Field reported 99, Mesa Gateway reported 99, and Chandler reported 99. It was mostly sunny, with a temperature of 100 at Buckeye, 101 at Luke Air Force Base, and 100 at Casa Grande. At Gila Bend, it was partly sunny, with a temperature of 103. Observations for northern Arizona, skies ranged from sunny to mostly sunny. It was 73 at Flagstaff, 89 at Kingman, 78 at the Grand Canyon, and 83 at Prescott. Payson reported 82, Page reported 90, Winslow reported 87, and Shoal reported 81. At Kingman, wind was west gusting to 32 miles an hour. Observations for southern Arizona, skies ranged from sunny to mostly sunny. It was 96 at Tucson, 101 at Yuma, 89 at Nogales, and 90 at Sierra Vista. Observations for Southern California, skies ranged from sunny to mostly sunny. It was 67 at Los Angeles Airport, 67 at San Diego, and 102 at Blythe. Regional observations, skies ranged from mostly sunny to partly sunny. It was 97 at Las Vegas, 79 at Salt Lake City, 89 at Albuquerque, and 93 at El Paso. Once again, at 6 p.m. in Phoenix, under partly sunny skies. The Sky Harbor temperature was 100 degrees. Here is the latest forecast. For the following area, in Arizona, Central Phoenix, issued at 4:16 p.m. Mountain Standard Time. Tonight, partly cloudy in the evening then becoming clear. Low 68 to 76. Southwest wind 5 to 10 miles per hour. Tuesday, sunny. Highs 100 to 104. Southeast wind around 5 miles per hour in the morning becoming west 5 to 10 miles per hour in the afternoon.
Tuesday night, clear. Low 68 to 76. West wind 5 to 10 miles per hour. Wednesday, sunny. Highs 101 to 106. Southeast wind around 5 miles per hour in the morning, becoming west 5 to 10 miles per hour in the afternoon. Wednesday night, clear. Lows 70 to 78. West wind 5 to 10 miles per hour. Thursday, sunny. Highs 101 to 107. Thursday night, clear. Lows 71 to 76. Friday, sunny. Highs 99 to 105. Friday night, clear. Lows 69 to 75. Saturday, sunny. Highs 98 to 104. Saturday night, mostly clear. Lows 69 to 74. Sunday, mostly sunny. Highs 97 to 103. Sunday night, clear. Lows 68 to 74. Monday, sunny. Highs 94 to 102. The Phoenix, Arizona climate summary for this evening, as of 5 p.m., June 1, 2026. Today's high temperature was 103 degrees. The normal high is 100. The record high is 111 degrees, which was set in 2012. Today's low temperature was 76 degrees. The normal low is 74. The record low is 50 degrees, which was set in 1917. No precipitation fell today, which leaves the monthly total at 0.00 inches. The total precipitation for the year still stands at 0.32 inches. The normal high temperature for tomorrow is 101 degrees, and the normal low is 75. Sunset tonight is at 7:33 p.m. Sunrise tomorrow is at 5:19 a.m. Here is the synopsis for Southeast California, Southwest, and South Central Arizona. Slightly above normal temperatures will prevail throughout the week before retreating closer to normal over the weekend. Other than a slight chance of a thunderstorm in eastern Arizona during the middle of the week, dry conditions under mostly sunny skies will prevail through the next several days. 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The current time is 6:36 p.m. Mountain Standard Time. Here is the 6 p.m. Mountain Standard Time observation for Phoenix, on Monday, June 1st. At Sky Harbor, it was partly sunny. Visibility 10 miles. Temperature was 100 degrees, dew point 30, relative humidity 8%. Wind was variable, at 3 miles an hour. And the pressure was 29.75 inches, and falling. Other observations for South Central Arizona, including the Greater Phoenix area, it was sunny, with a temperature of 100 at Glendale, 97 at Deer Valley, and 99 at Scottsdale Airport. Under sunny skies, Falcon Field reported 99, Mesa Gateway reported 99, and Chandler reported 99. It was mostly sunny, with a temperature of 100 at Buckeye, 101 at Luke Air Force Base, and 100 at Casa Grande. At Gila Bend, it was partly sunny, with a temperature of 103. Observations for northern Arizona, skies ranged from sunny to mostly sunny. It was 73 at Flagstaff, 89 at Kingman, 78 at the Grand Canyon, and 83 at Prescott. Payson reported 82, Page reported 90, Winslow reported 87, and Shoal reported 81. At Kingman, wind was west gusting to 32 miles an hour. Observations for southern Arizona, skies ranged from sunny to mostly sunny. It was 96 at Tucson, 101 at Yuma, 89 at Nogales, and 90 at Sierra Vista. Observations for Southern California, skies ranged from sunny to mostly sunny. It was 67 at Los Angeles Airport, 67 at San Diego, and 102 at Blythe.

Central Phoenix, issued at 4:16 p.m. Mountain Standard Time. Tonight, partly cloudy in the evening, then becoming clear. Low 68 to 76. Southwest wind 5 to 10 miles per hour. Tuesday, sunny. Highs 100 to 104. Southeast wind around 5 miles per hour in the morning, becoming west 5 to 10 miles per hour in the afternoon. Tuesday night, clear. Low 68 to 76. West wind 5 to 10 miles per hour. Wednesday, sunny. Highs 101 to 106. Southeast wind around 5 miles per hour in the morning, becoming west 5 to 10 miles per hour in the afternoon. Wednesday night, clear. Lows 70 to 78. West wind 5 to 10 miles per hour. Thursday, sunny. Highs 101 to 107. Thursday night, clear. Lows 71 to 76. Friday, sunny. Highs 99 to 105. Friday night, clear. Lows 69 to 75. Saturday, sunny. Highs 98 to 104. Saturday night, mostly clear. Lows 69 to 74. Sunday, mostly sunny. Highs 97 to 103. Sunday night, clear. Lows 68 to 74. Monday, sunny. Highs 94 to 102. The Phoenix, Arizona climate summary for this evening, as of 5 p.m., June 1, 2026. Today's high temperature was 103 degrees. The normal high is 100. The record high is 111 degrees, which was set in 2012. Today's low temperature was 76 degrees. The normal low is 74. The record low is 50 degrees, which was set in 1917. No precipitation fell today, which leaves the monthly total at 0.00 inches. The total precipitation for the year still stands at 0.32 inches. The normal high temperature for tomorrow is 101 degrees, and the normal low is 75. Sunset tonight is at 7:33 p.m. Sunrise tomorrow is at 5:19 a.m. Here is the synopsis for Southeast California, Southwest, and South Central Arizona. Slightly above normal temperatures will prevail throughout the week before retreating closer to normal over the weekend. Other than a slight chance of a thunderstorm in eastern Arizona during the middle of the week, dry conditions under mostly sunny skies will prevail through the next several days. 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The current time is 6:41 p.m. Mountain Standard Time. Here is the 6 p.m. Mountain Standard Time observation for Phoenix, on Monday, June 1st. At Sky Harbor, it was partly sunny. Visibility 10 miles. Temperature was 100 degrees, dew point 30, relative humidity 8%. Wind was variable, at 3 miles an hour. And the pressure was 29.75 inches, and falling. Other observations for South Central Arizona, including the Greater Phoenix area, it was sunny, with a temperature of 100 at Glendale, 97 at Deer Valley, and 99 at Scottsdale Airport. Under sunny skies, Falcon Field reported 99, Mesa Gateway reported 99, and Chandler reported 99. It was mostly sunny, with a temperature of 100 at Buckeye, 101 at Luke Air Force Base, and 100 at Casa Grande. At Gila Bend, it was partly sunny, with a temperature of 103. Observations for northern Arizona, skies ranged from sunny to mostly sunny. It was 73 at Flagstaff, 89 at Kingman, 78 at the Grand Canyon, and 83 at Prescott. Payson reported 82, Page reported 90, Winslow reported 87, and Shoal reported 81. At Kingman, wind was west gusting to 32 miles an hour. Observations for southern Arizona, skies ranged from sunny to mostly sunny.
It was 96.

at Tucson, 101 at Yuma, 89 at Nogales, and 90 at Sierra Vista. Observations for Southern California, skies ranged from sunny to mostly sunny. It was 67 at Los Angeles Airport, 67 at San Diego, and 102 at Blythe. Regional observations, skies ranged from mostly sunny to partly sunny. It was 97 at Las Vegas, 79 at Salt Lake City, 89 at Albuquerque, and 93 at El Paso. Once again, at 6 p.m. in Phoenix, under partly sunny skies. The Sky Harbor temperature was 100 degrees. Here is the latest forecast. For the following area, in Arizona, Central Phoenix, issued at 4:16 p.m. Mountain Standard Time. Tonight, partly cloudy in the evening then becoming clear. Low 68 to 76. Southwest wind 5 to 10 miles per hour. Tuesday, sunny. Highs 100 to 104. Southeast wind around 5 miles per hour in the morning becoming west 5 to 10 miles per hour in the afternoon. Tuesday night, clear. Low 68 to 76. West wind 5 to 10 miles per hour. Wednesday, sunny. Highs 101 to 106. Southeast wind around 5 miles per hour in the morning becoming west 5 to 10 miles per hour in the afternoon. Wednesday night, clear. Lows 70 to 78. West wind 5 to 10 miles per hour. Thursday, sunny. Highs 101 to 107. Thursday night, clear. Lows 71 to 76. Friday, sunny. Highs 99 to 105. Friday night, clear. Lows 69 to 75. Saturday, sunny. Highs 98 to 104. Saturday night, mostly clear. Lows 69 to 74. Sunday, mostly sunny. Highs 97 to 103. Sunday night, clear. Lows 68 to 74. Monday, sunny. Highs 94 to 102. The Phoenix, Arizona climate summary for this evening, as of 5 p.m., June 1, 2026. Today's high temperature was 103 degrees. The normal high is 100. The record high is 111 degrees, which was set in 2012. Today's low temperature was 76 degrees. The normal low is 74. The record low is 50 degrees, which was set in 1917. No precipitation fell today, which leaves the monthly total at 0.00 inches. The total precipitation for the year still stands at 0.32 inches. The normal high temperature for tomorrow is 101 degrees, and the normal low is 75. Sunset tonight is at 7:33 p.m. Sunrise tomorrow is at 5:19 a.m. Here is the synopsis for Southeast California, Southwest, and South Central Arizona. Slightly above normal temperatures will prevail throughout the week before retreating closer to normal over the weekend. Other than a slight chance of a thunderstorm in eastern Arizona during the middle of the week, dry conditions under mostly sunny skies will prevail through the next several days. 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The current time is 6:47 p.m. Mountain Standard Time. Here is the 6 p.m. Mountain Standard Time observation for Phoenix, on Monday, June 1st. At Sky Harbor, it was partly sunny. Visibility 10 miles. Temperature was 100 degrees, dew point 30, relative humidity 8%. Wind was variable, at 3 miles an hour. And the pressure was 29.75 inches, and falling. Other observations for South Central Arizona including the Greater Phoenix area, it was sunny, with a temperature of 100 at Glendale, 97 at Deer Valley, and 99 at Scottsdale Airport. Under sunny skies, Falcon Field reported 99, Mesa Gateway reported 99,
and Chandler reported 99. It was mostly sunny, with a temperature of 100 at Buckeye, 101 at Luke Air Force Base, and 100 at Casa Grande. At Gila Bend, it was partly sunny, with a temperature of 103. Observations for northern Arizona, skies ranged from sunny to mostly sunny. It was 73 at Flagstaff, 89 at Kingman, 78 at the Grand Canyon, and 83 at Prescott. Payson reported 82, Page reported 90, Winslow reported 87, and Shola reported 81. At Kingman, wind was west gusting to 32 miles an hour. Observations for southern Arizona, skies ranged from sunny to mostly sunny. It was 96 at Tucson, 101 at Yuma, 89 at Nogales, and 90 at Sierra Vista. Observations for Southern California, skies ranged from sunny to mostly sunny. It was 67 at Los Angeles Airport, 67 at San Diego, and 102 at Blythe. Regional observations, skies ranged from mostly sunny to partly sunny. It was 97 at Las Vegas, 79 at Salt Lake City, 89 at Albuquerque, and 93 at El Paso. Once again, at 6 p.m. in Phoenix, under partly sunny skies. The Sky Harbor temperature was 100 degrees. Here is the latest forecast. For the following area, in Arizona, Central Phoenix, issued at 4:16 p.m. Mountain Standard Time. Tonight, partly cloudy in the evening then becoming clear. Low 68 to 76. Southwest wind 5 to 10 miles per hour. Tuesday, sunny. Highs 100 to 104. Southeast wind around 5 miles per hour in the morning becoming west 5 to 10 miles per hour in the afternoon. Tuesday night, clear. Low 68 to 76. West wind 5 to 10 miles per hour. Wednesday, sunny. Highs 101 to 106. Southeast wind around 5 miles per hour in the morning becoming west 5 to 10 miles per hour in the afternoon. Wednesday night, clear. Lows 70 to 78. West wind 5 to 10 miles per hour. Thursday, sunny. Highs 101 to 107. Thursday night, clear. Lows 71 to 76. Friday, sunny. Highs 99 to 105. Friday night, clear. Lows 69 to 75. Saturday, sunny. Highs 98 to 104. Saturday night, mostly clear. Lows 69 to 74. Sunday, mostly sunny. Highs 97 to 103. Sunday night, clear. Lows 68 to 74. Monday, sunny. Highs 94 to 102. The Phoenix, Arizona climate summary for this evening, as of 5 p.m., June 1, 2026. Today's high temperature was 103 degrees. The normal high is 100. The record high is 111 degrees, which was set in 2012. Today's low temperature was 76 degrees. The normal low is 74. The record low is 50 degrees, which was set in 1917. No precipitation fell today, which leaves the monthly total at 0.00 inches. The total precipitation for the year still stands at 0.32 inches. The normal high temperature for tomorrow is 101 degrees, and the normal low is 75. Sunset tonight is at 7:33 p.m. Sunrise tomorrow is at 5:19 a.m. Here is the synopsis for Southeast California, Southwest, and South Central Arizona. Slightly above normal temperatures will prevail throughout the week before retreating closer to normal over the weekend. Other than a slight chance of a thunderstorm in eastern Arizona during the middle of the week, dry conditions under mostly sunny skies will prevail through the next several days. 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
The current time is 6:53 p.m. Mountain Standard Time. Here is the 6 p.m. Mountain Standard Time observation for Phoenix, on Monday, June 1st. At Sky Harbor, it was partly sunny. Visibility 10 miles. Temperature was 100 degrees, dew point 30, relative humidity 8%. Wind was variable, at 3 miles an hour. And the pressure was 29.75 inches, and falling. Other observations for South Central Arizona, including the Greater Phoenix area, it was sunny, with a temperature of 100 at Glendale, 97 at Deer Valley, and 99 at Scottsdale Airport. Under sunny skies, Falcon Field reported 99, Mesa Gateway reported 99, and Chandler reported 99. It was mostly sunny, with a temperature of 100 at Buckeye, 101 at Luke Air Force Base, and 100 at Casa Grande. At Gila Bend, it was partly sunny, with a temperature of 103. Observations for northern Arizona, skies ranged from sunny to mostly sunny. It was 73 at Flagstaff, 89 at Kingman, 78 at the Grand Canyon, and 83 at Prescott. Payson reported 82, Page reported 90, Winslow reported 87, and Shoal reported 81. At Kingman, wind was west gusting to 32 miles an hour. Observations for southern Arizona, skies ranged from sunny to mostly sunny. It was 96 at Tucson, 101 at Yuma, 89 at Nogales, and 90 at Sierra Vista. Observations for Southern California, skies ranged from sunny to mostly sunny. It was 67 at Los Angeles Airport, 67 at San Diego, and 102 at Blythe. Regional observations, skies ranged from mostly sunny to partly sunny. It was 97 at Las Vegas, 79 at Salt Lake City, 89 at Albuquerque, and 93 at El Paso. Once again, at 6 p.m. in Phoenix, under partly sunny skies. The Sky Harbor temperature was 100 degrees. Here is the latest forecast. For the following area, in Arizona, Central Phoenix, issued at 4:16 p.m. Mountain Standard Time. Tonight, partly cloudy in the evening, then becoming clear. Low 68 to 76. Southwest wind 5 to 10 miles per hour. Tuesday, sunny. Highs 100 to 104. Southeast wind around 5 miles per hour in the morning, becoming west 5 to 10 miles per hour in the afternoon. Tuesday night, clear. Low 68 to 76. West wind 5 to 10 miles per hour. Wednesday, sunny. Highs 101 to 106. Southeast wind around 5 miles per hour in the morning, becoming west 5 to 10 miles per hour in the afternoon. Wednesday night, clear. Lows 70 to 78. West wind 5 to 10 miles per hour. Thursday, sunny. Highs 101 to 107. Thursday night, clear. Lows 71 to 76. Friday, sunny. Highs 99 to 105. Friday night, clear. Lows 69 to 75. Saturday, sunny. Highs 98 to 104. Saturday night, mostly clear. Lows 69 to 74. Sunday, mostly sunny. Highs 97 to 103. Sunday night, clear. Lows 68 to 74. Monday, sunny. Highs 94 to 102. The Phoenix, Arizona climate summary for this evening, as of 5 p.m., June 1, 2026. Today's high temperature was 103 degrees. The normal high is 100. The record high is 111 degrees, which was set in 2012. Today's low temperature was 76 degrees. The normal low is 74. The record low is 50 degrees, which was set in 1917. No precipitation fell today, which leaves the monthly total at 0.00 inches. The total precipitation for the year still stands at 0.32 inches.
The normal high temperature for tomorrow is 101 degrees, and the normal low is 75. Sunset tonight is at 7:33 p.m. Sunrise tomorrow is at 5:19 a.m. Here is the synopsis for Southeast California, Southwest, and South Central Arizona. Slightly above normal temperatures will prevail throughout the week before retreating closer to normal over the weekend. Other than a slight chance of a thunderstorm in eastern Arizona during the middle of the week, dry conditions under mostly sunny skies will prevail through the next several days. 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The current time is 6:59 p.m. Mountain Standard Time. Here is the 6 p.m. Mountain Standard Time observation for Phoenix on Monday, June 1st. At Sky Harbor, it was partly sunny. Visibility 10 miles. Temperature was 100 degrees, dew point 30, relative humidity 8%. Wind was variable, at 3 miles an hour. And the pressure was 29.75 inches, and falling. Other observations for South Central Arizona including the Greater Phoenix area, it was sunny, with a temperature of 100 at Glendale, 97 at Deer Valley, and 99 at Scottsdale Airport. Under sunny skies, Falcon Field reported 99, Mesa Gateway reported 99, and Chandler reported 99. It was mostly sunny, with a temperature of 100 at Buckeye, 101 at Luke Air Force Base, and 100 at Casa Grande. At Gila Bend, it was partly sunny, with a temperature of 103. Observations for northern Arizona, skies ranged from sunny to mostly sunny. It was 73 at Flagstaff, 89 at Kingman, 78 at the Grand Canyon, and 83 at Prescott. Payson reported 82, Page reported 90, Winslow reported 87, and Sholo reported 81. At Kingman, wind was west gusting to 32 miles an hour. Observations for southern Arizona, skies ranged from sunny to mostly sunny. It was 96 at Tucson, 101 at Yuma, 89 at Nogales, and 90 at Sierra Vista. Observations for Southern California, skies ranged from sunny to mostly sunny. It was 67 at Los Angeles Airport, 67 at San Diego, and 102 at Blythe. Regional observations, skies ranged from mostly sunny to partly sunny. It was 97 at Las Vegas, 79 at Salt Lake City, 89 at Albuquerque, and 93 at El Paso. Once again, at 6 p.m. in Phoenix, under partly sunny skies. The Sky Harbor temperature was 100 degrees. Here is the latest forecast. For the following area, in Arizona, Central Phoenix, issued at 4:16 p.m. Mountain Standard Time. Tonight, partly cloudy in the evening then becoming clear. Low 68 to 76. Southwest wind 5 to 10 miles per hour. Tuesday, sunny. Highs 100 to 104. Southeast wind around 5 miles per hour in the morning becoming west 5 to 10 miles per hour in the afternoon. Tuesday night, clear. Low 68 to 76. West wind 5 to 10 miles per hour. Wednesday, sunny. Highs 101 to 106. Southeast wind around 5 miles per hour in the morning becoming west 5 to 10 miles per hour in the afternoon. Wednesday night, clear. Lows 70 to 78. West wind 5 to 10 miles per hour. Thursday, sunny. Highs 101 to 107. Thursday night, clear. Lows 71 to 76. Friday, sunny. Highs 99 to 105. Friday night, clear. Lows 69 to 75. Saturday, sunny. Highs 98 to 104. Saturday night, mostly clear. Lows 69 to 74. Sunday, mostly sunny. Highs 97 to 103. Sunday night, clear.
low 68 to 74. Monday, sunny. Highs 94 to 102. The Phoenix, Arizona climate summary for this evening, as of 5 p.m., June 1, 2026. Today's high temperature was 103 degrees. The normal high is 100. The record high is 111 degrees, which was set in 2012. Today's low temperature was 76 degrees. The normal low is 74. The record low is 50 degrees, which was set in 1917. No precipitation fell today, which leaves the monthly total at 0.00 inches. The total precipitation for the year still stands at 0.32 inches. The normal high temperature for tomorrow is 101 degrees, and the normal low is 75. Sunset tonight is at 7:33 p.m. Sunrise tomorrow is at 5:19 a.m. Here is the synopsis for Southeast California, Southwest, and South Central Arizona. Slightly above normal temperatures will prevail throughout the week before retreating closer to normal over the weekend. Other than a slight chance of a thunderstorm in eastern Arizona during the middle of the week, dry conditions under mostly sunny skies will prevail through the next several days. 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The current time is 7:05 p.m. Mountain Standard Time. Here is the latest forecast. For the following area, in Arizona, Central Phoenix, issued at 4:16 p.m. Mountain Standard Time. Tonight, partly cloudy in the evening, then becoming clear. Low 68 to 76. Southwest wind 5 to 10 miles per hour. Tuesday, sunny. Highs 100 to 104. Southeast wind around 5 miles per hour in the morning, becoming west 5 to 10 miles per hour in the afternoon. Tuesday night, clear. Low 68 to 76. West wind 5 to 10 miles per hour. Wednesday, sunny. Highs 101 to 106. Southeast wind around 5 miles per hour in the morning, becoming west 5 to 10 miles per hour in the afternoon. Wednesday night, clear. Lows 70 to 78. West wind 5 to 10 miles per hour. Thursday, sunny. Highs 101 to 107. Thursday night, clear. Lows 71 to 76. Friday, sunny. Highs 99 to 105. Friday night, clear. Lows 69 to 75. Saturday, sunny. Highs 98 to 104. Saturday night, mostly clear. Lows 69 to 74. Sunday, mostly sunny. Highs 97 to 103. Sunday night, clear. Lows 68 to 74. Monday, sunny. Highs 94 to 102. The Phoenix, Arizona climate summary for this evening, as of 5 p.m., June 1, 2026. Today's high temperature was 103 degrees. The normal high is 100. The record high is 111 degrees, which was set in 2012. Today's low temperature was 76 degrees. The normal low is 74. The record low is 50 degrees, which was set in 1917. No precipitation fell today, which leaves the monthly total at 0.00 inches. The total precipitation for the year still stands at 0.32 inches. The normal high temperature for tomorrow is 101 degrees, and the normal low is 75. Sunset tonight is at 7:33 p.m. Sunrise tomorrow is at 5:19 a.m. Here is the synopsis for Southeast California, Southwest, and South Central Arizona. Slightly above normal temperatures will prevail throughout the week before retreating closer to normal over the weekend. Other than a slight chance of a thunderstorm in eastern Arizona during the middle of the week, dry conditions under mostly sunny skies will prevail through the next several days.
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The current time is 7:08 p.m. Mountain Standard Time. Here is the latest forecast for the following area in Arizona, Central Phoenix, issued at 4:16 p.m. Mountain Standard Time. Tonight, partly cloudy in the evening, then becoming clear. Low 68 to 76. Southwest wind 5 to 10 miles per hour. Tuesday, sunny. Highs 100 to 104. Southeast wind around 5 miles per hour in the morning, becoming west 5 to 10 miles per hour in the afternoon. Tuesday night, clear. Low 68 to 76. West wind 5 to 10 miles per hour. Wednesday, sunny. Highs 101 to 106. Southeast wind around 5 miles per hour in the morning, becoming west 5 to 10 miles per hour in the afternoon. Wednesday night, clear. Lows 70 to 78. West wind 5 to 10 miles per hour. Thursday, sunny. Highs 101 to 107. Thursday night, clear. Lows 71 to 76. Friday, sunny. Highs 99 to 105. Friday night, clear. Lows 69 to 75. Saturday, sunny. Highs 98 to 104. Saturday night, mostly clear. Lows 69 to 74. Sunday, mostly sunny. Highs 97 to 103. Sunday night, clear. Lows 68 to 74. Monday, sunny. Highs 94 to 102. The Phoenix, Arizona climate summary for this evening, as of 5 p.m., June 1, 2026. Today's high temperature was 103 degrees. The normal high is 100. The record high is 111 degrees, which was set in 2012. Today's low temperature was 76 degrees. The normal low is 74. The record low is 50 degrees, which was set in 1917. No precipitation fell today, which leaves the monthly total at 0.00 inches. The total precipitation for the year still stands at 0.32 inches. The normal high temperature for tomorrow is 101 degrees, and the normal low is 75. Sunset tonight is at 7:33 p.m. Sunrise tomorrow is at 5:19 a.m. Here is the synopsis for Southeast California, Southwest, and South Central Arizona. Slightly above normal temperatures will prevail throughout the week before retreating closer to normal over the weekend. Other than a slight chance of a thunderstorm in eastern Arizona during the middle of the week, dry conditions under mostly sunny skies will prevail through the next several days. 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The current time is 7:12 p.m. Mountain Standard Time. Here is the 7 p.m. Mountain Standard Time observation for Phoenix, on Monday, June 1st. At Sky Harbor, it was mostly cloudy. Visibility 10 miles. Temperature was 99 degrees, dew point 31, relative humidity 9%. Wind was north, at 8 miles an hour. And the pressure was 29.76 inches, and rising. Other observations for South Central Arizona, including the greater Phoenix area, it was clear, with a temperature of 99 at Glendale, 99 at Mesa Gateway, and 99 at Chandler. It was partly cloudy, with a temperature of 97 at Buckeye, 100 at Luke Air Force Base, 97 at Falcon Field, and 98 at Casa Grande. It was mostly cloudy, with a temperature of 97 at Deer Valley, 97 at Scottsdale Airport, and 101 at Gila Bend. Observations for northern Arizona, skies ranged from clear to partly cloudy. It was 71 at Flagstaff, 87 at Kingman, 75 at the Grand Canyon, and 81 at Prescott. Payson reported 81,
Page reported 88, Winslow reported 83, and Sholo reported 77. Observations for southern Arizona, skies ranged from clear to partly cloudy. It was 94 at Tucson, 98 at Yuma, 87 at Nogales, and 86 at Sierra Vista. Observations for Southern California, skies ranged from clear to partly cloudy. It was 65 at Los Angeles Airport, 66 at San Diego, and 100 at Blythe. Regional observations, at Las Vegas, it was clear, with a temperature of 96. At Salt Lake City, it was partly cloudy, with a temperature of 78. It was mostly cloudy, with a temperature of 87 at Albuquerque and 90 at El Paso. Once again, at 7 p.m. in Phoenix, under mostly cloudy skies. The Sky Harbor temperature was 99 degrees. Here is the latest forecast. For the following area, in Arizona, Central Phoenix, issued at 4:16 p.m. Mountain Standard Time. Tonight, partly cloudy in the evening, then becoming clear. Low 68 to 76. Southwest wind 5 to 10 miles per hour. Tuesday, sunny. Highs 100 to 104. Southeast wind around 5 miles per hour in the morning, becoming west 5 to 10 miles per hour in the afternoon. Tuesday night, clear. Low 68 to 76. West wind 5 to 10 miles per hour. Wednesday, sunny. Highs 101 to 106. Southeast wind around 5 miles per hour in the morning, becoming west 5 to 10 miles per hour in the afternoon. Wednesday night, clear. Lows 70 to 78. West wind 5 to 10 miles per hour. Thursday, sunny. Highs 101 to 107. Thursday night, clear. Lows 71 to 76. Friday, sunny. Highs 99 to 105. Friday night, clear. Lows 69 to 75. Saturday, sunny. Highs 98 to 104. Saturday night, mostly clear. Lows 69 to 74. Sunday, mostly sunny. Highs 97 to 103. Sunday night, clear. Lows 68 to 74. Monday, sunny. Highs 94 to 102. The Phoenix, Arizona climate summary for this evening, as of 5 p.m., June 1, 2026. Today's high temperature was 103 degrees. The normal high is 100. The record high is 111 degrees, which was set in 2012. Today's low temperature was 76 degrees. The normal low is 74. The record low is 50 degrees, which was set in 1917. No precipitation fell today, which leaves the monthly total at 0.00 inches. The total precipitation for the year still stands at 0.32 inches. The normal high temperature for tomorrow is 101 degrees, and the normal low is 75. Sunset tonight is at 7:33 p.m. Sunrise tomorrow is at 5:19 a.m. Here is the synopsis for Southeast California, Southwest, and South Central Arizona. Slightly above normal temperatures will prevail throughout the week before retreating closer to normal over the weekend. Other than a slight chance of a thunderstorm in eastern Arizona during the middle of the week, dry conditions under mostly sunny skies will prevail through the next several days. 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The current time is 7:17 p.m. Mountain Standard Time. Here is the 7 p.m. Mountain Standard Time observation for Phoenix, on Monday, June 1st. At Sky Harbor, it was mostly cloudy. Visibility 10 miles. Temperature was 99 degrees, dew point 31, relative humidity 9%.

It was mostly cloudy, with a temperature of 97 at Deer Valley, 97 at Scottsdale Airport, and 101 at Gila Bend. Observations for northern Arizona, skies ranged from clear to partly cloudy. It was 71 at Flagstaff, 87 at Kingman, 75 at the Grand Canyon, and 81 at Prescott. Payson reported 81, Page reported 88, Winslow reported 83, and Sholo reported 77. Observations for southern Arizona, skies ranged from clear to partly cloudy. It was 94 at Tucson, 98 at Yuma, 87 at Nogales, and 86 at Sierra Vista. Observations for Southern California, skies ranged from clear to partly cloudy. It was 65 at Los Angeles Airport, 66 at San Diego, and 100 at Blythe. Regional observations, at Las Vegas, it was clear, with a temperature of 96. At Salt Lake City, it was partly cloudy, with a temperature of 78. It was mostly cloudy, with a temperature of 87 at Albuquerque, and 90 at El Paso. Once again, at 7 p.m. in Phoenix, under mostly cloudy skies. The Sky Harbor temperature was 99 degrees. Here is the latest forecast. For the following area, in Arizona, Central Phoenix, issued at 4:16 p.m. Mountain Standard Time. Tonight, partly cloudy in the evening, then becoming clear. Low 68 to 76. Southwest wind 5 to 10 miles per hour. Tuesday, sunny. Highs 100 to 104. Southeast wind around 5 miles per hour in the morning, becoming west 5 to 10 miles per hour in the afternoon. Tuesday night, clear. Low 68 to 76. West wind 5 to 10 miles per hour. Wednesday, sunny. Highs 101 to 106. Southeast wind around 5 miles per hour in the morning, becoming west 5 to 10 miles per hour in the afternoon. Wednesday night, clear. Lows 70 to 78. West wind 5 to 10 miles per hour. Thursday, sunny. Highs 101 to 107. Thursday night, clear. Lows 71 to 76. Friday, sunny. Highs 99 to 105. Friday night, clear. Lows 69 to 75. Saturday, sunny. Highs 98 to 104. Saturday night, mostly clear. Lows 69 to 74. Sunday, mostly sunny. Highs 97 to 103. Sunday night, clear. Lows 68 to 74. Monday, sunny. Highs 94 to 102. The Phoenix, Arizona climate summary for this evening, as of 5 p.m., June 1, 2026. Today's high temperature was 103 degrees. The normal high is 100. The record high is 111 degrees, which was set in 2012. Today's low temperature was 76 degrees. The normal low is 74. The record low is 50 degrees, which was set in 1917. No precipitation fell today, which leaves the monthly total at 0.00 inches. The total precipitation for the year still stands at 0.32 inches. The normal high temperature for tomorrow is 101 degrees, and the normal low is 75. Sunset tonight is at 7:33 p.m. Sunrise tomorrow is at 5:19 a.m. Here is the synopsis for Southeast California, Southwest, and South Central Arizona. Slightly above normal temperatures will prevail throughout the week before retreating closer to normal over the weekend. Other than a slight chance of a thunderstorm in eastern Arizona during the middle of the week, dry conditions under mostly sunny skies will prevail through the next several days. 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The current time is 7:23 p.m. Mountain Standard Time. Here is the 7 p.m. Mountain Standard Time observation.

destination for Phoenix on Monday, June 1st. At Sky Harbor, it was mostly cloudy. Visibility 10 miles. Temperature was 99 degrees, dew point 31, relative humidity 9%. Wind was north, at 8 miles an hour. And the pressure was 29.76 inches, and rising. Other observations for South Central Arizona, including the greater Phoenix area, it was clear, with a temperature of 99 at Glendale, 99 at Mesa Gateway, and 99 at Chandler. It was partly cloudy, with a temperature of 97 at Buckeye, 100 at Luke Air Force Base, 97 at Falcon Field, and 98 at Casa Grande. It was mostly cloudy, with a temperature of 97 at Deer Valley, 97 at Scottsdale Airport, and 101 at Gila Bend. Observations for northern Arizona, skies ranged from clear to partly cloudy. It was 71 at Flagstaff, 87 at Kingman, 75 at the Grand Canyon, and 81 at Prescott. Payson reported 81, Page reported 88, Winslow reported 83, and Sholo reported 77. Observations for southern Arizona, skies ranged from clear to partly cloudy. It was 94 at Tucson, 98 at Yuma, 87 at Nogales, and 86 at Sierra Vista. Observations for Southern California, skies ranged from clear to partly cloudy. It was 65 at Los Angeles Airport, 66 at San Diego, and 100 at Blythe. Regional observations, at Las Vegas, it was clear, with a temperature of 96. At Salt Lake City, it was partly cloudy, with a temperature of 78. It was mostly cloudy, with a temperature of 87 at Albuquerque, and 90 at El Paso. Once again, at 7 p.m. in Phoenix, under mostly cloudy skies. The Sky Harbor temperature was 99 degrees. Here is the latest forecast. For the following area, in Arizona, Central Phoenix, issued at 4:16 p.m. Mountain Standard Time. Tonight, partly cloudy in the evening, then becoming clear. Low 68 to 76. Southwest wind 5 to 10 miles per hour. Tuesday, sunny. Highs 100 to 104. Southeast wind around 5 miles per hour in the morning, becoming west 5 to 10 miles per hour in the afternoon. Tuesday night, clear. Low 68 to 76. West wind 5 to 10 miles per hour. Wednesday, sunny. Highs 101 to 106. Southeast wind around 5 miles per hour in the morning, becoming west 5 to 10 miles per hour in the afternoon. Wednesday night, clear. Lows 70 to 78. West wind 5 to 10 miles per hour. Thursday, sunny. Highs 101 to 107. Thursday night, clear. Lows 71 to 76. Friday, sunny. Highs 99 to 105. Friday night, clear. Lows 69 to 75. Saturday, sunny. Highs 98 to 104. Saturday night, mostly clear. Lows 69 to 74. Sunday, mostly sunny. Highs 97 to 103. Sunday night, clear. Lows 68 to 74. Monday, sunny. Highs 94 to 102. The Phoenix, Arizona climate summary for this evening, as of 5 p.m., June 1, 2026. Today's high temperature was 103 degrees. The normal high is 100. The record high is 111 degrees, which was set in 2012. Today's low temperature was 76 degrees. The normal low is 74. The record low is 50 degrees, which was set in 1917. No precipitation fell today, which leaves the monthly total at 0.00 inches. The total precipitation for the year still stands at 0.32 inches. The normal high temperature for tomorrow is 101 degrees, and the normal low is 75. Sunset tonight is at 7:33 p.m.
Sunrise tomorrow is at 5:19 a.m. Here is the synopsis for Southeast California, Southwest, and South Central Arizona. Slightly above normal temperatures will prevail throughout the week before retreating closer to normal over the weekend. Other than a slight chance of a thunderstorm in eastern Arizona during the middle of the week, dry conditions under mostly sunny skies will prevail through the next several days. 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The current time is 7:29 p.m. Mountain Standard Time. Here is the 7 p.m. Mountain Standard Time observation for Phoenix, on Monday, June 1st. At Sky Harbor, it was mostly cloudy. Visibility 10 miles. Temperature was 99 degrees, dew point 31, relative humidity 9%. Wind was north, at 8 miles an hour. And the pressure was 29.76 inches, and rising. Other observations for South Central Arizona including the Greater Phoenix area, it was clear, with a temperature of 99 at Glendale, 99 at Mesa Gateway, and 99 at Chandler. It was partly cloudy, with a temperature of 97 at Buckeye, 100 at Luke Air Force Base, 97 at Falcon Field, and 98 at Casa Grande. It was mostly cloudy, with a temperature of 97 at Deer Valley, 97 at Scottsdale Airport, and 101 at Gila Bend. Observations for northern Arizona, skies ranged from clear to partly cloudy. It was 71 at Flagstaff, 87 at Kingman, 75 at the Grand Canyon, and 81 at Prescott. Payson reported 81, Page reported 88, Winslow reported 83, and Sholo reported 77. Observations for southern Arizona, skies ranged from clear to partly cloudy. It was 94 at Tucson, 98 at Yuma, 87 at Nogales, and 86 at Sierra Vista. Observations for Southern California, skies ranged from clear to partly cloudy. It was 65 at Los Angeles Airport, 66 at San Diego, and 100 at Blythe. Regional observations, at Las Vegas, it was clear, with a temperature of 96. At Salt Lake City, it was partly cloudy, with a temperature of 78. It was mostly cloudy, with a temperature of 87 at Albuquerque, and 90 at El Paso. Once again, at 7 p.m. in Phoenix, under mostly cloudy skies. The Sky Harbor temperature was 99 degrees. Here is the latest forecast. For the following area, in Arizona, Central Phoenix, issued at 4:16 p.m. Mountain Standard Time. Tonight, partly cloudy in the evening then becoming clear. Low 68 to 76. Southwest wind 5 to 10 miles per hour. Tuesday, sunny. Highs 100 to 104. Southeast wind around 5 miles per hour in the morning becoming west 5 to 10 miles per hour in the afternoon. Tuesday night, clear. Low 68 to 76. West wind 5 to 10 miles per hour. Wednesday, sunny. Highs 101 to 106. Southeast wind around 5 miles per hour in the morning becoming west 5 to 10 miles per hour in the afternoon. Wednesday night, clear. Lows 70 to 78. West wind 5 to 10 miles per hour. Thursday, sunny. Highs 101 to 107. Thursday night, clear. Lows 71 to 76. Friday, sunny. Highs 99 to 105. Friday night, clear. Lows 69 to 75. Saturday, sunny. Highs 98 to 104. Saturday night, mostly clear. Lows 69 to 74. Sunday, mostly sunny. Highs 97 to 103. Sunday night, clear. Lows 68 to 74. Monday, sunny. Highs 94 to 102. The Phoenix, Arizona climate summary for this evening, as of 5 p.m.,
June 1st, 2026. Today's high temperature was 103 degrees. The normal high is 100. The record high is 111 degrees, which was set in 2012. Today's low temperature was 76 degrees. The normal low is 74. The record low is 50 degrees, which was set in 1917. No precipitation fell today, which leaves the monthly total at 0.00 inches. The total precipitation for the year still stands at 0.32 inches. The normal high temperature for tomorrow is 101 degrees, and the normal low is 75. Sunset tonight is at 7:33 p.m. Sunrise tomorrow is at 5:19 a.m. Here is the synopsis for Southeast California, Southwest, and South Central Arizona. Slightly above normal temperatures will prevail throughout the week before retreating closer to normal over the weekend. Other than a slight chance of a thunderstorm in eastern Arizona during the middle of the week, dry conditions under mostly sunny skies will prevail through the next several days. 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The current time is 7:35 p.m. Mountain Standard Time. Here is the 7 p.m. Mountain Standard Time observation for Phoenix, on Monday, June 1st. At Sky Harbor, it was mostly cloudy. Visibility 10 miles. Temperature was 99 degrees, dew point 31, relative humidity 9%. Wind was north, at 8 miles an hour. And the pressure was 29.76 inches, and rising. Other observations for South Central Arizona including the Greater Phoenix area, it was clear, with a temperature of 99 at Glendale, 99 at Mesa Gateway, and 99 at Chandler. It was partly cloudy, with a temperature of 97 at Buckeye, 100 at Luke Air Force Base, 97 at Falcon Field, and 98 at Casa Grande. It was mostly cloudy, with a temperature of 97 at Deer Valley, 97 at Scottsdale Airport, and 101 at Gila Bend. Observations for northern Arizona, skies ranged from clear to partly cloudy. It was 71 at Flagstaff, 87 at Kingman, 75 at the Grand Canyon, and 81 at Prescott. Payson reported 81, Page reported 88, Winslow reported 83, and Sholo reported 77. Observations for southern Arizona, skies ranged from clear to partly cloudy. It was 94 at Tucson, 98 at Yuma, 87 at Nogales, and 86 at Sierra Vista. Observations for Southern California, skies ranged from clear to partly cloudy. It was 65 at Los Angeles Airport, 66 at San Diego, and 100 at Blythe. Regional observations, at Las Vegas, it was clear, with a temperature of 96. At Salt Lake City, it was partly cloudy, with a temperature of 78. It was mostly cloudy, with a temperature of 87 at Albuquerque, and 90 at El Paso. Once again, at 7 p.m. in Phoenix, under mostly cloudy skies. The Sky Harbor temperature was 99 degrees. Here is the latest forecast. For the following area, in Arizona, Central Phoenix, issued at 4:16 p.m. Mountain Standard Time. Tonight, partly cloudy in the evening then becoming clear. Low 68 to 76. Southwest wind 5 to 10 miles per hour. Tuesday, sunny. Highs 100 to 104. Southeast wind around 5 miles per hour in the morning becoming west 5 to 10 miles per hour in the afternoon. Tuesday night, clear. Low 68 to 76. West wind 5 to 10 miles per hour. Wednesday, sunny. Highs 101 to 106. Southeast wind around 5 miles per hour in the morning becoming west 5 to 10 miles per hour in the afternoon. Wednesday night, clear. Lows 70 to 78. West wind 5 to 10 miles per hour. Thursday, sunny. Highs 101 to 107. Thursday night, clear.
lows 71 to 76. Friday, sunny. Highs 99 to 105. Friday night, clear. Lows 69 to 75. Saturday, sunny. Highs 98 to 104. Saturday night, mostly clear. Lows 69 to 74. Sunday, mostly sunny. Highs 97 to 103. Sunday night, clear. Lows 68 to 74. Monday, sunny. Highs 94 to 102. The Phoenix, Arizona climate summary for this evening, as of 5 p.m., June 1, 2026. Today's high temperature was 103 degrees. The normal high is 100. The record high is 111 degrees, which was set in 2012. Today's low temperature was 76 degrees. The normal low is 74. The record low is 50 degrees, which was set in 1917. No precipitation fell today, which leaves the monthly total at 0.00 inches. The total precipitation for the year still stands at 0.32 inches. The normal high temperature for tomorrow is 101 degrees, and the normal low is 75. Sunset tonight is at 7:33 p.m. Sunrise tomorrow is at 5:19 a.m. Here is the synopsis for Southeast California, Southwest, and South Central Arizona. Slightly above normal temperatures will prevail throughout the week before retreating closer to normal over the weekend. Other than a slight chance of a thunderstorm in eastern Arizona during the middle of the week, dry conditions under mostly sunny skies will prevail through the next several days. 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The current time is 7:41 p.m. Mountain Standard Time. Here is the 7 p.m. Mountain Standard Time observation for Phoenix, on Monday, June 1st. At Sky Harbor, it was mostly cloudy. Visibility 10 miles. Temperature was 99 degrees, dew point 31, relative humidity 9%. Wind was north, at 8 miles an hour. And the pressure was 29.76 inches, and rising. Other observations for South Central Arizona including the Greater Phoenix area, it was clear, with a temperature of 99 at Glendale, 99 at Mesa Gateway, and 99 at Chandler. It was partly cloudy, with a temperature of 97 at Buckeye, 100 at Luke Air Force Base, 97 at Falcon Field, and 98 at Casa Grande. It was mostly cloudy, with a temperature of 97 at Deer Valley, 97 at Scottsdale Airport, and 101 at Gila Bend. Observations for northern Arizona, skies ranged from clear to partly cloudy. It was 71 at Flagstaff, 87 at Kingman, 75 at the Grand Canyon, and 81 at Prescott. Payson reported 81, Page reported 88, Winslow reported 83, and Sholo reported 77. Observations for southern Arizona, skies ranged from clear to partly cloudy. It was 94 at Tucson, 98 at Yuma, 87 at Nogales, and 86 at Sierra Vista. Observations for southern California, skies ranged from clear to partly cloudy. It was 65 at Los Angeles Airport, 66 at San Diego, and 100 at Blythe. Regional observations, at Las Vegas, it was clear, with a temperature of 96. At Salt Lake City, it was partly cloudy, with a temperature of 78. It was mostly cloudy, with a temperature of 87 at Albuquerque, and 90 at El Paso. Once again, at 7 p.m. in Phoenix, under mostly cloudy skies. The Sky Harbor temperature was 99 degrees. Here is the latest forecast. For the following area, in Arizona, Central Phoenix, issued at 4:16 p.m. Mountain Standard Time. Tonight, partly cloudy in the evening then becoming clear. Low 68 to 76. Southwest wind 5 to 10 miles per hour. Tuesday, sunny. Highs 100 to 104.
southeast wind around 5 miles per hour in the morning, becoming west 5 to 10 miles per hour in the afternoon. Tuesday night, clear. Low 68 to 76. West wind 5 to 10 miles per hour. Wednesday, sunny. Highs 101 to 106. Southeast wind around 5 miles per hour in the morning, becoming west 5 to 10 miles per hour in the afternoon. Wednesday night, clear. Lows 70 to 78. West wind 5 to 10 miles per hour. Thursday, sunny. Highs 101 to 107. Thursday night, clear. Lows 71 to 76. Friday, sunny. Highs 99 to 105. Friday night, clear. Lows 69 to 75. Saturday, sunny. Highs 98 to 104. Saturday night, mostly clear. Lows 69 to 74. Sunday, mostly sunny. Highs 97 to 103. Sunday night, clear. Lows 68 to 74. Monday, sunny. Highs 94 to 102. The Phoenix, Arizona climate summary for this evening, as of 5 p.m., June 1, 2026. Today's high temperature was 103 degrees. The normal high is 100. The record high is 111 degrees, which was set in 2012. Today's low temperature was 76 degrees. The normal low is 74. The record low is 50 degrees, which was set in 1917. No precipitation fell today, which leaves the monthly total at 0.00 inches. The total precipitation for the year still stands at 0.32 inches. The normal high temperature for tomorrow is 101 degrees, and the normal low is 75. Sunset tonight is at 7:33 p.m. Sunrise tomorrow is at 5:19 a.m. Here is the synopsis for Southeast California, Southwest, and South Central Arizona. Slightly above normal temperatures will prevail throughout the week before retreating closer to normal over the weekend. Other than a slight chance of a thunderstorm in eastern Arizona during the middle of the week, dry conditions under mostly sunny skies will prevail through the next several days. 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The current time is 7:46 p.m. Mountain Standard Time. Here is the 7 p.m. Mountain Standard Time observation for Phoenix, on Monday, June 1st. At Sky Harbor, it was mostly cloudy. Visibility 10 miles. Temperature was 99 degrees, dew point 31, relative humidity 9%. Wind was north, at 8 miles an hour. And the pressure was 29.76 inches, and rising. Other observations for South Central Arizona, including the Greater Phoenix area, it was clear, with a temperature of 99 at Glendale, 99 at Mesa Gateway, and 99 at Chandler. It was partly cloudy, with a temperature of 97 at Buckeye, 100 at Luke Air Force Base, 97 at Falcon Field, and 98 at Casa Grande. It was mostly cloudy, with a temperature of 97 at Deer Valley, 97 at Scottsdale Airport, and 101 at Gila Bend. Observations for northern Arizona, skies ranged from clear to partly cloudy. It was 71 at Flagstaff, 87 at Kingman, 75 at the Grand Canyon, and 81 at Prescott. Payson reported 81, Page reported 88, Winslow reported 83, and Sholo reported 77. Observations for southern Arizona, skies ranged from clear to partly cloudy. It was 94 at Tucson, 98 at Yuma, 87 at Nogales, and 86 at Sierra Vista. Observations for southern California, skies ranged from clear to partly cloudy. It was 65 at Los Angeles Airport, 66 at San Diego, and 100 at Blythe. Regional observations, at Las Vegas, it was clear, with a temperature of 96. At Salt Lake City,
It was partly cloudy, with a temperature of 78. It was mostly cloudy, with a temperature of 87 at Albuquerque and 90 at El Paso. Once again, at 7 p.m. in Phoenix, under mostly cloudy skies. The Sky Harbor temperature was 99 degrees. Here is the latest forecast. For the following area, in Arizona, Central Phoenix, issued at 4:16 p.m. Mountain Standard Time. Tonight, partly cloudy in the evening then becoming clear. Low 68 to 76. Southwest wind 5 to 10 miles per hour. Tuesday, sunny. Highs 100 to 104. Southeast wind around 5 miles per hour in the morning becoming west 5 to 10 miles per hour in the afternoon. Tuesday night, clear. Low 68 to 76. West wind 5 to 10 miles per hour. Wednesday, sunny. Highs 101 to 106. Southeast wind around 5 miles per hour in the morning becoming west 5 to 10 miles per hour in the afternoon. Wednesday night, clear. Lows 70 to 78. West wind 5 to 10 miles per hour. Thursday, sunny. Highs 101 to 107. Thursday night, clear. Lows 71 to 76. Friday, sunny. Highs 99 to 105. Friday night, clear. Lows 69 to 75. Saturday, sunny. Highs 98 to 104. Saturday night, mostly clear. Lows 69 to 74. Sunday, mostly sunny. Highs 97 to 103. Sunday night, clear. Lows 68 to 74. Monday, sunny. Highs 94 to 102. The Phoenix, Arizona climate summary for this evening, as of 5 p.m., June 1, 2026. Today's high temperature was 103 degrees. The normal high is 100. The record high is 111 degrees, which was set in 2012. Today's low temperature was 76 degrees. The normal low is 74. The record low is 50 degrees, which was set in 1917. No precipitation fell today, which leaves the monthly total at 0.00 inches. The total precipitation for the year still stands at 0.32 inches. The normal high temperature for tomorrow is 101 degrees, and the normal low is 75. Sunset tonight is at 7:33 p.m. Sunrise tomorrow is at 5:19 a.m. Here is the synopsis for Southeast California, Southwest, and South Central Arizona. Slightly above normal temperatures will prevail throughout the week before retreating closer to normal over the weekend. Other than a slight chance of a thunderstorm in eastern Arizona during the middle of the week, dry conditions under mostly sunny skies will prevail through the next several days. 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The current time is 7:52 p.m. Mountain Standard Time. Here is the 7 p.m. Mountain Standard Time observation for Phoenix, on Monday, June 1st. At Sky Harbor, it was mostly cloudy. Visibility 10 miles. Temperature was 99 degrees, dew point 31, relative humidity 9%. Wind was north, at 8 miles an hour. And the pressure was 29.76 inches, and rising. Other observations for South Central Arizona including the Greater Phoenix area, it was clear, with a temperature of 99 at Glendale, 99 at Mesa Gateway, and 99 at Chandler. It was partly cloudy, with a temperature of 97 at Buckeye, 100 at Luke Air Force Base, 97 at Falcon Field, and 98 at Casa Grande. It was mostly cloudy, with a temperature of 97 at Deer Valley, 97 at Scottsdale Airport, and 101 at Gila Bend. Observations for northern Arizona, skies ranged from clear to partly cloudy. It was 71 at Flagstaff,
87 at Kingman, 75 at the Grand Canyon, and 81 at Prescott. Payson reported 81, Page reported 88, Winslow reported 83, and Sholo reported 77. Observations for southern Arizona, skies ranged from clear to partly cloudy. It was 94 at Tucson, 98 at Yuma, 87 at Nogales, and 86 at Sierra Vista. Observations for Southern California, skies ranged from clear to partly cloudy. It was 65 at Los Angeles Airport, 66 at San Diego, and 100 at Blythe. Regional observations, at Las Vegas, it was clear, with a temperature of 96. At Salt Lake City, it was partly cloudy, with a temperature of 78. It was mostly cloudy, with a temperature of 87 at Albuquerque, and 90 at El Paso. Once again, at 7 p.m. in Phoenix, under mostly cloudy skies. The Sky Harbor temperature was 99 degrees. Here is the latest forecast. For the following area, in Arizona, Central Phoenix, issued at 4:16 p.m. Mountain Standard Time. Tonight, partly cloudy in the evening then becoming clear. Low 68 to 76. Southwest wind 5 to 10 miles per hour. Tuesday, sunny. Highs 100 to 104. Southeast wind around 5 miles per hour in the morning becoming west 5 to 10 miles per hour in the afternoon. Tuesday night, clear. Low 68 to 76. West wind 5 to 10 miles per hour. Wednesday, sunny. Highs 101 to 106. Southeast wind around 5 miles per hour in the morning becoming west 5 to 10 miles per hour in the afternoon. Wednesday night, clear. Lows 70 to 78. West wind 5 to 10 miles per hour. Thursday, sunny. Highs 101 to 107. Thursday night, clear. Lows 71 to 76. Friday, sunny. Highs 99 to 105. Friday night, clear. Lows 69 to 75. Saturday, sunny. Highs 98 to 104. Saturday night, mostly clear. Lows 69 to 74. Sunday, mostly sunny. Highs 97 to 103. Sunday night, clear. Lows 68 to 74. Monday, sunny. Highs 94 to 102. The Phoenix, Arizona climate summary for this evening, as of 5 p.m., June 1, 2026. Today's high temperature was 103 degrees. The normal high is 100. The record high is 111 degrees, which was set in 2012. Today's low temperature was 76 degrees. The normal low is 74. The record low is 50 degrees, which was set in 1917. No precipitation fell today, which leaves the monthly total at 0.00 inches. The total precipitation for the year still stands at 0.32 inches. The normal high temperature for tomorrow is 101 degrees, and the normal low is 75. Sunset tonight is at 7:33 p.m. Sunrise tomorrow is at 5:19 a.m. Here is the synopsis for Southeast California, Southwest, and South Central Arizona. Slightly above normal temperatures will prevail throughout the week before retreating closer to normal over the weekend. Other than a slight chance of a thunderstorm in eastern Arizona during the middle of the week, dry conditions under mostly sunny skies will prevail through the next several days. 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The current time is 7:58 p.m. Mountain Standard Time. Here is the 7 p.m. Mountain Standard Time observation for Phoenix, on Monday, June 1st. At Sky Harbor, it was mostly cloudy. Visibility 10 miles. Temperature was 99 degrees, dew point 31, relative humidity 9%.
wind was north, at 8 miles an hour. And the pressure was 29.76 inches, and rising. Other observations for south-central Arizona, including the greater Phoenix area, it was clear, with a temperature of 99 at Glendale, 99 at Mesa Gateway, and 99 at Chandler. It was partly cloudy, with a temperature of 97 at Buckeye, 100 at Luke Air Force Base, 97 at Falcon Field, and 98 at Casa Grande. It was mostly cloudy, with a temperature of 97 at Deer Valley, 97 at Scottsdale Airport, and 101 at Gila Bend. Observations for northern Arizona, skies ranged from clear to partly cloudy. It was 71 at Flagstaff, 87 at Kingman, 75 at the Grand Canyon, and 81 at Prescott. Payson reported 81, Page reported 88, Winslow reported 83, and Sholo reported 77. Observations for southern Arizona, skies ranged from clear to partly cloudy. It was 94 at Tucson, 98 at Yuma, 87 at Nogales, and 86 at Sierra Vista. Observations for Southern California, skies ranged from clear to partly cloudy. It was 65 at Los Angeles Airport, 66 at San Diego, and 100 at Blythe. Regional observations, at Las Vegas, it was clear, with a temperature of 96. At Salt Lake City, it was partly cloudy, with a temperature of 78. It was mostly cloudy, with a temperature of 87 at Albuquerque, and 90 at El Paso. Once again, at 7 p.m. in Phoenix, under mostly cloudy skies. The Sky Harbor temperature was 99 degrees. Here is the latest forecast. For the following area, in Arizona, Central Phoenix, issued at 4:16 p.m. Mountain Standard Time. Tonight, partly cloudy in the evening, then becoming clear. Low 68 to 76. Southwest wind 5 to 10 miles per hour. Tuesday, sunny. Highs 100 to 104. Southeast wind around 5 miles per hour in the morning, becoming west 5 to 10 miles per hour in the afternoon. Tuesday night, clear. Low 68 to 76. West wind 5 to 10 miles per hour. Wednesday, sunny. Highs 101 to 106. Southeast wind around 5 miles per hour in the morning, becoming west 5 to 10 miles per hour in the afternoon. Wednesday night, clear. Lows 70 to 78. West wind 5 to 10 miles per hour. Thursday, sunny. Highs 101 to 107. Thursday night, clear. Lows 71 to 76. Friday, sunny. Highs 99 to 105. Friday night, clear. Lows 69 to 75. Saturday, sunny. Highs 98 to 104. Saturday night, mostly clear. Lows 69 to 74. Sunday, mostly sunny. Highs 97 to 103. Sunday night, clear. Lows 68 to 74. Monday, sunny. Highs 94 to 102. The Phoenix, Arizona climate summary for this evening, as of 5 p.m., June 1, 2026. Today's high temperature was 103 degrees. The normal high is 100. The record high is 111 degrees, which was set in 2012. Today's low temperature was 76 degrees. The normal low is 74. The record low is 50 degrees, which was set in 1917. No precipitation fell today, which leaves the monthly total at 0.00 inches. The total precipitation for the year still stands at 0.32 inches. The normal high temperature for tomorrow is 101 degrees, and the normal low is 75. Sunset tonight is at 7:33 p.m. Sunrise tomorrow is at 5:19 a.m. Here is the synopsis for Southeast California, Southwest, and South Central Arizona.
Slightly above normal temperatures will prevail throughout the week before retreating closer to normal over the weekend. Other than a slight chance of a thunderstorm in eastern Arizona during the middle of the week, dry conditions under mostly sunny skies will prevail through the next several days. 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The current time is 8:04 p.m. Mountain Standard Time. Here is the latest forecast. For the following area, in Arizona, Central Phoenix, issued at 4:16 p.m. Mountain Standard Time. Tonight, partly cloudy in the evening then becoming clear. Low 68 to 76. Southwest wind 5 to 10 miles per hour. Tuesday, sunny. Highs 100 to 104. Southeast wind around 5 miles per hour in the morning becoming west 5 to 10 miles per hour in the afternoon. Tuesday night, clear. Low 68 to 76. West wind 5 to 10 miles per hour. Wednesday, sunny. Highs 101 to 106. Southeast wind around 5 miles per hour in the morning becoming west 5 to 10 miles per hour in the afternoon. Wednesday night, clear. Lows 70 to 78. West wind 5 to 10 miles per hour. Thursday, sunny. Highs 101 to 107. Thursday night, clear. Lows 71 to 76. Friday, sunny. Highs 99 to 105. Friday night, clear. Lows 69 to 75. Saturday, sunny. Highs 98 to 104. Saturday night, mostly clear. Lows 69 to 74. Sunday, mostly sunny. Highs 97 to 103. Sunday night, clear. Lows 68 to 74. Monday, sunny. Highs 94 to 102. The Phoenix, Arizona climate summary for this evening, as of 5 p.m., June 1, 2026. Today's high temperature was 103 degrees. The normal high is 100. The record high is 111 degrees, which was set in 2012. Today's low temperature was 76 degrees. The normal low is 74. The record low is 50 degrees, which was set in 1917. No precipitation fell today, which leaves the monthly total at 0.00 inches. The total precipitation for the year still stands at 0.32 inches. The normal high temperature for tomorrow is 101 degrees, and the normal low is 75. Sunset tonight is at 7:33 p.m. Sunrise tomorrow is at 5:19 a.m. Here is the synopsis for Southeast California, Southwest, and South Central Arizona. Slightly above normal temperatures will prevail throughout the week before retreating closer to normal over the weekend. Other than a slight chance of a thunderstorm in eastern Arizona during the middle of the week, dry conditions under mostly sunny skies will prevail through the next several days. 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The current time is 8:07 p.m. Mountain Standard Time. Here is the latest forecast. For the following area, in Arizona, Central Phoenix, issued at 4:16 p.m. Mountain Standard Time. Tonight, partly cloudy in the evening then becoming clear. Low 68 to 76. Southwest wind 5 to 10 miles per hour. Tuesday, sunny. Highs 100 to 104. Southeast wind around 5 miles per hour in the morning becoming west 5 to 10 miles per hour in the afternoon. Tuesday night, clear. Low 68 to 76. West wind 5 to 10 miles per hour. Wednesday, sunny. Highs 101 to 106. Southeast wind around 5 miles per hour in the morning becoming west 5 to 10 miles per hour in the afternoon. Wednesday night, clear.
lows 70 to 78. West wind 5 to 10 miles per hour. Thursday, sunny. Highs 101 to 107. Thursday night, clear. Lows 71 to 76. Friday, sunny. Highs 99 to 105. Friday night, clear. Lows 69 to 75. Saturday, sunny. Highs 98 to 104. Saturday night, mostly clear. Lows 69 to 74. Sunday, mostly sunny. Highs 97 to 103. Sunday night, clear. Lows 68 to 74. Monday, sunny. Highs 94 to 102. The Phoenix, Arizona climate summary for this evening, as of 5 p.m., June 1, 2026. Today's high temperature was 103 degrees. The normal high is 100. The record high is 111 degrees, which was set in 2012. Today's low temperature was 76 degrees. The normal low is 74. The record low is 50 degrees, which was set in 1917. No precipitation fell today, which leaves the monthly total at 0.00 inches. The total precipitation for the year still stands at 0.32 inches. The normal high temperature for tomorrow is 101 degrees, and the normal low is 75. Sunset tonight is at 7:33 p.m. Sunrise tomorrow is at 5:19 a.m. Here is the synopsis for Southeast California, Southwest, and South Central Arizona. Slightly above normal temperatures will prevail throughout the week before retreating closer to normal over the weekend. Other than a slight chance of a thunderstorm in eastern Arizona during the middle of the week, dry conditions under mostly sunny skies will prevail through the next several days. 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The current time is 8:11 p.m. Mountain Standard Time. Here is the 8 p.m. Mountain Standard Time observation for Phoenix, on Monday, June 1st. At Sky Harbor, it was mostly cloudy. Visibility 10 miles. Temperature was 99 degrees, dew point 31, relative humidity 9%. Wind was north, at 6 miles an hour. And the pressure was 29.77 inches, and rising. Other observations for South Central Arizona, including the Greater Phoenix area, it was clear, with a temperature of 97 at Glendale, 95 at Mesa Gateway, and 97 at Chandler. It was partly cloudy, with a temperature of 95 at Buckeye, 98 at Luke Air Force Base, and 94 at Deer Valley. Under partly cloudy skies, Scottsdale Airport reported 95, Falcon Field reported 95, and Casa Grande reported 95. At Gila Bend, it was mostly cloudy, with a temperature of 97. Observations for northern Arizona, skies ranged from clear to partly cloudy. It was 65 at Flagstaff, 83 at Kingman, 71 at the Grand Canyon, and 77 at Prescott. Payson reported 75, Page reported 83, Winslow reported 78, and Sholo reported 70. Observations for southern Arizona, it was clear. It was 90 at Tucson, 93 at Yuma, 82 at Nogales, and 82 at Sierra Vista. At Safford, wind was northwest gusting to 26 miles an hour. Observations for Southern California, skies ranged from clear to partly cloudy. It was 64 at Los Angeles Airport, 64 at San Diego, and 98 at Blythe. Regional observations, skies ranged from partly cloudy to mostly cloudy. It was 94 at Las Vegas, 73 at Salt Lake City, 83 at Albuquerque, and 86 at El Paso. Once again, at 8 p.m. in Phoenix, under mostly cloudy skies. The Sky Harbor temperature was 99 degrees. Here is the latest forecast. For the following area, in Arizona, Central Phoenix, issued at 4:16 p.m. Mountain Standard Time.
Tonight, partly cloudy in the evening, then becoming clear. Low 68 to 76. Southwest wind 5 to 10 miles per hour. Tuesday, sunny. Highs 100 to 104. Southeast wind around 5 miles per hour in the morning, becoming west 5 to 10 miles per hour in the afternoon. Tuesday night, clear. Low 68 to 76. West wind 5 to 10 miles per hour. Wednesday, sunny. Highs 101 to 106. Southeast wind around 5 miles per hour in the morning, becoming west 5 to 10 miles per hour in the afternoon. Wednesday night, clear. Lows 70 to 78. West wind 5 to 10 miles per hour. Thursday, sunny. Highs 101 to 107. Thursday night, clear. Lows 71 to 76. Friday, sunny. Highs 99 to 105. Friday night, clear. Lows 69 to 75. Saturday, sunny. Highs 98 to 104. Saturday night, mostly clear. Lows 69 to 74. Sunday, mostly sunny. Highs 97 to 103. Sunday night, clear. Lows 68 to 74. Monday, sunny. Highs 94 to 102. The Phoenix, Arizona climate summary for this evening, as of 5 p.m., June 1, 2026. Today's high temperature was 103 degrees. The normal high is 100. The record high is 111 degrees, which was set in 2012. Today's low temperature was 76 degrees. The normal low is 74. The record low is 50 degrees, which was set in 1917. No precipitation fell today, which leaves the monthly total at 0.00 inches. The total precipitation for the year still stands at 0.32 inches. The normal high temperature for tomorrow is 101 degrees, and the normal low is 75. Sunset tonight is at 7:33 p.m. Sunrise tomorrow is at 5:19 a.m. Here is the synopsis for Southeast California, Southwest, and South Central Arizona. Slightly above normal temperatures will prevail throughout the week before retreating closer to normal over the weekend. Other than a slight chance of a thunderstorm in eastern Arizona during the middle of the week, dry conditions under mostly sunny skies will prevail through the next several days. 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The current time is 8:16 p.m. Mountain Standard Time. Here is the 8 p.m. Mountain Standard Time observation for Phoenix, on Monday, June 1st. At Sky Harbor, it was mostly cloudy. Visibility 10 miles. Temperature was 99 degrees, dew point 31, relative humidity 9%. Wind was north, at 6 miles an hour. And the pressure was 29.77 inches, and rising. Other observations for South Central Arizona, including the Greater Phoenix area, it was clear, with a temperature of 97 at Glendale, 95 at Mesa Gateway, and 97 at Chandler. It was partly cloudy, with a temperature of 95 at Buckeye, 98 at Luke Air Force Base, and 94 at Deer Valley. Under partly cloudy skies, Scottsdale Airport reported 95, Falcon Field reported 95, and Casa Grande reported 95. At Gila Bend, it was mostly cloudy, with a temperature of 97. Observations for northern Arizona, skies ranged from clear to partly cloudy. It was 65 at Flagstaff, 83 at Kingman, 71 at the Grand Canyon, and 77 at Prescott. Payson reported 75, Page reported 83, Winslow reported 78, and Sholo reported 70. Observations for southern Arizona, it was clear. It was 90 at Tucson, 93 at Yuma, 82 at Nogales, and 82 at Sierra Vista. At Safford,
Wind was northwest gusting to 26 miles an hour. Observations for Southern California, skies ranged from clear to partly cloudy. It was 64 at Los Angeles Airport, 64 at San Diego, and 98 at Blythe. Regional observations, sky

low 68 to 76. Southwest wind 5 to 10 miles per hour. Tuesday, sunny. Highs 100 to 104. Southeast wind around 5 miles per hour in the morning, becoming west 5 to 10 miles per hour in the afternoon. Tuesday night, clear. Low 68 to 76. West wind 5 to 10 miles per hour. Wednesday, sunny. Highs 101 to 106. Southeast wind around 5 miles per hour in the morning, becoming west 5 to 10 miles per hour in the afternoon. Wednesday night, clear. Lows 70 to 78. West wind 5 to 10 miles per hour. Thursday, sunny. Highs 101 to 107. Thursday night, clear. Lows 71 to 76. Friday, sunny. Highs 99 to 105. Friday night, clear. Lows 69 to 75. Saturday, sunny. Highs 98 to 104. Saturday night, mostly clear. Lows 69 to 74. Sunday, mostly sunny. Highs 97 to 103. Sunday night, clear. Lows 68 to 74. Monday, sunny. Highs 94 to 102. The Phoenix, Arizona climate summary for this evening, as of 5 p.m., June 1, 2026. Today's high temperature was 103 degrees. The normal high is 100. The record high is 111 degrees, which was set in 2012. Today's low temperature was 76 degrees. The normal low is 74. The record low is 50 degrees, which was set in 1917. No precipitation fell today, which leaves the monthly total at 0.00 inches. The total precipitation for the year still stands at 0.32 inches. The normal high temperature for tomorrow is 101 degrees, and the normal low is 75. Sunset tonight is at 7:33 p.m. Sunrise tomorrow is at 5:19 a.m. Here is the synopsis for Southeast California, Southwest, and South Central Arizona. Slightly above normal temperatures will prevail throughout the week before retreating closer to normal over the weekend. Other than a slight chance of a thunderstorm in eastern Arizona during the middle of the week, dry conditions under mostly sunny skies will prevail through the next several days. 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The current time is 8:22 p.m. Mountain Standard Time. Here is the 8 p.m. Mountain Standard Time observation for Phoenix, on Monday, June 1st. At Sky Harbor, it was mostly cloudy. Visibility 10 miles. Temperature was 99 degrees, dew point 31, relative humidity 9%. Wind was north, at 6 miles an hour. And the pressure was 29.77 inches, and rising. Other observations for South Central Arizona, including the Greater Phoenix area, it was clear, with a temperature of 97 at Glendale, 95 at Mesa Gateway, and 97 at Chandler. It was partly cloudy, with a temperature of 95 at Buckeye, 98 at Luke Air Force Base, and 94 at Deer Valley. Under partly cloudy skies, Scottsdale Airport reported 95, Falcon Field reported 95, and Casa Grande reported 95. At Gila Bend, it was mostly cloudy, with a temperature of 97. Observations for northern Arizona, skies ranged from clear to partly cloudy. It was 65 at Flagstaff, 83 at Kingman, 71 at the Grand Canyon, and 77 at Prescott. Payson reported 75, Page reported 83, Winslow reported 78, and Sholo reported 70. Observations for southern Arizona, it was clear. It was 90 at Tucson, 93 at Yuma, 82 at Nogales, and 82 at Sierra Vista. At Safford, wind was northwest gusting to 26 miles an hour. Observations for Southern California.

California, skies ranged from clear to partly cloudy. It was 64 at Los Angeles Airport, 64 at San Diego, and 98 at Blythe. Regional observations, skies ranged from partly cloudy to mostly cloudy. It was 94 at Las Vegas, 73 at Salt Lake City, 83 at Albuquerque, and 86 at El Paso. Once again, at 8 p.m. in Phoenix, under mostly cloudy skies. The Sky Harbor temperature was 99 degrees. Here is the latest forecast. For the following area, in Arizona, Central Phoenix, issued at 4:16 p.m. Mountain Standard Time. Tonight, partly cloudy in the evening then becoming clear. Low 68 to 76. Southwest wind 5 to 10 miles per hour. Tuesday, sunny. Highs 100 to 104. Southeast wind around 5 miles per hour in the morning becoming west 5 to 10 miles per hour in the afternoon. Tuesday night, clear. Low 68 to 76. West wind 5 to 10 miles per hour. Wednesday, sunny. Highs 101 to 106. Southeast wind around 5 miles per hour in the morning becoming west 5 to 10 miles per hour in the afternoon. Wednesday night, clear. Lows 70 to 78. West wind 5 to 10 miles per hour. Thursday, sunny. Highs 101 to 107. Thursday night, clear. Lows 71 to 76. Friday, sunny. Highs 99 to 105. Friday night, clear. Lows 69 to 75. Saturday, sunny. Highs 98 to 104. Saturday night, mostly clear. Lows 69 to 74. Sunday, mostly sunny. Highs 97 to 103. Sunday night, clear. Lows 68 to 74. Monday, sunny. Highs 94 to 102. The Phoenix, Arizona climate summary for this evening, as of 5 p.m., June 1, 2026. Today's high temperature was 103 degrees. The normal high is 100. The record high is 111 degrees, which was set in 2012. Today's low temperature was 76 degrees. The normal low is 74. The record low is 50 degrees, which was set in 1917. No precipitation fell today, which leaves the monthly total at 0.00 inches. The total precipitation for the year still stands at 0.32 inches. The normal high temperature for tomorrow is 101 degrees, and the normal low is 75. Sunset tonight is at 7:33 p.m. Sunrise tomorrow is at 5:19 a.m. Here is the synopsis for Southeast California, Southwest, and South Central Arizona. Slightly above normal temperatures will prevail throughout the week before retreating closer to normal over the weekend. Other than a slight chance of a thunderstorm in eastern Arizona during the middle of the week, dry conditions under mostly sunny skies will prevail through the next several days. 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The current time is 8:28 p.m. Mountain Standard Time. Here is the 8 p.m. Mountain Standard Time observation for Phoenix, on Monday, June 1st. At Sky Harbor, it was mostly cloudy. Visibility 10 miles. Temperature was 99 degrees, dew point 31, relative humidity 9%. Wind was north, at 6 miles an hour. And the pressure was 29.77 inches, and rising. Other observations for South Central Arizona including the Greater Phoenix area, it was clear, with a temperature of 97 at Glendale, 95 at Mesa Gateway, and 97 at Chandler. It was partly cloudy, with a temperature of 95 at Buckeye, 98 at Luke Air Force Base, and 94 at Deer Valley. Under partly cloudy skies, Scottsdale Airport reported 95, Falcon Field reported 95,
and Casa Grande reported 95. At Gila Bend, it was mostly cloudy, with a temperature of 97. Observations for northern Arizona, skies ranged from clear to partly cloudy. It was 65 at Flagstaff, 83 at Kingman, 71 at the Grand Canyon, and 77 at Prescott. Payson reported 75, Page reported 83, Winslow reported 78, and Sholo reported 70. Observations for southern Arizona, it was clear. It was 90 at Tucson, 93 at Yuma, 82 at Nogales, and 82 at Sierra Vista. At Safford, wind was northwest gusting to 26 miles an hour. Observations for Southern California, skies ranged from clear to partly cloudy. It was 64 at Los Angeles Airport, 64 at San Diego, and 98 at Blythe. Regional observations, skies ranged from partly cloudy to mostly cloudy. It was 94 at Las Vegas, 73 at Salt Lake City, 83 at Albuquerque, and 86 at El Paso. Once again, at 8 p.m. in Phoenix, under mostly cloudy skies. The Sky Harbor temperature was 99 degrees. Here is the latest forecast. For the following area, in Arizona, Central Phoenix, issued at 4:16 p.m. Mountain Standard Time. Tonight, partly cloudy in the evening then becoming clear. Low 68 to 76. Southwest wind 5 to 10 miles per hour. Tuesday, sunny. Highs 100 to 104. Southeast wind around 5 miles per hour in the morning becoming west 5 to 10 miles per hour in the afternoon. Tuesday night, clear. Low 68 to 76. West wind 5 to 10 miles per hour. Wednesday, sunny. Highs 101 to 106. Southeast wind around 5 miles per hour in the morning becoming west 5 to 10 miles per hour in the afternoon. Wednesday night, clear. Lows 70 to 78. West wind 5 to 10 miles per hour. Thursday, sunny. Highs 101 to 107. Thursday night, clear. Lows 71 to 76. Friday, sunny. Highs 99 to 105. Friday night, clear. Lows 69 to 75. Saturday, sunny. Highs 98 to 104. Saturday night, mostly clear. Lows 69 to 74. Sunday, mostly sunny. Highs 97 to 103. Sunday night, clear. Lows 68 to 74. Monday, sunny. Highs 94 to 102. The Phoenix, Arizona climate summary for this evening, as of 5 p.m., June 1, 2026. Today's high temperature was 103 degrees. The normal high is 100. The record high is 111 degrees, which was set in 2012. Today's low temperature was 76 degrees. The normal low is 74. The record low is 50 degrees, which was set in 1917. No precipitation fell today, which leaves the monthly total at 0.00 inches. The total precipitation for the year still stands at 0.32 inches. The normal high temperature for tomorrow is 101 degrees, and the normal low is 75. Sunset tonight is at 7:33 p.m. Sunrise tomorrow is at 5:19 a.m. Here is the synopsis for Southeast California, Southwest, and South Central Arizona. Slightly above normal temperatures will prevail throughout the week before retreating closer to normal over the weekend. Other than a slight chance of a thunderstorm in eastern Arizona during the middle of the week, dry conditions under mostly sunny skies will prevail through the next several days. 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The current time is 8:34 p.m. Mountain Standard Time. Here is the 8 p.m. Mountain Standard Time observation for Phoenix, on Monday, June 1st.
At Sky Harbor, it was mostly cloudy. Visibility 10 miles. Temperature was 99 degrees, dew point 31, relative humidity 9%. Wind was north, at 6 miles an hour. And the pressure was 29.77 inches, and rising. Other observations for South Central Arizona, including the Greater Phoenix area, it was clear, with a temperature of 97 at Glendale, 95 at Mesa Gateway, and 97 at Chandler. It was partly cloudy, with a temperature of 95 at Buckeye, 98 at Luke Air Force Base, and 94 at Deer Valley. Under partly cloudy skies, Scottsdale Airport reported 95, Falcon Field reported 95, and Casa Grande reported 95. At Gila Bend, it was mostly cloudy, with a temperature of 97. Observations for northern Arizona, skies ranged from clear to partly cloudy. It was 65 at Flagstaff, 83 at Kingman, 71 at the Grand Canyon, and 77 at Prescott. Payson reported 75, Page reported 83, Winslow reported 78, and Sholo reported 70. Observations for southern Arizona, it was clear. It was 90 at Tucson, 93 at Yuma, 82 at Nogales, and 82 at Sierra Vista. At Safford, wind was northwest gusting to 26 miles an hour. Observations for Southern California, skies ranged from clear to partly cloudy. It was 64 at Los Angeles Airport, 64 at San Diego, and 98 at Blythe. Regional observations, skies ranged from partly cloudy to mostly cloudy. It was 94 at Las Vegas, 73 at Salt Lake City, 83 at Albuquerque, and 86 at El Paso. Once again, at 8 p.m. in Phoenix, under mostly cloudy skies. The Sky Harbor temperature was 99 degrees. Here is the latest forecast. For the following area, in Arizona, Central Phoenix, issued at 4:16 p.m. Mountain Standard Time. Tonight, partly cloudy in the evening, then becoming clear. Low 68 to 76. Southwest wind 5 to 10 miles per hour. Tuesday, sunny. Highs 100 to 104. Southeast wind around 5 miles per hour in the morning, becoming west 5 to 10 miles per hour in the afternoon. Tuesday night, clear. Low 68 to 76. West wind 5 to 10 miles per hour. Wednesday, sunny. Highs 101 to 106. Southeast wind around 5 miles per hour in the morning, becoming west 5 to 10 miles per hour in the afternoon. Wednesday night, clear. Lows 70 to 78. West wind 5 to 10 miles per hour. Thursday, sunny. Highs 101 to 107. Thursday night, clear. Lows 71 to 76. Friday, sunny. Highs 99 to 105. Friday night, clear. Lows 69 to 75. Saturday, sunny. Highs 98 to 104. Saturday night, mostly clear. Lows 69 to 74. Sunday, mostly sunny. Highs 97 to 103. Sunday night, clear. Lows 68 to 74. Monday, sunny. Highs 94 to 102. The Phoenix, Arizona climate summary for this evening, as of 5 p.m., June 1, 2026. Today's high temperature was 103 degrees. The normal high is 100. The record high is 111 degrees, which was set in 2012. Today's low temperature was 76 degrees. The normal low is 74. The record low is 50 degrees, which was set in 1917. No precipitation fell today, which leaves the monthly total at 0.00 inches. The total precipitation for the year still stands at 0.32 inches. The normal high temperature for tomorrow is 101 degrees, and the normal low is 75. Sunset tonight is at 7:33 p.m.
Sunrise tomorrow is at 5:19 a.m. Here is the synopsis for Southeast California, Southwest, and South Central Arizona. Slightly above normal temperatures will prevail throughout the week before retreating closer to normal over the weekend. Other than a slight chance of a thunderstorm in eastern Arizona during the middle of the week, dry conditions under mostly sunny skies will prevail through the next several days. 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The current time is 8:40 p.m. Mountain Standard Time. Here is the 8 p.m. Mountain Standard Time observation for Phoenix, on Monday, June 1st. At Sky Harbor, it was mostly cloudy. Visibility 10 miles. Temperature was 99 degrees, dew point 31, relative humidity 9%. Wind was north, at 6 miles an hour. And the pressure was 29.77 inches, and rising. Other observations for South Central Arizona including the Greater Phoenix area, it was clear, with a temperature of 97 at Glendale, 95 at Mesa Gateway, and 97 at Chandler. It was partly cloudy, with a temperature of 95 at Buckeye, 98 at Luke Air Force Base, and 94 at Deer Valley. Under partly cloudy skies, Scottsdale Airport reported 95, Falcon Field reported 95, and Casa Grande reported 95. At Gila Bend, it was mostly cloudy, with a temperature of 97. Observations for northern Arizona, skies ranged from clear to partly cloudy. It was 65 at Flagstaff, 83 at Kingman, 71 at the Grand Canyon, and 77 at Prescott. Payson reported 75, Page reported 83, Winslow reported 78, and Sholo reported 70. Observations for southern Arizona, it was clear. It was 90 at Tucson, 93 at Yuma, 82 at Nogales, and 82 at Sierra Vista. At Safford, wind was northwest gusting to 26 miles an hour. Observations for southern California.

at 8 p.m. in Phoenix, under mostly cloudy skies. The Sky Harbor temperature was 99 degrees. Here is the latest forecast. For the following area, in Arizona, Central Phoenix, issued at 4:16 p.m. Mountain Standard Time. Tonight, partly cloudy in the evening then becoming clear. Low 68 to 76. Southwest wind 5 to 10 miles per hour. Tuesday, sunny. Highs 100 to 104. Southeast wind around 5 miles per hour in the morning becoming west 5 to 10 miles per hour in the afternoon. Tuesday night, clear. Low 68 to 76. West wind 5 to 10 miles per hour. Wednesday, sunny. Highs 101 to 106. Southeast wind around 5 miles per hour in the morning becoming west 5 to 10 miles per hour in the afternoon. Wednesday night, clear. Lows 70 to 78. West wind 5 to 10 miles per hour. Thursday, sunny. Highs 101 to 107. Thursday night, clear. Lows 71 to 76. Friday, sunny. Highs 99 to 105. Friday night, clear. Lows 69 to 75. Saturday, sunny. Highs 98 to 104. Saturday night, mostly clear. Lows 69 to 74. Sunday, mostly sunny. Highs 97 to 103. Sunday night, clear. Low 68 to 74. Monday, sunny. Highs 94 to 102. The Phoenix, Arizona climate summary for this evening, as of 5 p.m., June 1, 2026. Today's high temperature was 103 degrees. The normal high is 100. The record high is 111 degrees, which was set in 2012. Today's low temperature was 76 degrees. The normal low is 74. The record low is 50 degrees, which was set in 1917. No precipitation fell today, which leaves the monthly total at 0.00 inches. The total precipitation for the year still stands at 0.32 inches. The normal high temperature for tomorrow is 101 degrees, and the normal low is 75. Sunset tonight is at 7:33 p.m. Sunrise tomorrow is at 5:19 a.m. Here is the synopsis for Southeast California, Southwest, and South Central Arizona. Slightly above normal temperatures will prevail throughout the week before retreating closer to normal over the weekend. Other than a slight chance of a thunderstorm in eastern Arizona during the middle of the week, dry conditions under mostly sunny skies will prevail through the next several days. 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The current time is 8:45 p.m. Mountain Standard Time. Here is the 8 p.m. Mountain Standard Time observation for Phoenix, on Monday, June 1st. At Sky Harbor, it was mostly cloudy. Visibility 10 miles. Temperature was 99 degrees, dew point 31, relative humidity 9%. Wind was north, at 6 miles an hour. And the pressure was 29.77 inches, and rising. Other observations for South Central Arizona including the Greater Phoenix area, it was clear, with a temperature of 97 at Glendale, 95 at Mesa Gateway, and 97 at Chandler. It was partly cloudy, with a temperature of 95 at Buckeye, 98 at Luke Air Force Base, and 94 at Deer Valley. Under partly cloudy skies, Scottsdale Airport reported 95, Falcon Field reported 95, and Casa Grande reported 95. At Gila Bend, it was mostly cloudy, with a temperature of 97. Observations for northern Arizona, skies ranged from clear to partly cloudy. It was 65 at Flagstaff, 83 at Kingman, 71 at the Grand Canyon, and 77 at Prescott. Payson reported 75, Page reported 83, Wind

Low reported 78, and Sholo reported 70. Observations for southern Arizona, it was clear. It was 90 at Tucson, 93 at Yuma, 82 at Nogales, and 82 at Sierra Vista. At Safford, wind was northwest gusting to 26 miles an hour. Observations for Southern California, skies ranged from clear to partly cloudy. It was 64 at Los Angeles Airport, 64 at San Diego, and 98 at Blythe. Regional observations, skies ranged from partly cloudy to mostly cloudy. It was 94 at Las Vegas, 73 at Salt Lake City, 83 at Albuquerque, and 86 at El Paso. Once again, at 8 p.m. in Phoenix, under mostly cloudy skies. The Sky Harbor temperature was 99 degrees. Here is the latest forecast. For the following area, in Arizona, Central Phoenix, issued at 4:16 p.m. Mountain Standard Time. Tonight, partly cloudy in the evening then becoming clear. Low 68 to 76. Southwest wind 5 to 10 miles per hour. Tuesday, sunny. Highs 100 to 104. Southeast wind around 5 miles per hour in the morning becoming west 5 to 10 miles per hour in the afternoon. Tuesday night, clear. Low 68 to 76. West wind 5 to 10 miles per hour. Wednesday, sunny. Highs 101 to 106. Southeast wind around 5 miles per hour in the morning becoming west 5 to 10 miles per hour in the afternoon. Wednesday night, clear. Lows 70 to 78. West wind 5 to 10 miles per hour. Thursday, sunny. Highs 101 to 107. Thursday night, clear. Lows 71 to 76. Friday, sunny. Highs 99 to 105. Friday night, clear. Lows 69 to 75. Saturday, sunny. Highs 98 to 104. Saturday night, mostly clear. Lows 69 to 74. Sunday, mostly sunny. Highs 97 to 103. Sunday night, clear. Lows 68 to 74. Monday, sunny. Highs 94 to 102. The Phoenix, Arizona climate summary for this evening, as of 5 p.m., June 1, 2026. Today's high temperature was 103 degrees. The normal high is 100. The record high is 111 degrees, which was set in 2012. Today's low temperature was 76 degrees. The normal low is 74. The record low is 50 degrees, which was set in 1917. No precipitation fell today, which leaves the monthly total at 0.00 inches. The total precipitation for the year still stands at 0.32 inches. The normal high temperature for tomorrow is 101 degrees, and the normal low is 75. Sunset tonight is at 7:33 p.m. Sunrise tomorrow is at 5:19 a.m. Here is the synopsis for Southeast California, Southwest, and South Central Arizona. Slightly above normal temperatures will prevail throughout the week before retreating closer to normal over the weekend. Other than a slight chance of a thunderstorm in eastern Arizona during the middle of the week, dry conditions under mostly sunny skies will prevail through the next several days. You're listening to National Weather Service NOAA Weather Radio, KEC 94 in Phoenix, Arizona, serving South Central Arizona. The current time is 8:51 p.m. Mountain Standard Time. Here is the 8 p.m. Mountain Standard Time observation for Phoenix, on Monday, June 1st. At Sky Harbor, it was mostly cloudy. Visibility 10 miles. Temperature was 99 degrees, dew point 31, relative humidity 9%. Wind was north, at 6 miles an hour. And the pressure was 29.77 inches, and rising. Other observations for South Central Arizona including the Greater Phoenix area, it was clear,
with a temperature of 97 at Glendale, 95 at Mesa Gateway, and 97 at Chandler. It was partly cloudy, with a temperature of 95 at Buckeye, 98 at Luke Air Force Base, and 94 at Deer Valley. Under partly cloudy skies, Scottsdale Airport reported 95, Falcon Field reported 95, and Casa Grande reported 95. At Gila Bend, it was mostly cloudy, with a temperature of 97. Observations for northern Arizona, skies ranged from clear to partly cloudy. It was 65 at Flagstaff, 83 at Kingman, 71 at the Grand Canyon, and 77 at Prescott. Payson reported 75, Page reported 83, Winslow reported 78, and Sholo reported 70. Observations for southern Arizona, it was clear. It was 90 at Tucson, 93 at Yuma, 82 at Nogales, and 82 at Sierra Vista. At Safford, wind was northwest gusting to 26 miles an hour. Observations for Southern California, skies ranged from clear to partly cloudy. It was 64 at Los Angeles Airport, 64 at San Diego, and 98 at Blythe. Regional observations, skies ranged from partly cloudy to mostly cloudy. It was 94 at Las Vegas, 73 at Salt Lake City, 83 at Albuquerque, and 86 at El Paso. Once again, at 8 p.m. in Phoenix, under mostly cloudy skies. The Sky Harbor temperature was 99 degrees. Here is the latest forecast. For the following area, in Arizona, Central Phoenix, issued at 4:16 p.m. Mountain Standard Time. Tonight, partly cloudy in the evening then becoming clear. Low 68 to 76. Southwest wind 5 to 10 miles per hour. Tuesday, sunny. Highs 100 to 104. Southeast wind around 5 miles per hour in the morning becoming west 5 to 10 miles per hour in the afternoon. Tuesday night, clear. Low 68 to 76. West wind 5 to 10 miles per hour. Wednesday, sunny. Highs 101 to 106. Southeast wind around 5 miles per hour in the morning becoming west 5 to 10 miles per hour in the afternoon. Wednesday night, clear. Lows 70 to 78. West wind 5 to 10 miles per hour. Thursday, sunny. Highs 101 to 107. Thursday night, clear. Lows 71 to 76. Friday, sunny. Highs 99 to 105. Friday night, clear. Lows 69 to 75. Saturday, sunny. Highs 98 to 104. Saturday night, mostly clear. Lows 69 to 74. Sunday, mostly sunny. Highs 97 to 103. Sunday night, clear. Lows 68 to 74. Monday, sunny. Highs 94 to 102. The Phoenix, Arizona climate summary for this evening, as of 5 p.m., June 1, 2026. Today's high temperature was 103 degrees. The normal high is 100. The record high is 111 degrees, which was set in 2012. Today's low temperature was 76 degrees. The normal low is 74. The record low is 50 degrees, which was set in 1917. No precipitation fell today, which leaves the monthly total at 0.00 inches. The total precipitation for the year still stands at 0.32 inches. The normal high temperature for tomorrow is 101 degrees, and the normal low is 75. Sunset tonight is at 7:33 p.m. Sunrise tomorrow is at 5:19 a.m. Here is the synopsis for Southeast California, Southwest, and South Central Arizona. Slightly above normal temperatures will prevail throughout the week before retreating closer to normal over the weekend. Other than a slight chance of a thunderstorm in eastern Arizona during the middle of the week, dry conditions under mostly sunny skies will prevail through the next several days.
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The current time is 8:57 p.m. Mountain Standard Time. Here is the 8 p.m. Mountain Standard Time observation for Phoenix on Monday, June 1st. At Sky Harbor, it was mostly cloudy. Visibility 10 miles. Temperature was 99 degrees, dew point 31, relative humidity 9%. Wind was north, at 6 miles an hour. And the pressure was 29.77 inches, and rising. Other observations for South Central Arizona, including the greater Phoenix area, it was clear, with a temperature of 97 at Glendale, 95 at Mesa Gateway, and 97 at Chandler. It was partly cloudy, with a temperature of 95 at Buckeye, 98 at Luke Air Force Base, and 94 at Deer Valley. Under partly cloudy skies, Scottsdale Airport reported 95, Falcon Field reported 95, and Casa Grande reported 95. At Gila Bend, it was mostly cloudy, with a temperature of 97. Observations for northern Arizona, skies ranged from clear to partly cloudy. It was 65 at Flagstaff, 83 at Kingman, 71 at the Grand Canyon, and 77 at Prescott. Payson reported 75, Page reported 83, Winslow reported 78, and Sholo reported 70. Observations for southern Arizona, it was clear. It was 90 at Tucson, 93 at Yuma, 82 at Nogales, and 82 at Sierra Vista. At Safford, wind was northwest gusting to 26 miles an hour. Observations for Southern California, skies ranged from clear to partly cloudy. It was 64 at Los Angeles Airport, 64 at San Diego, and 98 at Blythe. Regional observations, skies ranged from partly cloudy to mostly cloudy. It was 94 at Las Vegas, 73 at Salt Lake City, 83 at Albuquerque, and 86 at El Paso. Once again, at 8 p.m. in Phoenix, under mostly cloudy skies. The Sky Harbor temperature was 99 degrees. Here is the latest forecast. For the following area, in Arizona, Central Phoenix, issued at 4:16 p.m. Mountain Standard Time. Tonight, partly cloudy in the evening, then becoming clear. Low 68 to 76. Southwest wind 5 to 10 miles per hour. Tuesday, sunny. Highs 100 to 104. Southeast wind around 5 miles per hour in the morning, becoming west 5 to 10 miles per hour in the afternoon. Tuesday night, clear. Low 68 to 76. West wind 5 to 10 miles per hour. Wednesday, sunny. Highs 101 to 106. Southeast wind around 5 miles per hour in the morning, becoming west 5 to 10 miles per hour in the afternoon. Wednesday night, clear. Lows 70 to 78. West wind 5 to 10 miles per hour. Thursday, sunny. Highs 101 to 107. Thursday night, clear. Lows 71 to 76. Friday, sunny. Highs 99 to 105. Friday night, clear. Lows 69 to 75. Saturday, sunny. Highs 98 to 104. Saturday night, mostly clear. Lows 69 to 74. Sunday, mostly sunny. Highs 97 to 103. Sunday night, clear. Lows 68 to 74. Monday, sunny. Highs 94 to 102. The Phoenix, Arizona climate summary for this evening, as of 5 p.m., June 1, 2026. Today's high temperature was 103 degrees. The normal high is 100. The record high is 111 degrees, which was set in 2012. Today's low temperature was 76 degrees. The normal low is 74. The record low is 50 degrees, which was set in 1917.
No precipitation fell today, which leaves the monthly total at 0.00 inches. The total precipitation for the year still stands at 0.32 inches. The normal high temperature for tomorrow is 101 degrees, and the normal low is 75. Sunset tonight is at 7:33 p.m. Sunrise tomorrow is at 5:19 a.m. Here is the synopsis for Southeast California, Southwest, and South Central Arizona. Slightly above normal temperatures will prevail throughout the week before retreating closer to normal over the weekend. Other than a slight chance of a thunderstorm in eastern Arizona during the middle of the week, dry conditions under mostly sunny skies will prevail through the next several days. 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The current time is 9:03 p.m. Mountain Standard Time. Here is the latest forecast. For the following area, in Arizona, Central Phoenix, issued at 4:16 p.m. Mountain Standard Time. Tonight, partly cloudy in the evening then becoming clear. Low 68 to 76. Southwest wind 5 to 10 miles per hour. Tuesday, sunny. Highs 100 to 104. Southeast wind around 5 miles per hour in the morning becoming west 5 to 10 miles per hour in the afternoon. Tuesday night, clear. Low 68 to 76. West wind 5 to 10 miles per hour. Wednesday, sunny. Highs 101 to 106. Southeast wind around 5 miles per hour in the morning becoming west 5 to 10 miles per hour in the afternoon. Wednesday night, clear. Lows 70 to 78. West wind 5 to 10 miles per hour. Thursday, sunny. Highs 101 to 107. Thursday night, clear. Lows 71 to 76. Friday, sunny. Highs 99 to 105. Friday night, clear. Lows 69 to 75. Saturday, sunny. Highs 98 to 104. Saturday night, mostly clear. Lows 69 to 74. Sunday, mostly sunny. Highs 97 to 103. Sunday night, clear. Lows 68 to 74. Monday, sunny. Highs 94 to 102. The Phoenix, Arizona climate summary for this evening, as of 5 p.m., June 1, 2026. Today's high temperature was 103 degrees. The normal high is 100. The record high is 111 degrees, which was set in 2012. Today's low temperature was 76 degrees. The normal low is 74. The record low is 50 degrees, which was set in 1917. No precipitation fell today, which leaves the monthly total at 0.00 inches. The total precipitation for the year still stands at 0.32 inches. The normal high temperature for tomorrow is 101 degrees, and the normal low is 75. Sunset tonight is at 7:33 p.m. Sunrise tomorrow is at 5:19 a.m. Here is the synopsis for Southeast California, Southwest, and South Central Arizona. Slightly above normal temperatures will prevail throughout the week before retreating closer to normal over the weekend. Other than a slight chance of a thunderstorm in eastern Arizona during the middle of the week, dry conditions under mostly sunny skies will prevail through the next several days. 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The current time is 9:06 p.m. Mountain Standard Time. Here is the latest forecast. For the following area, in Arizona, Central Phoenix, issued at 4:16 p.m. Mountain Standard Time. Tonight, partly cloudy in the evening then becoming clear. Low 68 to 76. Southwest wind 5 to 10 miles per hour. Tuesday, sunny.
highs 100 to 104. Southeast wind around 5 miles per hour in the morning, becoming west 5 to 10 miles per hour in the afternoon. Tuesday night, clear. Low 68 to 76. West wind 5 to 10 miles per hour. Wednesday, sunny. Highs 101 to 106. Southeast wind around 5 miles per hour in the morning, becoming west 5 to 10 miles per hour in the afternoon. Wednesday night, clear. Lows 70 to 78. West wind 5 to 10 miles per hour. Thursday, sunny. Highs 101 to 107. Thursday night, clear. Lows 71 to 76. Friday, sunny. Highs 99 to 105. Friday night, clear. Lows 69 to 75. Saturday, sunny. Highs 98 to 104. Saturday night, mostly clear. Lows 69 to 74. Sunday, mostly sunny. Highs 97 to 103. Sunday night, clear. Lows 68 to 74. Monday, sunny. Highs 94 to 102. The Phoenix, Arizona climate summary for this evening, as of 5 p.m., June 1, 2026. Today's high temperature was 103 degrees. The normal high is 100. The record high is 111 degrees, which was set in 2012. Today's low temperature was 76 degrees. The normal low is 74. The record low is 50 degrees, which was set in 1917. No precipitation fell today, which leaves the monthly total at 0.00 inches. The total precipitation for the year still stands at 0.32 inches. The normal high temperature for tomorrow is 101 degrees, and the normal low is 75. Sunset tonight is at 7:33 p.m. Sunrise tomorrow is at 5:19 a.m. Here is the synopsis for Southeast California, Southwest, and South Central Arizona. Slightly above normal temperatures will prevail throughout the week before retreating closer to normal over the weekend. Other than a slight chance of a thunderstorm in eastern Arizona during the middle of the week, dry conditions under mostly sunny skies will prevail through the next several days. 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The current time is 9:10 p.m. Mountain Standard Time. Here is the 9 p.m. Mountain Standard Time observation for Phoenix, on Monday, June 1st. At Sky Harbor, it was partly cloudy. Visibility 10 miles. Temperature was 98 degrees, dew point 32, relative humidity 10%. Wind was northwest, at 6 miles an hour. And the pressure was 29.78 inches, and rising. Other observations for South Central Arizona, including the greater Phoenix area, it was clear, with a temperature of 92 at Falcon Field, and 91 at Mesa Gateway. It was partly cloudy, with a temperature of 90 at Buckeye, 90 at Deer Valley, 93 at Scottsdale Airport, 93 at Chandler, and 92 at Casa Grande. Observations for Northern Arizona, skies ranged from clear to partly cloudy. It was 64 at Flagstaff, 79 at Kingman, 64 at the Grand Canyon, and 72 at Prescott. Payson reported 73, Page reported 79, Winslow reported 73, and Sholal reported 68. Observations for Southern Arizona, it was clear, with a temperature of 87 at Yuma, and 76 at Nogales. At Tucson, it was partly cloudy, with a temperature of 88. Observations for Southern California, skies ranged from clear to partly cloudy. It was 62 at Los Angeles Airport, 63 at San Diego, and 94 at Blythe. Regional observations, at Las Vegas, it was clear, with a temperature of 92. At Salt Lake City, it was partly cloudy, with a temperature of 69. It was mostly cloudy,
with a temperature of 80 at Albuquerque and 84 at El Paso. Once again, at 9 p.m. in Phoenix, under partly cloudy skies. The Sky Harbor temperature was 98 degrees. Here is the latest forecast. For the following area, in Arizona, Central Phoenix, issued at 4:16 p.m. Mountain Standard Time. Tonight, partly cloudy in the evening then becoming clear. Low 68 to 76. Southwest wind 5 to 10 miles per hour. Tuesday, sunny. Highs 100 to 104. Southeast wind around 5 miles per hour in the morning becoming west 5 to 10 miles per hour in the afternoon. Tuesday night, clear. Low 68 to 76. West wind 5 to 10 miles per hour. Wednesday, sunny. Highs 101 to 106. Southeast wind around 5 miles per hour in the morning becoming west 5 to 10 miles per hour in the afternoon. Wednesday night, clear. Lows 70 to 78. West wind 5 to 10 miles per hour. Thursday, sunny. Highs 101 to 107. Thursday night, clear. Lows 71 to 76. Friday, sunny. Highs 99 to 105. Friday night, clear. Lows 69 to 75. Saturday, sunny. Highs 98 to 104. Saturday night, mostly clear. Lows 69 to 74. Sunday, mostly sunny. Highs 97 to 103. Sunday night, clear. Low 68 to 74. Monday, sunny. Highs 94 to 102. The Phoenix, Arizona climate summary for this evening, as of 5 p.m., June 1st, 2026. Today's high temperature was 103 degrees. The normal high is 100. The record high is 111 degrees, which was set in 2012. Today's low temperature was 76 degrees. The normal low is 74. The record low is 50 degrees, which was set in 1917. No precipitation fell today, which leaves the monthly total at 0.00 inches. The total precipitation for the year still stands at 0.32 inches. The normal high temperature for tomorrow is 101 degrees, and the normal low is 75. Sunset tonight is at 7:33 p.m. Sunrise tomorrow is at 5:19 a.m. Here is the synopsis for Southeast California, Southwest, and South Central Arizona. Slightly above normal temperatures will prevail throughout the week before retreating closer to normal over the weekend. Other than a slight chance of a thunderstorm in eastern Arizona during the middle of the week, dry conditions under mostly sunny skies will prevail through the next several days. 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The current time is 9:15 p.m. Mountain Standard Time. Here is the 9 p.m. Mountain Standard Time observation for Phoenix, on Monday, June 1st. At Sky Harbor, it was partly cloudy. Visibility 10 miles. Temperature was 98 degrees, dew point 32, relative humidity 10%. Wind was northwest, at 6 miles an hour. And the pressure was 29.78 inches, and rising. Other observations for South Central Arizona including the Greater Phoenix area, it was clear, with a temperature of 92 at Falcon Field, and 91 at Mesa Gateway. It was partly cloudy, with a temperature of 90 at Buckeye, 90 at Deer Valley, 93 at Scottsdale Airport, 93 at Chandler, and 92 at Casa Grande. Observations for Northern Arizona, skies ranged from clear to partly cloudy. It was 64 at Flagstaff, 79 at Kingman, 64 at the Grand Canyon, and 72 at Prescott. Payson reported 73, Page reported 79, Winslow reported 73, and Scholl reported 68. Observations for Southern Arizona,
It was clear, with a temperature of 87 at Yuma and 76 at Nogales. At Tucson, it was partly cloudy, with a temperature of 88. Observations for Southern California, skies ranged from clear to partly cloudy. It was 62 at Los Angeles Airport, 63 at San Diego, and 94 at Blythe. Regional observations, at Las Vegas, it was clear, with a temperature of 92. At Salt Lake City, it was partly cloudy, with a temperature of 69. It was mostly cloudy, with a temperature of 80 at Albuquerque, and 84 at El Paso. Once again, at 9 p.m. in Phoenix, under partly cloudy skies. The Sky Harbor temperature was 98 degrees. Here is the latest forecast. For the following area, in Arizona, Central Phoenix, issued at 4:16 p.m. Mountain Standard Time. Tonight, partly cloudy in the evening then becoming clear. Low 68 to 76. Southwest wind 5 to 10 miles per hour. Tuesday, sunny. Highs 100 to 104. Southeast wind around 5 miles per hour in the morning becoming west 5 to 10 miles per hour in the afternoon. Tuesday night, clear. Low 68 to 76. West wind 5 to 10 miles per hour. Wednesday, sunny. Highs 101 to 106. Southeast wind around 5 miles per hour in the morning becoming west 5 to 10 miles per hour in the afternoon. Wednesday night, clear. Lows 70 to 78. West wind 5 to 10 miles per hour. Thursday, sunny. Highs 101 to 107. Thursday night, clear. Lows 71 to 76. Friday, sunny. Highs 99 to 105. Friday night, clear. Lows 69 to 75. Saturday, sunny.

The normal high is 100. The record high is 111 degrees, which was set in 2012. Today's low temperature was 76 degrees. The normal low is 74. The record low is 50 degrees, which was set in 1917. No precipitation fell today, which leaves the monthly total at 0.00 inches. The total precipitation for the year still stands at 0.32 inches. The normal high temperature for tomorrow is 101 degrees, and the normal low is 75. Sunset tonight is at 7:33 p.m. Sunrise tomorrow is at 5:19 a.m. Here is the synopsis for Southeast California, Southwest, and South Central Arizona. Slightly above normal temperatures will prevail throughout the week before retreating closer to normal over the weekend. Other than a slight chance of a thunderstorm in eastern Arizona during the middle of the week, dry conditions under mostly sunny skies will prevail through the next several days. 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The current time is 9:21 p.m. Mountain Standard Time. Here is the 9 p.m. Mountain Standard Time observation for Phoenix, on Monday, June 1st. At Sky Harbor, it was partly cloudy. Visibility 10 miles. Temperature was 98 degrees, dew point 32, relative humidity 10%. Wind was northwest, at 6 miles an hour. And the pressure was 29.78 inches, and rising. Other observations for South Central Arizona, including the greater Phoenix area, it was clear, with a temperature of 92 at Falcon Field, and 91 at Mesa Gateway. It was partly cloudy, with a temperature of 90 at Buckeye, 90 at Deer Valley, 93 at Scottsdale Airport, 93 at Chandler, and 92 at Casa Grande. Observations for northern Arizona, skies ranged from clear to partly cloudy. It was 64 at Flagstaff, 79 at Kingman, 64 at the Grand Canyon, and 72 at Prescott. Payson reported 73, Page reported 79, Winslow reported 73, and Shola reported 68. Observations for southern Arizona, it was clear, with a temperature of 87 at Yuma, and 76 at Nogales. At Tucson, it was partly cloudy, with a temperature of 88. Observations for Southern California, skies ranged from clear to partly cloudy. It was 62 at Los Angeles Airport, 63 at San Diego, and 94 at Blythe. Regional observations, at Las Vegas, it was clear, with a temperature of 92. At Salt Lake City, it was partly cloudy, with a temperature of 69. It was mostly cloudy, with a temperature of 80 at Albuquerque, and 84 at El Paso. Once again, at 9 p.m. in Phoenix, under partly cloudy skies. The Sky Harbor temperature was 98 degrees. Here is the latest forecast. For the following area, in Arizona, Central Phoenix, issued at 4:16 p.m. Mountain Standard Time. Tonight, partly cloudy in the evening, then becoming clear. Low 68 to 76. Southwest wind 5 to 10 miles per hour. Tuesday, sunny. Highs 100 to 104. Southeast wind around 5 miles per hour in the morning, becoming west 5 to 10 miles per hour in the afternoon. Tuesday night, clear. Low 68 to 76. West wind 5 to 10 miles per hour. Wednesday, sunny. Highs 101 to 106. Southeast wind around 5 miles per hour in the morning, becoming west 5 to 10 miles per hour in the afternoon. Wednesday night, clear. Lows 70 to 78. West wind 5 to 10 miles per hour. Thursday, sunny. Highs 101 to 107. Thursday night, clear. Lows 71 to 76. Friday, sunny. Highs 99 to 105. Friday night, clear. Lows 69 to 75. Saturday.

sunny. Highs 98 to 104. Saturday night, mostly clear. Lows 69 to 74. Sunday, mostly sunny. Highs 97 to 103. Sunday night, clear. Lows 68 to 74. Monday, sunny. Highs 94 to 102. The Phoenix, Arizona climate summary for this evening, as of 5 p.m., June 1, 2026. Today's high temperature was 103 degrees. The normal high is 100. The record high is 111 degrees, which was set in 2012. Today's low temperature was 76 degrees. The normal low is 74. The record low is 50 degrees, which was set in 1917. No precipitation fell today, which leaves the monthly total at 0.00 inches. The total precipitation for the year still stands at 0.32 inches. The normal high temperature for tomorrow is 101 degrees, and the normal low is 75. Sunset tonight is at 7:33 p.m. Sunrise tomorrow is at 5:19 a.m. Here is the synopsis for Southeast California, Southwest, and South Central Arizona. Slightly above normal temperatures will prevail throughout the week before retreating closer to normal over the weekend. Other than a slight chance of a thunderstorm in eastern Arizona during the middle of the week, dry conditions under mostly sunny skies will prevail through the next several days. 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The current time is 9:27 p.m. Mountain Standard Time. Here is the 9 p.m. Mountain Standard Time observation for Phoenix, on Monday, June 1st. At Sky Harbor, it was partly cloudy. Visibility 10 miles. Temperature was 98 degrees, dew point 32, relative humidity 10%. Wind was northwest, at 6 miles an hour. And the pressure was 29.78 inches, and rising. Other observations for South Central Arizona including the Greater Phoenix area, it was clear, with a temperature of 92 at Falcon Field, and 91 at Mesa Gateway. It was partly cloudy, with a temperature of 90 at Buckeye, 90 at Deer Valley, 93 at Scottsdale Airport, 93 at Chandler, and 92 at Casa Grande. Observations for Northern Arizona, skies ranged from clear to partly cloudy. It was 64 at Flagstaff, 79 at Kingman, 64 at the Grand Canyon, and 72 at Prescott. Payson reported 73, Page reported 79, Winslow reported 73, and Sholo reported 68. Observations for Southern Arizona, it was clear, with a temperature of 87 at Yuma, and 76 at Nogales. At Tucson, it was partly cloudy, with a temperature of 88. Observations for Southern California, skies ranged from clear to partly cloudy. It was 62 at Los Angeles Airport, 63 at San Diego, and 94 at Blythe. Regional observations, at Las Vegas, it was clear, with a temperature of 92. At Salt Lake City, it was partly cloudy, with a temperature of 69. It was mostly cloudy, with a temperature of 80 at Albuquerque, and 84 at El Paso. Once again, at 9 p.m. in Phoenix, under partly cloudy skies. The Sky Harbor temperature was 98 degrees. Here is the latest forecast. For the following area, in Arizona, Central Phoenix, issued at 4:16 p.m. Mountain Standard Time. Tonight, partly cloudy in the evening then becoming clear. Low 68 to 76. Southwest wind 5 to 10 miles per hour. Tuesday, sunny. Highs 100 to 104. Southeast wind around 5 miles per hour in the morning becoming west 5 to 10 miles per hour in the afternoon. Tuesday night, clear. Low 68 to 76. West wind 5 to 10 miles per hour. Wednesday, sunny. Highs 101 to 106.
Southeast wind around 5 miles per hour in the morning, becoming west 5 to 10 miles per hour in the afternoon. Wednesday night, clear. Lows 70 to 78. West wind 5 to 10 miles per hour. Thursday, sunny. Highs 101 to 107. Thursday night, clear. Lows 71 to 76. Friday, sunny. Highs 99 to 105. Friday night, clear. Lows 69 to 75. Saturday, sunny. Highs 98 to 104. Saturday night, mostly clear. Lows 69 to 74. Sunday, mostly sunny. Highs 97 to 103. Sunday night, clear. Lows 68 to 74. Monday, sunny. Highs 94 to 102. The Phoenix, Arizona climate summary for this evening, as of 5 p.m., June 1, 2026. Today's high temperature was 103 degrees. The normal high is 100. The record high is 111 degrees, which was set in 2012. Today's low temperature was 76 degrees. The normal low is 74. The record low is 50 degrees, which was set in 1917. No precipitation fell today, which leaves the monthly total at 0.00 inches. The total precipitation for the year still stands at 0.32 inches. The normal high temperature for tomorrow is 101 degrees, and the normal low is 75. Sunset tonight is at 7:33 p.m. Sunrise tomorrow is at 5:19 a.m. Here is the synopsis for Southeast California, Southwest, and South Central Arizona. Slightly above normal temperatures will prevail throughout the week before retreating closer to normal over the weekend. Other than a slight chance of a thunderstorm in eastern Arizona during the middle of the week, dry conditions under mostly sunny skies will prevail through the next several days. 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The current time is 9:32 p.m. Mountain Standard Time. Here is the 9 p.m. Mountain Standard Time observation for Phoenix, on Monday, June 1st. At Sky Harbor, it was partly cloudy. Visibility 10 miles. Temperature was 98 degrees, dew point 32, relative at 6 miles an hour. And the pressure was 29.78 inches, and rising. Other observations for South Central Arizona, including the Greater Phoenix area, it was clear, with a temperature of 92 at Falcon Field, and 91 at Mesa Gateway. It was partly cloudy, with a temperature of 90 at Buckeye, 90 at Deer Valley, 93 at Scottsdale Airport, 93 at Chandler, and 92 at Casa Grande. Observations for northern Arizona, skies ranged from clear to partly cloudy. It was 64 at Flagstaff, 79 at Kingman, 64 at the Grand Canyon, and 72 at Prescott. Payson reported 73, Page reported 79, Winslow reported 73, and Scholl reported 68. Observations for southern Arizona, it was clear, with a temperature of 87 at Yuma, and 76 at Nogales. At Tucson, it was partly cloudy, with a temperature of 88. Observations for southern California, skies ranged from clear to partly cloudy. It was 62 at Los Angeles Airport, 63 at San Diego, and 94 at Blythe. Regional observations, at Las Vegas, it was clear, with a temperature of 92. At Salt Lake City, it was partly cloudy, with a temperature of 69. It was mostly cloudy, with a temperature of 80 at Albuquerque, and 84 at El Paso. Once again, at 9 p.m. in Phoenix, under partly cloudy skies. The Sky Harbor temperature was 98 degrees. Here is the latest forecast. For the following area, in Arizona, Central Phoenix, issued at 4:16 p.m. Mountain Standard Time. Tonight, partly cloudy in the evening, then becoming clear.
Lows 68 to 76.

southwest wind 5 to 10 miles per hour. Tuesday, sunny. Highs 100 to 104. Southeast wind around 5 miles per hour in the morning, becoming west 5 to 10 miles per hour in the afternoon. Tuesday night, clear. Low 68 to 76. West wind 5 to 10 miles per hour. Wednesday, sunny. Highs 101 to 106. Southeast wind around 5 miles per hour in the morning, becoming west 5 to 10 miles per hour in the afternoon. Wednesday night, clear. Lows 70 to 78. West wind 5 to 10 miles per hour. Thursday, sunny. Highs 101 to 107. Thursday night, clear. Lows 71 to 76. Friday, sunny. Highs 99 to 105. Friday night, clear. Lows 69 to 75. Saturday, sunny. Highs 98 to 104. Saturday night, mostly clear. Lows 69 to 74. Sunday, mostly sunny. Highs 97 to 103. Sunday night, clear. Lows 68 to 74. Monday, sunny. Highs 94 to 102. Here is the latest forecast. For the following area, in Arizona, Central Phoenix, issued at 9:36 p.m. Mountain Standard Time. Tonight, partly cloudy in the evening, then becoming clear. Low 68 to 76. West wind 5 to 10 miles per hour. Tuesday, sunny. Highs 100 to 104. Southeast wind around 5 miles per hour in the morning, becoming west 5 to 10 miles per hour in the afternoon. Tuesday night, clear. Low 68 to 76. Southwest wind 5 to 10 miles per hour. Wednesday, sunny. Highs 101 to 106. Southeast wind around 5 miles per hour in the morning, becoming west 5 to 10 miles per hour in the afternoon. Wednesday night, clear. Lows 70 to 78. West wind 5 to 10 miles per hour. Thursday, sunny. Highs 101 to 107. Thursday night, clear. Lows 71 to 76. Friday, sunny. Highs 99 to 105. Friday night, clear. Lows 69 to 75. Saturday, mostly sunny. Highs 98 to 104. Saturday night, mostly clear. Lows 69 to 74. Sunday, mostly sunny. Highs 97 to 103. Sunday night, clear. Lows 68 to 74. Monday, sunny. Highs 94 to 102. The Phoenix, Arizona climate summary for this evening, as of 5 p.m., June 1, 2026. Today's high temperature was 103 degrees. The normal high is 100. The record high is 111 degrees, which was set in 2012. Today's low temperature was 76 degrees. The normal low is 74. The record low is 50 degrees, which was set in 1917. No precipitation fell today, which leaves the monthly total at 0.00 inches. The total precipitation for the year still stands at 0.32 inches. The normal high temperature for tomorrow is 101 degrees, and the normal low is 75. Sunset tonight is at 7:33 p.m. Sunrise tomorrow is at 5:19 a.m. Here is the synopsis for Southeast California, Southwest, and South Central Arizona. Slightly above normal temperatures will prevail throughout the week before retreating closer to normal over the weekend. Other than a slight chance of a thunderstorm in eastern Arizona during the middle of the week, dry conditions under mostly sunny skies will prevail through the next several days. 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
The current time is 9:40 p.m. Mountain Standard Time. Here is the 9 p.m. Mountain Standard Time observation for Phoenix, on Monday, June 1st. At Sky Harbor, it was partly cloudy. Visibility 10 miles. Temperature was 98 degrees, dew point 32, relative humidity 10%. Wind was northwest, at 6 miles an hour. And the pressure was 29.78 inches, and rising. Other observations for South Central Arizona, including the Greater Phoenix area, it was clear, with a temperature of 92 at Falcon Field, and 91 at Mesa Gateway. It was partly cloudy, with a temperature of 90 at Buckeye, 90 at Deer Valley, 93 at Scottsdale Airport, 93 at Chandler, and 92 at Casa Grande. Observations for Northern Arizona, skies ranged from clear to partly cloudy. It was 64 at Flagstaff, 79 at Kingman, 64 at the Grand Canyon, and 72 at Prescott. Payson reported 73, Page reported 79, Winslow reported 73, and Sholo reported 68. Observations for Southern Arizona, it was clear, with a temperature of 87 at Yuma, and 76 at Nogales. At Tucson, it was partly cloudy, with a temperature of 88. Observations for Southern California, skies ranged from clear to partly cloudy. It was 62 at Los Angeles Airport, 63 at San Diego, and 94 at Blythe. Regional observations, at Las Vegas, it was clear, with a temperature of 92. At Salt Lake City, it was partly cloudy, with a temperature of 69. It was mostly cloudy, with a temperature of 80 at Albuquerque, and 84 at El Paso. Once again, at 9 p.m. in Phoenix, under partly cloudy skies. The Sky Harbor temperature was 98 degrees. Here is the latest forecast. For the following area, in Arizona, Central Phoenix, issued at 9:36 p.m. Mountain Standard Time. Tonight, partly cloudy in the evening, then becoming clear. Low 68 to 76. West wind 5 to 10 miles per hour. Tuesday, sunny. Highs 100 to 104. Southeast wind around 5 miles per hour in the morning, becoming west 5 to 10 miles per hour in the afternoon. Tuesday night, clear. Low 68 to 76. Southwest wind 5 to 10 miles per hour. Wednesday, sunny. Highs 101 to 106. Southeast wind around 5 miles per hour in the morning, becoming west 5 to 10 miles per hour in the afternoon. Wednesday night, clear. Lows 70 to 78. West wind 5 to 10 miles per hour. Thursday, sunny. Highs 101 to 107. Thursday night, clear. Lows 71 to 76. Friday, sunny. Highs 99 to 105. Friday night, clear. Lows 69 to 75. Saturday, mostly sunny. Highs 98 to 104. Saturday night, mostly clear. Lows 69 to 74. Sunday, mostly sunny. Highs 97 to 103. Sunday night, clear. Lows 68 to 74. Monday, sunny. Highs 94 to 102. The Phoenix, Arizona climate summary for this evening, as of 5 p.m., June 1, 2026. Today's high temperature was 103 degrees. The normal high is 100. The record high is 111 degrees, which was set in 2012. Today's low temperature was 76 degrees. The normal low is 74. The record low is 50 degrees, which was set in 1917. No precipitation fell today, which leaves the monthly total at 0.00 inches. The total precipitation for the year still stands at 0.32 inches. The normal high temperature for tomorrow is 101 degrees, and the normal low is 75. Sunset tonight is at 7:33 p.m.
Sunrise tomorrow is at 5:19 a.m. Here is the synopsis for Southeast California, Southwest, and South Central Arizona. Slightly above normal temperatures will prevail throughout the week before retreating closer to normal over the weekend. Other than a slight chance of a thunderstorm in eastern Arizona during the middle of the week, dry conditions under mostly sunny skies will prevail through the next several days. 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The current time is 9:45 p.m. Mountain Standard Time. Here is the 9 p.m. Mountain Standard Time observation for Phoenix, on Monday, June 1st. At Sky Harbor, it was partly cloudy. Visibility 10 miles. Temperature was 98 degrees, dew point 32, relative humidity 10%. Wind was northwest, at 6 miles an hour. And the pressure was 29.78 inches, and rising. Other observations for South Central Arizona including the greater Phoenix area, it was clear, with a temperature of 92 at Falcon Field, and 91 at Mesa Gateway. It was partly cloudy, with a temperature of 90 at Buckeye, 90 at Deer Valley, 93 at Scottsdale Airport, 93 at Chandler, and 92 at Casa Grande. Observations for northern Arizona, skies ranged from clear to partly cloudy. It was 64 at Flagstaff, 79 at Kingman, 64 at the Grand Canyon, and 72 at Prescott. Payson reported 73, Page reported 79, Winslow reported 73, and Sholo reported 68. Observations for southern Arizona, it was clear, with a temperature of 87 at Yuma, and 76 at Nogales. At Tucson, it was partly cloudy, with a temperature of 88. Observations for southern California, skies ranged from clear to partly cloudy. It was 62 at Los Angeles Airport, 63 at San Diego, and 94 at Blythe. Regional observations, at Las Vegas, it was clear, with a temperature of 92. At Salt Lake City, it was partly cloudy, with a temperature of 69. It was mostly cloudy, with a temperature of 80 at Albuquerque, and 84 at El Paso. Once again, at 9 p.m. in Phoenix, under partly cloudy skies. The Sky Harbor temperature was 98 degrees. Here is the latest forecast. For the following area, in Arizona, Central Phoenix, issued at 9:36 p.m. Mountain Standard Time. Tonight, partly cloudy in the evening then becoming clear. Low 68 to 76. West wind 5 to 10 miles per hour. Tuesday, sunny. Highs 100 to 104. Southeast wind around 5 miles per hour in the morning becoming west 5 to 10 miles per hour in the afternoon. Tuesday night, clear. Low 68 to 76. Southwest wind 5 to 10 miles per hour. Wednesday, sunny. Highs 101 to 106. Southeast wind around 5 miles per hour in the morning becoming west 5 to 10 miles per hour in the afternoon. Wednesday night, clear. Lows 70 to 78. West wind 5 to 10 miles per hour. Thursday, sunny. Highs 101 to 107. Thursday night, clear. Lows 71 to 76. Friday, sunny. Highs 99 to 105. Friday night, clear. Lows 69 to 75. Saturday, mostly sunny. Highs 98 to 104. Saturday night, mostly clear. Lows 69 to 74. Sunday, mostly sunny. Highs 97 to 103. Sunday night, clear. Lows 68 to 74. Monday, sunny. Highs 94 to 102. The Phoenix, Arizona climate summary for this evening, as of 5 p.m., June 1, 2026. Today's high temperature was 103 degrees. The normal high is 100.
The record high is 111 degrees, which was set in 2012. Today's low temperature was 76 degrees. The normal low is 74. The record low is 50 degrees, which was set in 1917. No precipitation fell today, which leaves the monthly total at 0.00 inches. The total precipitation for the year still stands at 0.32 inches. The normal high temperature for tomorrow is 101 degrees, and the normal low is 75. Sunset tonight is at 7:33 p.m. Sunrise tomorrow is at 5:19 a.m. Here is the synopsis for Southeast California, Southwest, and South Central Arizona. Slightly above normal temperatures will prevail throughout the week before retreating closer to normal over the weekend. Other than a slight chance of a thunderstorm in eastern Arizona during the middle of the week, dry conditions under mostly sunny skies will prevail through the next several days. 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The current time is 9:51 p.m. Mountain Standard Time. Here is the 9 p.m. Mountain Standard Time observation for Phoenix, on Monday, June 1st. At Sky Harbor, it was partly cloudy. Visibility 10 miles. Temperature was 98 degrees, dew point 32, relative humidity 10%. Wind was northwest, at 6 miles an hour. And the pressure was 29.78 inches, and rising. Other observations for South Central Arizona including the Greater Phoenix area, it was clear, with a temperature of 92 at Falcon Field, and 91 at Mesa Gateway. It was partly cloudy, with a temperature of 90 at Buckeye, 90 at Deer Valley, 93 at Scottsdale Airport, 93 at Chandler, and 92 at Casa Grande. Observations for Northern Arizona, skies ranged from clear to partly cloudy. It was 64 at Flagstaff, 79 at Kingman, 64 at the Grand Canyon, and 72 at Prescott. Payson reported 73, Page reported 79, Winslow reported 73, and Scholl reported 68. Observations for Southern Arizona, it was clear, with a temperature of 87 at Yuma, and 76 at Nogales. At Tucson, it was partly cloudy, with a temperature of 88. Observations for Southern California, skies ranged from clear to partly cloudy. It was 62 at Los Angeles Airport, 63 at San Diego, and 94 at Blythe. Regional observations, at Las Vegas, it was clear, with a temperature of 92. At Salt Lake City, it was partly cloudy, with a temperature of 69. It was mostly cloudy, with a temperature of 80 at Albuquerque, and 84 at El Paso. Once again, at 9 p.m. in Phoenix, under partly cloudy skies. The Sky Harbor temperature was 98 degrees. Here is the latest forecast. For the following area, in Arizona, Central Phoenix, issued at 9:36 p.m. Mountain Standard Time. Tonight, partly cloudy in the evening then becoming clear. Low 68 to 76. West wind 5 to 10 miles per hour. Tuesday, sunny. Highs 100 to 104. Southeast wind around 5 miles per hour in the morning becoming west 5 to 10 miles per hour in the afternoon. Tuesday night, clear. Low 68 to 76. Southwest wind 5 to 10 miles per hour. Wednesday, sunny. Highs 101 to 106. Southeast wind around 5 miles per hour in the morning becoming west 5 to 10 miles per hour in the afternoon. Wednesday night, clear. Lows 70 to 78. West wind 5 to 10 miles per hour. Thursday, sunny. Highs 101 to 107. Thursday night, clear. Lows 71 to 76. Friday, sunny. Highs 99 to 105. Friday night, clear. Lows 69 to 75. Saturday, mostly sunny. Highs 98 to 104.
Saturday night, mostly clear. Lows 69 to 74. Sunday, mostly sunny. Highs 97 to 103. Sunday night, clear. Lows 68 to 74. Monday, sunny. Highs 94 to 102. The Phoenix, Arizona climate summary for this evening, as of 5 p.m., June 1, 2026. Today's high temperature was 103 degrees. The normal high is 100. The record high is 111 degrees, which was set in 2012. Today's low temperature was 76 degrees. The normal low is 74. The record low is 50 degrees, which was set in 1917. No precipitation fell today, which leaves the monthly total at 0.00 inches. The total precipitation for the year still stands at 0.32 inches. The normal high temperature for tomorrow is 101 degrees, and the normal low is 75. Sunset tonight is at 7:33 p.m. Sunrise tomorrow is at 5:19 a.m. Here is the synopsis for Southeast California, Southwest, and South Central Arizona. Slightly above normal temperatures will prevail throughout the week before retreating closer to normal over the weekend. Other than a slight chance of a thunderstorm in eastern Arizona during the middle of the week, dry conditions under mostly sunny skies will prevail through the next several days. 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The current time is 9:57 p.m. Mountain Standard Time. Here is the 9 p.m. Mountain Standard Time observation for Phoenix, on Monday, June 1st. At Sky Harbor, it was partly cloudy. Visibility 10 miles. Temperature was 98 degrees, dew point 32, relative humidity 10%. Wind was northwest, at 6 miles an hour. And the pressure was 29.78 inches, and rising. Other observations for South Central Arizona including the greater Phoenix area, it was clear, with a temperature of 92 at Falcon Field, and 91 at Mesa Gateway. It was partly cloudy, with a temperature of 90 at Buckeye, 90 at Deer Valley, 93 at Scottsdale Airport, 93 at Chandler, and 92 at Casa Grande. Observations for northern Arizona, skies ranged from clear to partly cloudy. It was 64 at Flagstaff, 79 at Kingman, 64 at the Grand Canyon, and 72 at Prescott. Payson reported 73. Page reported 79, Winslow reported 73, and Scholl reported 68. Observations for southern Arizona, it was clear, with a temperature of 87 at Yuma, and 76 at Nogales. At Tucson, it was partly cloudy, with a temperature of 88. Observations for southern California, skies ranged from clear to partly cloudy. It was 62 at Los Angeles Airport, 63 at San Diego, and 94 at Blythe. Regional observations, at Las Vegas, it was clear, with a temperature of 92. At Salt Lake City, it was partly cloudy, with a temperature of 69. It was mostly cloudy, with a temperature of 80 at Albuquerque, and 84 at El Paso. Once again, at 9 p.m. in Phoenix, under partly cloudy skies, the Sky Harbor temperature was 98 degrees. Here is the latest forecast. For the following area, in Arizona, Central Phoenix, issued at 9:36 p.m. Mountain Standard Time. Tonight, partly cloudy in the evening then becoming clear. Low 68 to 76. West wind 5 to 10 miles per hour. Tuesday, sunny. Highs 100 to 104. Southeast wind around 5 miles per hour in the morning becoming west 5 to 10 miles per hour in the afternoon. Tuesday night, clear. Low 68 to 76. Southwest wind 5 to 10 miles per hour. Wednesday, sunny. Highs 101 to 106. Southeast wind around 5 miles per hour in the morning becoming west 5 to 10 miles per hour in the afternoon.
Wednesday night, clear. Lows 70 to 78. West wind 5 to 10 miles per hour. Thursday, sunny. Highs 101 to 107. Thursday night, clear. Lows 71 to 76. Friday, sunny. Highs 99 to 105. Friday night, clear. Lows 69 to 75. Saturday, mostly sunny. Highs 98 to 104. Saturday night, mostly clear. Lows 69 to 74. Sunday, mostly sunny. Highs 97 to 103. Sunday night, clear. Lows 68 to 74. Monday, sunny. Highs 94 to 102. Here is the synopsis for Southeast California, Southwest, and South Central Arizona. Slightly above normal temperatures will prevail throughout the week before retreating closer to normal over the weekend. Other than a slight chance of a thunderstorm in eastern Arizona during the middle of the week, dry conditions under mostly sunny skies will prevail through the next several days. You're listening to National Weather Service NOAA Weather Radio, KEC 94 in Phoenix, Arizona, serving South Central Arizona. The current time is 10:01 p.m. Mountain Standard Time. Here is the latest forecast. For the following area, in Arizona, Central Phoenix, issued at 9:36 p.m. Mountain Standard Time. Tonight, partly cloudy in the evening, then becoming clear. Low 68 to 76. West wind 5 to 10 miles per hour. Tuesday, sunny. Highs 100 to 104. Southeast wind around 5 miles per hour in the morning, becoming west 5 to 10 miles per hour in the afternoon. Tuesday night, clear. Low 68 to 76. Southwest wind 5 to 10 miles per hour. Wednesday, sunny. Highs 101 to 106. Southeast wind around 5 miles per hour in the morning, becoming west 5 to 10 miles per hour in the afternoon. Wednesday night, clear. Lows 70 to 78. West wind 5 to 10 miles per hour. Thursday, sunny. Highs 101 to 107. Thursday night, clear. Lows 71 to 76. Friday, sunny. Highs 99 to 105. Friday night, clear. Lows 69 to 75. Saturday, mostly sunny. Highs 98 to 104. Saturday night, mostly clear. Lows 69 to 74. Sunday, mostly sunny. Highs 97 to 103. Sunday night, clear. Low 68 to 74. Monday, sunny. Highs 94 to 102. Here is the synopsis for Southeast California, Southwest, and South Central Arizona. Slightly above normal temperatures will prevail throughout the week before retreating closer to normal over the weekend. Other than a slight chance of a thunderstorm in eastern Arizona during the middle of the week, dry conditions under mostly sunny skies will prevail through the next several days. You're listening to National Weather Service NOAA Weather Radio, KEC 94 in Phoenix, Arizona, serving South Central Arizona. The current time is 10:04 p.m. Mountain Standard Time. Here is the latest forecast. For the following area, in Arizona, Central Phoenix, issued at 9:36 p.m. Mountain Standard Time. Tonight, partly cloudy in the evening, then becoming clear. Low 68 to 76. West wind 5 to 10 miles per hour. Tuesday, sunny. Highs 100 to 104. Southeast wind around 5 miles per hour in the morning, becoming west 5 to 10 miles per hour in the afternoon. Tuesday night, clear. Low 68 to 76. Southwest wind 5 to 10 miles per hour. Wednesday, sunny. Highs 101 to 106.
southeast wind around 5 miles per hour in the morning, becoming west 5 to 10 miles per hour in the afternoon. Wednesday night, clear. Lows 70 to 78. West wind 5 to 10 miles per hour. Thursday, sunny. Highs 101 to 107. Thursday night, clear. Lows 71 to 76. Friday, sunny. Highs 99 to 105. Friday night, clear. Lows 69 to 75. Saturday, mostly sunny. Highs 98 to 104. Saturday night, mostly clear. Lows 69 to 74. Sunday, mostly sunny. Highs 97 to 103. Sunday night, clear. Lows 68 to 74. Monday, sunny. Highs 94 to 102. Here is the synopsis for Southeast California, Southwest, and South Central Arizona. Slightly above normal temperatures will prevail throughout the week before retreating closer to normal over the weekend. Other than a slight chance of a thunderstorm in eastern Arizona during the middle of the week, dry conditions under mostly sunny skies will prevail through the next several days. You're listening to National Weather Service NOAA Weather Radio, KEC 94 in Phoenix, Arizona, serving South Central Arizona. The current time is 10:06 p.m. Mountain Standard Time. Here is the latest forecast. For the following area, in Arizona, Central Phoenix, issued at 9:36 p.m. Mountain Standard Time. Tonight, partly cloudy in the evening, then becoming clear. Low 68 to 76. West wind 5 to 10 miles per hour. Tuesday, sunny. Highs 100 to 104. Southeast wind around 5 miles per hour in the morning, becoming west 5 to 10 miles per hour in the afternoon. Tuesday night, clear. Low 68 to 76. Southwest wind 5 to 10 miles per hour. Wednesday, sunny. Highs 101 to 106. Southeast wind around 5 miles per hour in the morning, becoming west 5 to 10 miles per hour in the afternoon. Wednesday night, clear. Lows 70 to 78. West wind 5 to 10 miles per hour. Thursday, sunny. Highs 101 to 107. Thursday night, clear. Lows 71 to 76. Friday, sunny. Highs 99 to 105. Friday night, clear. Lows 69 to 75. Saturday, mostly sunny. Highs 98 to 104. Saturday night, mostly clear. Lows 69 to 74. Sunday, mostly sunny. Highs 97 to 103. Sunday night, clear. Lows 68 to 74. Monday, sunny. Highs 94 to 102. Here is the synopsis for Southeast California, Southwest, and South Central Arizona. Slightly above normal temperatures will prevail throughout the week before retreating closer to normal over the weekend. Other than a slight chance of a thunderstorm in eastern Arizona during the middle of the week, dry conditions under mostly sunny skies will prevail through the next several days. You're listening to National Weather Service NOAA Weather Radio, KEC 94 in Phoenix, Arizona, serving South Central Arizona. The current time is 10:09 p.m. Mountain Standard Time. Here is the latest forecast. For the following area, in Arizona, Central Phoenix, issued at 9:36 p.m. Mountain Standard Time. Tonight, partly cloudy in the evening, then becoming clear. Low 68 to 76. West wind 5 to 10 miles per hour. Tuesday, sunny. Highs 100 to 104. Southeast wind around 5 miles per hour in the morning, becoming west 5 to 10 miles per hour in the afternoon. Tuesday night, clear. Low 68 to 76.
southwest wind 5 to 10 miles per hour. Wednesday, sunny. Highs 101 to 106. Southeast wind around 5 miles per hour in the morning, becoming west 5 to 10 miles per hour in the afternoon. Wednesday night, clear. Lows 70 to 78. West wind 5 to 10 miles per hour. Thursday, sunny. Highs 101 to 107. Thursday night, clear. Lows 71 to 76. Friday, sunny. Highs 99 to 105. Friday night, clear. Lows 69 to 75. Saturday, mostly sunny. Highs 98 to 104. Saturday night, mostly clear. Lows 69 to 74. Sunday, mostly sunny. Highs 97 to 103. Sunday night, clear. Lows 68 to 74. Monday, sunny. Highs 94 to 102. Here is the synopsis for Southeast California, Southwest, and South Central Arizona. Slightly above normal temperatures will prevail throughout the week before retreating closer to normal over the weekend. Other than a slight chance of a thunderstorm in eastern Arizona during the middle of the week, dry conditions under mostly sunny skies will prevail through the next several days. 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The current time is 10:11 p.m. Mountain Standard Time. Here is the 10 p.m. Mountain Standard Time observation for Phoenix, on Monday, June 1st. At Sky Harbor, it was mostly cloudy. Visibility 10 miles. Temperature was 93 degrees, dew point 34, relative humidity 12%. Wind was west, at 7 miles an hour. And the pressure was 29.81 inches, and rising. Other observations for South Central Arizona, including the greater Phoenix area, it was clear, with a temperature of 86 at Buckeye, 85 at Deer Valley, and 90 at Mesa Gateway. It was partly cloudy, with a temperature of 91 at Luke Air Force Base, 90 at Scottsdale Airport, 90 at Falcon Field, 92 at Chandler, and 90 at Casa Grande. At Gila Bend, it was mostly cloudy, with a temperature of 91. Observations for northern Arizona, skies ranged from clear to partly cloudy. It was 59 at Flagstaff, 75 at Kingman, 53 at the Grand Canyon, and 70 at Prescott. Payson reported 72, Page reported 78, Winslow reported 68, and Sholo reported 64. Observations for southern Arizona, it was clear, with a temperature of 85 at Tucson, 76 at Nogales, and 78 at Sierra Vista. Observations for southern California, skies ranged from clear to partly cloudy. It was 62 at Los Angeles Airport, 63 at San Diego, and 92 at Blythe. Regional observations, at Las Vegas, it was clear, with a temperature of 90. It was partly cloudy, with a temperature of 70 at Salt Lake City, and 79 at Albuquerque. At El Paso, it was mostly cloudy, with a temperature of 81. Once again, at 10 p.m. in Phoenix, under mostly cloudy skies. The Sky Harbor temperature was 93 degrees. Here is the latest forecast. For the following area, in Arizona, Central Phoenix, issued at 9:36 p.m. Mountain Standard Time. Tonight, partly cloudy in the evening, then becoming clear. Low 68 to 76. West wind 5 to 10 miles per hour. Tuesday, sunny. Highs 100 to 104. Southeast wind around 5 miles per hour in the morning, becoming west 5 to 10 miles per hour in the afternoon. Tuesday night, clear. Low 68 to 76. Southwest wind 5 to 10 miles per hour. Wednesday, sunny. Highs 101 to 106. Southeast wind around 5 miles per hour in the morning, becoming west 5 to 10 miles per hour in the afternoon.
Wednesday night, clear. Lows 70 to 78. West wind 5 to 10 miles per hour. Thursday, sunny. Highs 101 to 107. Thursday night, clear. Lows 71 to 76. Friday, sunny. Highs 99 to 105. Friday night, clear. Lows 69 to 75. Saturday, mostly sunny. Highs 98 to 104. Saturday night, mostly clear. Lows 69 to 74. Sunday, mostly sunny. Highs 97 to 103. Sunday night, clear. Lows 68 to 74. Monday, sunny. Highs 94 to 102. Here is the synopsis for Southeast California, Southwest, and South Central Arizona. Slightly above normal temperatures will prevail throughout the week before retreating closer to normal over the weekend. Other than a slight chance of a thunderstorm in eastern Arizona during the middle of the week, dry conditions under mostly sunny skies will prevail through the next several days. 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The current time is 10:16 p.m. Mountain Standard Time. Here is the 10 p.m. Mountain Standard Time observation for Phoenix, on Monday, June 1st. At Sky Harbor, it was mostly cloudy. Visibility 10 miles. Temperature was 93 degrees, dew point 34, relative humidity 12%. Wind was west, at 7 miles an hour. And the pressure was 29.81 inches, and rising. Other observations for South Central Arizona, including the Greater Phoenix area, it was clear, with a temperature of 86 at Buckeye, 85 at Deer Valley, and 90 at Mesa Gateway. It was partly cloudy, with a temperature of 91 at Luke Air Force Base, 90 at Scottsdale Airport, 90 at Falcon Field, 92 at Chandler, and 90 at Casa Grande. At Gila Bend, it was mostly cloudy, with a temperature of 91. Observations for northern Arizona, skies ranged from clear to partly cloudy. It was 59 at Flagstaff, 75 at Kingman, 53 at the Grand Canyon, and 70 at Prescott. Payson reported 72, Page reported 78, Winslow reported 68, and Sholo reported 64. Observations for southern Arizona, it was clear, with a temperature of 85 at Tucson, 76 at Nogales, and 78 at Sierra Vista. Observations for Southern California, skies ranged from clear to partly cloudy. It was 62 at Los Angeles Airport, 63 at San Diego, and 92 at Blythe. Regional observations, at Las Vegas, it was clear, with a temperature of 90. It was partly cloudy, with a temperature of 70 at Salt Lake City, and 79 at Albuquerque. At El Paso, it was mostly cloudy, with a temperature of 81. Once again, at 10 p.m. in Phoenix, under mostly cloudy skies. The Sky Harbor temperature was 93 degrees. Here is the latest forecast. For the following area, in Arizona, Central Phoenix, issued at 9:36 p.m. Mountain Standard Time. Tonight, partly cloudy in the evening, then becoming clear. Low 68 to 76. West wind 5 to 10 miles per hour. Tuesday, sunny. Highs 100 to 104. Southeast wind around 5 miles per hour in the morning, becoming west 5 to 10 miles per hour in the afternoon. Tuesday night, clear. Low 68 to 76. Southwest wind 5 to 10 miles per hour. Wednesday, sunny. Highs 101 to 106. Southeast wind around 5 miles per hour in the morning, becoming west 5 to 10 miles per hour in the afternoon. Wednesday night, clear. Lows 70 to 78. West wind 5 to 10 miles per hour. Thursday, sunny. Highs 101 to 107. Thursday night, clear.
lows 71 to 76. Friday, sunny.

highs 94 to 102. Here is the synopsis for Southeast California, Southwest, and South Central Arizona. Slightly above normal temperatures will prevail throughout the week before retreating closer to normal over the weekend. Other than a slight chance of a thunderstorm in eastern Arizona during the middle of the week, dry conditions under mostly sunny skies will prevail through the next several days. 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The current time is 10:21 p.m. Mountain Standard Time. Here is the 10 p.m. Mountain Standard Time observation for Phoenix, on Monday, June 1st. At Sky Harbor, it was mostly cloudy. Visibility 10 miles. Temperature was 93 degrees, dew point 34, relative humidity 12%. Wind was west, at 7 miles an hour. And the pressure was 29.81 inches, and rising. Other observations for South Central Arizona including the Greater Phoenix area, it was clear, with a temperature of 86 at Buckeye, 85 at Deer Valley, and 90 at Mesa Gateway. It was partly cloudy, with a temperature of 91 at Luke Air Force Base, 90 at Scottsdale Airport, 90 at Falcon Field, 92 at Chandler, and 90 at Casa Grande. At Gila Bend, it was mostly cloudy, with a temperature of 91. Observations for northern Arizona, skies ranged from clear to partly cloudy. It was 59 at Flagstaff, 75 at Kingman, 53 at the Grand Canyon, and 70 at Prescott. Payson reported 72, Page reported 78, Winslow reported 68, and Sholo reported 64. Observations for southern Arizona, it was clear, with a temperature of 85 at Tucson, 76 at Nogales, and 78 at Sierra Vista. Observations for Southern California, skies ranged from clear to partly cloudy. It was 62 at Los Angeles Airport, 63 at San Diego, and 92 at Blythe. Regional observations, at Las Vegas, it was clear, with a temperature of 90. It was partly cloudy, with a temperature of 70 at Salt Lake City, and 79 at Albuquerque. At El Paso, it was mostly cloudy, with a temperature of 81. Once again, at 10 p.m. in Phoenix, under mostly cloudy skies, the Sky Harbor temperature was 93 degrees. Here is the latest forecast. For the following area, in Arizona, Central Phoenix, issued at 9:36 p.m. Mountain Standard Time. Tonight, partly cloudy in the evening then becoming clear. Low 68 to 76. West wind 5 to 10 miles per hour. Tuesday, sunny. Highs 100 to 104. Southeast wind around 5 miles per hour in the morning becoming west 5 to 10 miles per hour in the afternoon. Tuesday night, clear. Low 68 to 76. Southwest wind 5 to 10 miles per hour. Wednesday, sunny. Highs 101 to 106. Southeast wind around 5 miles per hour in the morning becoming west 5 to 10 miles per hour in the afternoon. Wednesday night, clear. Lows 70 to 78. West wind 5 to 10 miles per hour. Thursday, sunny. Highs 101 to 107. Thursday night, clear. Lows 71 to 76. Friday, sunny. Highs 99 to 105. Friday night, clear. Lows 69 to 75. Saturday, mostly sunny. Highs 98 to 104. Saturday night, mostly clear. Lows 69 to 74. Sunday, mostly sunny. Highs 97 to 103. Sunday night, clear. Lows 68 to 74. Monday, sunny. Highs 94 to 102. Here is the synopsis for Southeast California, Southwest, and South Central Arizona. Slightly above normal temperatures will prevail throughout

the week before retreating closer to normal over the weekend. Other than a slight chance of a thunderstorm in eastern Arizona during the middle of the week, dry conditions under mostly sunny skies will prevail through the next several days. 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The current time is 10:26 p.m. Mountain Standard Time. Here is the 10 p.m. Mountain Standard Time observation for Phoenix, on Monday, June 1st. At Sky Harbor, it was mostly cloudy. Visibility 10 miles. Temperature was 93 degrees, dew point 34, relative humidity 12%. Wind was west, at 7 miles an hour. And the pressure was 29.81 inches, and rising. Other observations for south-central Arizona including the greater Phoenix area, it was clear, with a temperature of 86 at Buckeye, 85 at Deer Valley, and 90 at Mesa Gateway. It was partly cloudy, with a temperature of 91 at Luke Air Force Base, 90 at Scottsdale Airport, 90 at Falcon Field, 92 at Chandler, and 90 at Casa Grande. At Gila Bend, it was mostly cloudy, with a temperature of 91. Observations for northern Arizona, skies ranged from clear to partly cloudy. It was 59 at Flagstaff, 75 at Kingman, 53 at the Grand Canyon, and 70 at Prescott. Payson reported 72, Page reported 78, Winslow reported 68, and Sholo reported 64. Observations for southern Arizona, it was clear, with a temperature of 85 at Tucson, 76 at Nogales, and 78 at Sierra Vista. Observations for southern California, skies ranged from clear to partly cloudy. It was 62 at Los Angeles Airport, 63 at San Diego, and 92 at Blythe. Regional observations, at Las Vegas, it was clear, with a temperature of 90. It was partly cloudy, with a temperature of 70 at Salt Lake City, and 79 at Albuquerque. At El Paso, it was mostly cloudy, with a temperature of 81. Once again, at 10 p.m. in Phoenix, under mostly cloudy skies, the Sky Harbor temperature was 93 degrees. Here is the latest forecast. For the following area, in Arizona, Central Phoenix, issued at 9:36 p.m. Mountain Standard Time. Tonight, partly cloudy in the evening then becoming clear. Low 68 to 76. West wind 5 to 10 miles per hour. Tuesday, sunny. Highs 100 to 104. Southeast wind around 5 miles per hour in the morning becoming west 5 to 10 miles per hour in the afternoon. Tuesday night, clear. Low 68 to 76. Southwest wind 5 to 10 miles per hour. Wednesday, sunny. Highs 101 to 106. Southeast wind around 5 miles per hour in the morning becoming west 5 to 10 miles per hour in the afternoon. Wednesday night, clear. Lows 70 to 78. West wind 5 to 10 miles per hour. Thursday, sunny. Highs 101 to 107. Thursday night, clear. Lows 71 to 76. Friday, sunny. Highs 99 to 105. Friday night, clear. Lows 69 to 75. Saturday, mostly sunny. Highs 98 to 104. Saturday night, mostly clear. Lows 69 to 74. Sunday, mostly sunny. Highs 97 to 103. Sunday night, clear. Lows 68 to 74. Monday, sunny. Highs 94 to 102. Here is the synopsis for Southeast California, Southwest, and South Central Arizona. Slightly above normal temperatures will prevail throughout the week before retreating closer to normal over the weekend. Other than a slight chance of a thunderstorm in eastern Arizona during the middle of the week, dry conditions under mostly sunny skies will prevail through the next several days.
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The current time is 10:30 p.m. Mountain Standard Time. Here is the 10 p.m. Mountain Standard Time observation for Phoenix on Monday, June 1st. At Sky Harbor, it was mostly cloudy. Visibility 10 miles. Temperature was 93 degrees, dew point 34, relative humidity 12%. Wind was west, at 7 miles an hour. And the pressure was 29.81 inches, and rising. Other observations for South Central Arizona, including the greater Phoenix area, it was clear, with a temperature of 86 at Buckeye, 85 in Deer Valley, and 90 at Mesa Gateway. It was partly cloudy, with a temperature of 91 at Luke Air Force Base, 90 at Scottsdale Airport, 90 at Falcon Field, 92 at Chandler, and 90 at Casa Grande. At Gila Bend, it was mostly cloudy, with a temperature of 91. Observations for northern Arizona, skies ranged from clear to partly cloudy. It was 59 at Flagstaff, 75 at Kingman, 53 at the Grand Canyon, and 70 at Prescott. Payson reported 72, Page reported 78, Winslow reported 68, and Sholo reported 64. Observations for southern Arizona, it was clear, with a temperature of 85 at Tucson, 76 at Nogales, and 78 at Sierra Vista. Observations for southern California, skies ranged from clear to partly cloudy. It was 62 at Los Angeles Airport, 63 at San Diego, and 92 at Blythe. Regional observations, at Las Vegas, it was clear, with a temperature of 90. It was partly cloudy, with a temperature of 70 at Salt Lake City, and 79 at Albuquerque. At El Paso, it was mostly cloudy, with a temperature of 81. Once again, at 10 p.m. in Phoenix, under mostly cloudy skies, the Sky Harbor temperature was 93 degrees. Here is the latest forecast. For the following area, in Arizona, Central Phoenix, issued at 9:36 p.m. Mountain Standard Time. Tonight, partly cloudy in the evening, then becoming clear. Low 68 to 76. West wind 5 to 10 miles per hour. Tuesday, sunny. Highs 100 to 104. Southeast wind around 5 miles per hour in the morning, becoming west 5 to 10 miles per hour in the afternoon. Tuesday night, clear. Low 68 to 76. Southwest wind 5 to 10 miles per hour. Wednesday, sunny. Highs 101 to 106. Southeast wind around 5 miles per hour in the morning, becoming west 5 to 10 miles per hour in the afternoon. Wednesday night, clear. Lows 70 to 78. West wind 5 to 10 miles per hour. Thursday, sunny. Highs 101 to 107. Thursday night, clear. Lows 71 to 76. Friday, sunny. Highs 99 to 105. Friday night, clear. Lows 69 to 75. Saturday, mostly sunny. Highs 98 to 104. Saturday night, mostly clear. Lows 69 to 74. Sunday, mostly sunny. Highs 97 to 103. Sunday night, clear. Lows 68 to 74. Monday, sunny. Highs 94 to 102. Here is the synopsis for Southeast California, Southwest, and South Central Arizona. Slightly above normal temperatures will prevail throughout the week before retreating closer to normal over the weekend. Other than a slight chance of a thunderstorm in eastern Arizona during the middle of the week, dry conditions under mostly sunny skies will prevail through the next several days. 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The current time is 10:35 p.m. Mountain Standard Time.
Here is the 10 p.m. Mountain Standard Time observation for Phoenix on Monday, June 1st. At Sky Harbor, it was mostly cloudy. Visibility 10 miles. Temperature was 93 degrees, dew point 34, relative humidity 12%. Wind was west, at 7 miles an hour. And the pressure was 29.81 inches, and rising. Other observations for South Central Arizona, including the greater Phoenix area, it was clear, with a temperature of 86 at Buckeye, 85 at Deer Valley, and 90 at Mesa Gateway. It was partly cloudy, with a temperature of 91 at Luke Air Force Base, 90 at Scottsdale Airport, 90 at Falcon Field, 92 at Chandler, and 90 at Casa Grande. At Gila Bend, it was mostly cloudy, with a temperature of 91. Observations for northern Arizona, skies ranged from clear to partly cloudy. It was 59 at Flagstaff, 75 at Kingman, 53 at the Grand Canyon, and 70 at Prescott. Payson reported 72, Page reported 78, Winslow reported 68, and Sholo reported 64. Observations for southern Arizona, it was clear, with a temperature of 85 at Tucson, 76 at Nogales, and 78 at Sierra Vista. Observations for southern California, skies ranged from clear to partly cloudy. It was 62 at Los Angeles Airport, 63 at San Diego, and 92 at Blythe. Regional observations, at Las Vegas, it was clear, with a temperature of 90. It was partly cloudy, with a temperature of 70 at Salt Lake City, and 79 at Albuquerque. At El Paso, it was mostly cloudy, with a temperature of 81. Once again, at 10 p.m. in Phoenix, under mostly cloudy skies. The Sky Harbor temperature was 93 degrees. Here is the latest forecast. For the following area, in Arizona, Central Phoenix, issued at 9:36 p.m. Mountain Standard Time. Tonight, partly cloudy in the evening, then becoming clear. Low 68 to 76. West wind 5 to 10 miles per hour. Tuesday, sunny. Highs 100 to 104. Southeast wind around 5 miles per hour in the morning, becoming west 5 to 10 miles per hour in the afternoon. Tuesday night, clear. Low 68 to 76. Southwest wind 5 to 10 miles per hour. Wednesday, sunny. Highs 101 to 106. Southeast wind around 5 miles per hour in the morning, becoming west 5 to 10 miles per hour in the afternoon. Wednesday night, clear. Lows 70 to 78. West wind 5 to 10 miles per hour. Thursday, sunny. Highs 101 to 107. Thursday night, clear. Lows 71 to 76. Friday, sunny. Highs 99 to 105. Friday night, clear. Lows 69 to 75. Saturday, mostly sunny. Highs 98 to 104. Saturday night, mostly clear. Lows 69 to 74. Sunday, mostly sunny. Highs 97 to 103. Sunday night, clear. Low 68 to 74. Monday, sunny. Highs 94 to 102. Here is the synopsis for Southeast California, Southwest, and South Central Arizona. Slightly above normal temperatures will prevail throughout the week before retreating closer to normal over the weekend. Other than a slight chance of a thunderstorm in eastern Arizona during the middle of the week, dry conditions under mostly sunny skies will prevail through the next several days. 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The current time is 10:40 p.m. Mountain Standard Time. Here is the 10 p.m. Mountain Standard Time observation for Phoenix, on Monday, June 1st. At Sky Harbor, it was mostly cloudy. Visibility 10 miles.
temperature was 93 degrees, dew point 34, relative humidity 12%. Wind was west, at 7 miles an hour. And the pressure was 29.81 inches, and rising. Other observations for south-central Arizona, including the greater Phoenix area, it was clear, with a temperature of 86 at Buckeye, 85 at Deer Valley, and 90 at Mesa Gateway. It was partly cloudy, with a temperature of 91 at Luke Air Force Base, 90 at Scottsdale Airport, 90 at Falcon Field, 92 at Chandler, and 90 at Casa Grande. At Gila Bend, it was mostly cloudy, with a temperature of 91. Observations for northern Arizona, skies ranged from clear to partly cloudy. It was 59 at Flagstaff, 75 at Kingman, 53 at the Grand Canyon, and 70 at Prescott. Payson reported 72, Page reported 78, Winslow reported 68, and Sholo reported 64. Observations for southern Arizona, it was clear, with a temperature of 85 at Tucson, 76 at Nogales, and 78 at Sierra Vista. Observations for southern California, skies ranged from clear to partly cloudy. It was 62 at Los Angeles Airport, 63 at San Diego, and 92 at Blythe. Regional observations, at Las Vegas, it was clear, with a temperature of 90. It was partly cloudy, with a temperature of 70 at Salt Lake City, and 79 at Albuquerque. At El Paso, it was mostly cloudy, with a temperature of 81. Once again, at 10 p.m. in Phoenix, under mostly cloudy skies, the Sky Harbor temperature was 93 degrees. Here is the latest forecast. For the following area, in Arizona, Central Phoenix, issued at 9:36 p.m. Mountain Standard Time. Tonight, partly cloudy in the evening, then becoming clear. Low 68 to 76. West wind 5 to 10 miles per hour. Tuesday, sunny. Highs 100 to 104. Southeast wind around 5 miles per hour in the morning, becoming west 5 to 10 miles per hour in the afternoon. Tuesday night, clear. Low 68 to 76. Southwest wind 5 to 10 miles per hour. Wednesday, sunny. Highs 101 to 106. Southeast wind around 5 miles per hour in the morning, becoming west 5 to 10 miles per hour in the afternoon. Wednesday night, clear. Lows 70 to 78. West wind 5 to 10 miles per hour. Thursday, sunny. Highs 101 to 107. Thursday night, clear. Lows 71 to 76. Friday, sunny. Highs 99 to 105. Friday night, clear. Lows 69 to 75. Saturday, mostly sunny. Highs 98 to 104. Saturday night, mostly clear. Lows 69 to 74. Sunday, mostly sunny. Highs 97 to 103. Sunday night, clear. Lows 68 to 74. Monday, sunny. Highs 94 to 102. Here is the synopsis for Southeast California, Southwest, and South Central Arizona. Slightly above normal temperatures will prevail throughout the week before retreating closer to normal over the weekend. Other than a slight chance of a thunderstorm in eastern Arizona during the middle of the week, dry conditions under mostly sunny skies will prevail through the next several days. 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The current time is 10:45 p.m. Mountain Standard Time. Here is the 10 p.m. Mountain Standard Time observation for Phoenix, on Monday, June 1st. At Sky Harbor, it was mostly cloudy. Visibility 10 miles. Temperature was 93 degrees, dew point 34, relative humidity 12%. Wind was west, at 7 miles an hour. And the pressure was 29.81 inches, and rising.
other observations for South Central Arizona, including the greater Phoenix area, it was clear, with a temperature of 86 at Buckeye, 85 at Deer Valley, and 90 at Mesa Gateway. It was partly cloudy, with a temperature of 91 at Luke Air Force Base, 90 at Scottsdale Airport, 90 at Falcon Field, 92 at Chandler, and 90 at Casa Grande. At Gila Bend, it was mostly cloudy, with a temperature of 91. Observations for northern Arizona, skies ranged from clear to partly cloudy. It was 59 at Flagstaff, 75 at Kingman, 53 at the Grand Canyon, and 70 at Prescott. Payson reported 72, Page reported 78, Winslow reported 68, and Sholo reported 64. Observations for southern Arizona, it was clear, with a temperature of 85 at Tucson, 76 at Nogales, and 78 at Sierra Vista. Observations for southern California, skies ranged from clear to partly cloudy. It was 62 at Los Angeles Airport, 63 at San Diego, and 92 at Blythe. Regional observations, at Las Vegas, it was clear, with a temperature of 90. It was partly cloudy, with a temperature of 70 at Salt Lake City, and 79 at Albuquerque. At El Paso, it was mostly cloudy, with a temperature of 81. Once again, at 10 p.m. in Phoenix, under mostly cloudy skies, the Sky Harbor temperature was 93 degrees. Here is the latest forecast. For the following area, in Arizona, Central Phoenix, issued at 9:36 p.m. Mountain Standard Time. Tonight, partly cloudy in the evening, then becoming clear. Low 68 to 76. West wind 5 to 10 miles per hour. Tuesday, sunny. Highs 100 to 104. Southeast wind around 5 miles per hour in the morning, becoming west 5 to 10 miles per hour in the afternoon. Tuesday night, clear. Low 68 to 76. Southwest wind 5 to 10 miles per hour. Wednesday, sunny. Highs 101 to 106. Southeast wind around 5 miles per hour in the morning, becoming west 5 to 10 miles per hour in the afternoon. Wednesday night, clear. Lows 70 to 78. West wind 5 to 10 miles per hour. Thursday, sunny. Highs 101 to 107. Thursday night, clear. Lows 71 to 76. Friday, sunny. Highs 99 to 105. Friday night, clear. Lows 69 to 75. Saturday, mostly sunny. Highs 98 to 104. Saturday night, mostly clear. Lows 69 to 74. Sunday, mostly sunny. Highs 97 to 103. Sunday night, clear. Lows 68 to 74. Monday, sunny. Highs 94 to 102. Here is the synopsis for Southeast California, Southwest, and South Central Arizona. Slightly above normal temperatures will prevail throughout the week before retreating closer to normal over the weekend. Other than a slight chance of a thunderstorm in eastern Arizona during the middle of the week, dry conditions under mostly sunny skies will prevail through the next several days. 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The current time is 10:49 p.m. Mountain Standard Time. Here is the 10 p.m. Mountain Standard Time observation for Phoenix, on Monday, June 1st. At Sky Harbor, it was mostly cloudy. Visibility 10 miles. Temperature was 93 degrees, dew point 34, relative humidity 12%. Wind was west, at 7 miles an hour. And the pressure was 29.81 inches, and rising. Other observations for South Central Arizona, including the greater Phoenix area, it was clear, with a temperature of 86 at Buckeye, 85 at Deer Valley, and 90 at Mesa Gateway. It was partly cloudy,
with a temperature of 91 at Luke Air Force Base, 90 at Scottsdale Airport, 90 at Falcon Field, 92 at Chandler, and 90 at Casa Grande. At Gila Bend, it was mostly cloudy, with a temperature of 91. Observations for northern Arizona, skies ranged from clear to partly cloudy. It was 59 at Flagstaff, 75 at Kingman, 53 at the Grand Canyon, and 70 at Prescott. Payson reported 72, Page reported 78, Winslow reported 68, and Sholo reported 64. Observations for southern Arizona, it was clear, with a temperature of 85 at Tucson, 76 at Nogales, and 78 at Sierra Vista. Observations for southern California, skies ranged from clear to partly cloudy. It was 62 at Los Angeles Airport, 63 at San Diego, and 92 at Blythe. Regional observations, at Las Vegas, it was clear, with a temperature of 90. It was partly cloudy, with a temperature of 70 at Salt Lake City, and 79 at Albuquerque. At El Paso, it was mostly cloudy, with a temperature of 81. Once again, at 10 p.m. in Phoenix, under mostly cloudy skies. The Sky Harbor temperature was 93 degrees. Here is the latest forecast. For the following area, in Arizona, Central Phoenix, issued at 9:36 p.m. Mountain Standard Time. Tonight, partly cloudy in the evening then becoming clear. Low 68 to 76. West wind 5 to 10 miles per hour. Tuesday, sunny. Highs 100 to 104. Southeast wind around 5 miles per hour in the morning becoming west 5 to 10 miles per hour in the afternoon. Tuesday night, clear. Low 68 to 76. Southwest wind 5 to 10 miles per hour. Wednesday, sunny. Highs 101 to 106. Southeast wind around 5 miles per hour in the morning becoming west 5 to 10 miles per hour in the afternoon. Wednesday night, clear. Lows 70 to 78. West wind 5 to 10 miles per hour. Thursday, sunny. Highs 101 to 107. Thursday night, clear. Lows 71 to 76. Friday, sunny. Highs 99 to 105. Friday night, clear. Lows 69 to 75. Saturday, mostly sunny. Highs 98 to 104. Saturday night, mostly clear. Lows 69 to 74. Sunday, mostly sunny. Highs 97 to 103. Sunday night, clear. Lows 68 to 74. Monday, sunny. Highs 94 to 102. Here is the synopsis for Southeast California, Southwest, and South Central Arizona. Slightly above normal temperatures will prevail throughout the week before retreating closer to normal over the weekend. Other than a slight chance of a thunderstorm in eastern Arizona during the middle of the week, dry conditions under mostly sunny skies will prevail through the next several days. 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The current time is 10:54 p.m. Mountain Standard Time. Here is the 10 p.m. Mountain Standard Time observation for Phoenix, on Monday, June 1st. At Sky Harbor, it was mostly cloudy. Visibility 10 miles. Temperature was 93 degrees, dew point 34, relative humidity 12%. Wind was west, at 7 miles an hour. And the pressure was 29.81 inches, and rising. Other observations for South Central Arizona including the Greater Phoenix area, it was clear, with a temperature of 86 at Buckeye, 85 at Deer Valley, and 90 at Mesa Gateway. It was partly cloudy, with a temperature of 91 at Luke Air Force Base, 90 at Scottsdale Airport, 90 at Falcon Field, 92 at Chandler, and 90 at Casa Grande. At Gila Bend, it was mostly cloudy, with a temperature of 91.
Observations for northern Arizona. Skies ranged from clear to partly cloudy. It was 59 at Flagstaff, 75 at Kingman, 53 at the Grand Canyon, and 70 at Prescott. Payson reported 72, Page reported 78, Winslow reported 68, and Sholo reported 64. Observations for southern Arizona. It was clear, with a temperature of 85 at Tucson, 76 at Nogales, and 78 at Sierra Vista. Observations for southern California. Skies ranged from clear to partly cloudy. It was 62 at Los Angeles Airport, 63 at San Diego, and 92 at Blythe. Regional observations at Las Vegas. It was clear, with a temperature of 90. It was partly cloudy, with a temperature of 70 at Salt Lake City, and 79 at Albuquerque. At El Paso, it was mostly cloudy, with a temperature of 81. Once again, at 10 p.m. in Phoenix, under mostly cloudy skies. The Sky Harbor temperature was 93 degrees. Here is the latest forecast. For the following area, in Arizona, Central Phoenix, issued at 9:36 p.m. Mountain Standard Time. Tonight, partly cloudy in the evening, then becoming clear. Low 68 to 76. West wind 5 to 10 miles per hour. Tuesday, sunny. Highs 100 to 104. Southeast wind around 5 miles per hour in the morning, becoming west 5 to 10 miles per hour in the afternoon. Tuesday night, clear. Low 68 to 76. Southwest wind 5 to 10 miles per hour. Wednesday, sunny. Highs 101 to 106. Southeast wind around 5 miles per hour in the morning, becoming west 5 to 10 miles per hour in the afternoon. Wednesday night, clear. Lows 70 to 78. West wind 5 to 10 miles per hour. Thursday, sunny. Highs 101 to 107. Thursday night, clear. Lows 71 to 76. Friday, sunny. Highs 99 to 105. Friday night, clear. Lows 69 to 75. Saturday, mostly sunny. Highs 98 to 104. Saturday night, mostly clear. Lows 69 to 74. Sunday, mostly sunny. Highs 97 to 103. Sunday night, clear. Low 68 to 74. Monday, sunny. Highs 94 to 102. Here is the synopsis for Southeast California, Southwest, and South Central Arizona. Slightly above normal temperatures will prevail throughout the week before retreating closer to normal over the weekend. Other than a slight chance of a thunderstorm in eastern Arizona during the middle of the week, dry conditions under mostly sunny skies will prevail through the next several days. 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The current time is 10:59 p.m. Mountain Standard Time. Here is the 10 p.m. Mountain Standard Time observation for Phoenix, on Monday, June 1st. At Sky Harbor, it was mostly cloudy. Visibility 10 miles. Temperature was 93 degrees, dew point 34, relative humidity 12%. Wind was west, at 7 miles an hour. And the pressure was 29.81 inches, and rising. Other observations for South Central Arizona, including the greater Phoenix area, it was clear, with a temperature of 86 at Buckeye, 85 at Deer Valley, and 90 at Mesa Gateway. It was partly cloudy, with a temperature of 91 at Luke Air Force Base, 90 at Scottsdale Airport, 90 at Falcon Field, 92 at Chandler, and 90 at Casa Grande. At Gila Bend, it was mostly cloudy, with a temperature of 91. Observations for northern Arizona. Skies ranged from clear to partly cloudy. It was 59 at Flagstaff, 75 at Kingman, 53 at the Grand Canyon, and 70 at Prescott. Payson reported 72,
Page reported 78, Winslow reported 68, and Scholl reported 64. Observations for southern Arizona, it was clear, with a temperature of 85 at Tucson, 76 at Nogales, and 78 at Sierra Vista. Observations for southern California, skies ranged from clear to partly cloudy. It was 62 at Los Angeles Airport, 63 at San Diego, and 92 at Blythe. Regional observations, at Las Vegas, it was clear, with a temperature of 90. It was partly cloudy, with a temperature of 70 at Salt Lake City, and 79 at Albuquerque. At El Paso, it was mostly cloudy, with a temperature of 81. Once again, at 10 p.m. in Phoenix, under mostly cloudy skies. The Sky Harbor temperature was 93 degrees. Here is the latest forecast. For the following area, in Arizona, Central Phoenix, issued at 9:36 p.m. Mountain Standard Time. Tonight, partly cloudy in the evening then becoming clear. Low 68 to 76. West wind 5 to 10 miles per hour. Tuesday, sunny. Highs 100 to 104. Southeast wind around 5 miles per hour in the morning becoming west 5 to 10 miles per hour in the afternoon. Tuesday night, clear. Low 68 to 76. Southwest wind 5 to 10 miles per hour. Wednesday, sunny. Highs 101 to 106. Southeast wind around 5 miles per hour in the morning becoming west 5 to 10 miles per hour in the afternoon. Wednesday night, clear. Lows 70 to 78. West wind 5 to 10 miles per hour. Thursday, sunny. Highs 101 to 107. Thursday night, clear. Lows 71 to 76. Friday, sunny. Highs 99 to 105. Friday night, clear. Lows 69 to 75. Saturday, mostly sunny. Highs 98 to 104. Saturday night, mostly clear. Lows 69 to 74. Sunday, mostly sunny. Highs 97 to 103. Sunday night, clear. Lows 68 to 74. Monday, sunny. Highs 94 to 102. Here is the synopsis for Southeast California, Southwest, and South Central Arizona. Slightly above normal temperatures will prevail throughout the week before retreating closer to normal over the weekend. Other than a slight chance of a thunderstorm in eastern Arizona during the middle of the week, dry conditions under mostly sunny skies will prevail through the next several days. 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The current time is 11:04 p.m. Mountain Standard Time. Here is the latest forecast. For the following area, in Arizona, Central Phoenix, issued at 9:36 p.m. Mountain Standard Time. Tonight, partly cloudy in the evening then becoming clear. Low 68 to 76. West wind 5 to 10 miles per hour. Tuesday, sunny. Highs 100 to 104. Southeast wind around 5 miles per hour in the morning becoming west 5 to 10 miles per hour in the afternoon. Tuesday night, clear. Low 68 to 76. Southwest wind 5 to 10 miles per hour. Wednesday, sunny. Highs 101 to 106. Southeast wind around 5 miles per hour in the morning becoming west 5 to 10 miles per hour in the afternoon. Wednesday night, clear. Lows 70 to 78. West wind 5 to 10 miles per hour. Thursday, sunny. Highs 101 to 107. Thursday night, clear. Lows 71 to 76. Friday, sunny. Highs 99 to 105. Friday night, clear. Lows 69 to 75. Saturday, mostly sunny.
Highs 98 to 104. Saturday night, mostly clear. Lows 69 to 74. Sunday, mostly sunny. Highs 97 to 103. Sunday night, clear. Lows 68 to 74. Monday, sunny. Highs 94 to 102. Here is the synopsis for Southeast California, Southwest, and South Central Arizona. Slightly above normal temperatures will prevail throughout the week before retreating closer to normal over the weekend. Other than a slight chance of a thunderstorm in eastern Arizona during the middle of the week, dry conditions under mostly sunny skies will prevail through the next several days. You're listening to National Weather Service NOAA Weather Radio, KEC 94 in Phoenix, Arizona, serving South Central Arizona. The current time is 11:06 p.m. Mountain Standard Time. Here is the latest forecast. For the following area, in Arizona, Central Phoenix, issued at 9:36 p.m. Mountain Standard Time. Tonight, partly cloudy in the evening then becoming clear. Low 68 to 76. West wind 5 to 10 miles per hour. Tuesday, sunny. Highs 100 to 104. Southeast wind around 5 miles per hour in the morning becoming west 5 to 10 miles per hour in the afternoon. Tuesday night, clear. Low 68 to 76. Southwest wind 5 to 10 miles per hour. Wednesday, sunny. Highs 101 to 106. Southeast wind around 5 miles per hour in the morning becoming west 5 to 10 miles per hour in the afternoon. Wednesday night, clear. Lows 70 to 78. West wind 5 to 10 miles per hour. Thursday, sunny. Highs 101 to 107. Thursday night, clear. Lows 71 to 76. Friday, sunny. Highs 99 to 105. Friday night, clear. Lows 69 to 75. Saturday, mostly sunny. Highs 98 to 104. Saturday night, mostly clear. Lows 69 to 74. Sunday, mostly sunny. Highs 97 to 103. Sunday night, clear. Lows 68 to 74. Monday, sunny. Highs 94 to 102. Here is the synopsis for Southeast California, Southwest, and South Central Arizona. Slightly above normal temperatures will prevail throughout the week before retreating closer to normal over the weekend. Other than a slight chance of a thunderstorm in eastern Arizona during the middle of the week, dry conditions under mostly sunny skies will prevail through the next several days. 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The current time is 11:09 p.m. Mountain Standard Time. Here is the latest forecast. For the following area, in Arizona, Central Phoenix, issued at 9:36 p.m. Mountain Standard Time. Tonight, partly cloudy in the evening then becoming clear. Low 68 to 76. West wind 5 to 10 miles per hour. Tuesday, sunny. Highs 100 to 104. Southeast wind around 5 miles per hour in the morning becoming west 5 to 10 miles per hour in the afternoon. Tuesday night, clear. Low 68 to 76. Southwest wind 5 to 10 miles per hour. Wednesday, sunny. Highs 101 to 106. Southeast wind around 5 miles per hour in the morning becoming west 5 to 10 miles per hour in the afternoon. Wednesday night, clear. Lows 70 to 78. West wind 5 to 10 miles per hour. Thursday, sunny. Highs 101 to 107. Thursday night, clear. Lows 71 to 76. Friday, sunny. Highs 99 to 105. Friday night,
clear. Lows 69 to 75. Saturday, mostly sunny. Highs 98 to 104. Saturday night, mostly clear. Lows 69 to 74. Sunday, mostly sunny. Highs 97 to 103. Sunday night, clear. Lows 68 to 74. Monday, sunny. Highs 94 to 102. Here is the synopsis for Southeast California, Southwest, and South Central Arizona. Slightly above normal temperatures will prevail throughout the week before retreating closer to normal over the weekend. Other than a slight chance of a thunderstorm in eastern Arizona during the middle of the week, dry conditions under mostly sunny skies will prevail through the next several days. 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The current time is 11:11 p.m. Mountain Standard Time. Here is the 11 p.m. Mountain Standard Time observation for Phoenix, on Monday, June 1st. At Sky Harbor, it was mostly cloudy. Visibility 10 miles. Temperature was 92 degrees, dew point 34, relative humidity 13%. Wind was west, at 10 miles an hour. And the pressure was 29.82 inches, and rising. Other observations for South Central Arizona including the Greater Phoenix area, it was 91 at Luke Air Force Base. It was clear, with a temperature of 84 at Buckeye, and 88 at Mesa Gateway. It was partly cloudy, with a temperature of 83 at Deer Valley, 87 at Scottsdale Airport, and 87 at Casa Grande. It was mostly cloudy, with a temperature of 85 at Falcon Field, 89 at Chandler, and 86 at Gila Bend. Observations for northern Arizona, it was clear, with a temperature of 52 at Flagstaff, 71 at Kingman, 47 at the Grand Canyon, 68 at Prescott, and 78 at Page. It was partly cloudy, with a temperature of 66 at Payson, and 68 at Winslow. At Cholo, it was mostly cloudy, with a temperature of 64. Observations for southern Arizona, it was clear. It was 83 at Tucson, 81 at Yuma, 70 at Nogales, and 78 at Sierra Vista. Observations for Southern California, at Blythe, it was clear, with a temperature of 87. At Los Angeles Airport, it was partly cloudy, with a temperature of 61. At San Diego, it was mostly cloudy, with a temperature of 63. Regional observations, at Las Vegas, it was clear, with a temperature of 87. At Salt Lake City, it was partly cloudy, with a temperature of 64. It was mostly cloudy, with a temperature of 77 at Albuquerque, and 81 at El Paso. Once again, at 11 p.m. in Phoenix, under mostly cloudy skies. The Sky Harbor temperature was 92 degrees. Here is the latest forecast. For the following area, in Arizona, Central Phoenix, issued at 9:36 p.m. Mountain Standard Time. Tonight, partly cloudy in the evening then becoming clear. Low 68 to 76. West wind 5 to 10 miles per hour. Tuesday, sunny. Highs 100 to 104. Southeast wind around 5 miles per hour in the morning becoming west 5 to 10 miles per hour in the afternoon. Tuesday night, clear. Low 68 to 76. Southwest wind 5 to 10 miles per hour. Wednesday, sunny. Highs 101 to 106. Southeast wind around 5 miles per hour in the morning becoming west 5 to 10 miles per hour in the afternoon. Wednesday night, clear. Lows 70 to 78. West wind 5 to 10 miles per hour. Thursday, sunny. Highs 101 to 107. Thursday night, clear. Lows 71 to 76. Friday, sunny. Highs 99 to 105. Friday night, clear. Lows 69 to 75.
Saturday, mostly sunny. Highs 98 to 104. Saturday night, mostly clear. Lows 69 to 74. Sunday, mostly sunny. Highs 97 to 103. Sunday night, clear. Lows 68 to 74. Monday, sunny. Highs 94 to 102. Here is the synopsis for Southeast California, Southwest, and South Central Arizona. Slightly above normal temperatures will prevail throughout the week before retreating closer to normal over the weekend. Other than a slight chance of a thunderstorm in eastern Arizona during the middle of the week, dry conditions under mostly sunny skies will prevail through the next several days. 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The current time is 11:16 p.m. Mountain Standard Time. Here is the 11 p.m. Mountain Standard Time observation for Phoenix, on Monday, June 1st. At Sky Harbor, it was mostly cloudy. Visibility 10 miles. Temperature was 92 degrees, dew point 34, relative humidity 13%. Wind was west, at 10 miles an hour. And the pressure was 29.82 inches, and rising. Other observations for South Central Arizona including the Greater Phoenix area, it was 91 at Luke Air Force Base. It was clear, with a temperature of 84 at Buckeye, and 88 at Mesa Gateway. It was partly cloudy, with a temperature of 83 at Deer Valley, 87 at Scottsdale Airport, and 87 at Casa Grande. It was mostly cloudy, with a temperature of 85 at Falcon Field, 89 at Chandler, and 86 at Gila Bend. Observations for northern Arizona, it was clear, with a temperature of 52 at Flagstaff, 71 at Kingman, 47 at the Grand Canyon, 68 at Prescott, and 78 at Page. It was partly cloudy, with a temperature of 66 at Payson, and 68 at Winslow. At Cholo, it was mostly cloudy, with a temperature of 64. Observations for southern Arizona, it was clear. It was 83 at Tucson, 81 at Yuma, 70 at Nogales, and 78 at Sierra Vista. Observations for Southern California, at Blythe, it was clear, with a temperature of 87. At Los Angeles Airport, it was partly cloudy, with a temperature of 61. At San Diego, it was mostly cloudy, with a temperature of 63. Regional observations, at Las Vegas, it was clear, with a temperature of 87. At Salt Lake City, it was partly cloudy, with a temperature of 64. It was mostly cloudy, with a temperature of 77 at Albuquerque, and 81 at El Paso. Once again, at 11 p.m. in Phoenix, under mostly cloudy skies. The Sky Harbor temperature was 92 degrees. Here is the latest forecast. For the following area, in Arizona, Central Phoenix, issued at 9:36 p.m. Mountain Standard Time. Tonight, partly cloudy in the evening then becoming clear. Low 68 to 76. West wind 5 to 10 miles per hour. Tuesday, sunny. Highs 100 to 104. Southeast wind around 5 miles per hour in the morning becoming west 5 to 10 miles per hour in the afternoon. Tuesday night, clear. Low 68 to 76. Southwest wind 5 to 10 miles per hour. Wednesday, sunny. Highs 101 to 106. Southeast wind around 5 miles per hour in the morning becoming west 5 to 10 miles per hour in the afternoon. Wednesday night, clear. Lows 70 to 78. West wind 5 to 10 miles per hour. Thursday, sunny. Highs 101 to 107. Thursday night, clear. Lows 71 to 76. Friday, sunny. Highs 99 to 105. Friday night, clear. Lows 69 to 75. Saturday, mostly sunny.
Highs 98 to 104. Saturday night, mostly clear. Lows 69 to 74. Sunday, mostly sunny. Highs 97 to 103.

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The current time is 11:21 p.m. Mountain Standard Time. Here is the 11 p.m. Mountain Standard Time observation for Phoenix on Monday, June 1st. At Sky Harbor, it was mostly cloudy. Visibility 10 miles. Temperature was 92 degrees, dew point 34, relative humidity 13%. Wind was west, at 10 miles an hour. And the pressure was 29.82 inches, and rising. Other observations for South Central Arizona, including the Greater Phoenix area, it was 91 at Luke Air Force Base. It was clear, with a temperature of 84 at Buckeye, and 88 at Mesa Gateway. It was partly cloudy, with a temperature of 83 at Deer Valley, 87 at Scottsdale Airport, and 87 at Casa Grande. It was mostly cloudy, with a temperature of 85 at Falcon Field, 89 at Chandler, and 86 at Gila Bend. Observations for northern Arizona, it was clear, with a temperature of 52 at Flagstaff, 71 at Kingman, 47 at the Grand Canyon, 68 at Prescott, and 78 at Page. It was partly cloudy, with a temperature of 66 at Payson, and 68 at Winslow. At Cholo, it was mostly cloudy, with a temperature of 64. Observations for southern Arizona, it was clear. It was 83 at Tucson, 81 at Yuma, 70 at Nogales, and 78 at Sierra Vista. Observations for Southern California, at Blythe, it was clear, with a temperature of 87. At Los Angeles Airport, it was partly cloudy, with a temperature of 61. At San Diego, it was mostly cloudy, with a temperature of 63. Regional observations, at Las Vegas, it was clear, with a temperature of 87. At Salt Lake City, it was partly cloudy, with a temperature of 64. It was mostly cloudy, with a temperature of 77 at Albuquerque, and 81 at El Paso. Once again, at 11 p.m. in Phoenix, under mostly cloudy skies. The Sky Harbor temperature was 92 degrees. Here is the latest forecast. For the following area, in Arizona, Central Phoenix, issued at 9:36 p.m. Mountain Standard Time. Tonight, partly cloudy in the evening, then becoming clear. Low 68 to 76. West wind 5 to 10 miles per hour. Tuesday, sunny. Highs 100 to 104. Southeast wind around 5 miles per hour in the morning, becoming west 5 to 10 miles per hour in the afternoon. Tuesday night, clear. Low 68 to 76. Southwest wind 5 to 10 miles per hour. Wednesday, sunny. Highs 101 to 106. Southeast wind around 5 miles per hour in the morning, becoming west 5 to 10 miles per hour in the afternoon. Wednesday night, clear. Lows 70 to 78. West wind 5 to 10 miles per hour. Thursday, sunny. Highs 101 to 107. Thursday night, clear. Lows 71 to 76. Friday, sunny. Highs 99 to 105. Friday night, clear. Lows 69 to 75. Saturday, mostly sunny. Highs 98 to 104. Saturday night, mostly clear. Lows 69 to 74. Sunday, mostly sunny. Highs 97 to 103. Sunday night, clear. Lows 68 to 74. Monday, sunny. Highs 94 to 102. Here is the synopsis for Southeast California, Southwest, and South Central Arizona. Slightly above normal temperatures will prevail throughout the week before retreating closer to normal over the weekend. Other than a slight chance of a thunderstorm in eastern Arizona during the middle of the week, dry conditions under mostly sunny skies will prevail through the next several days. 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

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The current time is 11:26 p.m. Mountain Standard Time. Here is the 11 p.m. Mountain Standard Time observation for Phoenix on Monday, June 1st. At Sky Harbor, it was mostly cloudy. Visibility 10 miles. Temperature was 92 degrees, dew point 34, relative humidity 13%. Wind was west, at 10 miles an hour. And the pressure was 29.82 inches, and rising. Other observations for South Central Arizona, including the Greater Phoenix area, it was 91 at Luke Air Force Base. It was clear, with a temperature of 84 at Buckeye, and 88 at Mesa Gateway. It was partly cloudy, with a temperature of 83 at Deer Valley, 87 at Scottsdale Airport, and 87 at Casa Grande. It was mostly cloudy, with a temperature of 85 at Falcon Field, 89 at Chandler, and 86 at Gila Bend. Observations for Northern Arizona, it was clear, with a temperature of 52 at Flagstaff, 71 at Kingman, 47 at the Grand Canyon, 68 at Prescott, and 78 at Page. It was partly cloudy, with a temperature of 66 at Payson, and 68 at Winslow. At Cholo, it was mostly cloudy, with a temperature of 64. Observations for Southern Arizona, it was clear. It was 83 at Tucson, 81 at Yuma, 70 at Nogales, and 78 at Sierra Vista. Observations for Southern California, at Blythe, it was clear, with a temperature of 87. At Los Angeles Airport, it was partly cloudy, with a temperature of 61. At San Diego, it was mostly cloudy, with a temperature of 63. Regional observations, at Las Vegas, it was clear, with a temperature of 87. At Salt Lake City, it was partly cloudy, with a temperature of 64. It was mostly cloudy, with a temperature of 77 at Albuquerque, and 81 at El Paso. Once again, at 11 p.m. in Phoenix, under mostly cloudy skies. The Sky Harbor temperature was 92 degrees. Here is the latest forecast. For the following area, in Arizona, Central Phoenix, issued at 9:36 p.m. Mountain Standard Time. Tonight, partly cloudy in the evening, then becoming clear. Low 68 to 76. West wind 5 to 10 miles per hour. Tuesday, sunny. Highs 100 to 104. Southeast wind around 5 miles per hour in the morning, becoming west 5 to 10 miles per hour in the afternoon. Tuesday night, clear. Low 68 to 76. Southwest wind 5 to 10 miles per hour. Wednesday, sunny. Highs 101 to 106. Southeast wind around 5 miles per hour in the morning, becoming west 5 to 10 miles per hour in the afternoon. Wednesday night, clear. Lows 70 to 78. West wind 5 to 10 miles per hour. Thursday, sunny. Highs 101 to 107. Thursday night, clear. Lows 71 to 76. Friday, sunny. Highs 99 to 105. Friday night, clear. Lows 69 to 75. Saturday, mostly sunny. Highs 98 to 104. Saturday night, mostly clear. Lows 69 to 74. Sunday, mostly sunny. Highs 97 to 103. Sunday night, clear. Lows 68 to 74. Monday, sunny. Highs 94 to 102. Here is the synopsis for Southeast California, Southwest, and South Central Arizona. Slightly above normal temperatures will prevail throughout the week before retreating closer to normal over the weekend. Other than a slight chance of a thunderstorm in eastern Arizona during the middle of the week, dry conditions under mostly sunny skies will prevail through the next several days.
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The current time is 11:31 p.m. Mountain Standard Time. Here is the 11 p.m. Mountain Standard Time observation for Phoenix on Monday, June 1st. At Sky Harbor, it was mostly cloudy. Visibility 10 miles. Temperature was 92 degrees, dew point 34, relative humidity 13%. Wind was west, at 10 miles an hour. And the pressure was 29.82 inches, and rising. Other observations for South Central Arizona, including the Greater Phoenix area, it was 91 at Luke Air Force Base. It was clear, with a temperature of 84 at Buckeye, and 88 at Mesa Gateway. It was partly cloudy, with a temperature of 83 at Deer Valley, 87 at Scottsdale Airport, and 87 at Casa Grande. It was mostly cloudy, with a temperature of 85 at Falcon Field, 89 at Chandler, and 86 at Gila Bend. Observations for Northern Arizona, it was clear, with a temperature of 52 at Flagstaff, 71 at Kingman, 47 at the Grand Canyon, 68 at Prescott, and 78 at Page. It was partly cloudy, with a temperature of 66 at Payson, and 68 at Winslow. At Sholo, it was mostly cloudy, with a temperature of 64. Observations for Southern Arizona, it was clear. It was 83 at Tucson, 81 at Yuma, 70 at Nogales, and 78 at Sierra Vista. Observations for Southern California, at Blythe, it was clear, with a temperature of 87. At Los Angeles Airport, it was partly cloudy, with a temperature of 61. At San Diego, it was mostly cloudy, with a temperature of 63. Regional observations, at Las Vegas, it was clear, with a temperature of 87. At Salt Lake City, it was partly cloudy, with a temperature of 64. It was mostly cloudy, with a temperature of 77 at Albuquerque, and 81 at El Paso. Once again, at 11 p.m. in Phoenix, under mostly cloudy skies. The Sky Harbor temperature was 92 degrees. Here is the latest forecast. For the following area, in Arizona, Central Phoenix, issued at 11:31 p.m. Mountain Standard Time. Tonight, partly cloudy in the evening, then becoming clear. Low 68 to 76. West wind 5 to 10 miles per hour. Tuesday, sunny. Highs 100 to 105. Southeast wind around 5 miles per hour in the morning, becoming west 5 to 10 miles per hour in the afternoon. Tuesday night, clear. Lows 69 to 77. Southwest wind 5 to 10 miles per hour. Wednesday, sunny. Highs 102 to 106. Southeast wind around 5 miles per hour in the morning, becoming west 5 to 10 miles per hour in the afternoon. Wednesday night, clear. Lows 71 to 78. West wind 5 to 10 miles per hour. Thursday, sunny. Highs 102 to 108. Thursday night, clear. Lows 70 to 76. Friday, sunny. Highs 100 to 106. Friday night, clear. Lows 70 to 75. Saturday, sunny. Highs 99 to 105. Saturday night, mostly clear. Low 68 to 74. Sunday, partly sunny. Highs 98 to 104. Sunday night, mostly clear. Low 67 to 74. Monday, sunny. Highs 98 to 104. Here is the synopsis for Southeast California, Southwest, and South Central Arizona. Slightly above normal temperatures will prevail throughout the week before retreating closer to normal over the weekend. Other than a slight chance of a thunderstorm in eastern Arizona during the middle of the week, dry conditions under mostly sunny skies will prevail through the next several days.
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The current time is 11:36 p.m. Mountain Standard Time. Here is the 11 p.m. Mountain Standard Time observation for Phoenix on Monday, June 1st. At Sky Harbor, it was mostly cloudy. Visibility 10 miles. Temperature was 92 degrees, dew point 34, relative humidity 13%. Wind was west, at 10 miles an hour. And the pressure was 29.82 inches, and rising. Other observations for South Central Arizona including the Greater Phoenix area, it was 91 at Luke Air Force Base. It was clear, with a temperature of 84 at Buckeye, and 88 at Mesa Gateway. It was partly cloudy, with a temperature of 83 at Deer Valley, 87 at Scottsdale Airport, and 87 at Casa Grande. It was mostly cloudy, with a temperature of 85 at Falcon Field, 89 at Chandler, and 86 at Gila Bend. Observations for Northern Arizona, it was clear, with a temperature of 52 at Flagstaff, 71 at Kingman, 47 at the Grand Canyon, 68 at Prescott, and 78 at Page. It was partly cloudy, with a temperature of 66 at Payson, and 68 at Winslow. At Cholo, it was mostly cloudy, with a temperature of 64. Observations for Southern Arizona, it was clear. It was 83 at Tucson, 81 at Yuma, 70 at Nogales, and 78 at Sierra Vista. Observations for Southern California, at Blythe, it was clear, with a temperature of 87. At Los Angeles Airport, it was partly cloudy, with a temperature of 61. At San Diego, it was mostly cloudy, with a temperature of 63. Regional observations, at Las Vegas, it was clear, with a temperature of 87. At Salt Lake City, it was partly cloudy, with a temperature of 64. It was mostly cloudy, with a temperature of 77 at Albuquerque, and 81 at El Paso. Once again, at 11 p.m. in Phoenix, under mostly cloudy skies. The Sky Harbor temperature was 92 degrees. Here is the latest forecast. For the following area, in Arizona, Central Phoenix, issued at 11:31 p.m. Mountain Standard Time. Tonight, partly cloudy in the evening then becoming clear. Low 68 to 76. West wind 5 to 10 miles per hour. Tuesday, sunny. Highs 100 to 105. Southeast wind around 5 miles per hour in the morning becoming west 5 to 10 miles per hour in the afternoon. Tuesday night, clear. Lows 69 to 77. Southwest wind 5 to 10 miles per hour. Wednesday, sunny. Highs 102 to 106. Southeast wind around 5 miles per hour in the morning becoming west 5 to 10 miles per hour in the afternoon. Wednesday night, clear. Lows 71 to 78. West wind 5 to 10 miles per hour. Thursday, sunny. Highs 102 to 108. Thursday night, clear. Lows 70 to 76. Friday, sunny. Highs 100 to 106. Friday night, clear. Lows 70 to 75. Saturday, sunny. Highs 99 to 105. Saturday night, mostly clear. Low 68 to 74. Sunday, partly sunny. Highs 98 to 104. Sunday night, mostly clear. Low 67 to 74. Monday, sunny. Highs 98 to 104. Here is the synopsis for Southeast California, Southwest, and South Central Arizona. Slightly above normal temperatures will prevail throughout the week before retreating closer to normal over the weekend. Other than a slight chance of a thunderstorm in eastern Arizona during the middle of the week, dry conditions under mostly sunny skies will prevail through the next several days.
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The current time is 11:41 p.m. Mountain Standard Time. Here is the 11 p.m. Mountain Standard Time observation for Phoenix on Monday, June 1st. At Sky Harbor, it was mostly cloudy. Visibility 10 miles. Temperature was 92 degrees, dew point 34, relative humidity 13%. Wind was west, at 10 miles an hour. And the pressure was 29.82 inches, and rising. Other observations for South Central Arizona including the Greater Phoenix area, it was 91 at Luke Air Force Base. It was clear, with a temperature of 84 at Buckeye, and 88 at Mesa Gateway. It was partly cloudy, with a temperature of 83 at Deer Valley, 87 at Scottsdale Airport, and 87 at Casa Grande. It was mostly cloudy, with a temperature of 85 at Falcon Field, 89 at Chandler, and 86 at Gila Bend. Observations for Northern Arizona, it was clear, with a temperature of 52 at Flagstaff, 71 at Kingman, 47 at the Grand Canyon, 68 at Prescott, and 78 at Page. It was partly cloudy, with a temperature of 66 at Payson, and 68 at Winslow. At Cholo, it was mostly cloudy, with a temperature of 64. Observations for Southern Arizona, it was clear. It was 83 at Tucson, 81 at Yuma, 70 at Nogales, and 78 at Sierra Vista. Observations for Southern California, at Blythe, it was clear, with a temperature of 87. At Los Angeles Airport, it was partly cloudy, with a temperature of 61. At San Diego, it was mostly cloudy, with a temperature of 63. Regional observations, at Las Vegas, it was clear, with a temperature of 87. At Salt Lake City, it was partly cloudy, with a temperature of 64. It was mostly cloudy, with a temperature of 77 at Albuquerque, and 81 at El Paso. Once again, at 11 p.m. in Phoenix, under mostly cloudy skies. The Sky Harbor temperature was 92 degrees. Here is the latest forecast. For the following area, in Arizona, Central Phoenix, issued at 11:31 p.m. Mountain Standard Time. Tonight, partly cloudy in the evening then becoming clear. Low 68 to 76. West wind 5 to 10 miles per hour. Tuesday, sunny. Highs 100 to 105. Southeast wind around 5 miles per hour in the morning becoming west 5 to 10 miles per hour in the afternoon. Tuesday night, clear. Lows 69 to 77. Southwest wind 5 to 10 miles per hour. Wednesday, sunny. Highs 102 to 106. Southeast wind around 5 miles per hour in the morning becoming west 5 to 10 miles per hour in the afternoon. Wednesday night, clear. Lows 71 to 78. West wind 5 to 10 miles per hour. Thursday, sunny. Highs 102 to 108. Thursday night, clear. Lows 70 to 76. Friday, sunny. Highs 100 to 106. Friday night, clear. Lows 70 to 75. Saturday, sunny. Highs 99 to 105. Saturday night, mostly clear. Low 68 to 74. Sunday, partly sunny. Highs 98 to 104. Sunday night, mostly clear. Low 67 to 74. Monday, sunny. Highs 98 to 104. Here is the synopsis for Southeast California, Southwest, and South Central Arizona. Slightly above normal temperatures will prevail throughout the week before retreating closer to normal over the weekend. Other than a slight chance of a thunderstorm in eastern Arizona during the middle of the week, dry conditions under mostly sunny skies will prevail through the next several days. You
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The current time is 11:46 p.m. Mountain Standard Time. Here is the 11 p.m. Mountain Standard Time observation for Phoenix on Monday, June 1st. At Sky Harbor, it was mostly cloudy. Visibility 10 miles. Temperature was 92 degrees, dew point 34, relative humidity 13%. Wind was west, at 10 miles an hour. And the pressure was 29.82 inches, and rising. Other observations for South Central Arizona, including the Greater Phoenix area, it was 91 at Luke Air Force Base. It was clear, with a temperature of 84 at Buckeye, and 88 at Mesa Gateway. It was partly cloudy, with a temperature of 83 at Deer Valley, 87 at Scottsdale Airport, and 87 at Casa Grande. It was mostly cloudy, with a temperature of 85 at Falcon Field, 89 at Chandler, and 86 at Gila Bend. Observations for Northern Arizona, it was clear, with a temperature of 52 at Flagstaff, 71 at Kingman, 47 at the Grand Canyon, 68 at Prescott, and 78 at Page. It was partly cloudy, with a temperature of 66 at Payson, and 68 at Winslow. At Cholo, it was mostly cloudy, with a temperature of 64. Observations for Southern Arizona, it was clear. It was 83 at Tucson, 81 at Yuma, 70 at Nogales, and 78 at Sierra Vista. Observations for Southern California, at Blythe, it was clear, with a temperature of 87. At Los Angeles Airport, it was partly cloudy, with a temperature of 61. At San Diego, it was mostly cloudy, with a temperature of 63. Regional observations, at Las Vegas, it was clear, with a temperature of 87. At Salt Lake City, it was partly cloudy, with a temperature of 64. It was mostly cloudy, with a temperature of 77 at Albuquerque, and 81 at El Paso. Once again, at 11 p.m. in Phoenix, under mostly cloudy skies. The Sky Harbor temperature was 92 degrees. Here is the latest forecast. For the following area, in Arizona, Central Phoenix, issued at 11:31 p.m. Mountain Standard Time. Tonight, partly cloudy in the evening, then becoming clear. Low 68 to 76. West wind 5 to 10 miles per hour. Tuesday, sunny. Highs 100 to 105. Southeast wind around 5 miles per hour in the morning, becoming west 5 to 10 miles per hour in the afternoon. Tuesday night, clear. Lows 69 to 77. Southwest wind 5 to 10 miles per hour. Wednesday, sunny. Highs 102 to 106. Southeast wind around 5 miles per hour in the morning, becoming west 5 to 10 miles per hour in the afternoon. Wednesday night, clear. Lows 71 to 78. West wind 5 to 10 miles per hour. Thursday, sunny. Highs 102 to 108. Thursday night, clear. Lows 70 to 76. Friday, sunny. Highs 100 to 106. Friday night, clear. Lows 70 to 75. Saturday, sunny. Highs 99 to 105. Saturday night, mostly clear. Low 68 to 74. Sunday, partly sunny. Highs 98 to 104. Sunday night, mostly clear. Low 67 to 74. Monday, sunny. Highs 98 to 104. Here is the synopsis for Southeast California, Southwest, and South Central Arizona. Slightly above normal temperatures will prevail throughout the week before retreating closer to normal over the weekend. Other than a slight chance of a thunderstorm in eastern Arizona during the middle of the week, dry conditions under mostly sunny skies will prevail through the next several days.
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The current time is 11:51 p.m. Mountain Standard Time. Here is the 11 p.m. Mountain Standard Time observation for Phoenix on Monday, June 1st. At Sky Harbor, it was mostly cloudy. Visibility 10 miles. Temperature was 92 degrees, dew point 34, relative humidity 13%. Wind was west at 10 miles an hour. And the pressure was 29.82 inches and rising. Other observations for South Central Arizona, including the greater Phoenix area, it was 91 at Luke Air Force Base. It was clear, with a temperature of 84 at Buckeye and 88 at Mesa Gateway. It was partly cloudy, with a temperature of 83 at Deer Valley, 87 at Scottsdale Airport, and 87 at Casa Grande. It was mostly cloudy, with a temperature of 85 at Falcon Field, 89 at Chandler, and 86 at Gila Bend. Observations for northern Arizona, it was clear, with a temperature of 52 at Flagstaff, 71 at Kingman, 47 at the Grand Canyon, 68 at Prescott, and 78 at Page. It was partly cloudy, with a temperature of 66 at Payson, and 68 at Winslow. At Cholo, it was mostly cloudy, with a temperature of 64. Observations for southern Arizona, it was clear. It was 83 at Tucson, 81 at Yuma, 70 at Nogales, and 78 at Sierra Vista. Observations for southern California, at Blythe, it was clear, with a temperature of 87. At Los Angeles Airport, it was partly cloudy, with a temperature of 61. At San Diego, it was mostly cloudy, with a temperature of 63. Regional observations, at Las Vegas, it was clear, with a temperature of 87. At Salt Lake City, it was partly cloudy, with a temperature of 64. It was mostly cloudy, with a temperature of 77 at Albuquerque, and 81 at El Paso. Once again, at 11 p.m. in Phoenix, under mostly cloudy skies. The Sky Harbor temperature was 92 degrees. Here is the latest forecast. For the following area, in Arizona, Central Phoenix, issued at 11:31 p.m. Mountain Standard Time. Tonight, partly cloudy in the evening, then becoming clear. Low 68 to 76. West wind 5 to 10 miles per hour. Tuesday, sunny. Highs 100 to 105. Southeast wind around 5 miles per hour in the morning, becoming west 5 to 10 miles per hour in the afternoon. Tuesday night, clear. Lows 69 to 77. Southwest wind 5 to 10 miles per hour. Wednesday, sunny. Highs 102 to 106. Southeast wind around 5 miles per hour in the morning, becoming west 5 to 10 miles per hour in the afternoon. Wednesday night, clear. Lows 71 to 78. West wind 5 to 10 miles per hour. Thursday, sunny. Highs 102 to 108. Thursday night, clear. Lows 70 to 76. Friday, sunny. Highs 100 to 106. Friday night, clear. Lows 70 to 75. Saturday, sunny. Highs 99 to 105. Saturday night, mostly clear. Low 68 to 74. Sunday, partly sunny. Highs 98 to 104. Sunday night, mostly clear. Low 67 to 74. Monday, sunny. Highs 98 to 104. Here is the synopsis for Southeast California, Southwest, and South Central Arizona. Slightly above normal temperatures will prevail throughout the week before retreating closer to normal over the weekend. Other than a slight chance of a thunderstorm in eastern Arizona during the middle of the week, dry conditions under mostly sunny skies will prevail through the next several days.
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The current time is 11:56 p.m. Mountain Standard Time. Here is the 11 p.m. Mountain Standard Time observation for Phoenix on Monday, June 1st. At Sky Harbor, it was mostly cloudy. Visibility 10 miles. Temperature was 92 degrees, dew point 34, relative humidity 13%. Wind was west, at 10 miles an hour. And the pressure was 29.82 inches, and rising. Other observations for South Central Arizona, including the Greater Phoenix area, it was 91 at Luke Air Force Base. It was clear, with a temperature of 84 at Buckeye, and 88 at Mesa Gateway. It was partly cloudy, with a temperature of 83 at Deer Valley, 87 at Scottsdale Airport, and 87 at Casa Grande. It was mostly cloudy, with a temperature of 85 at Falcon Field, 89 at Chandler, and 86 at Gila Bend. Observations for Northern Arizona, it was clear, with a temperature of 52 at Flagstaff, 71 at Kingman, 47 at the Grand Canyon, 68 at Prescott, and 78 at Page. It was partly cloudy, with a temperature of 66 at Payson, and 68 at Winslow. At Cholo, it was mostly cloudy, with a temperature of 64. Observations for Southern Arizona, it was clear. It was 83 at Tucson, 81 at Yuma, 70 at Nogales, and 78 at Sierra Vista. Observations for Southern California, at Blythe, it was clear, with a temperature of 87. At Los Angeles Airport, it was partly cloudy, with a temperature of 61. At San Diego, it was mostly cloudy, with a temperature of 63. Regional observations, at Las Vegas, it was clear, with a temperature of 87. At Salt Lake City, it was partly cloudy, with a temperature of 64. It was mostly cloudy, with a temperature of 77 at Albuquerque, and 81 at El Paso. Once again, at 11 p.m. in Phoenix, under mostly cloudy skies. The Sky Harbor temperature was 92 degrees. Here is the latest forecast. For the following area, in Arizona, Central Phoenix, issued at 11:31 p.m. Mountain Standard Time. Tonight, partly cloudy in the evening, then becoming clear. Low 68 to 76. West wind 5 to 10 miles per hour. Tuesday, sunny. Highs 100 to 105. Southeast wind around 5 miles per hour in the morning, becoming west 5 to 10 miles per hour in the afternoon. Tuesday night, clear. Lows 69 to 77. Southwest wind 5 to 10 miles per hour. Wednesday, sunny. Highs 102 to 106. Southeast wind around 5 miles per hour in the morning, becoming west 5 to 10 miles per hour in the afternoon. Wednesday night, clear. Lows 71 to 78. West wind 5 to 10 miles per hour. Thursday, sunny. Highs 102 to 108. Thursday night, clear. Lows 70 to 76. Friday, sunny. Highs 100 to 106. Friday night, clear. Lows 70 to 75. Saturday, sunny. Highs 99 to 105. Saturday night, mostly clear. Low 68 to 74. Sunday, partly sunny. Highs 98 to 104. Sunday night, mostly clear. Low 67 to 74. Monday, sunny. Highs 98 to 104. Here is the synopsis for Southeast California, Southwest, and South Central Arizona. Slightly above normal temperatures will prevail throughout the week before retreating closer to normal over the weekend. Other than a slight chance of a thunderstorm in eastern Arizona during the middle of the week, dry conditions under mostly sunny skies will prevail through the next several days.
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The current time.

low 68 to 76. West wind 5 to 10 miles per hour. Tuesday, sunny. Highs 100 to 105. Southeast wind around 5 miles per hour in the morning, becoming west 5 to 10 miles per hour in the afternoon. Tuesday night, clear. Lows 69 to 77. Southwest wind 5 to 10 miles per hour. Wednesday, sunny. Highs 102 to 106. Southeast wind around 5 miles per hour in the morning, becoming west 5 to 10 miles per hour in the afternoon. Wednesday night, clear. Lows 71 to 78. West wind 5 to 10 miles per hour. Thursday, sunny. Highs 102 to 108. Thursday night, clear. Lows 70 to 76. Friday, sunny. Highs 100 to 106. Friday night, clear. Lows 70 to 75. Saturday, sunny. Highs 99 to 105. Saturday night, mostly clear. Low 68 to 74. Sunday, partly sunny. Highs 98 to 104. Sunday night, mostly clear. Low 67 to 74. Monday, sunny. Highs 98 to 104. Here is the synopsis for Southeast California, Southwest, and South Central Arizona. Slightly above normal temperatures will prevail throughout the week before retreating closer to normal over the weekend. Other than a slight chance of a thunderstorm in eastern Arizona during the middle of the week, dry conditions under mostly sunny skies will prevail through the next several days. 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The current time is 12:03 a.m. Mountain Standard Time. Here is the latest forecast. For the following area, in Arizona, Central Phoenix, issued at 11:31 p.m. Mountain Standard Time. Tonight, partly cloudy in the evening, then becoming clear. Low 68 to 76. West wind 5 to 10 miles per hour. Tuesday, sunny. Highs 100 to 105. Southeast wind around 5 miles per hour in the morning, becoming west 5 to 10 miles per hour in the afternoon. Tuesday night, clear. Low 69 to 77. Southwest wind 5 to 10 miles per hour. Wednesday, sunny. Highs 102 to 106. Southeast wind around 5 miles per hour in the morning, becoming west 5 to 10 miles per hour in the afternoon. Wednesday night, clear. Lows 71 to 78. West wind 5 to 10 miles per hour. Thursday, sunny. Highs 102 to 108. Thursday night, clear. Lows 70 to 76. Friday, sunny. Highs 100 to 106. Friday night, clear. Lows 70 to 75. Saturday, sunny. Highs 99 to 105. Saturday night, mostly clear. Lows 68 to 74. Sunday, partly sunny. Highs 98 to 104. Sunday night, mostly clear. Low 67 to 74. Monday, sunny. Highs 98 to 104. Here is the synopsis for Southeast California, Southwest, and South Central Arizona. Slightly above normal temperatures will prevail throughout the week before retreating closer to normal over the weekend. Other than a slight chance of a thunderstorm in eastern Arizona during the middle of the week, dry conditions under mostly sunny skies will prevail through the next several days. 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The current time is 12:06 a.m. Mountain Standard Time. Here is the latest forecast. For the following area, in Arizona,

Central Phoenix, issued at 11:31 p.m. Mountain Standard Time. Tonight, partly cloudy in the evening, then becoming clear. Low 68 to 76. West wind 5 to 10 miles per hour. Tuesday, sunny. Highs 100 to 105. Southeast wind around 5 miles per hour in the morning, becoming west 5 to 10 miles per hour in the afternoon. Tuesday night, clear. Lows 69 to 77. Southwest wind 5 to 10 miles per hour. Wednesday, sunny. Highs 102 to 106. Southeast wind around 5 miles per hour in the morning, becoming west 5 to 10 miles per hour in the afternoon. Wednesday night, clear. Lows 71 to 78. West wind 5 to 10 miles per hour. Thursday, sunny. Highs 102 to 108. Thursday night, clear. Lows 70 to 76. Friday, sunny. Highs 100 to 106. Friday night, clear. Lows 70 to 75. Saturday, sunny. Highs 99 to 105. Saturday night, mostly clear. Low 68 to 74. Sunday, partly sunny. Highs 98 to 104. Sunday night, mostly clear. Low 67 to 74. Monday, sunny. Highs 98 to 104. Here is the synopsis for Southeast California, Southwest, and South Central Arizona. Slightly above normal temperatures will prevail throughout the week before retreating closer to normal over the weekend. Other than a slight chance of a thunderstorm in eastern Arizona during the middle of the week, dry conditions under mostly sunny skies will prevail through the next several days. 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And

Wednesday, sunny. Highs 102 to 106. Southeast wind around 5 miles per hour in the morning, becoming west 5 to 10 miles per hour in the afternoon. Wednesday night, clear. Lows 71 to 78. West wind 5 to 10 miles per hour. Thursday, sunny. Highs 102 to 108. Thursday night, clear. Lows 70 to 76. Friday, sunny. Highs 100 to 106. Friday night, clear. Lows 70 to 75. Saturday, sunny. Highs 99 to 105. Saturday night, mostly clear. Lows 68 to 74. Sunday, partly sunny. Highs 98 to 104. Sunday night, mostly clear. Lows 67 to 74. Monday, sunny. Highs 98 to 104. Here is the synopsis for Southeast California, Southwest, and South Central Arizona. Slightly above normal temperatures will prevail throughout the week before retreating closer to normal over the weekend. Other than a slight chance of a thunderstorm in eastern Arizona during the middle of the week, dry conditions under mostly sunny skies will prevail through the next several days. 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The current time is 12:11 a.m. Mountain Standard Time. Here is the Midnight Mountain Standard Time observation for Phoenix, on Tuesday, June 2nd. At Sky Harbor, it was mostly cloudy. Visibility 10 miles. Temperature was 90 degrees, dew point 34, relative humidity 13%. Wind was west, at 12 miles an hour. And the pressure was 29.83 inches, and rising. Other observations for South Central Arizona, including the Greater Phoenix area, it was 90 at Luke Air Force Base. It was clear, with a temperature of 82 at Buckeye, 86 at Mesa Gateway, and 84 at Gila Bend. It was partly cloudy, with a temperature of 85 at Deer Valley, and 88 at Scottsdale Airport. It was mostly cloudy, with a temperature of 86 at Falcon Field, 87 at Chandler, and 85 at Casa Grande. At Luke Air Force Base, wind was southwest, at 16 miles an hour. Observations for northern Arizona, it was clear, with a temperature of 51 at Flagstaff, 72 at Kingman, 47 at the Grand Canyon, 67 at Prescott, and 78 at Page. It was partly cloudy, with a temperature of 64 at Payson, and 65 at Winslow. At Sholo, it was mostly cloudy, with a temperature of 63. Observations for southern Arizona, it was clear. It was 81 at Tucson, 82 at Yuma, 72 at Nogales, and 75 at Sierra Vista. Observations for Southern California, at Blythe, it was clear, with a temperature of 87. It was mostly cloudy, with a temperature of 61 at Los Angeles Airport, and 63 at San Diego. Regional observations, at Las Vegas, it was clear, with a temperature of 86. At Salt Lake City, it was partly cloudy, with a temperature of 60. It was mostly cloudy, with a temperature of 77 at Albuquerque, and 80 at El Paso. Once again, at midnight in Phoenix, under mostly cloudy skies. The Sky Harbor temperature was 90 degrees. Here is the latest forecast. For the following area, in Arizona, Central Phoenix, issued at 11:31 p.m. Mountain Standard Time. Tonight, partly cloudy in the evening, then becoming clear. Low 68 to 76. West wind 5 to 10 miles per hour. Tuesday, sunny. Highs 100 to 105. Southeast wind around 5 miles per hour in the morning, becoming west 5 to 10 miles per hour in the afternoon. Tuesday night, clear. Lows 69 to 77. Southwest wind 5 to 10 miles per hour. Wednesday, sunny.

Highs 102 to 106. Southeast wind around 5 miles per hour in the morning, becoming west 5 to 10 miles per hour in the afternoon. Wednesday night, clear. Lows 71 to 78. West wind 5 to 10 miles per hour. Thursday, sunny. Highs 102 to 108. Thursday night, clear. Lows 70 to 76. Friday, sunny. Highs 100 to 106. Friday night, clear. Lows 70 to 75. Saturday, sunny. Highs 99 to 105. Saturday night, mostly clear. Low 68 to 74. Sunday, partly sunny. Highs 98 to 104. Sunday night, mostly clear. Low 67 to 74. Monday, sunny. Highs 98 to 104. Here is the synopsis for Southeast California, Southwest, and South Central Arizona. Slightly above normal temperatures will prevail throughout the week before retreating closer to normal over the weekend. Other than a slight chance of a thunderstorm in eastern Arizona during the middle of the week, dry conditions under mostly sunny skies will prevail through the next several days. 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The current time is 12:16 a.m. Mountain Standard Time. Here is the Midnight Mountain Standard Time observation for Phoenix, on Tuesday, June 2nd. At Sky Harbor, it was mostly cloudy. Visibility 10 miles. Temperature was 90 degrees, dew point 34, relative humidity 13%. Wind was west, at 12 miles an hour. And the pressure was 29.83 inches, and rising. Other observations for South Central Arizona, including the Greater Phoenix area, it was 90 at Luke Air Force Base. It was clear, with a temperature of 82 at Buckeye, 86 at Mesa Gateway, and 84 at Gila Bend. It was partly cloudy, with a temperature of 85 in Deer Valley, and 88 at Scottsdale Airport. It was mostly cloudy, with a temperature of 86 at Falcon Field, 87 at Chandler, and 85 at Casa Grande. At Luke Air Force Base, wind was southwest, at 16 miles an hour. Observations for northern Arizona, it was clear, with a temperature of 51 at Flagstaff, 72 at Kingman, 47 at the Grand Canyon, 67 at Prescott, and 78 at Page. It was partly cloudy, with a temperature of 64 at Payson, and 65 at Winslow. At Cholo, it was mostly cloudy, with a temperature of 63. Observations for southern Arizona, it was clear. It was 81 at Tucson, 82 at Yuma, 72 at Nogales, and 75 at Sierra Vista. Observations for Southern California, at Blythe, it was clear, with a temperature of 87. It was mostly cloudy, with a temperature of 61 at Los Angeles Airport, and 63 at San Diego. Regional observations, at Las Vegas, it was clear, with a temperature of 86. At Salt Lake City, it was partly cloudy, with a temperature of 60. It was mostly cloudy, with a temperature of 77 at Albuquerque, and 80 at El Paso. Once again, at midnight in Phoenix, under mostly cloudy skies. The Sky Harbor temperature was 90 degrees. Here is the latest forecast. For the following area, in Arizona, Central Phoenix, issued at 11:31 p.m. Mountain Standard Time. Tonight, partly cloudy in the evening, then becoming clear. Low 68 to 76. West wind 5 to 10 miles per hour. Tuesday, sunny. Highs 100 to 105. Southeast wind around 5 miles per hour in the morning, becoming west 5 to 10 miles per hour in the afternoon. Tuesday night, clear. Lows 69 to 77. Southwest wind 5 to 10 miles per hour. Wednesday, sunny. Highs 102 to 106.
southeast wind around 5 miles per hour in the morning, becoming west 5 to 10 miles per hour in the afternoon. Wednesday night, clear. Lows 71 to 78. West wind 5 to 10 miles per hour. Thursday, sunny. Highs 102 to 108. Thursday night, clear. Lows 70 to 76. Friday, sunny. Highs 100 to 106. Friday night, clear. Lows 70 to 75. Saturday, sunny. Highs 99 to 105. Saturday night, mostly clear. Lows 68 to 74. Sunday, partly sunny. Highs 98 to 104. Sunday night, mostly clear. Lows 67 to 74. Monday, sunny. Highs 98 to 104. Here is the synopsis for Southeast California, Southwest, and South Central Arizona. Slightly above normal temperatures will prevail throughout the week before retreating closer to normal over the weekend. Other than a slight chance of a thunderstorm in eastern Arizona during the middle of the week, dry conditions under mostly sunny skies will prevail through the next several days. 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The current time is 12:21 a.m. Mountain Standard Time.

It was partly cloudy, with a temperature of 85 in Deer Valley and 88 at Scottsdale Airport. It was mostly cloudy, with a temperature of 86 at Falcon Field, 87 at Chandler, and 85 at Casa Grande. At Luke Air Force Base, wind was southwest, at 16 miles an hour. Observations for northern Arizona, it was clear, with a temperature of 51 at Flagstaff, 72 at Kingman, 47 at the Grand Canyon, 67 at Prescott, and 78 at Page. It was partly cloudy, with a temperature of 64 at Payson, and 65 at Winslow. At Cholo, it was mostly cloudy, with a temperature of 63. Observations for southern Arizona, it was clear. It was 81 at Tucson, 82 at Yuma, 72 at Nogales, and 75 at Sierra Vista. Observations for Southern California, at Blythe, it was clear, with a temperature of 87. It was mostly cloudy, with a temperature of 61 at Los Angeles Airport, and 63 at San Diego. Regional observations, at Las Vegas, it was clear, with a temperature of 86. At Salt Lake City, it was partly cloudy, with a temperature of 60. It was mostly cloudy, with a temperature of 77 at Albuquerque, and 80 at El Paso. Once again, at midnight in Phoenix, under mostly cloudy skies. The Sky Harbor temperature was 90 degrees. Here is the latest forecast. For the following area, in Arizona, Central Phoenix, issued at 11:31 p.m. Mountain Standard Time. Tonight, partly cloudy in the evening then becoming clear. Low 68 to 76. West wind 5 to 10 miles per hour. Tuesday, sunny. Highs 100 to 105. Southeast wind around 5 miles per hour in the morning becoming west 5 to 10 miles per hour in the afternoon. Tuesday night, clear. Lows 69 to 77. Southwest wind 5 to 10 miles per hour. Wednesday, sunny. Highs 102 to 106. Southeast wind around 5 miles per hour in the morning becoming west 5 to 10 miles per hour in the afternoon. Wednesday night, clear. Lows 71 to 78. West wind 5 to 10 miles per hour. Thursday, sunny. Highs 102 to 108. Thursday night, clear. Lows 70 to 76. Friday, sunny. Highs 100 to 106. Friday night, clear. Lows 70 to 75. Saturday, sunny. Highs 99 to 105. Saturday night, mostly clear. Low 68 to 74. Sunday, partly sunny. Highs 98 to 104. Sunday night, mostly clear. Low 67 to 74. Monday, sunny. Highs 98 to 104. Here is the synopsis for Southeast California, Southwest, and South Central Arizona. Slightly above normal temperatures will prevail throughout the week before retreating closer to normal over the weekend. Other than a slight chance of a thunderstorm in eastern Arizona during the middle of the week, dry conditions under mostly sunny skies will prevail through the next several days. 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The current time is 12:26 a.m. Mountain Standard Time. Here is the midnight Mountain Standard Time observation for Phoenix, on Tuesday, June 2nd. At Sky Harbor, it was mostly cloudy. Visibility 10 miles. Temperature was 90 degrees, dew point 34, relative humidity 13%. Wind was west, at 12 miles an hour. And the pressure was 29.83 inches, and rising. Other observations for South Central Arizona including the Greater Phoenix area, it was 90 at Luke Air Force Base. It was clear, with a temperature of 82 at Buckeye, 86 at Mesa Gateway, and 84 at Gila Bend. It was partly cloudy,

The temperature of 85 in Deer Valley and 88 at Scottsdale Airport. It was mostly cloudy, with a temperature of 86 at Falcon Field, 87 at Chandler, and 85 at Casa Grande. At Luke Air Force Base, wind was southwest at 16 miles an hour. Observations for northern Arizona, it was clear, with a temperature of 51 at Flagstaff, 72 at Kingman, 47 at the Grand Canyon, 67 at Prescott, and 78 at Page. It was partly cloudy, with a temperature of 64 at Payson, and 65 at Winslow. At Sholo, it was mostly cloudy, with a temperature of 63. Observations for southern Arizona, it was clear. It was 81 at Tucson, 82 at Yuma, 72 at Nogales, and 75 at Sierra Vista. Observations for Southern California, at Blythe, it was clear, with a temperature of 87. It was mostly cloudy, with a temperature of 61 at Los Angeles Airport, and 63 at San Diego. Regional observations, at Las Vegas, it was clear, with a temperature of 86. At Salt Lake City, it was partly cloudy, with a temperature of 60. It was mostly cloudy, with a temperature of 77 at Albuquerque and 80 at El Paso. Once again, at midnight in Phoenix, under mostly cloudy skies, the Sky Harbor temperature was 90 degrees. Here is the latest forecast. For the following area, in Arizona, Central Phoenix, issued at 11:31 p.m. Mountain Standard Time. Tonight, partly cloudy in the evening, then becoming clear. Low 68 to 76. West wind 5 to 10 miles per hour. Tuesday, sunny. Highs 100 to 105. Southeast wind around 5 miles per hour in the morning, becoming west 5 to 10 miles per hour in the afternoon. Tuesday night, clear. Lows 69 to 77. Southwest wind 5 to 10 miles per hour. Wednesday, sunny. Highs 102 to 106. Southeast wind around 5 miles per hour in the morning, becoming west 5 to 10 miles per hour in the afternoon. Wednesday night, clear. Lows 71 to 78. West wind 5 to 10 miles per hour. Thursday, sunny. Highs 102 to 108. Thursday night, clear. Lows 70 to 76. Friday, sunny. Highs 100 to 106. Friday night, clear. Lows 70 to 75. Saturday, sunny. Highs 99 to 105. Saturday night, mostly clear. Low 68 to 74. Sunday, partly sunny. Highs 98 to 104. Sunday night, mostly clear. Low 67 to 74. Monday, sunny. Highs 98 to 104. Here is the synopsis for Southeast California, Southwest, and South Central Arizona. Slightly above normal temperatures will prevail throughout the week before retreating closer to normal over the weekend. Other than a slight chance of a thunderstorm in eastern Arizona during the middle of the week, dry conditions under mostly sunny skies will prevail through the next several days. 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The current time is 12:31 a.m. Mountain Standard Time. Here is the midnight Mountain Standard Time observation for Phoenix, on Tuesday, June 2nd. At Sky Harbor, it was mostly cloudy. Visibility 10 miles. Temperature was 90 degrees, dew point 34, relative humidity 13%. Wind was west, at 12 miles an hour. And the pressure was 29.83 inches, and rising. Other observations for South Central Arizona, including the Greater Phoenix area, it was 90 at Luke Air Force Base. It was clear, with a temperature of 82 at Buckeye, 86 at Mesa Gateway, and 84 at Gila Bend. It was partly cloudy, with a temperature of 85 at Deer Valley,
and 88 at Scottsdale Airport. It was mostly cloudy, with a temperature of 86 at Falcon Field, 87 at Chandler, and 85 at Casa Grande. At Luke Air Force Base, wind was southwest, at 16 miles an hour. Observations for northern Arizona, it was clear, with a temperature of 51 at Flagstaff, 72 at Kingman, 47 at the Grand Canyon, 67 at Prescott, and 78 at Page. It was partly cloudy, with a temperature of 64 at Payson, and 65 at Winslow. At Cholo, it was mostly cloudy, with a temperature of 63. Observations for southern Arizona, it was clear. It was 81 at Tucson, 82 at Yuma, 72 at Nogales, and 75 at Sierra Vista. Observations for Southern California, at Blythe, it was clear, with a temperature of 87. It was mostly cloudy, with a temperature of 61 at Los Angeles Airport, and 63 at San Diego. Regional observations, at Las Vegas, it was clear, with a temperature of 86. At Salt Lake City, it was partly cloudy, with a temperature of 60. It was mostly cloudy, with a temperature of 77 at Albuquerque, and 80 at El Paso. Once again, at midnight in Phoenix, under mostly cloudy skies. The Sky Harbor temperature was 90 degrees. Here is the latest forecast. For the following area, in Arizona, Central Phoenix, issued at 11:31 p.m. Mountain Standard Time. Tonight, partly cloudy in the evening then becoming clear. Low 68 to 76. West wind 5 to 10 miles per hour. Tuesday, sunny. Highs 100 to 105. Southeast wind around 5 miles per hour in the morning becoming west 5 to 10 miles per hour in the afternoon. Tuesday night, clear. Lows 69 to 77. Southwest wind 5 to 10 miles per hour. Wednesday, sunny. Highs 102 to 106. Southeast wind around 5 miles per hour in the morning becoming west 5 to 10 miles per hour in the afternoon. Wednesday night, clear. Lows 71 to 78. West wind 5 to 10 miles per hour. Thursday, sunny. Highs 102 to 108. Thursday night, clear. Lows 70 to 76. Friday, sunny. Highs 100 to 106. Friday night, clear. Lows 70 to 75. Saturday, sunny. Highs 99 to 105. Saturday night, mostly clear. Low 68 to 74. Sunday, partly sunny. Highs 98 to 104. Sunday night, mostly clear. Low 67 to 74. Monday, sunny. Highs 98 to 104. Here is the synopsis for Southeast California, Southwest, and South Central Arizona. Slightly above normal temperatures will prevail throughout the week before retreating closer to normal over the weekend. Other than a slight chance of a thunderstorm in eastern Arizona during the middle of the week, dry conditions under mostly sunny skies will prevail through the next several days. 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The current time is 12:36 a.m. Mountain Standard Time. Here is the midnight Mountain Standard Time observation for Phoenix, on Tuesday, June 2nd. At Sky Harbor, it was mostly cloudy. Visibility 10 miles. Temperature was 90 degrees, dew point 34, relative humidity 13%. Wind was west, at 12 miles an hour. And the pressure was 29.83 inches, and rising. Other observations for South Central Arizona including the Greater Phoenix area, it was 90 at Luke Air Force Base. It was clear, with a temperature of 82 at Buckeye, 86 at Mesa Gateway, and 84 at Gila Bend. It was partly cloudy, with a temperature of 85 at Deer Valley, and 88 at Scottsdale Airport.
It was mostly cloudy, with a temperature of 86 at Falcon Field, 87 at Chandler, and 85 at Casa Grande. At Luke Air Force Base, wind was southwest, at 16 miles an hour. Observations for northern Arizona, it was clear, with a temperature of 51 at Flagstaff, 72 at Kingman, 47 at the Grand Canyon, 67 at Prescott, and 78 at Page. It was partly cloudy, with a temperature of 64 at Payson, and 65 at Winslow. At Cholo, it was mostly cloudy, with a temperature of 63. Observations for southern Arizona, it was clear. It was 81 at Tucson, 82 at Yuma, 72 at Nogales, and 75 at Sierra Vista. Observations for Southern California, at Blythe, it was clear, with a temperature of 87. It was mostly cloudy, with a temperature of 61 at Los Angeles Airport, and 63 at San Diego. Regional observations, at Las Vegas, it was clear, with a temperature of 86. At Salt Lake City, it was partly cloudy, with a temperature of 60. It was mostly cloudy, with a temperature of 77 at Albuquerque, and 80 at El Paso. Once again, at midnight in Phoenix, under mostly cloudy skies. The Sky Harbor temperature was 90 degrees. Here is the latest forecast. For the following area, in Arizona, Central Phoenix, issued at 11:31 p.m. Mountain Standard Time. Tonight, partly cloudy in the evening then becoming clear. Low 68 to 76. West wind 5 to 10 miles per hour. Tuesday, sunny. Highs 100 to 105. Southeast wind around 5 miles per hour in the morning becoming west 5 to 10 miles per hour in the afternoon. Tuesday night, clear. Lows 69 to 77. Southwest wind 5 to 10 miles per hour. Wednesday, sunny. Highs 102 to 106. Southeast wind around 5 miles per hour in the morning becoming west 5 to 10 miles per hour in the afternoon. Wednesday night, clear. Lows 71 to 78. West wind 5 to 10 miles per hour. Thursday, sunny. Highs 102 to 108. Thursday night, clear. Lows 70 to 76. Friday, sunny. Highs 100 to 106. Friday night, clear. Lows 70 to 75. Saturday, sunny. Highs 99 to 105. Saturday night, mostly clear. Low 68 to 74. Sunday, partly sunny. Highs 98 to 104. Sunday night, mostly clear. Low 67 to 74. Monday, sunny. Highs 98 to 104. Here is the synopsis for Southeast California, Southwest, and South Central Arizona. Slightly above normal temperatures will prevail throughout the week before retreating closer to normal over the weekend. Other than a slight chance of a thunderstorm in eastern Arizona during the middle of the week, dry conditions under mostly sunny skies will prevail through the next several days. 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The current time is 12:41 a.m. Mountain Standard Time. Here is the midnight Mountain Standard Time observation for Phoenix, on Tuesday, June 2nd. At Sky Harbor, it was mostly cloudy. Visibility 10 miles. Temperature was 90 degrees, dew point 34, relative humidity 13%. Wind was west, at 12 miles an hour. And the pressure was 29.83 inches, and rising. Other observations for South Central Arizona including the Greater Phoenix area, it was 90 at Luke Air Force Base. It was clear, with a temperature of 82 at Buckeye, 86 at Mesa Gateway, and 84 at Gila Bend. It was partly cloudy, with a temperature of 85 in Deer Valley, and 88 at Scottsdale Airport.
It was mostly cloudy, with a temperature of 86 at Falcon Field, 87 at Chandler, and 85 at Casa Grande. At Luke Air Force Base, wind was southwest, at 16 miles an hour. Observations for northern Arizona, it was clear, with a temperature of 51 at Flagstaff, 72 at Kingman, 47 at the Grand Canyon, 67 at Prescott, and 78 at Page. It was partly cloudy, with a temperature of 64 at Payson, and 65 at Winslow. At Cholo, it was mostly cloudy, with a temperature of 63. Observations for southern Arizona, it was clear. It was 81 at Tucson, 82 at Yuma, 72 at Nogales, and 75 at Sierra Vista. Observations for Southern California, at Blythe, it was clear, with a temperature of 87. It was mostly cloudy, with a temperature of 61 at Los Angeles Airport, and 63 at San Diego. Regional observations, at Las Vegas, it was clear, with a temperature of 86. At Salt Lake City, it was partly cloudy, with a temperature of 60. It was mostly cloudy, with a temperature of 77 at Albuquerque, and 80 at El Paso. Once again, at midnight in Phoenix, under mostly cloudy skies. The Sky Harbor temperature was 90 degrees. Here is the latest forecast. For the following area, in Arizona, Central Phoenix, issued at 11:31 p.m. Mountain Standard Time. Tonight, partly cloudy in the evening then becoming clear. Low 68 to 76. West wind 5 to 10 miles per hour. Tuesday, sunny. Highs 100 to 105. Southeast wind around 5 miles per hour in the morning becoming west 5 to 10 miles per hour in the afternoon. Tuesday night, clear. Lows 69 to 77. Southwest wind 5 to 10 miles per hour. Wednesday, sunny. Highs 102 to 106. Southeast wind around 5 miles per hour in the morning becoming west 5 to 10 miles per hour in the afternoon. Wednesday night, clear. Lows 71 to 78. West wind 5 to 10 miles per hour. Thursday, sunny. Highs 102 to 108. Thursday night, clear. Lows 70 to 76. Friday, sunny. Highs 100 to 106. Friday night, clear. Lows 70 to 75. Saturday, sunny. Highs 99 to 105. Saturday night, mostly clear. Low 68 to 74. Sunday, partly sunny. Highs 98 to 104. Sunday night, mostly clear. Low 67 to 74. Monday, sunny. Highs 98 to 104. Here is the synopsis for Southeast California, Southwest, and South Central Arizona. Slightly above normal temperatures will prevail throughout the week before retreating closer to normal over the weekend. Other than a slight chance of a thunderstorm in eastern Arizona during the middle of the week, dry conditions under mostly sunny skies will prevail through the next several days. 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The current time is 12:46 a.m. Mountain Standard Time. Here is the midnight Mountain Standard Time observation for Phoenix, on Tuesday, June 2nd. At Sky Harbor, it was mostly cloudy. Visibility 10 miles. Temperature was 90 degrees, dew point 34, relative humidity 13%. Wind was west, at 12 miles an hour. And the pressure was 29.83 inches, and rising. Other observations for South Central Arizona including the Greater Phoenix area, it was 90 at Luke Air Force Base. It was clear, with a temperature of 82 at Buckeye, 86 at Mesa Gateway, and 84 at Gila Bend. It was partly cloudy, with a temperature of 85 in Deer Valley, and 88 at Scottsdale Airport. It was mostly cloudy,
with a temperature of 86 at Falcon Field, 87 at Chandler, and 85 at Casa Grande. At Luke Air Force Base, wind was southwest, at 16 miles an hour. Observations for northern Arizona, it was clear, with a temperature of 51 at Flagstaff, 72 at Kingman, 47 at the Grand Canyon, 67 at Prescott, and 78 at Page. It was partly cloudy, with a temperature of 64 at Payson, and 65 at Winslow. At Cholo, it was mostly cloudy, with a temperature of 63. Observations for southern Arizona, it was clear. It was 81 at Tucson, 82 at Yuma, 72 at Nogales, and 75 at Sierra Vista. Observations for Southern California, at Blythe, it was clear, with a temperature of 87. It was mostly cloudy, with a temperature of 61 at Los Angeles Airport, and 63 at San Diego. Regional observations, at Las Vegas, it was clear, with a temperature of 86. At Salt Lake City, it was partly cloudy, with a temperature of 60. It was mostly cloudy, with a temperature of 77 at Albuquerque, and 80 at El Paso. Once again, at midnight in Phoenix, under mostly cloudy skies. The Sky Harbor temperature was 90 degrees. Here is the latest forecast. For the following area, in Arizona, Central Phoenix, issued at 11:31 p.m. Mountain Standard Time. Tonight, partly cloudy in the evening then becoming clear. Low 68 to 76. West wind 5 to 10 miles per hour. Tuesday, sunny. Highs 100 to 105. Southeast wind around 5 miles per hour in the morning becoming west 5 to 10 miles per hour in the afternoon. Tuesday night, clear. Lows 69 to 77. Southwest wind 5 to 10 miles per hour. Wednesday, sunny. Highs 102 to 106. Southeast wind around 5 miles per hour in the morning becoming west 5 to 10 miles per hour in the afternoon. Wednesday night, clear. Lows 71 to 78. West wind 5 to 10 miles per hour. Thursday, sunny. Highs 102 to 108. Thursday night, clear. Lows 70 to 76. Friday, sunny. Highs 100 to 106. Friday night, clear. Lows 70 to 75. Saturday, sunny. Highs 99 to 105. Saturday night, mostly clear. Low 68 to 74. Sunday, partly sunny. Highs 98 to 104. Sunday night, mostly clear. Low 67 to 74. Monday, sunny. Highs 98 to 104. Here is the synopsis for Southeast California, Southwest, and South Central Arizona. Slightly above normal temperatures will prevail throughout the week before retreating closer to normal over the weekend. Other than a slight chance of a thunderstorm in eastern Arizona during the middle of the week, dry conditions under mostly sunny skies will prevail through the next several days. 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The current time is 12:51 a.m. Mountain Standard Time. Here is the midnight Mountain Standard Time observation for Phoenix, on Tuesday, June 2nd. At Sky Harbor, it was mostly cloudy. Visibility 10 miles. Temperature was 90 degrees, dew point 34, relative humidity 13%. Wind was west, at 12 miles an hour. And the pressure was 29.83 inches, and rising. Other observations for South Central Arizona including the Greater Phoenix area, it was 90 at Luke Air Force Base. It was clear, with a temperature of 82 at Buckeye, 86 at Mesa Gateway, and 84 at Gila Bend. It was partly cloudy, with a temperature of 85 at Deer Valley, and 88 at Scottsdale Airport. It was mostly cloudy, with a temperature of 86 at Falcon Field,
87 at Chandler, and 85 at Casa Grande. At Luke Air Force Base, wind was southwest, at 16 miles an hour. Observations for northern Arizona, it was clear, with a temperature of 51 at Flagstaff, 72 at Kingman, 47 at the Grand Canyon, 67 at Prescott, and 78 at Page. It was partly cloudy, with a temperature of 64 at Payson, and 65 at Winslow. At Cholo, it was mostly cloudy, with a temperature of 63. Observations for southern Arizona, it was clear. It was 81 at Tucson, 82 at Yuma, 72 at Nogales, and 75 at Sierra Vista. Observations for Southern California, at Blythe, it was clear, with a temperature of 87. It was mostly cloudy, with a temperature of 61 at Los Angeles Airport, and 63 at San Diego. Regional observations, at Las Vegas, it was clear, with a temperature of 86. At Salt Lake City, it was partly cloudy, with a temperature of 60. It was mostly cloudy, with a temperature of 77 at Albuquerque, and 80 at El Paso. Once again, at midnight in Phoenix, under mostly cloudy skies. The Sky Harbor temperature was 19 degrees. Here is the latest forecast. For the following area, in Arizona, Central Phoenix, issued at 11:31 p.m. Mountain Standard Time. Tonight, partly cloudy in the evening then becoming clear. Low 68 to 76. West wind 5 to 10 miles per hour. Tuesday, sunny. Highs 100 to 105. Southeast wind around 5 miles per hour in the morning becoming west 5 to 10 miles per hour in the afternoon. Tuesday night, clear. Lows 69 to 77. Southwest wind 5 to 10 miles per hour. Wednesday, sunny. Highs 102 to 106. Southeast wind around 5 miles per hour in the morning becoming west 5 to 10 miles per hour in the afternoon. Wednesday night, clear. Lows 71 to 78. West wind 5 to 10 miles per hour. Thursday, sunny. Highs 102 to 108. Thursday night, clear. Lows 70 to 76. Friday, sunny. Highs 100 to 106. Friday night, clear. Lows 70 to 75. Saturday, sunny. Highs 99 to 105. Saturday night, mostly clear. Low 68 to 74. Sunday, partly sunny. Highs 98 to 104. Sunday night, mostly clear. Low 67 to 74. Monday, sunny. Highs 98 to 104. Here is the synopsis for Southeast California, Southwest, and South Central Arizona. Slightly above normal temperatures will prevail throughout the week before retreating closer to normal over the weekend. Other than a slight chance of a thunderstorm in eastern Arizona during the middle of the week, dry conditions under mostly sunny skies will prevail through the next several days. 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The current time is 12:55 a.m. Mountain Standard Time. Here is the midnight Mountain Standard Time observation for Phoenix, on Tuesday, June 2nd. At Sky Harbor, it was mostly cloudy. Visibility 10 miles. Temperature was 19 degrees, dew point 34, relative humidity 13%. Wind was west, at 12 miles an hour. And the pressure was 29.83 inches, and rising. Other observations for South Central Arizona including the Greater Phoenix area, it was 90 at Luke Air Force Base. It was clear, with a temperature of 82 at Buckeye, 86 at Mesa Gateway, and 84 at Gila Bend. It was partly cloudy, with a temperature of 85 in Deer Valley, and 88 at Scottsdale Airport. It was mostly cloudy, with a temperature of 86 at Falcon Field,
87 at Chandler, and 85 at Casa Grande. At Luke Air Force Base, wind was southwest, at 16 miles an hour. Observations for northern Arizona, it was clear, with a temperature of 51 at Flagstaff, 72 at Kingman, 47 at the Grand Canyon, 67 at Prescott, and 78 at Page. It was partly cloudy, with a temperature of 64 at Payson, and 65 at Winslow. At Cholo, it was mostly cloudy, with a temperature of 63. Observations for southern Arizona, it was clear. It was 81 at Tucson, 82 at Yuma, 72 at Nogales, and 75 at Sierra Vista. Observations for Southern California, at Blythe, it was clear, with a temperature of 87. It was mostly cloudy, with a temperature of 61 at Los Angeles Airport, and 63 at San Diego. Regional observations, at Las Vegas, it was clear, with a temperature of 86. At Salt Lake City, it was partly cloudy, with a temperature of 60. It was mostly cloudy, with a temperature of 77 at Albuquerque, and 80 at El Paso. Once again, at midnight in Phoenix, under mostly cloudy skies. The Sky Harbor temperature was 90 degrees. Here is the latest forecast. For the following area, in Arizona, Central Phoenix, issued at 11:31 p.m. Mountain Standard Time. Tonight, partly cloudy in the evening then becoming clear. Low 68 to 76. West wind 5 to 10 miles per hour. Tuesday, sunny. Highs 100 to 105. Southeast wind around 5 miles per hour in the morning becoming west 5 to 10 miles per hour in the afternoon. Tuesday night, clear. Lows 69 to 77. Southwest wind 5 to 10 miles per hour. Wednesday, sunny. Highs 102 to 106. Southeast wind around 5 miles per hour in the morning becoming west 5 to 10 miles per hour in the afternoon. Wednesday night, clear. Lows 71 to 78. West wind 5 to 10 miles per hour. Thursday, sunny. Highs 102 to 108. Thursday night, clear. Lows 70 to 76. Friday, sunny. Highs 100 to 106. Friday night, clear. Lows 70 to 75. Saturday, sunny. Highs 99 to 105. Saturday night, mostly clear. Low 68 to 74. Sunday, partly sunny. Highs 98 to 104. Sunday night, mostly clear. Low 67 to 74. Monday, sunny. Highs 98 to 104. Here is the synopsis for Southeast California, Southwest, and South Central Arizona. Slightly above normal temperatures will prevail throughout the week before retreating closer to normal over the weekend. Other than a slight chance of a thunderstorm in eastern Arizona during the middle of the week, dry conditions under mostly sunny skies will prevail through the next several days. You're listening to National Weather Service NOAA Weather Radio, KEC 94 in Phoenix, Arizona, serving South Central Arizona. The current time is 1 a.m. Mountain Standard Time. Here is the latest forecast. For the following area, in Arizona, Central Phoenix, issued at 11:31 p.m. Mountain Standard Time. Tonight, partly cloudy in the evening then becoming clear. Low 68 to 76. West wind 5 to 10 miles per hour. Tuesday, sunny. Highs 100 to 105. Southeast wind around 5 miles per hour in the morning becoming west 5 to 10 miles per hour in the afternoon. Tuesday night, clear. Lows 69 to 77. Southwest wind 5 to 10 miles per hour. Wednesday, sunny. Highs 102 to 106. Southeast wind around 5 miles per hour in the morning becoming west 5 to 10 miles per hour in the afternoon.
Wednesday night, clear. Lows 71 to 78. West wind 5 to 10 miles per hour. Thursday, sunny. Highs 102 to 108. Thursday night, clear. Lows 70 to 76. Friday, sunny. Highs 100 to 106. Friday night, clear. Lows 70 to 75. Saturday, sunny. Highs 99 to 105. Saturday night, mostly clear. Lows 68 to 74. Sunday, partly sunny. Highs 98 to 104. Sunday night, mostly clear. Lows 67 to 74. Monday, sunny. Highs 98 to 104. Here is the synopsis for Southeast California, Southwest, and South Central Arizona. Slightly above normal temperatures will prevail throughout the week before retreating closer to normal over the weekend. Other than a slight chance of a thunderstorm in eastern Arizona during the middle of the week, dry conditions under mostly sunny skies will prevail through the next several days. 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The current time is 1:03 a.m. Mountain Standard Time. Here is the latest forecast. For the following area, in Arizona, Central Phoenix, issued at 11:31 p.m. Mountain Standard Time. Tonight, partly cloudy in the evening then becoming clear. Low 68 to 76. West wind 5 to 10 miles per hour. Tuesday, sunny. Highs 100 to 105. Southeast wind around 5 miles per hour in the morning becoming west 5 to 10 miles per hour in the afternoon. Tuesday night, clear. Lows 69 to 77. Southwest wind 5 to 10 miles per hour. Wednesday, sunny. Highs 102 to 106. Southeast wind around 5 miles per hour in the morning becoming west 5 to 10 miles per hour in the afternoon. Wednesday night, clear. Lows 71 to 78. West wind 5 to 10 miles per hour. Thursday, sunny. Highs 102 to 108. Thursday night, clear. Lows 70 to 76. Friday, sunny. Highs 100 to 106. Friday night, clear. Lows 70 to 75. Saturday, sunny. Highs 99 to 105. Saturday night, mostly clear. Lows 68 to 74. Sunday, partly sunny. Highs 98 to 104. Sunday night, mostly clear. Lows 67 to 74. Monday, sunny. Highs 98 to 104. Here is the synopsis for Southeast California, Southwest, and South Central Arizona. Slightly above normal temperatures will prevail throughout the week before retreating closer to normal over the weekend. Other than a slight chance of a thunderstorm in eastern Arizona during the middle of the week, dry conditions under mostly sunny skies will prevail through the next several days. You're listening to National Weather Service NOAA Weather Radio, KEC 94 in Phoenix, Arizona, serving South Central Arizona. The current time is 1:06 a.m. Mountain Standard Time. Here is the latest forecast. For the following area, in Arizona, Central Phoenix, issued at 11:31 p.m. Mountain Standard Time. Tonight, partly cloudy in the evening then becoming clear. Low 68 to 76. West wind 5 to 10 miles per hour. Tuesday, sunny. Highs 100 to 105. Southeast wind around 5 miles per hour in the morning becoming west 5 to 10 miles per hour in the afternoon. Tuesday night, clear. Lows 69 to 77. Southwest wind 5 to 10 miles per hour. Wednesday, sunny. Highs 102 to 106.
southeast wind around 5 miles per hour in the morning, becoming west 5 to 10 miles per hour in the afternoon. Wednesday night, clear. Lows 71 to 78. West wind 5 to 10 miles per hour. Thursday, sunny. Highs 102 to 108. Thursday night, clear. Lows 70 to 76. Friday, sunny. Highs 100 to 106. Friday night, clear. Lows 70 to 75. Saturday, sunny. Highs 99 to 105. Saturday night, mostly clear. Lows 68 to 74. Sunday, partly sunny. Highs 98 to 104. Sunday night, mostly clear. Lows 67 to 74. Monday, sunny. Highs 98 to 104. Here is the synopsis for Southeast California, Southwest, and South Central Arizona. Slightly above normal temperatures will prevail throughout the week before retreating closer to normal over the weekend. Other than a slight chance of a thunderstorm in eastern Arizona during the middle of the week, dry conditions under mostly sunny skies will prevail through the next several days. You're listening to National Weather Service NOAA Weather Radio, KEC 94 in Phoenix, Arizona, serving South Central Arizona. The current time is 1:08 a.m. Mountain Standard Time. Here is the latest forecast. For the following area, in Arizona, Central Phoenix, issued at 11:31 p.m. Mountain Standard Time. Tonight, partly cloudy in the evening, then becoming clear. Low 68 to 76. West wind 5 to 10 miles per hour. Tuesday, sunny. Highs 100 to 105. Southeast wind around 5 miles per hour in the morning, becoming west 5 to 10 miles per hour in the afternoon. Tuesday night, clear. Lows 69 to 77. Southwest wind 5 to 10 miles per hour. Wednesday, sunny. Highs 102 to 106. Southeast wind around 5 miles per hour in the morning, becoming west 5 to 10 miles per hour in the afternoon. Wednesday night, clear. Lows 71 to 78. West wind 5 to 10 miles per hour. Thursday, sunny. Highs 102 to 108. Thursday night, clear. Lows 70 to 76. Friday, sunny. Highs 100 to 106. Friday night, clear. Lows 70 to 75. Saturday, sunny. Highs 99 to 105. Saturday night, mostly clear. Lows 68 to 74. Sunday, partly sunny. Highs 98 to 104. Sunday night, mostly clear. Lows 67 to 74. Monday, sunny. Highs 98 to 104. Here is the synopsis for Southeast California, Southwest, and South Central Arizona. Slightly above normal temperatures will prevail throughout the week before retreating closer to normal over the weekend. Other than a slight chance of a thunderstorm in eastern Arizona during the middle of the week, dry conditions under mostly sunny skies will prevail through the next several days. 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The current time is 1:11 a.m. Mountain Standard Time. Here is the 1 a.m. Mountain Standard Time observation for Phoenix, on Tuesday, June 2nd. At Sky Harbor, it was mostly cloudy. Visibility 10 miles. Temperature was 89 degrees, dew point 33, relative humidity 13%. Wind was west, at 8 miles an hour. And the pressure was 29.83 inches, and steady. Other observations for South Central Arizona, including the Greater Phoenix area, it was clear, with a temperature of 81 at Buckeye, and 85 at Gila Bend.
It was partly cloudy, with a temperature of 88 at Luke Air Force Base, 83 at Deer Valley, 86 at Scottsdale Airport, and 86 at Falcon Field. Under partly cloudy skies, Mesa Gateway reported 85, Chandler reported 84, and Casa Grande reported 81. Observations for northern Arizona. It was clear, with a temperature of 49 at Flagstaff, 74 at Kingman, 64 at Prescott, and 77 at Page. It was partly cloudy, with a temperature of 44 at the Grand Canyon, 64 at Payson, and 64 at Winslow. At Cholo, it was mostly cloudy, with a temperature of 63. Observations for southern Arizona, it was clear. It was 80 at Tucson, 81 at Yuma, 69 at Nogales, and 73 at Sierra Vista. Observations for Southern California, at Blythe, it was clear, with a temperature of 83. At San Diego, it was mostly cloudy, with a temperature of 62. At Los Angeles Airport, it was cloudy, with a temperature of 62. Regional observations, at Las Vegas, it was clear, with a temperature of 84. At Salt Lake City, it was partly cloudy, with a temperature of 61. It was mostly cloudy, with a temperature of 73 at Albuquerque, and 78 at El Paso. Once again, at 1 a.m. in Phoenix, under mostly cloudy skies. The Sky Harbor temperature was 89 degrees. Here is the latest forecast. For the following area, in Arizona, Central Phoenix, issued at 11:31 p.m. Mountain Standard Time. Tonight, partly cloudy in the evening then becoming clear. Low 68 to 76. West wind 5 to 10 miles per hour. Tuesday, sunny. Highs 100 to 105. Southeast wind around 5 miles per hour in the morning becoming west 5 to 10 miles per hour in the afternoon. Tuesday night, clear. Lows 69 to 77. Southwest wind 5 to 10 miles per hour. Wednesday, sunny. Highs 102 to 106. Southeast wind around 5 miles per hour in the morning becoming west 5 to 10 miles per hour in the afternoon. Wednesday night, clear. Lows 71 to 78. West wind 5 to 10 miles per hour. Thursday, sunny. Highs 102 to 108. Thursday night, clear. Lows 70 to 76. Friday, sunny. Highs 100 to 106. Friday night, clear. Lows 70 to 75. Saturday, sunny. Highs 99 to 105. Saturday night, mostly clear. Low 68 to 74. Sunday, partly sunny. Highs 98 to 104. Sunday night, mostly clear. Low 67 to 74. Monday, sunny. Highs 98 to 104. Here is the synopsis for Southeast California, Southwest, and South Central Arizona. Slightly above normal temperatures with areas of moderate heat risk will prevail throughout the week before retreating closer to normal over the weekend. Other than a slight chance of a thunderstorm in eastern Arizona during the middle of the week, dry conditions under mostly sunny skies will prevail the next several days. Locally breezy conditions will develop late in the week, particularly across the lower Colorado River Valley and higher terrain communities. 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The current time is 1:16 a.m. Mountain Standard Time. Here is the 1 a.m. Mountain Standard Time observation for Phoenix, on Tuesday, June 2nd. At Sky Harbor, it was mostly cloudy. Visibility 10 miles. Temperature was 89 degrees, dew point 33, relative humidity 13%. Wind was west, at 8 miles an hour. And the pressure was 29.83 inches, and steady.
other observations for South Central Arizona, including the greater Phoenix area, it was clear, with a temperature of 81 at Buckeye and 85 at Gila Bend. It was partly cloudy, with a temperature of 88 at Luke Air Force Base, 83 at Deer Valley, 86 at Scottsdale Airport, and 86 at Falcon Field. Under partly cloudy skies, Mesa Gateway reported 85, Chandler reported 84, and Casa Grande reported 81. Observations for northern Arizona, it was clear, with a temperature of 49 at Flagstaff, 74 at Kingman, 64 at Prescott, and 77 at Page. It was partly cloudy, with a temperature of 44 at the Grand Canyon, 64 at Payson, and 64 at Winslow. At Cholo, it was mostly cloudy, with a temperature of 63. Observations for southern Arizona, it was clear. It was 80 at Tucson, 81 at Yuma, 69 at Nogales, and 73 at Sierra Vista. Observations for Southern California, at Blythe, it was clear, with a temperature of 83. At San Diego, it was mostly cloudy, with a temperature of 62. At Los Angeles Airport, it was cloudy, with a temperature of 62. Regional observations, at Las Vegas, it was clear, with a temperature of 84. At Salt Lake City, it was partly cloudy, with a temperature of 61. It was mostly cloudy, with a temperature of 73 at Albuquerque, and 78 at El Paso. Once again, at 1 a.m. in Phoenix, under mostly cloudy skies, the Sky Harbor temperature was 89 degrees. Here is the latest forecast. For the following area, in Arizona, Central Phoenix, issued at 1:16 a.m. Mountain Standard Time. Tonight, clear. Low 68 to 76. Southwest wind 10 to 15 miles per hour. Tuesday, sunny. Highs 100 to 105. Southwest wind 5 to 10 miles per hour. Tuesday night, clear. Lows 69 to 77. Southwest wind 5 to 10 miles per hour. Wednesday, sunny. Highs 102 to 106. Southeast wind around 5 miles per hour in the morning, becoming west 5 to 10 miles per hour in the afternoon. Wednesday night, clear. Lows 71 to 78. West wind 5 to 10 miles per hour. Thursday, sunny. Highs 102 to 108. Thursday night, clear. Lows 70 to 76. Friday, sunny. Highs 100 to 106. Friday night, clear. Lows 70 to 75. Saturday, sunny. Highs 99 to 105. Saturday night, mostly clear. Low 68 to 74. Sunday, partly sunny. Highs 98 to 104. Sunday night, mostly clear. Low 67 to 74. Monday, sunny. Highs 98 to 104. Here is the synopsis for Southeast California, Southwest, and South Central Arizona. Slightly above normal temperatures with areas of moderate heat risk will prevail throughout the week before retreating closer to normal over the weekend. Other than a slight chance of a thunderstorm in eastern Arizona during the middle of the week, dry conditions under mostly sunny skies will prevail the next several days. Locally breezy conditions will develop late in the week, particularly across the lower Colorado River Valley and higher terrain communities. 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The current time is 1:21 a.m. Mountain Standard Time. Here is the 1 a.m. Mountain Standard Time observation for Phoenix, on Tuesday, June 2nd. At Sky Harbor, it was mostly cloudy. Visibility 10 miles. Temperature was 89 degrees, dew point 33, relative humidity 13%. Wind was west, at 8 miles an hour. And the pressure was 29.83 inches, and steady.
other observations for South Central Arizona, including the greater Phoenix area, it was clear, with a temperature of 81 at Buckeye and 85 at Gila Bend. It was partly cloudy, with a temperature of 88 at Luke Air Force Base, 83 at Deer Valley, 86 at Scottsdale Air

observations for southern Arizona, it was clear. It was 80 at Tucson, 81 at Yuma, 69 at Nogales, and 73 at Sierra Vista. Observations for Southern California, at Blythe, it was clear, with a temperature of 83. At San Diego, it was mostly cloudy, with a temperature of 62. At Los Angeles Airport, it was cloudy, with a temperature of 62. Regional observations, at Las Vegas, it was clear, with a temperature of 84. At Salt Lake City, it was partly cloudy, with a temperature of 61. It was mostly cloudy, with a temperature of 73 at Albuquerque, and 78 at El Paso. Once again, at 1 a.m. in Phoenix, under mostly cloudy skies. The Sky Harbor temperature was 89 degrees. Here is the latest forecast. For the following area, in Arizona, Central Phoenix, issued at 1:16 a.m. Mountain Standard Time. Tonight, clear. Low 68 to 76. Southwest wind 10 to 15 miles per hour. Tuesday, sunny. Highs 100 to 105. Southwest wind 5 to 10 miles per hour. Tuesday night, clear. Lows 69 to 77. Southwest wind 5 to 10 miles per hour. Wednesday, sunny. Highs 102 to 106. Southeast wind around 5 miles per hour in the morning, becoming west 5 to 10 miles per hour in the afternoon. Wednesday night, clear. Lows 71 to 78. West wind 5 to 10 miles per hour. Thursday, sunny. Highs 102 to 108. Thursday night, clear. Lows 70 to 76. Friday, sunny. Highs 100 to 106. Friday night, clear. Lows 70 to 75. Saturday, sunny. Highs 99 to 105. Saturday night, mostly clear. Low 68 to 74. Sunday, partly sunny. Highs 98 to 104. Sunday night, mostly clear. Low 67 to 74. Monday, sunny. Highs 98 to 104. Here is the synopsis for Southeast California, Southwest, and South Central Arizona. Slightly above normal temperatures with areas of moderate heat risk will prevail throughout the week before retreating closer to normal over the weekend. Other than a slight chance of a thunderstorm in eastern Arizona during the middle of the week, dry conditions under mostly sunny skies will prevail the next several days. Locally breezy conditions will develop late in the week, particularly across the lower Colorado River Valley and higher terrain communities. 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The current time is 1:26 a.m. Mountain Standard Time. Here is the 1 a.m. Mountain Standard Time observation for Phoenix, on Tuesday, June 2nd. At Sky Harbor, it was mostly cloudy. Visibility 10 miles. Temperature was 89 degrees, dew point 33, relative humidity 13%. Wind was west, at 8 miles an hour. And the pressure was 29.83 inches, and steady. Other observations for South Central Arizona, including the Greater Phoenix area, it was clear, with a temperature of 81 at Buckeye, and 85 at Gila Bend. It was partly cloudy, with a temperature of 88 at Luke Air Force Base, 83 at Deer Valley, 86 at Scottsdale Airport, and 86 at Falcon Field. Under partly cloudy skies, Mesa Gateway reported 85, Chandler reported 84, and Casa Grande reported 81. Observations for northern Arizona, it was clear, with a temperature of 49 at Flagstaff, 74 at Kingman, 64 at Prescott, and 77 at Page. It was partly cloudy, with a temperature of 44 at the Grand Canyon, 64 at Payson, and 64 at Winslow. At Cholo, it was mostly cloudy, with a temperature of 63.

observations for southern Arizona, it was clear. It was 80 at Tucson, 81 at Yuma, 69 at Nogales, and 73 at Sierra Vista. Observations for Southern California, at Blythe, it was clear, with a temperature of 83. At San Diego, it was mostly cloudy, with a temperature of 62. At Los Angeles Airport, it was cloudy, with a temperature of 62. Regional observations, at Las Vegas, it was clear, with a temperature of 84. At Salt Lake City, it was partly cloudy, with a temperature of 61. It was mostly cloudy, with a temperature of 73 at Albuquerque, and 78 at El Paso. Once again, at 1 a.m. in Phoenix, under mostly cloudy skies. The Sky Harbor temperature was 89 degrees. Here is the latest forecast. For the following area, in Arizona, Central Phoenix, issued at 1:16 a.m. Mountain Standard Time. Tonight, clear. Low 68 to 76. Southwest wind 10 to 15 miles per hour. Tuesday, sunny. Highs 100 to 105. Southwest wind 5 to 10 miles per hour. Tuesday night, clear. Lows 69 to 77. Southwest wind 5 to 10 miles per hour. Wednesday, sunny. Highs 102 to 106. Southeast wind around 5 miles per hour in the morning, becoming west 5 to 10 miles per hour in the afternoon. Wednesday night, clear. Lows 71 to 78. West wind 5 to 10 miles per hour. Thursday, sunny. Highs 102 to 108. Thursday night, clear. Lows 70 to 76. Friday, sunny. Highs 100 to 106. Friday night, clear. Lows 70 to 75. Saturday, sunny. Highs 99 to 105. Saturday night, mostly clear. Low 68 to 74. Sunday, partly sunny. Highs 98 to 104. Sunday night, mostly clear. Low 67 to 74. Monday, sunny. Highs 98 to 104. Here is the synopsis for Southeast California, Southwest, and South Central Arizona. Slightly above normal temperatures with areas of moderate heat risk will prevail throughout the week before retreating closer to normal over the weekend. Other than a slight chance of a thunderstorm in eastern Arizona during the middle of the week, dry conditions under mostly sunny skies will prevail the next several days. Locally breezy conditions will develop late in the week, particularly across the lower Colorado River Valley and higher terrain communities. 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The current time is 1:31 a.m. Mountain Standard Time. Here is the 1 a.m. Mountain Standard Time observation for Phoenix, on Tuesday, June 2nd. At Sky Harbor, it was mostly cloudy. Visibility 10 miles. Temperature was 89 degrees, dew point 33, relative humidity 13%. Wind was west, at 8 miles an hour. And the pressure was 29.83 inches, and steady. Other observations for South Central Arizona, including the greater Phoenix area, it was clear, with a temperature of 81 at Buckeye, and 85 at Gila Bend. It was partly cloudy, with a temperature of 88 at Luke Air Force Base, 83 at Deer Valley, 86 at Scottsdale Airport, and 86 at Falcon Field. Under partly cloudy skies, Mesa Gateway reported 85, Chandler reported 84, and Casa Grande reported 81. Observations for northern Arizona, it was clear, with a temperature of 49 at Flagstaff, 74 at Kingman, 64 at Prescott, and 77 at Page. It was partly cloudy, with a temperature of 44 at the Grand Canyon, 64 at Payson, and 64 at Winslow. At Cholo, it was mostly cloudy, with a temperature of 63.
Observations for Southern Arizona, it was clear. It was 80 at Tucson, 81 at Yuma, 69 at Nogales, and 73 at Sierra Vista. Observations for Southern California, at Blythe, it was clear, with a temperature of 83. At San Diego, it was mostly cloudy, with a temperature of 62. At Los Angeles Airport, it was cloudy, with a temperature of 62. Regional observations, at Las Vegas, it was clear, with a temperature of 84. At Salt Lake City, it was partly cloudy, with a temperature of 61. It was mostly cloudy, with a temperature of 73 at Albuquerque, and 78 at El Paso. Once again, at 1 a.m. in Phoenix, under mostly cloudy skies. The Sky Harbor temperature was 89 degrees. Here is the latest forecast. For the following area, in Arizona, Central Phoenix, issued at 1:16 a.m. Mountain Standard Time. Tonight, clear. Low 68 to 76. Southwest wind 10 to 15 miles per hour. Tuesday, sunny. Highs 100 to 105. Southwest wind 5 to 10 miles per hour. Tuesday night, clear. Lows 69 to 77. Southwest wind 5 to 10 miles per hour. Wednesday, sunny. Highs 102 to 106. Southeast wind around 5 miles per hour in the morning, becoming west 5 to 10 miles per hour in the afternoon. Wednesday night, clear. Lows 71 to 78. West wind 5 to 10 miles per hour. Thursday, sunny. Highs 102 to 108. Thursday night, clear. Lows 70 to 76. Friday, sunny. Highs 100 to 106. Friday night, clear. Lows 70 to 75. Saturday, sunny. Highs 99 to 105. Saturday night, mostly clear. Lows 68 to 74. Sunday, partly sunny. Highs 98 to 104. Sunday night, mostly clear. Lows 67 to 74. Monday, sunny. Highs 98 to 104. Here is the synopsis for Southeast California, Southwest, and South Central Arizona. Slightly above normal temperatures with areas of moderate heat risk will prevail throughout the week before retreating closer to normal over the weekend. Other than a slight chance of a thunderstorm in eastern Arizona during the middle of the week, dry conditions under mostly sunny skies will prevail the next several days. Locally breezy conditions will develop late in the week, particularly across the lower Colorado River Valley and higher terrain communities. 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The current time is 1:36 a.m. Mountain Standard Time. Here is the 1 a.m. Mountain Standard Time observation for Phoenix, on Tuesday, June 2nd. At Sky Harbor, it was mostly cloudy. Visibility 10 miles. Temperature was 89 degrees, dew point 33, relative humidity 13%. Wind was west, at 8 miles an hour. And the pressure was 29.83 inches, and steady. Other observations for South Central Arizona, including the Greater Phoenix area, it was clear, with a temperature of 81 at Buckeye, and 85 at Gila Bend. It was partly cloudy, with a temperature of 88 at Luke Air Force Base, 83 at Deer Valley, 86 at Scottsdale Airport, and 86 at Falcon Field. Under partly cloudy skies, Mesa Gateway reported 85, Chandler reported 84, and Casa Grande reported 81. Observations for northern Arizona, it was clear, with a temperature of 49 at Flagstaff, 74 at Kingman, 64 at Prescott, and 77 at Page. It was partly cloudy, with a temperature of 44 at the Grand Canyon, 64 at Payson, and 64 at Winslow. At Cholo, it was mostly cloudy, with a temperature of 63.
Observations for Southern Arizona, it was clear. It was 80 at Tucson, 81 at Yuma, 69 at Nogales, and 73 at Sierra Vista. Observations for Southern California, at Blythe, it was clear, with a temperature of 83. At San Diego, it was mostly cloudy, with a temperature of 62. At Los Angeles Airport, it was cloudy, with a temperature of 62. Regional observations, at Las Vegas, it was clear, with a temperature of 84. At Salt Lake City, it was partly cloudy, with a temperature of 61. It was mostly cloudy, with a temperature of 73 at Albuquerque, and 78 at El Paso. Once again, at 1 a.m. in Phoenix, under mostly cloudy skies. The Sky Harbor temperature was 89 degrees. Here is the latest forecast. For the following area, in Arizona, Central Phoenix, issued at 1:16 a.m. Mountain Standard Time. Tonight, clear. Low 68 to 76. Southwest wind 10 to 15 miles per hour. Tuesday, sunny. Highs 100 to 105. Southwest wind 5 to 10 miles per hour. Tuesday night, clear. Lows 69 to 77. Southwest wind 5 to 10 miles per hour. Wednesday, sunny. Highs 102 to 106. Southeast wind around 5 miles per hour in the morning, becoming west 5 to 10 miles per hour in the afternoon. Wednesday night, clear. Lows 71 to 78. West wind 5 to 10 miles per hour. Thursday, sunny. Highs 102 to 108. Thursday night, clear. Lows 70 to 76. Friday, sunny. Highs 100 to 106. Friday night, clear. Lows 70 to 75. Saturday, sunny. Highs 99 to 105. Saturday night, mostly clear. Low 68 to 74. Sunday, partly sunny. Highs 98 to 104. Sunday night, mostly clear. Low 67 to 74. Monday, sunny. Highs 98 to 104. Here is the synopsis for Southeast California, Southwest, and South Central Arizona. Slightly above normal temperatures with areas of moderate heat risk will prevail throughout the week before retreating closer to normal over the weekend. Other than a slight chance of a thunderstorm in eastern Arizona during the middle of the week, dry conditions under mostly sunny skies will prevail the next several days. Locally breezy conditions will develop late in the week, particularly across the lower Colorado River Valley and higher terrain communities. 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The current time is 1:41 a.m. Mountain Standard Time. Here is the 1 a.m. Mountain Standard Time observation for Phoenix, on Tuesday, June 2nd. At Sky Harbor, it was mostly cloudy. Visibility 10 miles. Temperature was 89 degrees, dew point 33, relative humidity 13%. Wind was west, at 8 miles an hour. And the pressure was 29.83 inches, and steady. Other observations for South Central Arizona, including the greater Phoenix area, it was clear, with a temperature of 81 at Buckeye, and 85 at Gila Bend. It was partly cloudy, with a temperature of 88 at Luke Air Force Base, 83 at Deer Valley, 86 at Scottsdale Airport, and 86 at Falcon Field. Under partly cloudy skies, Mesa Gateway reported 85, Chandler reported 84, and Casa Grande reported 81. Observations for northern Arizona, it was clear, with a temperature of 49 at Flagstaff, 74 at Kingman, 64 at Prescott, and 77 at Page. It was partly cloudy, with a temperature of 44 at the Grand Canyon, 64 at Payson, and 64 at Winslow. At Cholo, it was mostly cloudy, with a temperature of 63.
Observations for Southern Arizona, it was clear. It was 80 at Tucson, 81 at Yuma, 69 at Nogales, and 73 at Sierra Vista. Observations for Southern California, at Blythe, it was clear, with a temperature of 83. At San Diego, it was mostly cloudy, with a temperature of 62. At Los Angeles Airport, it was cloudy, with a temperature of 62. Regional observations, at Las Vegas, it was clear, with a temperature of 84. At Salt Lake City, it was partly cloudy, with a temperature of 61. It was mostly cloudy, with a temperature of 73 at Albuquerque, and 78 at El Paso. Once again, at 1 a.m. in Phoenix, under mostly cloudy skies. The Sky Harbor temperature was 89 degrees. Here is the latest forecast. For the following area, in Arizona, Central Phoenix, issued at 1:16 a.m. Mountain Standard Time. Tonight, clear. Low 68 to 76. Southwest wind 10 to 15 miles per hour. Tuesday, sunny. Highs 100 to 105. Southwest wind 5 to 10 miles per hour. Tuesday night, clear. Lows 69 to 77. Southwest wind 5 to 10 miles per hour. Wednesday, sunny. Highs 102 to 106. Southeast wind around 5 miles per hour in the morning, becoming west 5 to 10 miles per hour in the afternoon. Wednesday night, clear. Lows 71 to 78. West wind 5 to 10 miles per hour. Thursday, sunny. Highs 102 to 108. Thursday night, clear. Lows 70 to 76. Friday, sunny. Highs 100 to 106. Friday night, clear. Lows 70 to 75. Saturday, sunny. Highs 99 to 105. Saturday night, mostly clear. Low 68 to 74. Sunday, partly sunny. Highs 98 to 104. Sunday night, mostly clear. Low 67 to 74. Monday, sunny. Highs 98 to 104. Here is the synopsis for Southeast California, Southwest, and South Central Arizona. Slightly above normal temperatures with areas of moderate heat risk will prevail throughout the week before retreating closer to normal over the weekend. Other than a slight chance of a thunderstorm in eastern Arizona during the middle of the week, dry conditions under mostly sunny skies will prevail the next several days. Locally breezy conditions will develop late in the week, particularly across the lower Colorado River Valley and higher terrain communities. 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The current time is 1:46 a.m. Mountain Standard Time. Here is the 1 a.m. Mountain Standard Time observation for Phoenix, on Tuesday, June 2nd. At Sky Harbor, it was mostly cloudy. Visibility 10 miles. Temperature was 89 degrees, dew point 33, relative humidity 13%. Wind was west, at 8 miles an hour. And the pressure was 29.83 inches, and steady. Other observations for South Central Arizona, including the greater Phoenix area, it was clear, with a temperature of 81 at Buckeye, and 85 at Gila Bend. It was partly cloudy, with a temperature of 88 at Luke Air Force Base, 83 at Deer Valley, 86 at Scottsdale Airport, and 86 at Falcon Field. Under partly cloudy skies, Mesa Gateway reported 85, Chandler reported 84, and Casa Grande reported 81. Observations for northern Arizona, it was clear, with a temperature of 49 at Flagstaff, 74 at Kingman, 64 at Prescott, and 77 at Page. It was partly cloudy, with a temperature of 44 at the Grand Canyon, 64 at Payson, and 64 at Winslow. At Cholo, it was mostly cloudy, with a temperature of 63.
Observations for Southern Arizona, it was clear. It was 80 at Tucson, 81 at Yuma, 69 at Nogales, and 73 at Sierra Vista. Observations for Southern California, at Blythe, it was clear, with a temperature of 83. At San Diego, it was mostly cloudy, with a temperature of 62. At Los Angeles Airport, it was cloudy, with a temperature of 62. Regional observations, at Las Vegas, it was clear, with a temperature of 84. At Salt Lake City, it was partly cloudy, with a temperature of 61. It was mostly cloudy, with a temperature of 73 at Albuquerque, and 78 at El Paso. Once again, at 1 a.m. in Phoenix, under mostly cloudy skies. The Sky Harbor temperature was 89 degrees. Here is the latest forecast. For the following area, in Arizona, Central Phoenix, issued at 1:16 a.m. Mountain Standard Time. Tonight, clear. Low 68 to 76. Southwest wind 10 to 15 miles per hour. Tuesday, sunny. Highs 100 to 105. Southwest wind 5 to 10 miles per hour. Tuesday night, clear. Lows 69 to 77. Southwest wind 5 to 10 miles per hour. Wednesday, sunny. Highs 102 to 106. Southeast wind around 5 miles per hour in the morning, becoming west 5 to 10 miles per hour in the afternoon. Wednesday night, clear. Lows 71 to 78. West wind 5 to 10 miles per hour. Thursday, sunny. Highs 102 to 108. Thursday night, clear. Lows 70 to 76. Friday, sunny. Highs 100 to 106. Friday night, clear. Lows 70 to 75. Saturday, sunny. Highs 99 to 105. Saturday night, mostly clear. Low 68 to 74. Sunday, partly sunny. Highs 98 to 104. Sunday night, mostly clear. Low 67 to 74. Monday, sunny. Highs 98 to 104. Here is the synopsis for Southeast California, Southwest, and South Central Arizona. Slightly above normal temperatures with areas of moderate heat risk will prevail throughout the week before retreating closer to normal over the weekend. Other than a slight chance of a thunderstorm in eastern Arizona during the middle of the week, dry conditions under mostly sunny skies will prevail the next several days. Locally breezy conditions will develop late in the week, particularly across the lower Colorado River Valley and higher terrain communities. 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The current time is 1:51 a.m. Mountain Standard Time. Here is the 1 a.m. Mountain Standard Time observation for Phoenix, on Tuesday, June 2nd. At Sky Harbor, it was mostly cloudy. Visibility 10 miles. Temperature was 89 degrees, dew point 33, relative humidity 13%. Wind was west, at 8 miles an hour. And the pressure was 29.83 inches, and steady. Other observations for South Central Arizona, including the greater Phoenix area, it was clear, with a temperature of 81 at Buckeye, and 85 at Gila Bend. It was partly cloudy, with a temperature of 88 at Luke Air Force Base, 83 at Deer Valley, 86 at Scottsdale Airport, and 86 at Falcon Field. Under partly cloudy skies, Mesa Gateway reported 85, Chandler reported 84, and Casa Grande reported 81. Observations for northern Arizona, it was clear, with a temperature of 49 at Flagstaff, 74 at Kingman, 64 at Prescott, and 77 at Page. It was partly cloudy, with a temperature of 44 at the Grand Canyon, 64 at Payson, and 64 at Winslow. At Cholo, it was mostly cloudy, with a temperature of 63.
Observations for Southern Arizona, it was clear. It was 80 at Tucson, 81 at Yuma, 69 at Nogales, and 73 at Sierra Vista. Observations for Southern California, at Blythe, it was clear, with a temperature of 83. At San Diego, it was mostly cloudy, with a temperature of 62. At Los Angeles Airport, it was cloudy, with a temperature of 62. Regional observations, at Las Vegas, it was clear, with a temperature of 84. At Salt Lake City, it was partly cloudy, with a temperature of 61. It was mostly cloudy, with a temperature of 73 at Albuquerque, and 78 at El Paso. Once again, at 1 a.m. in Phoenix, under mostly cloudy skies. The Sky Harbor temperature was 89 degrees. Here is the latest forecast. For the following area, in Arizona, Central Phoenix, issued at 1:16 a.m. Mountain Standard Time. Tonight, clear. Low 68 to 76. Southwest wind 10 to 15 miles per hour. Tuesday, sunny. Highs 100 to 105. Southwest wind 5 to 10 miles per hour. Tuesday night, clear. Lows 69 to 77. Southwest wind 5 to 10 miles per hour. Wednesday, sunny. Highs 102 to 106. Southeast wind around 5 miles per hour in the morning, becoming west 5 to 10 miles per hour in the afternoon. Wednesday night, clear. Lows 71 to 78. West wind 5 to 10 miles per hour. Thursday, sunny. Highs 102 to 108. Thursday night, clear. Lows 70 to 76. Friday, sunny. Highs 100 to 106. Friday night, clear. Lows 70 to 75. Saturday, sunny. Highs 99 to 105. Saturday night, mostly clear. Lows 68 to 74. Sunday, partly sunny. Highs 98 to 104. Sunday night, mostly clear. Lows 67 to 74. Monday, sunny. Highs 98 to 104. Here is the synopsis for Southeast California, Southwest, and South Central Arizona. Slightly above normal temperatures with areas of moderate heat risk will prevail throughout the week before retreating closer to normal over the weekend. Other than a slight chance of a thunderstorm in eastern Arizona during the middle of the week, dry conditions under mostly sunny skies will prevail the next several days. Locally breezy conditions will develop late in the week, particularly across the lower Colorado River Valley and higher terrain communities. 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The current time is 1:56 a.m. Mountain Standard Time. Here is the 1 a.m. Mountain Standard Time observation for Phoenix, on Tuesday, June 2nd. At Sky Harbor, it was mostly cloudy. Visibility 10 miles. Temperature was 89 degrees, dew point 33, relative humidity 13%. Wind was west, at 8 miles an hour. And the pressure was 29.83 inches, and steady. Other observations for South Central Arizona, including the greater Phoenix area, it was clear, with a temperature of 81 at Buckeye, and 85 at Gila Bend. It was partly cloudy, with a temperature of 88 at Luke Air Force Base, 83 at Deer Valley, 86 at Scottsdale Airport, and 86 at Falcon Field. Under partly cloudy skies, Mesa Gateway reported 85, Chandler reported 84, and Casa Grande reported 81. Observations for northern Arizona, it was clear, with a temperature of 49 at Flagstaff, 74 at Kingman, 64 at Prescott, and 77 at Page. It was partly cloudy, with a temperature of 44 at the Grand Canyon, 64 at Payson, and 64 at Winslow. At Cholo, it was mostly cloudy, with a temperature of 63.
Observations for Southern Arizona, it was clear. It was 80 at Tucson, 81 at Yuma, 69 at Nogales, and 73 at Sierra Vista. Observations for Southern California, at Blythe, it was clear, with a temperature of 83. At San Diego, it was mostly cloudy, with a temperature of 62. At Los Angeles Airport, it was cloudy, with a temperature of 62. Regional observations, at Las Vegas, it was clear, with a temperature of 84. At Salt Lake City, it was partly cloudy, with a temperature of 61. It was mostly cloudy, with a temperature of 73 at Albuquerque, and 78 at El Paso. Once again, at 1 a.m. in Phoenix, under mostly cloudy skies. The Sky Harbor temperature was 89 degrees. Here is the latest forecast. For the following area, in Arizona, Central Phoenix, issued at 1:16 a.m. Mountain Standard Time. Tonight, clear. Low 68 to 76. Southwest wind 10 to 15 miles per hour. Tuesday, sunny. Highs 100 to 105. Southwest wind 5 to 10 miles per hour. Tuesday night, clear. Lows 69 to 77. Southwest wind 5 to 10 miles per hour. Wednesday, sunny. Highs 102 to 106. Southeast wind around 5 miles per hour in the morning, becoming west 5 to 10 miles per hour in the afternoon. Wednesday night, clear. Lows 71 to 78. West wind 5 to 10 miles per hour. Thursday, sunny. Highs 102 to 108. Thursday night, clear. Lows 70 to 76. Friday, sunny. Highs 100 to 106. Friday night, clear. Lows 70 to 75. Saturday, sunny. Highs 99 to 105. Saturday night, mostly clear. Lows 68 to 74. Sunday, partly sunny. Highs 98 to 104. Sunday night, mostly clear. Lows 67 to 74. Monday, sunny. Highs 98 to 104. Here is the synopsis for Southeast California, Southwest, and South Central Arizona. Slightly above normal temperatures with areas of moderate heat risk will prevail throughout the week before retreating closer to normal over the weekend. Other than a slight chance of a thunderstorm in eastern Arizona during the middle of the week, dry conditions under mostly sunny skies will prevail the next several days. Locally breezy conditions will develop late in the week, particularly across the lower Colorado River Valley and higher terrain communities. 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The current time is 2:01 a.m. Mountain Standard Time. Here is the latest forecast. For the following area, in Arizona, Central Phoenix, issued at 1:16 a.m. Mountain Standard Time. Tonight, clear. Low 68 to 76. Southwest wind 10 to 15 miles per hour. Tuesday, sunny. Highs 100 to 105. Southwest wind 5 to 10 miles per hour. Tuesday night, clear. Lows 69 to 77. Southwest wind 5 to 10 miles per hour. Wednesday, sunny. Highs 102 to 106. Southeast wind around 5 miles per hour in the morning, becoming west 5 to 10 miles per hour in the afternoon. Wednesday night, clear. Lows 71 to 78. West wind 5 to 10 miles per hour. Thursday, sunny. Highs 102 to 108. Thursday night, clear. Lows 70 to 76. Friday, sunny. Highs 100 to 106. Friday night, clear. Lows 70 to 75. Saturday, sunny.
highs 99 to 105. Saturday night, mostly clear. Low 68 to 74. Sunday, partly sunny. Highs 98 to 104. Sunday night, mostly clear. Low 67 to 74. Monday, sunny. Highs 98 to 104. Here is the synopsis for Southeast California, Southwest, and South Central Arizona. Slightly above normal temperatures with areas of moderate heat risk will prevail throughout the week before retreating closer to normal over the weekend. Other than a slight chance of a thunderstorm in eastern Arizona during the middle of the week, dry conditions under mostly sunny skies will prevail the next several days. Locally breezy conditions will develop late in the week, particularly across the lower Colorado River Valley and higher terrain communities. 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The current time is 2:03 a.m. Mountain Standard Time. Here is the latest forecast for the following area in Arizona, Central Phoenix, issued at 1:16 a.m. Mountain Standard Time. Tonight, clear. Low 68 to 76. Southwest wind 10 to 15 miles per hour. Tuesday, sunny. Highs 100 to 105. Southwest wind 5 to 10 miles per hour. Tuesday night, clear. Lows 69 to 77. Southwest wind 5 to 10 miles per hour. Wednesday, sunny. Highs 102 to 106. Southeast wind around 5 miles per hour in the morning, becoming west 5 to 10 miles per hour in the afternoon. Wednesday night, clear. Lows 71 to 78. West wind 5 to 10 miles per hour. Thursday, sunny. Highs 102 to 108. Thursday night, clear. Lows 70 to 76. Friday, sunny. Highs 100 to 106. Friday night, clear. Lows 70 to 75. Saturday, sunny. Highs 99 to 105. Saturday night, mostly clear. Low 68 to 74. Sunday, partly sunny. Highs 98 to 104. Sunday night, mostly clear. Low 67 to 74. Monday, sunny. Highs 98 to 104. Here is the synopsis for Southeast California, Southwest, and South Central Arizona. Slightly above normal temperatures with areas of moderate heat risk will prevail throughout the week before retreating closer to normal over the weekend. Other than a slight chance of a thunderstorm in eastern Arizona during the middle of the week, dry conditions under mostly sunny skies will prevail the next several days. Locally breezy conditions will develop late in the week, particularly across the lower Colorado River Valley and higher terrain communities. 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The current time is 2:06 a.m. Mountain Standard Time. Here is the latest forecast for the following area in Arizona, Central Phoenix, issued at 1:16 a.m. Mountain Standard Time. Tonight, clear. Low 68 to 76. Southwest wind 10 to 15 miles per hour. Tuesday, sunny. Highs 100 to 105. Southwest wind 5 to 10 miles per hour. Tuesday night, clear. Lows 69 to 77. Southwest wind 5 to 10 miles per hour. Wednesday, sunny. Highs 102 to 106. Southeast wind around 5 miles per hour in the morning, becoming west 5 to 10 miles per hour in the afternoon. Wednesday night, clear. Lows 71 to 78. West wind 5 to 10 miles per hour. Thursday, sunny. Highs 102 to 108.
Thursday night, clear. Lows 70 to 76. Friday, sunny. Highs 100 to 106. Friday night, clear. Lows 70 to 75. Saturday, sunny. Highs 99 to 105. Saturday night, mostly clear. Lows 68 to 74. Sunday, partly sunny. Highs 98 to 104. Sunday night, mostly clear. Lows 67 to 74. Monday, sunny. Highs 98 to 104. Here is the synopsis for Southeast California, Southwest, and South Central Arizona. Slightly above normal temperatures with areas of moderate heat risk will prevail throughout the week before retreating closer to normal over the weekend. Other than a slight chance of a thunderstorm in eastern Arizona during the middle of the week, dry conditions under mostly sunny skies will prevail the next several days. Locally breezy conditions will develop late in the week, particularly across the lower Colorado River Valley and higher terrain communities. 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The current time is 2:09 a.m. Mountain Standard Time. Here is the latest forecast. For the following area, in Arizona, Central Phoenix, issued at 1:16 a.m. Mountain Standard Time. Tonight, clear. Low 68 to 76. Southwest wind 10 to 15 miles per hour. Tuesday, sunny. Highs 100 to 105. Southwest wind 5 to 10 miles per hour. Tuesday night, clear. Lows 69 to 77. Southwest wind 5 to 10 miles per hour. Wednesday, sunny. Highs 102 to 106. Southeast wind around 5 miles per hour in the morning, becoming west 5 to 10 miles per hour in the afternoon. Wednesday night, clear. Lows 71 to 78. West wind 5 to 10 miles per hour. Thursday, sunny. Highs 102 to 108. Thursday night, clear. Lows 70 to 76. Friday, sunny. Highs 100 to 106. Friday night, clear. Lows 70 to 75. Saturday, sunny. Highs 99 to 105. Saturday night, mostly clear. Lows 68 to 74. Sunday, partly sunny. Highs 98 to 104. Sunday night, mostly clear. Lows 67 to 74. Monday, sunny. Highs 98 to 104. Here is the synopsis for Southeast California, Southwest, and South Central Arizona. Slightly above normal temperatures with areas of moderate heat risk will prevail throughout the week before retreating closer to normal over the weekend. Other than a slight chance of a thunderstorm in eastern Arizona during the middle of the week, dry conditions under mostly sunny skies will prevail the next several days. Locally breezy conditions will develop late in the week, particularly across the lower Colorado River Valley and higher terrain communities. 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The current time is 2:11 a.m. Mountain Standard Time. Here is the 2 a.m. Mountain Standard Time observation for Phoenix, on Tuesday, June 2nd. At Sky Harbor, it was partly cloudy. Visibility 10 miles. Temperature was 89 degrees, dew point 33, relative humidity 13%. Wind was northwest, at 10 miles an hour. And the pressure was 29.84 inches, and rising. Other observations for South Central Arizona, including the greater Phoenix area, it was clear, with a temperature of 79 at Buckeye, 82 at Deer Valley, 78 at Casa Grande, and 80 at Gila Bend.
It was partly cloudy, with a temperature of 87 at Luke Air Force Base, 84 at Scottsdale Airport, 85 at Falcon Field, 82 at Mesa Gateway, and 79 at Chandler. At Luke Air Force Base, wind was southwest, at 16 miles an hour. Observations for northern Arizona, it was clear, with a temperature of 45 at Flagstaff, 72 at Kingman, 64 at Prescott, and 75 at Page. It was partly cloudy, with a temperature of 43 at the Grand Canyon, and 66 at Payson. It was mostly cloudy, with a temperature of 61 at Winslow, and 63 at Sholo. Observations for southern Arizona, it was clear. It was 76 at Tucson, 81 at Yuma, 67 at Nogales, and 71 at Sierra Vista. Observations for Southern California, at Blythe, it was clear, with a temperature of 81. At San Diego, it was mostly cloudy, with a temperature of 62. At Los Angeles Airport, it was cloudy, with a temperature of 62. Regional observations, at Las Vegas, it was clear, with a temperature of 83. It was mostly cloudy, with a temperature of 59 at Salt Lake City, and 77 at El Paso. At Albuquerque, it was cloudy, with a temperature of 72. Once again, at 2 a.m. in Phoenix, under partly cloudy skies. The Sky Harbor temperature was 89 degrees. Here is the latest forecast. For the following area, in Arizona, Central Phoenix, issued at 1:16 a.m. Mountain Standard Time. Tonight, clear. Low 68 to 76. Southwest wind 10 to 15 miles per hour. Tuesday, sunny. Highs 100 to 105. Southwest wind 5 to 10 miles per hour. Tuesday night, clear. Lows 69 to 77. Southwest wind 5 to 10 miles per hour. Wednesday, sunny. Highs 102 to 106. Southeast wind around 5 miles per hour in the morning, becoming west 5 to 10 miles per hour in the afternoon. Wednesday night, clear. Lows 71 to 78. West wind 5 to 10 miles per hour. Thursday, sunny. Highs 102 to 108. Thursday night, clear. Lows 70 to 76. Friday, sunny. Highs 100 to 106. Friday night, clear. Lows 70 to 75. Saturday, sunny. Highs 99 to 105. Saturday night, mostly clear. Low 68 to 74. Sunday, partly sunny. Highs 98 to 104. Sunday night, mostly clear. Low 67 to 74. Monday, sunny. Highs 98 to 104. Here is the synopsis for Southeast California, Southwest, and South Central Arizona. Slightly above normal temperatures with areas of moderate heat risk will prevail throughout the week before retreating closer to normal over the weekend. Other than a slight chance of a thunderstorm in eastern Arizona during the middle of the week, dry conditions under mostly sunny skies will prevail the next several days. Locally breezy conditions will develop late in the week, particularly across the lower Colorado River Valley and higher terrain communities. 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The current time is 2:16 a.m. Mountain Standard Time. Here is the 2 a.m. Mountain Standard Time observation for Phoenix, on Tuesday, June 2nd. At Sky Harbor, it was partly cloudy. Visibility 10 miles. Temperature was 89 degrees, dew point 33, relative humidity 13%. Wind was northwest, at 10 miles an hour. And the pressure was 29.84 inches, and rising. Other observations for South Central Arizona, including the Greater Phoenix area, it was clear, with a temperature of 79 at Buckeye, 82 at Deer Valley,
78 at Casa Grande, and 80 at Gila Bend. It was partly cloudy, with a temperature of 87 at Luke Air Force Base, 84 at Scottsdale Airport, 85 at Falcon Field, 82 at Mesa Gateway, and 79 at Chandler. At Luke Air Force Base, wind was southwest, at 16 miles an hour. Observations for northern Arizona, it was clear, with a temperature of 45 at Flagstaff, 72 at Kingman, 64 at Prescott, and 75 at Page. It was partly cloudy, with a temperature of 43 at the Grand Canyon, and 66 at Payson. It was mostly cloudy, with a temperature of 61 at Winslow, and 63 at Shiloh. Observations for southern Arizona, it was clear. It was 76 at Tucson, 81 at Yuma, 67 at Nogales, and 71 at Sierra Vista. Observations for Southern California, at Blythe, it was clear, with a temperature of 81. At San Diego, it was mostly cloudy, with a temperature of 62. At Los Angeles Airport, it was cloudy, with a temperature of 62. Regional observations, at Las Vegas, it was clear, with a temperature of 83. It was mostly cloudy, with a temperature of 59 at Salt Lake City, and 77 at El Paso. At Albuquerque, it was cloudy, with a temperature of 72. Once again, at 2 a.m. in Phoenix, under partly cloudy skies. The Sky Harbor temperature was 89 degrees. Here is the latest forecast. For the following area, in Arizona, Central Phoenix, issued at 1:16 a.m. Mountain Standard Time. Tonight, clear. Low 68 to 76. Southwest wind 10 to 15 miles per hour. Tuesday, sunny. Highs 100 to 105. Southwest wind 5 to 10 miles per hour. Tuesday night, clear. Lows 69 to 77. Southwest wind 5 to 10 miles per hour. Wednesday, sunny. Highs 102 to 106. Southeast wind around 5 miles per hour in the morning, becoming west 5 to 10 miles per hour in the afternoon. Wednesday night, clear. Lows 71 to 78. West wind 5 to 10 miles per hour. Thursday, sunny. Highs 102 to 108. Thursday night, clear. Lows 70 to 76. Friday, sunny. Highs 100 to 106. Friday night, clear. Lows 70 to 75. Saturday, sunny. Highs 99 to 105. Saturday night, mostly clear. Low 68 to 74. Sunday, partly sunny. Highs 98 to 104. Sunday night, mostly clear. Low 67 to 74. Monday, sunny. Highs 98 to 104. Here is the synopsis for Southeast California, Southwest, and South Central Arizona. Slightly above normal temperatures with areas of moderate heat risk will prevail throughout the week before retreating closer to normal over the weekend. Other than a slight chance of a thunderstorm in eastern Arizona during the middle of the week, dry conditions under mostly sunny skies will prevail the next several days. Locally breezy conditions will develop late in the week, particularly across the lower Colorado River Valley and higher terrain communities. 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The current time is 2:21 a.m. Mountain Standard Time. Here is the 2 a.m. Mountain Standard Time observation for Phoenix, on Tuesday, June 2nd. At Sky Harbor, it was partly cloudy. Visibility 10 miles. Temperature was 89 degrees, dew point 33, relative humidity 13%. Wind was northwest, at 10 miles an hour. And the pressure was 29.84 inches, and rising. Other observations for South Central Arizona, including the greater Phoenix area, it was clear,
with a temperature of 79 at Buckeye, 82 at Deer Valley, 78 at Casa Grande, and 80 at Gila Bend. It was partly cloudy, with a temperature of 87 at Luke Air Force Base, 84 at Scottsdale Air

observations for southern Arizona, it was clear. It was 76 at Tucson, 81 at Yuma, 67 at Nogales, and 71 at Sierra Vista. Observations for Southern California, at Blythe, it was clear, with a temperature of 81. At San Diego, it was mostly cloudy, with a temperature of 62. At Los Angeles Airport, it was cloudy, with a temperature of 62. Regional observations, at Las Vegas, it was clear, with a temperature of 83. It was mostly cloudy, with a temperature of 59 at Salt Lake City, and 77 at El Paso. At Albuquerque, it was cloudy, with a temperature of 72. Once again, at 2 a.m. in Phoenix, under partly cloudy skies. The Sky Harbor temperature was 89 degrees. Here is the latest forecast. For the following area, in Arizona, Central Phoenix, issued at 1:16 a.m. Mountain Standard Time. Tonight, clear. Low 68 to 76. Southwest wind 10 to 15 miles per hour. Tuesday, sunny. Highs 100 to 105. Southwest wind 5 to 10 miles per hour. Tuesday night, clear. Lows 69 to 77. Southwest wind 5 to 10 miles per hour. Wednesday, sunny. Highs 102 to 106. Southeast wind around 5 miles per hour in the morning, becoming west 5 to 10 miles per hour in the afternoon. Wednesday night, clear. Lows 71 to 78. West wind 5 to 10 miles per hour. Thursday, sunny. Highs 102 to 108. Thursday night, clear. Lows 70 to 76. Friday, sunny. Highs 100 to 106. Friday night, clear. Lows 70 to 75. Saturday, sunny. Highs 99 to 105. Saturday night, mostly clear. Low 68 to 74. Sunday, partly sunny. Highs 98 to 104. Sunday night, mostly clear. Low 67 to 74. Monday, sunny. Highs 98 to 104. Here is the synopsis for Southeast California, Southwest, and South Central Arizona. Slightly above normal temperatures with areas of moderate heat risk will prevail throughout the week before retreating closer to normal over the weekend. Other than a slight chance of a thunderstorm in eastern Arizona during the middle of the week, dry conditions under mostly sunny skies will prevail the next several days. Locally breezy conditions will develop late in the week, particularly across the lower Colorado River Valley and higher terrain communities. 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The current time is 2:26 a.m. Mountain Standard Time. Here is the 2 a.m. Mountain Standard Time observation for Phoenix, on Tuesday, June 2nd. At Sky Harbor, it was partly cloudy. Visibility 10 miles. Temperature was 89 degrees, dew point 33, relative humidity 13%. Wind was northwest, at 10 miles an hour. And the pressure was 29.84 inches, and rising. Other observations for South Central Arizona, including the greater Phoenix area, it was clear, with a temperature of 79 at Buckeye, 82 at Deer Valley, 78 at Casa Grande, and 80 at Gila Bend. It was partly cloudy, with a temperature of 87 at Luke Air Force Base, 84 at Scottsdale Airport, 85 at Falcon Field, 82 at Mesa Gateway, and 79 at Chandler. At Luke Air Force Base, wind was southwest, at 16 miles an hour. Observations for northern Arizona, it was clear, with a temperature of 45 at Flagstaff, 72 at Kingman, 64 at Prescott, and 75 at Page. It was partly cloudy, with a temperature of 43 at the Grand Canyon, and 66 at Payson. It was mostly cloudy, with a temperature of 61 at Winslow.

and 63 at Shiloh. Observations for southern Arizona, it was clear. It was 76 at Tucson, 81 at Yuma, 67 at Nogales, and 71 at Sierra Vista. Observations for Southern California, at Blythe, it was clear, with a temperature of 81. At San Diego, it was mostly cloudy, with a temperature of 62. At Los Angeles Airport, it was cloudy, with a temperature of 62. Regional observations, at Las Vegas, it was clear, with a temperature of 83. It was mostly cloudy, with a temperature of 59 at Salt Lake City, and 77 at El Paso. At Albuquerque, it was cloudy, with a temperature of 72. Once again, at 2 a.m. in Phoenix, under partly cloudy skies. The Sky Harbor temperature was 89 degrees. Here is the latest forecast. For the following area, in Arizona, Central Phoenix, issued at 1:16 a.m. Mountain Standard Time. Tonight, clear. Low 68 to 76. Southwest wind 10 to 15 miles per hour. Tuesday, sunny. Highs 100 to 105. Southwest wind 5 to 10 miles per hour. Tuesday night, clear. Lows 69 to 77. Southwest wind 5 to 10 miles per hour. Wednesday, sunny. Highs 102 to 106. Southeast wind around 5 miles per hour in the morning, becoming west 5 to 10 miles per hour in the afternoon. Wednesday night, clear. Lows 71 to 78. West wind 5 to 10 miles per hour. Thursday, sunny. Highs 102 to 108. Thursday night, clear. Lows 70 to 76. Friday, sunny. Highs 100 to 106. Friday night, clear. Lows 70 to 75. Saturday, sunny. Highs 99 to 105. Saturday night, mostly clear. Low 68 to 74. Sunday, partly sunny. Highs 98 to 104. Sunday night, mostly clear. Low 67 to 74. Monday, sunny. Highs 98 to 104. Here is the synopsis for Southeast California, Southwest, and South Central Arizona. Slightly above normal temperatures with areas of moderate heat risk will prevail throughout the week before retreating closer to normal over the weekend. Other than a slight chance of a thunderstorm in eastern Arizona during the middle of the week, dry conditions under mostly sunny skies will prevail the next several days. Locally breezy conditions will develop late in the week, particularly across the lower Colorado River Valley and higher terrain communities. 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The current time is 2:31 a.m. Mountain Standard Time. Here is the 2 a.m. Mountain Standard Time observation for Phoenix, on Tuesday, June 2nd. At Sky Harbor, it was partly cloudy. Visibility 10 miles. Temperature was 89 degrees, dew point 33, relative humidity 13%. Wind was northwest, at 10 miles an hour. And the pressure was 29.84 inches, and rising. Other observations for South Central Arizona, including the greater Phoenix area, it was clear, with a temperature of 79 at Buckeye, 82 at Deer Valley, 78 at Casa Grande, and 80 at Gila Bend. It was partly cloudy, with a temperature of 87 at Luke Air Force Base, 84 at Scottsdale Airport, 85 at Falcon Field, 82 at Mesa Gateway, and 79 at Chandler. At Luke Air Force Base, wind was southwest, at 16 miles an hour. Observations for northern Arizona, it was clear, with a temperature of 45 at Flagstaff, 72 at Kingman, 64 at Prescott, and 70. It was partly cloudy, with a temperature of 43 at the Grand Canyon, and 66 at Payson.
It was mostly cloudy, with a temperature of 61 at winds low, and 63 at shallow. Observations for southern Arizona, it was clear. It was 76 at Tucson, 81 at Yuma, 67 at Nogales, and 71 at Sierra Vista. Observations for Southern California, at Blythe, it was clear, with a temperature of 81. At San Diego, it was mostly cloudy, with a temperature of 62. At Los Angeles Airport, it was cloudy, with a temperature of 62. Regional observations, at Las Vegas, it was clear, with a temperature of 83. It was mostly cloudy, with a temperature of 59 at Salt Lake City, and 77 at El Paso. At Albuquerque, it was cloudy, with a temperature of 72. Once again, at 2 a.m. in Phoenix, under partly cloudy skies. The Sky Harbor temperature was 89 degrees. Here is the latest forecast. For the following area, in Arizona, Central Phoenix, issued at 1:16 a.m. Mountain Standard Time. Tonight, clear. Low 68 to 76. Southwest wind 10 to 15 miles per hour. Tuesday, sunny. Highs 100 to 105. Southwest wind 5 to 10 miles per hour. Tuesday night, clear. Lows 69 to 77. Southwest wind 5 to 10 miles per hour. Wednesday, sunny. Highs 102 to 106. Southeast wind around 5 miles per hour in the morning, becoming west 5 to 10 miles per hour in the afternoon. Wednesday night, clear. Lows 71 to 78. West wind 5 to 10 miles per hour. Thursday, sunny. Highs 102 to 108. Thursday night, clear. Lows 70 to 76. Friday, sunny. Highs 100 to 106. Friday night, clear. Lows 70 to 75. Saturday, sunny. Highs 99 to 105. Saturday night, mostly clear. Low 68 to 74. Sunday, partly sunny. Highs 98 to 104. Sunday night, mostly clear. Low 67 to 74. Monday, sunny. Highs 98 to 104. Here is the synopsis for Southeast California, Southwest, and South Central Arizona. Slightly above normal temperatures with areas of moderate heat risk will prevail throughout the week before retreating closer to normal over the weekend. Other than a slight chance of a thunderstorm in eastern Arizona during the middle of the week, dry conditions under mostly sunny skies will prevail the next several days. Locally breezy conditions will develop late in the week, particularly across the lower Colorado River Valley and higher terrain communities. 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The current time is 2:36 a.m. Mountain Standard Time. Here is the 2 a.m. Mountain Standard Time observation for Phoenix, on Tuesday, June 2nd. At Sky Harbor, it was partly cloudy. Visibility 10 miles. Temperature was 89 degrees, dew point 33, relative humidity 13%. Wind was northwest, at 10 miles an hour. And the pressure was 29.84 inches, and rising. Other observations for South Central Arizona, including the greater Phoenix area, it was clear, with a temperature of 79 at Buckeye, 82 at Deer Valley, 78 at Casa Grande, and 80 at Gila Bend. It was partly cloudy, with a temperature of 87 at Luke Air Force Base, 84 at Scottsdale Airport, 85 at Falcon Field, 82 at Mesa Gateway, and 79 at Chandler. At Luke Air Force Base, wind was southwest, at 16 miles an hour. Observations for northern Arizona, it was clear, with a temperature of 45 at Flagstaff, 72 at Kingman, 64 at Prescott, and 75 at Page. It was partly cloudy, with a temperature of 43 at the Grand Canyon,
and 66 at Payson. It was mostly cloudy, with a temperature of 61 at Winslow, and 63 at Cholo. Observations for southern Arizona, it was clear. It was 76 at Tucson, 81 at Yuma, 67 at Nogales, and 71 at Sierra Vista. Observations for Southern California, at Blythe, it was clear, with a temperature of 81. At San Diego, it was mostly cloudy, with a temperature of 62. At Los Angeles Airport, it was cloudy, with a temperature of 62. Regional observations, at Las Vegas, it was clear, with a temperature of 83. It was mostly cloudy, with a temperature of 59 at Salt Lake City, and 77 at El Paso. At Albuquerque, it was cloudy, with a temperature of 72. Once again, at 2 a.m. in Phoenix, under partly cloudy skies. The Sky Harbor temperature was 89 degrees. Here is the latest forecast. For the following area, in Arizona, Central Phoenix, issued at 1:16 a.m. Mountain Standard Time. Tonight, clear. Low 68 to 76. Southwest wind 10 to 15 miles per hour. Tuesday, sunny. Highs 100 to 105. Southwest wind 5 to 10 miles per hour. Tuesday night, clear. Lows 69 to 77. Southwest wind 5 to 10 miles per hour. Wednesday, sunny. Highs 102 to 106. Southeast wind around 5 miles per hour in the morning, becoming west 5 to 10 miles per hour in the afternoon. Wednesday night, clear. Lows 71 to 78. West wind 5 to 10 miles per hour. Thursday, sunny. Highs 102 to 108. Thursday night, clear. Lows 70 to 76. Friday, sunny. Highs 100 to 106. Friday night, clear. Lows 70 to 75. Saturday, sunny. Highs 99 to 105. Saturday night, mostly clear. Lows 68 to 74. Sunday, partly sunny. Highs 98 to 104. Sunday night, mostly clear. Lows 67 to 74. Monday, sunny. Highs 98 to 104. Here is the synopsis for Southeast California, Southwest, and South Central Arizona. Slightly above normal temperatures with areas of moderate heat risk will prevail throughout the week before retreating closer to normal over the weekend. Other than a slight chance of a thunderstorm in eastern Arizona during the middle of the week, dry conditions under mostly sunny skies will prevail the next several days. Locally breezy conditions will develop late in the week, particularly across the lower Colorado River Valley and higher terrain communities. 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The current time is 2:41 a.m. Mountain Standard Time. Here is the 2 a.m. Mountain Standard Time observation for Phoenix, on Tuesday, June 2nd. At Sky Harbor, it was partly cloudy. Visibility 10 miles. Temperature was 89 degrees, dew point 33, relative humidity 13%. Wind was northwest, at 10 miles an hour. And the pressure was 29.84 inches, and rising. Other observations for South Central Arizona, including the Greater Phoenix area, it was clear, with a temperature of 79 at Buckeye, 82 at Deer Valley, 78 at Casa Grande, and 80 at Gila Bend. It was partly cloudy, with a temperature of 87 at Luke Air Force Base, 84 at Scottsdale Airport, 85 at Falcon Field, 82 at Mesa Gateway, and 79 at Chandler. At Luke Air Force Base, wind was southwest, at 16 miles an hour. Observations for northern Arizona, it was clear, with a temperature of 45 at Flagstaff, 72 at Kingman, 64 at Prescott, and 75 at Page. It was partly cloudy,
with a temperature of 43 at the Grand Canyon and 66 at Payson. It was mostly cloudy, with a temperature of 61 at Winslow and 63 at Cholo. Observations for Southern Arizona, it was clear. It was 76 at Tucson, 81 at Yuma, 67 at Nogales, and 71 at Sierra Vista. Observations for Southern California, at Blythe, it was clear, with a temperature of 81. At San Diego, it was mostly cloudy, with a temperature of 62. At Los Angeles Airport, it was cloudy, with a temperature of 62. Regional observations, at Las Vegas, it was clear, with a temperature of 83. It was mostly cloudy, with a temperature of 59 at Salt Lake City, and 77 at El Paso. At Albuquerque, it was cloudy, with a temperature of 72. Once again, at 2 a.m. in Phoenix, under partly cloudy skies. The Sky Harbor temperature was 89 degrees. Here is the latest forecast. For the following area, in Arizona, Central Phoenix, issued at 1:16 a.m. Mountain Standard Time. Tonight, clear. Low 68 to 76. Southwest wind 10 to 15 miles per hour. Tuesday, sunny. Highs 100 to 105. Southwest wind 5 to 10 miles per hour. Tuesday night, clear. Lows 69 to 77. Southwest wind 5 to 10 miles per hour. Wednesday, sunny. Highs 102 to 106. Southeast wind around 5 miles per hour in the morning, becoming west 5 to 10 miles per hour in the afternoon. Wednesday night, clear. Lows 71 to 78. West wind 5 to 10 miles per hour. Thursday, sunny. Highs 102 to 108. Thursday night, clear. Lows 70 to 76. Friday, sunny. Highs 100 to 106. Friday night, clear. Lows 70 to 75. Saturday, sunny. Highs 99 to 105. Saturday night, mostly clear. Lows 68 to 74. Sunday, partly sunny. Highs 98 to 104. Sunday night, mostly clear. Lows 67 to 74. Monday, sunny. Highs 98 to 104. Here is the synopsis for Southeast California, Southwest, and South Central Arizona. Slightly above normal temperatures with areas of moderate heat risk will prevail throughout the week before retreating closer to normal over the weekend. Other than a slight chance of a thunderstorm in eastern Arizona during the middle of the week, dry conditions under mostly sunny skies will prevail the next several days. Locally breezy conditions will develop late in the week, particularly across the lower Colorado River Valley and higher terrain communities. 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The current time is 2:46 a.m. Mountain Standard Time. Here is the 2 a.m. Mountain Standard Time observation for Phoenix, on Tuesday, June 2nd. At Sky Harbor, it was partly cloudy. Visibility 10 miles. Temperature was 89 degrees, dew point 33, relative humidity 13%. Wind was northwest, at 10 miles an hour. And the pressure was 29.84 inches, and rising. Other observations for South Central Arizona, including the greater Phoenix area, it was clear, with a temperature of 79 at Buckeye, 82 at Deer Valley, 78 at Casa Grande, and 80 at Gila Bend. It was partly cloudy, with a temperature of 87 at Luke Air Force Base, 84 at Scottsdale Airport, 85 at Falcon Field, 82 at Mesa Gateway, and 79 at Chandler. At Luke Air Force Base, wind was southwest, at 16 miles an hour. Observations for northern Arizona, it was clear, with a temperature of 45 at Flagstaff, 72 at Kingman, 64 at Prescott, and 75 at Page.
It was partly cloudy, with a temperature of 43 at the Grand Canyon, and 66 at Payson. It was mostly cloudy, with a temperature of 61 at Winslow, and 63 at Cholo. Observations for Southern Arizona, it was clear. It was 76 at Tucson, 81 at Yuma, 67 at Nogales, and 71 at Sierra Vista. Observations for Southern California, at Blythe, it was clear, with a temperature of 81. At San Diego, it was mostly cloudy, with a temperature of 62. At Los Angeles Airport, it was cloudy, with a temperature of 62. Regional observations, at Las Vegas, it was clear, with a temperature of 83. It was mostly cloudy, with a temperature of 59 at Salt Lake City, and 77 at El Paso. At Albuquerque, it was cloudy, with a temperature of 72. Once again, at 2 a.m. in Phoenix, under partly cloudy skies, 89 is

low 69 to 77. Southwest wind 5 to 10 miles per hour. Wednesday, sunny. Highs 102 to 106. Southeast wind around 5 miles per hour in the morning, becoming west 5 to 10 miles per hour in the afternoon. Wednesday night, clear. Lows 71 to 78. West wind 5 to 10 miles per hour. Thursday, sunny. Highs 102 to 108. Thursday night, clear. Lows 70 to 76. Friday, sunny. Highs 100 to 106. Friday night, clear. Lows 70 to 75. Saturday, sunny. Highs 99 to 105. Saturday night, mostly clear. Low 68 to 74. Sunday, partly sunny. Highs 98 to 104. Sunday night, mostly clear. Low 67 to 74. Monday, sunny. Highs 98 to 104. Here is the synopsis for Southeast California, Southwest, and South Central Arizona. Slightly above normal temperatures with areas of moderate heat risk will prevail throughout the week before retreating closer to normal over the weekend. Other than a slight chance of a thunderstorm in eastern Arizona during the middle of the week, dry conditions under mostly sunny skies will prevail the next several days. Locally breezy conditions will develop late in the week, particularly across the lower Colorado River Valley and higher terrain communities. 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The current time is 2:52 a.m. Mountain Standard Time. Here is the 2 a.m. Mountain Standard Time observation for Phoenix on Tuesday, June 2nd. At Sky Harbor, it was partly cloudy. Visibility 10 miles. Temperature was 89 degrees, dew point 33, relative humidity 13%. Wind was northwest, at 10 miles an hour. And the pressure was 29.84 inches, and rising. Other observations for South Central Arizona, including the greater Phoenix area, it was clear, with a temperature of 79 at Buckeye, 82 at Deer Valley, 78 at Casa Grande, and 80 at Gila Bend. It was partly cloudy, with a temperature of 87 at Luke Air Force Base, 84 at Scottsdale Airport, 85 at Falcon Field, 82 at Mesa Gateway, and 79 at Chandler. At Luke Air Force Base, wind was southwest, at 16 miles an hour. Observations for northern Arizona, it was clear, with a temperature of 45 at Flagstaff, 72 at Kingman, 64 at Prescott, and 75 at Page. It was partly cloudy, with a temperature of 43 at the Grand Canyon, and 66 at Payson. It was mostly cloudy, with a temperature of 61 at Winslow, and 63 at Shiloh. Observations for southern Arizona, it was clear. It was 76 at Tucson, 81 at Yuma, 67 at Nogales, and 71 at Sierra Vista. Observations for Southern California, at Blythe, it was clear, with a temperature of 81. At San Diego, it was mostly cloudy, with a temperature of 62. At Los Angeles Airport, it was cloudy, with a temperature of 62. Regional observations, at Las Vegas, it was clear, with a temperature of 83. It was mostly cloudy, with a temperature of 59 at Salt Lake City, and 77 at El Paso. At Albuquerque, it was cloudy, with a temperature of 72. Once again, at 2 a.m. in Phoenix, under partly cloudy skies. The Sky Harbor temperature was 89 degrees. Here is the latest forecast. For the following area, in Arizona, Central Phoenix, issued at 1:16 a.m. Mountain Standard Time. Tonight, clear. Low 68 to 76. Southwest wind 10 to 15 miles per hour. Tuesday, sunny. Highs 100 to 105. Southwest wind 5 to 10 miles per hour. Tuesday night.

lows 69 to 77. Southwest wind 5 to 10 miles per hour. Wednesday, sunny. Highs 102 to 106. Southeast wind around 5 miles per hour in the morning, becoming west 5 to 10 miles per hour in the afternoon. Wednesday night, clear. Lows 71 to 78. West wind 5 to 10 miles per hour. Thursday, sunny. Highs 102 to 108. Thursday night, clear. Lows 70 to 76. Friday, sunny. Highs 100 to 106. Friday night, clear. Lows 70 to 75. Saturday, sunny. Highs 99 to 105. Saturday night, mostly clear. Lows 68 to 74. Sunday, partly sunny. Highs 98 to 104. Sunday night, mostly clear. Lows 67 to 74. Monday, sunny. Highs 98 to 104. Here is the synopsis for Southeast California, Southwest, and South Central Arizona. Slightly above normal temperatures with areas of moderate heat risk will prevail throughout the week before retreating closer to normal over the weekend. Other than a slight chance of a thunderstorm in eastern Arizona during the middle of the week, dry conditions under mostly sunny skies will prevail the next several days. Locally breezy conditions will develop late in the week, particularly across the lower Colorado River Valley and higher terrain communities. 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The current time is 2:57 a.m. Mountain Standard Time. Here is the 2 a.m. Mountain Standard Time observation for Phoenix, on Tuesday, June 2nd. At Sky Harbor, it was partly cloudy. Visibility 10 miles. Temperature was 89 degrees, dew point 33, relative humidity 13%. Wind was northwest, at 10 miles an hour. And the pressure was 29.84 inches, and rising. Other observations for South Central Arizona, including the greater Phoenix area, it was clear, with a temperature of 79 at Buckeye, 82 at Deer Valley, 78 at Casa Grande, and 80 at Gila Bend. It was partly cloudy, with a temperature of 87 at Luke Air Force Base, 84 at Scottsdale Airport, 85 at Falcon Field, 82 at Mesa Gateway, and 79 at Chandler. At Luke Air Force Base, wind was southwest, at 16 miles an hour. Observations for northern Arizona, it was clear, with a temperature of 45 at Flagstaff, 72 at Kingman, 64 at Prescott, and 75 at Page. It was partly cloudy, with a temperature of 43 at the Grand Canyon, and 66 at Payson. It was mostly cloudy, with a temperature of 61 at Winslow, and 63 at Cholo. Observations for southern Arizona, it was clear. It was 76 at Tucson, 81 at Yuma, 67 at Nogales, and 71 at Sierra Vista. Observations for Southern California, at Blythe, it was clear, with a temperature of 81. At San Diego, it was mostly cloudy, with a temperature of 62. At Los Angeles Airport, it was cloudy, with a temperature of 62. Regional observations, at Las Vegas, it was clear, with a temperature of 83. It was mostly cloudy, with a temperature of 59 at Salt Lake City, and 77 at El Paso. At Albuquerque, it was cloudy, with a temperature of 72. Once again, at 2 a.m. in Phoenix, under partly cloudy skies. The Sky Harbor temperature was 89 degrees. Here is the latest forecast. For the following area, in Arizona, Central Phoenix, issued at 1:16 a.m. Mountain Standard Time. Tonight, clear. Low 68 to 76. Southwest wind 10 to 15 miles per hour. Tuesday, sunny. Highs 100 to 105. Southwest wind 5 to 10 miles per hour.
Tuesday night, clear. Lows 69 to 77. Southwest wind 5 to 10 miles per hour. Wednesday, sunny. Highs 102 to 106. Southeast wind around 5 miles per hour in the morning, becoming west 5 to 10 miles per hour in the afternoon. Wednesday night, clear. Lows 71 to 78. West wind 5 to 10 miles per hour. Thursday, sunny. Highs 102 to 108. Thursday night, clear. Lows 70 to 76. Friday, sunny. Highs 100 to 106. Friday night, clear. Lows 70 to 75. Saturday, sunny. Highs 99 to 105. Saturday night, mostly clear. Lows 68 to 74. Sunday, partly sunny. Highs 98 to 104. Sunday night, mostly clear. Lows 67 to 74. Monday, sunny. Highs 98 to 104. Here is the synopsis for Southeast California, Southwest, and South Central Arizona. Slightly above normal temperatures with areas of moderate heat risk will prevail throughout the week before retreating closer to normal over the weekend. Other than a slight chance of a thunderstorm in eastern Arizona during the middle of the week, dry conditions under mostly sunny skies will prevail the next several days. Locally breezy conditions will develop late in the week, particularly across the lower Colorado River Valley and higher terrain communities. 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The current time is 3:02 a.m. Mountain Standard Time. Here is the latest forecast. For the following area, in Arizona, Central Phoenix, issued at 1:16 a.m. Mountain Standard Time. Tonight, clear. Low 68 to 76. Southwest wind 10 to 15 miles per hour. Tuesday, sunny. Highs 100 to 105. Southwest wind 5 to 10 miles per hour. Tuesday night, clear. Lows 69 to 77. Southwest wind 5 to 10 miles per hour. Wednesday, sunny. Highs 102 to 106. Southeast wind around 5 miles per hour in the morning, becoming west 5 to 10 miles per hour in the afternoon. Wednesday night, clear. Lows 71 to 78. West wind 5 to 10 miles per hour. Thursday, sunny. Highs 102 to 108. Thursday night, clear. Lows 70 to 76. Friday, sunny. Highs 100 to 106. Friday night, clear. Lows 70 to 75. Saturday, sunny. Highs 99 to 105. Saturday night, mostly clear. Lows 68 to 74. Sunday, partly sunny. Highs 98 to 104. Sunday night, mostly clear. Lows 67 to 74. Monday, sunny. Highs 98 to 104. Here is the synopsis for Southeast California, Southwest, and South Central Arizona. Slightly above normal temperatures with areas of moderate heat risk will prevail throughout the week before retreating closer to normal over the weekend. Other than a slight chance of a thunderstorm in eastern Arizona during the middle of the week, dry conditions under mostly sunny skies will prevail the next several days. Locally breezy conditions will develop late in the week, particularly across the lower Colorado River Valley and higher terrain communities. 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The current time is 3:04 a.m. Mountain Standard Time. Here is the latest forecast. For the following area, in Arizona, Central Phoenix, issued at 1:16 a.m. Mountain Standard Time.
Tonight, clear. Low 68 to 76. Southwest wind 10 to 15 miles per hour. Tuesday, sunny. Highs 100 to 105. Southwest wind 5 to 10 miles per hour. Tuesday night, clear. Low 69 to 77. Southwest wind 5 to 10 miles per hour. Wednesday, sunny. Highs 102 to 106. Southeast wind around 5 miles per hour in the morning, becoming west 5 to 10 miles per hour in the afternoon. Wednesday night, clear. Lows 71 to 78. West wind 5 to 10 miles per hour. Thursday, sunny. Highs 102 to 108. Thursday night, clear. Lows 70 to 76. Friday, sunny. Highs 100 to 106. Friday night, clear. Lows 70 to 75. Saturday, sunny. Highs 99 to 105. Saturday night, mostly clear. Low 68 to 74. Sunday, partly sunny. Highs 98 to 104. Sunday night, mostly clear. Low 67 to 74. Monday, sunny. Highs 98 to 104. Here is the synopsis for Southeast California, Southwest, and South Central Arizona. Slightly above normal temperatures with areas of moderate heat risk will prevail throughout the week before retreating closer to normal over the weekend. Other than a slight chance of a thunderstorm in eastern Arizona during the middle of the week, dry conditions under mostly sunny skies will prevail the next several days. Locally breezy conditions will develop late in the week, particularly across the lower Colorado River Valley and higher terrain communities. 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The current time is 3:07 a.m. Mountain Standard Time. Here is the latest forecast. For the following area, in Arizona, Central Phoenix, issued at 1:16 a.m. Mountain Standard Time. Tonight, clear. Low 68 to 76. Southwest wind 10 to 15 miles per hour. Tuesday, sunny. Highs 100 to 105. Southwest wind 5 to 10 miles per hour. Tuesday night, clear. Lows 69 to 77. Southwest wind 5 to 10 miles per hour. Wednesday, sunny. Highs 102 to 106. Southeast wind around 5 miles per hour in the morning, becoming west 5 to 10 miles per hour in the afternoon. Wednesday night, clear. Lows 71 to 78. West wind 5 to 10 miles per hour. Thursday, sunny. Highs 102 to 108. Thursday night, clear. Lows 70 to 76. Friday, sunny. Highs 100 to 106. Friday night, clear. Lows 70 to 75. Saturday, sunny. Highs 99 to 105. Saturday night, mostly clear. Low 68 to 74. Sunday, partly sunny. Highs 98 to 104. Sunday night, mostly clear. Low 67 to 74. Monday, sunny. Highs 98 to 104. Here is the synopsis for Southeast California, Southwest, and South Central Arizona. Slightly above normal temperatures with areas of moderate heat risk will prevail throughout the week before retreating closer to normal over the weekend. Other than a slight chance of a thunderstorm in eastern Arizona during the middle of the week, dry conditions under mostly sunny skies will prevail the next several days. Locally breezy conditions will develop late in the week, particularly across the lower Colorado River Valley and higher terrain communities. 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
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The current time is 3:09 a.m. Mountain Standard Time. Here is the latest forecast for the following area in Arizona, Central Phoenix, issued at 1:16 a.m. Mountain Standard Time. Tonight, clear. Low 68 to 76. Southwest wind 10 to 15 miles per hour. Tuesday, sunny. Highs 100 to 105. Southwest wind 5 to 10 miles per hour. Tuesday night, clear. Lows 69 to 77. Southwest wind 5 to 10 miles per hour. Wednesday, sunny. Highs 102 to 106. Southeast wind around 5 miles per hour in the morning, becoming west 5 to 10 miles per hour in the afternoon. Wednesday night, clear. Lows 71 to 78. West wind 5 to 10 miles per hour. Thursday, sunny. Highs 102 to 108. Thursday night, clear. Lows 70 to 76. Friday, sunny. Highs 100 to 106. Friday night, clear. Lows 70 to 75. Saturday, sunny. Highs 99 to 105. Saturday night, mostly clear. Low 68 to 74. Sunday, partly sunny. Highs 98 to 104. Sunday night, mostly clear. Low 67 to 74. Monday, sunny. Highs 98 to 104. Here is the synopsis for Southeast California, Southwest, and South Central Arizona. Slightly above normal temperatures with areas of moderate heat risk will prevail throughout the week before retreating closer to normal over the weekend. Other than a slight chance of a thunderstorm in eastern Arizona during the middle of the week, dry conditions under mostly sunny skies will prevail the next several days. Locally breezy conditions will develop late in the week, particularly across the lower Colorado River Valley and higher terrain communities. 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The current time is 3:12 a.m. Mountain Standard Time. Here is the 3 a.m. Mountain Standard Time observation for Phoenix on Tuesday, June 2nd. At Sky Harbor, it was clear. Visibility 10 miles. Temperature was 86 degrees, dew point 34, relative humidity 15%. Wind was north, at 5 miles an hour. And the pressure was 29.84 inches, and steady. Other observations for South Central Arizona, including the Greater Phoenix area, it was clear, with a temperature of 75 at Buckeye, 74 at Deer Valley, 81 at Scottsdale Airport, and 80 at Falcon Field. Under clear skies, Mesa Gateway reported 79, Chandler reported 75, Casa Grande reported 76, and Gila Bend reported 76. Observations for northern Arizona, it was clear, with a temperature of 71 at Kingman, 40 at the Grand Canyon, 59 at Prescott, and 71 at Page. It was partly cloudy, with a temperature of 45 at Flagstaff, and 61 at Payson. It was mostly cloudy, with a temperature of 61 at Winslow, and 59 at Cholo. Observations for southern Arizona, it was clear. It was 74 at Tucson, 76 at Yuma, 66 at Nogales, and 69 at Sierra Vista. Observations for southern California, at Blythe, it was clear, with a temperature of 79. At San Diego, it was mostly cloudy, with a temperature of 62. At Los Angeles Airport, it was cloudy, with a temperature of 62. Regional observations, at Las Vegas, it was partly cloudy, with a temperature of 80. It was mostly cloudy, with a temperature of 59 at Salt Lake City, and 73 at El Paso. At Albuquerque, it was cloudy, with a temperature of 68. Once again, at 3 a.m. in Phoenix, under clear skies.
The Sky Harbor temperature was 86 degrees. Here is the latest forecast. For the following area, in Arizona, Central Phoenix, issued at 1:16 a.m. Mountain Standard Time. Tonight, clear. Low 68 to 76. Southwest wind 10 to 15 miles per hour. Tuesday, sunny. Highs 100 to 105. Southwest wind 5 to 10 miles per hour. Tuesday night, clear. Lows 69 to 77. Southwest wind 5 to 10 miles per hour. Wednesday, sunny. Highs 102 to 106. Southeast wind around 5 miles per hour in the morning, becoming west 5 to 10 miles per hour in the afternoon. Wednesday night, clear. Lows 71 to 78. West wind 5 to 10 miles per hour. Thursday, sunny. Highs 102 to 108. Thursday night, clear. Lows 70 to 76. Friday, sunny. Highs 100 to 106. Friday night, clear. Lows 70 to 75. Saturday, sunny. Highs 99 to 105. Saturday night, mostly clear. Low 68 to 74. Sunday, partly sunny. Highs 98 to 104. Sunday night, mostly clear. Low 67 to 74. Monday, sunny. Highs 98 to 104. Here is the synopsis for Southeast California, Southwest, and South Central Arizona. Slightly above normal temperatures with areas of moderate heat risk will prevail throughout the week before retreating closer to normal over the weekend. Other than a slight chance of a thunderstorm in eastern Arizona during the middle of the week, dry conditions under mostly sunny skies will prevail the next several days. Locally breezy conditions will develop late in the week, particularly across the lower Colorado River Valley and higher terrain communities. 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The current time is 3:17 a.m. Mountain Standard Time. Here is the 3 a.m. Mountain Standard Time observation for Phoenix on Tuesday, June 2nd. At Sky Harbor, it was clear. Visibility 10 miles. Temperature was 86 degrees, dew point 34, relative humidity 15%. Wind was north, at 5 miles an hour. And the pressure was 29.84 inches, and steady. Other observations for South Central Arizona, including the Greater Phoenix area, it was clear, with a temperature of 75 at Buckeye, 74 at Deer Valley, 81 at Scottsdale Airport, and 80 at Falcon Field. Under clear skies, Mesa Gateway reported 79, Chandler reported 75, Casa Grande reported 76, and Gila Bend reported 76. Observations for northern Arizona, it was clear, with a temperature of 71 at Kingman, 40 at the Grand Canyon, 59 at Prescott, and 71 at Page. It was partly cloudy, with a temperature of 45 at Flagstaff, and 61 at Payson. It was mostly cloudy, with a temperature of 61 at Winslow, and 59 at Cholo. Observations for southern Arizona, it was clear. It was 74 at Tucson, 76 at Yuma, 66 at Nogales, and 69 at Sierra Vista. Observations for southern California, at Blythe, it was clear, with a temperature of 79. At San Diego, it was mostly cloudy, with a temperature of

The Sky Harbor temperature was 86 degrees. Here is the latest forecast. For the following area, in Arizona, Central Phoenix, issued at 1:16 a.m. Mountain Standard Time. Tonight, clear. Low 68 to 76. Southwest wind 10 to 15 miles per hour. Tuesday, sunny. Highs 100 to 105. Southwest wind 5 to 10 miles per hour. Tuesday night, clear. Lows 69 to 77. Southwest wind 5 to 10 miles per hour. Wednesday, sunny. Highs 102 to 106. Southeast wind around 5 miles per hour in the morning, becoming west 5 to 10 miles per hour in the afternoon. Wednesday night, clear. Lows 71 to 78. West wind 5 to 10 miles per hour. Thursday, sunny. Highs 102 to 108. Thursday night, clear. Lows 70 to 76. Friday, sunny. Highs 100 to 106. Friday night, clear. Lows 70 to 75. Saturday, sunny. Highs 99 to 105. Saturday night, mostly clear. Low 68 to 74. Sunday, partly sunny. Highs 98 to 104. Sunday night, mostly clear. Low 67 to 74. Monday, sunny. Highs 98 to 104. Here is the synopsis for Southeast California, Southwest, and South Central Arizona. Slightly above normal temperatures with areas of moderate heat risk will prevail throughout the week before retreating closer to normal over the weekend. Other than a slight chance of a thunderstorm in eastern Arizona during the middle of the week, dry conditions under mostly sunny skies will prevail the next several days. Locally breezy conditions will develop late in the week, particularly across the lower Colorado River Valley and higher terrain communities. 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The current time is 3:22 a.m. Mountain Standard Time. Here is the 3 a.m. Mountain Standard Time observation for Phoenix on Tuesday, June 2nd. At Sky Harbor, it was clear. Visibility 10 miles. Temperature was 86 degrees, dew point 34, relative humidity 15%. Wind was north, at 5 miles an hour. And the pressure was 29.84 inches, and steady. Other observations for South Central Arizona, including the greater Phoenix area, it was clear, with a temperature of 75 at Buckeye, 74 at Deer Valley, 81 at Scottsdale Airport, and 80 at Falcon Field. Under clear skies, Mesa Gateway reported 79, Chandler reported 75, Casa Grande reported 76, and Ely Bend reported 76.

76 at Yuma, 66 at Nogales, and 69 at Sierra Vista. Observations for Southern California, Ed Blythe, it was clear, with a temperature of 79. At San Diego, it was mostly cloudy, with a temperature of 62. At Los Angeles Airport, it was cloudy, with a temperature of 62. Regional observations, at Las Vegas, it was partly cloudy, with a temperature of 80. It was mostly cloudy, with a temperature of 59 at Salt Lake City, and 73 at El Paso. At Albuquerque, it was cloudy, with a temperature of 68. Once again, at 3 a.m. in Phoenix, under clear skies. The Sky Harbor temperature was 86 degrees. Here is the latest forecast. For the following area, in Arizona, Central Phoenix, issued at 1:16 a.m. Mountain Standard Time. Tonight, clear. Low 68 to 76. Southwest wind 10 to 15 miles per hour. Tuesday, sunny. Highs 100 to 105. Southwest wind 5 to 10 miles per hour. Tuesday night, clear. Lows 69 to 77. Southwest wind 5 to 10 miles per hour. Wednesday, sunny. Highs 102 to 106. Southeast wind around 5 miles per hour in the morning, becoming west 5 to 10 miles per hour in the afternoon. Wednesday night, clear. Lows 71 to 78. West wind 5 to 10 miles per hour. Thursday, sunny. Highs 102 to 108. Thursday night, clear. Lows 70 to 76. Friday, sunny. Highs 100 to 106. Friday night, clear. Lows 70 to 75. Saturday, sunny. Highs 99 to 105. Saturday night, mostly clear. Low 68 to 74. Sunday, partly sunny. Highs 98 to 104. Sunday night, mostly clear. Low 67 to 74. Monday, sunny. Highs 98 to 104. Here is the synopsis for Southeast California, Southwest, and South Central Arizona. Slightly above normal temperatures with areas of moderate heat risk will prevail throughout the week before retreating closer to normal over the weekend. Other than a slight chance of a thunderstorm in eastern Arizona during the middle of the week, dry conditions under mostly sunny skies will prevail the next several days. Locally breezy conditions will develop late in the week, particularly across the lower Colorado River Valley and higher terrain communities. 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The current time is 3:27 a.m. Mountain Standard Time. Here is the 3 a.m. Mountain Standard Time observation for Phoenix, on Tuesday, June 2nd. At Sky Harbor, it was clear. Visibility 10 miles. Temperature was 86 degrees, dew point 34, relative humidity 15%. Wind was north, at 5 miles an hour. And the pressure was 29.84 inches, and steady. Other observations for South Central Arizona, including the greater Phoenix area, it was clear, with a temperature of 75 at Buckeye, 74 at Deer Valley, 81 at Scottsdale Airport, and 80 at Falcon Field. Under clear skies, Mesa Gateway reported 79, Chandler reported 75, Casa Grande reported 76, and Gila Bend reported 76. Observations for northern Arizona, it was clear, with a temperature of 71 at Kingman, 40 at the Grand Canyon, 59 at Prescott, and 71 at Page. It was partly cloudy, with a temperature of 45 at Flagstaff, and 61 at Payson. It was mostly cloudy, with a temperature of 61 at Winslow, and 59 at Cholo. Observations for southern Arizona, it was clear. It was 74 at Tucson, 76 at Yuma, 66 at Nogales, and 69 at Sierra Vista.

observations for Southern California, Ed Blythe. It was clear, with a temperature of 79. At San Diego, it was mostly cloudy, with a temperature of 62. At Los Angeles Airport, it was cloudy, with a temperature of 62. Regional observations, at Las Vegas, it was partly cloudy, with a temperature of 80. It was mostly cloudy, with a temperature of 59 at Salt Lake City, and 73 at El Paso. At Albuquerque, it was cloudy, with a temperature of 68. Once again, at 3 a.m. in Phoenix, under clear skies. The Sky Harbor temperature was 86 degrees. Here is the latest forecast. For the following area, in Arizona, Central Phoenix, issued at 1:16 a.m. Mountain Standard Time. Tonight, clear. Low 68 to 76. Southwest wind 10 to 15 miles per hour. Tuesday, sunny. Highs 100 to 105. Southwest wind 5 to 10 miles per hour. Tuesday night, clear. Lows 69 to 77. Southwest wind 5 to 10 miles per hour. Wednesday, sunny. Highs 102 to 106. Southeast wind around 5 miles per hour in the morning, becoming west 5 to 10 miles per hour in the afternoon. Wednesday night, clear. Lows 71 to 78. West wind 5 to 10 miles per hour. Thursday, sunny. Highs 102 to 108. Thursday night, clear. Lows 70 to 76. Friday, sunny. Highs 100 to 106. Friday night, clear. Lows 70 to 75. Saturday, sunny. Highs 99 to 105. Saturday night, mostly clear. Lows 68 to 74. Sunday, partly sunny. Highs 98 to 104. Sunday night, mostly clear. Lows 67 to 74. Monday, sunny. Highs 98 to 104. Here is the synopsis for Southeast California, Southwest, and South Central Arizona. Slightly above normal temperatures with areas of moderate heat risk will prevail throughout the week before retreating closer to normal over the weekend. Other than a slight chance of a thunderstorm in eastern Arizona during the middle of the week, dry conditions under mostly sunny skies will prevail the next several days. Locally breezy conditions will develop late in the week, particularly across the lower Colorado River Valley and higher terrain communities. 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The current time is 3:32 a.m. Mountain Standard Time. Here is the 3 a.m. Mountain Standard Time observation for Phoenix, on Tuesday, June 2nd. At Sky Harbor, it was clear. Visibility 10 miles. Temperature was 86 degrees, dew point 34, relative humidity 15%. Wind was north, at 5 miles an hour. And the pressure was 29.84 inches, and steady. Other observations for South Central Arizona, including the greater Phoenix area, it was clear, with a temperature of 75 at Buckeye, 74 at Deer Valley, 81 at Scottsdale Airport, and 80 at Falcon Field. Under clear skies, Mesa Gateway reported 79, Chandler reported 75, Casa Grande reported 76, and Gila Bend reported 76. Observations for northern Arizona, it was clear, with a temperature of 71 at Kingman, 40 at the Grand Canyon, 59 at Prescott, and 71 at Page. It was partly cloudy, with a temperature of 45 at Flagstaff, and 61 at Payson. It was mostly cloudy, with a temperature of 61 at Winslow, and 59 at Cholo. Observations for southern Arizona, it was clear. It was 74 at Tucson, 76 at Yuma, 66 at Nogales, and 69 at Sierra Vista. Observations for Southern California, Ed Blythe, it was clear,
with a temperature of 79. At San Diego, it was mostly cloudy, with a temperature of 62. At Los Angeles Airport, it was cloudy, with a temperature of 62. Regional observations, at Las Vegas, it was partly cloudy, with a temperature of 80. It was mostly cloudy, with a temperature of 59 at Salt Lake City, and 73 at El Paso. At Albuquerque, it was cloudy, with a temperature of 68. Once again, at 3 a.m. in Phoenix, under clear skies. The Sky Harbor temperature was 86 degrees. Here is the latest forecast. For the following area, in Arizona, Central Phoenix, issued at 1:16 a.m. Mountain Standard Time. Tonight, clear. Low 68 to 76. Southwest wind 10 to 15 miles per hour. Tuesday, sunny. Highs 100 to 105. Southwest wind 5 to 10 miles per hour. Tuesday night, clear. Lows 69 to 77. Southwest wind 5 to 10 miles per hour. Wednesday, sunny. Highs 102 to 106. Southeast wind around 5 miles per hour in the morning, becoming west 5 to 10 miles per hour in the afternoon. Wednesday night, clear. Lows 71 to 78. West wind 5 to 10 miles per hour. Thursday, sunny. Highs 102 to 108. Thursday night, clear. Lows 70 to 76. Friday, sunny. Highs 100 to 106. Friday night, clear. Lows 70 to 75. Saturday, sunny. Highs 99 to 105. Saturday night, mostly clear. Lows 68 to 74. Sunday, partly sunny. Highs 98 to 104. Sunday night, mostly clear. Lows 67 to 74. Monday, sunny. Highs 98 to 104. Here is the synopsis for Southeast California, Southwest, and South Central Arizona. Slightly above normal temperatures with areas of moderate heat risk will prevail throughout the week before retreating closer to normal over the weekend. Other than a slight chance of a thunderstorm in eastern Arizona during the middle of the week, dry conditions under mostly sunny skies will prevail the next several days. Locally breezy conditions will develop late in the week, particularly across the lower Colorado River Valley and higher terrain communities. 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The current time is 3:37 a.m. Mountain Standard Time. Here is the 3 a.m. Mountain Standard Time observation for Phoenix, on Tuesday, June 2nd. At Sky Harbor, it was clear. Visibility 10 miles. Temperature was 86 degrees, dew point 34, relative humidity 15%. Wind was north, at 5 miles an hour. And the pressure was 29.84 inches, and steady. Other observations for South Central Arizona, including the greater Phoenix area, it was clear, with a temperature of 75 at Buckeye, 74 at Deer Valley, 81 at Scottsdale Airport, and 80 at Falcon Field. Under clear skies, Mesa Gateway reported 79, Chandler reported 75, Casa Grande reported 76, and Gila Bend reported 76. Observations for northern Arizona, it was clear, with a temperature of 71 at Kingman, 40 at the Grand Canyon, 59 at Prescott, and 71 at Page. It was partly cloudy, with a temperature of 45 at Flagstaff, and 61 at Payson. It was mostly cloudy, with a temperature of 61 at Winslow, and 59 at Cholo. Observations for southern Arizona, it was clear. It was 74 at Tucson, 76 at Yuma, 66 at Nogales, and 69 at Sierra Vista. Observations for Southern California, at Blythe, it was clear, with a temperature of 79. At San Diego,
It was mostly cloudy, with a temperature of 62. At Los Angeles Airport, it was cloudy, with a temperature of 62. Regional observations, at Las Vegas, it was partly cloudy, with a temperature of 80. It was mostly cloudy, with a temperature of 59 at Salt Lake City, and 73 at El Paso. At Albuquerque, it was cloudy, with a temperature of 68. Once again, at 3 a.m. in Phoenix, under clear skies. The Sky Harbor temperature was 86 degrees. Here is the latest forecast. For the following area, in Arizona, Central Phoenix, issued at 1:16 a.m. Mountain Standard Time. Tonight, clear. Low 68 to 76. Southwest wind 10 to 15 miles per hour. Tuesday, sunny. Highs 100 to 105. Southwest wind 5 to 10 miles per hour. Tuesday night, clear. Lows 69 to 77. Southwest wind 5 to 10 miles per hour. Wednesday, sunny. Highs 102 to 106. Southeast wind around 5 miles per hour in the morning, becoming west 5 to 10 miles per hour in the afternoon. Wednesday night, clear. Lows 71 to 78. West wind 5 to 10 miles per hour. Thursday, sunny. Highs 102 to 108. Thursday night, clear. Lows 70 to 76. Friday, sunny. Highs 100 to 106. Friday night, clear. Lows 70 to 75. Saturday, sunny. Highs 99 to 105. Saturday night, mostly clear. Low 68 to 74. Sunday, partly sunny. Highs 98 to 104. Sunday night, mostly clear. Low 67 to 74. Monday, sunny. Highs 98 to 104. Here is the synopsis for Southeast California, Southwest, and South Central Arizona. Slightly above normal temperatures with areas of moderate heat risk will prevail throughout the week before retreating closer to normal over the weekend. Other than a slight chance of a thunderstorm in eastern Arizona during the middle of the week, dry conditions under mostly sunny skies will prevail the next several days. Locally breezy conditions will develop late in the week, particularly across the lower Colorado River Valley and higher terrain communities. 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The current time is 3:42 a.m. Mountain Standard Time. Here is the 3 a.m. Mountain Standard Time observation for Phoenix, on Tuesday, June 2nd. At Sky Harbor, it was clear. Visibility 10 miles. Temperature was 86 degrees, dew point 34, relative humidity 15%. Wind was north, at 5 miles an hour. And the pressure was 29.84 inches, and steady. Other observations for South Central Arizona, including the Greater Phoenix area, it was clear, with a temperature of 75 at Buckeye, 74 at Deer Valley, 81 at Scottsdale Airport, and 80 at Falcon Field. Under clear skies, Mesa Gateway reported 79, Chandler reported 75, Casa Grande reported 76, and Gila Bend reported 76. Observations for northern Arizona, it was clear, with a temperature of 71 at Kingman, 40 at the Grand Canyon, 59 at Prescott, and 71 at Page. It was partly cloudy, with a temperature of 45 at Flagstaff, and 61 at Payson. It was mostly cloudy, with a temperature of 61 at Winslow, and 59 at Chulo. Observations for southern Arizona, it was clear. It was 74 at Tucson, 76 at Yuma, 66 at Nogales, and 69 at Sierra Vista. Observations for Southern California, at Blythe, it was clear, with a temperature of 79. At San Diego, it was mostly cloudy, with a temperature of 62. At Los Angeles Airport,
It was cloudy, with a temperature of 62. Regional observations, Ed Las Vegas. It was partly cloudy, with a temperature of 80. It was mostly cloudy, with a temperature of 59 at Salt Lake City, and 73 at El Paso. At Albuquerque, it was cloudy, with a temperature of 68. Once again, at 3 a.m. in Phoenix, under clear skies. The Sky Harbor temperature was 86 degrees. Here is the latest forecast. For the following area, in Arizona, Central Phoenix, issued at 1:16 a.m. Mountain Standard Time. Tonight, clear. Low 68 to 76. Southwest wind 10 to 15 miles per hour. Tuesday, sunny. Highs 100 to 105. Southwest wind 5 to 10 miles per hour. Tuesday night, clear. Lows 69 to 77. Southwest wind 5 to 10 miles per hour. Wednesday, sunny. Highs 102 to 106. Southeast wind around 5 miles per hour in the morning, becoming west 5 to 10 miles per hour in the afternoon. Wednesday night, clear. Lows 71 to 78. West wind 5 to 10 miles per hour. Thursday, sunny. Highs 102 to 108. Thursday night, clear. Lows 70 to 76. Friday, sunny. Highs 100 to 106. Friday night, clear. Lows 70 to 75. Saturday, sunny. Highs 99 to 105. Saturday night, mostly clear. Low 68 to 74. Sunday, partly sunny. Highs 98 to 104. Sunday night, mostly clear. Low 67 to 74. Monday, sunny. Highs 98 to 104. Here is the synopsis for Southeast California, Southwest, and South Central Arizona. Slightly above normal temperatures with areas of moderate heat risk will prevail throughout the week before retreating closer to normal over the weekend. Other than a slight chance of a thunderstorm in eastern Arizona during the middle of the week, dry conditions under mostly sunny skies will prevail the next several days. Locally breezy conditions will develop late in the week, particularly across the lower Colorado River Valley and higher terrain communities. 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The current time is 3:46 a.m. Mountain Standard Time. Here is the 3 a.m. Mountain Standard Time observation for Phoenix, on Tuesday, June 2nd. At Sky Harbor, it was clear. Visibility 10 miles. Temperature was 86 degrees, dew point 34, relative humidity 15%. Wind was north, at 5 miles an hour. And the pressure was 29.84 inches, and steady. Other observations for South Central Arizona, including the greater Phoenix area, it was clear, with a temperature of 75 at Buckeye, 74 at Deer Valley, 81 at Scottsdale Airport, and 80 at Falcon Field. Under clear skies, Mesa Gateway reported 79, Chandler reported 75, Casa Grande reported 76, and Gila Bend reported 76. Observations for northern Arizona, it was clear, with a temperature of 71 at Kingman, 40 at the Grand Canyon, 59 at Prescott, and 71 at Page. It was partly cloudy, with a temperature of 45 at Flagstaff, and 61 at Payson. It was mostly cloudy, with a temperature of 61 at Winslow, and 59 at Cholo. Observations for southern Arizona, it was clear. It was 74 at Tucson, 76 at Yuma, 66 at Nogales, and 69 at Sierra Vista. Observations for Southern California, at Blythe, it was clear, with a temperature of 79. At San Diego, it was mostly cloudy, with a temperature of 62. At Los Angeles Airport, it was cloudy, with a temperature of 62. Regional observations,
Ed Las Vegas, it was partly cloudy, with a temperature of 80. It was mostly cloudy, with a temperature of 59 at Salt Lake City, and 73 at El Paso. At Albuquerque, it was cloudy, with a temperature of 68. Once again, at 3 a.m. in Phoenix, under clear skies. The Sky Harbor temperature was 86 degrees. Here is the latest forecast. For the following area, in Arizona, Central Phoenix, issued at 1:16 a.m. Mountain Standard Time. Tonight, clear. Low 68 to 76. Southwest wind 10 to 15 miles per hour. Tuesday, sunny. Highs 100 to 105. Southwest wind 5 to 10 miles per hour. Tuesday night, clear. Lows 69 to 77. Southwest wind 5 to 10 miles per hour. Wednesday, sunny. Highs 102 to 106. Southeast wind around 5 miles per hour in the morning, becoming west 5 to 10 miles per hour in the afternoon. Wednesday night, clear. Lows 71 to 78. West wind 5 to 10 miles per hour. Thursday, sunny. Highs 102 to 108. Thursday night, clear. Lows 70 to 76. Friday, sunny. Highs 100 to 106. Friday night, clear. Lows 70 to 75. Saturday, sunny. Highs 99 to 105. Saturday night, mostly clear. Low 68 to 74. Sunday, partly sunny. Highs 98 to 104. Sunday night, mostly clear. Low 67 to 74. Monday, sunny. Highs 98 to 104. Here is the synopsis for Southeast California, Southwest, and South Central Arizona. Slightly above normal temperatures with areas of moderate heat risk will prevail throughout the week before retreating closer to normal over the weekend. Other than a slight chance of a thunderstorm in eastern Arizona during the middle of the week, dry conditions under mostly sunny skies will prevail the next several days. Locally breezy conditions will develop late in the week, particularly across the lower Colorado River Valley and higher terrain communities. 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The current time is 3:51 a.m. Mountain Standard Time. Here is the 3 a.m. Mountain Standard Time observation for Phoenix, on Tuesday, June 2nd. At Sky Harbor, it was clear. Visibility 10 miles. Temperature was 86 degrees, dew point 34, relative humidity 15%. Wind was north, at 5 miles an hour. And the pressure was 29.84 inches, and steady. Other observations for South Central Arizona, including the greater Phoenix area, it was clear, with a temperature of 75 at Buckeye, 74 at Deer Valley, 81 at Scottsdale Airport, and 80 at Falcon Field. Under clear skies, Mesa Gateway reported 79, Chandler reported 75, Casa Grande reported 76, and Gila Bend reported 76. Observations for northern Arizona, it was clear, with a temperature of 71 at Kingman, 40 at the Grand Canyon, 59 at Prescott, and 71 at Page. It was partly cloudy, with a temperature of 45 at Flagstaff, and 61 at Payson. It was mostly cloudy, with a temperature of 61 at Winslow, and 59 at Cholo. Observations for southern Arizona, it was clear. It was 74 at Tucson, 76 at Yuma, 66 at Nogales, and 69 at Sierra Vista. Observations for Southern California, at Blythe, it was clear, with a temperature of 79. At San Diego, it was mostly cloudy, with a temperature of 62. At Los Angeles Airport, it was cloudy, with a temperature of 62. Regional observations, at Las Vegas, it was partly cloudy, with a temperature of 80.
It was mostly cloudy, with a temperature of 59 at Salt Lake City and 73 at El Paso. At Albuquerque, it was cloudy, with a temperature of 68. Once again, at 3 a.m. in Phoenix, under clear skies. The Sky Harbor temperature was 86 degrees. Here is the latest forecast. For the following area, in Arizona, Central Phoenix, issued at 1:16 a.m. Mountain Standard Time. Tonight, clear. Low 68 to 76. Southwest wind 10 to 15 miles per hour. Tuesday, sunny. Highs 100 to 105. Southwest wind 5 to 10 miles per hour. Tuesday night, clear. Lows 69 to 77. Southwest wind 5 to 10 miles per hour. Wednesday, sunny. Highs 102 to 106. Southeast wind around 5 miles per hour in the morning, becoming west 5 to 10 miles per hour in the afternoon. Wednesday night, clear. Lows 71 to 78. West wind 5 to 10 miles per hour. Thursday, sunny. Highs 102 to 108. Thursday night, clear. Lows 70 to 76. Friday, sunny. Highs 100 to 106. Friday night, clear. Lows 70 to 75. Saturday, sunny. Highs 99 to 105. Saturday night, mostly clear. Low 68 to 74. Sunday, partly sunny. Highs 98 to 104. Sunday night, mostly clear. Low 67 to 74. Monday, sunny. Highs 98 to 104. Here is the synopsis for Southeast California, Southwest, and South Central Arizona. Slightly above normal temperatures with areas of moderate heat risk will prevail throughout the week before retreating closer to normal over the weekend. Other than a slight chance of a thunderstorm in eastern Arizona during the middle of the week, dry conditions under mostly sunny skies will prevail the next several days. Locally breezy conditions will develop late in the week, particularly across the lower Colorado River Valley and higher terrain communities. 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The current time is 3:56 a.m. Mountain Standard Time. Here is the 3 a.m. Mountain Standard Time observation for Phoenix on Tuesday, June 2nd. At Sky Harbor, it was clear. Visibility 10 miles. Temperature was 86 degrees, dew point 34, relative humidity 15%. Wind was north, at 5 miles an hour. And the pressure was 29.84 inches, and steady. Other observations for South Central Arizona, including the greater Phoenix area, it was clear, with a temperature of 75 at Buckeye, 74 at Deer Valley, 81 at Scottsdale Airport, and 80 at Falcon Field. Under clear skies, Mesa Gateway reported 79, Chandler reported 75, Casa Grande reported 76, and Gila Bend reported 76. Observations for northern Arizona, it was clear, with a temperature of 71 at Kingman, 40 at the Grand Canyon, 59 at Prescott, and 71 at Page. It was partly cloudy, with a temperature of 45 at Flagstaff, and 61 at Payson. It was mostly cloudy, with a temperature of 61 at Winslow, and 59 at Cholo. Observations for southern Arizona, it was clear. It was 74 at Tucson, 76 at Yuma, 66 at Nogales, and 69 at Sierra Vista. Observations for Southern California, at Blythe, it was clear, with a temperature of 79. At San Diego, it was mostly cloudy, with a temperature of 62. At Los Angeles Airport, it was cloudy, with a temperature of 62. Regional observations, at Las Vegas, it was partly cloudy, with a temperature of 80.
It was mostly cloudy, with a temperature of 59 at Salt Lake City and 73 at El Paso. At Albuquerque, it was cloudy, with a temperature of 68. Once again, at 3 a.m. in Phoenix, under clear skies. The Sky Harbor temperature was 86 degrees. Here is the latest forecast. For the following area, in Arizona, Central Phoenix, issued at 1:16 a.m. Mountain Standard Time. Tonight, clear. Low 68 to 76. Southwest wind 10 to 15 miles per hour. Tuesday, sunny. Highs 100 to 105. Southwest wind 5 to 10 miles per hour. Tuesday night, clear. Lows 69 to 77. Southwest wind 5 to 10 miles per hour. Wednesday, sunny. Highs 102 to 106. Southeast wind around 5 miles per hour in the morning, becoming west 5 to 10 miles per hour in the afternoon. Wednesday night, clear. Lows 71 to 78. West wind 5 to 10 miles per hour. Thursday, sunny. Highs 102 to 108. Thursday night, clear. Lows 70 to 76. Friday, sunny. Highs 100 to 106. Friday night, clear. Lows 70 to 75. Saturday, sunny. Highs 99 to 105. Saturday night, mostly clear. Low 68 to 74. Sunday, partly sunny. Highs 98 to 104. Sunday night, mostly clear. Low 67 to 74. Monday, sunny. Highs 98 to 104. Here is the synopsis for Southeast California, Southwest, and South Central Arizona. Slightly above normal temperatures with areas of moderate heat risk will prevail throughout the week before retreating closer to normal over the weekend. Other than a slight chance of a thunderstorm in eastern Arizona during the middle of the week, dry conditions under mostly sunny skies will prevail the next several days. Locally breezy conditions will develop late in the week, particularly across the lower Colorado River Valley and higher terrain communities. Here is the synopsis for Southeast California, Southwest, and South Central Arizona. Slightly above normal temperatures with areas of moderate heat risk will prevail throughout the week before retreating closer to normal over the weekend. Other than a slight chance of a thunderstorm in eastern Arizona during the middle of the week, dry conditions under mostly sunny skies will prevail the next several days. Locally breezy conditions will develop late in the week, particularly across the lower Colorado River Valley and higher terrain communities. 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The current time is 4:02 a.m. Mountain Standard Time. Here is the latest forecast. For the following area, in Arizona, Central Phoenix, issued at 4 a.m. Mountain Standard Time. Today, sunny. Highs 100 to 105. Southwest wind 5 to 10 miles per hour. Tonight, clear. Lows 69 to 77. Southwest wind 5 to 10 miles per hour. Wednesday, sunny. Highs 102 to 106. Southeast wind around 5 miles per hour in the morning, becoming west 5 to 10 miles per hour in the afternoon. Wednesday night, clear. Lows 71 to 78. West wind 5 to 10 miles per hour. Thursday, sunny. Highs 102 to 107. Southeast wind around 5 miles per hour in the morning, becoming southwest 5 to 10 miles per hour in the afternoon. Thursday night, clear. Lows 70 to 76. Friday, sunny. Highs 100 to 106. Friday night, clear. Lows 70 to 75. Saturday, sunny. Highs 99 to 105. Saturday night,
mostly clear. Low 68 to 74. Sunday, partly sunny. Highs 98 to 104. Sunday night, mostly clear. Low 67 to 74. Monday, sunny. Highs 98 to 104. Here is the synopsis for Southeast California, Southwest, and South Central Arizona. Slightly above normal temperatures with areas of moderate heat risk will prevail throughout the week before retreating closer to normal over the weekend. Other than a slight chance of a thunderstorm in eastern Arizona during the middle of the week, dry conditions under mostly sunny skies will prevail the next several days. Locally breezy conditions will develop late in the week, particularly across the lower Colorado River Valley and higher terrain communities. 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The current time is 4:04 a.m. Mountain Standard Time. Here is the latest forecast. For the following area, in Arizona, Central Phoenix, issued at 4 a.m. Mountain Standard Time. Today, sunny. Highs 100 to 105. Southwest wind 5 to 10 miles per hour. Tonight, clear. Lows 69 to 77. Southwest wind 5 to 10 miles per hour. Wednesday, sunny. Highs 102 to 106. Southeast wind around 5 miles per hour in the morning, becoming west 5 to 10 miles per hour in the afternoon. Wednesday night, clear. Lows 71 to 78. West wind 5 to 10 miles per hour. Thursday, sunny. Highs 102 to 107. Southeast wind around 5 miles per hour in the morning, becoming southwest 5 to 10 miles per hour in the afternoon. Thursday night, clear. Lows 70 to 76. Friday, sunny. Highs 100 to 106. Friday night, clear. Lows 70 to 75. Saturday, sunny. Highs 99 to 105. Saturday night, mostly clear. Low 68 to 74. Sunday, partly sunny. Highs 98 to 104. Sunday night, mostly clear. Low 67 to 74. Monday, sunny. Highs 98 to 104. Here is the synopsis for Southeast California, Southwest, and South Central Arizona. Slightly above normal temperatures with areas of moderate heat risk will prevail throughout the week before retreating closer to normal over the weekend. Other than a slight chance of a thunderstorm in eastern Arizona during the middle of the week, dry conditions under mostly sunny skies will prevail the next several days. Locally breezy conditions will develop late in the week, particularly across the lower Colorado River Valley and higher terrain communities. 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The current time is 4:07 a.m. Mountain Standard Time. Here is the latest forecast. For the following area, in Arizona, Central Phoenix, issued at 4 a.m. Mountain Standard Time. Today, sunny. Highs 100 to 105. Southwest wind 5 to 10 miles per hour. Tonight, clear. Lows 69 to 77. Southwest wind 5 to 10 miles per hour. Wednesday, sunny. Highs 102 to 106. Southeast wind around 5 miles per hour in the morning, becoming west 5 to 10 miles per hour in the afternoon. Wednesday night, clear. Lows 71 to 78. West wind 5 to 10 miles per hour. Thursday, sunny. Highs 102 to 107. Southeast wind around 5 miles per hour in the morning, becoming southwest 5 to 10 miles per hour in the afternoon. Thursday night, clear. Lows 70 to 76. Friday, sunny.
Highs 100 to 106. Friday night, clear. Lows 70 to 75. Saturday, sunny. Highs 99 to 105. Saturday night, mostly clear. Lows 68 to 74. Sunday, partly sunny. Highs 98 to 104. Sunday night, mostly clear. Lows 67 to 74. Monday, sunny. Highs 98 to 104. Here is the synopsis for Southeast California, Southwest, and South Central Arizona. Slightly above normal temperatures with areas of moderate heat risk will prevail throughout the week before retreating closer to normal over the weekend. Other than a slight chance of a thunderstorm in eastern Arizona during the middle of the week, dry conditions under mostly sunny skies will prevail the next several days. Locally breezy conditions will develop late in the week, particularly across the lower Colorado River Valley and higher terrain communities. 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The current time is 4:10 a.m. Mountain Standard Time. Here is the latest forecast. For the following area, in Arizona, Central Phoenix, issued at 4 a.m. Mountain Standard Time. Today, sunny. Highs 100 to 105. Southwest wind 5 to 10 miles per hour. Tonight, clear. Lows 69 to 77. Southwest wind 5 to 10 miles per hour. Wednesday, sunny. Highs 102 to 106. Southeast wind around 5 miles per hour in the morning, becoming west 5 to 10 miles per hour in the afternoon. Wednesday night, clear. Lows 71 to 78. West wind 5 to 10 miles per hour. Thursday, sunny. Highs 102 to 107. Southeast wind around 5 miles per hour in the morning, becoming southwest 5 to 10 miles per hour in the afternoon. Thursday night, clear. Lows 70 to 76. Friday, sunny. Highs 100 to 106. Friday night, clear. Lows 70 to 75. Saturday, sunny. Highs 99 to 105. Saturday night, mostly clear. Lows 68 to 74. Sunday, partly sunny. Highs 98 to 104. Sunday night, mostly clear. Lows 67 to 74. Monday, sunny. Highs 98 to 104. Here is the latest forecast. For the following area, in Arizona, Central Phoenix, issued at 4:11 a.m. Mountain Standard Time. Today, sunny. Highs 100 to 105. Southwest wind 5 to 10 miles per hour. Tonight, clear. Lows 69 to 77. Southwest wind 5 to 10 miles per hour. Wednesday, sunny. Highs 102 to 106. Southeast wind around 5 miles per hour in the morning, becoming west 5 to 10 miles per hour in the afternoon. Wednesday night, clear. Lows 71 to 78. West wind 5 to 10 miles per hour. Thursday, sunny. Highs 102 to 107. Southeast wind around 5 miles per hour in the morning, becoming southwest 5 to 10 miles per hour in the afternoon. Thursday night, clear. Lows 70 to 76. Friday, sunny. Highs 100 to 106. Friday night, clear. Lows 70 to 75. Saturday, sunny. Highs 99 to 105. Saturday night, mostly clear. Lows 68 to 74. Sunday, partly sunny. Highs 98 to 104. Sunday night, mostly clear. Lows 67 to 74. Monday, sunny. Highs 98 to 104.
Here is the synopsis for Southeast California, Southwest, and South Central Arizona. Slightly above normal temperatures with areas of moderate heat risk will prevail throughout the week before retreating closer to normal over the weekend. Other than a slight chance of a thunderstorm in eastern Arizona during the middle of the week, dry conditions under mostly sunny skies will prevail the next several days. Locally breezy conditions will develop late in the week, particularly across the lower Colorado River Valley and higher terrain communities. 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The current time is 4:14 a.m. Mountain Standard Time. Here is the 4 a.m. Mountain Standard Time observation for Phoenix, on Tuesday, June 2nd. At Sky Harbor, it was clear. Visibility 10 miles. Temperature was 83 degrees, dew point 34, relative humidity 17%. Wind was east, at 5 miles an hour. And the pressure was 29.86 inches, and rising. Other observations for South Central Arizona including the Greater Phoenix area, it was clear, with a temperature of 73 at Buckeye, 75 at Deer Valley, 81 at Scottsdale Airport, and 77 at Falcon Field. Under clear skies, Mesa Gateway reported 78, Chandler reported 78, Casa Grande reported 74, and Gila Bend reported 75. At Luke Air Force Base, it was partly cloudy, with a temperature of 83. Observations for northern Arizona, it was clear, with a temperature of 66 at Kingman, 38 at the Grand Canyon, 59 at Prescott, and 71 at Page. It was partly cloudy, with a temperature of 46 at Flagstaff, 63 at Payson, and 57 at Cholo. At Winslow, it was mostly cloudy, with a temperature of 57. Observations for southern Arizona, it was clear, with a temperature of 71 at Tucson, 65 at Nogales, and 67 at Sierra Vista. Observations for southern California, at Blythe, it was clear, with a temperature of 77. At San Diego, it was mostly cloudy, with a temperature of 62. At Los Angeles Airport, it was cloudy, with a temperature of 63. Regional observations, skies ranged from partly cloudy to mostly cloudy. It was 80 at Las Vegas, 60 at Salt Lake City, 68 at Albuquerque, and 75 at El Paso. Once again, at 4 a.m. in Phoenix, under clear skies. The Sky Harbor temperature was 83 degrees. Here is the latest forecast. For the following area, in Arizona, Central Phoenix, issued at 4:11 a.m. Mountain Standard Time. Today, sunny. Highs 100 to 105. Southwest wind 5 to 10 miles per hour. Tonight, clear. Lows 69 to 77. Southwest wind 5 to 10 miles per hour. Wednesday, sunny. Highs 102 to 106. Southeast wind around 5 miles per hour in the morning, becoming west 5 to 10 miles per hour in the afternoon. Wednesday night, clear. Lows 71 to 78. West wind 5 to 10 miles per hour. Thursday, sunny. Highs 102 to 107. Southeast wind around 5 miles per hour in the morning, becoming southwest 5 to 10 miles per hour in the afternoon. Thursday night, clear. Lows 70 to 76. Friday, sunny. Highs 100 to 106. Friday night, clear. Lows 70 to 75. Saturday, sunny. Highs 99 to 105. Saturday night, mostly clear. Lows 68 to 74. Sunday, partly sunny. Highs 98 to 104. Sunday night, mostly clear. Lows 67 to 74. Monday, sunny. Highs 98 to 104. Here is the synopsis for Southeast California, Southwest, and South Central Arizona.
slightly above normal temperatures with areas of moderate heat risk will prevail throughout the week before retreating closer to normal over the weekend. Other than a slight chance of a thunderstorm in eastern Arizona during the middle of the week, dry conditions under mostly sunny skies will prevail the next several days. Locally breezy conditions will develop late in the week, particularly across the lower Colorado River Valley and higher terrain communities. 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The current time is 4:19 a.m. Mountain Standard Time. Here is the 4 a.m. Mountain Standard Time observation for Phoenix, on Tuesday, June 2nd. At Sky Harbor, it was clear. Visibility 10 miles. Temperature was 83 degrees, dew point 34, relative humidity 17%. Wind was east, at 5 miles an hour. And the pressure was 29.86 inches, and rising. Other observations for South Central Arizona including the Greater Phoenix area, it was clear, with a temperature of 73 at Buckeye, 75 at Deer Valley, 81 at Scottsdale Airport, and 77 at Falcon Field. Under clear skies, Mesa Gateway reported 78, Chandler reported 78, Casa Grande reported 74, and Eagle Bend reported 75. At Luke Air Force Base, it was partly cloudy, with a temperature of 83. Observations for northern Arizona, it was clear, with a temperature of 66 at Kingman, 38 at the Grand Canyon, 59 at Prescott, and 71 at Page. It was partly cloudy, with a temperature of 46 at Flagstaff, 63 at Basin, and 57 at Cholo. At winds low, it was mostly cloudy, with a temperature of 57. Observations for southern Arizona, it was clear, with a temperature of 71 at Tucson, 65 at Nogales, and 67 at Sierra Vista. Observations for Southern California, at Blythe, it was clear, with a temperature of 77. At San Diego, it was mostly cloudy, with a temperature of 62. At Los Angeles Airport, it was cloudy, with a temperature of 63. Regional observations, skies ranged from partly cloudy to mostly cloudy. It was 80 at Las Vegas, 60 at Salt Lake City, 68 at Albuquerque, and 75 at El Paso. Once again, at 4 a.m. in Phoenix, under clear skies. The Sky Harbor temperature was 83 degrees. Here is the latest forecast. For the following area, in Arizona, Central Phoenix, issued at 4:11 a.m. Mountain Standard Time. Today, sunny. Highs 100 to 105. Southwest wind 5 to 10 miles per hour. Tonight, clear. Lows 69 to 77. Southwest wind 5 to 10 miles per hour. Wednesday, sunny. Highs 102 to 106. Southeast wind around 5 miles per hour in the morning, becoming west 5 to 10 miles per hour in the afternoon. Wednesday night, clear. Lows 71 to 78. West wind 5 to 10 miles per hour. Thursday, sunny. Highs 102 to 107. Southeast wind around 5 miles per hour in the morning, becoming southwest 5 to 10 miles per hour in the afternoon. Thursday night, clear. Lows 70 to 76. Friday, sunny. Highs 100 to 106. Friday night, clear. Lows 70 to 75. Saturday, sunny. Highs 99 to 105. Saturday night, mostly clear. Lows 68 to 74. Sunday, partly sunny. Highs 98 to 104. Sunday night, mostly clear. Lows 67 to 74. Monday, sunny. Highs 98 to 104. Here is the synopsis for Southeast California, Southwest, and South Central Arizona. Slightly above normal temperatures with areas of moderate heat risk will prevail throughout the week before retreating closer to normal over the weekend.
Other than a slight chance of a thunderstorm in eastern Arizona during the middle of the week, dry conditions under mostly sunny skies will prevail the next several days. Locally breezy conditions will develop late in the

was 83 degrees, dew point 34, relative humidity 17%. Wind was east, at 5 miles an hour. And the pressure was 29.86 inches, and rising. Other observations for South Central Arizona, including the Greater Phoenix area, it was clear, with a temperature of 73 at Buckeye, 75 at Deer Valley, 81 at Scottsdale Airport, and 77 at Falcon Field. Under clear skies, Mesa Gateway reported 78, Chandler reported 78, Casa Grande reported 74, and Eagle Bend reported 75. At Luke Air Force Base, it was partly cloudy, with a temperature of 83. Observations for northern Arizona, it was clear, with a temperature of 66 at Kingman, 38 at the Grand Canyon, 59 at Prescott, and 71 at Page. It was partly cloudy, with a temperature of 46 at Flagstaff, 63 at Payson, and 57 at Shiloh. At Winslow, it was mostly cloudy, with a temperature of 57. Observations for southern Arizona, it was clear, with a temperature of 71 at Tucson, 65 at Nogales, and 67 at Sierra Vista. Observations for southern California, at Blythe, it was clear, with a temperature of 77. At San Diego, it was mostly cloudy, with a temperature of 62. At Los Angeles Airport, it was cloudy, with a temperature of 63. Regional observations, skies ranged from partly cloudy to mostly cloudy. It was 80 at Las Vegas, 60 at Salt Lake City, 68 at Albuquerque, and 75 at El Paso. Once again, at 4 a.m. in Phoenix, under clear skies. The Sky Harbor temperature was 83 degrees. Here is the latest forecast. For the following area, in Arizona, Central Phoenix, issued at 4:11 a.m. Mountain Standard Time. Today, sunny. Highs 100 to 105. Southwest wind 5 to 10 miles per hour. Tonight, clear. Lows 69 to 77. Southwest wind 5 to 10 miles per hour. Wednesday, sunny. Highs 102 to 106. Southeast wind around 5 miles per hour in the morning, becoming west 5 to 10 miles per hour in the afternoon. Wednesday night, clear. Lows 71 to 78. West wind 5 to 10 miles per hour. Thursday, sunny. Highs 102 to 107. Southeast wind around 5 miles per hour in the morning, becoming southwest 5 to 10 miles per hour in the afternoon. Thursday night, clear. Lows 70 to 76. Friday, sunny. Highs 100 to 106. Friday night, clear. Lows 70 to 75. Saturday, sunny. Highs 99 to 105. Saturday night, mostly clear. Lows 68 to 74. Sunday, partly sunny. Highs 98 to 104. Sunday night, mostly clear. Lows 67 to 74. Monday, sunny. Highs 98 to 104. Here is the synopsis for Southeast California, Southwest, and South Central Arizona. Slightly above normal temperatures with areas of moderate heat risk will prevail throughout the week before retreating closer to normal over the weekend. Other than a slight chance of a thunderstorm in eastern Arizona during the middle of the week, dry conditions under mostly sunny skies will prevail the next several days. Locally breezy conditions will develop late in the week, particularly across the lower Colorado River Valley and higher terrain communities. 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The current time is 4:29 a.m. Mountain Standard Time. Here is the 4 a.m. Mountain Standard Time observation for Phoenix, on Tuesday, June 2nd. At Sky Harbor, it was clear. Visibility 10 miles. Temperature was 83 degrees, dew point 34, relative humidity 17%. Wind was east, at 5 miles an hour.

and the pressure was 29.86 inches and rising. Other observations for South Central Arizona, including the greater Phoenix area, it was clear, with a temperature of 73 at Buckeye, 75 at Deer Valley, 81 at Scottsdale Airport, and 77 at Falcon Field. Under clear skies, Mesa Gateway reported 78, Chandler reported 78, Casa Grande reported 74, and Eagle Bend reported 75. At Luke Air Force Base, it was partly cloudy, with a temperature of 83. Observations for northern Arizona, it was clear, with a temperature of 66 at Kingman, 38 at the Grand Canyon, 59 at Prescott, and 71 at Page. It was partly cloudy, with a temperature of 46 at Flagstaff, 63 at Basin, and 57 at Sholo. At winds low, it was mostly cloudy, with a temperature of 57. Observations for southern Arizona, it was clear, with a temperature of 71 at Tucson, 65 at Nogales, and 67 at Sierra Vista. Observations for southern California, at Blythe, it was clear, with a temperature of 77. At San Diego, it was mostly cloudy, with a temperature of 62. At Los Angeles Airport, it was cloudy, with a temperature of 63. Regional observations, skies ranged from partly cloudy to mostly cloudy. It was 80 at Las Vegas, 60 at Salt Lake City, 68 at Albuquerque, and 75 at El Paso. Once again, at 4 a.m. in Phoenix, under clear skies. The Sky Harbor temperature was 83 degrees. Here is the latest forecast. For the following area, in Arizona, Central Phoenix, issued at 4:11 a.m. Mountain Standard Time. Today, sunny. Highs 100 to 105. Southwest wind 5 to 10 miles per hour. Tonight, clear. Lows 69 to 77. Southwest wind 5 to 10 miles per hour. Wednesday, sunny. Highs 102 to 106. Southeast wind around 5 miles per hour in the morning, becoming west 5 to 10 miles per hour in the afternoon. Wednesday night, clear. Lows 71 to 78. West wind 5 to 10 miles per hour. Thursday, sunny. Highs 102 to 107. Southeast wind around 5 miles per hour in the morning, becoming southwest 5 to 10 miles per hour in the afternoon. Thursday night, clear. Lows 70 to 76. Friday, sunny. Highs 100 to 106. Friday night, clear. Lows 70 to 75. Saturday, sunny. Highs 99 to 105. Saturday night, mostly clear. Lows 68 to 74. Sunday, partly sunny. Highs 98 to 104. Sunday night, mostly clear. Lows 67 to 74. Monday, sunny. Highs 98 to 104. Here is the synopsis for Southeast California, Southwest, and South Central Arizona. Slightly above normal temperatures with areas of moderate heat risk will prevail throughout the week before retreating closer to normal over the weekend. Other than a slight chance of a thunderstorm in eastern Arizona during the middle of the week, dry conditions under mostly sunny skies will prevail the next several days. Locally breezy conditions will develop late in the week, particularly across the lower Colorado River Valley and higher terrain communities. 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The current time is 4:33 a.m. Mountain Standard Time. Here is the 4 a.m. Mountain Standard Time observation for Phoenix, on Tuesday, June 2nd. At Sky Harbor, it was clear. Visibility 10 miles. Temperature was 83 degrees, dew point 34, relative humidity 17%. Wind was east, at 5 miles an hour. And the pressure was 29.86 inches, and rising.
Other observations for South Central Arizona, including the greater Phoenix area, it was clear, with a temperature of 73 at Buckeye, 75 at Deer Valley, 81 at Scottsdale Airport, and 77 at Falcon Field. Under clear skies, Mesa Gateway reported 78, Chandler reported 78, Casa Grande reported 74, and Gila Bend reported 75. At Luke Air Force Base, it was partly cloudy, with a temperature of 83. Observations for northern Arizona, it was clear, with a temperature of 66 at Kingman, 38 at the Grand Canyon, 59 at Prescott, and 71 at Page. It was partly cloudy, with a temperature of 46 at Flagstaff, 63 at Basin, and 57 at Shiloh. At Winslow, it was mostly cloudy, with a temperature of 57. Observations for southern Arizona, it was clear, with a temperature of 71 at Tucson, 65 at Nogales, and 67 at Sierra Vista. Observations for southern California, at Blythe, it was clear, with a temperature of 77. At San Diego, it was mostly cloudy, with a temperature of 62. At Los Angeles Airport, it was cloudy, with a temperature of 63. Regional observations, skies ranged from partly cloudy to mostly cloudy. It was 80 at Las Vegas, 60 at Salt Lake City, 68 at Albuquerque, and 75 at El Paso. Once again, at 4 a.m. in Phoenix, under clear skies. The Sky Harbor temperature was 83 degrees. Here is the latest forecast. For the following area, in Arizona, Central Phoenix, issued at 4:11 a.m. Mountain Standard Time. Today, sunny. Highs 100 to 105. Southwest wind 5 to 10 miles per hour. Tonight, clear. Lows 69 to 77. Southwest wind 5 to 10 miles per hour. Wednesday, sunny. Highs 102 to 106. Southeast wind around 5 miles per hour in the morning, becoming west 5 to 10 miles per hour in the afternoon. Wednesday night, clear. Lows 71 to 78. West wind 5 to 10 miles per hour. Thursday, sunny. Highs 102 to 107. Southeast wind around 5 miles per hour in the morning, becoming southwest 5 to 10 miles per hour in the afternoon. Thursday night, clear. Lows 70 to 76. Friday, sunny. Highs 100 to 106. Friday night, clear. Lows 70 to 75. Saturday, sunny. Highs 99 to 105. Saturday night, mostly clear. Lows 68 to 74. Sunday, partly sunny. Highs 98 to 104. Sunday night, mostly clear. Lows 67 to 74. Monday, sunny. Highs 98 to 104. Here is the synopsis for Southeast California, Southwest, and South Central Arizona. Slightly above normal temperatures with areas of moderate heat risk will prevail throughout the week before retreating closer to normal over the weekend. Other than a slight chance of a thunderstorm in eastern Arizona during the middle of the week, dry conditions under mostly sunny skies will prevail the next several days. Locally breezy conditions will develop late in the week, particularly across the lower Colorado River Valley and higher terrain communities. 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The current time is 4:38 a.m. Mountain Standard Time. Here is the 4 a.m. Mountain Standard Time observation for Phoenix, on Tuesday, June 2nd. At Sky Harbor, it was clear. Visibility 10 miles. Temperature was 83 degrees, dew point 34, relative humidity 17%. Wind was east, at 5 miles an hour. And the pressure was 29.86 inches, and rising.
other observations for South Central Arizona, including the greater Phoenix area, it was clear, with a temperature of 73 at Buckeye, 75 at Deer Valley, 81 at Scottsdale Airport, and 77 at Falcon Field. Under clear skies, Mesa Gateway reported 78, Chandler reported 78, Casa Grande reported 74, and Eagle Bend reported 75. At Luke Air Force Base, it was partly cloudy, with a temperature of 83. Observations for northern Arizona, it was clear, with a temperature of 66 at Kingman, 38 at the Grand Canyon, 59 at Prescott, and 71 at Page. It was partly cloudy, with a temperature of 46 at Flagstaff, 63 at Basin, and 57 at Sholo. At Winslow, it was mostly cloudy, with a temperature of 57. Observations for southern Arizona, it was clear, with a temperature of 71 at Tucson, 65 at Nogales, and 67 at Sierra Vista. Observations for southern California, at Blythe, it was clear, with a temperature of 77. At San Diego, it was mostly cloudy, with a temperature of 62. At Los Angeles Airport, it was cloudy, with a temperature of 63. Regional observations, skies ranged from partly cloudy to mostly cloudy. It was 80 at Las Vegas, 60 at Salt Lake City, 68 at Albuquerque, and 75 at El Paso. Once again, at 4 a.m. in Phoenix, under clear skies. The Sky Harbor temperature was 83 degrees. Here is the latest forecast. For the following area, in Arizona, Central Phoenix, issued at 4:11 a.m. Mountain Standard Time. Today, sunny. Highs 100 to 105. Southwest wind 5 to 10 miles per hour. Tonight, clear. Lows 69 to 77. Southwest wind 5 to 10 miles per hour. Wednesday, sunny. Highs 102 to 106. Southeast wind around 5 miles per hour in the morning, becoming west 5 to 10 miles per hour in the afternoon. Wednesday night, clear. Lows 71 to 78. West wind 5 to 10 miles per hour. Thursday, sunny. Highs 102 to 107. Southeast wind around 5 miles per hour in the morning, becoming southwest 5 to 10 miles per hour in the afternoon. Thursday night, clear. Lows 70 to 76. Friday, sunny. Highs 100 to 106. Friday night, clear. Lows 70 to 75. Saturday, sunny. Highs 99 to 105. Saturday night, mostly clear. Lows 68 to 74. Sunday, partly sunny. Highs 98 to 104. Sunday night, mostly clear. Lows 67 to 74. Monday, sunny. Highs 98 to 104. Here is the synopsis for Southeast California, Southwest, and South Central Arizona. Slightly above normal temperatures with areas of moderate heat risk will prevail throughout the week before retreating closer to normal over the weekend. Other than a slight chance of a thunderstorm in eastern Arizona during the middle of the week, dry conditions under mostly sunny skies will prevail the next several days. Locally breezy conditions will develop late in the week, particularly across the lower Colorado River Valley and higher terrain communities. 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The current time is 4:43 a.m. Mountain Standard Time. Here is the 4 a.m. Mountain Standard Time observation for Phoenix, on Tuesday, June 2nd. At Sky Harbor, it was clear. Visibility 10 miles. Temperature was 83 degrees, dew point 34, relative humidity 17%. Wind was east, at 5 miles an hour. And the pressure was 29.86 inches, and rising.
other observations for South Central Arizona, including the greater Phoenix area, it was clear, with a temperature of 73 at Buckeye, 75 at Deer Valley, 81 at Scottsdale Airport, and 77 at Falcon Field. Under clear skies, Mesa Gateway reported 78, Chandler reported 78, Casa Grande reported 74, and Eagle Bend reported 75. At Luke Air Force Base, it was partly cloudy, with a temperature of 83. Observations for northern Arizona, it was clear, with a temperature of 66 at Kingman, 38 at the Grand Canyon, 59 at Prescott, and 71 at Page. It was partly cloudy, with a temperature of 46 at Flagstaff, 63 at Basin, and 57 at Sholo. At Winslow, it was mostly cloudy, with a temperature of 57. Observations for southern Arizona, it was clear, with a temperature of 71 at Tucson, 65 at Nogales, and 67 at Sierra Vista. Observations for southern California, at Blythe, it was clear, with a temperature of 77. At San Diego, it was mostly cloudy, with a temperature of 62. At Los Angeles Airport, it was cloudy, with a temperature of 63. Regional observations, skies ranged from partly cloudy to mostly cloudy. It was 80 at Las Vegas, 60 at Salt Lake City, 68 at Albuquerque, and 75 at El Paso. Once again, at 4 a.m. in Phoenix, under clear skies. The Sky Harbor temperature was 83 degrees. Here is the latest forecast. For the following area, in Arizona, Central Phoenix, issued at 4:11 a.m. Mountain Standard Time. Today, sunny. Highs 100 to 105. Southwest wind 5 to 10 miles per hour. Tonight, clear. Lows 69 to 77. Southwest wind 5 to 10 miles per hour. Wednesday, sunny. Highs 102 to 106. Southeast wind around 5 miles per hour in the morning, becoming west 5 to 10 miles per hour in the afternoon. Wednesday night, clear. Lows 71 to 78. West wind 5 to 10 miles per hour. Thursday, sunny. Highs 102 to 107. Southeast wind around 5 miles per hour in the morning, becoming southwest 5 to 10 miles per hour in the afternoon. Thursday night, clear. Lows 70 to 76. Friday, sunny. Highs 100 to 106. Friday night, clear. Lows 70 to 75. Saturday, sunny. Highs 99 to 105. Saturday night, mostly clear. Lows 68 to 74. Sunday, partly sunny. Highs 98 to 104. Sunday night, mostly clear. Lows 67 to 74. Monday, sunny. Highs 98 to 104. Here is the synopsis for Southeast California, Southwest, and South Central Arizona. Slightly above normal temperatures with areas of moderate heat risk will prevail throughout the week before retreating closer to normal over the weekend. Other than a slight chance of a thunderstorm in eastern Arizona during the middle of the week, dry conditions under mostly sunny skies will prevail the next several days. Locally breezy conditions will develop late in the week, particularly across the lower Colorado River Valley and higher terrain communities. 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The current time is 4:48 a.m. Mountain Standard Time. Here is the 4 a.m. Mountain Standard Time observation for Phoenix, on Tuesday, June 2nd. At Sky Harbor, it was clear. Visibility 10 miles. Temperature was 83 degrees, dew point 34, relative humidity 17%. Wind was east, at 5 miles an hour. And the pressure was 29.86 inches, and rising. Other observations for South Central Arizona, including the greater Phoenix area, it was clear,
with a temperature of 73 at Buckeye, 75 at Deer Valley, 81 at Scottsdale Airport, and 77 at Falcon Field. Under clear skies, Mesa Gateway reported 78, Chandler reported 78, Casa Grande reported 74, and Ila Bend reported 75. At Luke Air Force Base, it was partly cloudy, with a temperature of 83. Observations for northern Arizona, it was clear, with a temperature of 66 at Kingman, 38 at the Grand Canyon, 59 at Prescott, and 71 at Page. It was partly cloudy, with a temperature of 46 at Flagstaff, 63 at Basin, and 57 at Shiloh. At Winslow, it was mostly cloudy, with a temperature of 57. Observations for southern Arizona, it was clear, with a temperature of 71 at Tucson, 65 at Nogales, and 67 at Sierra Vista. Observations for southern California, at Blythe, it was clear, with a temperature of 77. At San Diego, it was mostly cloudy, with a temperature of 62. At Los Angeles Airport, it was cloudy, with a temperature of 63. Regional observations, skies ranged from partly cloudy to mostly cloudy. It was 80 at Las Vegas, 60 at Salt Lake City, 68 at Albuquerque, and 75 at El Paso. Once again, at 4 a.m. in Phoenix, under clear skies. The Sky Harbor temperature was 83 degrees. Here is the latest forecast. For the following area, in Arizona, Central Phoenix, issued at 4:11 a.m. Mountain Standard Time. Today, sunny. Highs 100 to 105. Southwest wind 5 to 10 miles per hour. Tonight, clear. Lows 69 to 77. Southwest wind 5 to 10 miles per hour. Wednesday, sunny. Highs 102 to 106. Southeast wind around 5 miles per hour in the morning, becoming west 5 to 10 miles per hour in the afternoon. Wednesday night, clear. Lows 71 to 78. West wind 5 to 10 miles per hour. Thursday, sunny. Highs 102 to 107. Southeast wind around 5 miles per hour in the morning, becoming southwest 5 to 10 miles per hour in the afternoon. Thursday night, clear. Lows 70 to 76. Friday, sunny. Highs 100 to 106. Friday night, clear. Lows 70 to 75. Saturday, sunny. Highs 99 to 105. Saturday night, mostly clear. Lows 68 to 74. Sunday, partly sunny. Highs 98 to 104. Sunday night, mostly clear. Lows 67 to 74. Monday, sunny. Highs 98 to 104. Here is the synopsis for Southeast California, Southwest, and South Central Arizona. Slightly above normal temperatures with areas of moderate heat risk will prevail throughout the week before retreating closer to normal over the weekend. Other than a slight chance of a thunderstorm in eastern Arizona during the middle of the week, dry conditions under mostly sunny skies will prevail the next several days. Locally breezy conditions will develop late in the week, particularly across the lower Colorado River Valley and higher terrain communities. 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The current time is 4:53 a.m. Mountain Standard Time. Here is the 4 a.m. Mountain Standard Time observation for Phoenix, on Tuesday, June 2nd. At Sky Harbor, it was clear. Visibility 10 miles. Temperature was 83 degrees, dew point 34, relative humidity 17%. Wind was east, at 5 miles an hour. And the pressure was 29.86 inches, and rising. Other observations for South Central Arizona, including the Greater Phoenix area, it was clear, with a temperature of 73 at Buckeye, 75 at Deer Valley, 81 at Scottsdale Airport,
and 77 at Falcon Field. Under clear skies, Mesa Gateway reported 78, Chandler reported 78, Casa Grande reported 74, and Eagle Bend reported 75. At Luke Air Force Base, it was partly cloudy, with a temperature of 83. Observations for northern Arizona, it was clear, with a temperature of 66 at Kingman, 38 at the Grand Canyon, 59 at Prescott, and 71 at Page. It was partly cloudy, with a temperature of 46 at Flagstaff, 63 at Basin, and 57 at Cholo. At Winslow, it was mostly cloudy, with a temperature of 57. Observations for southern Arizona, it was clear, with a temperature of 71 at Tucson, 65 at Nogales, and 67 at Sierra Vista. Observations for Southern California, at Blythe, it was clear, with a temperature of 77. At San Diego, it was mostly cloudy, with a temperature of 62. At Los Angeles Airport, it was cloudy, with a temperature of 63. Regional observations, skies ranged from partly cloudy to mostly cloudy. It was 80 at Las Vegas, 60 at Salt Lake City, 68 at Albuquerque, and 75 at El Paso. Once again, at 4 a.m. in Phoenix, under clear skies. The Sky Harbor temperature was 83 degrees. Here is the latest forecast. For the following area, in Arizona, Central Phoenix, issued at 4:11 a.m. Mountain Standard Time. Today, sunny. Highs 100 to 105. Southwest wind 5 to 10 miles per hour. Tonight, clear. Lows 69 to 77. Southwest wind 5 to 10 miles per hour. Wednesday, sunny. Highs 102 to 106. Southeast wind around 5 miles per hour in the morning, becoming west 5 to 10 miles per hour in the afternoon. Wednesday night, clear. Lows 71 to 78. West wind 5 to 10 miles per hour. Thursday, sunny. Highs 102 to 107. Southeast wind around 5 miles per hour in the morning, becoming southwest 5 to 10 miles per hour in the afternoon. Thursday night, clear. Lows 70 to 76. Friday, sunny. Highs 100 to 106. Friday night, clear. Lows 70 to 75. Saturday, sunny. Highs 99 to 105. Saturday night, mostly clear. Lows 68 to 74. Sunday, partly sunny. Highs 98 to 104. Sunday night, mostly clear. Lows 67 to 74. Monday, sunny. Highs 98 to 104. Here is the synopsis for Southeast California, Southwest, and South Central Arizona. Slightly above normal temperatures with areas of moderate heat risk will prevail throughout the week before retreating closer to normal over the weekend. Other than a slight chance of a thunderstorm in eastern Arizona during the middle of the week, dry conditions under mostly sunny skies will prevail the next several days. Locally breezy conditions will develop late in the week, particularly across the lower Colorado River Valley and higher terrain communities. 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The current time is 4:58 a.m. Mountain Standard Time. Here is the 4 a.m. Mountain Standard Time observation for Phoenix, on Tuesday, June 2nd. At Sky Harbor, it was clear. Visibility 10 miles. Temperature was 83 degrees, dew point 34, relative humidity 17%. Wind was east, at 5 miles an hour. And the pressure was 29.86 inches, and rising. Other observations for South Central Arizona, including the Greater Phoenix area, it was clear, with a temperature of 73 at Buckeye, 75 at Deer Valley, 81 at Scottsdale Airport, and 77 at Falcon Field. Under clear skies, Mesa Gateway reported 78,
Chandler reported 78. Casa Grande reported 74. Anila Bend reported 75. At Luke Air Force Base, it was partly cloudy, with a temperature of 83. Observations for northern Arizona, it was clear, with a temperature of 66 at Kingman, 38 at the Grand Canyon, 59 at Prescott, and 71 at Page. It was partly cloudy, with a temperature of 46 at Flagstaff, 63 at Payson, and 57 at Cholo. At Winslow, it was mostly cloudy, with a temperature of 57. Observations for southern Arizona, it was clear, with a temperature of 71 at Tucson, 65 at Nogales, and 67 at Sierra Vista. Observations for southern California, at Blythe, it was clear, with a temperature of 77. At San Diego, it was mostly cloudy, with a temperature of 62. At Los Angeles Airport, it was cloudy, with a temperature of 63. Regional observations, skies ranged from partly cloudy to mostly cloudy. It was 80 at Las Vegas, 60 at Salt Lake City, 68 at Albuquerque, and 75 at El Paso. Once again, at 4 a.m. in Phoenix, under clear skies. The Sky Harbor temperature was 83 degrees. Here is the latest forecast. For the following area, in Arizona, Central Phoenix, issued at 4:11 a.m. Mountain Standard Time. Today, sunny. Highs 100 to 105. Southwest wind 5 to 10 miles per hour. Tonight, clear. Lows 69 to 77. Southwest wind 5 to 10 miles per hour. Wednesday, sunny. Highs 102 to 106. Southeast wind around 5 miles per hour in the morning, becoming west 5 to 10 miles per hour in the afternoon. Wednesday night, clear. Lows 71 to 78. West wind 5 to 10 miles per hour. Thursday, sunny. Highs 102 to 107. Southeast wind around 5 miles per hour in the morning, becoming southwest 5 to 10 miles per hour in the afternoon. Thursday night, clear. Lows 70 to 76. Friday, sunny. Highs 100 to 106. Friday night, clear. Lows 70 to 75. Saturday, sunny. Highs 99 to 105. Saturday night, mostly clear. Lows 68 to 74. Sunday, partly sunny. Highs 98 to 104. Sunday night, mostly clear. Lows 67 to 74. Monday, sunny. Highs 98 to 104. Here is the synopsis for Southeast California, Southwest, and South Central Arizona. Slightly above normal temperatures with areas of moderate heat risk will prevail throughout the week before retreating closer to normal over the weekend. Other than a slight chance of a thunderstorm in eastern Arizona during the middle of the week, dry conditions under mostly sunny skies will prevail the next several days. Locally breezy conditions will develop late in the week, particularly across the lower Colorado River Valley and higher terrain communities. 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The current time is 5:03 a.m. Mountain Standard Time. Here is the latest forecast. For the following area, in Arizona, Central Phoenix, issued at 4:11 a.m. Mountain Standard Time. Today, sunny. Highs 100 to 105. Southwest wind 5 to 10 miles per hour. Tonight, clear. Lows 69 to 77. Southwest wind 5 to 10 miles per hour. Wednesday, sunny. Highs 102 to 106. Southeast wind around 5 miles per hour in the morning, becoming west 5 to 10 miles per hour in the afternoon. Wednesday night, clear. Lows 71 to 78. West wind 5 to 10 miles per hour. Thursday, sunny.
highs 102 to 107. Southeast wind around 5 miles per hour in the morning, becoming southwest 5 to 10 miles per hour in the afternoon. Thursday night, clear. Lows 70 to 76. Friday, sunny. Highs 100 to 106. Friday night, clear. Lows 70 to 75. Saturday, sunny. Highs 99 to 105. Saturday night, mostly clear. Lows 68 to 74. Sunday, partly sunny. Highs 98 to 104. Sunday night, mostly clear. Lows 67 to 74. Monday, sunny. Highs 98 to 104. Here is the synopsis for Southeast California, Southwest, and South Central Arizona. Slightly above normal temperatures with areas of moderate heat risk will prevail throughout the week before retreating closer to normal over the weekend. Other than a slight chance of a thunderstorm in eastern Arizona during the middle of the week, dry conditions under mostly sunny skies will prevail the next several days. Locally breezy conditions will develop late in the week, particularly across the lower Colorado River Valley and higher terrain communities. 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The current time is 5:05 a.m. Mountain Standard Time. Here is the latest forecast. For the following area, in Arizona, Central Phoenix, issued at 4:11 a.m. Mountain Standard Time. Today, sunny. Highs 100 to 105. Southwest wind 5 to 10 miles per hour. Tonight, clear. Lows 69 to 77. Southwest wind 5 to 10 miles per hour. Wednesday, sunny. Highs 102 to 106. Southeast wind around 5 miles per hour in the morning, becoming west 5 to 10 miles per hour in the afternoon. Wednesday night, clear. Lows 71 to 78. West wind 5 to 10 miles per hour. Thursday, sunny. Highs 102 to 107. Southeast wind around 5 miles per hour in the morning, becoming southwest 5 to 10 miles per hour in the afternoon. Thursday night, clear. Lows 70 to 76. Friday, sunny. Highs 100 to 106. Friday night, clear. Lows 70 to 75. Saturday, sunny. Highs 99 to 105. Saturday night, mostly clear. Lows 68 to 74. Sunday, partly sunny. Highs 98 to 104. Sunday night, mostly clear. Lows 67 to 74. Monday, sunny. Highs 98 to 104. Here is the synopsis for Southeast California, Southwest, and South Central Arizona. Slightly above normal temperatures with areas of moderate heat risk will prevail throughout the week before retreating closer to normal over the weekend. Other than a slight chance of a thunderstorm in eastern Arizona during the middle of the week, dry conditions under mostly sunny skies will prevail the next several days. Locally breezy conditions will develop late in the week, particularly across the lower Colorado River Valley and higher terrain communities. 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The current time is 5:08 a.m. Mountain Standard Time. Here is the latest forecast. For the following area, in Arizona, Central Phoenix, issued at 4:11 a.m. Mountain Standard Time. Today, sunny. Highs 100 to 105. Southwest wind 5 to 10 miles per hour. Tonight, clear. Lows 69 to 77. Southwest wind 5 to 10 miles per hour. Wednesday, sunny. Highs 102 to 106.
southeast wind around 5 miles per hour in the morning, becoming west 5 to 10 miles per hour in the afternoon. Wednesday night, clear. Lows 71 to 78. West wind 5 to 10 miles per hour. Thursday, sunny. Highs 102 to 107. Southeast wind around 5 miles per hour in the morning, becoming southwest 5 to 10 miles per hour in the afternoon. Thursday night, clear. Lows 70 to 76. Friday, sunny. Highs 100 to 106. Friday night, clear. Lows 70 to 75. Saturday, sunny. Highs 99 to 105. Saturday night, mostly clear. Lows 68 to 74. Sunday, partly sunny. Highs 98 to 104. Sunday night, mostly clear. Lows 67 to 74. Monday, sunny. Highs 98 to 104. Here is the synopsis for Southeast California, Southwest, and South Central Arizona. Slightly above normal temperatures with areas of moderate heat risk will prevail throughout the week before retreating closer to normal over the weekend. Other than a slight chance of a thunderstorm in eastern Arizona during the middle of the week, dry conditions under mostly sunny skies will prevail the next several days. Locally breezy conditions will develop late in the week, particularly across the lower Colorado River Valley and higher terrain communities. 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The current time is 5:10 a.m. Mountain Standard Time. Here is the 5 a.m. Mountain Standard Time observation for Phoenix on Tuesday, June 2nd. At Sky Harbor, it was clear. Visibility 10 miles. Temperature was 81 degrees, dew point 38, relative humidity 21%. Wind was east, at 3 miles an hour. And the pressure was 29.86 inches, and steady. Other observations for South Central Arizona, including the greater Phoenix area, it was clear, with a temperature of 75 at Buckeye, 74 at Deer Valley, 78 at Scottsdale Airport, and 77 at Falcon Field. Under clear skies, Chandler reported 73, Casa Grande reported 71, and Gila Bend reported 75. It was partly cloudy, with a temperature of 81 at Luke Air Force Base, and 75 at Mesa Gateway. Observations for northern Arizona, it was clear, with a temperature of 66 at Kingman, 37 at the Grand Canyon, 57 at Prescott, and 70 at Page. It was partly cloudy, with a temperature of 45 at Flagstaff, 61 at Payson, and 54 at Chulo. At Winslow, it was mostly cloudy, with a temperature of 57. Observations for southern Arizona, it was clear. It was 71 at Tucson, 72 at Yuma, 61 at Nogales, and 65 at Sierra Vista. Observations for southern California, at Blythe, it was clear, with a temperature of 71. At San Diego, it was mostly cloudy, with a temperature of 62. At Los Angeles Airport, it was cloudy, with a temperature of 62. Regional observations, skies ranged from partly cloudy to mostly cloudy. It was 79 at Las Vegas, 58 at Salt Lake City, 63 at Albuquerque, and 74 at El Paso. Once again, at 5 a.m. in Phoenix, under clear skies. The Sky Harbor temperature was 81 degrees. Here is the latest forecast. For the following area, in Arizona, Central Phoenix, issued at 4:11 a.m. Mountain Standard Time. Today, sunny. Highs 100 to 105. Southwest wind 5 to 10 miles per hour. Tonight, clear. Lows 69 to 77. Southwest wind 5 to 10 miles per hour. Wednesday, sunny. Highs 102 to 106. Southeast wind around 5 miles per hour in the morning, becoming west 5 to 10 miles per hour in the afternoon.
Wednesday night, clear. Lows 71 to 78. West wind 5 to 10 miles per hour. Thursday, sunny. Highs 102 to 107. Southeast wind around 5 miles per hour in the morning, becoming southwest 5 to 10 miles per hour in the afternoon. Thursday night, clear. Lows 70 to 76. Friday, sunny. Highs 100 to 106. Friday night, clear. Lows 70 to 75. Saturday, sunny. Highs 99 to 105. Saturday night, mostly clear. Low 68 to 74. Sunday, partly sunny. Highs 98 to 104. Sunday night, mostly clear. Low 67 to 74. Monday, sunny. Highs 98 to 104. Here is the synopsis for Southeast California, Southwest, and South Central Arizona. Slightly above normal temperatures with areas of moderate heat risk will prevail throughout the week before retreating closer to normal over the weekend. Other than a slight chance of a thunderstorm in eastern Arizona during the middle of the week, dry conditions under mostly sunny skies will prevail the next several days. Locally breezy conditions will develop late in the week, particularly across the lower Colorado River Valley and higher terrain communities. 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The current time is 5:15 a.m. Mountain Standard Time. Here is the 5 a.m. Mountain Standard Time observation for Phoenix, on Tuesday, June 2nd. At Sky Harbor, it was clear. Visibility 10 miles. Temperature was 81 degrees, dew point 38, relative humidity 21%. Wind was east, at 3 miles an hour. And the pressure was 29.86 inches, and steady. Other observations for South Central Arizona, including the greater Phoenix area, it was clear, with a temperature of 75 at Buckeye, 74 at Deer Valley, 78 at Scottsdale Airport, and 77 at Falcon Field. Under clear skies, Chandler reported 73, Casa Grande reported 71, and Gila Bend reported 75. It was partly cloudy, with a temperature of 81 at Luke Air Force Base, and 75 at Mesa Gateway. Observations for northern Arizona, it was clear, with a temperature of 66 at Kingman, 37 at the Grand Canyon, 57 at Prescott, and 70 at Page. It was partly cloudy, with a temperature of 45 at Flagstaff, 61 at Payson, and 54 at Chulo. At Winslow, it was mostly cloudy, with a temperature of 57. Observations for southern Arizona, it was clear. It was 71 at Tucson, 72 at Yuma, 61 at Nogales, and 65 at Sierra Vista. Observations for Southern California, at Blythe, it was clear, with a temperature of 71. At San Diego, it was mostly cloudy, with a temperature of 62. At Los Angeles Airport, it was cloudy, with a temperature of 62. Regional observations, skies ranged from partly cloudy to mostly cloudy. It was 79 at Las Vegas, 58 at Salt Lake City, 63 at Albuquerque, and 74 at El Paso. Once again, at 5 a.m. in Phoenix, under clear skies. The Sky Harbor temperature was 81 degrees. Here is the latest forecast. For the following area, in Arizona, Central Phoenix, issued at 4:11 a.m. Mountain Standard Time. Today, sunny. Highs 100 to 105. Southwest wind 5 to 10 miles per hour. Tonight, clear. Lows 69 to 77. Southwest wind 5 to 10 miles per hour. Wednesday, sunny. Highs 102 to 106. Southeast wind around 5 miles per hour in the morning, becoming west 5 to 10 miles per hour in the afternoon. Wednesday night, clear. Lows 71 to 78.
West wind 5 to 10 miles per hour. Thursday, sunny. Highs 102 to 107. Southeast wind around 5 miles per hour in the morning, becoming southwest 5 to 10 miles per hour in the afternoon. Thursday night, clear. Lows 70 to 76. Friday, sunny. Highs 100 to 106. Friday night, clear. Lows 70 to 75. Saturday, sunny. Highs 99 to 105. Saturday night, mostly clear. Lows 68 to 74. Sunday, partly sunny. Highs 98 to 104. Sunday night, mostly clear. Lows 67 to 74. Monday, sunny. Highs 98 to 104. Here is the synopsis for Southeast California, Southwest, and South Central Arizona. Slightly above normal temperatures with areas of moderate heat risk will prevail throughout the week before retreating closer to normal over the weekend. Other than a slight chance of a thunderstorm in eastern Arizona during the middle of the week, dry conditions under mostly sunny skies will prevail the next several days. Locally breezy conditions will develop late in the week, particularly across the lower Colorado River Valley and higher terrain communities. 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The current time is 5:20 a.m. Mountain Standard Time. Here is the 5 a.m. Mountain Standard Time observation for Phoenix on Tuesday, June 2nd. At Sky Harbor, it was clear. Visibility 10 miles. Temperature was 81 degrees, dew point 38, relative humidity 21%. Wind was east, at 3 miles an hour. And the pressure was 29.86 inches, and steady. Other observations for South Central Arizona, including the greater Phoenix area, it was clear, with a temperature of 75 at Buckeye, 74 at Deer Valley, 78 at Scottsdale Airport, and 77 at Falcon Field. Under clear skies, Chandler reported 73, Casa Grande reported 71, and Gila Bend reported 75. It was partly cloudy, with a temperature of 81 at Luke Air Force Base, and 75 at Mesa Gateway. Observations for northern Arizona, it was clear, with a temperature of 66 at Kingman, 37 at the Grand Canyon, 57 at Prescott, and 70 at Page. It was partly cloudy, with a temperature of 45 at Flagstaff, 61 at Payson, and 54 at Chulo. At Winslow, it was mostly cloudy, with a temperature of 57. Observations for southern Arizona, it was clear. It was 71 at Tucson, 72 at Yuma, 61 at Nogales, and 65 at Sierra Vista. Observations for southern California, at Blythe, it was clear, with a temperature of 71. At San Diego, it was mostly cloudy, with a temperature of 62. At Los Angeles Airport, it was cloudy, with a temperature of 62. Regional observations, skies ranged from partly cloudy to mostly cloudy. It was 79 at Las Vegas, 58 at Salt Lake City, 63 at Albuquerque, and 74 at El Paso. Once again, at 5 a.m. in Phoenix, under clear skies. The Sky Harbor temperature was 81 degrees. Here is the latest forecast. For the following area, in Arizona, Central Phoenix, issued at 4:11 a.m. Mountain Standard Time. Today, sunny. Highs 100 to 105. Southwest wind 5 to 10 miles per hour. Tonight, clear. Lows 69 to 77. Southwest wind 5 to 10 miles per hour. Wednesday, sunny. Highs 102 to 106. Southeast wind around 5 miles per hour in the morning, becoming west 5 to 10 miles per hour in the afternoon. Wednesday night, clear. Lows 71 to 78. West wind 5 to 10 miles per hour. Thursday, sunny.
Highs 102 to 107. Southeast wind around 5 miles per hour in the morning, becoming southwest 5 to 10 miles per hour in the afternoon. Thursday night, clear. Lows 70 to 76. Friday, sunny. Highs 100 to 106. Friday night, clear. Lows 70 to 75. Saturday, sunny. Highs 99 to 105. Saturday night, mostly clear. Low 68 to 70.

other than a slight chance of a thunderstorm in eastern Arizona during the middle of the week, dry conditions under mostly sunny skies will prevail the next several days. Locally breezy conditions will develop late in the week, particularly across the lower Colorado River Valley and higher terrain communities. 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The current time is 5:25 a.m. Mountain Standard Time. Here is the 5 a.m. Mountain Standard Time observation for Phoenix on Tuesday, June 2nd. At Sky Harbor, it was clear. Visibility 10 miles. Temperature was 81 degrees, dew point 38, relative humidity 21%. Wind was east, at 3 miles an hour. And the pressure was 29.86 inches, and steady. Other observations for South Central Arizona, including the greater Phoenix area, it was clear, with a temperature of 75 at Buckeye, 74 at Deer Valley, 78 at Scottsdale Airport, and 77 at Falcon Field. Under clear skies, Chandler reported 73, Casa Grande reported 71, and Gila Bend reported 75. It was partly cloudy, with a temperature of 81 at Luke Air Force Base, and 75 at Mesa Gateway. Observations for northern Arizona, it was clear, with a temperature of 66 at Kingman, 37 at the Grand Canyon, 57 at Prescott, and 70 at Page. It was partly cloudy, with a temperature of 45 at Flagstaff, 61 at Payson, and 54 at Chulo. At Winslow, it was mostly cloudy, with a temperature of 57. Observations for southern Arizona, it was clear. It was 71 at Tucson, 72 at Yuma, 61 at Nogales, and 65 at Sierra Vista. Observations for Southern California, at Blythe, it was clear, with a temperature of 71. At San Diego, it was mostly cloudy, with a temperature of 62. At Los Angeles Airport, it was cloudy, with a temperature of 62. Regional observations, skies ranged from partly cloudy to mostly cloudy. It was 79 at Las Vegas, 58 at Salt Lake City, 63 at Albuquerque, and 74 at El Paso. Once again, at 5 a.m. in Phoenix, under clear skies. The Sky Harbor temperature was 81 degrees. Here is the latest forecast. For the following area, in Arizona, Central Phoenix, issued at 4:11 a.m. Mountain Standard Time. Today, sunny. Highs 100 to 105. Southwest wind 5 to 10 miles per hour. Tonight, clear. Lows 69 to 77. Southwest wind 5 to 10 miles per hour. Wednesday, sunny. Highs 102 to 106. Southeast wind around 5 miles per hour in the morning, becoming west 5 to 10 miles per hour in the afternoon. Wednesday night, clear. Lows 71 to 78. West wind 5 to 10 miles per hour. Thursday, sunny. Highs 102 to 107. Southeast wind around 5 miles per hour in the morning, becoming southwest 5 to 10 miles per hour in the afternoon. Thursday night, clear. Lows 70 to 76. Friday, sunny. Highs 100 to 106. Friday night, clear. Lows 70 to 75. Saturday, sunny. Highs 99 to 105. Saturday night, mostly clear. Lows 68 to 74. Sunday, partly sunny. Highs 98 to 104. Sunday night, mostly clear. Lows 67 to 74. Monday, sunny. Highs 98 to 104. Here is the synopsis for Southeast California, Southwest, and South Central Arizona. Slightly above normal temperatures with areas of moderate heat risk will prevail throughout the week before retreating closer to normal over the weekend. Other than a slight chance of a thunderstorm in eastern Arizona during the middle of the week, dry conditions

Under mostly sunny skies will prevail the next several days. Locally breezy conditions will develop late in the week, particularly across the lower Colorado River Valley and higher terrain communities. 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The current time is 5:30 a.m. Mountain Standard Time. Here is the 5 a.m. Mountain Standard Time observation for Phoenix, on Tuesday, June 2nd. At Sky Harbor, it was clear. Visibility 10 miles. Temperature was 81 degrees, dew point 38, relative humidity 21%. Wind was east, at 3 miles an hour. And the pressure was 29.86 inches, and steady. Other observations for South Central Arizona, including the greater Phoenix area, it was clear, with a temperature of 75 at Buckeye, 74 at Deer Valley, 78 at Scottsdale Airport, and 77 at Falcon Field. Under clear skies, Chandler reported 73, Casa Grande reported 71, and Isla Bend reported 75. It was partly cloudy, with a temperature of 81 at Luke Air Force Base, and 75 at Mesa Gateway. Observations for northern Arizona, it was clear, with a temperature of 66 at Kingman, 37 at the Grand Canyon, 57 at Prescott, and 70 at Page. It was partly cloudy, with a temperature of 45 at Flagstaff, 61 at Payson, and 54 at Chillo. At winds low, it was mostly cloudy, with a temperature of 57. Observations for southern Arizona, it was clear. It was 71 at Tucson, 72 at Yuma, 61 at Nogales, and 65 at Sierra Vista. Observations for Southern California, at Blythe, it was clear, with a temperature of 71. At San Diego, it was mostly cloudy, with a temperature of 62. At Los Angeles Airport, it was cloudy, with a temperature of 62. Regional observations, skies ranged from partly cloudy to mostly cloudy. It was 79 at Las Vegas, 58 at Salt Lake City, 63 at Albuquerque, and 74 at El Paso. Once again, at 5 a.m. in Phoenix, under clear skies. The Sky Harbor temperature was 81 degrees. Here is the latest forecast. For the following area, in Arizona, Central Phoenix, issued at 4:11 a.m. Mountain Standard Time. Today, sunny. Highs 100 to 105. Southwest wind 5 to 10 miles per hour. Tonight, clear. Lows 69 to 77. Southwest wind 5 to 10 miles per hour. Wednesday, sunny. Highs 102 to 106. Southeast wind around 5 miles per hour in the morning, becoming west 5 to 10 miles per hour in the afternoon. Wednesday night, clear. Lows 71 to 78. West wind 5 to 10 miles per hour. Thursday, sunny. Highs 102 to 107. Southeast wind around 5 miles per hour in the morning, becoming southwest 5 to 10 miles per hour in the afternoon. Thursday night, clear. Lows 70 to 76. Friday, sunny. Highs 100 to 106. Friday night, clear. Lows 70 to 75. Saturday, sunny. Highs 99 to 105. Saturday night, mostly clear. Lows 68 to 74. Sunday, partly sunny. Highs 98 to 104. Sunday night, mostly clear. Lows 67 to 74. Monday, sunny. Highs 98 to 104. Here is the synopsis for Southeast California, Southwest, and South Central Arizona. Slightly above normal temperatures with areas of moderate heat risk will prevail throughout the week before retreating closer to normal over the weekend. Other than a slight chance of a thunderstorm in eastern Arizona during the middle of the week, dry conditions under mostly sunny skies will prevail the next several days.
Locally breezy conditions will develop late in the week, particularly across the lower Colorado River Valley and higher terrain communities. 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The current time is 5:35 a.m. Mountain Standard Time. Here is the 5 a.m. Mountain Standard Time observation for Phoenix on Tuesday, June 2nd. At Sky Harbor, it was clear. Visibility 10 miles. Temperature was 81 degrees, dew point 38, relative humidity 21%. Wind was east, at 3 miles an hour. And the pressure was 29.86 inches, and steady. Other observations for South Central Arizona, including the greater Phoenix area, it was clear, with a temperature of 75 at Buckeye, 74 at Deer Valley, 78 at Scottsdale Airport, and 77 at Falcon Field. Under clear skies, Chandler reported 73, Casa Grande reported 71, and Gila Bend reported 75. It was partly cloudy, with a temperature of 81 at Luke Air Force Base, and 75 at Mesa Gateway. Observations for northern Arizona, it was clear, with a temperature of 66 at Kingman, 37 at the Grand Canyon, 57 at Prescott, and 70 at Page. It was partly cloudy, with a temperature of 45 at Flagstaff, 61 at Payson, and 54 at Chillow. At Winslow, it was mostly cloudy, with a temperature of 57. Observations for southern Arizona, it was clear. It was 71 at Tucson, 72 at Yuma, 61 at Nogales, and 65 at Sierra Vista. Observations for Southern California, at Blythe, it was clear, with a temperature of 71. At San Diego, it was mostly cloudy, with a temperature of 62. At Los Angeles Airport, it was cloudy, with a temperature of 62. Regional observations, skies ranged from partly cloudy to mostly cloudy. It was 79 at Las Vegas, 58 at Salt Lake City, 63 at Albuquerque, and 74 at El Paso. Once again, at 5 a.m. in Phoenix, under clear skies. The Sky Harbor temperature was 81 degrees. Here is the latest forecast. For the following area, in Arizona, Central Phoenix, issued at 4:11 a.m. Mountain Standard Time. Today, sunny. Highs 100 to 105. Southwest wind 5 to 10 miles per hour. Tonight, clear. Lows 69 to 77. Southwest wind 5 to 10 miles per hour. Wednesday, sunny. Highs 102 to 106. Southeast wind around 5 miles per hour in the morning, becoming west 5 to 10 miles per hour in the afternoon. Wednesday night, clear. Lows 71 to 78. West wind 5 to 10 miles per hour. Thursday, sunny. Highs 102 to 107. Southeast wind around 5 miles per hour in the morning, becoming southwest 5 to 10 miles per hour in the afternoon. Thursday night, clear. Lows 70 to 76. Friday, sunny. Highs 100 to 106. Friday night, clear. Lows 70 to 75. Saturday, sunny. Highs 99 to 105. Saturday night, mostly clear. Lows 68 to 74. Sunday, partly sunny. Highs 98 to 104. Sunday night, mostly clear. Lows 67 to 74. Monday, sunny. Highs 98 to 104. Here is the synopsis for Southeast California, Southwest, and South Central Arizona. Slightly above normal temperatures with areas of moderate heat risk will prevail throughout the week before retreating closer to normal over the weekend. Other than a slight chance of a thunderstorm in eastern Arizona during the middle of the week, dry conditions under mostly sunny skies will prevail the next several days. Locally breezy conditions will develop late in the week,
particularly across the lower Colorado River Valley and higher terrain communities. 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The current time is 5:40 a.m. Mountain Standard Time. Here is the 5 a.m. Mountain Standard Time observation for Phoenix on Tuesday, June 2nd. At Sky Harbor, it was clear. Visibility 10 miles. Temperature was 81 degrees, dew point 38, relative humidity 21%. Wind was east at 3 miles an hour. And the pressure was 29.86 inches and steady. Other observations for South Central Arizona, including the greater Phoenix area, it was clear, with a temperature of 75 at Buckeye, 74 at Deer Valley, 78 at Scottsdale Airport, and 77 at Falcon Field. Under clear skies, Chandler reported 73, Casa Grande reported 71, and Gila Bend reported 75. It was partly cloudy, with a temperature of 81 at Luke Air Force Base, and 75 at Mesa Gateway. Observations for northern Arizona, it was clear, with a temperature of 66 at Kingman, 37 at the Grand Canyon, 57 at Prescott, and 70 at Page. It was partly cloudy, with a temperature of 45 at Flagstaff, 61 at Payson, and 54 at Chillow. At winds low, it was mostly cloudy, with a temperature of 57. Observations for southern Arizona, it was clear. It was 71 at Tucson, 72 at Yuma, 61 at Nogales, and 65 at Sierra Vista. Observations for southern California, at Blythe, it was clear, with a temperature of 71. At San Diego, it was mostly cloudy, with a temperature of 62. At Los Angeles Airport, it was cloudy, with a temperature of 62. Regional observations, skies ranged from partly cloudy to mostly cloudy. It was 79 at Las Vegas, 58 at Salt Lake City, 63 at Albuquerque, and 74 at El Paso. Once again, at 5 a.m. in Phoenix, under clear skies. The Sky Harbor temperature was 81 degrees. Here is the latest forecast. For the following area, in Arizona, Central Phoenix, issued at 4:11 a.m. Mountain Standard Time. Today, sunny. Highs 100 to 105. Southwest wind 5 to 10 miles per hour. Tonight, clear. Lows 69 to 77. Southwest wind 5 to 10 miles per hour. Wednesday, sunny. Highs 102 to 106. Southeast wind around 5 miles per hour in the morning, becoming west 5 to 10 miles per hour in the afternoon. Wednesday night, clear. Lows 71 to 78. West wind 5 to 10 miles per hour. Thursday, sunny. Highs 102 to 107. Southeast wind around 5 miles per hour in the morning, becoming southwest 5 to 10 miles per hour in the afternoon. Thursday night, clear. Lows 70 to 76. Friday, sunny. Highs 100 to 106. Friday night, clear. Lows 70 to 75. Saturday, sunny. Highs 99 to 105. Saturday night, mostly clear. Low 68 to 74. Sunday, partly sunny. Highs 98 to 104. Sunday night, mostly clear. Low 67 to 74. Monday, sunny. Highs 98 to 104. Here is the synopsis for Southeast California, Southwest, and South Central Arizona. Slightly above normal temperatures with areas of moderate heat risk will prevail throughout the week before retreating closer to normal over the weekend. Other than a slight chance of a thunderstorm in eastern Arizona during the middle of the week, dry conditions under mostly sunny skies will prevail the next several days. Locally breezy conditions will develop late in the week, particularly across the lower Colorado River Valley and higher terrain communities.
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The current time is 5:45 a.m. Mountain Standard Time. Here is the 5 a.m. Mountain Standard Time observation for Phoenix on Tuesday, June 2nd. At Sky Harbor, it was clear. Visibility 10 miles. Temperature was 81 degrees, dew point 38, relative humidity 21%. Wind was east, at 3 miles an hour. And the pressure was 29.86 inches, and steady. Other observations for South Central Arizona, including the greater Phoenix area, it was clear, with a temperature of 75 at Buckeye, 74 at Deer Valley, 78 at Scottsdale Airport, and 77 at Falcon Field. Under clear skies, Chandler reported 73, Casa Grande reported 71, and Gila Bend reported 75. It was partly cloudy, with a temperature of 81 at Luke Air Force Base, and 75 at Mesa Gateway. Observations for northern Arizona, it was clear, with a temperature of 66 at Kingman, 37 at the Grand Canyon, 57 at Prescott, and 70 at Page. It was partly cloudy, with a temperature of 45 at Flagstaff, 61 at Payson, and 54 at Shiloh. At Winslow, it was mostly cloudy, with a temperature of 57. Observations for southern Arizona, it was clear. It was 71 at Tucson, 72 at Yuma, 61 at Nogales, and 65 at Sierra Vista. Observations for Southern California, at Blythe, it was clear, with a temperature of 71. At San Diego, it was mostly cloudy, with a temperature of 62. At Los Angeles Airport, it was cloudy, with a temperature of 62. Regional observations, skies ranged from partly cloudy to mostly cloudy. It was 79 at Las Vegas, 58 at Salt Lake City, 63 at Albuquerque, and 74 at El Paso. Once again, at 5 a.m. in Phoenix, under clear skies. The Sky Harbor temperature was 81 degrees. Here is the latest forecast. For the following area, in Arizona, Central Phoenix, issued at 4:11 a.m. Mountain Standard Time. Today, sunny. Highs 100 to 105. Southwest wind 5 to 10 miles per hour. Tonight, clear. Lows 69 to 77. Southwest wind 5 to 10 miles per hour. Wednesday, sunny. Highs 102 to 106. Southeast wind around 5 miles per hour in the morning, becoming west 5 to 10 miles per hour in the afternoon. Wednesday night, clear. Lows 71 to 78. West wind 5 to 10 miles per hour. Thursday, sunny. Highs 102 to 107. Southeast wind around 5 miles per hour in the morning, becoming southwest 5 to 10 miles per hour in the afternoon. Thursday night, clear. Lows 70 to 76. Friday, sunny. Highs 100 to 106. Friday night, clear. Lows 70 to 75. Saturday, sunny. Highs 99 to 105. Saturday night, mostly clear. Lows 68 to 74. Sunday, partly sunny. Highs 98 to 104. Sunday night, mostly clear. Lows 67 to 74. Monday, sunny. Highs 98 to 104. Here is the synopsis for Southeast California, Southwest, and South Central Arizona. Slightly above normal temperatures with areas of moderate heat risk will prevail throughout the week before retreating closer to normal over the weekend. Other than a slight chance of a thunderstorm in eastern Arizona during the middle of the week, dry conditions under mostly sunny skies will prevail the next several days. Locally breezy conditions will develop late in the week, particularly across the lower Colorado River Valley and higher terrain communities. 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
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The current time is 5:50 a.m. Mountain Standard Time. Here is the 5 a.m. Mountain Standard Time observation for Phoenix, on Tuesday, June 2nd. At Sky Harbor, it was clear. Visibility 10 miles. Temperature was 81 degrees, dew point 38, relative humidity 21%. Wind was east, at 3 miles an hour. And the pressure was 29.86 inches, and steady. Other observations for South Central Arizona, including the greater Phoenix area, it was clear, with a temperature of 75 at Buckeye, 74 at Deer Valley, 78 at Scottsdale Airport, and 77 at Falcon Field. Under clear skies, Chandler reported 73, Casa Grande reported 71, and Gila Bend reported 75. It was partly cloudy, with a temperature of 81 at Luke Air Force Base, and 75 at Mesa Gateway. Observations for northern Arizona, it was clear, with a temperature of 66 at Kingman, 37 at the Grand Canyon, 57 at Prescott, and 70 at Page. It was partly cloudy, with a temperature of 45 at Flagstaff, 61 at Payson, and 54 at Chillow. At Winslow, it was mostly cloudy, with a temperature of 57. Observations for southern Arizona, it was clear. It was 71 at Tucson, 72 at Yuma, 61 at Nogales, and 65 at Sierra Vista. Observations for Southern California, at Blythe, it was clear, with a temperature of 71. At San Diego, it was mostly cloudy, with a temperature of 62. At Los Angeles Airport, it was cloudy, with a temperature of 62. Regional observations, skies ranged from partly cloudy to mostly cloudy. It was 79 at Las Vegas, 58 at Salt Lake City, 63 at Albuquerque, and 74 at El Paso. Once again, at 5 a.m. in Phoenix, under clear skies. The Sky Harbor temperature was 81 degrees. Here is the latest forecast. For the following area, in Arizona, Central Phoenix, issued at 4:11 a.m. Mountain Standard Time. Today, sunny. Highs 100 to 105. Southwest wind 5 to 10 miles per hour. Tonight, clear. Lows 69 to 77. Southwest wind 5 to 10 miles per hour. Wednesday, sunny. Highs 102 to 106. Southeast wind around 5 miles per hour in the morning, becoming west 5 to 10 miles per hour in the afternoon. Wednesday night, clear. Lows 71 to 78. West wind 5 to 10 miles per hour. Thursday, sunny. Highs 102 to 107. Southeast wind around 5 miles per hour in the morning, becoming southwest 5 to 10 miles per hour in the afternoon. Thursday night, clear. Lows 70 to 76. Friday, sunny. Highs 100 to 106. Friday night, clear. Lows 70 to 75. Saturday, sunny. Highs 99 to 105. Saturday night, mostly clear. Lows 68 to 74. Sunday, partly sunny. Highs 98 to 104. Sunday night, mostly clear. Lows 67 to 74. Monday, sunny. Highs 98 to 104. Here is the synopsis for Southeast California, Southwest, and South Central Arizona. Slightly above normal temperatures with areas of moderate heat risk will prevail throughout the week before retreating closer to normal over the weekend. Other than a slight chance of a thunderstorm in eastern Arizona during the middle of the week, dry conditions under mostly sunny skies will prevail the next several days. Locally breezy conditions will develop late in the week, particularly across the lower Colorado River Valley and higher terrain communities. 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
The current time is 5:54 a.m. Mountain Standard Time. Here is the 5 a.m. Mountain Standard Time observation for Phoenix, on Tuesday, June 2nd. At Sky Harbor, it was clear. Visibility 10 miles. Temperature was 81 degrees, dew point 38, relative humidity 21%. Wind was east, at 3 miles an hour. And the pressure was 29.86 inches, and steady. Other observations for South Central Arizona, including the greater Phoenix area, it was clear, with a temperature of 75 at Buckeye, 74 at Deer Valley, 78 at Scottsdale Airport, and 77 at Falcon Field. Under clear skies, Chandler reported 73, Casa Grande reported 71, and Gila Bend reported 75. It was partly cloudy, with a temperature of 81 at Luke Air Force Base, and 75 at Mesa Gateway. Observations for northern Arizona, it was clear, with a temperature of 66 at Kingman, 37 at the Grand Canyon, 57 at Prescott, and 70 at Page. It was partly cloudy, with a temperature of 45 at Flagstaff, 61 at Payson, and 54 at Chillow. At Winslow, it was mostly cloudy, with a temperature of 57. Observations for southern Arizona, it was clear. It was 71 at Tucson, 72 at Yuma, 61 at Nogales, and 65 at Sierra Vista. Observations for Southern California, at Blythe, it was clear, with a temperature of 71. At San Diego, it was mostly cloudy, with a temperature of 62. At Los Angeles Airport, it was cloudy, with a temperature of 62. Regional observations, skies ranged from partly cloudy to mostly cloudy. It was 79 at Las Vegas, 58 at Salt Lake City, 63 at Albuquerque, and 74 at El Paso. Once again, at 5 a.m. in Phoenix, under clear skies. The Sky Harbor temperature was 81 degrees. Here is the latest forecast. For the following area, in Arizona, Central Phoenix, issued at 4:11 a.m. Mountain Standard Time. Today, sunny. Highs 100 to 105. Southwest wind 5 to 10 miles per hour. Tonight, clear. Lows 69 to 77. Southwest wind 5 to 10 miles per hour. Wednesday, sunny. Highs 102 to 106. Southeast wind around 5 miles per hour in the morning, becoming west 5 to 10 miles per hour in the afternoon. Wednesday night, clear. Lows 71 to 78. West wind 5 to 10 miles per hour. Thursday, sunny. Highs 102 to 107. Southeast wind around 5 miles per hour in the morning, becoming southwest 5 to 10 miles per hour in the afternoon. Thursday night, clear. Lows 70 to 76. Friday, sunny. Highs 100 to 106. Friday night, clear. Lows 70 to 75. Saturday, sunny. Highs 99 to 105. Saturday night, mostly clear. Lows 68 to 74. Sunday, partly sunny. Highs 98 to 104. Sunday night, mostly clear. Lows 67 to 74. Monday, sunny. Highs 98 to 104. Here is the synopsis for Southeast California, Southwest, and South Central Arizona. Slightly above normal temperatures with areas of moderate heat risk will prevail throughout the week before retreating closer to normal over the weekend. Other than a slight chance of a thunderstorm in eastern Arizona during the middle of the week, dry conditions under mostly sunny skies will prevail the next several days. Locally breezy conditions will develop late in the week, particularly across the lower Colorado River Valley and higher terrain communities. 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The current time is 5:59 a.m. Mountain Standard Time.
Here is the 5 a.m. Mountain Standard Time observation for Phoenix, on Tuesday, June 2nd. At Sky Harbor, it was clear. Visibility 10 miles. Temperature was 81 degrees, dew point 38, relative humidity 21%. Wind was east, at 3 miles an hour. And the pressure was 29.86 inches, and steady. Other observations for South Central Arizona, including the greater Phoenix area, it was clear, with a temperature of 75 at Buckeye, 74 at Deer Valley, 78 at Scottsdale Airport, and 77 at Falcon Field. Under clear skies, Chandler reported 73, Casa Grande reported 71, and Gila Bend reported 75. It was partly cloudy, with a temperature of 81 at Luke Air Force Base, and 75 at Mesa Gateway. Observations for northern Arizona, it was clear, with a temperature of 66 at Kingman, 37 at the Grand Canyon, 57 at Prescott, and 70 at Page. It was partly cloudy, with a temperature of 45 at Flagstaff, 61 at Payson, and 54 at Chulo. At Winslow, it was mostly cloudy, with a temperature of 57. Observations for southern Arizona, it was clear. It was 71 at Tucson, 72 at Yuma, 61 at Nogales, and 65 at Sierra Vista. Observations for Southern California, at Blythe, it was clear, with a temperature of 71. At San Diego, it was mostly cloudy, with a temperature of 62. At Los Angeles Airport, it was cloudy, with a temperature of 62. Regional observations, skies ranged from partly cloudy to mostly cloudy. It was 79 at Las Vegas, 58 at Salt Lake City, 63 at Albuquerque, and 74 at El Paso. Once again, at 5 a.m. in Phoenix, under clear skies. The Sky Harbor temperature was 81 degrees. Here is the latest forecast. For the following area, in Arizona, Central Phoenix, issued at 4:11 a.m. Mountain Standard Time. Today, sunny. Highs 100 to 105. Southwest wind 5 to 10 miles per hour. Tonight, clear. Lows 69 to 77. Southwest wind 5 to 10 miles per hour. Wednesday, sunny. Highs 102 to 106. Southeast wind around 5 miles per hour in the morning, becoming west 5 to 10 miles per hour in the afternoon. Wednesday night, clear. Lows 71 to 78. West wind 5 to 10 miles per hour. Thursday, sunny. Highs 102 to 107. Southeast wind around 5 miles per hour in the morning, becoming southwest 5 to 10 miles per hour in the afternoon. Thursday night, clear. Lows 70 to 76. Friday, sunny. Highs 100 to 106. Friday night, clear. Lows 70 to 75. Saturday, sunny. Highs 99 to 105. Saturday night, mostly clear. Lows 68 to 74. Sunday, partly sunny. Highs 98 to 104. Sunday night, mostly clear. Lows 67 to 74. Monday, sunny. Highs 98 to 104. Here is the synopsis for Southeast California, Southwest, and South Central Arizona. Slightly above normal temperatures with areas of moderate heat risk will prevail throughout the week before retreating closer to normal over the weekend. Other than a slight chance of a thunderstorm in eastern Arizona during the middle of the week, dry conditions under mostly sunny skies will prevail the next several days. Locally breezy conditions will develop late in the week, particularly across the lower Colorado River Valley and higher terrain communities. 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The current time is 6:04 a.m. Mountain Standard Time. Here is the latest forecast. For the following area,
in Arizona, Central Phoenix, issued at 4:11 a.m. Mountain Standard Time. Today, sunny. Highs 100 to 105. Southwest wind 5 to 10 miles per hour. Tonight, clear. Lows 69 to 77. Southwest wind 5 to 10 miles per hour. Wednesday, sunny. Highs 102 to 106. Southeast wind around 5 miles per hour in the morning, becoming west 5 to 10 miles per hour in the afternoon. Wednesday night, clear. Lows 71 to 78. West wind 5 to 10 miles per hour. Thursday, sunny. Highs 102 to 107. Southeast wind around 5 miles per hour in the morning, becoming southwest 5 to 10 miles per hour in the afternoon. Thursday night, clear. Lows 70 to 76. Friday, sunny. Highs 100 to 106. Friday night, clear. Lows 70 to 75. Saturday, sunny. Highs 99 to 105. Saturday night, mostly clear. Lows 68 to 74. Sunday, partly sunny. Highs 98 to 104. Sunday night, mostly clear. Lows 67 to 74. Monday, sunny. Highs 98 to 104. Here is the synopsis for Southeast California, Southwest, and South Central Arizona. Slightly above normal temperatures with areas of moderate heat risk will prevail throughout the week before retreating closer to normal over the weekend. Other than a slight chance of a thunderstorm in eastern Arizona during the middle of the week, dry conditions under mostly sunny skies will prevail the next several days. Locally breezy conditions will develop late in the week, particularly across the lower Colorado River Valley and higher terrain communities. 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The current time is 6:07 a.m. Mountain Standard Time. Here is the latest forecast. For the following area, in Arizona, Central Phoenix, issued at 4:11 a.m. Mountain Standard Time. Today, sunny. Highs 100 to 105. Southwest wind 5 to 10 miles per hour. Tonight, clear. Lows 69 to 77. Southwest wind 5 to 10 miles per hour. Wednesday, sunny. Highs 102 to 106. Southeast wind around 5 miles per hour in the morning, becoming west 5 to 10 miles per hour in the afternoon. Wednesday night, clear. Lows 71 to 78. West wind 5 to 10 miles per hour. Thursday, sunny. Highs 102 to 107. Southeast wind around 5 miles per hour in the morning, becoming southwest 5 to 10 miles per hour in the afternoon. Thursday night, clear. Lows 70 to 76. Friday, sunny. Highs 100 to 106. Friday night, clear. Lows 70 to 75. Saturday, sunny. Highs 99 to 105. Saturday night, mostly clear. Lows 68 to 74. Sunday, partly sunny. Highs 98 to 104. Sunday night, mostly clear. Lows 67 to 74. Monday, sunny. Highs 98 to 104. Here is the synopsis for Southeast California, Southwest, and South Central Arizona. Slightly above normal temperatures with areas of moderate heat risk will prevail throughout the week before retreating closer to normal over the weekend. Other than a slight chance of a thunderstorm in eastern Arizona during the middle of the week, dry conditions under mostly sunny skies will prevail the next several days. Locally breezy conditions will develop late in the week, particularly across the lower Colorado River Valley and heightening AE

Wednesday, sunny. Highs 102 to 106. Southeast wind around 5 miles per hour in the morning, becoming west 5 to 10 miles per hour in the afternoon. Wednesday night, clear. Lows 71 to 78. West wind 5 to 10 miles per hour. Thursday, sunny. Highs 102 to 107. Southeast wind around 5 miles per hour in the morning, becoming southwest 5 to 10 miles per hour in the afternoon. Thursday night, clear. Lows 70 to 76. Friday, sunny. Highs 100 to 106. Friday night, clear. Lows 70 to 75. Saturday, sunny. Highs 99 to 105. Saturday night, mostly clear. Low 68 to 74. Sunday, partly sunny. Highs 98 to 104. Sunday night, mostly clear. Low 67 to 74. Monday, sunny. Highs 98 to 104. Here is the synopsis for Southeast California, Southwest, and South Central Arizona. Slightly above normal temperatures with areas of moderate heat risk will prevail throughout the week before retreating closer to normal over the weekend. Other than a slight chance of a thunderstorm in eastern Arizona during the middle of the week, dry conditions under mostly sunny skies will prevail the next several days. Locally breezy conditions will develop late in the week, particularly across the lower Colorado River Valley and higher terrain communities. 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The current time is 6:12 a.m. Mountain Standard Time. Here is the 6 a.m. Mountain Standard Time observation for Phoenix on Tuesday, June 2nd. At Sky Harbor, it was partly cloudy. Visibility 10 miles. Temperature was 80 degrees, dew point 37, relative humidity 21%. Wind was east, at 6 miles an hour. And the pressure was 29.88 inches, and rising. Other observations for South Central Arizona, including the greater Phoenix area, skies ranged from clear to partly cloudy. It was 72 at Buckeye, 77 at Glendale, 79 at Luke Air Force Base, 73 at Deer Valley, and 79 at Scottsdale Airport. Falcon Field reported 77, Mesa Gateway reported 75, Chandler reported 75, Casa Grande reported 71, and Gila Bend reported 75. Observations for northern Arizona, it was clear, with a temperature of 46 at Flagstaff, 66 at Kingman, 39 at the Grand Canyon, and 57 at Prescott. Under clear skies, Payson reported 61, Page reported 68, and Sholo reported 55. At winds low, it was mostly cloudy, with a temperature of 57. Observations for southern Arizona, it was clear. It was 70 at Tucson, 73 at Yuma, 61 at Nogales, and 67 at Sierra Vista. Observations for Southern California, at Blythe, it was clear, with a temperature of 72. At San Diego, it was mostly cloudy, with a temperature of 62. At Los Angeles Airport, it was cloudy, with a temperature of 62. At Los Angeles Airport, the visibility was 5 miles. Regional observations, skies ranged from mostly sunny to partly sunny. It was 77 at Las Vegas, 59 at Salt Lake City, 63 at Albuquerque, and 74 at El Paso. Once again, at 6 a.m. in Phoenix, under partly cloudy skies. The Sky Harbor temperature was 80 degrees. Here is the latest forecast. For the following area, in Arizona, Central Phoenix, issued at 4:11 a.m. Mountain Standard Time. Today, sunny. Highs 100 to 105. Southwest wind 5 to 10 miles per hour. Tonight, clear. Lows 69 to 77. Southwest wind 5 to 10 miles per hour.

Highs 102 to 106. Southeast wind around 5 miles per hour in the morning, becoming west 5 to 10 miles per hour in the afternoon. Wednesday night, clear. Lows 71 to 78. West wind 5 to 10 miles per hour. Thursday, sunny. Highs 102 to 107. Southeast wind around 5 miles per hour in the morning, becoming southwest 5 to 10 miles per hour in the afternoon. Thursday night, clear. Lows 70 to 76. Friday, sunny. Highs 100 to 106. Friday night, clear. Lows 70 to 75. Saturday, sunny. Highs 99 to 105. Saturday night, mostly clear. Lows 68 to 74. Sunday, partly sunny. Highs 98 to 104. Sunday night, mostly clear. Lows 67 to 74. Monday, sunny. Highs 98 to 104. Here is the synopsis for Southeast California, Southwest, and South Central Arizona. Slightly above normal temperatures with areas of moderate heat risk will prevail throughout the week before retreating closer to normal over the weekend. Other than a slight chance of a thunderstorm in eastern Arizona during the middle of the week, dry conditions under mostly sunny skies will prevail the next several days. Locally breezy conditions will develop late in the week, particularly across the lower Colorado River Valley and higher terrain communities. 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The current time is 6:17 a.m. Mountain Standard Time. Here is the 6 a.m. Mountain Standard Time observation for Phoenix on Tuesday, June 2nd. At Sky Harbor, it was partly cloudy. Visibility 10 miles. Temperature was 80 degrees, dew point 37, relative humidity 21%. Wind was east, at 6 miles an hour. And the pressure was 29.88 inches, and rising. Other observations for South Central Arizona, including the greater Phoenix area, skies ranged from clear to partly cloudy. It was 72 at Buckeye, 77 at Glendale, 79 at Luke Air Force Base, 73 at Deer Valley, and 79 at Scottsdale Airport. Falcon Field reported 77, Mesa Gateway reported 75, Chandler reported 75, Casa Grande reported 71, and Gila Bend reported 75. Observations for northern Arizona, it was clear, with a temperature of 46 at Flagstaff, 66 at Kingman, 39 at the Grand Canyon, and 57 at Prescott. Under clear skies, Payson reported 61, Page reported 68, and Shoal reported 55. At winds low, it was mostly cloudy, with a temperature of 57. Observations for southern Arizona, it was clear. It was 70 at Tucson, 73 at Yuma, 61 at Nogales, and 67 at Sierra Vista. Observations for Southern California, at Blythe, it was clear, with a temperature of 72. At San Diego, it was mostly cloudy, with a temperature of 62. At Los Angeles Airport, it was cloudy, with a temperature of 62. At Los Angeles Airport, the visibility was 5 miles. Regional observations, skies ranged from mostly sunny to partly sunny. It was 77 at Las Vegas, 59 at Salt Lake City, 63 at Albuquerque, and 74 at El Paso. Once again, at 6 a.m. in Phoenix, under partly cloudy skies. The Sky Harbor temperature was 80 degrees. Here is the latest forecast. For the following area, in Arizona, Central Phoenix, issued at 4:11 a.m. Mountain Standard Time. Today, sunny. Highs 100 to 105. Southwest wind 5 to 10 miles per hour. Tonight, clear. Lows 69 to 77. Southwest wind 5 to 10 miles per hour. Wednesday, sunny.
Highs 102 to 106. Southeast wind around 5 miles per hour in the morning, becoming west 5 to 10 miles per hour in the afternoon. Wednesday night, clear. Lows 71 to 78. West wind 5 to 10 miles per hour. Thursday, sunny. Highs 102 to 107. Southeast wind around 5 miles per hour in the morning, becoming southwest 5 to 10 miles per hour in the afternoon. Thursday night, clear. Lows 70 to 76. Friday, sunny. Highs 100 to 106. Friday night, clear. Lows 70 to 75. Saturday, sunny. Highs 99 to 105. Saturday night, mostly clear. Lows 68 to 74. Sunday, partly sunny. Highs 98 to 104. Sunday night, mostly clear. Lows 67 to 74. Monday, sunny. Highs 98 to 104. Here is the synopsis for Southeast California, Southwest, and South Central Arizona. Slightly above normal temperatures with areas of moderate heat risk will prevail throughout the week before retreating closer to normal over the weekend. Other than a slight chance of a thunderstorm in eastern Arizona during the middle of the week, dry conditions under mostly sunny skies will prevail the next several days. Locally breezy conditions will develop late in the week, particularly across the lower Colorado River Valley and higher terrain communities. 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The current time is 6:22 a.m. Mountain Standard Time. Here is the 6 a.m. Mountain Standard Time observation for Phoenix on Tuesday, June 2nd. At Sky Harbor, it was partly cloudy. Visibility 10 miles. Temperature was 80 degrees, dew point 37, relative humidity 21%. Wind was east at 6 miles an hour. And the pressure was 29.88 inches and rising. Other observations for South Central Arizona, including the greater Phoenix area, skies ranged from clear to partly cloudy. It was 72 at Buckeye, 77 at Glendale, 79 at Luke Air Force Base, 73 at Deer Valley, and 79 at Scottsdale Airport. Falcon Field reported 77, Mesa Gateway reported 75, Chandler reported 75, Casa Grande reported 71, and Gila Bend reported 75. Observations for northern Arizona, it was clear, with a temperature of 46 at Flagstaff, 66 at Kingman, 39 at the Grand Canyon, and 57 at Prescott. Under clear skies, Payson reported 61, Page reported 68, and Sholo reported 55. At winds low, it was mostly cloudy, with a temperature of 57. Observations for southern Arizona, it was clear. It was 70 at Tucson, 73 at Yuma, 61 at Nogales, and 67 at Sierra Vista. Observations for southern California, at Blythe, it was clear, with a temperature of 72. At San Diego, it was mostly cloudy, with a temperature of 62. At Los Angeles Airport, it was cloudy, with a temperature of 62. At Los Angeles Airport, the visibility was 5 miles. Regional observations, skies ranged from mostly sunny to partly sunny. It was 77 at Las Vegas, 59 at Salt Lake City, 63 at Albuquerque, and 74 at El Paso. Once again, at 6 a.m. in Phoenix, under partly cloudy skies. The Sky Harbor temperature was 80 degrees. Here is the latest forecast. For the following area, in Arizona, Central Phoenix, issued at 4:11 a.m.

night, clear. Lows 71 to 78. West wind 5 to 10 miles per hour. Thursday, sunny. Highs 102 to 107. Southeast wind around 5 miles per hour in the morning, becoming southwest 5 to 10 miles per hour in the afternoon. Thursday night, clear. Lows 70 to 76. Friday, sunny. Highs 100 to 106. Friday night, clear. Lows 70 to 75. Saturday, sunny. Highs 99 to 105. Saturday night, mostly clear. Lows 68 to 74. Sunday, partly sunny. Highs 98 to 104. Sunday night, mostly clear. Lows 67 to 74. Monday, sunny. Highs 98 to 104. Here is the synopsis for Southeast California, Southwest, and South Central Arizona. Slightly above normal temperatures with areas of moderate heat risk will prevail throughout the week before retreating closer to normal over the weekend. Other than a slight chance of a thunderstorm in eastern Arizona during the middle of the week, dry conditions under mostly sunny skies will prevail the next several days. Locally breezy conditions will develop late in the week, particularly across the lower Colorado River Valley and higher terrain communities. 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The current time is 6:27 a.m. Mountain Standard Time. Here is the 6 a.m. Mountain Standard Time observation for Phoenix, on Tuesday, June 2nd. At Sky Harbor, it was partly cloudy. Visibility 10 miles. Temperature was 80 degrees, dew point 37, relative humidity 21%. Wind was east, at 6 miles an hour. And the pressure was 29.88 inches, and rising. Other observations for South Central Arizona, including the greater Phoenix area, skies ranged from clear to partly cloudy. It was 72 at Buckeye, 77 at Glendale, 79 at Luke Air Force Base, 73 at Deer Valley, and 79 at Scottsdale Airport. Falcon Field reported 77, Mesa Gateway reported 75, Chandler reported 75, Casa Grande reported 71, and Gila Bend reported 75. Observations for northern Arizona, it was clear, with a temperature of 46 at Flagstaff, 66 at Kingman, 39 at the Grand Canyon, and 57 at Prescott. Under clear skies, Payson reported 61, Page reported 68, and Shoal reported 55. At winds low, it was mostly cloudy, with a temperature of 57. Observations for southern Arizona, it was clear. It was 70 at Tucson, 73 at Yuma, 61 at Nogales, and 67 at Sierra Vista. Observations for Southern California, at Blythe, it was clear, with a temperature of 72. At San Diego, it was mostly cloudy, with a temperature of 62. At Los Angeles Airport, it was cloudy, with a temperature of 62. At Los Angeles Airport, the visibility was 5 miles. Regional observations, skies ranged from mostly sunny to partly sunny. It was 77 at Las Vegas, 59 at Salt Lake City, 63 at Albuquerque, and 74 at El Paso. Once again, at 6 a.m. in Phoenix, under partly cloudy skies. The Sky Harbor temperature was 80 degrees. Here is the latest forecast. For the following area, in Arizona, Central Phoenix, issued at 4:11 a.m. Mountain Standard Time. Today, sunny. Highs 100 to 105. Southwest wind 5 to 10 miles per hour. Tonight, clear. Lows 69 to 77. Southwest wind 5 to 10 miles per hour. Wednesday, sunny. Highs 102 to 106. Southeast wind around 5 miles per hour in the morning, becoming west 5 to 10 miles per hour in the afternoon. Wednesday night,

Lows 71 to 78. West wind 5 to 10 miles per hour. Thursday, sunny. Highs 102 to 107. Southeast wind around 5 miles per hour in the morning, becoming southwest 5 to 10 miles per hour in the afternoon. Thursday night, clear. Lows 70 to 76. Friday, sunny. Highs 100 to 106. Friday night, clear. Lows 70 to 75. Saturday, sunny. Highs 99 to 105. Saturday night, mostly clear. Lows 68 to 74. Sunday, partly sunny. Highs 98 to 104. Sunday night, mostly clear. Lows 67 to 74. Monday, sunny. Highs 98 to 104. Here is the synopsis for Southeast California, Southwest, and South Central Arizona. Slightly above normal temperatures with areas of moderate heat risk will prevail throughout the week before retreating closer to normal over the weekend. Other than a slight chance of a thunderstorm in eastern Arizona during the middle of the week, dry conditions under mostly sunny skies will prevail the next several days. Locally breezy conditions will develop late in the week, particularly across the lower Colorado River Valley and higher terrain communities. 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The current time is 6:32 a.m. Mountain Standard Time. Here is the 6 a.m. Mountain Standard Time observation for Phoenix on Tuesday, June 2nd. At Sky Harbor, it was partly cloudy. Visibility 10 miles. Temperature was 80 degrees, dew point 37, relative humidity 21%. Wind was east, at 6 miles an hour. And the pressure was 29.88 inches, and rising. Other observations for South Central Arizona, including the greater Phoenix area, clear to partly cloudy. It was 72 at Buckeye, 77 at Glendale, 79 at Luke Air Force Base, 73 at Deer Valley, and 79 at Scottsdale Airport. Falcon Field reported 77, Mesa Gateway reported 75, Chandler reported 75, Casa Grande reported 71, and Gila Bend reported 75. Observations for northern Arizona, it was clear, with a temperature of 46 at Flagstaff, 66 at Kingman, 39 at the Grand Canyon, and 57 at Prescott. Under clear skies, Payson reported 61, Page reported 68, and Sholo reported 55. At winds low, it was mostly cloudy, with a temperature of 57. Observations for southern Arizona, it was clear. It was 70 at Tucson, 73 at Yuma, 61 at Nogales, and 67 at Sierra Vista. Observations for Southern California, at Blythe, it was clear, with a temperature of 72. At San Diego, it was mostly cloudy, with a temperature of 62. At Los Angeles Airport, it was cloudy, with a temperature of 62. At Los Angeles Airport, the visibility was 5 miles. Regional observations, skies ranged from mostly sunny to partly sunny. It was 77 at Las Vegas, 59 at Salt Lake City, 63 at Albuquerque, and 74 at El Paso. Once again, at 6 a.m. in Phoenix, under partly cloudy skies. The Sky Harbor temperature was 80 degrees. Here is the latest forecast. For the following area, in Arizona, Central Phoenix, issued at 4:11 a.m. Mountain Standard Time. Today, sunny. Highs 100 to 105. Southwest wind 5 to 10 miles per hour. Tonight, clear. Lows 69 to 77. Southwest wind 5 to 10 miles per hour. Wednesday, sunny. Highs 102 to 106. Southeast wind around 5 miles per hour in the morning, becoming west 5 to 10 miles per hour in the afternoon. Wednesday night, clear.
Lows 71 to 78. West wind 5 to 10 miles per hour. Thursday, sunny. Highs 102 to 107. Southeast wind around 5 miles per hour in the morning, becoming southwest 5 to 10 miles per hour in the afternoon. Thursday night, clear. Lows 70 to 76. Friday, sunny. Highs 100 to 106. Friday night, clear. Lows 70 to 75. Saturday, sunny. Highs 99 to 105. Saturday night, mostly clear. Lows 68 to 74. Sunday, partly sunny. Highs 98 to 104. Sunday night, mostly clear. Lows 67 to 74. Monday, sunny. Highs 98 to 104. Here is the synopsis for Southeast California, Southwest, and South Central Arizona. Slightly above normal temperatures with areas of moderate heat risk will prevail throughout the week before retreating closer to normal over the weekend. Other than a slight chance of a thunderstorm in eastern Arizona during the middle of the week, dry conditions under mostly sunny skies will prevail the next several days. Locally breezy conditions will develop late in the week, particularly across the lower Colorado River Valley and higher terrain communities. 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The current time is 6:37 a.m. Mountain Standard Time. Here is the 6 a.m. Mountain Standard Time observation for Phoenix on Tuesday, June 2nd. At Sky Harbor, it was partly cloudy. Visibility 10 miles. Temperature was 80 degrees, dew point 37, relative humidity 21%. Wind was east, at 6 miles an hour. And the pressure was 29.88 inches, and rising. Other observations for South Central Arizona, including the greater Phoenix area, skies ranged from clear to partly cloudy. It was 72 at Buckeye, 77 at Glendale, 79 at Luke Air Force Base, 73 at Deer Valley, and 79 at Scottsdale Airport. Falcon Field reported 77, Mesa Gateway reported 75, Chandler reported 75, Casa Grande reported 71, and Gila Bend reported 75. Observations for northern Arizona, it was clear, with a temperature of 46 at Flagstaff, 66 at Kingman, 39 at the Grand Canyon, and 57 at Prescott. Under clear skies, Payson reported 61, Page reported 68, and Sholo reported 55. At winds low, it was mostly cloudy, with a temperature of 57. Observations for southern Arizona, it was clear. It was 70 at Tucson, 73 at Yuma, 61 at Nogales, and 67 at Sierra Vista. Observations for Southern California, at Blythe, it was clear, with a temperature of 72. At San Diego, it was mostly cloudy, with a temperature of 62. At Los Angeles Airport, it was cloudy, with a temperature of 62. At Los Angeles Airport, the visibility was 5 miles. Regional observations, skies ranged from mostly sunny to partly sunny. It was 77 at Las Vegas, 59 at Salt Lake City, 63 at Albuquerque, and 74 at El Paso. Once again, at 6 a.m. in Phoenix, under partly cloudy skies. The Sky Harbor temperature was 80 degrees. Here is the latest forecast. For the following area, in Arizona, Central Phoenix, issued at 4:11 a.m. Mountain Standard Time. Today, sunny. Highs 100 to 105. Southwest wind 5 to 10 miles per hour. Tonight, clear. Lows 69 to 77. Southwest wind 5 to 10 miles per hour. Wednesday, sunny. Highs 102 to 106. Southeast wind around 5 miles per hour in the morning, becoming west 5 to 10 miles per hour in the afternoon. Wednesday night, clear.
Lows 71 to 78. West wind 5 to 10 miles per hour. Thursday, sunny. Highs 102 to 107. Southeast wind around 5 miles per hour in the morning, becoming southwest 5 to 10 miles per hour in the afternoon. Thursday night, clear. Lows 70 to 76. Friday, sunny. Highs 100 to 106. Friday night, clear. Lows 70 to 75. Saturday, sunny. Highs 99 to 105. Saturday night, mostly clear. Lows 68 to 74. Sunday, partly sunny. Highs 98 to 104. Sunday night, mostly clear. Lows 67 to 74. Monday, sunny. Highs 98 to 104. Here is the synopsis for Southeast California, Southwest, and South Central Arizona. Slightly above normal temperatures with areas of moderate heat risk will prevail throughout the week before retreating closer to normal over the weekend. Other than a slight chance of a thunderstorm in eastern Arizona during the middle of the week, dry conditions under mostly sunny skies will prevail the next several days. Locally breezy conditions will develop late in the week, particularly across the lower Colorado River Valley and higher terrain communities. 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The current time is 6:42 a.m. Mountain Standard Time. Here is the 6 a.m. Mountain Standard Time observation for Phoenix, on Tuesday, June 2nd. At Sky Harbor, it was partly cloudy. Visibility 10 miles. Temperature was 80 degrees, dew point 37, relative humidity 21%. Wind was east, at 6 miles an hour. And the pressure was 29.88 inches, and rising. Other observations for South Central Arizona, including the greater Phoenix area, skies ranged from clear to partly cloudy. It was 72 at Buckeye, 77 at Glendale, 79 at Luke Air Force Base, 73 at Deer Valley, and 79 at Scottsdale Airport. Falcon Field reported 77, Mesa Gateway reported 75, Chandler reported 75, Casa Grande reported 71, and Gila Bend reported 75. Observations for northern Arizona, it was clear, with a temperature of 46 at Flagstaff, 66 at Kingman, 39 at the Grand Canyon, and 57 at Prescott. Under clear skies, Payson reported 61, Page reported 68, and Sholo reported 55. At winds low, it was mostly cloudy, with a temperature of 57. Observations for southern Arizona, it was clear. It was 70 at Tucson, 73 at Yuma, 61 at Nogales, and 67 at Sierra Vista. Observations for Southern California, at Blythe, it was clear, with a temperature of 72. At San Diego, it was mostly cloudy, with a temperature of 62. At Los Angeles Airport, it was cloudy, with a temperature of 62. At Los Angeles Airport, the visibility was 5 miles. Regional observations, skies ranged from mostly sunny to partly sunny. It was 77 at Las Vegas, 59 at Salt Lake City, 63 at Albuquerque, and 74 at El Paso. Once again, at 6 a.m. in Phoenix, under partly cloudy skies. The Sky Harbor temperature was 80 degrees. Here is the latest forecast. For the following area, in Arizona, Central Phoenix, issued at 4:11 a.m. Mountain Standard Time. Today, sunny. Highs 100 to 105. Southwest wind 5 to 10 miles per hour. Tonight, clear. Lows 69 to 77. Southwest wind 5 to 10 miles per hour. Wednesday, sunny. Highs 102 to 106. Southeast wind around 5 miles per hour in the morning, becoming west 5 to 10 miles per hour in the afternoon. Wednesday night, clear.
Lows 71 to 78. West wind 5 to 10 miles per hour. Thursday, sunny. Highs 102 to 107. Southeast wind around 5 miles per hour in the morning, becoming southwest 5 to 10 miles per hour in the afternoon. Thursday night, clear. Lows 70 to 76. Friday, sunny. Highs 100 to 106. Friday night, clear. Lows 70 to 75. Saturday, sunny. Highs 99 to 105. Saturday night, mostly clear. Lows 68 to 74. Sunday, partly sunny. Highs 98 to 104. Sunday night, mostly clear. Lows 67 to 74. Monday, sunny. Highs 98 to 104. Here is the synopsis for Southeast California, Southwest, and South Central Arizona. Slightly above normal temperatures with areas of moderate heat risk will prevail throughout the week before retreating closer to normal over the weekend. Other than a slight chance of a thunderstorm in eastern Arizona during the middle of the week, dry conditions under mostly sunny skies will prevail the next several days. Locally breezy conditions will develop late in the week, particularly across the lower Colorado River Valley and higher terrain communities. 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The current time is 6:47 a.m. Mountain Standard Time. Here is the 6 a.m. Mountain Standard Time observation for Phoenix on Tuesday, June 2nd. At Sky Harbor, it was partly cloudy. Visibility 10 miles. Temperature was 80 degrees, dew point 37, relative humidity 21%. Wind was east, at 6 miles an hour. And the pressure was 29.88 inches, and rising. Other observations for South Central Arizona, including the greater Phoenix area, skies ranged from clear to partly cloudy. It was 72 at Buckeye, 77 at Glendale, 79 at Luke Air Force Base, 73 at Deer Valley, and 79 at Scottsdale Airport. Falcon Field reported 77, Mesa Gateway reported 75, Chandler reported 75, Casa Grande reported 71, and Gila Bend reported 75. Observations for northern Arizona, it was clear, with a temperature of 46 at Flagstaff, 66 at Kingman, 39 at the Grand Canyon, and 57 at Prescott. Under clear skies, Payson reported 61, Page reported 68, and Sholo reported 55. At winds low, it was mostly cloudy, with a temperature of 57. Observations for southern Arizona, it was clear. It was 70 at Tucson, 73 at Yuma, 61 at Nogales, and 67 at Sierra Vista. Observations for Southern California, at Blythe, it was clear, with a temperature of 72. At San Diego, it was mostly cloudy, with a temperature of 62. At Los Angeles Airport, it was cloudy, with a temperature of 62. At Los Angeles Airport, the visibility was 5 miles. Regional observations, skies ranged from mostly sunny to partly sunny. It was 77 at Las Vegas, 59 at Salt Lake City, 63 at Albuquerque, and 74 at El Paso. Once again, at 6 a.m. in Phoenix, under partly cloudy skies. The Sky Harbor temperature was 80 degrees. Here is the latest forecast. For the following area, in Arizona, Central Phoenix, issued at 4:11 a.m. Mountain Standard Time. Today, sunny. Highs 100 to 105. Southwest wind 5 to 10 miles per hour. Tonight, clear. Lows 69 to 77. Southwest wind 5 to 10 miles per hour. Wednesday, sunny. Highs 102 to 106. Southeast wind around 5 miles per hour in the morning, becoming west 5 to 10 miles per hour in the afternoon. Wednesday night, clear.
Lows 71 to 78. West wind 5 to 10 miles per hour. Thursday, sunny. Highs 102 to 107. Southeast wind around 5 miles per hour in the morning, becoming southwest 5 to 10 miles per hour in the afternoon. Thursday night, clear. Lows 70 to 76. Friday, sunny. Highs 100 to 106. Friday night, clear. Lows 70 to 75. Saturday, sunny. Highs 99 to 105. Saturday night, mostly clear. Lows 68 to 74. Sunday, partly sunny. Highs 98 to 104. Sunday night, mostly clear. Lows 67 to 74. Monday, sunny. Highs 98 to 104. Here is the synopsis for Southeast California, Southwest, and South Central Arizona. Slightly above normal temperatures with areas of moderate heat risk will prevail throughout the week before retreating closer to normal over the weekend. Other than a slight chance of a thunderstorm in eastern Arizona during the middle of the week, dry conditions under mostly sunny skies will prevail the next several days. Locally breezy conditions will develop late in the week, particularly across the lower Colorado River Valley and higher terrain communities. 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The current time is 6:52 a.m. Mountain Standard Time. Here is the 6 a.m. Mountain Standard Time observation for Phoenix on Tuesday, June 2nd. At Sky Harbor, it was partly cloudy. Visibility 10 miles. Temperature was 80 degrees, dew point 37, relative humidity 21%. Wind was east at 6 miles an hour. And the pressure was 29.88 inches and rising. Other observations for South Central Arizona, including the greater Phoenix area, skies ranged from clear to partly cloudy. It was 72 at Buckeye, 77 at Glendale, 79 at Luke Air Force Base, 73 at Deer Valley, and 79 at Scottsdale Airport. Falcon Field reported 77, Mesa Gateway reported 75, Chandler reported 75, Casa Grande reported 71, and Gila Bend reported 75. Observations for northern Arizona, it was clear, with a temperature of 46 at Flagstaff, 66 at Kingman, 39 at the Grand Canyon, and 57 at Prescott. Under clear skies, Payson reported 61, Page reported 68, and Sholo reported 55. At winds low, it was mostly cloudy, with a temperature of 57. Observations for southern Arizona, it was clear. It was 70 at Tucson, 73 at Yuma, 61 at Nogales, and 67 at Sierra Vista. Observations for Southern California, at Blythe, it was clear, with a temperature of 72. At San Diego, it was mostly cloudy, with a temperature of 62. At Los Angeles Airport, it was cloudy, with a temperature of 62. At Los Angeles Airport, the visibility was 5 miles. Regional observations, skies ranged from mostly sunny to partly sunny. It was 77 at Las Vegas, 59 at Salt Lake City, 63 at Albuquerque, and 74 at El Paso. Once again, at 6 a.m. in Phoenix, under partly cloudy skies. The Sky Harbor temperature was 80 degrees. Here is the latest forecast. For the following area, in Arizona, Central Phoenix, issued at 4:11 a.m. Mountain Standard Time. Today, sunny. Highs 100 to 105. Southwest wind 5 to 10 miles per hour. Tonight, clear. Lows 69 to 77. Southwest wind 5 to 10 miles per hour. Wednesday, sunny. Highs 102 to 106. Southeast wind around 5 miles per hour in the morning, becoming west 5 to 10 miles per hour in the afternoon. Wednesday night, clear.
Lows 71 to 78. West wind 5 to 10 miles per hour. Thursday, sunny. Highs 102 to 107. Southeast wind around 5 miles per hour in the morning, becoming southwest 5 to 10 miles per hour in the afternoon. Thursday night, clear. Lows 70 to 76. Friday, sunny. Highs 100 to 106. Friday night, clear. Lows 70 to 75. Saturday, sunny. Highs 99 to 105. Saturday night, mostly clear. Lows 68 to 74. Sunday, partly sunny. Highs 98 to 104. Sunday night, mostly clear. Lows 67 to 74. Monday, sunny. Highs 98 to 104. Here is the synopsis for Southeast California, Southwest, and South Central Arizona. Slightly above normal temperatures with areas of moderate heat risk will prevail throughout the week before retreating closer to normal over the weekend. Other than a slight chance of a thunderstorm in eastern Arizona during the middle of the week, dry conditions under mostly sunny skies will prevail the next several days. Locally breezy conditions will develop late in the week, particularly across the lower Colorado River Valley and higher terrain communities. 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The current time is 6:57 a.m. Mountain Standard Time. Here is the 6 a.m. Mountain Standard Time observation for Phoenix on Tuesday, June 2nd. At Sky Harbor, it was partly cloudy. Visibility 10 miles. Temperature was 80 degrees, dew point 37, relative humidity 21%. Wind was east, at 6 miles an hour. And the pressure was 29.88 inches, and rising. Other observations for South Central Arizona, including the greater Phoenix area, skies ranged from clear to partly cloudy. It was 72 at Buckeye, 77 at Glendale, 79 at Luke Air Force Base, 73 at Deer Valley, and 79 at Scottsdale Airport. Falcon Field reported 77, Mesa Gateway reported 75, Chandler reported 75, Casa Grande reported 71, and Gila Bend reported 75. Observations for northern Arizona, it was clear, with a temperature of 46 at Flagstaff, 66 at Kingman, 39 at the Grand Canyon, and 57 at Prescott. Under clear skies, Payson reported 61, Page reported 68, and Sholo reported 55. At winds low, it was mostly cloudy, with a temperature of 57. Observations for southern Arizona, it was clear. It was 70 at Tucson, 73 at Yuma, 61 at Nogales, and 67 at Sierra Vista. Observations for Southern California, at Blythe, it was clear, with a temperature of 72. At San Diego, it was mostly cloudy, with a temperature of 62. At Los Angeles Airport, it was cloudy, with a temperature of 62. At Los Angeles Airport, the visibility was 5 miles. Regional observations, skies ranged from mostly sunny to partly sunny. It was 77 at Las Vegas, 59 at Salt Lake City, 63 at Albuquerque, and 74 at El Paso. Once again, at 6 a.m. in Phoenix, under partly cloudy skies. The Sky Harbor temperature was 80 degrees. Here is the latest forecast. For the following area, in Arizona, Central Phoenix, issued at 4:11 a.m. Mountain Standard Time. Today, sunny. Highs 100 to 105. Southwest wind 5 to 10 miles per hour. Tonight, clear. Lows 69 to 77. Southwest wind 5 to 10 miles per hour. Wednesday, sunny. Highs 102 to 106. Southeast wind around 5 miles per hour in the morning, becoming west 5 to 10 miles per hour in the afternoon. Wednesday night, clear.
Lows 71 to 78. West wind 5 to 10 miles per hour. Thursday, sunny. Highs 102 to 107. Southeast wind around 5 miles per hour in the morning, becoming southwest 5 to 10 miles per hour in the afternoon. Thursday night, clear. Lows 70 to 76. Friday, sunny. Highs 100 to 106. Friday night, clear. Lows 70 to 75. Saturday, sunny. Highs 99 to 105. Saturday night, mostly clear. Lows 68 to 74. Sunday, partly sunny. Highs 98 to 104. Sunday night, mostly clear. Lows 67 to 74. Monday, sunny. Highs 98 to 104. Here is the synopsis for Southeast California, Southwest, and South Central Arizona. Slightly above normal temperatures with areas of moderate heat risk will prevail throughout the week before retreating closer to normal over the weekend. Other than a slight chance of a thunderstorm in eastern Arizona during the middle of the week, dry conditions under mostly sunny skies will prevail the next several days. Locally breezy conditions will develop late in the week, particularly across the lower Colorado River Valley and higher terrain communities. 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The current time is 7:02 a.m. Mountain Standard Time. Here is the latest forecast. For the following area, in Arizona, Central Phoenix, issued at 4:11 a.m. Mountain Standard Time. Today, sunny. Highs 100 to 105. Southwest wind 5 to 10 miles per hour. Tonight, clear. Lows 69 to 77. Southwest wind 5 to 10 miles per hour. Wednesday, sunny. Highs 102 to 106. Southeast wind around 5 miles per hour in the morning, becoming west 5 to 10 miles per hour in the afternoon. Wednesday night, clear. Lows 71 to 78. West wind 5 to 10 miles per hour. Thursday, sunny. Highs 102 to 107. Southeast wind around 5 miles per hour in the morning, becoming southwest 5 to 10 miles per hour in the afternoon. Thursday night, clear. Lows 70 to 76. Friday, sunny. Highs 100 to 106. Friday night, clear. Lows 70 to 75. Saturday, sunny. Highs 99 to 105. Saturday night, mostly clear. Lows 68 to 74. Sunday, partly sunny. Highs 98 to 104. Sunday night, mostly clear. Lows 67 to 74. Monday, sunny. Highs 98 to 104. Here is the synopsis for Southeast California, Southwest, and South Central Arizona. Slightly above normal temperatures with areas of moderate heat risk will prevail throughout the week before retreating closer to normal over the weekend. Other than a slight chance of a thunderstorm in eastern Arizona during the middle of the week, dry conditions under mostly sunny skies will prevail the next several days. Locally breezy conditions will develop late in the week, particularly across the lower Colorado River Valley and higher terrain communities. 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The current time is 7:05 a.m. Mountain Standard Time. Here is the latest forecast. For the following area, in Arizona, Central Phoenix, issued at 4:11 a.m. Mountain Standard Time. Today, sunny. Highs 100 to 105. Southwest wind 5 to 10 miles per hour. Tonight, clear. Lows 69 to 77. Southwest wind 5 to 10 miles per hour.
Wednesday, sunny. Highs 102 to 106. Southeast wind around 5 miles per hour in the morning, becoming west 5 to 10 miles per hour in the afternoon. Wednesday night, clear. Lows 71 to 78. West wind 5 to 10 miles per hour. Thursday, sunny. Highs 102 to 107. Southeast wind around 5 miles per hour in the morning, becoming southwest 5 to 10 miles per hour in the afternoon. Thursday night, clear. Lows 70 to 76. Friday, sunny. Highs 100 to 106. Friday night, clear. Lows 70 to 75. Saturday, sunny. Highs 99 to 105. Saturday night, mostly clear. Lows 68 to 74. Sunday, partly sunny. Highs 98 to 104. Sunday night, mostly clear. Lows 67 to 74. Monday, sunny. Highs 98 to 104. Here is the synopsis for Southeast California, Southwest, and South Central Arizona. Slightly above normal temperatures with areas of moderate heat risk will prevail throughout the week before retreating closer to normal over the weekend. Other than a slight chance of a thunderstorm in eastern Arizona during the middle of the week, dry conditions under mostly sunny skies will prevail the next several days. Locally breezy conditions will develop late in the week, particularly across the lower Colorado River Valley and higher terrain communities. 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The current time is 7:07 a.m. Mountain Standard Time. Here is the latest forecast. For the following area, in Arizona, Central Phoenix, issued at 4:11 a.m. Mountain Standard Time. Today, sunny. Highs 100 to 105. Southwest wind 5 to 10 miles per hour. Tonight, clear. Lows 69 to 77. Southwest wind 5 to 10 miles per hour. Wednesday, sunny. Highs 102 to 106. Southeast wind around 5 miles per hour in the morning, becoming west 5 to 10 miles per hour in the afternoon. Wednesday night, clear. Lows 71 to 78. West wind 5 to 10 miles per hour. Thursday, sunny. Highs 102 to 107. Southeast wind around 5 miles per hour in the morning, becoming southwest 5 to 10 miles per hour in the afternoon. Thursday night, clear. Lows 70 to 76. Friday, sunny. Highs 100 to 106. Friday night, clear. Lows 70 to 75. Saturday, sunny. Highs 99 to 105. Saturday night, mostly clear. Lows 68 to 74. Sunday, partly sunny. Highs 98 to 104. Sunday night, mostly clear. Lows 67 to 74. Monday, sunny. Highs 98 to 104. Here is the synopsis for Southeast California, Southwest, and South Central Arizona. Slightly above normal temperatures with areas of moderate heat risk will prevail throughout the week before retreating closer to normal over the weekend. Other than a slight chance of a thunderstorm in eastern Arizona during the middle of the week, dry conditions under mostly sunny skies will prevail the next several days. Locally breezy conditions will develop late in the week, particularly across the lower Colorado River Valley and higher terrain communities. 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The current time is 7:10 a.m. Mountain Standard Time. Here is the 7 a.m. Mountain Standard Time observation for Phoenix, on Tuesday, June 2nd. At Sky Harbor, it was mostly sunny. Visibility 10 miles.
Temperature was 83 degrees, dew point 40, relative humidity 21%. Wind was southeast, at 6 miles an hour. And the pressure was 29.89 inches, and rising. Other observations for South Central Arizona, including the Greater Phoenix area, it was sunny. It was 81 at Buckeye, 82 at Glendale, 82 at Luke Air Force Base, 80 at Deer Valley, and 83 at Scottsdale Airport. Falcon Field reported 82, Mesa Gateway reported 79, Chandler reported 79, Casa Grande reported 78, and Gila Bend reported 81. Observations for northern Arizona, skies ranged from sunny to mostly sunny. It was 60 at Flagstaff, 76 at Kingman, 54 at the Grand Canyon, and 65 at Prescott. Payson reported 72, Page reported 72, Winslow reported 62, and Sholo reported 63. Observations for southern Arizona, it was 73 at Sierra Vista. It was sunny, with a temperature of 75 at Tucson, 78 at Yuma, and 67 at Nogales. Observations for Southern California, at Blythe, it was sunny, with a temperature of 78. At San Diego, it was partly sunny, with a temperature of 62. At Los Angeles Airport, it was cloudy, with a temperature of 63. Regional observations, it was mostly sunny, with a temperature of 79 at Las Vegas, and 62 at Salt Lake City. At El Paso, it was partly sunny, with a temperature of 79. At Albuquerque, it was cloudy, with a temperature of 68. Once again, at 7 a.m. in Phoenix, under mostly sunny skies. The Sky Harbor temperature was 83 degrees. Here is the latest forecast. For the following area, in Arizona, Central Phoenix, issued at 4:11 a.m. Mountain Standard Time. Today, sunny. Highs 100 to 105. Southwest wind 5 to 10 miles per hour. Tonight, clear. Lows 69 to 77. Southwest wind 5 to 10 miles per hour. Wednesday, sunny. Highs 102 to 106. Southeast wind around 5 miles per hour in the morning, becoming west 5 to 10 miles per hour in the afternoon. Wednesday night, clear. Lows 71 to 78. West wind 5 to 10 miles per hour. Thursday, sunny. Highs 102 to 107. Southeast wind around 5 miles per hour in the morning, becoming southwest 5 to 10 miles per hour in the afternoon. Thursday night, clear. Lows 70 to 76. Friday, sunny. Highs 100 to 106. Friday night, clear. Lows 70 to 75. Saturday, sunny. Highs 99 to 105. Saturday night, mostly clear. Lows 68 to 74. Sunday, partly sunny. Highs 98 to 104. Sunday night, mostly clear. Lows 67 to 74. Monday, sunny. Highs 98 to 104. Here is the synopsis for Southeast California, Southwest, and South Central Arizona. Slightly above normal temperatures with areas of moderate heat risk will prevail throughout the week before retreating closer to normal over the weekend. Other than a slight chance of a thunderstorm in eastern Arizona during the middle of the week, dry conditions under mostly sunny skies will prevail the next several days. Locally breezy conditions will develop late in the week, particularly across the lower Colorado River Valley and higher terrain communities. 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The current time is 7:15 a.m. Mountain Standard Time. Here is the 7 a.m. Mountain Standard Time observation for Phoenix, on Tuesday, June 2nd. At Sky Harbor, it was mostly sunny. Visibility 10 miles.
Temperature was 83 degrees, dew point 40, relative humidity 21%. Wind was southeast, at 6 miles an hour. And the pressure was 29.89 inches, and rising. Other observations for South Central Arizona, including the Greater Phoenix area, it was sunny. It was 81 at Buckeye, 82 at Glendale, 82 at Luke Air Force Base, 80 at Deer Valley, and 83 at Scottsdale Airport. Falcon Field reported 82, Mesa Gateway reported 79, Chandler reported 79, Casa Grande reported 78, and Gila Bend reported 81. Observations for northern Arizona, skies ranged from sunny to mostly sunny. It was 60 at Flagstaff, 76 at Kingman, 54 at the Grand Canyon, and 65 at Prescott. Payson reported 72, Page reported 72, Winslow reported 62, and Sholo reported 63. Observations for southern Arizona, it was 73 at Sierra Vista. It was sunny, with a temperature of 75 at Tucson, 78 at Yuma, and 67 at Nogales. Observations for Southern California, at Blythe, it was sunny, with a temperature of 78. At San Diego, it was partly sunny, with a temperature of 62. At Los Angeles Airport, it was cloudy, with a temperature of 63. Regional observations, it was mostly sunny, with a temperature of 79 at Las Vegas, and 62 at Salt Lake City. At El Paso, it was partly sunny, with a temperature of 79. At Albuquerque, it was cloudy, with a temperature of 68. Once again, at 7 a.m. in Phoenix, under mostly sunny skies. The Sky Harbor temperature was 83 degrees. Here is the latest forecast. For the following area, in Arizona, Central Phoenix, issued at 4:11 a.m. Mountain Standard Time. Today, sunny. Highs 100 to 105. Southwest wind 5 to 10 miles per hour. Tonight, clear. Lows 69 to 77. Southwest wind 5 to 10 miles per hour. Wednesday, sunny. Highs 102 to 106. Southeast wind around 5 miles per hour in the morning, becoming west 5 to 10 miles per hour in the afternoon. Wednesday night, clear. Lows 71 to 78. West wind 5 to 10 miles per hour. Thursday, sunny. Highs 102 to 107. Southeast wind around 5 miles per hour in the morning, becoming southwest 5 to 10 miles per hour in the afternoon. Thursday night, clear. Lows 70 to 76. Friday, sunny. Highs 100 to 106. Friday night, clear. Lows 70 to 75. Saturday, sunny. Highs 99 to 105. Saturday night, mostly clear. Lows 68 to 74. Sunday, partly sunny. Highs 98 to 104. Sunday night, mostly clear. Lows 67 to 74. Monday, sunny. Highs 98 to 104. Here is the synopsis for Southeast California, Southwest, and South Central Arizona. Slightly above normal temperatures with areas of moderate heat risk will prevail throughout the week before retreating closer to normal over the weekend. Other than a slight chance of a thunderstorm in eastern Arizona during the middle of the week, dry conditions under mostly sunny skies will prevail the next several days. Locally breezy conditions will develop late in the week, particularly across the lower Colorado River Valley and higher terrain communities. 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The current time is 7:20 a.m. Mountain Standard Time. Here is the 7 a.m. Mountain Standard Time observation for Phoenix, on Tuesday, June 2nd. At Sky Harbor, it was mostly sunny. Visibility 10 miles.
Temperature was 83 degrees, dew point 40, relative humidity 21%. Wind was southeast, at 6 miles an hour. And the pressure was 29.89 inches, and rising. Other observations for South Central Arizona, including the Greater Phoenix area, it was sunny. It was 81 at Buckeye, 82 at Glendale, 82 at Luke Air Force Base, 80 at Deer Valley, and 83 at Scottsdale Airport. Falcon Field reported 82, Mesa Gateway reported 79, Chandler reported 79, Casa Grande reported 78, and Gila Bend reported 81. Observations for northern Arizona, skies ranged from sunny to mostly sunny. It was 60 at Flagstaff, 76 at Kingman, 54 at the Grand Canyon, and 65 at Prescott. Payson reported 72, Page reported 72, Winslow reported 62, and Sholo reported 63. Observations for southern Arizona, it was 73 at Sierra Vista. It was sunny, with a temperature of 75 at Tucson, 78 at Yuma, and 67 at Nogales. Observations for Southern California, at Blythe, it was sunny, with a temperature of 78. At San Diego, it was partly sunny, with a temperature of 62. At Los Angeles Airport, it was cloudy, with a temperature of 63. Regional observations, it was mostly sunny, with a temperature of 79 at Las Vegas, and 62 at Salt Lake City. At El Paso, it was partly sunny, with a temperature of 79. At Albuquerque, it was cloudy, with a temperature of 68. Once again, at 7 a.m. in Phoenix, under mostly sunny skies. The Sky Harbor temperature was 83 degrees. Here is the latest forecast. For the following area, in Arizona, Central Phoenix, issued at 4:11 a.m. Mountain Standard Time. Today, sunny. Highs 100 to 105. Southwest wind 5 to 10 miles per hour. Tonight, clear. Lows 69 to 77. Southwest wind 5 to 10 miles per hour. Wednesday, sunny. Highs 102 to 106. Southeast wind around 5 miles per hour in the morning, becoming west 5 to 10 miles per hour in the afternoon. Wednesday night, clear. Lows 71 to 78. West wind 5 to 10 miles per hour. Thursday, sunny. Highs 102 to 107. Southeast wind around 5 miles per hour in the morning, becoming southwest 5 to 10 miles per hour in the afternoon. Thursday night, clear. Lows 70 to 76. Friday, sunny. Highs 100 to 106. Friday night, clear. Lows 70 to 75. Saturday, sunny. Highs 99 to 105. Saturday night, mostly clear. Lows 68 to 74. Sunday, partly sunny. Highs 98 to 104. Sunday night, mostly clear. Lows 67 to 74. Monday, sunny. Highs 98 to 104. Here is the synopsis for Southeast California, Southwest, and South Central Arizona. Slightly above normal temperatures with areas of moderate heat risk will prevail throughout the week before retreating closer to normal over the weekend. Other than a slight chance of a thunderstorm in eastern Arizona during the middle of the week, dry conditions under mostly sunny skies will prevail the next several days. Locally breezy conditions will develop late in the week, particularly across the lower Colorado River Valley and higher terrain communities. 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The current time is 7:25 a.m. Mountain Standard Time. Here is the 7 a.m. Mountain Standard Time observation for Phoenix, on Tuesday, June 2nd. At Sky Harbor, it was mostly sunny. Visibility 10 miles. Temperature was 83 degrees.
Dew point 40, relative humidity 21%. Wind was southeast, at 6 miles an hour. And the pressure was 29.89 inches, and rising. Other observations for south central Arizona, including the greater Phoenix area, it was sunny.

Live at Prescott. Payson reported 72. Page reported 72. Winslow reported 62. And Sholo reported 63. Observations for southern Arizona. It was 73 at Sierra Vista. It was sunny, with a temperature of 75 at Tucson, 78 at Yuma, and 67 at Nogales. Observations for Southern California, at Blythe, it was sunny, with a temperature of 78. At San Diego, it was partly sunny, with a temperature of 62. At Los Angeles Airport, it was cloudy, with a temperature of 63. Regional observations, it was mostly sunny, with a temperature of 79 at Las Vegas, and 62 at Salt Lake City. At El Paso, it was partly sunny, with a temperature of 79. At Albuquerque, it was cloudy, with a temperature of 68. Once again, at 7 a.m. in Phoenix, under mostly sunny skies. The Sky Harbor temperature was 83 degrees. Here is the latest forecast. For the following area, in Arizona, Central Phoenix, issued at 4:11 a.m. Mountain Standard Time. Today, sunny. Highs 100 to 105. Southwest wind 5 to 10 miles per hour. Tonight, clear. Lows 69 to 77. Southwest wind 5 to 10 miles per hour. Wednesday, sunny. Highs 102 to 106. Southeast wind around 5 miles per hour in the morning, becoming west 5 to 10 miles per hour in the afternoon. Wednesday night, clear. Lows 71 to 78. West wind 5 to 10 miles per hour. Thursday, sunny. Highs 102 to 107. Southeast wind around 5 miles per hour in the morning, becoming southwest 5 to 10 miles per hour in the afternoon. Thursday night, clear. Lows 70 to 76. Friday, sunny. Highs 100 to 106. Friday night, clear. Lows 70 to 75. Saturday, sunny. Highs 99 to 105. Saturday night, mostly clear. Low 68 to 74. Sunday, partly sunny. Highs 98 to 104. Sunday night, mostly clear. Low 67 to 74. Monday, sunny. Highs 98 to 104. Here is the synopsis for Southeast California, Southwest, and South Central Arizona. Slightly above normal temperatures with areas of moderate heat risk will prevail throughout the week before retreating closer to normal over the weekend. Other than a slight chance of a thunderstorm in eastern Arizona during the middle of the week, dry conditions under mostly sunny skies will prevail the next several days. Locally breezy conditions will develop late in the week, particularly across the lower Colorado River Valley and higher terrain communities. 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The current time is 7:30 a.m. Mountain Standard Time. Here is the 7 a.m. Mountain Standard Time observation for Phoenix, on Tuesday, June 2nd. At Sky Harbor, it was mostly sunny. Visibility 10 miles. Temperature was 83 degrees, dew point 40, relative humidity 21%. Wind was southeast, at 6 miles an hour. And the pressure was 29.89 inches, and rising. Other observations for South Central Arizona, including the greater Phoenix area, it was sunny. It was 81 at Buckeye, 82 at Glendale, 82 at Luke Air Force Base, 80 at Deer Valley, and 83 at Scottsdale Airport. Falcon Field reported 82, Mesa Gateway reported 79, Chandler reported 79, Casa Grande reported 78, and Gila Bend reported 81. Observations for northern Arizona, skies ranged from sunny to mostly sunny. It was 60 at Flagstaff, 76 at Kingman, 54 at the Grand Canyon, and 65 at Prescott. Payson reported 72, Page reported

72, Winslow reported 62, and Sholo reported 63. Observations for southern Arizona, it was 73 at Sierra Vista. It was sunny, with a temperature of 75 at Tucson, 78 at Yuma, and 67 at Nogales. Observations for Southern California, at Blythe, it was sunny, with a temperature of 78. At San Diego, it was partly sunny, with a temperature of 62. At Los Angeles Airport, it was cloudy, with a temperature of 63. Regional observations, it was mostly sunny, with a temperature of 79 at Las Vegas, and 62 at Salt Lake City. At El Paso, it was partly sunny, with a temperature of 79. At Albuquerque, it was cloudy, with a temperature of 68. Once again, at 7 a.m. in Phoenix, under mostly sunny skies. The Sky Harbor temperature was 83 degrees. Here is the latest forecast. For the following area, in Arizona, Central Phoenix, issued at 4:11 a.m. Mountain Standard Time. Today, sunny. Highs 100 to 105. Southwest wind 5 to 10 miles per hour. Tonight, clear. Lows 69 to 77. Southwest wind 5 to 10 miles per hour. Wednesday, sunny. Highs 102 to 106. Southeast wind around 5 miles per hour in the morning, becoming west 5 to 10 miles per hour in the afternoon. Wednesday night, clear. Lows 71 to 78. 5 to 10 miles per hour. Thursday, sunny. Highs 102 to 107. Southeast wind around 5 miles per hour in the morning, becoming southwest 5 to 10 miles per hour in the afternoon. Thursday night, clear. Lows 70 to 76. Friday, sunny. Highs 100 to 106. Friday night, clear. Lows 70 to 75. Saturday, sunny. Highs 99 to 105. Saturday night, mostly clear. Low 68 to 74. Sunday, partly sunny. Highs 98 to 104. Sunday night, mostly clear. Low 67 to 74. Monday, sunny. Highs 98 to 104. Here is the synopsis for Southeast California, Southwest, and South Central Arizona. Slightly above normal temperatures with areas of moderate heat risk will prevail throughout the week before retreating closer to normal over the weekend. Other than a slight chance of a thunderstorm in eastern Arizona during the middle of the week, dry conditions under mostly sunny skies will prevail the next several days. Locally breezy conditions will develop late in the week, particularly across the lower Colorado River Valley and higher terrain communities. 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The current time is 7:34 a.m. Mountain Standard Time. Here is the 7 a.m. Mountain Standard Time observation for Phoenix, on Tuesday, June 2nd. At Sky Harbor, it was mostly sunny. Visibility 10 miles. Temperature was 83 degrees, dew point 40, relative humidity 21%. Wind was southeast, at 6 miles an hour. And the pressure was 29.89 inches, and rising. Other observations for South Central Arizona, including the greater Phoenix area, it was sunny. It was 81 at Buckeye, 82 at Glendale, 82 at Luke Air Force Base, 80 at Deer Valley, and 83 at Scottsdale Airport. Falcon Field reported 82, Mesa Gateway reported 79, Chandler reported 79, Casa Grande reported 78, and Gila Bend reported 81. Observations for northern Arizona, skies ranged from sunny to mostly sunny. It was 60 at Flagstaff, 76 at Kingman, 54 at the Grand Canyon, and 65 at Prescott. Payson reported 72, Page reported 72, Winslow reported 62, and Sholo reported 63.
observations for southern Arizona, it was 73 at Sierra Vista. It was sunny, with a temperature of 75 at Tucson, 78 at Yuma, and 67 at Nogales. Observations for Southern California, at Blythe, it was sunny, with a temperature of 78. At San Diego, it was partly sunny, with a temperature of 62. At Los Angeles Airport, it was cloudy, with a temperature of 63. Regional observations, it was mostly sunny, with a temperature of 79 at Las Vegas, and 62 at Salt Lake City. At El Paso, it was partly sunny, with a temperature of 79. At Albuquerque, it was cloudy, with a temperature of 68. Once again, at 7 a.m. in Phoenix, under mostly sunny skies. The Sky Harbor temperature was 83 degrees. Here is the latest forecast. For the following area, in Arizona, Central Phoenix, issued at 4:11 a.m. Mountain Standard Time. Today, sunny. Highs 100 to 105. Southwest wind 5 to 10 miles per hour. Tonight, clear. Lows 69 to 77. Southwest wind 5 to 10 miles per hour. Wednesday, sunny. Highs 102 to 106. Southeast wind around 5 miles per hour in the morning, becoming west 5 to 10 miles per hour in the afternoon. Wednesday night, clear. Lows 71 to 78. West wind 5 to 10 miles per hour. Thursday, sunny. Highs 102 to 107. Southeast wind around 5 miles per hour in the morning, becoming southwest 5 to 10 miles per hour in the afternoon. Thursday night, clear. Lows 70 to 76. Friday, sunny. Highs 100 to 106. Friday night, clear. Lows 70 to 75. Saturday, sunny. Highs 99 to 105. Saturday night, mostly clear. Lows 68 to 74. Sunday, partly sunny. Highs 98 to 104. Sunday night, mostly clear. Lows 67 to 74. Monday, sunny. Highs 98 to 104. Here is the synopsis for Southeast California, Southwest, and South Central Arizona. Slightly above normal temperatures with areas of moderate heat risk will prevail throughout the week before retreating closer to normal over the weekend. Other than a slight chance of a thunderstorm in eastern Arizona during the middle of the week, dry conditions under mostly sunny skies will prevail the next several days. Locally breezy conditions will develop late in the week, particularly across the lower Colorado River Valley and higher terrain communities. 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The current time is 7:39 a.m. Mountain Standard Time. Here is the 7 a.m. Mountain Standard Time observation for Phoenix, on Tuesday, June 2nd. At Sky Harbor, it was mostly sunny. Visibility 10 miles. Temperature was 83 degrees, dew point 40, relative humidity 21%. Wind was southeast, at 6 miles an hour. And the pressure was 29.89 inches, and rising. Other observations for South Central Arizona, including the Greater Phoenix area, it was sunny. It was 81 at Buckeye, 82 at Glendale, 82 at Luke Air Force Base, 80 at Deer Valley, and 83 at Scottsdale Airport. Falcon Field reported 82, Mesa Gateway reported 79, Chandler reported 79, Casa Grande reported 78, and Gila Bend reported 81. Observations for northern Arizona, skies ranged from sunny to mostly sunny. It was 60 at Flagstaff, 76 at Kingman, 54 at the Grand Canyon, and 65 at Prescott. Payson reported 72, Page reported 72, Winslow reported 62, and Sholo reported 63. Observations for southern Arizona, it was 73 at Sierra Vista.
It was sunny, with a temperature of 75 at Tucson, 78 at Yuma, and 67 at Nogales. Observations for Southern California, Ed Blythe. It was sunny, with a temperature of 78. At San Diego, it was partly sunny, with a temperature of 62. At Los Angeles Airport, it was cloudy, with a temperature of 63. Regional observations, it was mostly sunny, with a temperature of 79 at Las Vegas, and 62 at Salt Lake City. At El Paso, it was partly sunny, with a temperature of 79. At Albuquerque, it was cloudy, with a temperature of 68. Once again, at 7 a.m. in Phoenix, under mostly sunny skies. The Sky Harbor temperature was 83 degrees. Here is the latest forecast. For the following area, in Arizona, Central Phoenix, issued at 4:11 a.m. Mountain Standard Time. Today, sunny. Highs 100 to 105. Southwest wind 5 to 10 miles per hour. Tonight, clear. Lows 69 to 77. Southwest wind 5 to 10 miles per hour. Wednesday, sunny. Highs 102 to 106. Southeast wind around 5 miles per hour in the morning, becoming west 5 to 10 miles per hour in the afternoon. Wednesday night, clear. Lows 71 to 78. West wind 5 to 10 miles per hour. Thursday, sunny. Highs 102 to 107. Southeast wind around 5 miles per hour in the morning, becoming southwest 5 to 10 miles per hour in the afternoon. Thursday night, clear. Lows 70 to 76. Friday, sunny. Highs 100 to 106. Friday night, clear. Lows 70 to 75. Saturday, sunny. Highs 99 to 105. Saturday night, mostly clear. Lows 68 to 74. Sunday, partly sunny. Highs 98 to 104. Sunday night, mostly clear. Lows 67 to 74. Monday, sunny. Highs 98 to 104. Here is the synopsis for Southeast California, Southwest, and South Central Arizona. Slightly above normal temperatures with areas of moderate heat risk will prevail throughout the week before retreating closer to normal over the weekend. Other than a slight chance of a thunderstorm in eastern Arizona during the middle of the week, dry conditions under mostly sunny skies will prevail the next several days. Locally breezy conditions will develop late in the week, particularly across the lower Colorado River Valley and higher terrain communities. 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The current time is 7:44 a.m. Mountain Standard Time. Here is the 7 a.m. Mountain Standard Time observation for Phoenix, on Tuesday, June 2nd. At Sky Harbor, it was mostly sunny. Visibility 10 miles. Temperature was 83 degrees, dew point 40, relative humidity 21%. Wind was southeast, at 6 miles an hour. And the pressure was 29.89 inches, and rising. Other observations for South Central Arizona, including the greater Phoenix area, it was sunny. It was 81 at Buckeye, 82 at Glendale, 82 at Luke Air Force Base, 80 at Deer Valley, and 83 at Scottsdale Airport. Falcon Field reported 82, Mesa Gateway reported 79, Chandler reported 79, Casa Grande reported 78, and Gila Bend reported 81. Observations for northern Arizona, skies ranged from sunny to mostly sunny. It was 60 at Flagstaff, 76 at Kingman, 54 at the Grand Canyon, and 65 at Prescott. Payson reported 72, Page reported 72, Winslow reported 62, and Sholo reported 63. Observations for southern Arizona, it was 73 at Sierra Vista. It was sunny, with a temperature of 75 at Tucson,
78 at Yuma, and 67 at Nogales. Observations for Southern California, Ed Blythe, it was sunny, with a temperature of 78. At San Diego, it was partly sunny, with a temperature of 62. At Los Angeles Airport, it was cloudy, with a temperature of 63. Regional observations, it was mostly sunny, with a temperature of 79 at Las Vegas, and 62 at Salt Lake City. At El Paso, it was partly sunny, with a temperature of 79. At Albuquerque, it was cloudy, with a temperature of 68. Once again, at 7 a.m. in Phoenix, under mostly sunny skies. The Sky Harbor temperature was 83 degrees. Here is the latest forecast. For the following area, in Arizona, Central Phoenix, issued at 4:11 a.m. Mountain Standard Time. Today, sunny. Highs 100 to 105. Southwest wind 5 to 10 miles per hour. Tonight, clear. Lows 69 to 77. Southwest wind 5 to 10 miles per hour. Wednesday, sunny. Highs 102 to 106. Southeast wind around 5 miles per hour in the morning, becoming west 5 to 10 miles per hour in the afternoon. Wednesday night, clear. Lows 71 to 78. West wind 5 to 10 miles per hour. Thursday, sunny. Highs 102 to 107. Southeast wind around 5 miles per hour in the morning, becoming southwest 5 to 10 miles per hour in the afternoon. Thursday night, clear. Lows 70 to 76. Friday, sunny. Highs 100 to 106. Friday night, clear. Lows 70 to 75. Saturday, sunny. Highs 99 to 105. Saturday night, mostly clear. Lows 68 to 74. Sunday, partly sunny. Highs 98 to 104. Sunday night, mostly clear. Lows 67 to 74. Monday, sunny. Highs 98 to 104. Here is the synopsis for Southeast California, Southwest, and South Central Arizona. Slightly above normal temperatures with areas of moderate heat risk will prevail throughout the week before retreating closer to normal over the weekend. Other than a slight chance of a thunderstorm in eastern Arizona during the middle of the week, dry conditions under mostly sunny skies will prevail the next several days. Locally breezy conditions will develop late in the week, particularly across the lower Colorado River Valley and higher terrain communities. 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The current time is 7:49 a.m. Mountain Standard Time. Here is the 7 a.m. Mountain Standard Time observation for Phoenix, on Tuesday, June 2nd. At Sky Harbor, it was mostly sunny. Visibility 10 miles. Temperature was 83 degrees, dew point 40, relative humidity 21%. Wind was southeast, at 6 miles an hour. And the pressure was 29.89 inches, and rising. Other observations for South Central Arizona, including the greater Phoenix area, it was sunny. It was 81 at Buckeye, 82 at Glendale, 82 at Luke Air Force Base, 80 at Deer Valley, and 83 at Scottsdale Airport. Falcon Field reported 82, Mesa Gateway reported 79, Chandler reported 79, Casa Grande reported 78, and Gila Bend reported 81. Observations for northern Arizona, skies ranged from sunny to mostly sunny. It was 60 at Flagstaff, 76 at Kingman, 54 at the Grand Canyon, and 65 at Prescott. Payson reported 72, Page reported 72, Winslow reported 62, and Sholo reported 63. Observations for southern Arizona, it was 73 at Sierra Vista. It was sunny, with a temperature of 75 at Tucson, 78 at Yuma, and 67 at Nogales.
Observations for Southern California, Ed Blythe. It was sunny, with a temperature of 78. At San Diego, it was partly sunny, with a temperature of 62. At Los Angeles Airport, it was cloudy, with a temperature of 63. Regional observations, it was mostly sunny, with a temperature of 79 at Las Vegas, and 62 at Salt Lake City. At El Paso, it was partly sunny, with a temperature of 79. At Albuquerque, it was cloudy, with a temperature of 68. Once again, at 7 a.m. in Phoenix, under mostly sunny skies. The Sky Harbor temperature was 83 degrees. Here is the latest forecast. For the following area, in Arizona, Central Phoenix, issued at 4:11 a.m. Mountain Standard Time. Today, sunny. Highs 100 to 105. Southwest wind 5 to 10 miles per hour. Tonight, clear. Lows 69 to 77. Southwest wind 5 to 10 miles per hour. Wednesday, sunny. Highs 102 to 106. Southeast wind around 5 miles per hour in the morning, becoming west 5 to 10 miles per hour in the afternoon. Wednesday night, clear. Lows 71 to 78. West wind 5 to 10 miles per hour. Thursday, sunny. Highs 102 to 107. Southeast wind around 5 miles per hour in the morning, becoming southwest 5 to 10 miles per hour in the afternoon. Thursday night, clear. Lows 70 to 76. Friday, sunny. Highs 100 to 106. Friday night, clear. Lows 70 to 75. Saturday, sunny. Highs 99 to 105. Saturday night, mostly clear. Lows 68 to 74. Sunday, partly sunny. Highs 98 to 104. Sunday night, mostly clear. Lows 67 to 74. Monday, sunny. Highs 98 to 104. Here is the synopsis for Southeast California, Southwest, and South Central Arizona. Slightly above normal temperatures with areas of moderate heat risk will prevail throughout the week before retreating closer to normal over the weekend. Other than a slight chance of a thunderstorm in eastern Arizona during the middle of the week, dry conditions under mostly sunny skies will prevail the next several days. Locally breezy conditions will develop late in the week, particularly across the lower Colorado River Valley and higher terrain communities. 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The current time is 7:54 a.m. Mountain Standard Time. Here is the 7 a.m. Mountain Standard Time observation for Phoenix on Tuesday, June 2nd. At Sky Harbor, it was mostly sunny. Visibility 10 miles. Temperature was 83 degrees, dew point 40, relative humidity 21%. Wind was southeast at 6 miles an hour. And the pressure was 29.89 inches and rising. Other observations for South Central Arizona, including the greater Phoenix area, it was sunny. It was 81 at Buckeye, 82 at Glendale, 82 at Luke Air Force Base, 80 at Deer Valley, and 83 at Scottsdale Airport. Falcon Field reported 82, Mesa Gateway reported 79, Chandler reported 79, Casa Grande reported 78, and Gila Bend reported 81. Observations for northern Arizona, skies ranged from sunny to mostly sunny. It was 60 at Flagstaff, 76 at Kingman, 54 at the Grand Canyon, and 65 at Prescott. Payson reported 72, Page reported 72, Winslow reported 62, and Sholo reported 63. Observations for southern Arizona, it was 73 at Sierra Vista. It was sunny, with a temperature of 75 at Tucson, 78 at Yuma, and 67 at Nogales.
Observations for Southern California, Ed Blythe. It was sunny, with a temperature of 78. At San Diego, it was partly sunny, with a temperature of 62. At Los Angeles Airport, it was cloudy, with a temperature of 63. Regional observations, it was mostly sunny, with a temperature of 79 at Las Vegas, and 62 at Salt Lake City. At El Paso, it was partly sunny, with a temperature of 79. At Albuquerque, it was cloudy, with a temperature of 68. Once again, at 7 a.m. in Phoenix, under mostly sunny skies, the Sky Harbor temperature was 83 degrees. Here is the latest forecast. For the following area, in Arizona, Central Phoenix, issued at 4:11 a.m. Mountain Standard Time. Today, sunny. Highs 100 to 105. Southwest wind 5 to 10 miles per hour. Tonight, clear. Lows 69 to 77. Southwest wind 5 to 10 miles per hour. Wednesday, sunny. Highs 102 to 106. Southeast wind around 5 miles per hour in the morning, becoming west 5 to 10 miles per hour in the afternoon. Wednesday night, clear. Lows 71 to 78. West wind 5 to 10 miles per hour. Thursday, sunny. Highs 102 to 107. Southeast wind around 5 miles per hour in the morning, becoming southwest 5 to 10 miles per hour in the afternoon. Thursday night, clear. Lows 70 to 76. Friday, sunny. Highs 100 to 106. Friday night, clear. Lows 70 to 75. Saturday, sunny. Highs 99 to 105. Saturday night, mostly clear. Lows 68 to 74. Sunday, partly sunny. Highs 98 to 104. Sunday night, mostly clear. Lows 67 to 74. Monday, sunny. Highs 98 to 104. Here is the synopsis for Southeast California, Southwest, and South Central Arizona. Slightly above normal temperatures with areas of moderate heat risk will prevail throughout the week before retreating closer to normal over the weekend. Other than a slight chance of a thunderstorm in eastern Arizona during the middle of the week, dry conditions under mostly sunny skies will prevail the next several days. Locally breezy conditions will develop late in the week, particularly across the lower Colorado River Valley and higher terrain communities. 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The current time is 7:59 a.m. Mountain Standard Time. Here is the 7 a.m. Mountain Standard Time observation for Phoenix, on Tuesday, June 2nd. At Sky Harbor, it was mostly sunny. Visibility 10 miles. Temperature was 83 degrees, dew point 40, relative humidity 21%. Wind was southeast, at 6 miles an hour. And the pressure was 29.89 inches, and rising. Other observations for South Central Arizona, including the greater Phoenix area, it was sunny. It was 81 at Buckeye, 82 at Glendale, 82 at Luke Air Force Base, 80 at Deer Valley, and 83 at Scottsdale Airport. Falcon Field reported 82, Mesa Gateway reported 79, Chandler reported 79, Casa Grande reported 78, and Gila Bend reported 81. Observations for northern Arizona, skies ranged from sunny to mostly sunny. It was 60 at Flagstaff, 76 at Kingman, 54 at the Grand Canyon, and 65 at Prescott. Payson reported 72, Page reported 72, Winslow reported 62, and Sholo reported 63. Observations for southern Arizona, it was 73 at Sierra Vista. It was sunny, with a temperature of 75 at Tucson, 78 at Yuma, and 67 at Nogales.
Observations for Southern California, Ed Blythe. It was sunny, with a temperature of 78. At San Diego, it was partly sunny, with a temperature of 62. At Los Angeles Airport, it was cloudy, with a temperature of 63. Regional observations, it was mostly sunny, with a temperature of 79 at Las Vegas, and 62 at Salt Lake City. At El Paso, it was partly sunny, with a temperature of 79. At Albuquerque, it was cloudy, with a temperature of 68. Once again, at 7 a.m. in Phoenix, under mostly sunny skies. The Sky Harbor temperature was 83 degrees. Here is the latest forecast. For the following area, in Arizona, Central Phoenix, issued at 4:11 a.m. Mountain Standard Time. Today, sunny. Highs 100 to 105. Southwest wind 5 to 10 miles per hour. Tonight, clear. Lows 69 to 77. Southwest wind 5 to 10 miles per hour. Wednesday, sunny. Highs 102 to 106. Southeast wind around 5 miles per hour in the morning, becoming west 5 to 10 miles per hour in the afternoon. Wednesday night, clear. Lows 71 to 78. West wind 5 to 10 miles per hour. Thursday, sunny. Highs 102 to 107. Southeast wind around 5 miles per hour in the morning, becoming southwest 5 to 10 miles per hour in the afternoon. Thursday night, clear. Lows 70 to 76. Friday, sunny. Highs 100 to 106. Friday night, clear. Lows 70 to 75. Saturday, sunny. Highs 99 to 105. Saturday night, mostly clear. Lows 68 to 74. Sunday, partly sunny. Highs 98 to 104. Sunday night, mostly clear. Lows 67 to 74. Monday, sunny. Highs 98 to 104. Here is the synopsis for Southeast California, Southwest, and South Central Arizona. Slightly above normal temperatures with areas of moderate heat risk will prevail throughout the week before retreating closer to normal over the weekend. Other than a slight chance of a thunderstorm in eastern Arizona during the middle of the week, dry conditions under mostly sunny skies will prevail the next several days. Locally breezy conditions will develop late in the week, particularly across the lower Colorado River Valley and higher terrain communities. 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The current time is 8:04 a.m. Mountain Standard Time. Here is the latest forecast. For the following area, in Arizona, Central Phoenix, issued at 4:11 a.m. Mountain Standard Time. Today, sunny. Highs 100 to 105. Southwest wind 5 to 10 miles per hour. Tonight, clear. Lows 69 to 77. Southwest wind 5 to 10 miles per hour. Wednesday, sunny. Highs 102 to 106. Southeast wind around 5 miles per hour in the morning, becoming west 5 to 10 miles per hour in the afternoon. Wednesday night, clear. Lows 71 to 78. West wind 5 to 10 miles per hour. Thursday, sunny. Highs 102 to 107. Southeast wind around 5 miles per hour in the morning, becoming southwest 5 to 10 miles per hour in the afternoon. Thursday night, clear. Lows 70 to 76. Friday, sunny. Highs 100 to 106. Friday night, clear. Lows 70 to 75. Saturday, sunny. Highs 99 to 105. Saturday night, mostly clear. Lows 68 to 74. Sunday, partly sunny. Highs 98 to 104.
Sunday night, mostly clear. Low 67 to 74. Monday, sunny. Highs 98 to 104. Here is the synopsis for Southeast California, Southwest, and South Central Arizona. Slightly above normal temperatures with areas of moderate heat, risk will prevail throughout the week before retreating closer to normal over the weekend. Other than a slight chance of a thunderstorm in eastern Arizona during the middle of the week, dry conditions under mostly sunny skies will prevail the next several days. Locally breezy conditions will develop late in the week, particularly across the lower Colorado River Valley and higher terrain communities. 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The current time is 8:07 a.m. Mountain Standard Time. Here is the latest forecast. For the following area, in Arizona, Central Phoenix, issued at 4:11 a.m. Mountain Standard Time. Today, sunny. Highs 100 to 105. Southwest wind 5 to 10 miles per hour. Tonight, clear. Lows 69 to 77. Southwest wind 5 to 10 miles per hour. Wednesday, sunny. Highs 102 to 106. Southeast wind around 5 miles per hour in the morning, becoming west 5 to 10 miles per hour in the afternoon. Wednesday night, clear. Lows 71 to 78. West wind 5 to 10 miles per hour. Thursday, sunny. Highs 102 to 107. Southeast wind around 5 miles per hour in the morning, becoming southwest 5 to 10 miles per hour in the afternoon. Thursday night, clear. Lows 70 to 76. Friday, sunny. Highs 100 to 106. Friday night, clear. Lows 70 to 75. Saturday, sunny. Highs 99 to 105. Saturday night, mostly clear. Lows 68 to 74. Sunday, partly sunny. Highs 98 to 104. Sunday night, mostly clear. Lows 67 to 74. Monday, sunny. Highs 98 to 104. Here is the synopsis for Southeast California, Southwest, and South Central Arizona. Slightly above normal temperatures with areas of moderate heat, risk will prevail throughout the week before retreating closer to normal over the weekend. Other than a slight chance of a thunderstorm in eastern Arizona during the middle of the week, dry conditions under mostly sunny skies will prevail the next several days. Locally breezy conditions will develop late in the week, particularly across the lower Colorado River Valley and higher terrain communities. 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The current time is 8:09 a.m. Mountain Standard Time. Here is the latest forecast. For the following area, in Arizona, Central Phoenix, issued at 4:11 a.m. Mountain Standard Time. Today, sunny. Highs 100 to 105. Southwest wind 5 to 10 miles per hour. Tonight, clear. Lows 69 to 77. Southwest wind 5 to 10 miles per hour. Wednesday, sunny. Highs 102 to 106. Southeast wind around 5 miles per hour in the morning, becoming west 5 to 10 miles per hour in the afternoon. Wednesday night, clear. Lows 71 to 78. West wind 5 to 10 miles per hour. Thursday, sunny. Highs 102 to 107. Southeast wind around 5 miles per hour in the morning, becoming southwest 5 to 10 miles per hour in the afternoon. Thursday night, clear. Lows 70 to 76. Friday, sunny. Highs 100 to 106. Friday night, clear. Lows 70 to 75. Saturday, sunny.
highs 99 to 105. Saturday night, mostly clear. Lows 68 to 74. Sunday, partly sunny. Highs 98 to 104. Sunday night, mostly clear. Lows 67 to 74. Monday, sunny. Highs 98 to 104. Here is the synopsis for Southeast California, Southwest, and South Central Arizona. Slightly above normal temperatures with areas of moderate heat risk will prevail throughout the week before retreating closer to normal over the weekend. Other than a slight chance of a thunderstorm in eastern Arizona during the middle of the week, dry conditions under mostly sunny skies will prevail the next several days. Locally breezy conditions will develop late in the week, particularly across the lower Colorado River Valley and higher terrain communities. 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The current time is 8:12 a.m. Mountain Standard Time. Here is the 8 a.m. Mountain Standard Time observation for Phoenix, on Tuesday, June 2nd. At Sky Harbor, it was mostly sunny. Visibility 10 miles. Temperature was 85 degrees, dew point 35, relative humidity 16%. Wind was southeast, at 7 miles an hour. And the pressure was 29.91 inches, and rising. Other observations for South Central Arizona, including the Greater Phoenix area, it was sunny. It was 86 at Buckeye, 86 at Glendale, 84 at Luke Air Force Base, 86 at Deer Valley, and 85 at Scottsdale Airport. Falcon Field reported 86, Mesa Gateway reported 82, Chandler reported 82, Casa Grande reported 82, and Gila Bend reported 86. Observations for Northern Arizona, it was sunny. It was 69 at Flagstaff, 81 at Kingman, 69 at the Grand Canyon, and 71 at Prescott. Payson reported 73, Page reported 75, Winslow reported 70, and Sholo reported 72. Observations for Southern Arizona, it was sunny. It was 80 at Tucson, 80 at Yuma, 74 at Nogales, and 76 at Sierra Vista. Observations for Southern California, at Blythe, it was sunny, with a temperature of 85. It was cloudy, with a temperature of 63 at Los Angeles Airport, and 62 at San Diego. Regional observations, skies ranged from mostly sunny to partly sunny. It was 82 at Las Vegas, 66 at Salt Lake City, 69 at Albuquerque, and 81 at El Paso. Once again, at 8 a.m. in Phoenix, under mostly sunny skies. The Sky Harbor temperature was 85 degrees. Here is the latest forecast. For the following area, in Arizona, Central Phoenix, issued at 4:11 a.m. Mountain Standard Time. Today, sunny. Highs 100 to 105. Southwest wind 5 to 10 miles per hour. Tonight, clear. Lows 69 to 77. Southwest wind 5 to 10 miles per hour. Wednesday, sunny. Highs 102 to 106. Southeast wind around 5 miles per hour in the morning, becoming west 5 to 10 miles per hour in the afternoon. Wednesday night, clear. Lows 71 to 78. West wind 5 to 10 miles per hour. Thursday, sunny. Highs 102 to 107. Southeast wind around 5 miles per hour in the morning, becoming southwest 5 to 10 miles per hour in the afternoon. Thursday night, clear. Lows 70 to 76. Friday, sunny. Highs 100 to 106. Friday night, clear. Lows 70 to 75. Saturday, sunny. Highs 99 to 105. Saturday night, mostly clear. Lows 68 to 74. Sunday, partly sunny. Highs 98 to 104. Sunday night, mostly clear.
low 67 to 74. Monday, sunny. Highs 98 to 104. The Phoenix, Arizona climate summary for yesterday, June 1, 2026. Yesterday's high temperature was 103 degrees and the low 76 degrees. No precipitation fell yesterday, which leaves the monthly total at 0.00 inches. The total precipitation for the year still stands at 0.32 inches. Yesterday the maximum wind observed was 15 miles an hour from the west, which occurred at 11:47 p.m. The highest wind gust observed was 22 miles per hour from the west, which occurred at 3:46 p.m. Yesterday the average wind speed was 6 miles per hour. Yesterday's maximum relative humidity was 23%, and the minimum relative humidity was 8%. The normal high temperature for today is 101 degrees, and the normal low is 75. The record high for today is 110, which last occurred in 1977, and the record low is 53, which occurred in 1917. Sunrise today is at 5:19 a.m. and sunset is at 7:33 p.m. The low temperature this morning was 79 degrees. Here is the synopsis for Southeast California, Southwest, and South Central Arizona. Slightly above normal temperatures with areas of moderate heat risk will prevail throughout the week before retreating closer to normal over the weekend. Other than a slight chance of a thunderstorm in eastern Arizona during the middle of the week, dry conditions under mostly sunny skies will prevail the next several days. Locally breezy conditions will develop late in the week, particularly across the lower Colorado River Valley and higher terrain communities. 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The current time is 8:18 a.m. Mountain Standard Time. Here is the 8 a.m. Mountain Standard Time observation for Phoenix, on Tuesday, June 2nd. At Sky Harbor, it was mostly sunny. Visibility 10 miles. Temperature was 85 degrees, dew point 35, relative humidity 16%. Wind was southeast, at 7 miles an hour. And the pressure was 29.91 inches, and rising. Other observations for South Central Arizona, including the Greater Phoenix area, it was sunny. It was 86 at Buckeye, 86 at Glendale, 84 at Luke Air Force Base, 86 at Deer Valley, and 85 at Scottsdale Airport. Falcon Field reported 86, Mesa Gateway reported 82, Chandler reported 82, Casa Grande reported 82, and Gila Bend reported 86. Observations for Northern Arizona, it was sunny. It was 69 at Flagstaff, 81 at Kingman, 69 at the Grand Canyon, and 71 at Prescott. Payson reported 73, Page reported 75, Winslow reported 70, and Sholo reported 72. Observations for Southern Arizona, it was sunny. It was 80 at Tucson, 80 at Yuma, 74 at Nogales, and 76 at Sierra Vista. Observations for Southern California, at Blythe, it was sunny, with a temperature of 85. It was cloudy, with a temperature of 63 at Los Angeles Airport, and 62 at San Diego. Regional observations, skies ranged from mostly sunny to partly sunny. It was 82 at Las Vegas, 66 at Salt Lake City, 69 at Albuquerque, and 81 at El Paso. Once again, at 8 a.m. in Phoenix, under mostly sunny skies. The Sky Harbor temperature was 85 degrees. Here is the latest forecast. For the following area, in Arizona, Central Phoenix, issued at 4:11 a.m. Mountain Standard Time. Today, sunny. Highs 100 to 105. Southwest wind 5 to 10 miles per hour. Tonight, clear. Lows 69 to 77. Southwest wind 5 to 10 miles per hour. Wednesday, sunny. Highs 102 to 106.
southeast wind around 5 miles per hour in the morning, becoming west 5 to 10 miles per hour in the afternoon. Wednesday night, clear. Lows 71 to 78. West wind 5 to 10 miles per hour. Thursday, sunny. Highs 102 to 107. Southeast wind around 5 miles per hour in the morning, becoming southwest 5 to 10 miles per hour in the afternoon. Thursday night, clear. Lows 70 to 76. Friday, sunny. Highs 100 to 106. Friday night, clear. Lows 70 to 75. Saturday, sunny. Highs 99 to 105. Saturday night, mostly clear. Low 68 to 74. Sunday, partly sunny. Highs 98 to 104. Sunday night, mostly clear. Low 67 to 74. Monday, sunny. Highs 98 to 104. The Phoenix, Arizona climate summary for yesterday, June 1, 2026. Yesterday's high temperature was 103 degrees and the low 76 degrees. No precipitation fell yesterday, which leaves the monthly total at 0.00 inches. The total precipitation for the year still stands at 0.32 inches. Yesterday the maximum wind observed was 15 miles an hour from the west, which occurred at 11:47 p.m. The highest wind gust observed was 22 miles per hour from the west, which occurred at 3:46 p.m. Yesterday the average wind speed was 6 miles per hour. Yesterday's maximum relative humidity was 23%, and the minimum relative humidity was 8%. The normal high temperature for today is 101 degrees, and the normal low is 75. The record high for today is 110, which last occurred in 1977, and the record low is 53, which occurred in 1917. Sunrise today is at 5:19 a.m. and sunset is at 7:33 p.m. The low temperature this morning was 79 degrees. Here is the synopsis for Southeast California, Southwest, and South Central Arizona. Slightly above normal temperatures with areas of moderate heat risk will prevail throughout the week before retreating closer to normal over the weekend. Other than a slight chance of a thunderstorm in eastern Arizona during the middle of the week, dry conditions under mostly sunny skies will prevail the next several days. Locally breezy conditions will develop late in the week, particularly across the lower Colorado River Valley and higher terrain communities. 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The current time is 8:24 a.m. Mountain Standard Time. Here is the 8 a.m. Mountain Standard Time observation for Phoenix, on Tuesday, June 2nd. At Sky Harbor, it was mostly sunny. Visibility 10 miles. Temperature was 85 degrees, dew point 35, relative humidity 16%. Wind was southeast, at 7 miles an hour. And the pressure was 29.91 inches, and rising. Other observations for South Central Arizona, including the Greater Phoenix area, it was sunny. It was 86 at Buckeye, 86 at Glendale, 84 at Luke Air Force Base, 86 at Deer Valley, and 85 at Scottsdale Airport. Falcon Field reported 86, Mesa Gateway reported 82, Chandler reported 82, Casa Grande reported 82, and Gila Bend reported 86. Observations for Northern Arizona, it was sunny. It was 69 at Flagstaff, 81 at Kingman, 69 at the Grand Canyon, and 71 at Prescott. Payson reported 73, Page reported 75, Winslow reported 70, and Sholo reported 72. Observations for Southern Arizona, it was sunny. It was 80 at Tucson, 80 at Yuma, 74 at Nogales, and 76 at Sierra Vista. Observations for Southern California, at Blythe, it was sunny, with a temperature of 85. It was cloudy, with a temperature of 63 at Los Angeles Airport.
and 62 at San Diego. Regional observations, skies ranged from mostly sunny to partly sunny. It was 82 at Las Vegas, 66 at Salt Lake City, 69 at Albuquerque, and 81 at El Paso.

southwest wind 5 to 10 miles per hour. Wednesday, sunny. Highs 102 to 106. Southeast wind around 5 miles per hour in the morning, becoming west 5 to 10 miles per hour in the afternoon. Wednesday night, clear. Lows 71 to 78. West wind 5 to 10 miles per hour. Thursday, sunny. Highs 102 to 107. Southeast wind around 5 miles per hour in the morning, becoming southwest 5 to 10 miles per hour in the afternoon. Thursday night, clear. Lows 70 to 76. Friday, sunny. Highs 100 to 106. Friday night, clear. Lows 70 to 75. Saturday, sunny. Highs 99 to 105. Saturday night, mostly clear. Lows 68 to 74. Sunday, partly sunny. Highs 98 to 104. Sunday night, mostly clear. Lows 67 to 74. Monday, sunny. Highs 98 to 104. The Phoenix, Arizona climate summary for yesterday, June 1, 2026. Yesterday's high temperature was 103 degrees and the low 76 degrees. No precipitation fell yesterday, which leaves the monthly total at 0.00 inches. The total precipitation for the year still stands at 0.32 inches. Yesterday the maximum wind observed was 15 miles an hour from the west, which occurred at 11:47 p.m. The highest wind gust observed was 22 miles per hour from the west, which occurred at 3:46 p.m. Yesterday the average wind speed was 6 miles per hour. Yesterday's maximum relative humidity was 23%, and the minimum relative humidity was 8%. The normal high temperature for today is 101 degrees, and the normal low is 75. The record high for today is 110, which last occurred in 1977, and the record low is 53, which occurred in 1917. Sunrise today is at 5:19 a.m. and sunset is at 7:33 p.m. The low temperature this morning was 79 degrees. Here is the synopsis for Southeast California, Southwest, and South Central Arizona. Slightly above normal temperatures with areas of moderate heat risk will prevail throughout the week before retreating closer to normal over the weekend. Other than a slight chance of a thunderstorm in eastern Arizona during the middle of the week, dry conditions under mostly sunny skies will prevail the next several days. Locally breezy conditions will develop late in the week, particularly across the lower Colorado River Valley and higher terrain communities. 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The current time is 8:30 a.m. Mountain Standard Time. Here is the 8 a.m. Mountain Standard Time observation for Phoenix, on Tuesday, June 2nd. At Sky Harbor, it was mostly sunny. Visibility 10 miles. Temperature was 85 degrees, dew point 35, relative humidity 16%. Wind was southeast, at 7 miles an hour. And the pressure was 29.91 inches, and rising. Other observations for South Central Arizona, including the greater Phoenix area, it was sunny. It was 86 at Buckeye, 86 at Glendale, 84 at Luke Air Force Base, 86 at Deer Valley, and 85 at Scottsdale Airport. Falcon Field reported 86, Mesa Gateway reported 82, Chandler reported 82, Casa Grande reported 82, and Gila Bend reported 86. Observations for Northern Arizona, it was sunny. It was 69 at Flagstaff, 81 at Kingman, 69 at the Grand Canyon, and 71 at Prescott. Payson reported 73, Page reported 75, Winslow reported 70, and Sholo reported 72. Observations for Southern Arizona, it was sunny. It was 80 at Tucson, 80 at Yuma, 74 at Nogales, and 76 at Sierra Vista. Observations for Southern

southwest wind 5 to 10 miles per hour. Tonight, clear. Lows 69 to 77. Southwest wind 5 to 10 miles per hour. Wednesday, sunny. Highs 102 to 106. Southeast wind around 5 miles per hour in the morning, becoming west 5 to 10 miles per hour in the afternoon. Wednesday night, clear. Lows 71 to 78. West wind 5 to 10 miles per hour. Thursday, sunny. Highs 102 to 107. Southeast wind around 5 miles per hour in the morning, becoming southwest 5 to 10 miles per hour in the afternoon. Thursday night, clear. Lows 70 to 76. Friday, sunny. Highs 100 to 106. Friday night, clear. Lows 70 to 75. Saturday, sunny. Highs 99 to 105. Saturday night, mostly clear. Lows 68 to 74. Sunday, partly sunny. Highs 98 to 104. Sunday night, mostly clear. Lows 67 to 74. Monday, sunny. Highs 98 to 104. The Phoenix, Arizona climate summary for yesterday, June 1, 2026. Yesterday's high temperature was 103 degrees and the low 76 degrees. No precipitation fell yesterday, which leaves the monthly total at 0.00 inches. The total precipitation for the year still stands at 0.32 inches. Yesterday the maximum wind observed was 15 miles an hour from the west, which occurred at 11:47 p.m. The highest wind gust observed was 22 miles per hour from the west, which occurred at 3:46 p.m. Yesterday the average wind speed was 6 miles per hour. Yesterday's maximum relative humidity was 23%, and the minimum relative humidity was 8%. The normal high temperature for today is 101 degrees, and the normal low is 75. The record high for today is 110, which last occurred in 1977, and the record low is 53, which occurred in 1917. Sunrise today is at 5:19 a.m. and sunset is at 7:33 p.m. The low temperature this morning was 79 degrees. Here is the synopsis for Southeast California, Southwest, and South Central Arizona. Slightly above normal temperatures with areas of moderate heat risk will prevail throughout the week before retreating closer to normal over the weekend. Other than a slight chance of a thunderstorm in eastern Arizona during the middle of the week, dry conditions under mostly sunny skies will prevail the next several days. Locally breezy conditions will develop late in the week, particularly across the lower Colorado River Valley and higher terrain communities. 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The current time is 8:54 a.m. Mountain Standard Time. Here is the 8 a.m. Mountain Standard Time observation for Phoenix, on Tuesday, June 2nd. At Sky Harbor, it was mostly sunny. Visibility 10 miles. Temperature was 85 degrees, dew point 35, relative humidity 16%. Wind was southeast, at 7 miles an hour. And the pressure was 29.91 inches, and rising. Other observations for South Central Arizona, including the greater Phoenix area, it was sunny. It was 86 at Buckeye, 86 at Glendale, 84 at Luke Air Force Base, 86 at Deer Valley, and 85 at Scottsdale Airport. Falcon Field reported 86, Mesa Gateway reported 82, Chandler reported 82, Casa Grande reported 82, and Gila Bend reported 86. Observations for Northern Arizona, it was sunny. It was 69 at Flagstaff, 81 at Kingman, 69 at the Grand Canyon, and 71 at Prescott. Payson reported 73, Page reported 75, Winslow reported 70, and Sholo reported 72. Observations for Southern Arizona,

It was 80 at Tucson, 80 at Yuma, 74 at Nogales, and 76 at Sierra Vista. Observations for Southern California, Ed Blythe. It was sunny, with a temperature of 85. It was cloudy, with a temperature of 63 at Los Angeles Airport, and 62 at San Diego. Regional observations, skies ranged from mostly sunny to partly sunny. It was 82 at Las Vegas, 66 at Salt Lake City, 69 at Albuquerque, and 81 at El Paso. Once again, at 8 a.m. in Phoenix, under mostly sunny skies. The Sky Harbor temperature was 85 degrees. Here is the latest forecast. For the following area, in Arizona, Central Phoenix, issued at 4:11 a.m. Mountain Standard Time. Today, sunny. Highs 100 to 105. Southwest wind 5 to 10 miles per hour. Tonight, clear. Lows 69 to 77. Southwest wind 5 to 10 miles per hour. Wednesday, sunny. Highs 102 to 106. Southeast wind around 5 miles per hour in the morning, becoming west 5 to 10 miles per hour in the afternoon. Wednesday night, clear. Lows 71 to 78. West wind 5 to 10 miles per hour. Thursday, sunny. Highs 102 to 107. Southeast wind around 5 miles per hour in the morning, becoming southwest 5 to 10 miles per hour in the afternoon. Thursday night, clear. Lows 70 to 76. Friday, sunny. Highs 100 to 106. Friday night, clear. Lows 70 to 75. Saturday, sunny. Highs 99 to 105. Saturday night, mostly clear. Lows 68 to 74. Sunday, partly sunny. Highs 98 to 104. Sunday night, mostly clear. Lows 67 to 74. Monday, sunny. Highs 98 to 104. The Phoenix, Arizona climate summary for yesterday, June 1, 2026. Yesterday's high temperature was 103 degrees and the low 76 degrees. No precipitation fell yesterday, which leaves the monthly total at 0.00 inches. The total precipitation for the year still stands at 0.32 inches. Yesterday the maximum wind observed was 15 miles an hour from the west, which occurred at 11:47 p.m. The highest wind gust observed was 22 miles per hour from the west, which occurred at 3:46 p.m. Yesterday the average wind speed was 6 miles per hour. Yesterday's maximum relative humidity was 23%, and the minimum relative humidity was 8%. The normal high temperature for today is 101 degrees, and the normal low is 75. The record high for today is 110, which last occurred in 1977, and the record low is 53, which occurred in 1917. Sunrise today is at 5:19 a.m. and sunset is at 7:33 p.m. The low temperature this morning was 79 degrees. Here is the synopsis for Southeast California, Southwest, and South Central Arizona. Slightly above normal temperatures with areas of moderate heat risk will prevail throughout the week before retreating closer to normal over the weekend. Other than a slight chance of a thunderstorm in eastern Arizona during the middle of the week, dry conditions under mostly sunny skies will prevail the next several days. Locally breezy conditions will develop late in the week, particularly across the lower Colorado River Valley and higher terrain communities. 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The current time is 9 a.m. Mountain Standard Time. Here is the latest forecast. For the following area, in Arizona, Central Phoenix, issued at 4:11 a.m. Mountain Standard Time. Today, sunny. Highs 100 to 105. Southwest wind 5 to 10 miles per hour. Tonight, clear.
lows 69 to 77. Southwest wind 5 to 10 miles per hour. Wednesday, sunny. Highs 102 to 106. Southeast wind around 5 miles per hour in the morning, becoming west 5 to 10 miles per hour in the afternoon. Wednesday night, clear. Lows 71 to 78. West wind 5 to 10 miles per hour. Thursday, sunny. Highs 102 to 107. Southeast wind around 5 miles per hour in the morning, becoming southwest 5 to 10 miles per hour in the afternoon. Thursday night, clear. Lows 70 to 76. Friday, sunny. Highs 100 to 106. Friday night, clear. Lows 70 to 75. Saturday, sunny. Highs 99 to 105. Saturday night, mostly clear. Lows 68 to 74. Sunday, partly sunny. Highs 98 to 104. Sunday night, mostly clear. Lows 67 to 74. Monday, sunny. Highs 98 to 104. The Phoenix, Arizona climate summary for yesterday, June 1, 2026. Yesterday's high temperature was 103 degrees and the low 76 degrees. No precipitation fell yesterday, which leaves the monthly total at 0.00 inches. The total precipitation for the year still stands at 0.32 inches. Yesterday the maximum wind observed was 15 miles an hour from the west, which occurred at 11:47 p.m. The highest wind gust observed was 22 miles per hour from the west, which occurred at 3:46 p.m. Yesterday the average wind speed was 6 miles per hour. Yesterday's maximum relative humidity was 23%, and the minimum relative humidity was 8%. The normal high temperature for today is 101 degrees, and the normal low is 75. The record high for today is 110, which last occurred in 1977, and the record low is 53, which occurred in 1917. Sunrise today is at 5:19 a.m. and sunset is at 7:33 p.m. The low temperature this morning was 79 degrees. Here is the synopsis for Southeast California, Southwest, and South Central Arizona. Slightly above normal temperatures with areas of moderate heat risk will prevail throughout the week before retreating closer to normal over the weekend. Other than a slight chance of a thunderstorm in eastern Arizona during the middle of the week, dry conditions under mostly sunny skies will prevail the next several days. Locally breezy conditions will develop late in the week, particularly across the lower Colorado River Valley and higher terrain communities. 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The current time is 9:04 a.m. Mountain Standard Time. Here is the latest forecast. For the following area, in Arizona, Central Phoenix, issued at 4:11 a.m. Mountain Standard Time. Today, sunny. Highs 100 to 105. Southwest wind 5 to 10 miles per hour. Tonight, clear. Lows 69 to 77. Southwest wind 5 to 10 miles per hour. Wednesday, sunny. Highs 102 to 106. Southeast wind around 5 miles per hour in the morning, becoming west 5 to 10 miles per hour in the afternoon. Wednesday night, clear. Lows 71 to 78. West wind 5 to 10 miles per hour. Thursday, sunny. Highs 102 to 107. Southeast wind around 5 miles per hour in the morning, becoming southwest 5 to 10 miles per hour in the afternoon. Thursday night, clear. Lows 70 to 76. Friday, sunny. Highs 100 to 106. Friday night, clear. Lows 70 to 75. Saturday, sunny. Highs 99 to 105. Saturday night, mostly clear.
low 68 to 74. Sunday, partly sunny. Highs 98 to 104. Sunday night, mostly clear. Low 67 to 74. Monday, sunny. Highs 98 to 104. The Phoenix, Arizona climate summary for yesterday, June 1, 2026. Yesterday's high temperature was 103 degrees and the low 76 degrees. No precipitation fell yesterday, which leaves the monthly total at 0.00 inches. The total precipitation for the year still stands at 0.32 inches. Yesterday the maximum wind observed was 15 miles an hour from the west, which occurred at 11:47 p.m. The highest wind gust observed was 22 miles per hour from the west, which occurred at 3:46 p.m. Yesterday the average wind speed was 6 miles per hour. Yesterday's maximum relative humidity was 23%, and the minimum relative humidity was 8%. The normal high temperature for today is 101 degrees, and the normal low is 75. The record high for today is 110, which last occurred in 1977, and the record low is 53, which occurred in 1917. Sunrise today is at 5:19 a.m. and sunset is at 7:33 p.m. The low temperature this morning was 79 degrees. Here is the synopsis for Southeast California, Southwest, and South Central Arizona. Slightly above normal temperatures with areas of moderate heat risk will prevail throughout the week before retreating closer to normal over the weekend. Other than a slight chance of a thunderstorm in eastern Arizona during the middle of the week, dry conditions under mostly sunny skies will prevail the next several days. Locally breezy conditions will develop late in the week, particularly across the lower Colorado River Valley and higher terrain communities. 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The current time is 9:08 a.m. Mountain Standard Time. Here is the latest forecast. For the following area, in Arizona, Central Phoenix, issued at 4:11 a.m. Mountain Standard Time. Today, sunny. Highs 100 to 105. Southwest wind 5 to 10 miles per hour. Tonight, clear. Lows 69 to 77. Southwest wind 5 to 10 miles per hour. Wednesday, sunny. Highs 102 to 106. Southeast wind around 5 miles per hour in the morning, becoming west 5 to 10 miles per hour in the afternoon. Wednesday night, clear. Lows 71 to 78. West wind 5 to 10 miles per hour. Thursday, sunny. Highs 102 to 107. Southeast wind around 5 miles per hour in the morning, becoming southwest 5 to 10 miles per hour in the afternoon. Thursday night, clear. Lows 70 to 76. Friday, sunny. Highs 100 to 106. Friday night, clear. Lows 70 to 75. Saturday, sunny. Highs 99 to 105. Saturday night, mostly clear. Lows 68 to 74. Sunday, partly sunny. Highs 98 to 104. Sunday night, mostly clear. Lows 67 to 74. Monday, sunny. Highs 98 to 104. The Phoenix, Arizona climate summary for yesterday, June 1, 2026. Yesterday's high temperature was 103 degrees and the low 76 degrees. No precipitation fell yesterday, which leaves the monthly total at 0.00 inches. The total precipitation for the year still stands at 0.32 inches. Yesterday the maximum wind observed was 15 miles an hour from the west, which occurred at 11:47 p.m. The highest wind gust observed was 22 miles per hour from the west, which occurred at 3:46 p.m. Yesterday the average wind speed was 6 miles per hour.
Yesterday's maximum relative humidity was 23%, and the minimum relative humidity was 8%. The normal high temperature for today is 101 degrees, and the normal low is 75. The record high for today is 110, which last occurred in 1977, and the record low is 53, which occurred in 1917. Sunrise today is at 5:19 a.m. and sunset is at 7:33 p.m. The low temperature this morning was 79 degrees. Here is the synopsis for Southeast California, Southwest, and South Central Arizona. Slightly above normal temperatures with areas of moderate heat risk will prevail throughout the week before retreating closer to normal over the weekend. Other than a slight chance of a thunderstorm in eastern Arizona during the middle of the week, dry conditions under mostly sunny skies will prevail the next several days. Locally breezy conditions will develop late in the week, particularly across the lower Colorado River Valley and higher terrain communities. 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The current time is 9:11 a.m. Mountain Standard Time. Here is the 9 a.m. Mountain Standard Time observation for Phoenix, on Tuesday, June 2nd. At Sky Harbor, it was sunny. Visibility 10 miles. Temperature was 89 degrees, dew point 33, relative humidity 13%. Wind was southeast, at 7 miles an hour. And the pressure was 29.92 inches and rising. Other observations for South Central Arizona, including the greater Phoenix area, it was sunny, with a temperature of 88 at Buckeye, 88 at Glendale, 88 at Deer Valley, 88 at Scottsdale Airport, and 89 at Falcon Field. Under sunny skies, Mesa Gateway reported 88, Chandler reported 88, Casa Grande reported 88, and Gila Bend reported 91. Observations for northern Arizona, it was sunny. It was 71 at Flagstaff, 84 at Kingman, 72 at the Grand Canyon, and 75 at Prescott. Payson reported 77, Page reported 79, Winslow reported 76, and Sholo reported 73. Observations for southern Arizona, it was sunny. It was 84 at Tucson, 86 at Yuma, 81 at Nogales, and 80 at Sierra Vista. Observations for Southern California, at Blythe, it was sunny, with a temperature of 87. It was cloudy, with a temperature of 63 at Los Angeles Airport, and 64 at San Diego. Regional observations, skies ranged from mostly sunny to partly sunny. It was 85 at Las Vegas, 69 at Salt Lake City, 73 at Albuquerque, and 84 at El Paso. Once again, at 9 a.m. in Phoenix, under sunny skies. The Sky Harbor temperature was 89 degrees. Here is the latest forecast. For the following area, in Arizona, Central Phoenix, issued at 4:11 a.m. Mountain Standard Time. Today, sunny. Highs 100 to 105. Southwest wind 5 to 10 miles per hour. Tonight, clear. Lows 69 to 77. Southwest wind 5 to 10 miles per hour. Wednesday, sunny. Highs 102 to 106. Southeast wind around 5 miles per hour in the morning, becoming west 5 to 10 miles per hour in the afternoon. Wednesday night, clear. Lows 71 to 78. West wind 5 to 10 miles per hour. Thursday, sunny. Highs 102 to 107. Southeast wind around 5 miles per hour in the morning, becoming southwest 5 to 10 miles per hour in the afternoon. Thursday night, clear. Lows 70 to 76. Friday, sunny. Highs 100 to 106. Friday night, clear. Lows 70 to 75. Saturday, sunny. Highs 99 to 105. Saturday night, mostly clear. Lows 68 to 74. Sunday, partly sunny.
highs 98 to 104. Sunday night, mostly clear. Low 67 to 74. Monday, sunny. Highs 98 to 104. The Phoenix, Arizona climate summary for yesterday, June 1, 2026. Yesterday's high temperature was 103 degrees and the low 76 degrees. No precipitation fell yesterday, which leaves the monthly total at 0.00 inches. The total precipitation for the year still stands at 0.32 inches. Yesterday the maximum wind observed was 15 miles an hour from the west, which occurred at 11:47 p.m. The highest wind gust observed was 22 miles per hour from the west, which occurred at 3:46 p.m. Yesterday the average wind speed was 6 miles per hour. Yesterday's maximum relative humidity was 23%, and the minimum relative humidity was 8%. The normal high temperature for today is 101 degrees, and the normal low is 75. The record high for today is 110, which last occurred in 1977, and the record low is 53, which occurred in 1917. Sunrise today is at 5:19 a.m. and sunset is at 7:33 p.m. The low temperature this morning was 79 degrees. Here is the synopsis for Southeast California, Southwest, and South Central Arizona. Slightly above normal temperatures with areas of moderate heat risk will prevail throughout the week before retreating closer to normal over the weekend. Other than a slight chance of a thunderstorm in eastern Arizona during the middle of the week, dry conditions under mostly sunny skies will prevail the next several days. Locally breezy conditions will develop late in the week, particularly across the lower Colorado River Valley and higher terrain communities. 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The current time is 9:17 a.m. Mountain Standard Time. Here is the 9 a.m. Mountain Standard Time observation for Phoenix, on Tuesday, June 2nd. At Sky Harbor, it was sunny. Visibility 10 miles. Temperature was 89 degrees, dew point 33, relative humidity 13%. Wind was southeast, at 7 miles an hour. And the pressure was 29.92 inches, and rising. Other observations for South Central Arizona, including the Greater Phoenix area, it was sunny, with a temperature of 88 at Buckeye, 88 at Glendale, 88 at Deer Valley, 88 at Scottsdale Airport, and 89 at Falcon Field. Under sunny skies, Mesa Gateway reported 88, Chandler reported 88, Casa Grande reported 88, and Gila Bend reported 91. Observations for Northern Arizona, it was sunny. It was 71 at Flagstaff, 84 at Kingman, 72 at the Grand Canyon, and 75 at Prescott. Payson reported 77, Page reported 79, Winslow reported 76, and Sholo reported 73. Observations for Southern Arizona, it was sunny. It was 84 at Tucson, 86 at Yuma, 81 at Nogales, and 80 at Sierra Vista. Observations for Southern California, at Blythe, it was sunny, with a temperature of 87. It was cloudy, with a temperature of 63 at Los Angeles Airport, and 64 at San Diego. Regional observations, skies ranged from mostly sunny to partly sunny. It was 85 at Las Vegas, 69 at Salt Lake City, 73 at Albuquerque, and 84 at El Paso. Once again, at 9 a.m. in Phoenix, under sunny skies. The Sky Harbor temperature was 89 degrees. Here is the latest forecast. For the following area, in Arizona, Central Phoenix, issued at 4:11

Wednesday night, clear. Lows 71 to 78. West wind 5 to 10 miles per hour. Thursday, sunny. Highs 102 to 107. Southeast wind around 5 miles per hour in the morning, becoming southwest 5 to 10 miles per hour in the afternoon. Thursday night, clear. Lows 70 to 76. Friday, sunny. Highs 100 to 106. Friday night, clear. Lows 70 to 75. Saturday, sunny. Highs 99 to 105. Saturday night, mostly clear. Lows 68 to 74. Sunday, partly sunny. Highs 98 to 104. Sunday night, mostly clear. Lows 67 to 74. Monday, sunny. Highs 98 to 104. The Phoenix, Arizona climate summary for yesterday, June 1, 2026. Yesterday's high temperature was 103 degrees and the low 76 degrees. No precipitation fell yesterday, which leaves the monthly total at 0.00 inches. The total precipitation for the year still stands at 0.32 inches. Yesterday the maximum wind observed was 15 miles an hour from the west, which occurred at 11:47 p.m. The highest wind gust observed was 22 miles per hour from the west, which occurred at 3:46 p.m. Yesterday the average wind speed was 6 miles per hour. Yesterday's maximum relative humidity was 23%, and the minimum relative humidity was 8%. The normal high temperature for today is 101 degrees, and the normal low is 75. The record high for today is 110, which last occurred in 1977, and the record low is 53, which occurred in 1917. Sunrise today is at 5:19 a.m. and sunset is at 7:33 p.m. The low temperature this morning was 79 degrees. Here is the synopsis for Southeast California, Southwest, and South Central Arizona. Slightly above normal temperatures with areas of moderate heat risk will prevail throughout the week before retreating closer to normal over the weekend. Other than a slight chance of a thunderstorm in eastern Arizona during the middle of the week, dry conditions under mostly sunny skies will prevail the next several days. Locally breezy conditions will develop late in the week, particularly across the lower Colorado River Valley and higher terrain communities. 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The current time is 9:23 a.m. Mountain Standard Time. Here is the 9 a.m. Mountain Standard Time observation for Phoenix, on Tuesday, June 2nd. At Sky Harbor, it was sunny. Visibility 10 miles. Temperature was 89 degrees, dew point 33, relative humidity 13%. Wind was southeast, at 7 miles an hour. And the pressure was 29.92 inches, and rising. Other observations for South Central Arizona, including the Greater Phoenix area, it was sunny, with a temperature of 88 at Buckeye, 88 at Glendale, 88 at Deer Valley, 88 at Scottsdale Airport, and 89 at Falcon Field. Under sunny skies, Mesa Gateway reported 88, Chandler reported 88, Casa Grande reported 88, and Gila Bend reported 91. Observations for Northern Arizona, it was sunny. It was 71 at Flagstaff, 84 at Kingman, 72 at the Grand Canyon, and 75 at Prescott. Payson reported 77, Page reported 79, Winslow reported 76, and Sholo reported 73. Observations for Southern Arizona, it was sunny. It was 84 at Tucson, 86 at Yuma, 81 at Nogales, and 80 at Sierra Vista. Observations for Southern California, at Blythe, it was sunny, with a temperature of 87. It was cloudy, with a temperature of 63 at Los Angeles Airport, and 64 at San Diego. Regional observations, skies ranged from mostly sunny to partly sunny,

It was 85 at Las Vegas, 69 at Salt Lake City, 73 at Albuquerque, and 84 at El Paso. Once again, at 9 a.m. in Phoenix, under sunny skies. The Sky Harbor temperature was 89 degrees. Here is the latest forecast. For the following area, in Arizona, Central Phoenix, issued at 4:11 a.m. Mountain Standard Time. Today, sunny. Highs 100 to 105. Southwest wind 5 to 10 miles per hour. Tonight, clear. Lows 69 to 77. Southwest wind 5 to 10 miles per hour. Wednesday, sunny. Highs 102 to 106. Southeast wind around 5 miles per hour in the morning, becoming west 5 to 10 miles per hour in the afternoon. Wednesday night, clear. Lows 71 to 78. West wind 5 to 10 miles per hour. Thursday, sunny. Highs 102 to 106.

low 68 to 74. Sunday, partly sunny. Highs 98 to 104. Sunday night, mostly clear. Low 67 to 74. Monday, sunny. Highs 98 to 104. The Phoenix, Arizona climate summary for yesterday, June 1, 2026. Yesterday's high temperature was 103 degrees and the low 76 degrees. No precipitation fell yesterday, which leaves the monthly total at 0.00 inches. The total precipitation for the year still stands at 0.32 inches. Yesterday the maximum wind observed was 15 miles an hour from the west, which occurred at 11:47 p.m. The highest wind gust observed was 22 miles per hour from the west, which occurred at 3:46 p.m. Yesterday the average wind speed was 6 miles per hour. Yesterday's maximum relative humidity was 23%, and the minimum relative humidity was 8%. The normal high temperature for today is 101 degrees, and the normal low is 75. The record high for today is 110, which last occurred in 1977, and the record low is 53, which occurred in 1917. Sunrise today is at 5:19 a.m. and sunset is at 7:33 p.m. The low temperature this morning was 79 degrees. Here is the synopsis for Southeast California, Southwest, and South Central Arizona. Slightly above normal temperatures with areas of moderate heat risk will prevail throughout the week before retreating closer to normal over the weekend. Other than a slight chance of a thunderstorm in eastern Arizona during the middle of the week, dry conditions under mostly sunny skies will prevail the next several days. Locally breezy conditions will develop late in the week, particularly across the lower Colorado River Valley and higher terrain communities. 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The current time is 9:29 a.m. Mountain Standard Time. Here is the 9 a.m. Mountain Standard Time observation for Phoenix, on Tuesday, June 2nd. At Sky Harbor, it was sunny. Visibility 10 miles. Temperature was 89 degrees, dew point 33, relative humidity 13%. Wind was southeast, at 7 miles an hour. And the pressure was 29.92 inches, and rising. Other observations for South Central Arizona, including the greater Phoenix area, it was sunny, with a temperature of 88 at Buckeye, 88 at Glendale, 88 at Deer Valley, 88 at Scottsdale Airport, and 89 at Falcon Field. Under sunny skies, Mesa Gateway reported 88, Chandler reported 88, Casa Grande reported 88, and Gila Bend reported 91. Observations for northern Arizona, it was sunny. It was 71 at Flagstaff, 84 at Kingman, 72 at the Grand Canyon, and 75 at Prescott. Payson reported 77, Page reported 79, Winslow reported 76, and Sholo reported 73. Observations for southern Arizona, it was sunny. It was 84 at Tucson, 86 at Yuma, 81 at Nogales, and 80 at Sierra Vista. Observations for Southern California, at Blythe, it was sunny, with a temperature of 87. It was cloudy, with a temperature of 63 at Los Angeles Airport, and 64 at San Diego. Regional observations, skies ranged from mostly sunny to partly sunny. It was 85 at Las Vegas, 69 at Salt Lake City, 73 at Albuquerque, and 84 at El Paso. Once again, at 9 a.m. in Phoenix, under sunny skies. The Sky Harbor temperature was 89 degrees. Here is the latest forecast. For the following area, in Arizona, Central Phoenix, issued at 4:11 a.m. Mountain Standard Time. Today, sunny. Highs 100 to 105. Southwest wind 5 to 10 miles per hour. Tonight, clear. Lows 69 to 77. Southwest wind 5 to 10 miles per hour. Wednesday,

Highs 102 to 106. Southeast wind around 5 miles per hour in the morning, becoming west 5 to 10 miles per hour in the afternoon. Wednesday night, clear. Lows 71 to 78. West wind 5 to 10 miles per hour. Thursday, sunny. Highs 102 to 107. Southeast wind around 5 miles per hour in the morning, becoming southwest 5 to 10 miles per hour in the afternoon. Thursday night, clear. Lows 70 to 76. Friday, sunny. Highs 100 to 106. Friday night, clear. Lows 70 to 75. Saturday, sunny. Highs 99 to 105. Saturday night, mostly clear. Lows 68 to 74. Sunday, highs 98 to 104. Sunday night, mostly clear. Lows 67 to 74. Monday, sunny. Highs 98 to 104. The Phoenix, Arizona climate summary for yesterday, June 1, 2026. Yesterday's high temperature was 103 degrees and the low 76 degrees. No precipitation fell yesterday, which leaves the monthly total at 0.00 inches. The total precipitation for the year still stands at 0.32 inches. Yesterday the maximum wind observed was 15 miles an hour from the west, which occurred at 11:47 p.m. The highest wind gust observed was 22 miles per hour from the west, which occurred at 3:46 p.m. Yesterday the average wind speed was 6 miles per hour. Yesterday's maximum relative humidity was 23%, and the minimum relative humidity was 8%. The normal high temperature for today is 101 degrees, and the normal low is 75. The record high for today is 110, which last occurred in 1977, and the record low is 53, which occurred in 1917. Sunrise today is at 5:19 a.m. and sunset is at 7:33 p.m. The low temperature this morning was 79 degrees. Here is the synopsis for Southeast California, Southwest, and South Central Arizona. Slightly above normal temperatures with areas of moderate heat risk will prevail throughout the week before retreating closer to normal over the weekend. Other than a slight chance of a thunderstorm in eastern Arizona during the middle of the week, dry conditions under mostly sunny skies will prevail the next several days. Locally breezy conditions will develop late in the week, particularly across the lower Colorado River Valley and higher terrain communities. 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The current time is 9:35 a.m. Mountain Standard Time. Here is the 9 a.m. Mountain Standard Time observation for Phoenix, on Tuesday, June 2nd. At Sky Harbor, it was sunny. Visibility 10 miles. Temperature was 89 degrees, dew point 33, relative humidity 13%. Wind was southeast, at 7 miles an hour. And the pressure was 29.92 inches, and rising. Other observations for South Central Arizona, including the Greater Phoenix area, it was sunny, with a temperature of 88 at Buckeye, 88 at Glendale, 88 at Deer Valley, 88 at Scottsdale Airport, and 89 at Falcon Field. Under sunny skies, Mesa Gateway reported 88, Chandler reported 88, Casa Grande reported 88, and Gila Bend reported 91. Observations for northern Arizona, it was sunny. It was 71 at Flagstaff, 84 at Kingman, 72 at the Grand Canyon, and 75 at Prescott. Payson reported 77, Page reported 79, Winslow reported 76, and Sholo reported 73. Observations for southern Arizona, it was sunny. It was 84 at Tucson, 86 at Yuma, 81 at Nogales, and 80 at Sierra Vista. Observations for Southern California, at Blythe, it was sunny, with a temperature of 87.
It was cloudy, with a temperature of 63 at Los Angeles Airport, and 64 at San Diego. Regional observations, skies ranged from mostly sunny to partly sunny. It was 85 at Las Vegas, 69 at Salt Lake City, 73 at Albuquerque, and 84 at El Paso. Once again, at 9 a.m. in Phoenix, under sunny skies. The Sky Harbor temperature was 89 degrees. Here is the latest forecast. For the following area, in Arizona, Central Phoenix, issued at 4:11 a.m. Mountain Standard Time. Today, sunny. Highs 100 to 105. Southwest wind 5 to 10 miles per hour. Tonight, clear. Lows 69 to 77. Southwest wind 5 to 10 miles per hour. Wednesday, sunny. Highs 102 to 106. Southeast wind around 5 miles per hour in the morning, becoming west 5 to 10 miles per hour in the afternoon. Wednesday night, clear. Lows 71 to 78. West wind 5 to 10 miles per hour. Thursday, sunny. Highs 102 to 107. Southeast wind around 5 miles per hour in the morning, becoming southwest 5 to 10 miles per hour in the afternoon. Thursday night, clear. Lows 70 to 76. Friday, sunny. Highs 100 to 106. Friday night, clear. Lows 70 to 75. Saturday, sunny. Highs 99 to 105. Saturday night, mostly clear. Lows 68 to 74. Sunday, partly sunny. Highs 98 to 104. Sunday night, mostly clear. Lows 67 to 74. Monday, sunny. Highs 98 to 104. The Phoenix, Arizona climate summary for yesterday, June 1, 2026. Yesterday's high temperature was 103 degrees and the low 76 degrees. No precipitation fell yesterday, which leaves the monthly total at 0.00 inches. The total precipitation for the year still stands at 0.32 inches. Yesterday the maximum wind observed was 15 miles an hour from the west, which occurred at 11:47 p.m. The highest wind gust observed was 22 miles per hour from the west, which occurred at 3:46 p.m. Yesterday the average wind speed was 6 miles per hour. Yesterday's maximum relative humidity was 23%, and the minimum relative humidity was 8%. The normal high temperature for today is 101 degrees, and the normal low is 75. The record high for today is 110, which last occurred in 1977, and the record low is 53, which occurred in 1917. Sunrise today is at 5:19 a.m. and sunset is at 7:33 p.m. The low temperature this morning was 79 degrees. Here is the synopsis for Southeast California, Southwest, and South Central Arizona. Slightly above normal temperatures with areas of moderate heat risk will prevail throughout the week before retreating closer to normal over the weekend. Other than a slight chance of a thunderstorm in eastern Arizona during the middle of the week, dry conditions under mostly sunny skies will prevail the next several days. Locally breezy conditions will develop late in the week, particularly across the lower Colorado River Valley and higher terrain communities. 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The current time is 9:41 a.m. Mountain Standard Time. Here is the 9 a.m. Mountain Standard Time observation for Phoenix, on Tuesday, June 2nd. At Sky Harbor, it was sunny. Visibility 10 miles. Temperature was 89 degrees, dew point 33, relative humidity 13%. Wind was southeast, at 7 miles an hour. And the pressure was 29.92 inches, and rising. Other observations for South Central Arizona, including the greater Phoenix area, it was sunny, with a temperature of 88 at Buckeye,
88 at Glendale, 88 at Deer Valley, 88 at Scottsdale Airport, and 89 at Falcon Field. Under sunny skies, Mesa Gateway reported 88, Chandler reported 88, Casa Grande reported 88, and Gila Bend reported 91. Observations for Northern Arizona, it was sunny. It was 71 at Flagstaff, 84 at Kingman, 72 at the Grand Canyon, and 75 at Prescott. Payson reported 77, Page reported 79, Winslow reported 76, and Sholo reported 73. Observations for Southern Arizona, it was sunny. It was 84 at Tucson, 86 at Yuma, 81 at Nogales, and 80 at Sierra Vista. Observations for Southern California, at Blythe, it was sunny, with a temperature of 87. It was cloudy, with a temperature of 63 at Los Angeles Airport, and 64 at San Diego. Regional observations, skies ranged from mostly sunny to partly sunny. It was 85 at Las Vegas, 69 at Salt Lake City, 73 at Albuquerque, and 84 at El Paso. Once again, at 9 a.m. in Phoenix, under sunny skies. The Sky Harbor temperature was 89 degrees. Here is the latest forecast. For the following area, in Arizona, Central Phoenix, issued at 4:11 a.m. Mountain Standard Time. Today, sunny. Highs 100 to 105. Southwest wind 5 to 10 miles per hour. Tonight, clear. Lows 69 to 77. Southwest wind 5 to 10 miles per hour. Wednesday, sunny. Highs 102 to 106. Southeast wind around 5 miles per hour in the morning, becoming west 5 to 10 miles per hour in the afternoon. Wednesday night, clear. Lows 71 to 78. West wind 5 to 10 miles per hour. Thursday, sunny. Highs 102 to 107. Southeast wind around 5 miles per hour in the morning, becoming southwest 5 to 10 miles per hour in the afternoon. Thursday night, clear. Lows 70 to 76. Friday, sunny. Highs 100 to 106. Friday night, clear. Lows 70 to 75. Saturday, sunny. Highs 99 to 105. Saturday night, mostly clear. Lows 68 to 74. Sunday, partly sunny. Highs 98 to 104. Sunday night, mostly clear. Lows 67 to 74. Monday, sunny. Highs 98 to 104. The Phoenix, Arizona climate summary for yesterday, June 1, 2026. Yesterday's high temperature was 103 degrees and the low 76 degrees. No precipitation fell yesterday, which leaves the monthly total at 0.00 inches. The total precipitation for the year still stands at 0.32 inches. Yesterday the maximum wind observed was 15 miles an hour from the west, which occurred at 11:47 p.m. The highest wind gust observed was 22 miles per hour from the west, which occurred at 3:46 p.m. Yesterday the average wind speed was 6 miles per hour. Yesterday's maximum relative humidity was 23%, and the minimum relative humidity was 8%. The normal high temperature for today is 101 degrees, and the normal low is 75. The record high for today is 110, which last occurred in 1977, and the record low is 53, which occurred in 1917. Sunrise today is at 5:19 a.m. and sunset is at 7:33 p.m. The low temperature this morning was 79 degrees. Here is the synopsis for Southeast California, Southwest, and South Central Arizona. Slightly above normal temperatures with areas of moderate heat risk will prevail throughout the week before retreating closer to normal over the weekend. Other than a slight chance of a thunderstorm in eastern Arizona during the middle of the week, dry conditions under mostly sunny skies will prevail the next several days.
Locally breezy conditions will develop late in the week, particularly across the lower Colorado River Valley and higher terrain communities. 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The current time is 9:47 a.m. Mountain Standard Time. Here is the 9 a.m. Mountain Standard Time observation for Phoenix on Tuesday, June 2nd. At Sky Harbor, it was sunny. Visibility 10 miles. Temperature was 89 degrees, dew point 33, relative humidity 13%. Wind was southeast at 7 miles an hour. And the pressure was 29.92 inches and rising. Other observations for South Central Arizona, including the greater Phoenix area, it was sunny, with a temperature of 88 at Buckeye, 88 at Glendale, 88 at Deer Valley, 88 at Scottsdale Airport, and 89 at Falcon Field. Under sunny skies, Mesa Gateway reported 88, Chandler reported 88, Casa Grande reported 88, and Gila Bend reported 91. Observations for northern Arizona, it was sunny. It was 71 at Flagstaff, 84 at Kingman, 72 at the Grand Canyon, and 75 at Prescott. Payson reported 77, Page reported 79, Winslow reported 76, and Sholo reported 73. Observations for southern Arizona, it was sunny. It was 84 at Tucson, 86 at Yuma, 81 at Nogales, and 80 at Sierra Vista. Observations for Southern California, at Blythe, it was sunny, with a temperature of 87. It was cloudy, with a temperature of 63 at Los Angeles Airport, and 64 at San Diego. Regional observations, skies ranged from mostly sunny to partly sunny. It was 85 at Las Vegas, 69 at Salt Lake City, 73 at Albuquerque, and 84 at El Paso. Once again, at 9 a.m. in Phoenix, under sunny skies. The Sky Harbor temperature was 89 degrees. Here is the latest forecast. For the following area, in Arizona, Central Phoenix, issued at 4:11 a.m. Mountain Standard Time. Today, sunny. Highs 100 to 105. Southwest wind 5 to 10 miles per hour. Tonight, clear. Lows 69 to 77. Southwest wind 5 to 10 miles per hour. Wednesday, sunny. Highs 102 to 106. Southeast wind around 5 miles per hour in the morning, becoming west 5 to 10 miles per hour in the afternoon. Wednesday night, clear. Lows 71 to 78. West wind 5 to 10 miles per hour. Thursday, sunny. Highs 102 to 107. Southeast wind around 5 miles per hour in the morning, becoming southwest 5 to 10 miles per hour in the afternoon. Thursday night, clear. Lows 70 to 76. Friday, sunny. Highs 100 to 106. Friday night, clear. Lows 70 to 75. Saturday, sunny. Highs 99 to 105. Saturday night, mostly clear. Lows 68 to 74. Sunday, partly sunny. Highs 98 to 104. Sunday night, mostly clear. Lows 67 to 74. Monday, sunny. Highs 98 to 104. The Phoenix, Arizona climate summary for yesterday, June 1, 2026. Yesterday's high temperature was 103 degrees and the low 76 degrees. No precipitation fell yesterday, which leaves the monthly total at 0.00 inches. The total precipitation for the year still stands at 0.32 inches. Yesterday the maximum wind observed was 15 miles an hour from the west, which occurred at 11:47 p.m. The highest wind gust observed was 22 miles per hour from the west, which occurred at 3:46 p.m. Yesterday the average wind speed was 6 miles per hour.
Yesterday's maximum relative humidity was 23%, and the minimum relative humidity was 8%. The normal high temperature for today is 101 degrees, and the normal low is 75. The record high for today is 110, which last occurred in 1977, and the record low is 53, which occurred in 1917. Sunrise today is at 5:19 a.m. and sunset is at 7:33 p.m. The low temperature this morning was 79 degrees. Here is the synopsis for Southeast California, Southwest, and South Central Arizona. Slightly above normal temperatures with areas of moderate heat, risk will prevail throughout the week before retreating closer to normal over the weekend. Other than a slight chance of a thunderstorm in eastern Arizona during the middle of the week, dry conditions under mostly sunny skies will prevail the next several days. Locally breezy conditions will develop late in the week, particularly across the lower Colorado River Valley and higher terrain communities. 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The current time is 9:53 a.m. Mountain Standard Time. Here is the 9 a.m. Mountain Standard Time observation for Phoenix on Tuesday, June 2nd. At Sky Harbor, it was sunny. Visibility 10 miles. Temperature was 89 degrees, dew point 33, relative humidity 13%. Wind was southeast at 7 miles an hour. And the pressure was 29.92 inches and rising. Other observations for South Central Arizona, including the greater Phoenix area, it was sunny, with a temperature of 88 at Buckeye, 88 at Glendale, 88 at Deer Valley, 88 at Scottsdale Airport, and 89 at Falcon Field. Under sunny skies, Mesa Gateway reported 88, Chandler reported 88, Casa Grande reported 88, and Gila Bend reported 91. Observations for northern Arizona, it was sunny. It was 71 at Flagstaff, 84 at Kingman, 72 at the Grand Canyon, and 75 at Prescott. Payson reported 77, Page reported 79, Winslow reported 76, and Sholo reported 73. Observations for southern Arizona, it was sunny. It was 84 at Tucson, 86 at Yuma, 81 at Nogales, and 80 at Sierra Vista. Observations for Southern California, at Blythe, it was sunny, with a temperature of 87. It was cloudy, with a temperature of 63 at Los Angeles Airport, and 64 at San Diego. Regional observations, skies ranged from mostly sunny to partly sunny. It was 85 at Las Vegas, 69 at Salt Lake City, 73 at Albuquerque, and 84 at El Paso. Once again, at 9 a.m. in Phoenix, under sunny skies. The Sky Harbor temperature was 89 degrees. Here is the latest forecast. For the following area, in Arizona, Central Phoenix, issued at 4:11 a.m. Mountain Standard Time. Today, sunny. Highs 100 to 105. Southwest wind 5 to 10 miles per hour. Tonight, clear. Lows 69 to 77. Southwest wind 5 to 10 miles per hour. Wednesday, sunny. Highs 102 to 106. Southeast wind around 5 miles per hour in the morning, becoming west 5 to 10 miles per hour in the afternoon. Wednesday night, clear. Lows 71 to 78. West wind 5 to 10 miles per hour. Thursday, sunny. Highs 102 to 107. Southeast wind around 5 miles per hour in the morning, becoming southwest 5 to 10 miles per hour in the afternoon. Thursday night, clear. Lows 70 to 76. Friday, sunny. Highs 100 to 106. Friday night, clear. Lows 70 to 75. Saturday, sunny. Highs 99 to 105. Saturday night, mostly clear. Lows 68 to 74. Sunday, partly sunny.
highs 98 to 104. Sunday night, mostly clear. Low 67 to 74. Monday, sunny. Highs 98 to 104. The Phoenix, Arizona climate summary for yesterday, June 1, 2026. Yesterday's high temperature was 103 degrees and the low 76 degrees. No precipitation fell yesterday, which leaves the monthly total at 0.00 inches. The total precipitation for the year still stands at 0.32 inches. Yesterday the maximum wind observed was 15 miles an hour from the west, which occurred at 11:47 p.m. The highest wind gust observed was 22 miles per hour from the west, which occurred at 3:46 p.m. Yesterday the average wind speed was 6 miles per hour. Yesterday's maximum relative humidity was 23%, and the minimum relative humidity was 8%. The normal high temperature for today is 101 degrees, and the normal low is 75. The record high for today is 110, which last occurred in 1977, and the record low is 53, which occurred in 1917. Sunrise today is at 5:19 a.m. and sunset is at 7:33 p.m. The low temperature this morning was 79 degrees. Here is the synopsis for Southeast California, Southwest, and South Central Arizona. Slightly above normal temperatures with areas of moderate heat risk will prevail throughout the week before retreating closer to normal over the weekend. Other than a slight chance of a thunderstorm in eastern Arizona during the middle of the week, dry conditions under mostly sunny skies will prevail the next several days. Locally breezy conditions will develop late in the week, particularly across the lower Colorado River Valley and higher terrain communities. 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The current time is 9:59 a.m. Mountain Standard Time. Here is the 9 a.m. Mountain Standard Time observation for Phoenix, on Tuesday, June 2nd. At Sky Harbor, it was sunny. Visibility 10 miles. Temperature was 89 degrees, dew point 33, relative humidity 13%. Wind was southeast, at 7 miles an hour. And the pressure was 29.92 inches, and rising. Other observations for South Central Arizona, including the greater Phoenix area, it was sunny, with a temperature of 88 at Buckeye, 88 at Glendale, 88 at Deer Valley, 88 at Scottsdale Airport, and 89 at Falcon Field. Under sunny skies, Mesa Gateway reported 88, Chandler reported 88, Casa Grande reported 88, and Gila Bend reported 91. Observations for northern Arizona, it was sunny. It was 71 at Flagstaff, 84 at Kingman, 72 at the Grand Canyon, and 75 at Prescott. Payson reported 77, Page reported 79, Winslow reported 76, and Sholo reported 73. Observations for southern Arizona, it was sunny. It was 84 at Tucson, 86 at Yuma, 81 at Nogales, and 80 at Sierra Vista. Observations for Southern California, at Blythe, it was sunny, with a temperature of 87. It was cloudy, with a temperature of 63 at Los Angeles Airport, and 64 at San Diego. Regional observations, skies ranged from mostly sunny to partly sunny. It was 85 at Las Vegas, 69 at Salt Lake City, 73 at Albuquerque, and 84 at El Paso. Once again, at 9 a.m. in Phoenix, under sunny skies. The Sky Harbor temperature was 89 degrees. Here is the latest forecast. For the following area, in Arizona, Central Phoenix, issued at 4:11 a.m. Mountain Standard Time. Today, sunny. Highs 100 to 105. Southwest wind 5 to 10 miles per hour. Tonight, clear. Lows 69 to 77. Southwest wind 5 to 10 miles per hour. Wednesday, sunny. Highs 102 to 106.
southeast wind around 5 miles per hour in the morning, becoming west 5 to 10 miles per hour in the afternoon. Wednesday night, clear. Lows 71 to 78. West wind 5 to 10 miles per hour. Thursday, sunny. Highs 102 to 107. Southeast wind around 5 miles per hour in the morning, becoming southwest 5 to 10 miles per hour in the afternoon. Thursday night, clear. Lows 70 to 76. Friday, sunny. Highs 100 to 106. Friday night, clear. Lows 70 to 75. Saturday, sunny. Highs 99 to 105. Saturday night, mostly clear. Low 68 to 74. Sunday, partly sunny. Highs 98 to 104. Sunday night, mostly clear. Low 67 to 74. Monday, sunny. Highs 98 to 104. The Phoenix, Arizona climate summary for yesterday, June 1, 2026. Yesterday's high temperature was 103 degrees and the low 76 degrees. No precipitation fell yesterday, which leaves the monthly total at 0.00 inches. The total precipitation for the year still stands at 0.32 inches. Yesterday the maximum wind observed was 15 miles an hour from the west, which occurred at 11:47 p.m. The highest wind gust observed was 22 miles per hour from the west, which occurred at 3:46 p.m. Yesterday the average wind speed was 6 miles per hour. Yesterday's maximum relative humidity was 23%, and the minimum relative humidity was 8%. The normal high temperature for today is 101 degrees, and the normal low is 75. The record high for today is 110, which last occurred in 1977, and the record low is 53, which occurred in 1917. Sunrise today is at 5:19 a.m. and sunset is at 7:33 p.m. The low temperature this morning was 79 degrees. Here is the synopsis for Southeast California, Southwest, and South Central Arizona. Slightly above normal temperatures with areas of moderate heat risk will prevail throughout the week before retreating closer to normal over the weekend. Other than a slight chance of a thunderstorm in eastern Arizona during the middle of the week, dry conditions under mostly sunny skies will prevail the next several days. Locally breezy conditions will develop late in the week, particularly across the lower Colorado River Valley and higher terrain communities. 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The current time is 10:05 a.m. Mountain Standard Time. Here is the latest forecast. For the following area, in Arizona, Central Phoenix, issued at 4:11 a.m. Mountain Standard Time. Today, sunny. Highs 100 to 105. Southwest wind 5 to 10 miles per hour. Tonight, clear. Lows 69 to 77. Southwest wind 5 to 10 miles per hour. Wednesday, sunny. Highs 102 to 106. Southeast wind around 5 miles per hour in the morning, becoming west 5 to 10 miles per hour in the afternoon. Wednesday night, clear. Lows 71 to 78. West wind 5 to 10 miles per hour. Thursday, sunny. Highs 102 to 107. Southeast wind around 5 miles per hour in the morning, becoming southwest 5 to 10 miles per hour in the afternoon. Thursday night, clear. Lows 70 to 76. Friday, sunny. Highs 100 to 106. Friday night, clear. Lows 70 to 75. Saturday, sunny. Highs 99 to 105. Saturday night, mostly clear. Lows 68 to 74. Sunday, partly sunny. Highs 98 to 104. Sunday night, mostly clear.
low 67 to 74. Monday, sunny. Highs 98 to 104. The Phoenix, Arizona climate summary for yesterday, June 1, 2026. Yesterday's high temperature was 103 degrees and the low 76 degrees. No precipitation fell yesterday, which leaves the monthly total at 0.00 inches. The total precipitation for the year still stands at 0.32 inches. Yesterday the maximum wind observed was 15 miles an hour from the west, which occurred at 11:47 p.m. The highest wind gust observed was 22 miles per hour from the west, which occurred at 3:46 p.m. Yesterday the average wind speed was 6 miles per hour. Yesterday's maximum relative humidity was 23%, and the minimum relative humidity was 8%. The normal high temperature for today is 101 degrees, and the normal low is 75. The record high for today is 110, which last occurred in 1977, and the record low is 53, which occurred in 1917. Sunrise today is at 5:19 a.m. and sunset is at 7:33 p.m. The low temperature this morning was 79 degrees. Here is the synopsis for Southeast California, Southwest, and South Central Arizona. Slightly above normal temperatures with areas of moderate heat, risk will prevail throughout the week before retreating closer to normal over the weekend. Other than a slight chance of a thunderstorm in eastern Arizona during the middle of the week, dry conditions under mostly sunny skies will prevail the next several days. Locally breezy conditions will develop late in the week, particularly across the lower Colorado River Valley and higher terrain communities. 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The current time is 10:09 a.m. Mountain Standard Time. Here is the latest forecast. For the following area, in Arizona, Central Phoenix, issued at 4:11 a.m. Mountain Standard Time. Today, sunny. Highs 100 to 105. Southwest wind 5 to 10 miles per hour. Tonight, clear. Lows 69 to 77. Southwest wind 5 to 10 miles per hour. Wednesday, sunny. Highs 102 to 106. Southeast wind around 5 miles per hour in the morning, becoming west 5 to 10 miles per hour in the afternoon. Wednesday night, clear. Lows 71 to 78. West wind 5 to 10 miles per hour. Thursday, sunny. Highs 102 to 107. Southeast wind around 5 miles per hour in the morning, becoming southwest 5 to 10 miles per hour in the afternoon. Thursday night, clear. Lows 70 to 76. Friday, sunny. Highs 100 to 106. Friday night, clear. Lows 70 to 75. Saturday, sunny. Highs 99 to 105. Saturday night, mostly clear. Lows 68 to 74. Sunday, partly sunny. Highs 98 to 104. Sunday night, mostly clear. Lows 67 to 74. Monday, sunny. Highs 98 to 104. The Phoenix, Arizona climate summary for yesterday, June 1, 2026. Yesterday's high temperature was 103 degrees and the low 76 degrees. No precipitation fell yesterday, which leaves the monthly total at 0.00 inches. The total precipitation for the year still stands at 0.32 inches. Yesterday the maximum wind observed was 15 miles an hour from the west, which occurred at 11:47 p.m. The highest wind gust observed was 22 miles per hour from the west, which occurred at 3:46 p.m. Yesterday the average wind speed was 6 miles per hour. Yesterday's maximum relative humidity was 23%, and the minimum relative humidity was 8%. The normal high temperature for today is 101 degrees, and the normal low is 75.
The record high for today is 110, which last occurred in 1977, and the record low is 53, which occurred in 1917. Sunrise today is at 5:19 a.m. and sunset is at 7:33 p.m. The low temperature this morning was 79 degrees. Here is the synopsis for Southeast California, Southwest, and South Central Arizona. Slightly above normal temperatures with areas of moderate heat risk will prevail throughout the week before retreating closer to normal over the weekend. Other than a slight chance of a thunderstorm in eastern Arizona during the middle of the week, dry conditions under mostly sunny skies will prevail the next several days. Locally breezy conditions will develop late in the week, particularly across the lower Colorado River Valley and higher terrain communities. 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The current time is 10:13 a.m. Mountain Standard Time. Here is a 10 a.m. Mountain Standard Time observation for Phoenix on Tuesday, June 2nd. At Sky Harbor, it was sunny. Visibility 10 miles. Temperature was 93 degrees, dew point 32, relative humidity 11%. Wind was southeast at 7 miles an hour. And the pressure was 29.91 inches and falling. Other observations for South Central Arizona including the greater Phoenix area, it was sunny. It was 90 at Buckeye, 91 at Glendale, 92 at Luke Air Force Base, 90 at Deer Valley, and 91 at Scottsdale Airport. Falcon Field reported 90, Mesa Gateway reported 91, Chandler reported 91, Casa Grande reported 91, and Gila Bend reported 95. Observations for northern Arizona, skies ranged from sunny to mostly sunny. It was 73 at Flagstaff, 87 at Kingman, 74 at the Grand Canyon, and 79 at Prescott. Payson reported 81, Page reported 83, Winslow reported 79, and Sholo reported 77. Observations for southern Arizona, it was sunny, with a temperature of 89 at Tucson, 84 at Nogales, and 83 at Sierra Vista. Observations for Southern California, at Blythe, it was sunny, with a temperature of 91. At San Diego, it was partly sunny, with a temperature of 64. At Los Angeles Airport, it was cloudy, with a temperature of 63. Regional observations, skies ranged from mostly sunny to partly sunny. It was 89 at Las Vegas, 72 at Salt Lake City, 78 at Albuquerque, and 87 at El Paso. Once again, at 10 a.m. in Phoenix, under sunny skies. The Sky Harbor temperature was 93 degrees. Here is the latest forecast. For the following area, in Arizona, Central Phoenix, issued at 4:11 a.m. Mountain Standard Time. Today, sunny. Highs 100 to 105. Southwest wind 5 to 10 miles per hour. Tonight, clear. Lows 69 to 77. Southwest wind 5 to 10 miles per hour. Wednesday, sunny. Highs 102 to 106. Southeast wind around 5 miles per hour in the morning, becoming west 5 to 10 miles per hour in the afternoon. Wednesday night, clear. Lows 71 to 78. West wind 5 to 10 miles per hour. Thursday, sunny. Highs 102 to 107. Southeast wind around 5 miles per hour in the morning, becoming southwest 5 to 10 miles per hour in the afternoon. Thursday night, clear. Lows 70 to 76. Friday, sunny. Highs 100 to 106. Friday night, clear. Lows 70 to 75. Saturday, sunny. Highs 99 to 105. Saturday night, mostly clear. Lows 68 to 74. Sunday, partly sunny. Highs 98 to 104. Sunday night, mostly clear. Lows 67 to 74.
Monday, sunny. Highs 98 to 104. The Phoenix, Arizona climate summary for yesterday, June 1, 2026. Yesterday's high temperature was 103 degrees and the low 76 degrees. No precipitation fell yesterday, which leaves the monthly total at 0.00 inches. The total precipitation for the year still stands at 0.32 inches. Yesterday the maximum wind observed was 15 miles an hour from the west, which occurred at 11:47 p.m. The highest wind gust observed was 22 miles per hour from the west, which occurred at 3:46 p.m. Yesterday the average wind speed was 6 miles per hour. Yesterday's maximum relative humidity was 23%, and the minimum relative humidity was 8%. The normal high temperature for today is 101 degrees, and the normal low is 75. The record high for today is 110, which last occurred in 1977, and the record low is 53, which occurred in 1917. Sunrise today is at 5:19 a.m. and sunset is at 7:33 p.m. The low temperature this morning was 79 degrees. Here is the synopsis for Southeast California, Southwest, and South Central Arizona. Slightly above normal temperatures with areas of moderate heat risk will prevail throughout the week before retreating closer to normal over the weekend. Other than a slight chance of a thunderstorm in eastern Arizona during the middle of the week, dry conditions under mostly sunny skies will prevail the next several days. Locally breezy conditions will develop late in the week, particularly across the lower Colorado River Valley and higher terrain communities. 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The current time is 10:19 a.m. Mountain Standard Time. Here is the 10 a.m. Mountain Standard Time observation for Phoenix, on Tuesday, June 2nd. At Sky Harbor, it was sunny. Visibility 10 miles. Temperature was 93 degrees, dew point 32, relative humidity 11%. Wind was southeast, at 7 miles an hour. And the pressure was 29.91 inches, and falling. Other observations for South Central Arizona, including the Greater Phoenix area, it was sunny. It was 90 at Buckeye, 91 at Glendale, 92 at Luke Air Force Base, 90 at Deer Valley, and 91 at Scottsdale Airport. Falcon Field reported 90, Mesa Gateway reported 91, Chandler reported 91, Casa Grande reported 91, and Gila Bend reported 95. Observations for northern Arizona, skies ranged from sunny to mostly sunny. It was 73 at Flagstaff, 87 at Kingman, 74 at the Grand Canyon, and 79 at Prescott. Payson reported 81, Page reported 83, Winslow reported 79, and Sholo reported 77. Observations for southern Arizona, it was sunny, with a temperature of 89 at Tucson, 84 at Nogales, and 83 at Sierra Vista. Observations for Southern California, at Blythe, it was sunny, with a temperature of 91. At San Diego, it was partly sunny, with a temperature of 64. At Los Angeles Airport, it was cloudy, with a temperature of 63. Regional observations, skies ranged from mostly sunny to partly sunny. It was 89 at Las Vegas, 72 at Salt Lake City, 78 at Albuquerque, and 87 at El Paso. Once again, at 10 a.m. in Phoenix, under sunny skies. The Sky Harbor temperature was 93 degrees. Here is the latest forecast. For the following area, in Arizona, Central Phoenix, issued at 4:11 a.m. Mountain Standard Time. Today, sunny. Highs 100 to 105. Southwest wind 5 to 10 miles per hour. Tonight, clear. Lows 69 to 77. Southwest wind 5 to 10 miles per hour. Wednesday, sunny. Highs 102 to 106.
southeast wind around 5 miles per hour in the morning, becoming west 5 to 10 miles per hour in the afternoon. Wednesday night, clear. Lows 71 to 78. West wind 5 to 10 miles per hour. Thursday, sunny. Highs 102 to 107. Southeast wind around 5 miles per hour in the morning, becoming southwest 5 to 10 miles per hour in the afternoon. Thursday night, clear. Lows 70 to 76. Friday, sunny. Highs 100 to 106. Friday night, clear. Lows 70 to 75. Saturday, sunny. Highs 99 to 105. Saturday night, mostly clear. Lows 68 to 74. Sunday, partly sunny. Highs 98 to 104. Sunday night, mostly clear. Lows 67 to 74. Monday, sunny. Highs 98 to 104. The Phoenix, Arizona climate summary for yesterday, June 1, 2026. Yesterday's high temperature was 103 degrees and the low 76 degrees. No precipitation fell yesterday, which leaves the monthly total at 0.00 inches. The total precipitation for the year still stands at 0.32 inches. Yesterday the maximum wind observed was 15 miles an hour from the west, which occurred at 11:47 p.m. The highest wind gust observed was 22 miles per hour from the west, which occurred at 3:46 p.m. Yesterday the average wind speed was 6 miles per hour. Yesterday's maximum relative humidity was 23%, and the minimum relative humidity was 8%. The normal high temperature for today is 101 degrees, and the normal low is 75. The record high for today is 110, which last occurred in 1977, and the record low is 53, which occurred in 1917. Sunrise today is at 5:19 a.m. and sunset is at 7:33 p.m. The low temperature this morning was 79 degrees. Here is the synopsis for Southeast California, Southwest, and South Central Arizona. Slightly above normal temperatures with areas of moderate heat risk will prevail throughout the week before retreating closer to normal over the weekend. Other than a slight chance of a thunderstorm in eastern Arizona during the middle of the week, dry conditions under mostly sunny skies will prevail the next several days. Locally breezy conditions will develop late in the week, particularly across the lower Colorado River Valley and higher terrain communities. 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The current time is 10:25 a.m. Mountain Standard Time. Here is the 10 a.m. Mountain Standard Time observation for Phoenix, on Tuesday, June 2nd. At Sky Harbor, it was sunny. Visibility 10 miles. Temperature was 93 degrees, dew point 32, relative humidity 11%. Wind was southeast, at 7 miles an hour. And the pressure was 29.91 inches, and falling. Other observations for South Central Arizona, including the Greater Phoenix area, it was sunny. It was 90 at Buckeye, 91 at Glendale, 92 at Luke Air Force Base, 90 at Deer Valley, and 91 at Scottsdale Airport. Falcon Field reported 90, Mesa Gateway reported 91, Chandler reported 91, Casa Grande reported 91, and Gila Bend reported 95. Observations for northern Arizona, skies ranged from sunny to mostly sunny. It was 73 at Flagstaff, 87 at Kingman, 74 at the Grand Canyon, and 79 at Prescott. Payson reported 81, Page reported 83, Winslow reported 79, and Sholo reported 77. Observations for southern Arizona, it was sunny, with a temperature of 89 at Tucson, 84 at Nogales, and 83 at Sierra Vista. Observations for Southern California, at Blythe, it was sunny, with a temperature of 91. At San Diego, it was partly sunny, with a temperature of 64.
at Los Angeles Airport, it was cloudy, with a temperature of 63. Regional observations, skies ranged from mostly sunny to partly sunny. It was 89 at Las Vegas, 72 at Salt Lake City, 78 at Albuquerque, and 87 at El Paso.

southeast wind around 5 miles per hour in the morning, becoming west 5 to 10 miles per hour in the afternoon. Wednesday night, clear. Lows 71 to 78. West wind 5 to 10 miles per hour. Thursday, sunny. Highs 102 to 107. Southeast wind around 5 miles per hour in the morning, becoming southwest 5 to 10 miles per hour in the afternoon. Thursday night, clear. Lows 70 to 76. Friday, sunny. Highs 100 to 106. Friday night, clear. Lows 70 to 75. Saturday, sunny. Highs 99 to 105. Saturday night, mostly clear. Low 68 to 74. Sunday, partly sunny. Highs 98 to 104. Sunday night, mostly clear. Low 67 to 74. Monday, sunny. Highs 98 to 104. The Phoenix, Arizona climate summary for yesterday, June 1, 2026. Yesterday's high temperature was 103 degrees and the low 76 degrees. No precipitation fell yesterday, which leaves the monthly total at 0.00 inches. The total precipitation for the year still stands at 0.32 inches. Yesterday the maximum wind observed was 15 miles an hour from the west, which occurred at 11:47 p.m. The highest wind gust observed was 22 miles per hour from the west, which occurred at 3:46 p.m. Yesterday the average wind speed was 6 miles per hour. Yesterday's maximum relative humidity was 23%, and the minimum relative humidity was 8%. The normal high temperature for today is 101 degrees, and the normal low is 75. The record high for today is 110, which last occurred in 1977, and the record low is 53, which occurred in 1917. Sunrise today is at 5:19 a.m. and sunset is at 7:33 p.m. The low temperature this morning was 79 degrees. Here is the synopsis for Southeast California, Southwest, and South Central Arizona. Slightly above normal temperatures with areas of moderate heat risk will prevail throughout the week before retreating closer to normal over the weekend. Other than a slight chance of a thunderstorm in eastern Arizona during the middle of the week, dry conditions under mostly sunny skies will prevail the next several days. Locally breezy conditions will develop late in the week, particularly across the lower Colorado River Valley and higher terrain communities. 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The current time is 10:31 a.m. Mountain Standard Time. Here is a 10 a.m. Mountain Standard Time observation for Phoenix, on Tuesday, June 2nd. At Sky Harbor, it was sunny. Visibility 10 miles. Temperature was 93 degrees, dew point 32, relative humidity 11%. Wind was southeast, at 7 miles an hour. And the pressure was 29.91 inches, and falling. Other observations for South Central Arizona, including the greater Phoenix area, it was sunny. It was 90 at Buckeye, 91 at Glendale, 92 at Luke Air Force Base, 90 at Deer Valley, and 91 at Scottsdale Airport. Falcon Field reported 90, Mesa Gateway reported 91, Chandler reported 91, Casa Grande reported 91, and Gila Bend reported 95. Observations for northern Arizona, skies ranged from sunny to mostly sunny. It was 73 at Flagstaff, 87 at Kingman, 74 at the Grand Canyon, and 79 at Prescott. Payson reported 81, Page reported 83, Winslow reported 79, and Sholo reported 77. Observations for southern Arizona, it was sunny, with a temperature of 89 at Tucson, 84 at Nogales, and 83 at Sierra Vista. Observations for southern California, at Blythe, it was sunny, with a temperature of 91. At San Diego, it was partly sunny, with a temperature of 64.

at Los Angeles Airport, it was cloudy, with a temperature of 63. Regional observations, skies ranged from mostly sunny to partly sunny. It was 89 at Las Vegas, 72 at Salt Lake City, 78 at Albuquerque, and 87 at El Paso. Once again, at 10 a.m. in Phoenix, under sunny skies. The Sky Harbor temperature was 93 degrees. Here is the latest forecast. For the following area, in Arizona, Central Phoenix, issued at 4:11 a.m. Mountain Standard Time. Today, sunny. Highs 100 to 105. Southwest wind 5 to 10 miles per hour. Tonight, clear. Lows 69 to 77. Southwest wind 5 to 10 miles per hour. Wednesday, sunny. Highs 102 to 106. Southeast wind around 5 miles per hour in the morning, becoming west 5 to 10 miles per hour in the afternoon. Wednesday night, clear. Lows 71 to 78. West wind 5 to 10 miles per hour. Thursday, sunny. Highs 102 to 107. Southeast wind around 5 miles per hour in the morning, becoming southwest 5 to 10 miles per hour in the afternoon. Thursday night, clear. Lows 70 to 76. Friday, sunny. Highs 100 to 106. Friday night, clear. Lows 70 to 75. Saturday, sunny. Highs 99 to 105. Saturday night, mostly clear. Lows 68 to 74. Sunday, partly sunny. Highs 98 to 104. Sunday night, mostly clear. Lows 67 to 74. Monday, sunny. Highs 98 to 104. The Phoenix, Arizona climate summary for yesterday, June 1, 2026. Yesterday's high temperature was 103 degrees and the low 76 degrees. No precipitation fell yesterday, which leaves the monthly total at 0.00 inches. The total precipitation for the year still stands at 0.32 inches. Yesterday the maximum wind observed was 15 miles an hour from the west, which occurred at 11:47 p.m. The highest wind gust observed was 22 miles per hour from the west, which occurred at 3:46 p.m. Yesterday the average wind speed was 6 miles per hour. Yesterday's maximum relative humidity was 23%, and the minimum relative humidity was 8%. The normal high temperature for today is 101 degrees, and the normal low is 75. The record high for today is 110, which last occurred in 1977, and the record low is 53, which occurred in 1917. Sunrise today is at 5:19 a.m. and sunset is at 7:33 p.m. The low temperature this morning was 79 degrees. Here is the synopsis for Southeast California, Southwest, and South Central Arizona. Slightly above normal temperatures with areas of moderate heat risk will prevail throughout the week before retreating closer to normal over the weekend. Other than a slight chance of a thunderstorm in eastern Arizona during the middle of the week, dry conditions under mostly sunny skies will prevail the next several days. Locally breezy conditions will develop late in the week, particularly across the lower Colorado River Valley and higher terrain communities. 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The current time is 10:37 a.m. Mountain Standard Time. Here is the 10 a.m. Mountain Standard Time observation for Phoenix, on Tuesday, June 2nd. At Sky Harbor, it was sunny. Visibility 10 miles. Temperature was 93 degrees, dew point 32, relative humidity 11%. Wind was southeast, at 7 miles an hour. And the pressure was 29.91 inches, and falling. Other observations for South Central Arizona, including the greater Phoenix area, it was sunny.
It was 90 at Buckeye, 91 at Glendale, 92 at Luke Air Force Base, 90 at Deer Valley, and 91 at Scottsdale Airport. Falcon Field reported 90, Mesa Gateway reported 91, Chandler reported 91, Casa Grande reported 91, and Gila Bend reported 95. Observations for northern Arizona, skies ranged from sunny to mostly sunny. It was 73 at Flagstaff, 87 at Kingman, 74 at the Grand Canyon, and 79 at Prescott. Payson reported 81, Page reported 83, Winslow reported 79, and Sholo reported 77. Observations for southern Arizona, it was sunny, with a temperature of 89 at Tucson, 84 at Nogales, and 83 at Sierra Vista. Observations for Southern California, at Blythe, it was sunny, with a temperature of 91. At San Diego, it was partly sunny, with a temperature of 64. At Los Angeles Airport, it was cloudy, with a temperature of 63. Regional observations, skies ranged from mostly sunny to partly sunny. It was 89 at Las Vegas, 72 at Salt Lake City, 78 at Albuquerque, and 87 at El Paso. Once again, at 10 a.m. in Phoenix, under sunny skies. The Sky Harbor temperature was 93 degrees. Here is the latest forecast. For the following area, in Arizona, Central Phoenix, issued at 4:11 a.m. Mountain Standard Time. Today, sunny. Highs 100 to 105. Southwest wind 5 to 10 miles per hour. Tonight, clear. Lows 69 to 77. Southwest wind 5 to 10 miles per hour. Wednesday, sunny. Highs 102 to 106. Southeast wind around 5 miles per hour in the morning, becoming west 5 to 10 miles per hour in the afternoon. Wednesday night, clear. Lows 71 to 78. West wind 5 to 10 miles per hour. Thursday, sunny. Highs 102 to 107. Southeast wind around 5 miles per hour in the morning, becoming southwest 5 to 10 miles per hour in the afternoon. Thursday night, clear. Lows 70 to 76. Friday, sunny. Highs 100 to 106. Friday night, clear. Lows 70 to 75. Saturday, sunny. Highs 99 to 105. Saturday night, mostly clear. Lows 68 to 74. Sunday, partly sunny. Highs 98 to 104. Sunday night, mostly clear. Lows 67 to 74. Monday, sunny. Highs 98 to 104. The Phoenix, Arizona climate summary for yesterday, June 1, 2026. Yesterday's high temperature was 103 degrees and the low 76 degrees. No precipitation fell yesterday, which leaves the monthly total at 0.00 inches. The total precipitation for the year still stands at 0.32 inches. Yesterday the maximum wind observed was 15 miles an hour from the west, which occurred at 11:47 p.m. The highest wind gust observed was 22 miles per hour from the west, which occurred at 3:46 p.m. Yesterday the average wind speed was 6 miles per hour. Yesterday's maximum relative humidity was 23%, and the minimum relative humidity was 8%. The normal high temperature for today is 101 degrees, and the normal low is 75. The record high for today is 110, which last occurred in 1977, and the record low is 53, which occurred in 1917. Sunrise today is at 5:19 a.m. and sunset is at 7:33 p.m. The low temperature this morning was 79 degrees. Here is the synopsis for Southeast California, Southwest, and South Central Arizona. Slightly above normal temperatures with areas of moderate heat risk will prevail throughout the week before retreating closer to normal over the weekend. A
Other than a slight chance of a thunderstorm in eastern Arizona during the middle of the week, dry conditions under mostly sunny skies will prevail the next several days. Locally breezy conditions will develop late in the week, particularly across the lower Colorado River Valley and higher terrain communities. 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The current time is 10:43 a.m. Mountain Standard Time. Here is the 10 a.m. Mountain Standard Time observation for Phoenix, on Tuesday, June 2nd. At Sky Harbor, it was sunny. Visibility 10 miles. Temperature was 93 degrees, dew point 32, relative humidity 11%. Wind was southeast, at 7 miles an hour. And the pressure was 29.91 inches, and falling. Other observations for South Central Arizona including the Greater Phoenix area, it was sunny. It was 90 at Buckeye, 91 at Glendale, 92 at Luke Air Force Base, 90 at Deer Valley, and 91 at Scottsdale Airport. Falcon Field reported 90, Mesa Gateway reported 91, Chandler reported 91, Casa Grande reported 91, and Gila Bend reported 95. Observations for northern Arizona, skies ranged from sunny to mostly sunny. It was 73 at Flagstaff, 87 at Kingman, 74 at the Grand Canyon, and 79 at Prescott. Payson reported 81, Page reported 83, Winslow reported 79, and Sholo reported 77. Observations for southern Arizona, it was sunny, with a temperature of 89 at Tucson, 84 at Nogales, and 83 at Sierra Vista. Observations for southern California, at Blythe, it was sunny, with a temperature of 91. At San Diego, it was partly sunny, with a temperature of 64. At Los Angeles Airport, it was cloudy, with a temperature of 63. Regional observations, skies ranged from mostly sunny to partly sunny. It was 89 at Las Vegas, 72 at Salt Lake City, 78 at Albuquerque, and 87 at El Paso. Once again, at 10 a.m. in Phoenix, under sunny skies. The Sky Harbor temperature was 93 degrees. Here is the latest forecast. For the following area, in Arizona, Central Phoenix, issued at 4:11 a.m. Mountain Standard Time. Today, sunny. Highs 100 to 105. Southwest wind 5 to 10 miles per hour. Tonight, clear. Lows 69 to 77. Southwest wind 5 to 10 miles per hour. Wednesday, sunny. Highs 102 to 106. Southeast wind around 5 miles per hour in the morning, becoming west 5 to 10 miles per hour in the afternoon. Wednesday night, clear. Lows 71 to 78. West wind 5 to 10 miles per hour. Thursday, sunny. Highs 102 to 107. Southeast wind around 5 miles per hour in the morning, becoming southwest 5 to 10 miles per hour in the afternoon. Thursday night, clear. Lows 70 to 76. Friday, sunny. Highs 100 to 106. Friday night, clear. Lows 70 to 75. Saturday, sunny. Highs 99 to 105. Saturday night, mostly clear. Lows 68 to 74. Sunday, partly sunny. Highs 98 to 104. Sunday night, mostly clear. Lows 67 to 74. Monday, sunny. Highs 98 to 104. The Phoenix, Arizona climate summary for yesterday, June 1, 2026. Yesterday's high temperature was 103 degrees and the low 76 degrees. No precipitation fell yesterday, which leaves the monthly total at 0.00 inches. The total precipitation for the year still stands at 0.32 inches. Yesterday the maximum wind observed was 15 miles an hour from the west, which occurred at 11:47 p.m.
The highest wind gust observed was 22 miles per hour from the west, which occurred at 3:46 p.m. Yesterday the average wind speed was 6 miles per hour. Yesterday's maximum relative humidity was 23%, and the minimum relative humidity was 8%. The normal high temperature for today is 101 degrees, and the normal low is 75. The record high for today is 110, which last occurred in 1977, and the record low is 53, which occurred in 1917. Sunrise today is at 5:19 a.m. and sunset is at 7:33 p.m. The low temperature this morning was 79 degrees. Here is the synopsis for Southeast California, Southwest, and South Central Arizona. Slightly above normal temperatures with areas of moderate heat risk will prevail throughout the week before retreating closer to normal over the weekend. Other than a slight chance of a thunderstorm in eastern Arizona during the middle of the week, dry conditions under mostly sunny skies will prevail the next several days. Locally breezy conditions will develop late in the week, particularly across the lower Colorado River Valley and higher terrain communities. 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The current time is 10:49 a.m. Mountain Standard Time. Here is the 10 a.m. Mountain Standard Time observation for Phoenix, on Tuesday, June 2nd. At Sky Harbor, it was sunny. Visibility 10 miles. Temperature was 93 degrees, dew point 32, relative humidity 11%. Wind was southeast, at 7 miles an hour. And the pressure was 29.91 inches, and falling. Other observations for South Central Arizona including the Greater Phoenix area, it was sunny. It was 90 at Buckeye, 91 at Glendale, 92 at Luke Air Force Base, 90 at Deer Valley, and 91 at Scottsdale Airport. Falcon Field reported 90, Mesa Gateway reported 91, Chandler reported 91, Casa Grande reported 91, and Gila Bend reported 95. Observations for northern Arizona, skies ranged from sunny to mostly sunny. It was 73 at Flagstaff, 87 at Kingman, 74 at the Grand Canyon, and 79 at Prescott. Payson reported 81, Page reported 83, Winslow reported 79, and Sholo reported 77. Observations for southern Arizona, it was sunny, with a temperature of 89 at Tucson, 84 at Nogales, and 83 at Sierra Vista. Observations for Southern California, at Blythe, it was sunny, with a temperature of 91. At San Diego, it was partly sunny, with a temperature of 64. At Los Angeles Airport, it was cloudy, with a temperature of 63. Regional observations, skies ranged from mostly sunny to partly sunny. It was 89 at Las Vegas, 72 at Salt Lake City, 78 at Albuquerque, and 87 at El Paso. Once again, at 10 a.m. in Phoenix, under sunny skies. The Sky Harbor temperature was 93 degrees. Here is the latest forecast. For the following area, in Arizona, Central Phoenix, issued at 4:11 a.m. Mountain Standard Time. Today, sunny. Highs 100 to 105. Southwest wind 5 to 10 miles per hour. Tonight, clear. Lows 69 to 77. Southwest wind 5 to 10 miles per hour. Wednesday, sunny. Highs 102 to 106. Southeast wind around 5 miles per hour in the morning, becoming west 5 to 10 miles per hour in the afternoon. Wednesday night, clear. Lows 71 to 78. West wind 5 to 10 miles per hour. Thursday, sunny. Highs 102 to 107. Southeast wind around 5 miles per hour in the morning, becoming southwest 5 to 10 miles per hour in the afternoon. Thursday night, clear. Lows 70 to 76. Friday, sunny. Highs 100 to 106. Friday night, clear.
lows 70 to 75. Saturday, sunny. Highs 99 to 105. Saturday night, mostly clear. Lows 68 to 74. Sunday, partly sunny. Highs 98 to 104. Sunday night, mostly clear. Lows 67 to 74. Monday, sunny. Highs 98 to 104. The Phoenix, Arizona climate summary for yesterday, June 1, 2026. Yesterday's high temperature was 103 degrees and the low 76 degrees. No precipitation fell yesterday, which leaves the monthly total at 0.00 inches. The total precipitation for the year still stands at 0.32 inches. Yesterday the maximum wind observed was 15 miles an hour from the west, which occurred at 11:47 p.m. The highest wind gust observed was 22 miles per hour from the west, which occurred at 3:46 p.m. Yesterday the average wind speed was 6 miles per hour. Yesterday's maximum relative humidity was 23%, and the minimum relative humidity was 8%. The normal high temperature for today is 101 degrees, and the normal low is 75. The record high for today is 110, which last occurred in 1977, and the record low is 53, which occurred in 1917. Sunrise today is at 5:19 a.m. and sunset is at 7:33 p.m. The low temperature this morning was 79 degrees. Here is the synopsis for Southeast California, Southwest, and South Central Arizona. Slightly above normal temperatures with areas of moderate heat risk will prevail throughout the week before retreating closer to normal over the weekend. Other than a slight chance of a thunderstorm in eastern Arizona during the middle of the week, dry conditions under mostly sunny skies will prevail the next several days. Locally breezy conditions will develop late in the week, particularly across the lower Colorado River Valley and higher terrain communities. 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The current time is 10:55 a.m. Mountain Standard Time. Here is the 10 a.m. Mountain Standard Time observation for Phoenix, on Tuesday, June 2nd. At Sky Harbor, it was sunny. Visibility 10 miles. Temperature was 93 degrees, dew point 32, relative humidity 11%. Wind was southeast, at 7 miles an hour. And the pressure was 29.91 inches, and falling. Other observations for South Central Arizona including the Greater Phoenix area, it was sunny. It was 90 at Buckeye, 91 at Glendale, 92 at Luke Air Force Base, 90 at Deer Valley, and 91 at Scottsdale Airport. Falcon Field reported 90, Mesa Gateway reported 91, Chandler reported 91, Casa Grande reported 91, and Gila Bend reported 95. Observations for northern Arizona, skies ranged from sunny to mostly sunny. It was 73 at Flagstaff, 87 at Kingman, 74 at the Grand Canyon, and 79 at Prescott. Payson reported 81, Page reported 83, Winslow reported 79, and Sholo reported 77. Observations for southern Arizona, it was sunny, with a temperature of 89 at Tucson, 84 at Nogales, and 83 at Sierra Vista. Observations for southern California, at Blythe, it was sunny, with a temperature of 91. At San Diego, it was partly sunny, with a temperature of 64. At Los Angeles Airport, it was cloudy, with a temperature of 63. Regional observations, skies ranged from mostly sunny to partly sunny. It was 89 at Las Vegas, 72 at Salt Lake City, 78 at Albuquerque, and 87 at El Paso. Once again, at 10 a.m. in Phoenix, under sunny skies. The Sky Harbor temperature was 93 degrees. Here is the latest forecast. For the following area, in Arizona, Central Phoenix, issued at 4:11 a.m. Mountain Standard Time. Today, sunny. Highs 100 to 105.
southwest wind 5 to 10 miles per hour. Tonight, clear. Lows 69 to 77. Southwest wind 5 to 10 miles per hour. Wednesday, sunny. Highs 102 to 106. Southeast wind around 5 miles per hour in the morning, becoming west 5 to 10 miles per hour in the afternoon. Wednesday night, clear. Lows 71 to 78. West wind 5 to 10 miles per hour. Thursday, sunny. Highs 102 to 107. Southeast wind around 5 miles per hour in the morning, becoming southwest 5 to 10 miles per hour in the afternoon. Thursday night, clear. Lows 70 to 76. Friday, sunny. Highs 100 to 106. Friday night, clear. Lows 70 to 75. Saturday, sunny. Highs 99 to 105. Saturday night, mostly clear. Lows 68 to 74. Sunday, partly sunny. Highs 98 to 104. Sunday night, mostly clear. Lows 67 to 74. Monday, sunny. Highs 98 to 104. The Phoenix, Arizona climate summary for yesterday, June 1, 2026. Yesterday's high temperature was 103 degrees and the low 76 degrees. No precipitation fell yesterday, which leaves the monthly total at 0.00 inches. The total precipitation for the year still stands at 0.32 inches. Yesterday the maximum wind observed was 15 miles an hour from the west, which occurred at 11:47 p.m. The highest wind gust observed was 22 miles per hour from the west, which occurred at 3:46 p.m. Yesterday the average wind speed was 6 miles per hour. Yesterday's maximum relative humidity was 23%, and the minimum relative humidity was 8%. The normal high temperature for today is 101 degrees, and the normal low is 75. The record high for today is 110, which last occurred in 1977, and the record low is 53, which occurred in 1917. Sunrise today is at 5:19 a.m. and sunset is at 7:33 p.m. The low temperature this morning was 79 degrees. Here is the synopsis for Southeast California, Southwest, and South Central Arizona. Slightly above normal temperatures with areas of moderate heat risk will prevail throughout the week before retreating closer to normal over the weekend. Other than a slight chance of a thunderstorm in eastern Arizona during the middle of the week, dry conditions under mostly sunny skies will prevail the next several days. Locally breezy conditions will develop late in the week, particularly across the lower Colorado River Valley and higher terrain communities. 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The current time is 11:01 a.m. Mountain Standard Time. Here is the latest forecast. For the following area, in Arizona, Central Phoenix, issued at 4:11 a.m. Mountain Standard Time. Today, sunny. Highs 100 to 105. Southwest wind 5 to 10 miles per hour. Tonight, clear. Lows 69 to 77. Southwest wind 5 to 10 miles per hour. Wednesday, sunny. Highs 102 to 106. Southeast wind around 5 miles per hour in the morning, becoming west 5 to 10 miles per hour in the afternoon. Wednesday night, clear. Lows 71 to 78. West wind 5 to 10 miles per hour. Thursday, sunny. Highs 102 to 107. Southeast wind around 5 miles per hour in the morning, becoming southwest 5 to 10 miles per hour in the afternoon. Thursday night, clear. Lows 70 to 76. Friday, sunny. Highs 100 to 106. Friday night, clear. Lows 70 to 75. Saturday, sunny.
highs 99 to 105. Saturday night, mostly clear. Lows 68 to 74. Sunday, partly sunny. Highs 98 to 104. Sunday night, mostly clear. Lows 67 to 74. Monday, sunny. Highs 98 to 104. Here is the synopsis for Southeast California, Southwest, and South Central Arizona. Slightly above normal temperatures with areas of moderate heat risk will prevail throughout the week before retreating closer to normal over the weekend. Other than a slight chance of a thunderstorm in eastern Arizona during the middle of the week, dry conditions under mostly sunny skies will prevail the next several days. Locally breezy conditions will develop late in the week, particularly across the lower Colorado River Valley and higher terrain communities. 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The current time is 11:04 a.m. Mountain Standard Time. Here is the latest forecast. For the following area, in Arizona, Central Phoenix, issued at 4:11 a.m. Mountain Standard Time. Today, sunny. Highs 100 to 105. Southwest wind 5 to 10 miles per hour. Tonight, clear. Lows 69 to 77. Southwest wind 5 to 10 miles per hour. Wednesday, sunny. Highs 102 to 106. Southeast wind around 5 miles per hour in the morning, becoming west 5 to 10 miles per hour in the afternoon. Wednesday night, clear. Lows 71 to 78. West wind 5 to 10 miles per hour. Thursday, sunny. Highs 102 to 107. Southeast wind around 5 miles per hour in the morning, becoming southwest 5 to 10 miles per hour in the afternoon. Thursday night, clear. Lows 70 to 76. Friday, sunny. Highs 100 to 106. Friday night, clear. Lows 70 to 75. Saturday, sunny. Highs 99 to 105. Saturday night, mostly clear. Lows 68 to 74. Sunday, partly sunny. Highs 98 to 104. Sunday night, mostly clear. Lows 67 to 74. Monday, sunny. Highs 98 to 104. Here is the synopsis for Southeast California, Southwest, and South Central Arizona. Slightly above normal temperatures with areas of moderate heat risk will prevail throughout the week before retreating closer to normal over the weekend. Other than a slight chance of a thunderstorm in eastern Arizona during the middle of the week, dry conditions under mostly sunny skies will prevail the next several days. Locally breezy conditions will develop late in the week, particularly across the lower Colorado River Valley and higher terrain communities. 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The current time is 11:06 a.m. Mountain Standard Time. Here is the latest forecast. For the following area, in Arizona, Central Phoenix, issued at 4:11 a.m. Mountain Standard Time. Today, sunny. Highs 100 to 105. Southwest wind 5 to 10 miles per hour. Tonight, clear. Lows 69 to 77. Southwest wind 5 to 10 miles per hour. Wednesday, sunny. Highs 102 to 106. Southeast wind around 5 miles per hour in the morning, becoming west 5 to 10 miles per hour in the afternoon. Wednesday night, clear. Lows 71 to 78. West wind 5 to 10 miles per hour. Thursday, sunny. Highs 102 to 107. Southeast wind around 5 miles per hour in the morning, becoming southwest 5 to 10 miles per hour in the afternoon. Thursday night, clear.
lows 70 to 76. Friday, sunny. Highs 100 to 106. Friday night, clear. Lows 70 to 75. Saturday, sunny. Highs 99 to 105. Saturday night, mostly clear. Lows 68 to 74. Sunday, partly sunny. Highs 98 to 104. Sunday night, mostly clear. Lows 67 to 74. Monday, sunny. Highs 98 to 104. Here is the synopsis for Southeast California, Southwest, and South Central Arizona. Slightly above normal temperatures with areas of moderate heat risk will prevail throughout the week before retreating closer to normal over the weekend. Other than a slight chance of a thunderstorm in eastern Arizona during the middle of the week, dry conditions under mostly sunny skies will prevail the next several days. Locally breezy conditions will develop late in the week, particularly across the lower Colorado River Valley and higher terrain communities. 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The current time is 11:09 a.m. Mountain Standard Time. Here is the latest forecast. For the following area, in Arizona, Central Phoenix, issued at 4:11 a.m. Mountain Standard Time. Today, sunny. Highs 100 to 105. Southwest wind 5 to 10 miles per hour. Tonight, clear. Lows 69 to 77. Southwest wind 5 to 10 miles per hour. Wednesday, sunny. Highs 102 to 106. Southeast wind around 5 miles per hour in the morning, becoming west 5 to 10 miles per hour in the afternoon. Wednesday night, clear. Lows 71 to 78. West wind 5 to 10 miles per hour. Thursday, sunny. Highs 102 to 107. Southeast wind around 5 miles per hour in the morning, becoming southwest 5 to 10 miles per hour in the afternoon. Thursday night, clear. Lows 70 to 76. Friday, sunny. Highs 100 to 106. Friday night, clear. Lows 70 to 75. Saturday, sunny. Highs 99 to 105. Saturday night, mostly clear. Lows 68 to 74. Sunday, partly sunny. Highs 98 to 104. Sunday night, mostly clear. Lows 67 to 74. Monday, sunny. Highs 98 to 104. Here is the synopsis for Southeast California, Southwest, and South Central Arizona. Slightly above normal temperatures with areas of moderate heat risk will prevail throughout the week before retreating closer to normal over the weekend. Other than a slight chance of a thunderstorm in eastern Arizona during the middle of the week, dry conditions under mostly sunny skies will prevail the next several days. Locally breezy conditions will develop late in the week, particularly across the lower Colorado River Valley and higher terrain communities. 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The current time is 11:12 a.m. Mountain Standard Time. Here is the 11 a.m. Mountain Standard Time observation for Phoenix, on Tuesday, June 2nd. At Sky Harbor, it was mostly sunny. Visibility 10 miles. Temperature was 96 degrees, dew point 32, relative humidity 10%. Wind was variable, at 3 miles an hour. And the pressure was 29.90 inches, and falling. Other observations for South Central Arizona, including the Greater Phoenix area, it was 95 at Luke Air Force Base. It was sunny, with a temperature of 93 at Buckeye, 95 at Glendale, 93 at Deer Valley, 93 at Scottsdale Airport, and 92 at Falcon Field. Under sunny skies, Mesa Gateway reported 93,
Chandler reported 95, Casa Grande reported 93, and Illibend reported 97. Observations for northern Arizona, skies ranged from sunny to mostly sunny. It was 74 at Flagstaff, 88 at Kingman, 77 at the Grand Canyon, and 84 at Prescott. Payson reported 82, Page reported 85, Winslow reported 83, and Sholo reported 79. Observations for southern Arizona, it was sunny, with a temperature of 91 at Tucson, 88 at Nogales, and 85 at Sierra Vista. Observations for southern California, at Blythe, it was sunny, with a temperature of 94. At San Diego, it was mostly sunny, with a temperature of 66. At Los Angeles Airport, it was cloudy, with a temperature of 65. Regional observations, skies ranged from mostly sunny to partly sunny. It was 92 at Las Vegas, 75 at Salt Lake City, 81 at Albuquerque, and 90 at El Paso. Once again, at 11 a.m. in Phoenix, under mostly sunny skies. The Sky Harbor temperature was 96 degrees. Here is the latest forecast. For the following area, in Arizona, Central Phoenix, issued at 4:11 a.m. Mountain Standard Time. Today, sunny. Highs 100 to 105. Southwest wind 5 to 10 miles per hour. Tonight, clear. Lows 69 to 77. Southwest wind 5 to 10 miles per hour. Wednesday, sunny. Highs 102 to 106. Southeast wind around 5 miles per hour in the morning, becoming west 5 to 10 miles per hour in the afternoon. Wednesday night, clear. Lows 71 to 78. West wind 5 to 10 miles per hour. Thursday, sunny. Highs 102 to 107. Southeast wind around 5 miles per hour in the morning, becoming southwest 5 to 10 miles per hour in the afternoon. Thursday night, clear. Lows 70 to 76. Friday, sunny. Highs 100 to 106. Friday night, clear. Lows 70 to 75. Saturday, sunny. Highs 99 to 105. Saturday night, mostly clear. Lows 68 to 74. Sunday, partly sunny. Highs 98 to 104. Sunday night, mostly clear. Lows 67 to 74. Monday, sunny. Highs 98 to 104. Here is the synopsis for Southeast California, Southwest, and South Central Arizona. Slightly above normal temperatures with areas of moderate heat risk will prevail throughout the week before retreating closer to normal over the weekend. Other than a slight chance of a thunderstorm in eastern Arizona during the middle of the week, dry conditions under mostly sunny skies will prevail the next several days. Locally breezy conditions will develop late in the week, particularly across the lower Colorado River Valley and higher terrain communities. 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The current time is 11:16 a.m. Mountain Standard Time. Here is the 11 a.m. Mountain Standard Time observation for Phoenix, on Tuesday, June 2nd. At Sky Harbor, it was mostly sunny. Visibility 10 miles. Temperature was 96 degrees, dew point 32, relative humidity 10%. Wind was variable, at 3 miles an hour. And the pressure was 29.90 inches, and falling. Other observations for South Central Arizona, including the greater Phoenix area, it was 95 at Luke Air Force Base. It was sunny, with a temperature of 93 at Buckeye, 95 at Glendale, 93 at Deer Valley, 93 at Scottsdale Airport, and 92 at Falcon Field. Under sunny skies, Mesa Gateway reported 93, Chandler reported 95, Casa Grande reported 93, and Illibend reported 97.
Observations for northern Arizona. Skies ranged from sunny to mostly sunny. It was 74 at Flagstaff, 88 at Kingman, 77 at the Grand Canyon, and 84 at Prescott. Payson reported 82, Page reported 85, Winslow reported 83, and Sholo reported 79. Observations for southern Arizona. It was sunny, with a temperature of 91 at Tucson, 88 at Nogales, and 85 at Sierra Vista. Observations for southern California. At Blythe, it was sunny, with a temperature of 94. At San Diego, it was mostly sunny, with a temperature of 66. At Los Angeles Airport, it was cloudy, with a temperature of 65. Regional observations, skies ranged from mostly sunny to partly sunny. It was 92 at Las Vegas, 75 at Salt Lake City, 81 at Albuquerque, and 90 at El Paso. Once again, at 11 a.m. in Phoenix, under mostly sunny skies. The Sky Harbor temperature was 96 degrees. Here is the latest forecast. For the following area, in Arizona, Central Phoenix, issued at 4:11 a.m. Mountain Standard Time. Today, sunny. Highs 100 to 105. Southwest wind 5 to 10 miles per hour. Tonight, clear. Lows 69 to 77. Southwest wind 5 to 10 miles per hour. Wednesday, sunny. Highs 102 to 106. Southeast wind around 5 miles per hour in the morning, becoming west 5 to 10 miles per hour in the afternoon. Wednesday night, clear. Lows 71 to 78. West wind 5 to 10 miles per hour. Thursday, sunny. Highs 102 to 107. Southeast wind around 5 miles per hour in the morning, becoming southwest 5 to 10 miles per hour in the afternoon. Thursday night, clear. Lows 70 to 76. Friday, sunny. Highs 100 to 106. Friday night, clear. Lows 70 to 75. Saturday, sunny. Highs 99 to 105. Saturday night, mostly clear. Low 68 to 74. Sunday, partly sunny. Highs 98 to 104. Sunday night, mostly clear. Low 67 to 74. Monday, sunny. Highs 98 to 104. Here is the synopsis for Southeast California, Southwest, and South Central Arizona. Slightly above normal temperatures with areas of moderate heat risk will prevail throughout the week before retreating closer to normal over the weekend. Other than a slight chance of a thunderstorm in eastern Arizona during the middle of the week, dry conditions under mostly sunny skies will prevail the next several days. Locally breezy conditions will develop late in the week, particularly across the lower Colorado River Valley and higher terrain communities. 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The current time is 11:21 a.m. Mountain Standard Time. Here is the 11 a.m. Mountain Standard Time observation for Phoenix, on Tuesday, June 2nd. At Sky Harbor, it was mostly sunny. Visibility 10 miles. Temperature was 96 degrees, dew point 32, relative humidity 10%. Wind was variable, at 3 miles an hour. And the pressure was 29.90 inches, and falling. Other observations for South Central Arizona, including the greater Phoenix area, it was 95 at Luke Air Force Base. It was sunny, with a temperature of 93 at Buckeye, 95 at Glendale, 93 at Deer Valley, 93 at Scottsdale Airport, and 92 at Falcon Field. Under sunny skies, Mesa Gateway reported 93, Chandler reported 95, Casa Grande reported 93, and Gila Bend reported 97. Observations for northern Arizona, skies ranged from sunny to mostly sunny.
It was 74 at Flagstaff, 88 at Kingman, 77 at the Grand Canyon, and 84 at Prescott. Payson reported 82, Page reported 85, Winslow reported 83, and Scholl reported 79. Observations for southern Arizona. It was sunny, with a temperature of 91 at Tucson, 88 at Nogales, and 85 at Sierra Vista. Observations for southern California. Ed Blythe. It was sunny, with a temperature of 94. At San Diego, it was mostly sunny, with a temperature of 66. At Los Angeles Airport, it was cloudy, with a temperature of 65. Regional observations, skies ranged from mostly sunny to partly sunny. It was 92 at Las Vegas, 75 at Salt Lake City, 81 at Albuquerque, and 90 at El Paso. Once again, at 11 a.m. in Phoenix, under mostly sunny skies. The Sky Harbor temperature was 96 degrees. Here is the latest forecast. For the following area, in Arizona, Central Phoenix, issued at 4:11 a.m. Mountain Standard Time. Today, sunny. Highs 100 to 105. Southwest wind 5 to 10 miles per hour. Tonight, clear. Lows 69 to 77. Southwest wind 5 to 10 miles per hour. Wednesday, sunny. Highs 102 to 106. Southeast wind around 5 miles per hour in the morning, becoming west 5 to 10 miles per hour in the afternoon. Wednesday night, clear. Lows 71 to 78. West wind 5 to 10 miles per hour. Thursday, sunny. Highs 102 to 107. Southeast wind around 5 miles per hour in the morning, becoming southwest 5 to 10 miles per hour in the afternoon. Thursday night, clear. Lows 70 to 76. Friday, sunny. Highs 100 to 106. Friday night, clear. Lows 70 to 75. Saturday, sunny. Highs 99 to 105. Saturday night, mostly clear. Lows 68 to 74. Sunday, partly sunny. Highs 98 to 104. Sunday night, mostly clear. Lows 67 to 74. Monday, sunny. Highs 98 to 104. Here is the synopsis for Southeast California, Southwest, and South Central Arizona. Slightly above normal temperatures with areas of moderate heat risk will prevail throughout the week before retreating closer to normal over the weekend. Other than a slight chance of a thunderstorm in eastern Arizona during the middle of the week, dry conditions under mostly sunny skies will prevail the next several days. Locally breezy conditions will develop late in the week, particularly across the lower Colorado River Valley and higher terrain communities. 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The current time is 11:26 a.m. Mountain Standard Time. Here is the 11 a.m. Mountain Standard Time observation for Phoenix, on Tuesday, June 2nd. At Sky Harbor, it was mostly sunny. Visibility 10 miles. Temperature was 96 degrees, dew point 32, relative humidity 10%. Wind was variable, at 3 miles an hour. And the pressure was 29.90 inches, and falling. Other observations for South Central Arizona, including the Greater Phoenix area, it was 95 at Luke Air Force Base. It was sunny, with a temperature of 93 at Buckeye, 95 at Glendale, 93 at Deer Valley, 93 at Scottsdale Airport, and 92 at Falcon Field. Under sunny skies, Mesa Gateway reported 93, Chandler reported 95, Casa Grande reported 93, and Gila Bend reported 97. Observations for northern Arizona, skies ranged from sunny to mostly sunny. It was 74 at Flagstaff, 88 at Kingman, 77 at the Grand Canyon, and 84 at Prescott.
Pacing reported 82, Page reported 85, Winslow reported 83, and Sholo reported 79. Observations for southern Arizona. It was sunny, with a temperature of 91 at Tucson, 88 at Nogales, and 85 at Sierra Vista. Observation

Harbor temperature was 96 degrees. Here is the latest forecast. For the following area, in Arizona, Central Phoenix, issued at 4:11 a.m. Mountain Standard Time. Today, sunny. Highs 100 to 105. Southwest wind 5 to 10 miles per hour. Tonight, clear. Lows 69 to 77. Southwest wind 5 to 10 miles per hour. Wednesday, sunny. Highs 102 to 106. Southeast wind around 5 miles per hour in the morning, becoming west 5 to 10 miles per hour in the afternoon. Wednesday night, clear. Lows 71 to 78. West wind 5 to 10 miles per hour. Thursday, sunny. Highs 102 to 107. Southeast wind around 5 miles per hour in the morning, becoming southwest 5 to 10 miles per hour in the afternoon. Thursday night, clear. Lows 70 to 76. Friday, sunny. Highs 100 to 106. Friday night, clear. Lows 70 to 75. Saturday, sunny. Highs 99 to 105. Saturday night, mostly clear. Lows 68 to 74. Sunday, partly sunny. Highs 98 to 104. Sunday night, mostly clear. Lows 67 to 74. Monday, sunny. Highs 98 to 104. Here is the synopsis for Southeast California, Southwest, and South Central Arizona. Slightly above normal temperatures with areas of moderate heat risk will prevail throughout the week before retreating closer to normal over the weekend. Other than a slight chance of a thunderstorm in eastern Arizona during the middle of the week, dry conditions under mostly sunny skies will prevail the next several days. Locally breezy conditions will develop late in the week, particularly across the lower Colorado River Valley and higher terrain communities. 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The current time is 11:31 a.m. Mountain Standard Time. Here is the 11 a.m. Mountain Standard Time observation for Phoenix, on Tuesday, June 2nd. At Sky Harbor, it was mostly sunny. Visibility 10 miles. Temperature was 96 degrees, dew point 32, relative humidity 10%. Wind was variable, at 3 miles an hour. And the pressure was 29.90 inches, and falling. Other observations for South Central Arizona, including the Greater Phoenix area, it was 95 at Luke Air Force Base. It was sunny, with a temperature of 93 at Buckeye, 95 at Glendale, 93 at Deer Valley, 93 at Scottsdale Airport, and 92 at Falcon Field. Under sunny skies, Mesa Gateway reported 93, Chandler reported 95, Casa Grande reported 93, and Gila Bend reported 97. Observations for northern Arizona, skies ranged from sunny to mostly sunny. It was 74 at Flagstaff, 88 at Kingman, 77 at the Grand Canyon, and 84 at Prescott. Payson reported 82, Page reported 85, Winslow reported 83, and Sholo reported 79. Observations for southern Arizona, it was sunny, with a temperature of 91 at Tucson, 88 at Nogales, and 85 at Sierra Vista. Observations for Southern California, at Blythe, it was sunny, with a temperature of 94. At San Diego, it was mostly sunny, with a temperature of 66. At Los Angeles Airport, it was cloudy, with a temperature of 65. Regional observations, skies ranged from mostly sunny to partly sunny. It was 92 at Las Vegas, 75 at Salt Lake City, 81 at Albuquerque, and 90 at El Paso. Once again, at 11 a.m. in Phoenix, under mostly sunny skies. The Sky Harbor temperature was 96 degrees. Here is the latest forecast. For the following area, in Arizona, Central Phoenix,

issued at 11:31 a.m. Mountain Standard Time. Today, sunny. Highs 100 to 105. South wind 5 to 10 miles per hour in the morning, becoming west in the afternoon. Tonight, clear. Lows 69 to 77. West wind 5 to 10 miles per hour. Wednesday, sunny. Highs 103 to 107. Light wind in the morning, becoming west 5 to 10 miles per hour in the afternoon. Wednesday night, clear. Lows 71 to 78. West wind 10 to 15 miles per hour in the evening, becoming southeast 5 to 10 miles per hour after midnight. Thursday, sunny. Highs 103 to 107. Southeast wind around 5 miles per hour in the morning, becoming southwest 10 to 15 miles per hour in the afternoon. Thursday night, clear. Lows 70 to 76. Friday, sunny. Highs 101 to 107. Friday night, clear. Lows 69 to 75. Saturday, sunny. Highs 100 to 106. Saturday night, partly cloudy. Lows 69 to 75. Sunday, partly sunny. Highs 98 to 104. Sunday night, mostly clear. Lows 67 to 74. Monday, sunny. Highs 99 to 105. Here is the synopsis for Southeast California, Southwest, and South Central Arizona. Slightly above normal temperatures with areas of moderate heat risk will prevail throughout the week before retreating closer to normal over the weekend. Other than a slight chance of a thunderstorm in eastern Arizona during the middle of the week, dry conditions under mostly sunny skies will prevail the next several days. Locally breezy conditions will develop late in the week, particularly across the lower Colorado River Valley and higher terrain communities. 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The current time is 11:36 a.m. Mountain Standard Time. Here is the 11 a.m. Mountain Standard Time observation for Phoenix on Tuesday, June 2nd. At Sky Harbor, it was mostly sunny. Visibility 10 miles. Temperature was 96 degrees, dew point 32, relative humidity 10%. Wind was variable, at 3 miles an hour. And the pressure was 29.90 inches, and falling. Other observations for South Central Arizona, including the Greater Phoenix area, it was 95 at Luke Air Force Base. It was sunny, with a temperature of 93 at Buckeye, 95 at Glendale, 93 at Deer Valley, 93 at Scottsdale Airport, and 92 at Falcon Field. Under sunny skies, Mesa Gateway reported 93, Chandler reported 95, Casa Grande reported 93, and Gila Bend reported 97. Observations for northern Arizona, skies ranged from sunny to mostly sunny. It was 74 at Flagstaff, 88 at Kingman, 77 at the Grand Canyon, and 84 at Prescott. Payson reported 82, Page reported 85, Winslow reported 83, and Sholo reported 79. Observations for southern Arizona, it was sunny, with a temperature of 91 at Tucson, 88 at Nogales, and 85 at Sierra Vista. Observations for Southern California, at Blythe, it was sunny, with a temperature of 94. At San Diego, it was mostly sunny, with a temperature of 66. At Los Angeles Airport, it was cloudy, with a temperature of 65. Regional observations, skies ranged from mostly sunny to partly sunny. It was 92 at Las Vegas, 75 at Salt Lake City, 81 at Albuquerque, and 90 at El Paso. Once again, at 11 a.m. in Phoenix, under mostly sunny skies. The Sky Harbor temperature was 96 degrees. Here is the latest forecast. For the following area, in Arizona, Central Phoenix, issued at 11:31 a.m. Mountain Standard Time. Today, sunny.
Highs 100 to 105. South wind 5 to 10 miles per hour in the morning, becoming west in the afternoon. Tonight, clear. Lows 69 to 77. West wind 5 to 10 miles per hour. Wednesday, sunny. Highs 103 to 107. Light wind in the morning, becoming west 5 to 10 miles per hour in the afternoon. Wednesday night, clear. Lows 71 to 78. West wind 10 to 15 miles per hour in the evening, becoming southeast 5 to 10 miles per hour after midnight. Thursday, sunny. Highs 103 to 107. Southeast wind around 5 miles per hour in the morning, becoming southwest 10 to 15 miles per hour in the afternoon. Thursday night, clear. Lows 70 to 76. Friday, sunny. Highs 101 to 107. Friday night, clear. Lows 69 to 75. Saturday, sunny. Highs 100 to 106. Saturday night, partly cloudy. Lows 69 to 75. Sunday, partly sunny. Highs 98 to 104. Sunday night, mostly clear. Lows 67 to 74. Monday, sunny. Highs 99 to 105. Here is the synopsis for Southeast California, Southwest, and South Central Arizona. Slightly above normal temperatures with areas of moderate heat risk will prevail throughout the week before retreating closer to normal over the weekend. Other than a slight chance of a thunderstorm in eastern Arizona during the middle of the week, dry conditions under mostly sunny skies will prevail the next several days. Locally breezy conditions will develop late in the week, particularly across the lower Colorado River Valley and higher terrain communities. 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The current time is 11:41 a.m. Mountain Standard Time. Here is the 11 a.m. Mountain Standard Time observation for Phoenix on Tuesday, June 2nd. At Sky Harbor, it was mostly sunny. Visibility 10 miles. Temperature was 96 degrees, dew point 32, relative humidity 10%. Wind was variable, at 3 miles an hour. And the pressure was 29.90 inches, and falling. Other observations for South Central Arizona, including the Greater Phoenix area, it was 95 at Luke Air Force Base. It was sunny, with a temperature of 93 at Buckeye, 95 at Glendale, 93 at Deer Valley, 93 at Scottsdale Airport, and 92 at Falcon Field. Under sunny skies, Mesa Gateway reported 93, Chandler reported 95, Casa Grande reported 93, and Gila Bend reported 97. Observations for northern Arizona, skies ranged from sunny to mostly sunny. It was 74 at Flagstaff, 88 at Kingman, 77 at the Grand Canyon, and 84 at Prescott. Payson reported 82, Page reported 85, Winslow reported 83, and Sholo reported 79. Observations for southern Arizona, it was sunny, with a temperature of 91 at Tucson, 88 at Nogales, and 85 at Sierra Vista. Observations for southern California, at Blythe, it was sunny, with a temperature of 94. At San Diego, it was mostly sunny, with a temperature of 66. At Los Angeles Airport, it was cloudy, with a temperature of 65. Regional observations, skies ranged from mostly sunny to partly sunny. It was 92 at Las Vegas, 75 at Salt Lake City, 81 at Albuquerque, and 90 at El Paso. Once again, at 11 a.m. in Phoenix, under mostly sunny skies. The Sky Harbor temperature was 96 degrees. Here is the latest forecast. For the following area, in Arizona, Central Phoenix, issued at 11:31 a.m. Mountain Standard Time. Today, sunny. Highs 100 to 105.
south wind 5 to 10 miles per hour in the morning, becoming west in the afternoon. Tonight, clear. Lows 69 to 77. West wind 5 to 10 miles per hour. Wednesday, sunny. Highs 103 to 107. Light wind in the morning, becoming west 5 to 10 miles per hour in the afternoon. Wednesday night, clear. Lows 71 to 78. West wind 10 to 15 miles per hour in the evening, becoming southeast 5 to 10 miles per hour after midnight. Thursday, sunny. Highs 103 to 107. Southeast wind around 5 miles per hour in the morning, becoming southwest 10 to 15 miles per hour in the afternoon. Thursday night, clear. Lows 70 to 76. Friday, sunny. Highs 101 to 107. Friday night, clear. Lows 69 to 75. Saturday, sunny. Highs 100 to 106. Saturday night, partly cloudy. Lows 69 to 75. Sunday, partly sunny. Highs 98 to 104. Sunday night, mostly clear. Lows 67 to 74. Monday, sunny. Highs 99 to 105. Here is the synopsis for Southeast California, Southwest, and South Central Arizona. Slightly above normal temperatures with areas of moderate heat risk will prevail throughout the week before retreating closer to normal over the weekend. Other than a slight chance of a thunderstorm in eastern Arizona during the middle of the week, dry conditions under mostly sunny skies will prevail the next several days. Locally breezy conditions will develop late in the week, particularly across the lower Colorado River Valley and higher terrain communities. 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The current time is 11:46 a.m. Mountain Standard Time. Here is the 11 a.m. Mountain Standard Time observation for Phoenix on Tuesday, June 2nd. At Sky Harbor, it was mostly sunny. Visibility 10 miles. Temperature was 96 degrees, dew point 32, relative humidity 10%. Wind was variable, at 3 miles an hour. And the pressure was 29.90 inches, and falling. Other observations for South Central Arizona, including the Greater Phoenix area, it was 95 at Luke Air Force Base. It was sunny, with a temperature of 93 at Buckeye, 95 at Glendale, 93 at Deer Valley, 93 at Scottsdale Airport, and 92 at Falcon Field. Under sunny skies, Mesa Gateway reported 93, Chandler reported 95, Casa Grande reported 93, and Gila Bend reported 97. Observations for northern Arizona, skies ranged from sunny to mostly sunny. It was 74 at Flagstaff, 88 at Kingman, 77 at the Grand Canyon, and 84 at Prescott. Payson reported 82, Page reported 85, Winslow reported 83, and Sholo reported 79. Observations for southern Arizona, it was sunny, with a temperature of 91 at Tucson, 88 at Nogales, and 85 at Sierra Vista. Observations for Southern California, at Blythe, it was sunny, with a temperature of 94. At San Diego, it was mostly sunny, with a temperature of 66. At Los Angeles Airport, it was cloudy, with a temperature of 65. Regional observations, skies ranged from mostly sunny to partly sunny. It was 92 at Las Vegas, 75 at Salt Lake City, 81 at Albuquerque, and 90 at El Paso. Once again, at 11 a.m. in Phoenix, under mostly sunny skies. The Sky Harbor temperature was 96 degrees. Here is the latest forecast. For the following area, in Arizona, Central Phoenix, issued at 11:31 a.m. Mountain Standard Time. Today, sunny. Highs 100 to 105. South wind 5 to 10 miles per hour in the morning, becoming west in the afternoon.
Tonight, clear. Lows 69 to 77. West wind 5 to 10 miles per hour. Wednesday, sunny. Highs 103 to 107. Light wind in the morning becoming west 5 to 10 miles per hour in the afternoon. Wednesday night, clear. Lows 71 to 78. West wind 10 to 15 miles per hour in the evening becoming southeast 5 to 10 miles per hour after midnight. Thursday, sunny. Highs 103 to 107. Southeast wind around 5 miles per hour in the morning becoming southwest 10 to 15 miles per hour in the afternoon. Thursday night, clear. Lows 70 to 76. Friday, sunny. Highs 101 to 107. Friday night, clear. Lows 69 to 75. Saturday, sunny. Highs 100 to 106. Saturday night, partly cloudy. Lows 69 to 75. Sunday, partly sunny. Highs 98 to 104. Sunday night, mostly clear. Lows 67 to 74. Monday, sunny. Highs 99 to 105. Here is the synopsis for Southeast California, Southwest, and South Central Arizona. Slightly above normal temperatures with areas of moderate heat risk will prevail throughout the week before retreating closer to normal over the weekend. Other than a slight chance of a thunderstorm in eastern Arizona during the middle of the week, dry conditions under mostly sunny skies will prevail the next several days. Locally breezy conditions will develop late in the week, particularly across the lower Colorado River Valley and higher terrain communities. 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The current time is 11:50 a.m. Mountain Standard Time. Here is the 11 a.m. Mountain Standard Time observation for Phoenix on Tuesday, June 2nd. At Sky Harbor, it was mostly sunny. Visibility 10 miles. Temperature was 96 degrees, dew point 32, relative humidity 10%. Wind was variable at 3 miles an hour. And the pressure was 29.90 inches and falling. Other observations for South Central Arizona including the greater Phoenix area, it was 95 at Luke Air Force Base. It was sunny, with a temperature of 93 at Buckeye, 95 at Glendale, 93 at Deer Valley, 93 at Scottsdale Airport, and 92 at Falcon Field. Under sunny skies, Mesa Gateway reported 93, Chandler reported 95, Casa Grande reported 93, and Gila Bend reported 97. Observations for northern Arizona, skies ranged from sunny to mostly sunny. It was 74 at Flagstaff, 88 at Kingman, 77 at the Grand Canyon, and 84 at Prescott. Payson reported 82, Page reported 85, Winslow reported 83, and Sholo reported 79. Observations for southern Arizona, it was sunny, with a temperature of 91 at Tucson, 88 at Nogales, and 85 at Sierra Vista. Observations for southern California, at Blythe, it was sunny, with a temperature of 94. At San Diego, it was mostly sunny, with a temperature of 66. At Los Angeles Airport, it was cloudy, with a temperature of 65. Regional observations, skies ranged from mostly sunny to partly sunny. It was 92 at Las Vegas, 75 at Salt Lake City, 81 at Albuquerque, and 90 at El Paso. Once again, at 11 a.m. in Phoenix, under mostly sunny skies. The Sky Harbor temperature was 96 degrees. Here is the latest forecast. For the following area, in Arizona, Central Phoenix, issued at 11:31 a.m. Mountain Standard Time. Today, sunny. Highs 100 to 105. South wind 5 to 10 miles per hour in the morning becoming west in the afternoon. Tonight, clear. Lows 69 to 77.
West wind 5 to 10 miles per hour. Wednesday, sunny. Highs 103 to 107. Light wind in the morning becoming west 5 to 10 miles per hour in the afternoon. Wednesday night, clear. Lows 71 to 78. West wind 10 to 15 miles per hour in the evening becoming southeast 5 to 10 miles per hour after midnight. Thursday, sunny. Highs 103 to 107. Southeast wind around 5 miles per hour in the morning becoming southwest 10 to 15 miles per hour in the afternoon. Thursday night, clear. Lows 70 to 76. Friday, sunny. Highs 101 to 107. Friday night, clear. Lows 69 to 75. Saturday, sunny. Highs 100 to 106. Saturday night, partly cloudy. Lows 69 to 75. Sunday, partly sunny. Highs 98 to 104. Sunday night, mostly clear. Lows 67 to 74. Monday, sunny. Highs 99 to 105. Here is the synopsis for Southeast California, Southwest, and South Central Arizona. Slightly above normal temperatures with areas of moderate heat risk will prevail throughout the week before retreating closer to normal over the weekend. Other than a slight chance of a thunderstorm in eastern Arizona during the middle of the week, dry conditions under mostly sunny skies will prevail the next several days. Locally breezy conditions will develop late in the week, particularly across the lower Colorado River Valley and higher terrain communities. 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The current time is 11:55 a.m. Mountain Standard Time. Here is the 11 a.m. Mountain Standard Time observation for Phoenix on Tuesday, June 2nd. At Sky Harbor, it was mostly sunny. Visibility 10 miles. Temperature was 96 degrees, dew point 32, relative humidity 10%. Wind was variable, at 3 miles an hour. And the pressure was 29.90 inches, and falling. Other observations for South Central Arizona including the Greater Phoenix area, it was 95 at Luke Air Force Base. It was sunny, with a temperature of 93 at Buckeye, 95 at Glendale, 93 at Deer Valley, 93 at Scottsdale Airport, and 92 at Falcon Field. Under sunny skies, Mesa Gateway reported 93, Chandler reported 95, Casa Grande reported 93, and Gila Bend reported 97. Observations for northern Arizona, skies ranged from sunny to mostly sunny. It was 74 at Flagstaff, 88 at Kingman, 77 at the Grand Canyon, and 84 at Prescott. Payson reported 82, Page reported 85, Winslow reported 83, and Sholo reported 79. Observations for southern Arizona, it was sunny, with a temperature of 91 at Tucson, 88 at Nogales, and 85 at Sierra Vista. Observations for Southern California, at Blythe, it was sunny, with a temperature of 94. At San Diego, it was mostly sunny, with a temperature of 66. At Los Angeles Airport, it was cloudy, with a temperature of 65. Regional observations, skies ranged from mostly sunny to partly sunny. It was 92 at Las Vegas, 75 at Salt Lake City, 81 at Albuquerque, and 90 at El Paso. Once again, at 11 a.m. in Phoenix, under mostly sunny skies. The Sky Harbor temperature was 96 degrees. Here is the latest forecast. For the following area, in Arizona, Central Phoenix, issued at 11:31 a.m. Mountain Standard Time. Today, sunny. Highs 100 to 105. South wind 5 to 10 miles per hour in the morning becoming west in the afternoon. Tonight, clear. Lows 69 to 77. West wind 5 to 10 miles per hour. Wednesday, sunny.
Highs 103 to 107. Light wind in the morning, becoming west 5 to 10 miles per hour in the afternoon. Wednesday night, clear. Lows 71 to 78. West wind 10 to 15 miles per hour in the evening, becoming southeast 5 to 10 miles per hour after midnight. Thursday, sunny. Highs 103 to 107. Southeast wind around 5 miles per hour in the morning, becoming southwest 10 to 15 miles per hour in the afternoon. Thursday night, clear. Lows 70 to 76. Friday, sunny. Highs 101 to 107. Friday night, clear. Lows 69 to 75. Saturday, sunny. Highs 100 to 106. Saturday night, partly cloudy. Lows 69 to 75. Sunday, partly sunny. Highs 98 to 104. Sunday night, mostly clear. Lows 67 to 74. Monday, sunny. Highs 99 to 105. Here is the synopsis for Southeast California, Southwest, and South Central Arizona. Slightly above normal temperatures with areas of moderate heat risk will prevail throughout the week before retreating closer to normal over the weekend. Other than a slight chance of a thunderstorm in eastern Arizona during the middle of the week, dry conditions under mostly sunny skies will prevail the next several days. Locally breezy conditions will develop late in the week, particularly across the lower Colorado River Valley and higher terrain communities. 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The current time is 12 p.m. Mountain Standard Time. Here is the latest forecast for the following area in Arizona, Central Phoenix, issued at 11:31 a.m. Mountain Standard Time. Today, sunny. Highs 100 to 105. South wind 5 to 10 miles per hour in the morning, becoming west in the afternoon. Tonight, clear. Lows 69 to 77. West wind 5 to 10 miles per hour. Wednesday, sunny. Highs 103 to 107. Light wind in the morning, becoming west 5 to 10 miles per hour in the afternoon. Wednesday night, clear. Lows 71 to 78. West wind 10 to 15 miles per hour in the evening, becoming southeast 5 to 10 miles per hour after midnight. Thursday, sunny. Highs 103 to 107. Southeast wind around 5 miles per hour in the morning, becoming southwest 10 to 15 miles per hour in the afternoon. Thursday night, clear. Lows 70 to 76. Friday, sunny. Highs 101 to 107. Friday night, clear. Lows 69 to 75. Saturday, sunny. Highs 100 to 106. Saturday night, partly cloudy. Lows 69 to 75. Sunday, partly sunny. Highs 98 to 104. Sunday night, mostly clear. Lows 67 to 74. Monday, sunny. Highs 99 to 105. Here is the synopsis for Southeast California, Southwest, and South Central Arizona. Slightly above normal temperatures with areas of moderate heat risk will prevail throughout the week before retreating closer to normal over the weekend. Other than a slight chance of a thunderstorm in eastern Arizona during the middle of the week, dry conditions under mostly sunny skies will prevail the next several days. Locally breezy conditions will develop late in the week, particularly across the lower Colorado River Valley and higher terrain communities. 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The current time is 12:03 p.m. Mountain Standard Time. Here is the latest forecast for the following area in Arizona, Central Phoenix,
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Today, sunny. Highs 100 to 105. South wind 5 to 10 miles per hour in the morning, becoming west in the afternoon. Tonight, clear. Lows 69 to 77. West wind 5 to 10 miles per hour. Wednesday, sunny. Highs 103 to 107. Light wind in the morning, becoming west 5 to 10 miles per hour in the afternoon. Wednesday night, clear. Lows 71 to 78. West wind 10 to 15 miles per hour in the evening, becoming southeast 5 to 10 miles per hour after midnight. Thursday, sunny. Highs 103 to 107. Southeast wind around 5 miles per hour in the morning, becoming southwest 10 to 15 miles per hour in the afternoon. Thursday night, clear. Lows 70 to 76. Friday, sunny. Highs 101 to 107. Friday night, clear. Lows 69 to 75. Saturday, sunny. Highs 100 to 106. Saturday night, partly cloudy. Lows 69 to 75. Sunday, partly sunny. Highs 98 to 104. Sunday night, mostly clear. Lows 67 to 74. Monday, sunny. Highs 99 to 105. Here is the synopsis for Southeast California, Southwest, and South Central Arizona. Slightly above normal temperatures with areas of moderate heat risk will prevail throughout the week before retreating closer to normal over the weekend. Other than a slight chance of a thunderstorm in eastern Arizona during the middle of the week, dry conditions under mostly sunny skies will prevail the next several days. Locally breezy conditions will develop late in the week, particularly across the lower Colorado River Valley and higher terrain communities. 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The current time is 12:06 p.m. Mountain Standard Time. Here is the latest forecast. For the following area, in Arizona, Central Phoenix, issued at 11:31 a.m. Mountain Standard Time. Today, sunny. Highs 100 to 105. South wind 5 to 10 miles per hour in the morning, becoming west in the afternoon. Tonight, clear. Lows 69 to 77. West wind 5 to 10 miles per hour. Wednesday, sunny. Highs 103 to 107. Light wind in the morning, becoming west 5 to 10 miles per hour in the afternoon. Wednesday night, clear. Lows 71 to 78. West wind 10 to 15 miles per hour in the evening, becoming southeast 5 to 10 miles per hour after midnight. Thursday, sunny. Highs 103 to 107. Southeast wind around 5 miles per hour in the morning, becoming southwest 10 to 15 miles per hour in the afternoon. Thursday night, clear. Lows 70 to 76. Friday, sunny. Highs 101 to 107. Friday night, clear. Lows 69 to 75. Saturday, sunny. Highs 100 to 106. Saturday night, partly cloudy. Lows 69 to 75. Sunday, partly sunny. Highs 98 to 104. Sunday night, mostly clear. Lows 67 to 74. Monday, sunny. Highs 99 to 105. Here is the synopsis for Southeast California, Southwest, and South Central Arizona. Slightly above normal temperatures with areas of moderate heat risk will prevail throughout the week before retreating closer to normal over the weekend. Other than a slight chance of a thunderstorm in eastern Arizona during the middle of the week, dry conditions under mostly sunny skies will prevail the next several days. Locally breezy conditions will develop late in the week,
particularly across the lower Colorado River Valley and higher terrain communities. 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The current time is 12:08 p.m. Mountain Standard Time. Here is the latest forecast for the following area in Arizona, Central Phoenix, issued at 11:31 a.m. Mountain Standard Time. Today, sunny. Highs 100 to 105. South wind 5 to 10 miles per hour in the morning, becoming west in the afternoon. Tonight, clear. Lows 69 to 77. West wind 5 to 10 miles per hour. Wednesday, sunny. Highs 103 to 107. Light wind in the morning, becoming west 5 to 10 miles per hour in the afternoon. Wednesday night, clear. Lows 71 to 78. West wind 10 to 15 miles per hour in the evening, becoming southeast 5 to 10 miles per hour after midnight. Thursday, sunny. Highs 103 to 107. Southeast wind around 5 miles per hour in the morning, becoming southwest 10 to 15 miles per hour in the afternoon. Thursday night, clear. Lows 70 to 76. Friday, sunny. Highs 101 to 107. Friday night, clear. Lows 69 to 75. Saturday, sunny. Highs 100 to 106. Saturday night, partly cloudy. Lows 69 to 75. Sunday, partly sunny. Highs 98 to 104.

current time is 12:11 p.m. Mountain Standard Time. Here is the noon Mountain Standard Time observation for Phoenix, on Tuesday, June 2nd. At Sky Harbor, it was mostly sunny. Visibility 10 miles. Temperature was 98 degrees, dew point 33, relative humidity 10%. Wind was southwest, at 8 miles an hour. And the pressure was 29.89 inches, and falling. Other observations for South Central Arizona, including the Greater Phoenix area, skies ranged from sunny to mostly sunny. It was 95 at Buckeye, 95 at Glendale, 97 at Luke Air Force Base, 95 at Deer Valley, and 96 at Scottsdale Airport. Falcon Field reported 95, Mesa Gateway reported 95, Chandler reported 95, Casa Grande reported 96, and Gila Bend reported 100. Observations for Northern Arizona, skies ranged from sunny to mostly sunny. It was 76 at Flagstaff, 90 at Kingman, 79 at the Grand Canyon, and 84 at Prescott. Payson reported 84, Page reported 89, Winslow reported 85, and Sholo reported 82. Observations for Southern Arizona, skies ranged from sunny to mostly sunny. It was 94 at Tucson, 96 at Yuma, 88 at Nogales, and 87 at Sierra Vista. Observations for Southern California, at Blythe, it was sunny, with a temperature of 97. At San Diego, it was mostly sunny, with a temperature of 68. At Los Angeles Airport, it was partly sunny, with a temperature of 67. Regional observations, it was mostly sunny. It was 95 at Las Vegas, 77 at Salt Lake City, 85 at Albuquerque, and 92 at El Paso. Once again, at noon in Phoenix, under mostly sunny skies. The Sky Harbor temperature was 98 degrees. Here is the latest forecast. For the following area, in Arizona, Central Phoenix, issued at 11:31 a.m. Mountain Standard Time. Today, sunny. Highs 100 to 105. South wind 5 to 10 miles per hour in the morning, becoming west in the afternoon. Tonight, clear. Lows 69 to 77. West wind 5 to 10 miles per hour. Wednesday, sunny. Highs 103 to 107. Light wind in the morning, becoming west 5 to 10 miles per hour in the afternoon. Wednesday night, clear. Lows 71 to 78. West wind 10 to 15 miles per hour in the evening, becoming southeast 5 to 10 miles per hour after midnight. Thursday, sunny. Highs 103 to 107. Southeast wind around 5 miles per hour in the morning, becoming southwest 10 to 15 miles per hour in the afternoon. Thursday night, clear. Lows 70 to 76. Friday, sunny. Highs 101 to 107. Friday night, clear. Lows 69 to 75. Saturday, sunny. Highs 100 to 106. Saturday night, partly cloudy. Lows 69 to 75. Sunday, partly sunny. Highs 98 to 104. Sunday night, mostly clear. Lows 67 to 74. Monday, sunny. Highs 99 to 105. Here is the synopsis for Southeast California, Southwest, and South Central Arizona. Slightly above normal temperatures with areas of moderate heat risk will prevail throughout the week before retreating closer to normal over the weekend. Other than a slight chance of a thunderstorm in eastern Arizona during the middle of the week, dry conditions under mostly sunny skies will prevail the next several days. Locally breezy conditions will develop late in the week, particularly across the lower Colorado River Valley and higher terrain communities. 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The current time is 12:16 p.m. Mountain Standard Time.

to 15 miles per hour in the evening, becoming southeast 5 to 10 miles per hour after midnight. Thursday, sunny. Highs 103 to 107. Southeast wind around 5 miles per hour in the morning, becoming southwest 10 to 15 miles per hour in the afternoon. Thursday night, clear. Lows 70 to 76. Friday, sunny. Highs 101 to 107. Friday night, clear. Lows 69 to 75. Saturday, sunny. Highs 100 to 106. Saturday night, partly cloudy. Lows 69 to 75. Sunday, partly sunny. Highs 98 to 104. Sunday night, mostly clear. Lows 67 to 74. Monday, sunny. Highs 99 to 105. Here is the synopsis for Southeast California, Southwest, and South Central Arizona. Slightly above normal temperatures with areas of moderate heat risk will prevail throughout the week before retreating closer to normal over the weekend. Other than a slight chance of a thunderstorm in eastern Arizona during the middle of the week, dry conditions under mostly sunny skies will prevail the next several days. Locally breezy conditions will develop late in the week, particularly across the lower Colorado River Valley and higher terrain communities. 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The current time is 12:31 p.m. Mountain Standard Time. Here is the noon Mountain Standard Time observation for Phoenix, on Tuesday, June 2nd. At Sky Harbor, it was mostly sunny. Visibility 10 miles. Temperature was 98 degrees, dew point 33, relative humidity 10%. Wind was southwest, at 8 miles an hour. And the pressure was 29.89 inches, and falling. Other observations for South Central Arizona, including the greater Phoenix area, skies ranged from sunny to mostly sunny. It was 95 at Buckeye, 95 at Glendale, 97 at Luke Air Force Base, 95 at Deer Valley, and 96 at Scottsdale Airport. Falcon Field reported 95, Mesa Gateway reported 95, Chandler reported 95, Casa Grande reported 96, and Gila Bend reported 100. Observations for northern Arizona, skies ranged from sunny to mostly sunny. It was 76 at Flagstaff, 90 at Kingman, 79 at the Grand Canyon, and 84 at Prescott. Payson reported 84, Page reported 89, Winslow reported 85, and Sholo reported 82. Observations for southern Arizona, skies ranged from sunny to mostly sunny. It was 94 at Tucson, 96 at Yuma, 88 at Nogales, and 87 at Sierra Vista. Observations for Southern California, at Blythe, it was sunny, with a temperature of 97. At San Diego, it was mostly sunny, with a temperature of 68. At Los Angeles Airport, it was partly sunny, with a temperature of 67. Regional observations, it's mostly sunny. It was 95 at Las Vegas, 77 at Salt Lake City, 85 at Albuquerque, and 92 at El Paso. Once again, at noon in Phoenix, under mostly sunny skies. The Sky Harbor temperature was 98 degrees. Here is the latest forecast. For the following area, in Arizona, Central Phoenix, issued at 11:31 a.m. Mountain Standard Time. Today, sunny. Highs 100 to 105. South wind 5 to 10 miles per hour in the morning, becoming west in the afternoon. Tonight, clear. Lows 69 to 77. West wind 5 to 10 miles per hour. Wednesday, sunny. Highs 103 to 107. Light wind in the morning, becoming west 5 to 10 miles per hour in the afternoon. Wednesday night, clear. Lows 71 to 78. West wind 10 to 15 miles per hour in the evening, becoming southeast 5 to 10 miles per hour after midnight.

Thursday, sunny. Highs 103 to 107. Southeast wind around 5 miles per hour in the morning, becoming southwest 10 to 15 miles per hour in the afternoon. Thursday night, clear. Lows 70 to 76. Friday, sunny. Highs 101 to 107. Friday night, clear. Lows 69 to 75. Saturday, sunny. Highs 100 to 106. Saturday night, partly cloudy. Lows 69 to 75. Sunday, partly sunny. Highs 98 to 104. Sunday night, mostly clear. Lows 67 to 74. Monday, sunny. Highs 99 to 105. Here is the synopsis for Southeast California, Southwest, and South Central Arizona. Slightly above normal temperatures with areas of moderate heat risk will prevail throughout the week before retreating closer to normal over the weekend. Other than a slight chance of a thunderstorm in eastern Arizona during the middle of the week, dry conditions under mostly sunny skies will prevail the next several days. Locally breezy conditions will develop late in the week, particularly across the lower Colorado River Valley and higher terrain communities. 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The current time is 12:36 p.m. Mountain Standard Time. Here is the noon Mountain Standard Time observation for Phoenix, on Tuesday, June 2nd. At Sky Harbor, it was mostly sunny. Visibility 10 miles. Temperature was 98 degrees, dew point 33, relative humidity 10%. Wind was southwest, at 8 miles an hour. And the pressure was 29.89 inches, and falling. Other observations for South Central Arizona, including the greater Phoenix area, skies ranged from sunny to mostly sunny. It was 95 at Buckeye, 95 at Glendale, 97 at Luke Air Force Base, 95 at Deer Valley, and 96 at Scottsdale Airport. Falcon Field reported 95, Mesa Gateway reported 95, Chandler reported 95, Casa Grande reported 96, and Gila Bend reported 100. Observations for northern Arizona, skies ranged from sunny to mostly sunny. It was 76 at Flagstaff, 90 at Kingman, 79 at the Grand Canyon, and 84 at Prescott. Payson reported 84, Page reported 89, Winslow reported 85, and Sholo reported 82. Observations for southern Arizona, skies ranged from sunny to mostly sunny. It was 94 at Tucson, 96 at Yuma, 88 at Nogales, and 87 at Sierra Vista. Observations for Southern California, at Blythe, it was sunny, with a temperature of 97. At San Diego, it was mostly sunny, with a temperature of 68. At Los Angeles Airport, it was partly sunny, with a temperature of 67. Regional observations, it was mostly sunny. It was 95 at Las Vegas, 77 at Salt Lake City, 85 at Albuquerque, and 92 at El Paso. Once again, at noon in Phoenix, under mostly sunny skies. The Sky Harbor temperature was 98 degrees. Here is the latest forecast. For the following area, in Arizona, Central Phoenix, issued at 11:31 a.m. Mountain Standard Time. Today, sunny. Highs 100 to 105. South wind 5 to 10 miles per hour in the morning, becoming west in the afternoon. Tonight, clear. Lows 69 to 77. West wind 5 to 10 miles per hour. Wednesday, sunny. Highs 103 to 107. Light wind in the morning, becoming west 5 to 10 miles per hour in the afternoon. Wednesday night, clear. Lows 71 to 78. West wind 10 to 15 miles per hour in the evening, becoming southeast 5 to 10 miles per hour after midnight. Thursday, sunny. Highs 103 to 107.
southeast wind around 5 miles per hour in the morning, becoming southwest 10 to 15 miles per hour in the afternoon. Thursday night, clear. Lows 70 to 76. Friday, sunny. Highs 101 to 107. Friday night, clear. Lows 69 to 75. Saturday, sunny. Highs 100 to 106. Saturday night, partly cloudy. Lows 69 to 75. Sunday, partly sunny. Highs 98 to 104. Sunday night, mostly clear. Lows 67 to 74. Monday, sunny. Highs 99 to 105. Here is the synopsis for Southeast California, Southwest, and South Central Arizona. Slightly above normal temperatures with areas of moderate heat risk will prevail throughout the week before retreating closer to normal over the weekend. Other than a slight chance of a thunderstorm in eastern Arizona during the middle of the week, dry conditions under mostly sunny skies will prevail the next several days. Locally breezy conditions will develop late in the week, particularly across the lower Colorado River Valley and higher terrain communities. 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The current time is 12:41 p.m. Mountain Standard Time. Here is the noon Mountain Standard Time observation for Phoenix, on Tuesday, June 2nd. At Sky Harbor, it was mostly sunny. Visibility 10 miles. Temperature was 98 degrees, dew point 33, relative humidity 10%. Wind was southwest, at 8 miles an hour. And the pressure was 29.89 inches, and falling. Other observations for South Central Arizona, including the greater Phoenix area, skies ranged from sunny to mostly sunny. It was 95 at Buckeye, 95 at Glendale, 97 at Luke Air Force Base, 95 at Deer Valley, and 96 at Scottsdale Airport. Falcon Field reported 95, Mesa Gateway reported 95, Chandler reported 95, Casa Grande reported 96, and Gila Bend reported 100. Observations for northern Arizona, skies ranged from sunny to mostly sunny. It was 76 at Flagstaff, 90 at Kingman, 79 at the Grand Canyon, and 84 at Prescott. Payson reported 84, Page reported 89, Winslow reported 85, and Sholo reported 82. Observations for southern Arizona, skies ranged from sunny to mostly sunny. It was 94 at Tucson, 96 at Yuma, 88 at Nogales, and 87 at Sierra Vista. Observations for Southern California, at Blythe, it was sunny, with a temperature of 97. At San Diego, it was mostly sunny, with a temperature of 68. At Los Angeles Airport, it was partly sunny, with a temperature of 67. Regional observations, it was mostly sunny. It was 95 at Las Vegas, 77 at Salt Lake City, 85 at Albuquerque, and 92 at El Paso. Once again, at noon in Phoenix, under mostly sunny skies. The Sky Harbor temperature was 98 degrees. Here is the latest forecast. For the following area, in Arizona, Central Phoenix, issued at 11:31 a.m. Mountain Standard Time. Today, sunny. Highs 100 to 105. South wind 5 to 10 miles per hour in the morning, becoming west in the afternoon. Tonight, clear. Lows 69 to 77. West wind 5 to 10 miles per hour. Wednesday, sunny. Highs 103 to 107. Light wind in the morning, becoming west 5 to 10 miles per hour in the afternoon. Wednesday night, clear. Lows 71 to 78. West wind 10 to 15 miles per hour in the evening, becoming southeast 5 to 10 miles per hour after midnight. Thursday, sunny. Highs 103 to 107.
southeast wind around 5 miles per hour in the morning, becoming southwest 10 to 15 miles per hour in the afternoon. Thursday night, clear. Lows 70 to 76. Friday, sunny. Highs 101 to 107. Friday night, clear. Lows 69 to 75. Saturday, sunny. Highs 100 to 106. Saturday night, partly cloudy. Lows 69 to 75. Sunday, partly sunny. Highs 98 to 104. Sunday night, mostly clear. Lows 67 to 74. Monday, sunny. Highs 99 to 105. Here is the synopsis for Southeast California, Southwest, and South Central Arizona. Slightly above normal temperatures with areas of moderate heat risk will prevail throughout the week before retreating closer to normal over the weekend. Other than a slight chance of a thunderstorm in eastern Arizona during the middle of the week, dry conditions under mostly sunny skies will prevail the next several days. Locally breezy conditions will develop late in the week, particularly across the lower Colorado River Valley and higher terrain communities. 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The current time is 12:45 p.m. Mountain Standard Time. Here is the noon Mountain Standard Time observation for Phoenix, on Tuesday, June 2nd. At Sky Harbor, it was mostly sunny. Visibility 10 miles. Temperature was 98 degrees, dew point 33, relative humidity 10%. Wind was southwest, at 8 miles an hour. And the pressure was 29.89 inches, and falling. Other observations for South Central Arizona, including the greater Phoenix area, skies ranged from sunny to mostly sunny. It was 95 at Buckeye, 95 at Glendale, 97 at Luke Air Force Base, 95 at Deer Valley, and 96 at Scottsdale Airport. Falcon Field reported 95, Mesa Gateway reported 95, Chandler reported 95, Casa Grande reported 96, and Gila Bend reported 100. Observations for northern Arizona, skies ranged from sunny to mostly sunny. It was 76 at Flagstaff, 90 at Kingman, 79 at the Grand Canyon, and 84 at Prescott. Payson reported 84, Page reported 89, Winslow reported 85, and Sholo reported 82. Observations for southern Arizona, skies ranged from sunny to mostly sunny. It was 94 at Tucson, 96 at Yuma, 88 at Nogales, and 87 at Sierra Vista. Observations for Southern California, at Blythe, it was sunny, with a temperature of 97. At San Diego, it was mostly sunny, with a temperature of 68. At Los Angeles Airport, it was partly sunny, with a temperature of 67. Regional observations, it was mostly sunny. It was 95 at Las Vegas, 77 at Salt Lake City, 85 at Albuquerque, and 92 at El Paso. Once again, at noon in Phoenix, under mostly sunny skies. The Sky Harbor temperature was 98 degrees. Here is the latest forecast. For the following area, in Arizona, Central Phoenix, issued at 11:31 a.m. Mountain Standard Time. Today, sunny. Highs 100 to 105. South wind 5 to 10 miles per hour in the morning, becoming west in the afternoon. Tonight, clear. Lows 69 to 77. West wind 5 to 10 miles per hour. Wednesday, sunny. Highs 103 to 107. Light wind in the morning, becoming west 5 to 10 miles per hour in the afternoon. Wednesday night, clear. Lows 71 to 78. West wind 10 to 15 miles per hour in the evening, becoming southeast 5 to 10 miles per hour after midnight. Thursday, sunny. Highs 103 to 107.
southeast wind around 5 miles per hour in the morning, becoming southwest 10 to 15 miles per hour in the afternoon. Thursday night, clear. Lows 70 to 76. Friday, sunny. Highs 101 to 107. Friday night, clear. Lows 69 to 75. Saturday, sunny. Highs 100 to 106. Saturday night, partly cloudy. Lows 69 to 75. Sunday, partly sunny. Highs 98 to 104. Sunday night, mostly clear. Lows 67 to 74. Monday, sunny. Highs 99 to 105. Here is the synopsis for Southeast California, Southwest, and South Central Arizona. Slightly above normal temperatures with areas of moderate heat risk will prevail throughout the week before retreating closer to normal over the weekend. Other than a slight chance of a thunderstorm in eastern Arizona during the middle of the week, dry conditions under mostly sunny skies will prevail the next several days. Locally breezy conditions will develop late in the week and this weekend, particularly across the lower Colorado River Valley and higher terrain communities. 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The current time is 12:50 p.m. Mountain Standard Time. Here is the noon Mountain Standard Time observation for Phoenix, on Tuesday, June 2nd. At Sky Harbor, it was mostly sunny. Visibility 10 miles. Temperature was 98 degrees, dew point 33, relative humidity 10%. Wind was southwest, at 8 miles an hour. And the pressure was 29.89 inches, and falling. Other observations for South Central Arizona, including the greater Phoenix area, skies ranged from sunny to mostly sunny. It was 95 at Buckeye, 95 at Glendale, 97 at Luke Air Force Base, 95 at Deer Valley, and 96 at Scottsdale Airport. Falcon Field reported 95, Mesa Gateway reported 95, Chandler reported 95, Casa Grande reported 96, and Gila Bend reported 100. Observations for northern Arizona, skies ranged from sunny to mostly sunny. It was 76 at Flagstaff, 90 at Kingman, 79 at the Grand Canyon, and 84 at Prescott. Payson reported 84, Page reported 89, Winslow reported 85, and Sholo reported 82. Observations for southern Arizona, skies ranged from sunny to mostly sunny. It was 94 at Tucson, 96 at Yuma, 88 at Nogales, and 87 at Sierra Vista. Observations for Southern California, at Blythe, it was sunny, with a temperature of 97. At San Diego, it was mostly sunny, with a temperature of 68. At Los Angeles Airport, it was partly sunny, with a temperature of 67. Regional observations, it was mostly sunny. It was 95 at Las Vegas, 77 at Salt Lake City, 85 at Albuquerque, and 92 at El Paso. Once again, at noon in Phoenix, under mostly sunny skies. The Sky Harbor temperature was 98 degrees. Here is the latest forecast. For the following area, in Arizona, Central Phoenix, issued at 11:31 a.m. Mountain Standard Time. Today, sunny. Highs 100 to 105. South wind 5 to 10 miles per hour in the morning, becoming west in the afternoon. Tonight, clear. Lows 69 to 77. West wind 5 to 10 miles per hour. Wednesday, sunny. Highs 103 to 107. Light wind in the morning, becoming west 5 to 10 miles per hour in the afternoon. Wednesday night, clear. Lows 71 to 78. West wind 10 to 15 miles per hour in the evening, becoming southeast 5 to 10 miles per hour after midnight. Thursday, sunny. Highs 103 to 107.
southeast wind around 5 miles per hour in the morning, becoming southwest 10 to 15 miles per hour in the afternoon. Thursday night, clear. Lows 70 to 76. Friday, sunny. Highs 101 to 107. Friday night, clear. Lows 69 to 75. Saturday, sunny. Highs 100 to 106. Saturday night, partly cloudy. Lows 69 to 75. Sunday, partly sunny. Highs 98 to 104. Sunday night, mostly clear. Lows 67 to 74. Monday, sunny. Highs 99 to 105. Here is the synopsis for Southeast California, Southwest, and South Central Arizona. Slightly above normal temperatures with areas of moderate heat risk will prevail throughout the week before retreating closer to normal over the weekend. Other than a slight chance of a thunderstorm in eastern Arizona during the middle of the week, dry conditions under mostly sunny skies will prevail the next several days. Locally breezy conditions will develop late in the week and this weekend, particularly across the lower Colorado River Valley and higher terrain communities. 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The current time is 12:55 p.m. Mountain Standard Time. Here is the noon Mountain Standard Time observation for Phoenix on Tuesday, June 2nd. At Sky Harbor, it was mostly sunny. Visibility 10 miles. Temperature was 98 degrees, dew point 33, relative humidity 10%. Wind was southwest, at 8 miles an hour. And the pressure was 29.89 inches, and falling. Other observations for South Central Arizona, including the greater Phoenix area, skies ranged from sunny to mostly sunny. It was 95 at Buckeye, 95 at Glendale, 97 at Luke Air Force Base, 95 at Deer Valley, and 96 at Scottsdale Airport. Falcon Field reported 95, Mesa Gateway reported 95, Chandler reported 95, Casa Grande reported 96, and Gila Bend reported 100. Observations for northern Arizona, skies ranged from sunny to mostly sunny. It was 76 at Flagstaff, 90 at Kingman, 79 at the Grand Canyon, and 84 at Prescott. Payson reported 84, Page reported 89, Winslow reported 85, and Sholo reported 82. Observations for southern Arizona, skies ranged from sunny to mostly sunny. It was 94 at Tucson, 96 at Yuma, 88 at Nogales, and 87 at Sierra Vista. Observations for Southern California, at Blythe, it was sunny, with a temperature of 97. At San Diego, it was mostly sunny, with a temperature of 68. At Los Angeles Airport, it was partly sunny, with a temperature of 67. Regional observations, it was mostly sunny. It was 95 at Las Vegas, 77 at Salt Lake City, 85 at Albuquerque, and 92 at El Paso. Once again, at noon in Phoenix, under mostly sunny skies. The Sky Harbor temperature was 98 degrees. Here is the latest forecast. For the following area, in Arizona, Central Phoenix, issued at 11:31 a.m. Mountain Standard Time. Today, sunny. Highs 100 to 105. South wind 5 to 10 miles per hour in the morning, becoming west in the afternoon. Tonight, clear. Lows 69 to 77. West wind 5 to 10 miles per hour. Wednesday, sunny. Highs 103 to 107. Light wind in the morning, becoming west 5 to 10 miles per hour in the afternoon. Wednesday night, clear. Lows 71 to 78. West wind 10 to 15 miles per hour in the evening, becoming southeast 5 to 10 miles per hour after midnight. Thursday, sunny. Highs 103 to 107.
southeast wind around 5 miles per hour in the morning, becoming southwest 10 to 15 miles per hour in the afternoon. Thursday night, clear. Lows 70 to 76. Friday, sunny. Highs 101 to 107. Friday night, clear. Lows 69 to 75. Saturday, sunny. Highs 100 to 106. Saturday night, partly cloudy. Lows 69 to 75. Sunday, partly sunny. Highs 98 to 104. Sunday night, mostly clear. Lows 67 to 74. Monday, sunny. Highs 99 to 105. Here is the synopsis for Southeast California, Southwest, and South Central Arizona. Slightly above normal temperatures with areas of moderate heat risk will prevail throughout the week before retreating closer to normal over the weekend. Other than a slight chance of a thunderstorm in eastern Arizona during the middle of the week, dry conditions under mostly sunny skies will prevail the next several days. Locally breezy conditions will develop late in the week and this weekend, particularly across the lower Colorado River Valley and higher terrain communities. 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The current time is 1 p.m. Mountain Standard Time. Here is the latest forecast. For the following area, in Arizona, Central Phoenix, issued at 11:31 a.m. Mountain Standard Time. Today, sunny. Highs 100 to 105. South wind 5 to 10 miles per hour in the morning, becoming west in the afternoon. Tonight, clear. Lows 69 to 77. West wind 5 to 10 miles per hour. Wednesday, sunny. Highs 103 to 107. Light wind in the morning, becoming west 5 to 10 miles per hour in the afternoon. Wednesday night, clear. Lows 71 to 78. West wind 10 to 15 miles per hour in the evening, becoming southeast 5 to 10 miles per hour after midnight. Thursday, sunny. Highs 103 to 107. Southeast wind around 5 miles per hour in the morning, becoming southwest 10 to 15 miles per hour in the afternoon. Thursday night, clear. Lows 70 to 76. Friday, sunny. Highs 101 to 107. Friday night, clear. Lows 69 to 75. Saturday, sunny. Highs 100 to 106. Saturday night, partly cloudy. Lows 69 to 75. Sunday, partly sunny. Highs 98 to 104. Sunday night, mostly clear. Lows 67 to 74. Monday, sunny. Highs 99 to 105. Here is the synopsis for Southeast California, Southwest, and South Central Arizona. Slightly above normal temperatures with areas of moderate heat risk will prevail throughout the week before retreating closer to normal over the weekend. Other than a slight chance of a thunderstorm in eastern Arizona during the middle of the week, dry conditions under mostly sunny skies will prevail the next several days. Locally breezy conditions will develop late in the week and this weekend, particularly across the lower Colorado River Valley and higher terrain communities. 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The current time is 1:03 p.m. Mountain Standard Time. Here is the latest forecast. For the following area, in Arizona, Central Phoenix, issued at 11:31 a.m. Mountain Standard Time. Today, sunny. Highs 100 to 105. South wind 5 to 10 miles per hour in the morning, becoming west in the afternoon. Tonight, clear. Lows 69 to 77. West wind 5 to 10 miles per hour. Wednesday, sunny.
Highs 103 to 107. Light wind in the morning, becoming west 5 to 10 miles per hour in the afternoon. Wednesday night, clear. Lows 71 to 78. West wind 10 to 15 miles per hour in the evening, becoming southeast 5 to 10 miles per hour after midnight. Thursday, sunny. Highs 103 to 107. Southeast wind around 5 miles per hour in the morning, becoming southwest 10 to 15 miles per hour in the afternoon. Thursday night, clear. Lows 70 to 76. Friday, sunny. Highs 101 to 107. Friday night, clear. Lows 69 to 75. Saturday, sunny. Highs 100 to 106. Saturday night, partly cloudy. Lows 69 to 75. Sunday, partly sunny. Highs 98 to 104. Sunday night, mostly clear. Lows 67 to 74. Monday, sunny. Highs 99 to 105. Here is the synopsis for Southeast California, Southwest, and South Central Arizona. Slightly above normal temperatures with areas of moderate heat risk will prevail throughout the week before retreating closer to normal over the weekend. Other than a slight chance of a thunderstorm in eastern Arizona during the middle of the week, dry conditions under mostly sunny skies will prevail the next several days. Locally breezy conditions will develop late in the week and this weekend, particularly across the lower Colorado River Valley and higher terrain communities. 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The current time is 1:06 p.m. Mountain Standard Time. Here is the latest forecast for the following area in Arizona, Central Phoenix, issued at 11:31 a.m. Mountain Standard Time. Today, sunny. Highs 100 to 105. South wind 5 to 10 miles per hour in the morning, becoming west in the afternoon. Tonight, clear. Lows 69 to 77. West wind 5 to 10 miles per hour. Wednesday, sunny. Highs 103 to 107. Light wind in the morning, becoming west 5 to 10 miles per hour in the afternoon. Wednesday night, clear. Lows 71 to 78. West wind 10 to 15 miles per hour in the evening, becoming southeast 5 to 10 miles per hour after midnight. Thursday, sunny. Highs 103 to 107. Southeast wind around 5 miles per hour in the morning, becoming southwest 10 to 15 miles per hour in the afternoon. Thursday night, clear. Lows 70 to 76. Friday, sunny. Highs 101 to 107. Friday night, clear. Lows 69 to 75. Saturday, sunny. Highs 100 to 106. Saturday night, partly cloudy. Lows 69 to 75. Sunday, partly sunny. Highs 98 to 104. Sunday night, mostly clear. Lows 67 to 74. Monday, sunny. Highs 99 to 105. Here is the synopsis for Southeast California, Southwest, and South Central Arizona. Slightly above normal temperatures with areas of moderate heat risk will prevail throughout the week before retreating closer to normal over the weekend. Other than a slight chance of a thunderstorm in eastern Arizona during the middle of the week, dry conditions under mostly sunny skies will prevail the next several days. Locally breezy conditions will develop late in the week and this weekend, particularly across the lower Colorado River Valley and higher terrain communities. 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The current time is 1:08 p.m. Mountain Standard Time. Here is the latest forecast for the following area
in Arizona, Central Phoenix, issued at 11:31 a.m. Mountain Standard Time. Today, sunny. Highs 100 to 105. South wind 5 to 10 miles per hour in the morning, becoming west in the afternoon. Tonight, clear. Lows 69 to 77. West wind 5 to 10 miles per hour. Wednesday, sunny. Highs 103 to 107. Light wind in the morning, becoming west 5 to 10 miles per hour in the afternoon. Wednesday night, clear. Lows 71 to 78. West wind 10 to 15 miles per hour in the evening, becoming southeast 5 to 10 miles per hour after midnight. Thursday, sunny. Highs 103 to 107. Southeast wind around 5 miles per hour in the morning, becoming southwest 10 to 15 miles per hour in the afternoon. Thursday night, clear. Lows 70 to 76. Friday, sunny. Highs 101 to 107. Friday night, clear. Lows 69 to 75. Saturday, sunny. Highs 100 to 106. Saturday night, partly cloudy. Lows 69 to 75. Sunday, partly sunny. Highs 98 to 104. Sunday night, mostly clear. Lows 67 to 74. Monday, sunny. Highs 99 to 105. Here is the synopsis for Southeast California, Southwest, and South Central Arizona. Slightly above normal temperatures with areas of moderate heat risk will prevail throughout the week before retreating closer to normal over the weekend. Other than a slight chance of a thunderstorm in eastern Arizona during the middle of the week, dry conditions under mostly sunny skies will prevail the next several days. Locally breezy conditions will develop late in the week and this weekend, particularly across the lower Colorado River Valley and higher terrain communities. 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The current time is 1:11 p.m. Mountain Standard Time. Here is the 1 p.m. Mountain Standard Time observation for Phoenix, on Tuesday, June 2nd. At Sky Harbor, it was mostly sunny. Visibility 10 miles. Temperature was 101 degrees, dew point 33, relative humidity 9%. Wind was southwest, at 6 miles an hour. And the pressure was 29.86 inches, and falling. Other observations for South Central Arizona, including the greater Phoenix area, skies ranged from sunny to mostly sunny. It was 99 at Buckeye, 100 at Glendale, 98 at Luke Air Force Base, 99 at Deer Valley, and 98 at Scottsdale Airport. Falcon Field reported 98, Mesa Gateway reported 99, Chandler reported 99, Casa Grande reported 97, and Gila Bend reported 101. Observations for northern Arizona, it was 90 at Kingman. It was sunny, with a temperature of 76 at Flagstaff, 79 at the Grand Canyon, 86 at Prescott, 86 at Payson, and 91 at Page. It was mostly sunny, with a temperature of 86 at Winslow, and 82 at Cholo. At Window Rock, wind was southwest gusting to 25 miles an hour. Observations for southern Arizona, skies ranged from sunny to mostly sunny. It was 95 at Tucson, 99 at Yuma, 90 at Nogales, and 91 at Sierra Vista. Observations for Southern California, skies ranged from sunny to mostly sunny. It was 68 at Los Angeles Airport, 69 at San Diego, and 99 at Blythe. Regional observations, it was mostly sunny. It was 95 at Las Vegas, 80 at Salt Lake City, 87 at Albuquerque, and 95 at El Paso. Once again, at 1 p.m. in Phoenix, under mostly sunny skies. The Sky Harbor temperature was 101 degrees. Here is the latest forecast. For the following area, in Arizona, Central Phoenix,
issued at 11:31 a.m. Mountain Standard Time. Today, sunny. Highs 100 to 105. South wind 5 to 10 miles per hour in the morning, becoming west in the afternoon. Tonight, clear. Lows 69 to 77. West wind 5 to 10 miles per hour. Wednesday, sunny. Highs 103 to 107. Light wind in the morning, becoming west 5 to 10 miles per hour in the afternoon. Wednesday night, clear. Lows 71 to 78. West wind 10 to 15 miles per hour in the evening, becoming southeast 5 to 10 miles per hour after midnight. Thursday, sunny. Highs 103 to 107. Southeast wind around 5 miles per hour in the morning, becoming southwest 10 to 15 miles per hour in the afternoon. Thursday night, clear. Lows 70 to 76. Friday, sunny. Highs 101 to 107. Friday night, clear. Lows 69 to 75. Saturday, sunny. Highs 100 to 106. Saturday night, partly cloudy. Lows 69 to 75. Sunday, partly sunny. Highs 98 to 104. Sunday night, mostly clear. Lows 67 to 74. Monday, sunny. Highs 99 to 105. Here is the synopsis for Southeast California, Southwest, and South Central Arizona. Slightly above normal temperatures with areas of moderate heat risk will prevail throughout the week before retreating closer to normal over the weekend. Other than a slight chance of a thunderstorm in eastern Arizona during the middle of the week, dry conditions under mostly sunny skies will prevail the next several days. Locally breezy conditions will develop late in the week and this weekend, particularly across the lower Colorado River Valley and higher terrain communities. 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The current time is 1:16 p.m. Mountain Standard Time. Here is the 1 p.m. Mountain Standard Time observation for Phoenix on Tuesday, June 2nd. At Sky Harbor, it was mostly sunny. Visibility 10 miles. Temperature was 101 degrees, dew point 33, relative humidity 9%. Wind was southwest, at 6 miles an hour. And the pressure was 29.86 inches, and falling. Other observations for South Central Arizona, including the greater Phoenix area, skies ranged from sunny to mostly sunny. It was 99 at Buckeye, 100 at Glendale, 98 at Luke Air Force Base, 99 at Deer Valley, and 98 at Scottsdale Airport. Falcon Field reported 98, Mesa Gateway reported 99, Chandler reported 99, Casa Grande reported 97, and Gila Bend reported 101. Observations for Northern Arizona, it was 90 at Kingman. It was sunny, with a temperature of 76 at Flagstaff, 79 at the Grand Canyon, 86 at Prescott, 86 at Payson, and 91 at Page. It was mostly sunny, with a temperature of 86 at Winslow, and 82 at Cholo. At Window Rock, wind was southwest gusting to 25 miles an hour. Observations for Southern Arizona, skies ranged from sunny to mostly sunny. It was 95 at Tucson, 99 at Yuma, 90 at Nogales, and 91 at Sierra Vista. Observations for Southern California, skies ranged from sunny to mostly sunny. It was 68 at Los Angeles Airport, 69 at San Diego, and 99 at Blythe. Regional observations, it was mostly sunny. It was 95 at Las Vegas, 80 at Salt Lake City, 87 at Albuquerque, and 95 at El Paso. Once again, at 1 p.m. in Phoenix, under mostly sunny skies. The Sky Harbor temperature was 101 degrees. Here is the latest forecast. For the following area, in Arizona, Central Phoenix, issued at 11:31 a.m. Mountain Standard Time. Today,
Sunny. Highs 100 to 105. South wind 5 to 10 miles per hour in the morning, becoming west in the afternoon. Tonight, clear. Lows 69 to 77. West wind 5 to 10 miles per hour. Wednesday, sunny. Highs 103 to 107. Light wind in the morning, becoming west 5 to 10 miles per hour in the afternoon. Wednesday night, clear. Lows 71 to 78. West wind 10 to 15 miles per hour in the evening, becoming southeast 5 to 10 miles per hour after midnight. Thursday, sunny. Highs 103 to 107. Southeast wind around 5 miles per hour in the morning, becoming southwest 10 to 15 miles per hour in the afternoon. Thursday night, clear. Lows 70 to 76. Friday, sunny. Highs 101 to 107. Friday night, clear. Lows 69 to 75. Saturday, sunny. Highs 100 to 106. Saturday night, partly cloudy. Lows 69 to 75. Sunday, partly sunny. Highs 98 to 104. Sunday night, mostly clear. Lows 67 to 74. Monday, sunny. Highs 99 to 105. Here is the synopsis for Southeast California, Southwest, and South Central Arizona. Slightly above normal temperatures with areas of moderate heat risk will prevail throughout the week before retreating closer to normal over the weekend. Other than a slight chance of a thunderstorm in eastern Arizona during the middle of the week, dry conditions under mostly sunny skies will prevail the next several days. Locally breezy conditions will develop late in the week and this weekend, particularly across the lower Colorado River Valley and higher terrain communities. 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The current time is 1:21 p.m. Mountain Standard Time. Here is the 1 p.m. Mountain Standard Time observation for Phoenix, on Tuesday, June 2nd. At Sky Harbor, it was mostly sunny. Visibility 10 miles. Temperature was 101 degrees, dew point 33, relative humidity 9%. Wind was southwest, at 6 miles an hour. And the pressure was 29.86 inches, and falling. Other observations for South Central Arizona, including the greater Phoenix area, skies ranged from sunny to mostly sunny. It was 99 at Buckeye, 100 at Glendale, 98 at Luke Air Force Base, 99 at Deer Valley, and 98 at Scottsdale Airport. Falcon Field reported 98, Mesa Gateway reported 99, Chandler reported 99, Casa Grande reported 97, and Gila Bend reported 101. Observations for northern Arizona, it was 90 at Kingman. It was sunny, with a temperature of 76 at Flagstaff, 79 at the Grand Canyon, 86 at Prescott, 86 at Payson, and 91 at Page. It was mostly sunny, with a temperature of 86 at Winslow, and 82 at Shiloh. At Window Rock, wind was southwest gusting to 25 miles an hour. Observations for southern Arizona, skies ranged from sunny to mostly sunny. It was 95 at Tucson, 99 at Yuma, 90 at Nogales, and 91 at Sierra Vista. Observations for Southern California, skies ranged from sunny to mostly sunny. It was 68 at Los Angeles Airport, 69 at San Diego, and 99 at Blythe. Regional observations, it was mostly sunny. It was 95 at Las Vegas, 80 at Salt Lake City, 87 at Albuquerque, and 95 at El Paso. Once again, at 1 p.m. in Phoenix, under mostly sunny skies. The Sky Harbor temperature was 101 degrees. Here is the latest forecast. For the following area, in Arizona, Central Phoenix, issued at 11:31 a.m. Mountain Standard Time. Today, sunny. Highs 100 to 105.
south wind 5 to 10 miles per hour in the morning, becoming west in the afternoon. Tonight, clear. Lows 69 to 77. West wind 5 to 10 miles per hour. Wednesday, sunny. Highs 103 to 107. Light wind in the morning, becoming west 5 to 10 miles per hour in the afternoon. Wednesday night, clear. Lows 71 to 78. West wind 10 to 15 miles per hour in the evening, becoming southeast 5 to 10 miles per hour after midnight. Thursday, sunny. Highs 103 to 107. Southeast wind around 5 miles per hour in the morning, becoming southwest 10 to 15 miles per hour in the afternoon. Thursday night, clear. Lows 70 to 76. Friday, sunny. Highs 101 to 107. Friday night, clear. Lows 69 to 75. Saturday, sunny. Highs 100 to 106. Saturday night, partly cloudy. Lows 69 to 75. Sunday, partly sunny. Highs 98 to 104. Sunday night, mostly clear. Lows 67 to 74. Monday, sunny. Highs 99 to 105. Here is the synopsis for Southeast California, Southwest, and South Central Arizona. Slightly above normal temperatures with areas of moderate heat risk will prevail throughout the week before retreating closer to normal over the weekend. Other than a slight chance of a thunderstorm in eastern Arizona during the middle of the week, dry conditions under mostly sunny skies will prevail the next several days. Locally breezy conditions will develop late in the week and this weekend, particularly across the lower Colorado River Valley and higher terrain communities. 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The current time is 1:26 p.m. Mountain Standard Time. Here is the 1 p.m. Mountain Standard Time observation for Phoenix, on Tuesday, June 2nd. At Sky Harbor, it was mostly sunny. Visibility 10 miles. Temperature was 101 degrees, dew point 33, relative humidity 9%. Wind was southwest, at 6 miles an hour. And the pressure was 29.86 inches, and falling. Other observations for South Central Arizona, including the greater Phoenix area, skies ranged from sunny to mostly sunny. It was 99 at Buckeye, 100 at Glendale, 98 at Luke Air Force Base, 99 at Deer Valley, and 98 at Scottsdale Airport. Falcon Field reported 98, Mesa Gateway reported 99, Chandler reported 99, Casa Grande reported 97, and Gila Bend reported 101. Observations for northern Arizona, it was 90 at Kingman. It was sunny, with a temperature of 76 at Flagstaff, 79 at the Grand Canyon, 86 at Prescott, 86 at Payson, and 91 at Page. It was mostly sunny, with a temperature of 86 at Winslow, and 82 at Cholo. At Window Rock, wind was southwest gusting to 25 miles an hour. Observations for southern Arizona, skies ranged from sunny to mostly sunny. It was 95 at Tucson, 99 at Yuma, 90 at Nogales, and 91 at Sierra Vista. Observations for Southern California, skies ranged from sunny to mostly sunny. It was 68 at Los Angeles Airport, 69 at San Diego, and 99 at Blythe. Regional observations, it was mostly sunny. It was 95 at Las Vegas, 80 at Salt Lake City, 87 at Albuquerque, and 95 at El Paso. Once again, at 1 p.m. in Phoenix, under mostly sunny skies. The Sky Harbor temperature was 101 degrees. Here is the latest forecast. For the following area, in Arizona, Central Phoenix, issued at 11:31 a.m. Mountain Standard Time. Today, sunny. Highs 100 to 105.
South wind 5 to 10 miles per hour in the morning, becoming west in the afternoon. Tonight, clear. Lows 69 to 77. West wind 5 to 10 miles per hour. Wednesday, sunny. Highs 103 to 107. Light wind in the morning, becoming west 5 to 10 miles per hour in the afternoon. Wednesday night, clear. Lows 71.

59 to 75. Saturday, sunny. Highs 100 to 106. Saturday night, partly cloudy. Lows 69 to 75. Sunday, partly sunny. Highs 98 to 104. Sunday night, mostly clear. Lows 67 to 74. Monday, sunny. Highs 99 to 105. Here is the synopsis for Southeast California, Southwest, and South Central Arizona. Slightly above normal temperatures with areas of moderate heat risk will prevail throughout the week before retreating closer to normal over the weekend. Other than a slight chance of a thunderstorm in eastern Arizona during the middle of the week, dry conditions under mostly sunny skies will prevail the next several days. Locally breezy conditions will develop late in the week and this weekend, particularly across the lower Colorado River Valley and higher terrain communities. 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The current time is 1:31 p.m. Mountain Standard Time. Here is the 1 p.m. Mountain Standard Time observation for Phoenix, on Tuesday, June 2nd. At Sky Harbor, it was mostly sunny. Visibility 10 miles. Temperature was 101 degrees, dew point 33, relative humidity 9%. Wind was southwest, at 6 miles an hour. And the pressure was 29.86 inches, and falling. Other observations for South Central Arizona including the greater Phoenix area, skies ranged from sunny to mostly sunny. It was 99 at Buckeye, 100 at Glendale, 98 at Luke Air Force Base, 99 at Deer Valley, and 98 at Scottsdale Airport. Falcon Field reported 98, Mesa Gateway reported 99, Chandler reported 99, Casa Grande reported 97, and Gila Bend reported 101. Observations for northern Arizona, it was 90 at Kingman. It was sunny, with a temperature of 76 at Flagstaff, 79 at the Grand Canyon, 86 at Prescott, 86 at Payson, and 91 at Page. It was mostly sunny, with a temperature of 86 at Winslow, and 82 at Cholo. At Window Rock, wind was southwest gusting to 25 miles an hour. Observations for southern Arizona, skies ranged from sunny to mostly sunny. It was 95 at Tucson, 99 at Yuma, 90 at Nogales, and 91 at Sierra Vista. Observations for Southern California, skies ranged from sunny to mostly sunny. It was 68 at Los Angeles Airport, 69 at Stations, it was mostly sunny. It was 95 at Las Vegas, 80 at Salt Lake City, 87 at Albuquerque, and 95 at El Paso. Once again, at 1 p.m. in Phoenix, under mostly sunny skies. The Sky Harbor temperature was 101 degrees. Here is the latest forecast. For the following area, in Arizona, Central Phoenix, issued at 11:31 a.m. Mountain Standard Time. Today, sunny. Highs 100 to 105. South wind 5 to 10 miles per hour in the morning becoming west in the afternoon. Tonight, clear. Lows 69 to 77. West wind 5 to 10 miles per hour. Wednesday, sunny. Highs 103 to 107. Light wind in the morning becoming west 5 to 10 miles per hour in the afternoon. Wednesday night, clear. Lows 71 to 78. West wind 10 to 15 miles per hour in the evening becoming southeast 5 to 10 miles per hour after midnight. Thursday, sunny. Highs 103 to 107. Southeast wind around 5 miles per hour in the morning becoming southwest 10 to 15 miles per hour in the afternoon. Thursday night, clear. Lows 70 to 76. Friday, sunny. Highs 101 to 107. Friday night, clear. Lows 69 to 75. Saturday, sunny. Highs 100 to 106. Saturday night, partly

Lows 69 to 75. Sunday, partly sunny. Highs 98 to 104. Sunday night, mostly clear. Lows 67 to 74. Monday, sunny. Highs 99 to 105. Here is the synopsis for Southeast California, Southwest, and South Central Arizona. Slightly above normal temperatures with areas of moderate heat risk will prevail throughout the week before retreating closer to normal over the weekend. Other than a slight chance of a thunderstorm in eastern Arizona during the middle of the week, dry conditions under mostly sunny skies will prevail the next several days. Locally breezy conditions will develop late in the week and this weekend, particularly across the lower Colorado River Valley and higher terrain communities. 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The current time is 1:36 p.m. Mountain Standard Time. Here is the 1 p.m. Mountain Standard Time observation for Phoenix, on Tuesday, June 2nd. At Sky Harbor, it was mostly sunny. Visibility 10 miles. Temperature was 101 degrees, dew point 33, relative humidity 9%. Wind was southwest, at 6 miles an hour. And the pressure was 29.86 inches, and falling. Other observations for South Central Arizona including the Greater Phoenix area, skies ranged from sunny to mostly sunny. It was 99 at Buckeye, 100 at Glendale, 98 at Luke Air Force Base, 99 at Deer Valley, and 98 at Scottsdale Airport. Falcon Field reported 98, Mesa Gateway reported 99, Chandler reported 99, Casa Grande reported 97, and Gila Bend reported 101. Observations for Northern Arizona, it was 90 at Kingman. It was sunny, with a temperature of 76 at Flagstaff, 79 at the Grand Canyon, 86 at Prescott, 86 at Payson, and 91 at Page. It was mostly sunny, with a temperature of 86 at Winslow, and 82 at Shiloh. At Window Rock, wind was southwest gusting to 25 miles an hour. Observations for Southern Arizona, skies ranged from sunny to mostly sunny. It was 95 at Tucson, 99 at Yuma, 90 at Nogales, and 91 at Sierra Vista. Observations for Southern California, skies ranged from sunny to mostly sunny. It was 68 at Los Angeles Airport, 69 at San Diego, and 99 at Blythe. Regional observations, it was mostly sunny. It was 95 at Las Vegas, 80 at Salt Lake City, 87 at Albuquerque, and 95 at El Paso. Once again, at 1 p.m. in Phoenix, under mostly sunny skies. The Sky Harbor temperature was 101 degrees. Here is the latest forecast. For the following area, in Arizona, Central Phoenix, issued at 11:31 a.m. Mountain Standard Time. Today, sunny. Highs 100 to 105. South wind 5 to 10 miles per hour in the morning becoming west in the afternoon. Tonight, clear. Lows 69 to 77. West wind 5 to 10 miles per hour. Wednesday, sunny. Highs 103 to 107. Light wind in the morning becoming west 5 to 10 miles per hour in the afternoon. Wednesday night, clear. Lows 71 to 78. West wind 10 to 15 miles per hour in the evening becoming southeast 5 to 10 miles per hour after midnight. Thursday, sunny. Highs 103 to 107. Southeast wind around 5 miles per hour in the morning becoming southwest 10 to 15 miles per hour in the afternoon. Thursday night, clear. Lows 70 to 76. Friday, sunny. Highs 101 to 107. Friday night, clear. Lows 69 to 75. Saturday, sunny. Highs 100 to 106. Saturday night, partly cloudy. Lows 69 to 75. Sunday, partly sunny.
highs 98 to 104. Sunday night, mostly clear. Lows 67 to 74. Monday, sunny. Highs 99 to 105. Here is the synopsis for Southeast California, Southwest, and South Central Arizona. Slightly above normal temperatures with areas of moderate heat risk will prevail throughout the week before retreating closer to normal over the weekend. Other than a slight chance of a thunderstorm in eastern Arizona during the middle of the week, dry conditions under mostly sunny skies will prevail the next several days. Locally breezy conditions will develop late in the week and this weekend, particularly across the lower Colorado River Valley and higher terrain communities. 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The current time is 1:41 p.m. Mountain Standard Time. Here is the 1 p.m. Mountain Standard Time observation for Phoenix, on Tuesday, June 2nd. At Sky Harbor, it was mostly sunny. Visibility 10 miles. Temperature was 101 degrees, dew point 33, relative humidity 9%. Wind was southwest, at 6 miles an hour. And the pressure was 29.86 inches, and falling. Other observations for South Central Arizona including the Greater Phoenix area, skies ranged from sunny to mostly sunny. It was 99 at Buckeye, 100 at Glendale, 98 at Luke Air Force Base, 99 at Deer Valley, and 98 at Scottsdale Airport. Falcon Field reported 98, Mesa Gateway reported 99, Chandler reported 99, Casa Grande reported 97, and Gila Bend reported 101. Observations for Northern Arizona, it was 90 at Kingman. It was sunny, with a temperature of 76 at Flagstaff, 79 at the Grand Canyon, 86 at Prescott, 86 at Payson, and 91 at Page. It was mostly sunny, with a temperature of 86 at Winslow, and 82 at Cholo. At Window Rock, wind was southwest gusting to 25 miles an hour. Observations for Southern Arizona, skies ranged from sunny to mostly sunny. It was 95 at Tucson, 99 at Yuma, 90 at Nogales, and 91 at Sierra Vista. Observations for Southern California, skies ranged from sunny to mostly sunny. It was 68 at Los Angeles Airport, 69 at San Diego, and 99 at Blythe. Regional observations, it was mostly sunny. It was 95 at Las Vegas, 80 at Salt Lake City, 87 at Albuquerque, and 95 at El Paso. Once again, at 1 p.m. in Phoenix, under mostly sunny skies. The Sky Harbor temperature was 101 degrees. Here is the latest forecast. For the following area, in Arizona, Central Phoenix, issued at 11:31 a.m. Mountain Standard Time. Today, sunny. Highs 100 to 105. South wind 5 to 10 miles per hour in the morning becoming west in the afternoon. Tonight, clear. Lows 69 to 77. West wind 5 to 10 miles per hour. Wednesday, sunny. Highs 103 to 107. Light wind in the morning becoming west 5 to 10 miles per hour in the afternoon. Wednesday night, clear. Lows 71 to 78. West wind 10 to 15 miles per hour in the evening becoming southeast 5 to 10 miles per hour after midnight. Thursday, sunny. Highs 103 to 107. Southeast wind around 5 miles per hour in the morning becoming southwest 10 to 15 miles per hour in the afternoon. Thursday night, clear. Lows 70 to 76. Friday, sunny. Highs 101 to 107. Friday night, clear. Lows 69 to 75. Saturday, sunny. Highs 100 to 106. Saturday night, partly cloudy. Lows 69 to 75. Sunday, partly sunny. Highs 98 to 104. Sunday night,
mostly clear. Low 67 to 74. Monday, sunny. Highs 99 to 105. Here is the synopsis for Southeast California, Southwest, and South Central Arizona. Slightly above normal temperatures with areas of moderate heat risk will prevail throughout the week before retreating closer to normal over the weekend. Other than a slight chance of a thunderstorm in eastern Arizona during the middle of the week, dry conditions under mostly sunny skies will prevail the next several days. Locally breezy conditions will develop late in the week and this weekend, particularly across the lower Colorado River Valley and higher terrain communities. 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The current time is 1:46 p.m. Mountain Standard Time. Here is the 1 p.m. Mountain Standard Time observation for Phoenix, on Tuesday, June 2nd. At Sky Harbor, it was mostly sunny. Visibility 10 miles. Temperature was 101 degrees, dew point 33, relative humidity 9%. Wind was southwest, at 6 miles an hour. And the pressure was 29.86 inches, and falling. Other observations for South Central Arizona including the greater Phoenix area, skies ranged from sunny to mostly sunny. It was 99 at Buckeye, 100 at Glendale, 98 at Luke Air Force Base, 99 at Deer Valley, and 98 at Scottsdale Airport. Falcon Field reported 98, Mesa Gateway reported 99, Chandler reported 99, Casa Grande reported 97, and Gila Bend reported 101. Observations for Northern Arizona, it was 90 at Kingman. It was sunny, with a temperature of 76 at Flagstaff, 79 at the Grand Canyon, 86 at Prescott, 86 at Payson, and 91 at Page. It was mostly sunny, with a temperature of 86 at Winslow, and 82 at Cholo. At Window Rock, wind was southwest gusting to 25 miles an hour. Observations for Southern Arizona, skies ranged from sunny to mostly sunny. It was 95 at Tucson, 99 at Yuma, 90 at Nogales, and 91 at Sierra Vista. Observations for Southern California, skies ranged from sunny to mostly sunny. It was 68 at Los Angeles Airport, 69 at San Diego, and 99 at Blythe. Regional observations, it was mostly sunny. It was 95 at Las Vegas, 80 at Salt Lake City, 87 at Albuquerque, and 95 at El Paso. Once again, at 1 p.m. in Phoenix, under mostly sunny skies. The Sky Harbor temperature was 101 degrees. Here is the latest forecast. For the following area, in Arizona, Central Phoenix, issued at 11:31 a.m. Mountain Standard Time. Today, sunny. Highs 100 to 105. South wind 5 to 10 miles per hour in the morning becoming west in the afternoon. Tonight, clear. Lows 69 to 77. West wind 5 to 10 miles per hour. Wednesday, sunny. Highs 103 to 107. Light wind in the morning becoming west 5 to 10 miles per hour in the afternoon. Wednesday night, clear. Lows 71 to 78. West wind 10 to 15 miles per hour in the evening becoming southeast 5 to 10 miles per hour after midnight. Thursday, sunny. Highs 103 to 107. Southeast wind around 5 miles per hour in the morning becoming southwest 10 to 15 miles per hour in the afternoon. Thursday night, clear. Lows 70 to 76. Friday, sunny. Highs 101 to 107. Friday night, clear. Lows 69 to 75. Saturday, sunny. Highs 100 to 106. Saturday night, partly cloudy. Lows 69 to 75. Sunday, partly sunny. Highs 98 to 104. Sunday night, mostly clear. Low 67 to 74.
Monday, sunny. Highs 99 to 105. Here is the synopsis for Southeast California, Southwest, and South Central Arizona. Slightly above normal temperatures with areas of moderate heat risk will prevail throughout the week before retreating closer to normal over the weekend. Other than a slight chance of a thunderstorm in eastern Arizona during the middle of the week, dry conditions under mostly sunny skies will prevail the next several days. Locally breezy conditions will develop late in the week and this weekend, particularly across the lower Colorado River Valley and higher terrain communities. 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The current time is 1:50 p.m. Mountain Standard Time. Here is the 1 p.m. Mountain Standard Time observation for Phoenix on Tuesday, June 2nd. At Sky Harbor, it was mostly sunny. Visibility 10 miles. Temperature was 101 degrees, dew point 33, relative humidity 9%. Wind was southwest, at 6 miles an hour. And the pressure was 29.86 inches, and falling. Other observations for South Central Arizona, including the greater Phoenix area, skies ranged from sunny to mostly sunny. It was 99 at Buckeye, 100 at Glendale, 98 at Luke Air Force Base, 99 at Deer Valley, and 98 at Scottsdale Airport. Falcon Field reported 98, Mesa Gateway reported 99, Chandler reported 99, Casa Grande reported 97, and Gila Bend reported 101. Observations for Northern Arizona, it was 90 at Kingman. It was sunny, with a temperature of 76 at Flagstaff, 79 at the Grand Canyon, 86 at Prescott, 86 at Payson, and 91 at Page. It was mostly sunny, with a temperature of 86 at Winslow, and 82 at Cholo. At Window Rock, wind was southwest gusting to 25 miles an hour. Observations for Southern Arizona, skies ranged from sunny to mostly sunny. It was 95 at Tucson, 99 at Yuma, 90 at Nogales, and 91 at Sierra Vista. Observations for Southern California, skies ranged from sunny to mostly sunny. It was 68 at Los Angeles Airport, 69 at San Diego, and 99 at Blythe. Regional observations, it was mostly sunny. It was 95 at Las Vegas, 80 at Salt Lake City, 87 at Albuquerque, and 95 at El Paso. Once again, at 1 p.m. in Phoenix, under mostly sunny skies. The Sky Harbor temperature was 101 degrees. Here is the latest forecast. For the following area, in Arizona, Central Phoenix, issued at 11:31 a.m. Mountain Standard Time. Today, sunny. Highs 100 to 105. South wind 5 to 10 miles per hour in the morning, becoming west in the afternoon. Tonight, clear. Lows 69 to 77. West wind 5 to 10 miles per hour. Wednesday, sunny. Highs 103 to 107. Light wind in the morning, becoming west 5 to 10 miles per hour in the afternoon. Wednesday night, clear. Lows 71 to 78. West wind 10 to 15 miles per hour in the evening, becoming southeast 5 to 10 miles per hour after midnight. Thursday, sunny. Highs 103 to 107. Southeast wind around 5 miles per hour in the morning, becoming southwest 10 to 15 miles per hour in the afternoon. Thursday night, clear. Lows 70 to 76. Friday, sunny. Highs 101 to 107. Friday night, clear. Lows 69 to 75. Saturday, sunny. Highs 100 to 106. Saturday night, partly cloudy. Lows 69 to 75. Sunday, partly sunny. Highs 98 to 104. Sunday night, mostly clear. Low 67 to 74. Monday, sunny. Highs 99 to 105.
Here is the synopsis for Southeast California, Southwest, and South Central Arizona. Slightly above normal temperatures with areas of moderate heat risk will prevail throughout the week before retreating closer to normal over the weekend. Other than a slight chance of a thunderstorm in eastern Arizona during the middle of the week, dry conditions under mostly sunny skies will prevail the next several days. Locally breezy conditions will develop late in the week and this weekend, particularly across the lower Colorado River Valley and higher terrain communities. 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The current time is 1:55 p.m. Mountain Standard Time. Here is the 1 p.m. Mountain Standard Time observation for Phoenix on Tuesday, June 2nd. At Sky Harbor, it was mostly sunny. Visibility 10 miles. Temperature was 101 degrees, dew point 33, relative humidity 9%. Wind was southwest, at 6 miles an hour. And the pressure was 29.86 inches, and falling. Other observations for South Central Arizona, including the greater Phoenix area, skies ranged from sunny to mostly sunny. It was 99 at Buckeye, 100 at Glendale, 98 at Luke Air Force Base, 99 at Deer Valley, and 98 at Scottsdale Airport. Falcon Field reported 98, Mesa Gateway reported 99, Chandler reported 99, Casa Grande reported 97, and Gila Bend reported 101. Observations for northern Arizona, it was 90 at Kingman. It was sunny, with a temperature of 76 at Flagstaff, 79 at the Grand Canyon, 86 at Prescott, 86 at Payson, and 91 at Page. It was mostly sunny, with a temperature of 86 at Winslow, and 82 at Cholo. At Window Rock, wind was southwest gusting to 25 miles an hour. Observations for southern Arizona, skies ranged from sunny to mostly sunny. It was 95 at Tucson, 99 at Yuma, 90 at Nogales, and 91 at Sierra Vista. Observations for Southern California, skies ranged from sunny to mostly sunny. It was 68 at Los Angeles Airport, 69 at San Diego, and 99 at Blythe. Regional observations, it was mostly sunny. It was 95 at Las Vegas, 80 at Salt Lake City, 87 at Albuquerque, and 95 at El Paso. Once again, at 1 p.m. in Phoenix, under mostly sunny skies. The Sky Harbor temperature was 101 degrees. Here is the latest forecast. For the following area, in Arizona, Central Phoenix, issued at 11:31 a.m. Mountain Standard Time. Today, sunny. Highs 100 to 105. South wind 5 to 10 miles per hour in the morning, becoming west in the afternoon. Tonight, clear. Lows 69 to 77. West wind 5 to 10 miles per hour. Wednesday, sunny. Highs 103 to 107. Light wind in the morning, becoming west 5 to 10 miles per hour in the afternoon. Wednesday night, clear. Lows 71 to 78. West wind 10 to 15 miles per hour in the evening, becoming southeast 5 to 10 miles per hour after midnight. Thursday, sunny. Highs 103 to 107. Southeast wind around 5 miles per hour in the morning, becoming southwest 10 to 15 miles per hour in the afternoon. Thursday night, clear. Lows 70 to 76. Friday, sunny. Highs 101 to 107. Friday night, clear. Lows 69 to 75. Saturday, sunny. Highs 100 to 106. Saturday night, partly cloudy. Lows 69 to 75. Sunday, partly sunny. Highs 98 to 104. Sunday night, mostly clear. Low 67 to 74. Monday, sunny. Highs 99 to 105. Here is the synopsis for Southeast California, Southwest,
in south central Arizona. Slightly above normal temperatures with areas of moderate heat risk will prevail throughout the week before retreating closer to normal over the weekend. Other than a slight chance of a thunderstorm in eastern Arizona during the middle of the week, dry conditions under mostly sunny skies will prevail the next several days. Locally breezy conditions will develop late in the week and this weekend, particularly across the lower Colorado River Valley and higher terrain communities. 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The current time is 2 p.m. Mountain Standard Time. Here is the latest forecast for the following area in Arizona, central Phoenix, issued at 11:31 a.m. Mountain Standard Time. Today, sunny. Highs 100 to 105. South wind 5 to 10 miles per hour in the morning, becoming west in the afternoon. Tonight, clear. Lows 69 to 77. West wind 5 to 10 miles per hour. Wednesday, sunny. Highs 103 to 107. Light wind in the morning, becoming west 5 to 10 miles per hour in the afternoon. Wednesday night, clear. Lows 71 to 78. West wind 10 to 15 miles per hour in the evening, becoming southeast 5 to 10 miles per hour after midnight. Thursday, sunny. Highs 103 to 107. Southeast wind around 5 miles per hour in the morning, becoming southwest 10 to 15 miles per hour in the afternoon. Thursday night, clear. Lows 70 to 76. Friday, sunny. Highs 101 to 107. Friday night, clear. Lows 69 to 75. Saturday, sunny. Highs 100 to 106. Saturday night, partly cloudy. Lows 69 to 75. Sunday, partly sunny. Highs 98 to 104. Sunday night, mostly clear. Lows 67 to 74. Monday, sunny. Highs 99 to 105. Here is the synopsis for Southeast California, Southwest, and South Central Arizona. Slightly above normal temperatures with areas of moderate heat risk will prevail throughout the week before retreating closer to normal over the weekend. Other than a slight chance of a thunderstorm in eastern Arizona during the middle of the week, dry conditions under mostly sunny skies will prevail the next several days. Locally breezy conditions will develop late in the week and this weekend, particularly across the lower Colorado River Valley and higher terrain communities. 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The current time is 2:03 p.m. Mountain Standard Time. Here is the latest forecast for the following area in Arizona, central Phoenix, issued at 11:31 a.m. Mountain Standard Time. Today, sunny. Highs 100 to 105. South wind 5 to 10 miles per hour in the morning, becoming west in the afternoon. Tonight, clear. Lows 69 to 77. West wind 5 to 10 miles per hour. Wednesday, sunny. Highs 103 to 107. Light wind in the morning, becoming west 5 to 10 miles per hour in the afternoon. Wednesday night, clear. Lows 71 to 78. West wind 10 to 15 miles per hour in the evening, becoming southeast 5 to 10 miles per hour after midnight. Thursday, sunny. Highs 103 to 107. Southeast wind around 5 miles per hour in the morning, becoming southwest 10 to 15 miles per hour in the afternoon. Thursday night, clear. Lows 70 to 76. Friday, sunny. Highs 101 to 107. Friday night, clear. Lows 69 to 75. Saturday, sunny. Highs 100 to 106. Saturday night,
partly cloudy. Lows 69 to 75. Sunday, partly sunny. Highs 98 to 104. Sunday night, mostly clear. Lows 67 to 74. Monday, sunny. Highs 99 to 105. Here is the synopsis for Southeast California, Southwest, and South Central Arizona. Slightly above normal temperatures with areas of moderate heat risk will prevail throughout the week before retreating closer to normal over the weekend. Other than a slight chance of a thunderstorm in eastern Arizona during the middle of the week, dry conditions under mostly sunny skies will prevail the next several days. Locally breezy conditions will develop late in the week and this weekend, particularly across the lower Colorado River Valley and higher terrain communities. 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The current time is 2:06 p.m. Mountain Standard Time. Here is the latest forecast. For the following area, in Arizona, Central Phoenix, issued at 11:31 a.m. Mountain Standard Time. Today, sunny. Highs 100 to 105. South wind 5 to 10 miles per hour in the morning, becoming west in the afternoon. Tonight, clear. Lows 69 to 77. West wind 5 to 10 miles per hour. Wednesday, sunny. Highs 103 to 107. Light wind in the morning, becoming west 5 to 10 miles per hour in the afternoon. Wednesday night, clear. Lows 71 to 78. West wind 10 to 15 miles per hour in the evening, becoming southeast 5 to 10 miles per hour after midnight. Thursday, sunny. Highs 103 to 107. Southeast wind around 5 miles per hour in the morning, becoming southwest 10 to 15 miles per hour in the afternoon. Thursday night, clear. Lows 70 to 76. Friday, sunny. Highs 101 to 107. Friday night, clear. Lows 69 to 75. Saturday, sunny. Highs 100 to 106. Saturday night, partly cloudy. Lows 69 to 75. Sunday, partly sunny. Highs 98 to 104. Sunday night, mostly clear. Lows 67 to 74. Monday, sunny. Highs 99 to 105. Here is the synopsis for Southeast California, Southwest, and South Central Arizona. Slightly above normal temperatures with areas of moderate heat risk will prevail throughout the week before retreating closer to normal over the weekend. Other than a slight chance of a thunderstorm in eastern Arizona during the middle of the week, dry conditions under mostly sunny skies will prevail the next several days. Locally breezy conditions will develop late in the week and this weekend, particularly across the lower Colorado River Valley and higher terrain communities. 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The current time is 2:08 p.m. Mountain Standard Time. Here is the latest forecast. For the following area, in Arizona, Central Phoenix, issued at 11:31 a.m. Mountain Standard Time. Today, sunny. Highs 100 to 105. South wind 5 to 10 miles per hour in the morning, becoming west in the afternoon. Tonight, clear. Lows 69 to 77. West wind 5 to 10 miles per hour. Wednesday, sunny. Highs 103 to 107. Light wind in the morning, becoming west 5 to 10 miles per hour in the afternoon. Wednesday night, clear. Lows 71 to 78. West wind 10 to 15 miles per hour in the evening, becoming southeast 5 to 10 miles per hour after midnight. Thursday, sunny. Highs 103 to 107.
southeast wind around 5 miles per hour in the morning, becoming southwest 10 to 15 miles per hour in the afternoon. Thursday night, clear. Lows 70 to 76. Friday, sunny. Highs 101 to 107. Friday night, clear. Lows 69 to 75. Saturday, sunny. Highs 100 to 106. Saturday night, partly cloudy. Lows 69 to 75. Sunday, partly sunny. Highs 98 to 104. Sunday night, mostly clear. Lows 67 to 74. Monday, sunny. Highs 99 to 105. Here is the synopsis for Southeast California, Southwest, and South Central Arizona. Slightly above normal temperatures with areas of moderate heat risk will prevail throughout the week before retreating closer to normal over the weekend. Other than a slight chance of a thunderstorm in eastern Arizona during the middle of the week, dry conditions under mostly sunny skies will prevail the next several days. Locally breezy conditions will develop late in the week and this weekend, particularly across the lower Colorado River Valley and higher terrain communities. 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The current time is 2:11 p.m. Mountain Standard Time. Here is the 2 p.m. Mountain Standard Time observation for Phoenix, on Tuesday, June 2nd. At Sky Harbor, it was mostly sunny. Visibility 10 miles. Temperature was 102 degrees, dew point 32, relative humidity 8%. Wind was southwest, at 12 miles an hour. And the pressure was 29.83 inches, and falling. Other observations for South Central Arizona including the greater Phoenix area, it was sunny. It was 100 at Buckeye, 100 at Glendale, 101 at Luke Air Force Base, 99 at Deer Valley, and 101 at Scottsdale Airport. Falcon Field reported 100, Mesa Gateway reported 100, Chandler reported 100, Casa Grande reported 99, and Gila Bend reported 102. Observations for northern Arizona, skies ranged from sunny to mostly sunny. It was 77 at Flagstaff, 93 at Kingman, 80 at the Grand Canyon, and 86 at Prescott. Payson reported 86, Page reported 92, Winslow reported 89, and Shoal reported 82. At Bullhead City, wind was south gusting to 25 miles an hour. At Kingman, wind was southwest gusting to 29 miles an hour. At Window Rock, wind was southwest gusting to 29 miles an hour. Observations for southern Arizona, skies ranged from sunny to mostly sunny. It was 96 at Tucson, 100 at Yuma, 92 at Nogales, and 90 at Sierra Vista. At Nogales, wind was southwest gusting to 28 miles an hour. Observations for Southern California, skies ranged from sunny to mostly sunny. It was 69 at Los Angeles Airport, 69 at San Diego, and 102 at Blythe. Regional observations, it was mostly sunny. It was 96 at Las Vegas, 80 at Salt Lake City, 89 at Albuquerque, and 96 at El Paso. Once again, at 2 p.m. in Phoenix, under mostly sunny skies. The Sky Harbor temperature was 102 degrees. Here is the latest forecast. For the following area, in Arizona, Central Phoenix, issued at 11:31 a.m. Mountain Standard Time. Today, sunny. Highs 100 to 105. South wind 5 to 10 miles per hour in the morning, becoming west in the afternoon. Tonight, clear. Lows 69 to 77. West wind 5 to 10 miles per hour. Wednesday, sunny. Highs 103 to 107. Light wind in the morning, becoming west 5 to 10 miles per hour in the afternoon. Wednesday night, clear. Lows 71 to 78.
West wind 10 to 15 miles per hour in the evening, becoming southeast 5 to 10 miles per hour after midnight. Thursday, sunny. Highs 103 to 107. Southeast wind around 5 miles per hour in the morning, becoming southwest 10 to 15 miles per hour in the afternoon. Thursday night, clear. Lows 70 to 76. Friday, sunny. Highs 101 to 107. Friday night, clear. Lows 69 to 75. Saturday, sunny. Highs 100 to 106. Saturday night, partly cloudy. Lows 69 to 75. Sunday, partly sunny. Highs 98 to 104. Sunday night, mostly clear. Lows 67 to 74. Monday, sunny. Highs 99 to 105. Here is the synopsis for Southeast California, Southwest, and South Central Arizona. Slightly above normal temperatures with areas of moderate heat risk will prevail throughout the week before retreating closer to normal over the weekend. Other than a slight chance of a thunderstorm in eastern Arizona during the middle of the week, dry conditions under mostly sunny skies will prevail the next several days. Locally breezy conditions will develop late in the week and this weekend, particularly across the lower Colorado River Valley and higher terrain communities. 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The current time is 2:16 p.m. Mountain Standard Time. Here is the 2 p.m. Mountain Standard Time observation for Phoenix on Tuesday, June 2nd. At Sky Harbor, it was mostly sunny. Visibility 10 miles. Temperature was 102 degrees, dew point 32, relative humidity 8%. Wind was southwest at 12 miles an hour. And the pressure was 29.83 inches and falling. Other observations for South Central Arizona, including the greater Phoenix area, it was sunny. It was 100 at Buckeye, 100 at Glendale, 101 at Luke Air Force Base, 99 at Deer Valley, and 101 at Scottsdale Airport. Falcon Field reported 100, Mesa Gateway reported 100, Chandler reported 100, Casa Grande reported 99, and Gila Bend reported 102. Observations for northern Arizona, skies ranged from sunny to mostly sunny. It was 77 at Flagstaff, 93 at Kingman, 80 at the Grand Canyon, and 86 at Prescott. Payson reported 86, Page reported 92, Winslow reported 89, and Sholo reported 82. At Bullhead City, wind was south gusting to 25 miles an hour. At Kingman, wind was southwest gusting to 29 miles an hour. At Window Rock, wind was southwest gusting to 29 miles an hour. Observations for southern Arizona, skies ranged from sunny to mostly sunny. It was 96 at Tucson, 100 at Yuma, 92 at Nogales, and 90 at Sierra Vista. At Nogales, wind was southwest gusting to 28 miles an hour. Observations for Southern California, skies ranged from sunny to mostly sunny. It was 69 at Los Angeles Airport, 69 at San Diego, and 102 at Blythe. Regional observations, it was mostly sunny. It was 96 at Las Vegas, 80 at Salt Lake City, 89 at Albuquerque, and 96 at El Paso. Once again, at 2 p.m. in Phoenix, under mostly sunny skies. The Sky Harbor temperature was 102 degrees. Here is the latest forecast. For the following area, in Arizona, Central Phoenix, issued at 11:31 a.m. Mountain Standard Time. Today, sunny. Highs 100 to 105. South wind 5 to 10 miles per hour in the morning, becoming west in the afternoon. Tonight, clear. Lows 69 to 77. West wind 5 to 10 miles per hour. Wednesday, sunny. Highs 103 to 107.
Light wind in the morning becoming west 5 to 10 miles per hour in the afternoon. Wednesday night, clear. Lows 71 to 78. West wind 10 to 15 miles per hour in the evening becoming southeast 5 to 10 miles per hour after midnight. Thursday, sunny. Highs 103 to 107. Southeast wind around 5 miles per hour in the morning becoming southwest 10 to 15 miles per hour in the afternoon. Thursday night, clear. Lows 70 to 76. Friday, sunny. Highs 101 to 107. Friday night, clear. Lows 69 to 75. Saturday, sunny. Highs 100 to 106. Saturday night, partly cloudy. Lows 69 to 75. Sunday, partly sunny. Highs 98 to 104. Sunday night, mostly clear. Lows 67 to 74. Monday, sunny. Highs 99 to 105. Here is the synopsis for Southeast California, Southwest, and South Central Arizona. Slightly above normal temperatures with areas of moderate heat risk will prevail throughout the week before retreating closer to normal over the weekend. Other than a slight chance of a thunderstorm in eastern Arizona during the middle of the week, dry conditions under mostly sunny skies will prevail the next several days. Locally breezy conditions will develop late in the week and this weekend, particularly across the lower Colorado River Valley and higher terrain communities. 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The current time is 2:21 p.m. Mountain Standard Time. Here is the 2 p.m. Mountain Standard Time observation for Phoenix, on Tuesday, June 2nd. At Sky Harbor, it was mostly sunny. Visibility 10 miles. Temperature was 102 degrees, dew point 32, relative humidity 8%. Wind was southwest, at 12 miles an hour. And the pressure was 29.83 inches, and falling. Other observations for South Central Arizona including the greater Phoenix area, it was sunny. It was 100 at Buckeye, 100 at Glendale, 101 at Luke Air Force Base, 99 at Deer Valley, and 101 at Scottsdale Airport. Falcon Field reported 100, Mesa Gateway reported 100, Chandler reported 100, Casa Grande reported 99, and Gila Bend reported 102. Observations for northern Arizona, skies ranged from sunny to mostly sunny. It was 77 at Flagstaff, 93 at Kingman, 80 at the Grand Canyon, and 86 at Prescott. Payson reported 86, Page reported 92, Winslow reported 89, and Shoal reported 82. At Bullhead City, wind was south gusting to 25 miles an hour. At Kingman, wind was southwest gusting to 29 miles an hour. At Window Rock, wind was southwest gusting to 29 miles an hour. Observations for southern Arizona, skies ranged from sunny to mostly sunny. It was 96 at Tucson, 100 at Yuma, 92 at Nogales, and 90 at Sierra Vista. At Nogales, wind was southwest gusting to 28 miles an hour. Observations for Southern California, skies ranged from sunny to mostly sunny. It was 69 at Los Angeles Airport, 69 at San Diego, and 102 at Blythe. Regional observations, it was mostly sunny. It was 96 at Las Vegas, 80 at Salt Lake City, 89 at Albuquerque, and 96 at El Paso. Once again, at 2 p.m. in Phoenix, under mostly sunny skies. The Sky Harbor temperature was 102 degrees. Here is the latest forecast. For the following area, in Arizona, Central Phoenix, issued at 11:31 a.m. Mountain Standard Time. Today, sunny. Highs 100 to 105. South wind 5 to 10 miles per hour in the morning becoming west in the afternoon. Tonight, clear. Lows 69 to 77.
West wind 5 to 10 miles per hour. Wednesday, sunny. Highs 103 to 107. Light wind in the morning becoming west 5 to 10 miles per hour in the afternoon. Wednesday night, clear. Lows 71 to 78. West wind 10 to 15 miles per hour in the evening becoming southeast 5 to 10 miles per hour after midnight. Thursday, sunny. Highs 103 to 107. Southeast wind around 5 miles per hour in the morning becoming southwest 10 to 15 miles per hour in the afternoon. Thursday night, clear. Lows 70 to 76. Friday, sunny. Highs 101 to 107. Friday night, clear. Lows 69 to 75. Saturday, sunny. Highs 100 to 106. Saturday night, partly cloudy. Lows 69 to 75. Sunday, partly sunny. Highs 98 to 104. Sunday night, mostly clear. Lows 67 to 74. Monday, sunny. Highs 99 to 105. Here is the synopsis for Southeast California, Southwest, and South Central Arizona. Slightly above normal temperatures with areas of moderate heat risk will prevail throughout the week before retreating closer to normal over the weekend. Other than a slight chance of a thunderstorm in eastern Arizona during the middle of the week, dry conditions under mostly sunny skies will prevail the next several days. Locally breezy conditions will develop late in the week and this weekend, particularly across the lower Colorado River Valley and higher terrain communities. 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The current time is 2:27 p.m. Mountain Standard Time. Here is the 2 p.m. Mountain Standard Time observation for Phoenix, on Tuesday, June 2nd. At Sky Harbor, it was mostly sunny. Visibility 10 miles. Temperature was 102 degrees, dew point 32, relative humidity 8%. Wind was southwest, at 12 miles an hour. And the pressure was 29.83 inches, and falling. Other observations for South Central Arizona including the Greater Phoenix area, it was sunny. It was 100 at Buckeye, 100 at Glendale, 101 at Luke Air Force Base, 99 at Deer Valley, and 101 at Scottsdale Airport. Falcon Field reported 100, Mesa Gateway reported 100, Chandler reported 100, Casa Grande reported 99, and Gila Bend reported 102. Observations for northern Arizona, skies ranged from sunny to mostly sunny. It was 77 at Flagstaff, 93 at Kingman, 80 at the Grand Canyon, and 86 at Prescott. Payson reported 86, Page reported 92, Winslow reported 89, and Shoal reported 82. At Bullhead City, wind was south gusting to 25 miles an hour. At Kingman, wind was southwest gusting to 29 miles an hour. At Window Rock, wind was southwest gusting to 29 miles an hour. Observations for southern Arizona, skies ranged from sunny to mostly sunny. It was 96 at Tucson, 100 at Yuma, 92 at Nogales, and 90 at Sierra Vista. At Nogales, wind was southwest gusting to 28 miles an hour. Observations for Southern California, skies ranged from sunny to mostly sunny. It was 69 at Los Angeles Airport, 69 at San Diego, and 102 at Blythe. Regional observations, it was mostly sunny. It was 96 at Las Vegas, 80 at Salt Lake City, 89 at Albuquerque, and 96 at El Paso. Once again, at 2 p.m. in Phoenix, under mostly sunny skies. The Sky Harbor temperature was 102 degrees. Here is the latest forecast. For the following area, in Arizona, Central Phoenix, issued at 11:31 a.m. Mountain Standard Time. Today, sunny. Highs 100 to 105.
South wind 5 to 10 miles per hour in the morning, becoming west in the afternoon. Tonight, clear. Lows 69 to 77. West wind 5 to 10 miles.

afternoon. Thursday night, clear. Lows 70 to 76. Friday, sunny. Highs 101 to 107. Friday night, clear. Lows 69 to 75. Saturday, sunny. Highs 100 to 106. Saturday night, partly cloudy. Lows 69 to 75. Sunday, partly sunny. Highs 98 to 104. Sunday night, mostly clear. Lows 67 to 74. Monday, sunny. Highs 99 to 105. Here is the synopsis for Southeast California, Southwest, and South Central Arizona. Slightly above normal temperatures with areas of moderate heat risk will prevail throughout the week before retreating closer to normal over the weekend. Other than a slight chance of a thunderstorm in eastern Arizona during the middle of the week, dry conditions under mostly sunny skies will prevail the next several days. Locally breezy conditions will develop late in the week and this weekend, particularly across the lower Colorado River Valley and higher terrain communities. 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The current time is 2:32 p.m. Mountain Standard Time. Here is the 2 p.m. Mountain Standard Time observation for Phoenix, on Tuesday, June 2nd. At Sky Harbor, it was mostly sunny. Visibility 10 miles. Temperature was 102 degrees, dew point 32, relative humidity 8%. Wind was southwest, at 12 miles an hour. And the pressure was 29.83 inches, and falling. Other observations for South Central Arizona including the greater Phoenix area, it was sunny. It was 100 at Buckeye, 100 at Glendale, 101 at Luke Air Force Base, 99 at Deer Valley, and 101 at Scottsdale Airport. Falcon Field reported 100, Mesa Gateway reported 100, Chandler reported 100, reported 99, and Gila Bend reported 102. Observations for northern Arizona, skies ranged from sunny to mostly sunny. It was 77 at Flagstaff, 93 at Kingman, 80 at the Grand Canyon, and 86 at Prescott. Payson reported 86, Page reported 92, Winslow reported 89, and Shoal reported 82. At Bullhead City, wind was south gusting to 25 miles an hour. At Kingman, wind was southwest gusting to 29 miles an hour. At Window Rock, wind was southwest gusting to 29 miles an hour. Observations for southern Arizona, skies ranged from sunny to mostly sunny. It was 96 at Tucson, 100 at Yuma, 92 at Nogales, and 90 at Sierra Vista. At Nogales, wind was southwest gusting to 28 miles an hour. Observations for Southern California, skies ranged from sunny to mostly sunny. It was 69 at Los Angeles Airport, 69 at San Diego, and 102 at Blythe. Regional observations, it was mostly sunny. It was 96 at Las Vegas, 80 at Salt Lake City, 89 at Albuquerque, and 96 at El Paso. Once again, at 2 p.m. in Phoenix, under mostly sunny skies. The Sky Harbor temperature was 102 degrees. Here is the latest forecast. For the following area, in Arizona, Central Phoenix, issued at 11:31 a.m. Mountain Standard Time. Today, sunny. Highs 100 to 105. South wind 5 to 10 miles per hour in the morning becoming west in the afternoon. Tonight, clear. Lows 69 to 77. West wind 5 to 10 miles per hour. Wednesday, sunny. Highs 103 to 107. Light wind in the morning becoming west 5 to 10 miles per hour in the afternoon. Wednesday night, clear. Lows 71 to 78. West wind 10 to 15 miles per hour in the evening becoming southeast 5 to 10 miles per hour after midnight. Thursday, sunny. Highs 103 to 107.

Friday night, clear. Lows 69 to 75. Saturday, sunny. Highs 100 to 106. Saturday night, partly cloudy. Lows 69 to 75. Sunday, partly sunny. Highs 98 to 104. Sunday night, mostly clear. Lows 67 to 74. Monday, sunny. Highs 99 to 105. Here is the synopsis for Southeast California, Southwest, and South Central Arizona. Slightly above normal temperatures with areas of moderate heat risk will prevail throughout the week before retreating closer to normal over the weekend. Other than a slight chance of a thunderstorm in eastern Arizona during the middle of the week, dry conditions under mostly sunny skies will prevail the next several days. Locally breezy conditions will develop late in the week and this weekend, particularly across the lower Colorado River Valley and higher terrain communities. 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The current time is 2:52 p.m. Mountain Standard Time. Here is the 2 p.m. Mountain Standard Time observation for Phoenix, on Tuesday, June 2nd. At Sky Harbor, it was mostly sunny. Visibility 10 miles. Temperature was 102 degrees, dew point 32, relative humidity 8%. Wind was southwest, at 12 miles an hour. And the pressure was 29.83 inches, and falling. Other observations for South Central Arizona including the Greater Phoenix area, it was sunny. It was 100 at Buckeye, 100 at Glendale, 101 at Luke Air Force Base, 99 at Deer Valley, and 101 at Scottsdale Airport. Falcon Field reported 100, Mesa Gateway reported 100, Chandler reported 100, Casa Grande reported 99, and Gila Bend reported 102. Observations for northern Arizona, skies ranged from sunny to mostly sunny. It was 77 at Flagstaff, 93 at Kingman, 80 at the Grand Canyon, and 86 at Prescott. Payson reported 86, Page reported 92, Winslow reported 89, and Shoal reported 82. At Bullhead City, wind was south gusting to 25 miles an hour. At Kingman, wind was southwest gusting to 29 miles an hour. At Window Rock, wind was southwest gusting to 29 miles an hour. Observations for southern Arizona, skies ranged from sunny to mostly sunny. It was 96 at Tucson, 100 at Yuma, 92 at Nogales, and 90 at Sierra Vista. At Nogales, wind was southwest gusting to 28 miles an hour. Observations for Southern California, skies ranged from sunny to mostly sunny. It was 69 at Los Angeles Airport, 69 at San Diego, and 102 at Blythe. Regional observations, it was mostly sunny. It was 96 at Las Vegas, 80 at Salt Lake City, 89 at Albuquerque, and 96 at El Paso. Once again, at 2 p.m. in Phoenix, under mostly sunny skies. The Sky Harbor temperature was 102 degrees. Here is the latest forecast. For the following area, in Arizona, Central Phoenix, issued at 11:31 a.m. Mountain Standard Time. Today, sunny. Highs 100 to 105. South wind 5 to 10 miles per hour in the morning becoming west in the afternoon. Tonight, clear. Lows 69 to 77. West wind 5 to 10 miles per hour. Wednesday, sunny. Highs 103 to 107. Light wind in the morning becoming west 5 to 10 miles per hour in the afternoon. Wednesday night, clear. Lows 71 to 78. West wind 10 to 15 miles per hour in the evening becoming southeast 5 to 10 miles per hour after midnight. Thursday, sunny. Highs 103 to 107. Southeast wind around 5 miles per hour in the morning becoming southwest 10 to 15 miles per hour in the afternoon. Thursday night,

lows 70 to 76. Friday, sunny. Highs 101 to 107. Friday night, clear. Lows 69 to 75. Saturday, sunny. Highs 100 to 106. Saturday night, partly cloudy. Lows 69 to 75. Sunday, partly sunny. Highs 98 to 104. Sunday night, mostly clear. Lows 67 to 74. Monday, sunny. Highs 99 to 105. Here is the synopsis for Southeast California, Southwest, and South Central Arizona. Slightly above normal temperatures with areas of moderate heat risk will prevail throughout the week before retreating closer to normal over the weekend. Other than a slight chance of a thunderstorm in eastern Arizona during the middle of the week, dry conditions under mostly sunny skies will prevail the next several days. Locally breezy conditions will develop late in the week and this weekend, particularly across the lower Colorado River Valley and higher terrain communities. 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The current time is 2:57 p.m. Mountain Standard Time. Here is the 2 p.m. Mountain Standard Time observation for Phoenix, on Tuesday, June 2nd. At Sky Harbor, it was mostly sunny. Visibility 10 miles. Temperature was 102 degrees, dew point 32, relative humidity 8%. Wind was southwest, at 12 miles an hour. And the pressure was 29.83 inches, and falling. Other observations for South Central Arizona including the Greater Phoenix area, it was sunny. It was 100 at Buckeye, 100 at Glendale, 101 at Luke Air Force Base, 99 at Deer Valley, and 101 at Scottsdale Airport. Falcon Field reported 100, Mesa Gateway reported 100, Chandler reported 100, Casa Grande reported 99, and Gila Bend reported 102. Observations for northern Arizona, skies ranged from sunny to mostly sunny. It was 77 at Flagstaff, 93 at Kingman, 80 at the Grand Canyon, and 86 at Prescott. Payson reported 86, Page reported 92, Winslow reported 89, and Shoal reported 82. At Bullhead City, wind was south gusting to 25 miles an hour. At Kingman, wind was southwest gusting to 29 miles an hour. At Window Rock, wind was southwest gusting to 29 miles an hour. Observations for southern Arizona, skies ranged from sunny to mostly sunny. It was 96 at Tucson, 100 at Yuma, 92 at Nogales, and 90 at Sierra Vista. At Nogales, wind was southwest gusting to 28 miles an hour. Observations for Southern California, skies ranged from sunny to mostly sunny. It was 69 at Los Angeles Airport, 69 at San Diego, and 102 at Blythe. Regional observations, it was mostly sunny. It was 96 at Las Vegas, 80 at Salt Lake City, 89 at Albuquerque, and 96 at El Paso. Once again, at 2 p.m. in Phoenix, under mostly sunny skies. The Sky Harbor temperature was 102 degrees. Here is the latest forecast. For the following area, in Arizona, Central Phoenix, issued at 11:31 a.m. Mountain Standard Time. Today, sunny. Highs 100 to 105. South wind 5 to 10 miles per hour in the morning becoming west in the afternoon. Tonight, clear. Lows 69 to 77. West wind 5 to 10 miles per hour. Wednesday, sunny. Highs 103 to 107. Light wind in the morning becoming west 5 to 10 miles per hour in the afternoon. Wednesday night, clear. Lows 71 to 78. West wind 10 to 15 miles per hour in the evening becoming southeast 5 to 10 miles per hour after midnight. Thursday, sunny. Highs 103 to 107.
southeast wind around 5 miles per hour in the morning, becoming southwest 10 to 15 miles per hour in the afternoon. Thursday night, clear. Lows 70 to 76. Friday, sunny. Highs 101 to 107. Friday night, clear. Lows 69 to 75. Saturday, sunny. Highs 100 to 106. Saturday night, partly cloudy. Lows 69 to 75. Sunday, partly sunny. Highs 98 to 104. Sunday night, mostly clear. Lows 67 to 74. Monday, sunny. Highs 99 to 105. Here is the synopsis for Southeast California, Southwest, and South Central Arizona. Slightly above normal temperatures with areas of moderate heat risk will prevail throughout the week before retreating closer to normal over the weekend. Other than a slight chance of a thunderstorm in eastern Arizona during the middle of the week, dry conditions under mostly sunny skies will prevail the next several days. Locally breezy conditions will develop late in the week and this weekend, particularly across the lower Colorado River Valley and higher terrain communities. 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The current time is 3:03 p.m. Mountain Standard Time. Here is the latest forecast. For the following area, in Arizona, Central Phoenix, issued at 11:31 a.m. Mountain Standard Time. Today, sunny. Highs 100 to 105. South wind 5 to 10 miles per hour in the morning, becoming west in the afternoon. Tonight, clear. Lows 69 to 77. West wind 5 to 10 miles per hour. Wednesday, sunny. Highs 103 to 107. Light wind in the morning, becoming west 5 to 10 miles per hour in the afternoon. Wednesday night, clear. Lows 71 to 78. West wind 10 to 15 miles per hour in the evening, becoming southeast 5 to 10 miles per hour after midnight. Thursday, sunny. Highs 103 to 107. Southeast wind around 5 miles per hour in the morning, becoming southwest 10 to 15 miles per hour in the afternoon. Thursday night, clear. Lows 70 to 76. Friday, sunny. Highs 101 to 107. Friday night, clear. Lows 69 to 75. Saturday, sunny. Highs 100 to 106. Saturday night, partly cloudy. Lows 69 to 75. Sunday, partly sunny. Highs 98 to 104. Sunday night, mostly clear. Lows 67 to 74. Monday, sunny. Highs 99 to 105. Here is the synopsis for Southeast California, Southwest, and South Central Arizona. Slightly above normal temperatures with areas of moderate heat risk will prevail throughout the week before retreating closer to normal over the weekend. Other than a slight chance of a thunderstorm in eastern Arizona during the middle of the week, dry conditions under mostly sunny skies will prevail the next several days. Locally breezy conditions will develop late in the week and this weekend, particularly across the lower Colorado River Valley and higher terrain communities. 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The current time is 3:05 p.m. Mountain Standard Time. Here is the latest forecast. For the following area, in Arizona, Central Phoenix, issued at 11:31 a.m. Mountain Standard Time. Today, sunny. Highs 100 to 105. South wind 5 to 10 miles per hour in the morning, becoming west in the afternoon. Tonight, clear. Lows 69 to 77. West wind 5 to 10 miles per hour. Wednesday, sunny.
Highs 103 to 107. Light wind in the morning, becoming west 5 to 10 miles per hour in the afternoon. Wednesday night, clear. Lows 71 to 78. West wind 10 to 15 miles per hour in the evening, becoming southeast 5 to 10 miles per hour after midnight. Thursday, sunny. Highs 103 to 107. Southeast wind around 5 miles per hour in the morning, becoming southwest 10 to 15 miles per hour in the afternoon. Thursday night, clear. Lows 70 to 76. Friday, sunny. Highs 101 to 107. Friday night, clear. Lows 69 to 75. Saturday, sunny. Highs 100 to 106. Saturday night, partly cloudy. Lows 69 to 75. Sunday, partly sunny. Highs 98 to 104. Sunday night, mostly clear. Low 67 to 74. Monday, sunny. Highs 99 to 105. Here is the synopsis for Southeast California, Southwest, and South Central Arizona. Slightly above normal temperatures with areas of moderate heat risk will prevail throughout the week before retreating closer to normal over the weekend. Other than a slight chance of a thunderstorm in eastern Arizona during the middle of the week, dry conditions under mostly sunny skies will prevail the next several days. Locally breezy conditions will develop late in the week and this weekend, particularly across the lower Colorado River Valley and higher terrain communities. 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The current time is 3:08 p.m. Mountain Standard Time. Here is the latest forecast. For the following area, in Arizona, Central Phoenix, issued at 11:31 a.m. Mountain Standard Time. Today, sunny. Highs 100 to 105. South wind 5 to 10 miles per hour in the morning, becoming west in the afternoon. Tonight, clear. Lows 69 to 77. West wind 5 to 10 miles per hour. Wednesday, sunny. Highs 103 to 107. Light wind in the morning, becoming west 5 to 10 miles per hour in the afternoon. Wednesday night, clear. Lows 71 to 78. West wind 10 to 15 miles per hour in the evening, becoming southeast 5 to 10 miles per hour after midnight. Thursday, sunny. Highs 103 to 107. Southeast wind around 5 miles per hour in the morning, becoming southwest 10 to 15 miles per hour in the afternoon. Thursday night, clear. Lows 70 to 76. Friday, sunny. Highs 101 to 107. Friday night, clear. Lows 69 to 75. Saturday, sunny. Highs 100 to 106. Saturday night, partly cloudy. Lows 69 to 75. Sunday, partly sunny. Highs 98 to 104. Sunday night, mostly clear. Lows 67 to 74. Monday, sunny. Highs 99 to 105. Here is the synopsis for Southeast California, Southwest, and South Central Arizona. Slightly above normal temperatures with areas of moderate heat risk will prevail throughout the week before retreating closer to normal over the weekend. Other than a slight chance of a thunderstorm in eastern Arizona during the middle of the week, dry conditions under mostly sunny skies will prevail the next several days. Locally breezy conditions will develop late in the week and this weekend, particularly across the lower Colorado River Valley and higher terrain communities. 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The current time is 3:11 p.m. Mountain Standard Time. Here is the 3 p.m. Mountain Standard Time observation for Phoenix, on Tuesday, June 2nd.
At Sky Harbor, it was mostly sunny. Visibility 10 miles. Temperature was 101 degrees, dew point 31, relative humidity 8%. Wind was variable, at 3 miles an hour. And the pressure was 29.81 inches, and falling. Other observations for South Central Arizona, including the Greater Phoenix area, skies ranged from sunny to mostly sunny. It was 100 at Buckeye, 102 at Glendale, 103 at Luke Air Force Base, 101 at Deer Valley, and 100 at Scottsdale Airport. Falcon Field reported 101, Mesa Gateway reported 102, Chandler reported 102, Casa Grande reported 100, and Gila Bend reported 104. Observations for northern Arizona, skies ranged from sunny to mostly sunny. It was 78 at Flagstaff, 93 at Kingman, 82 at the Grand Canyon, and 87 at Prescott. Payson reported 88, Page reported 92, Winslow reported 90, and Sholo reported 84. At Flagstaff, wind was west gusting to 25 miles an hour. At Kingman, wind was southwest gusting to 39 miles an hour. Observations for southern Arizona, skies ranged from sunny to mostly sunny. It was 97 at Tucson, 101 at Yuma, 93 at Nogales, and 90 at Sierra Vista. At Douglas, wind was south gusting to 26 miles an hour. Observations for Southern California, skies ranged from sunny to mostly sunny. It was 69 at Los Angeles Airport, 69 at San Diego, and 104 at Blythe. Regional observations, skies ranged from mostly sunny to partly sunny. It was 99 at Las Vegas, 82 at Salt Lake City, 90 at Albuquerque, and 99 at El Paso. At Albuquerque, wind was southeast gusting to 36 miles an hour. Once again, at 3 p.m. in Phoenix, under mostly sunny skies. The Sky Harbor temperature was 101 degrees. Here is the latest forecast. For the following area, in Arizona, Central Phoenix, issued at 11:31 a.m. Mountain Standard Time. Today, sunny. Highs 100 to 105. South wind 5 to 10 miles per hour in the morning, becoming west in the afternoon. Tonight, clear. Lows 69 to 77. West wind 5 to 10 miles per hour. Wednesday, sunny. Highs 103 to 107. Light wind in the morning, becoming west 5 to 10 miles per hour in the afternoon. Wednesday night, clear. Lows 71 to 78. West wind 10 to 15 miles per hour in the evening, becoming southeast 5 to 10 miles per hour after midnight. Thursday, sunny. Highs 103 to 107. Southeast wind around 5 miles per hour in the morning, becoming southwest 10 to 15 miles per hour in the afternoon. Thursday night, clear. Lows 70 to 76. Friday, sunny. Highs 101 to 107. Friday night, clear. Lows 69 to 75. Saturday, sunny. Highs 100 to 106. Saturday night, partly cloudy. Lows 69 to 75. Sunday, partly sunny. Highs 98 to 104. Sunday night, mostly clear. Low 67 to 74. Monday, sunny. Highs 99 to 105. Here is the synopsis for Southeast California, Southwest, and South Central Arizona. Slightly above normal temperatures with areas of moderate heat risk will prevail throughout the week before retreating closer to normal over the weekend. Other than a slight chance of a thunderstorm in eastern Arizona during the middle of the week, dry conditions under mostly sunny skies will prevail the next several days. Locally breezy conditions will develop late in the week and this weekend, particularly across the lower Colorado River Valley and higher terrain communities. 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
The current time is 3:16 p.m. Mountain Standard Time. Here is the 3 p.m. Mountain Standard Time observation for Phoenix, on Tuesday, June 2nd. At Sky Harbor, it was mostly sunny. Visibility 10 miles. Temperature was 101 degrees, dew point 31, relative humidity 8%. Wind was variable, at 3 miles an hour. And the pressure was 29.81 inches, and falling. Other observations for south-central Arizona, including the greater Phoenix area, skies ranged from sunny to mostly sunny. It was 100 at Buckeye, 102 at Glendale, 103 at Luke Air Force Base, 101 at Deer Valley, and 100 at Scottsdale Airport. Falcon Field reported 101, Mesa Gateway reported 102, Chandler reported 102, Casa Grande reported 100, and Gila Bend reported 104. Observations for northern Arizona, skies ranged from sunny to mostly sunny. It was 78 at Flagstaff, 93 at Kingman, 82 at the Grand Canyon, and 87 at Prescott. Payson reported 88, Page reported 92, Winslow reported 90, and Shoal reported 84. At Flagstaff, wind was west gusting to 25 miles an hour. At Kingman, wind was southwest gusting to 39 miles an hour. Observations for southern Arizona, skies ranged from sunny to mostly sunny. It was 97 at Tucson, 101 at Yuma, 93 at Nogales, and 90 at Sierra Vista. At Douglas, wind was south gusting to 26 miles an hour. Observations for Southern California, skies ranged from sunny to mostly sunny. It was 69 at Los Angeles Airport, 69 at San Diego, and 104 at Blythe. Regional observations, skies ranged from mostly sunny to partly sunny. It was 99 at Las Vegas, 82 at Salt Lake City, 90 at Albuquerque, and 99 at El Paso. At Albuquerque, wind was southeast gusting to 36 miles an hour. Once again, at 3 p.m. in Phoenix, under mostly sunny skies. The Sky Harbor temperature was 101 degrees. Here is the latest forecast. For the following area, in Arizona, Central Phoenix, issued at 11:31 a.m. Mountain Standard Time. Today, sunny. Highs 100 to 105. South wind 5 to 10 miles per hour in the morning, becoming west in the afternoon. Tonight, clear. Lows 69 to 77. West wind 5 to 10 miles per hour. Wednesday, sunny. Highs 103 to 107. Light wind in the morning, becoming west 5 to 10 miles per hour in the afternoon. Wednesday night, clear. Lows 71 to 78. West wind 10 to 15 miles per hour in the evening, becoming southeast 5 to 10 miles per hour after midnight. Thursday, sunny. Highs 103 to 107. Southeast wind around 5 miles per hour in the morning, becoming southwest 10 to 15 miles per hour in the afternoon. Thursday night, clear. Lows 70 to 76. Friday, sunny. Highs 101 to 107. Friday night, clear. Lows 69 to 75. Saturday, sunny. Highs 100 to 106. Saturday night, partly cloudy. Lows 69 to 75. Sunday, partly sunny. Highs 98 to 104. Sunday night, mostly clear. Lows 67 to 74. Monday, sunny. Highs 99 to 105. Here is the synopsis for Southeast California, Southwest, and South Central.

serving South Central Arizona. The current time is 3:21 p.m. Mountain Standard Time. Here is the 3 p.m. Mountain Standard Time observation for Phoenix, on Tuesday, June 2nd. At Sky Harbor, it was mostly sunny. Visibility 10 miles. Temperature was 101 degrees, dew point 31, relative humidity 8%. Wind was variable, at 3 miles an hour. And the pressure was 29.81 inches, and falling. Other observations for South Central Arizona, including the greater Phoenix area, skies ranged from sunny to mostly sunny. It was 100 at Buckeye, 102 at Glendale, 103 at Luke Air Force Base, 101 at Deer Valley, and 100 at Scottsdale Airport. Falcon Field reported 101, Mesa Gateway reported 102, Chandler reported 102, Casa Grande reported 100, and Gila Bend reported 104. Observations for northern Arizona, skies ranged from sunny to mostly sunny. It was 78 at Flagstaff, 93 at Kingman, 82 at the Grand Canyon, and 87 at Prescott. Payson reported 88, Page reported 92, Winslow reported 90, and Shoal reported 84. At Flagstaff, wind was west gusting to 25 miles an hour. At Kingman, wind was southwest gusting to 39 miles an hour. Observations for southern Arizona, skies ranged from sunny to mostly sunny. It was 97 at Tucson, 101 at Yuma, 93 at Nogales, and 90 at Sierra Vista. At Douglas, wind was south gusting to 26 miles an hour. Observations for southern California, skies ranged from sunny to mostly sunny. It was 69 at Los Angeles Airport, 69 at San Diego, and 104 at Blythe. Regional observations, skies ranged from mostly sunny to partly sunny. It was 99 at Las Vegas, 82 at Salt Lake City, 90 at Albuquerque, and 99 at El Paso. At Albuquerque, wind was southeast gusting to 36 miles an hour. Once again, at 3 p.m. in Phoenix, under mostly sunny skies. The Sky Harbor temperature was 101 degrees. Here is the latest forecast. For the following area, in Arizona, Central Phoenix, issued at 11:31 a.m. Mountain Standard Time. Today, sunny. Highs 100 to 105. South wind 5 to 10 miles per hour in the morning, becoming west in the afternoon. Tonight, clear. Lows 69 to 77. West wind 5 to 10 miles per hour. Wednesday, sunny. Highs 103 to 107. Light wind in the morning, becoming west 5 to 10 miles per hour in the afternoon. Wednesday night, clear. Lows 71 to 78. West wind 10 to 15 miles per hour in the evening, becoming southeast 5 to 10 miles per hour after midnight. Thursday, sunny. Highs 103 to 107. Southeast wind around 5 miles per hour in the morning, becoming southwest 10 to 15 miles per hour in the afternoon. Thursday night, clear. Lows 70 to 76. Friday, sunny. Highs 101 to 107. Friday night, clear. Lows 69 to 75. Saturday, sunny. Highs 100 to 106. Saturday night, partly cloudy. Lows 69 to 75. Sunday, partly sunny. Highs 98 to 104. Sunday night, mostly clear. Lows 67 to 74. Monday, sunny. Highs 99 to 105. Here is the synopsis for Southeast California, Southwest, and South Central Arizona. Slightly above normal temperatures with areas of moderate heat risk will prevail throughout the week before retreating closer to normal over the weekend. Other than a slight chance of a thunderstorm in eastern Arizona during the middle of the week, dry conditions under mostly sunny skies will prevail the next several days.
Locally breezy conditions will develop late in the week and this weekend, particularly across the lower Colorado River Valley and higher terrain communities. 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The current time is 3:26 p.m. Mountain Standard Time. Here is the 3 p.m. Mountain Standard Time observation for Phoenix on Tuesday, June 2nd. At Sky Harbor, it was mostly sunny. Visibility 10 miles. Temperature was 101 degrees, dew point 31, relative humidity 8%. Wind was variable, at 3 miles an hour. And the pressure was 29.81 inches, and falling. Other observations for South Central Arizona, including the greater Phoenix area, skies ranged from sunny to mostly sunny. It was 100 at Buckeye, 102 at Glendale, 103 at Luke Air Force Base, 101 at Deer Valley, and 100 at Scottsdale Airport. Falcon Field reported 101, Mesa Gateway reported 102, Chandler reported 102, Casa Grande reported 100, and Gila Bend reported 104. Observations for northern Arizona, skies ranged from sunny to mostly sunny. It was 78 at Flagstaff, 93 at Kingman, 82 at the Grand Canyon, and 87 at Prescott. Payson reported 88, Page reported 92, Winslow reported 90, and Shola reported 84. At Flagstaff, wind was west gusting to 25 miles an hour. At Kingman, wind was southwest gusting to 39 miles an hour. Observations for southern Arizona, skies ranged from sunny to mostly sunny. It was 97 at Tucson, 101 at Yuma, 93 at Nogales, and 90 at Sierra Vista. At Douglas, wind was south gusting to 26 miles an hour. Observations for Southern California, skies ranged from sunny to mostly sunny. It was 69 at Los Angeles Airport, 69 at San Diego, and 104 at Blythe. Regional observations, skies ranged from mostly sunny to partly sunny. It was 99 at Las Vegas, 82 at Salt Lake City, 90 at Albuquerque, and 99 at El Paso. At Albuquerque, wind was southeast gusting to 36 miles an hour. Once again, at 3 p.m. in Phoenix, under mostly sunny skies. The Sky Harbor temperature was 101 degrees. Here is the latest forecast. For the following area, in Arizona, Central Phoenix, issued at 11:31 a.m. Mountain Standard Time. Today, sunny. Highs 100 to 105. South wind 5 to 10 miles per hour in the morning, becoming west in the afternoon. Tonight, clear. Lows 69 to 77. West wind 5 to 10 miles per hour. Wednesday, sunny. Highs 103 to 107. Light wind in the morning, becoming west 5 to 10 miles per hour in the afternoon. Wednesday night, clear. Lows 71 to 78. West wind 10 to 15 miles per hour in the evening, becoming southeast 5 to 10 miles per hour after midnight. Thursday, sunny. Highs 103 to 107. Southeast wind around 5 miles per hour in the morning, becoming southwest 10 to 15 miles per hour in the afternoon. Thursday night, clear. Lows 70 to 76.

highs 99 to 105. Here is the synopsis for Southeast California, Southwest, and South Central Arizona. Slightly above normal temperatures with areas of moderate heat risk will prevail throughout the week before retreating closer to normal over the weekend. Other than a slight chance of a thunderstorm in eastern Arizona during the middle of the week, dry conditions under mostly sunny skies will prevail the next several days. Locally breezy conditions will develop late in the week and this weekend, particularly across the lower Colorado River Valley and higher terrain communities. 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The current time is 3:32 p.m. Mountain Standard Time. Here is the 3 p.m. Mountain Standard Time observation for Phoenix on Tuesday, June 2nd. At Sky Harbor, it was mostly sunny. Visibility 10 miles. Temperature was 101 degrees, dew point 31, relative humidity 8%. Wind was variable, at 3 miles an hour. And the pressure was 29.81 inches, and falling. Other observations for South Central Arizona including the Greater Phoenix area, skies ranged from sunny to mostly sunny. It was 100 at Buckeye, 102 at Glendale, 103 at Luke Air Force Base, 101 at Deer Valley, and 100 at Scottsdale Airport. Falcon Field reported 101, Mesa Gateway reported 102, Chandler reported 102, Casa Grande reported 100, and Gila Bend reported 104. Observations for northern Arizona, skies ranged from sunny to mostly sunny. It was 78 at Flagstaff, 93 at Kingman, 82 at the Grand Canyon, and 87 at Prescott. Payson reported 88, Page reported 92, Winslow reported 90, and Sholo reported 84. At Flagstaff, wind was west gusting to 25 miles an hour. At Kingman, wind was southwest gusting to 39 miles an hour. Observations for southern Arizona, skies ranged from sunny to mostly sunny. It was 97 at Tucson, 101 at Yuma, 93 at Nogales, and 90 at Sierra Vista. At Douglas, wind was south gusting to 26 miles an hour. Observations for Southern California, skies ranged from sunny to mostly sunny. It was 69 at Los Angeles Airport, 69 at San Diego, and 104 at Blythe. Regional observations, skies ranged from mostly sunny to partly sunny. It was 99 at Las Vegas, 82 at Salt Lake City, 90 at Albuquerque, and 99 at El Paso. At Albuquerque, wind was southeast gusting to 36 miles an hour. Once again, at 3 p.m. in Phoenix, under mostly sunny skies. The Sky Harbor temperature was 101 degrees. Here is the latest forecast. For the following area, in Arizona, Central Phoenix, issued at 11:31 a.m. Mountain Standard Time. Today, sunny. Highs 100 to 105. South wind 5 to 10 miles per hour in the morning becoming west in the afternoon. Tonight, clear. Lows 69 to 77. West wind 5 to 10 miles per hour. Wednesday, sunny. Highs 103 to 107. Light wind in the morning becoming west 5 to 10 miles per hour in the afternoon. Wednesday night, clear. Lows 71 to 78. West wind 10 to 15 miles per hour in the evening becoming southeast 5 to 10 miles per hour after midnight. Thursday, sunny. Highs 103 to 107. Southeast wind around 5 miles per hour in the morning becoming southwest 10 to 15 miles per hour in the afternoon. Thursday night, clear. Lows 70 to 76. Friday, sunny. Highs 101 to 107. Friday night, clear. Lows 69 to 75. Saturday, sunny. Highs 100 to 106. Saturday night, partly cloudy. Lows 69 to 75.

Highs 98 to 104. Sunday night, mostly clear. Low 67 to 74. Monday, sunny. Highs 99 to 105. Here is the synopsis for Southeast California, Southwest, and South Central Arizona. Slightly above normal temperatures with areas of moderate heat risk will prevail throughout the week before retreating closer to normal over the weekend. Other than a slight chance of a thunderstorm in eastern Arizona during the middle of the week, dry conditions under mostly sunny skies will prevail the next several days. Locally breezy conditions will develop late in the week and this weekend, particularly across the lower Colorado River Valley and higher terrain communities. 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The current time is 3:37 p.m. Mountain Standard Time. Here is the 3 p.m. Mountain Standard Time observation for Phoenix, on Tuesday, June 2nd. At Sky Harbor, it was mostly sunny. Visibility 10 miles. Temperature was 101 degrees, dew point 31, relative humidity 8%. Wind was variable, at 3 miles an hour. And the pressure was 29.81 inches, and falling. Other observations for South Central Arizona including the greater Phoenix area, skies ranged from sunny to mostly sunny. It was 100 at Buckeye, 102 at Glendale, 103 at Luke Air Force Base, 101 at Deer Valley, and 100 at Scottsdale Airport. Falcon Field reported 101, Mesa Gateway reported 102, Chandler reported 102, Casa Grande reported 100, and Gila Bend reported 104. Observations for northern Arizona, skies ranged from sunny to mostly sunny. It was 78 at Flagstaff, 93 at Kingman, 82 at the Grand Canyon, and 87 at Prescott. Payson reported 88, Page reported 92, Winslow reported 90, and Shoal reported 84. At Flagstaff, wind was west gusting to 25 miles an hour. At Kingman, wind was southwest gusting to 39 miles an hour. Observations for southern Arizona, skies ranged from sunny to mostly sunny. It was 97 at Tucson, 101 at Yuma, 93 at Nogales, and 90 at Sierra Vista. At Douglas, wind was south gusting to 26 miles an hour. Observations for Southern California, skies ranged from sunny to mostly sunny. It was 69 at Los Angeles Airport, 69 at San Diego, and 104 at Blythe. Regional observations, skies ranged from mostly sunny to partly sunny. It was 99 at Las Vegas, 82 at Salt Lake City, 90 at Albuquerque, and 99 at El Paso. At Albuquerque, wind was southeast gusting to 36 miles an hour. Once again, at 3 p.m. in Phoenix, under mostly sunny skies. The Sky Harbor temperature was 101 degrees. Here is the latest forecast. For the following area, in Arizona, Central Phoenix, issued at 11:31 a.m. Mountain Standard Time. Today, sunny. Highs 100 to 105. South wind 5 to 10 miles per hour in the morning becoming west in the afternoon. Tonight, clear. Lows 69 to 77. West wind 5 to 10 miles per hour. Wednesday, sunny. Highs 103 to 107. Light wind in the morning becoming west 5 to 10 miles per hour in the afternoon. Wednesday night, clear. Lows 71 to 78. West wind 10 to 15 miles per hour in the evening becoming southeast 5 to 10 miles per hour after midnight. Thursday, sunny. Highs 103 to 107. Southeast wind around 5 miles per hour in the morning becoming southwest 10 to 15 miles per hour in the afternoon. Thursday night, clear. Lows 70 to 76. Friday, sunny. Highs 101 to 107. Friday night, clear. Lows 69 to 75.
Saturday, sunny. Highs 100 to 106. Saturday night, partly cloudy. Lows 69 to 75. Sunday, partly sunny. Highs 98 to 104. Sunday night, mostly clear. Lows 67 to 74. Monday, sunny. Highs 99 to 105. Here is the synopsis for Southeast California, Southwest, and South Central Arizona. Slightly above normal temperatures with areas of moderate heat risk will prevail throughout the week before retreating closer to normal over the weekend. Other than a slight chance of a thunderstorm in eastern Arizona during the middle of the week, dry conditions under mostly sunny skies will prevail the next several days. Locally breezy conditions will develop late in the week and this weekend, particularly across the lower Colorado River Valley and higher terrain communities. 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The current time is 3:42 p.m. Mountain Standard Time. Here is the 3 p.m. Mountain Standard Time observation for Phoenix, on Tuesday, June 2nd. At Sky Harbor, it was mostly sunny. Visibility 10 miles. Temperature was 101 degrees, dew point 31, relative humidity 8%. Wind was variable, at 3 miles an hour. And the pressure was 29.81 inches, and falling. Other observations for South Central Arizona including the greater Phoenix area, skies ranged from sunny to mostly sunny. It was 100 at Buckeye, 102 at Glendale, 103 at Luke Air Force Base, 101 at Deer Valley, and 100 at Scottsdale Airport. Falcon Field reported 101, Mesa Gateway reported 102, Chandler reported 102, Casa Grande reported 100, and Gila Bend reported 104. Observations for northern Arizona, skies ranged from sunny to mostly sunny. It was 78 at Flagstaff, 93 at Kingman, 82 at the Grand Canyon, and 87 at Prescott. Payson reported 88, Page reported 92, Winslow reported 90, and Sholo reported 84. At Flagstaff, wind was west gusting to 25 miles an hour. At Kingman, wind was southwest gusting to 39 miles an hour. Observations for southern Arizona, skies ranged from sunny to mostly sunny. It was 97 at Tucson, 101 at Yuma, 93 at Nogales, and 90 at Sierra Vista. At Douglas, wind was south gusting to 26 miles an hour. Observations for Southern California, skies ranged from sunny to mostly sunny. It was 69 at Los Angeles Airport, 69 at San Diego, and 104 at Blythe. Regional observations, skies ranged from mostly sunny to partly sunny. It was 99 at Las Vegas, 82 at Salt Lake City, 90 at Albuquerque, and 99 at El Paso. At Albuquerque, wind was southeast gusting to 36 miles an hour. Once again, at 3 p.m. in Phoenix, under mostly sunny skies. The Sky Harbor temperature was 101 degrees. Here is the latest forecast. For the following area, in Arizona, Central Phoenix, issued at 11:31 a.m. Mountain Standard Time. Today, sunny. Highs 100 to 105. South wind 5 to 10 miles per hour in the morning becoming west in the afternoon. Tonight, clear. Lows 69 to 77. West wind 5 to 10 miles per hour. Wednesday, sunny. Highs 103 to 107. Light wind in the morning becoming west 5 to 10 miles per hour in the afternoon. Wednesday night, clear. Lows 71 to 78. West wind 10 to 15 miles per hour in the evening becoming southeast 5 to 10 miles per hour after midnight. Thursday, sunny. Highs 103 to 107. Southeast wind around 5 miles per hour in the morning becoming southwest 10 to 15 miles per hour in the afternoon. Thursday night, clear.
lows 70 to 76. Friday, sunny. Highs 101 to 107. Friday night, clear. Lows 69 to 75. Saturday, sunny. Highs 100 to 106. Saturday night, partly cloudy. Lows 69 to 75. Sunday, partly sunny. Highs 98 to 104. Sunday night, mostly clear. Lows 67 to 74. Monday, sunny. Highs 99 to 105. Here is the synopsis for Southeast California, Southwest, and South Central Arizona. Slightly above normal temperatures with areas of moderate heat risk will prevail throughout the week before retreating closer to normal over the weekend. Other than a slight chance of a thunderstorm in eastern Arizona during the middle of the week, dry conditions under mostly sunny skies will prevail the next several days. Locally breezy conditions will develop late in the week and this weekend, particularly across the lower Colorado River Valley and higher terrain communities. 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The current time is 3:47 p.m. Mountain Standard Time. Here is the 3 p.m. Mountain Standard Time observation for Phoenix, on Tuesday, June 2nd. At Sky Harbor, it was mostly sunny. Visibility 10 miles. Temperature was 101 degrees, dew point 31, relative humidity 8%. Wind was variable, at 3 miles an hour. And the pressure was 29.81 inches, and falling. Other observations for South Central Arizona including the Greater Phoenix area, skies ranged from sunny to mostly sunny. It was 100 at Buckeye, 102 at Glendale, 103 at Luke Air Force Base, 101 at Deer Valley, and 100 at Scottsdale Airport. Falcon Field reported 101, Mesa Gateway reported 102, Chandler reported 102, Casa Grande reported 100, and Gila Bend reported 104. Observations for northern Arizona, skies ranged from sunny to mostly sunny. It was 78 at Flagstaff, 93 at Kingman, 82 at the Grand Canyon, and 87 at Prescott. Payson reported 88, Page reported 92, Winslow reported 90, and Shoal reported 84. At Flagstaff, wind was west gusting to 25 miles an hour. At Kingman, wind was southwest gusting to 39 miles an hour. Observations for southern Arizona, skies ranged from sunny to mostly sunny. It was 97 at Tucson, 101 at Yuma, 93 at Nogales, and 90 at Sierra Vista. At Douglas, wind was south gusting to 26 miles an hour. Observations for Southern California, skies ranged from sunny to mostly sunny. It was 69 at Los Angeles Airport, 69 at San Diego, and 104 at Blythe. Regional observations, skies ranged from mostly sunny to partly sunny. It was 99 at Las Vegas, 82 at Salt Lake City, 90 at Albuquerque, and 99 at El Paso. At Albuquerque, wind was southeast gusting to 36 miles an hour. Once again, at 3 p.m. in Phoenix, under mostly sunny skies. The Sky Harbor temperature was 101 degrees. Here is the latest forecast. For the following area, in Arizona, Central Phoenix, issued at 11:31 a.m. Mountain Standard Time. Today, sunny. Highs 100 to 105. South wind 5 to 10 miles per hour in the morning becoming west in the afternoon. Tonight, clear. Lows 69 to 77. West wind 5 to 10 miles per hour. Wednesday, sunny. Highs 103 to 107. Light wind in the morning becoming west 5 to 10 miles per hour in the afternoon. Wednesday night, clear. Lows 71 to 78. West wind 10 to 15 miles per hour in the evening becoming southeast 5 to 10 miles per hour after midnight. Thursday, sunny.
Highs 103 to 107. Southeast wind around 5 miles per hour in the morning, becoming southwest 10 to 15 miles per hour in the afternoon. Thursday night, clear. Lows 70 to 76. Friday, sunny. Highs 101 to 107. Friday night, clear. Lows 69 to 75. Saturday, sunny. Highs 100 to 106. Saturday night, partly cloudy. Lows 69 to 75. Sunday, partly sunny. Highs 98 to 104. Sunday night, mostly clear. Lows 67 to 74. Monday, sunny. Highs 99 to 105. Here is the synopsis for Southeast California, Southwest, and South Central Arizona. Slightly above normal temperatures with areas of moderate heat risk will prevail throughout the week before retreating closer to normal over the weekend. Other than a slight chance of a thunderstorm in eastern Arizona during the middle of the week, dry conditions under mostly sunny skies will prevail the next several days. Locally breezy conditions will develop late in the week and this weekend, particularly across the lower Colorado River Valley and higher terrain communities. 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The current time is 3:53 p.m. Mountain Standard Time. Here is the 3 p.m. Mountain Standard Time observation for Phoenix on Tuesday, June 2nd. At Sky Harbor, it was mostly sunny. Visibility 10 miles. Temperature was 101 degrees, dew point 31, relative humidity 8%. Wind was variable, at 3 miles an hour. And the pressure was 29.81 inches, and falling. Other observations for South Central Arizona, including the greater Phoenix area, skies ranged from sunny to mostly sunny. It was 100 at Buckeye, 102 at Glendale, 103 at Luke Air Force Base, 101 at Deer Valley, and 100 at Scottsdale Airport. Falcon Field reported 101, Mesa Gateway reported 102, Chandler reported 102, Casa Grande reported 100, and Gila Bend reported 104. Observations for northern Arizona, skies ranged from sunny to mostly sunny. It was 78 at Flagstaff, 93 at Kingman, 82 at the Grand Canyon, and 87 at Prescott. Payson reported 88, Page reported 92, Winslow reported 90, and Sholo reported 84. At Flagstaff, wind was west gusting to 25 miles an hour. At Kingman, wind was southwest gusting to 39 miles an hour. Observations for southern Arizona, skies ranged from sunny to mostly sunny. It was 97 at Tucson, 101 at Yuma, 93 at Nogales, and 90 at Sierra Vista. At Douglas, wind was south gusting to 26 miles an hour. Observations for Southern California, skies ranged from sunny to mostly sunny. It was 69 at Los Angeles Airport, 69 at San Diego, and 104 at Blythe. Regional observations, skies ranged from mostly sunny to partly sunny. It was 99 at Las Vegas, 82 at Salt Lake City, 90 at Albuquerque, and 99 at El Paso. At Albuquerque, wind was southeast gusting to 36 miles an hour. Once again, at 3 p.m. in Phoenix, under mostly sunny skies. The Sky Harbor temperature was 101 degrees. Here is the latest forecast. For the following area, in Arizona, Central Phoenix, issued at 11:31 a.m. Mountain Standard Time. Today, sunny. Highs 100 to 105. South wind 5 to 10 miles per hour in the morning, becoming west in the afternoon. Tonight, clear. Lows 69 to 77. West wind 5 to 10 miles per hour. Wednesday, sunny. Highs 103 to 107. Light wind in the morning, becoming west 5 to 10 miles per hour in the afternoon. Wednesday night, clear.
lows 71 to 78. West wind 10 to 15 miles per hour in the evening, becoming southeast 5 to 10 miles per hour after midnight. Thursday, sunny. Highs 103 to 107. Southeast wind around 5 miles per hour in the morning, becoming southwest 10 to 15 miles per hour in the afternoon. Thursday night, clear. Lows 70 to 76. Friday, sunny. Highs 101 to 107. Friday night, clear. Lows 69 to 75. Saturday, sunny. Highs 100 to 106. Saturday night, partly cloudy. Lows 69 to 75. Sunday, partly sunny. Highs 98 to 104. Sunday night, mostly clear. Low 67 to 74. Monday, sunny. Highs 99 to 105. Here is the synopsis for Southeast California, Southwest, and South Central Arizona. Slightly above normal temperatures with areas of moderate heat risk will prevail throughout the week before retreating closer to normal over the weekend. Other than a slight chance of a thunderstorm in eastern Arizona during the middle of the week, dry conditions under mostly sunny skies will prevail the next several days. Locally breezy conditions will develop late in the week and this weekend, particularly across the lower Colorado River Valley and higher terrain communities. 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The current time is 3:58 p.m. Mountain Standard Time. Here is the 3 p.m. Mountain Standard Time observation for Phoenix on Tuesday, June 2nd. At Sky Harbor, it was mostly sunny. Visibility 10 miles. Temperature was 101 degrees, dew point 31, relative humidity 8%. Wind was variable at 3 miles an hour. And the pressure was 29.81 inches and falling. Other observations for South Central Arizona, including the greater Phoenix area, skies ranged from sunny to mostly sunny. It was 100 at Buckeye, 102 at Glendale, 103 at Luke Air Force Base, 101 at Deer Valley, and 100 at Scottsdale Airport. Falcon Field reported 101, Mesa Gateway reported 102, Chandler reported 102, Casa Grande reported 100, and Gila Bend reported 104. Observations for northern Arizona, skies ranged from sunny to mostly sunny. It was 78 at Flagstaff, 93 at Kingman, 82 at the Grand Canyon, and 87 at Prescott. Payson reported 88, Page reported 92, Winslow reported 90, and Sholo reported 84. At Flagstaff, wind was west gusting to 25 miles an hour. At Kingman, wind was southwest gusting to 39 miles an hour. Observations for southern Arizona, skies ranged from sunny to mostly sunny. It was 97 at Tucson, 101 at Yuma, 93 at Nogales, and 90 at Sierra Vista. At Douglas, wind was south gusting to 26 miles an hour. Observations for Southern California, skies ranged from sunny to mostly sunny. It was 69 at Los Angeles Airport, 69 at San Diego, and 104 at Blythe. Regional observations, skies ranged from mostly sunny to partly sunny. It was 99 at Las Vegas, 82 at Salt Lake City, 90 at Albuquerque, and 99 at El Paso. At Albuquerque, wind was southeast gusting to 36 miles an hour. Once again, at 3 p.m. in Phoenix, under mostly sunny skies. The Sky Harbor temperature was 101 degrees. Here is the synopsis for Southeast California, Southwest, and South Central Arizona. Slightly above normal temperatures with areas of moderate heat risk will prevail throughout the week before retreating closer to normal over the weekend. Other than a slight chance of a thunderstorm in eastern Arizona during the middle of the week, dry conditions under mostly sunny skies will prevail the next several days. Locally breezy conditions will develop late in the week and this weekend,
particularly across the lower Colorado River Valley and higher terrain communities. 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The current time is 4:01 p.m. Mountain Standard Time. Here is the latest forecast for the following area in Arizona, Central Phoenix, issued at 4 p.m. Mountain Standard Time. Tonight, clear. Lows 69 to 77. West wind 5 to 10 miles per hour. Wednesday, sunny. Highs 103 to 107. Light wind in the morning becoming west 5 to 10 miles per hour in the afternoon. Wednesday night, clear. Lows 71 to 78. West wind 10 to 15 miles per hour in the evening becoming southeast 5 to 10 miles per hour after midnight. Thursday, sunny. Highs 103 to 107. Southeast wind around 5 miles per hour in the morning becoming southwest 10 to 15 miles per hour in the afternoon. Thursday night, clear. Lows 70 to 78. Southwest wind 5 to 15 miles per hour. Friday, sunny. Highs 101 to 107. Friday night, clear. Lows 69 to 75. Saturday, sunny. Highs 100 to 106. Saturday night, partly cloudy. Lows 69 to 75. Sunday, partly sunny. Highs 98 to 104. Sunday night, mostly clear. Lows 67 to 74. Monday, sunny. Highs 99 to 105. Monday night, clear. Lows 68 to 75. Tuesday, sunny. Highs 101 to 107. Here is the synopsis for Southeast California, Southwest, and South Central Arizona. Slightly above normal temperatures with areas of moderate heat risk will prevail throughout the week before retreating closer to normal over the weekend. Other than a slight chance of a thunderstorm in eastern Arizona during the middle of the week, dry conditions under mostly sunny skies will prevail the next several days. Locally breezy conditions will develop late in the week and this weekend, particularly across the lower Colorado River Valley and higher terrain communities. 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The current time is 4:04 p.m. Mountain Standard Time. Here is the latest forecast for the following area in Arizona, Central Phoenix, issued at 4 p.m. Mountain Standard Time. Tonight, clear. Lows 69 to 77. West wind 5 to 10 miles per hour. Wednesday, sunny. Highs 103 to 107. Light wind in the morning becoming west 5 to 10 miles per hour in the afternoon. Wednesday night, clear. Lows 71 to 78. West wind 10 to 15 miles per hour in the evening becoming southeast 5 to 10 miles per hour after midnight. Thursday, sunny. Highs 103 to 107. Southeast wind around 5 miles per hour in the morning becoming southwest 10 to 15 miles per hour in the afternoon. Thursday night, clear. Lows 70 to 78. Southwest wind 5 to 15 miles per hour. Friday, sunny. Highs 101 to 107. Friday night, clear. Lows 69 to 75. Saturday, sunny. Highs 100 to 106. Saturday night, partly cloudy. Lows 69 to 75. Sunday, partly sunny. Highs 98 to 104. Sunday night, mostly clear. Lows 67 to 74. Monday, sunny. Highs 99 to 105. Monday night, clear. Lows 68 to 75. Tuesday, sunny.
highs 101 to 107. Here is the synopsis for Southeast California, Southwest, and South Central Arizona. Slightly above normal temperatures with areas of moderate heat risk will prevail throughout the week before retreating closer to normal over the weekend. Other than a slight chance of a thunderstorm in eastern Arizona during the middle of the week, dry conditions under mostly sunny skies will prevail the next several days. Locally breezy conditions will develop late in the week and this weekend, particularly across the lower Colorado River Valley and higher terrain communities. 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The current time is 4:07 p.m. Mountain Standard Time. Here is the latest forecast. For the following area, in Arizona, Central Phoenix, issued at 4 p.m. Mountain Standard Time. Tonight, clear. Lows 69 to 77. West wind 5 to 10 miles per hour. Wednesday, sunny. Highs 103 to 107. Light wind in the morning becoming west 5 to 10 miles per hour in the afternoon. Wednesday night, clear. Lows 71 to 78. West wind 10 to 15 miles per hour in the evening becoming southeast 5 to 10 miles per hour after midnight. Thursday, sunny. Highs 103 to 107. Southeast wind around 5 miles per hour in the morning becoming southwest 10 to 15 miles per hour in the afternoon. Thursday night, clear. Lows 70 to 78. Southwest wind 5 to 15 miles per hour. Friday, sunny. Highs 101 to 107. Friday night, clear. Lows 69 to 75. Saturday, sunny. Highs 100 to 106. Saturday night, partly cloudy. Lows 69 to 75. Sunday, partly sunny. Highs 98 to 104. Sunday night, mostly clear. Lows 67 to 74. Monday, sunny. Highs 99 to 105. Monday night, clear. Lows 68 to 75. Tuesday, sunny. Highs 101 to 107. Here is the synopsis for Southeast California, Southwest, and South Central Arizona. Slightly above normal temperatures with areas of moderate heat risk will prevail throughout the week before retreating closer to normal over the weekend. Other than a slight chance of a thunderstorm in eastern Arizona during the middle of the week, dry conditions under mostly sunny skies will prevail the next several days. Locally breezy conditions will develop late in the week and this weekend, particularly across the lower Colorado River Valley and higher terrain communities. 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The current time is 4:09 p.m. Mountain Standard Time. Here is the latest forecast. For the following area, in Arizona, Central Phoenix, issued at 4 p.m. Mountain Standard Time. Tonight, clear. Lows 69 to 77. West wind 5 to 10 miles per hour. Wednesday, sunny. Highs 103 to 107. Light wind in the morning becoming west 5 to 10 miles per hour in the afternoon. Wednesday night, clear. Lows 71 to 78. West wind 10 to 15 miles per hour in the evening becoming southeast 5 to 10 miles per hour after midnight. Thursday, sunny. Highs 103 to 107. Southeast wind around 5 miles per hour in the morning becoming southwest 10 to 15 miles per hour in the afternoon. Thursday night, clear. Lows 70 to 78. Southwest wind 5 to 15 miles per hour. Friday, sunny. Highs 101 to 107. Friday night, clear. Lows 69 to 75. Saturday, sunny.
Highs 100 to 106. Saturday night, partly cloudy. Lows 69 to 75. Sunday, partly sunny. Highs 98 to 104. Sunday night, mostly clear. Lows 67 to 74. Monday, sunny. Highs 99 to 105. Monday night, clear. Lows 68 to 75. Tuesday, sunny. Highs 101 to 107. Here is the synopsis for Southeast California, Southwest, and South Central Arizona. Slightly above normal temperatures with areas of moderate heat risk will prevail throughout the week before retreating closer to normal over the weekend. Other than a slight chance of a thunderstorm in eastern Arizona during the middle of the week, dry conditions under mostly sunny skies will prevail the next several days. Locally breezy conditions will develop late in the week and this weekend, particularly across the lower Colorado River Valley and higher terrain communities. 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The current time is 4:12 p.m. Mountain Standard Time. Here is the 4 p.m. Mountain Standard Time observation for Phoenix, on Tuesday, June 2nd. At Sky Harbor, it was mostly sunny. Visibility 10 miles. Temperature was 102 degrees, dew point 32, relative humidity 8%. Wind was variable, at 6 miles an hour. And the pressure was 29.78 inches, and falling. Other observations for South Central Arizona including the Greater Phoenix area, it was sunny, with a temperature of 102 at Buckeye, 102 at Glendale, 101 at Deer Valley, and 101 at Scottsdale Airport. Under sunny skies, Falcon Field reported 101, Mesa Gateway reported 100, Chandler reported 100, and Casa Grande reported 100. At Luke Air Force Base, it was mostly sunny, with a temperature of 103. Observations for northern Arizona, skies ranged from sunny to mostly sunny. It was 79 at Flagstaff, 93 at Kingman, 84 at the Grand Canyon, and 87 at Prescott. Payson reported 88, Page reported 92, Winslow reported 91, and Sholo reported 84. At Flagstaff, wind was southwest gusting to 29 miles an hour. At Kingman, wind was southwest gusting to 26 miles an hour. At the Grand Canyon, wind was southwest gusting to 26 miles an hour. Observations for southern Arizona, skies ranged from sunny to mostly sunny. It was 97 at Tucson, 101 at Yuma, 95 at Nogales, and 91 at Sierra Vista. Observations for Southern California, skies ranged from sunny to mostly sunny. It was 68 at Los Angeles Airport, 69 at San Diego, and 103 at Blythe. Regional observations, at Salt Lake City, it was mostly sunny, with a temperature of 83. It was partly sunny, with a temperature of 98 at Las Vegas, and 97 at El Paso. At Albuquerque, it was cloudy, with a temperature of 78. At Albuquerque, wind was east gusting to 43 miles an hour. Once again, at 4 p.m. in Phoenix, under mostly sunny skies. The Sky Harbor temperature was 102 degrees. Here is the latest forecast. For the following area, in Arizona, Central Phoenix, issued at 4 p.m. Mountain Standard Time. Tonight, clear. Lows 69 to 77. West wind 5 to 10 miles per hour. Wednesday, sunny. Highs 103 to 107. Light wind in the morning becoming west 5 to 10 miles per hour in the afternoon. Wednesday night, clear. Lows 71 to 78. West wind 10 to 15 miles per hour in the evening becoming southeast 5 to 10 miles per hour after midnight. Thursday, sunny. Highs 103 to 107. Southeast wind around 5 miles per hour in the morning becoming southwest 10 to 15 miles per hour in the afternoon.
Thursday night, clear. Lows 70 to 78. Southwest wind 5 to 15 miles per hour. Friday, sunny. Highs 101 to 107. Friday night, clear. Lows 69 to 75. Saturday, sunny. Highs 100 to 106. Saturday night, partly cloudy. Lows 69 to 75. Sunday, partly sunny. Highs 98 to 104. Sunday night, mostly clear. Lows 67 to 74. Monday, sunny. Highs 99 to 105. Monday night, clear. Lows 68 to 75. Tuesday, sunny. Highs 101 to 107. Here is the synopsis for Southeast California, Southwest, and South Central Arizona. Slightly above normal temperatures with areas of moderate heat risk will prevail throughout the week before retreating closer to normal over the weekend. Other than a slight chance of a thunderstorm in eastern Arizona during the middle of the week, dry conditions under mostly sunny skies will prevail the next several days. Locally breezy conditions will develop late in the week and this weekend, particularly across the lower Colorado River Valley and higher terrain communities. 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The current time is 4:18 p.m. Mountain Standard Time. Here is the 4 p.m. Mountain Standard Time observation for Phoenix, on Tuesday, June 2nd. At Sky Harbor, it was mostly sunny. Visibility 10 miles. Temperature was 102 degrees, dew point 32, relative humidity 8%. Wind was variable, at 6 miles an hour. And the pressure was 29.78 inches, and falling. Other observations for South Central Arizona including the Greater Phoenix area, it was sunny, with a temperature of 102 at Buckeye, 102 at Glendale, 101 at Deer Valley, and 101 at Scottsdale Airport. Under sunny skies, Falcon Field reported 101, Mesa Gateway reported 100, Chandler reported 100, and Casa Grande reported 100. At Luke Air Force Base, it was mostly sunny, with a temperature of 103. Observations for northern Arizona, skies ranged from sunny to mostly sunny. It was 79 at Flagstaff, 93 at Kingman, 84 at the Grand Canyon, and 87 at Prescott. Payson reported 88, Page reported 92, Winslow reported 91, and Sholem reported 84. At Flagstaff, wind was southwest gusting to 29 miles an hour. At Kingman, wind was southwest gusting to 26 miles an hour. At the Grand Canyon, wind was southwest gusting to 26 miles an hour. Observations for southern Arizona, skies ranged from sunny to mostly sunny. It was 97 at Tucson, 101 at Yuma, 95 at Nogales, and 91 at Sierra Vista. Observations for Southern California, skies ranged from sunny to mostly sunny. It was 68 at Los Angeles Airport, 69 at San Diego, and 103 at Blythe. Regional observations, at Salt Lake City, it was mostly sunny, with a temperature of 83. It was partly sunny, with a temperature of 98 at Las Vegas, and 97 at El Paso. At Albuquerque, it was cloudy, with a temperature of 78. At Albuquerque, wind was east gusting to 43 miles an hour. Once again, at 4 p.m. in Phoenix, under mostly sunny skies. The Sky Harbor temperature was 102 degrees. Here is the latest forecast. For the following area, in Arizona, Central Phoenix, issued at 4 p.m. Mountain Standard Time. Tonight, clear. Lows 69 to 77. West wind 5 to 10 miles per hour. Wednesday, sunny. Highs 103 to 107. Light wind in the morning becoming west 5 to 10 miles per hour in the afternoon. Wednesday night, clear.
lows 71 to 78. West wind 10 to 15 miles per hour in the evening, becoming southeast 5 to 10 miles per hour after midnight. Thursday, sunny. Highs 103 to 107. Southeast wind around 5 miles per hour in the morning, becoming southwest 10 to 15 miles per hour in the afternoon. Thursday night, clear. Lows 70 to 78. Southwest wind 5 to 15 miles per hour. Friday, sunny. Highs 101 to 107. Friday night, clear. Lows 69 to 75. Saturday, sunny. Highs 100 to 106. Saturday night, partly cloudy. Lows 69 to 75. Sunday, partly sunny. Highs 98 to 104. Sunday night, mostly clear. Lows 67 to 74. Monday, sunny. Highs 99 to 105. Monday night, clear. Lows 68 to 75. Tuesday, sunny. Highs 101 to 107. Here is the synopsis for Southeast California, Southwest, and South Central Arizona. Slightly above normal temperatures with areas of moderate heat risk will prevail throughout the week before retreating closer to normal over the weekend. Other than a slight chance of a thunderstorm in eastern Arizona during the middle of the week, dry conditions under mostly sunny skies will prevail the next several days. Locally breezy conditions will develop late in the week and this weekend, particularly across the lower Colorado River Valley and higher terrain communities. 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The current time is 4:23 p.m. Mountain Standard Time. Here is the 4 p.m. Mountain Standard Time observation for Phoenix, on Tuesday, June 2nd. At Sky Harbor, it was mostly sunny. Visibility 10 miles. Temperature was 102 degrees, dew point 32, relative humidity 8%. Wind was variable, at 6 miles an hour. And the pressure was 29.78 inches, and falling. Other observations for South Central Arizona, including the greater Phoenix area, it was sunny, with a temperature of 102 at Buckeye, 102 at Glendale, 101 at Deer Valley, and 101 at Scottsdale Airport. Under sunny skies, Falcon Field reported 101, Mesa Gateway reported 100, Chandler reported 100, and Casa Grande reported 100. At Luke Air Force Base, it was mostly sunny, with a temperature of 103. Observations for northern Arizona, skies ranged from sunny to mostly sunny. It was 79 at Flagstaff, 93 at Kingman, 84 at the Grand Canyon, and 87 at Prescott. Payson reported 88, Page reported 92, Winslow reported 91, and Sholem reported 84. At Flagstaff, wind was southwest gusting to 29 miles an hour. At Kingman, wind was southwest gusting to 26 miles an hour. At the Grand Canyon, wind was southwest gusting to 26 miles an hour. Observations for southern Arizona, skies ranged from sunny to mostly sunny. It was 97 at Tucson, 101 at Yuma, 95 at Nogales, and 91 at Sierra Vista. Observations for Southern California, skies ranged from sunny to mostly sunny. It was 68 at Los Angeles Airport, 69 at San Diego, and 103 at Blythe. Regional observations, at Salt Lake City, it was mostly sunny, with a temperature of 83. It was partly sunny, with a temperature of 98 at Las Vegas, and 97 at El Paso. At Albuquerque, it was cloudy, with a temperature of 78. At Albuquerque, wind was east gusting to 43 miles an hour. Once again, at 4 p.m. in Phoenix, under mostly sunny skies. The Sky Harbor temperature was 102 degrees. Here is the latest forecast. For the following area, in Arizona, Central Phoenix, issued at 4 p.m. Mountain Standard Time.
Tonight, clear. Lows 69 to 77. West wind 5 to 10 miles per hour. Wednesday, sunny. Highs 103 to 107. Light wind in the morning becoming west 5 to 10 miles per hour in the afternoon. Wednesday night, clear. Lows 71 to 78. West wind 10 to 15 miles per hour in the evening becoming southeast 5 to 10 miles per hour after midnight. Thursday, sunny. Highs 103 to 107. Southeast wind around 5 miles per hour in the morning becoming southwest 10 to 15 miles per hour in the afternoon. Thursday night, clear. Lows 70 to 78. Southwest wind 5 to 15 miles per hour. Friday, sunny. Highs 101 to 107. Friday night, clear. Lows 69 to 75. Saturday, sunny. Highs 100 to 106. Saturday night, partly cloudy. Lows 69 to 75. Sunday, partly sunny. Highs 98 to 104. Sunday night, mostly clear. Lows 67 to 74. Monday, sunny. Highs 99 to 105. Monday night, clear. Lows 68 to 75. Tuesday, sunny. Highs 101 to 107. Here is the synopsis for Southeast California, Southwest, and South Central Arizona. Slightly above normal temperatures with areas of moderate heat risk will prevail throughout the week before retreating closer to normal over the weekend. Other than a slight chance of a thunderstorm in eastern Arizona during the middle of the week, dry conditions under mostly sunny skies will prevail the next several days. Locally breezy conditions will develop late in the week and this weekend, particularly across the lower Colorado River Valley and higher terrain communities. 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The current time is 4:28 p.m. Mountain Standard Time. Here is the 4 p.m. Mountain Standard Time observation for Phoenix, on Tuesday, June 2nd. At Sky Harbor, it was mostly sunny. Visibility 10 miles. Temperature was 102 degrees, dew point 32, relative humidity 8%. Wind was variable, at 6 miles an hour. And the pressure was 29.78 inches, and falling. Other observations for South Central Arizona including the Greater Phoenix area, it was sunny, with a temperature of 102 at Buckeye, 102 at Glendale, 101 at Deer Valley, and 101 at Scottsdale Airport. Under sunny skies, Falcon Field reported 101, Mesa Gateway reported 100, Chandler reported 100, and Casa Grande reported 100. At Luke Air Force Base, it was mostly sunny, with a temperature of 103. Observations for northern Arizona, skies ranged from sunny to mostly sunny. It was 79 at Flagstaff, 93 at Kingman, 84 at the Grand Canyon, and 87 at Prescott. Payson reported 88, Page reported 92, Winslow reported 91, and Sholo reported 84. At Flagstaff, wind was southwest gusting to 29 miles an hour. At Kingman, wind was southwest gusting to 26 miles an hour. At the Grand Canyon, wind was southwest gusting to 26 miles an hour. Observations for southern Arizona, skies ranged from sunny to mostly sunny. It was 97 at Tucson, 101 at Yuma, 95 at Nogales, and 91 at Sierra Vista. Observations for Southern California, skies ranged from sunny to mostly sunny. It was 68 at Los Angeles Airport, 69 at San Diego, and 103 at Blythe. Regional observations, at Salt Lake City, it was mostly sunny, with a temperature of 83. It was partly sunny, with a temperature of 98 at Las Vegas, and 97 at El Paso. At Albuquerque, it was cloudy, with a temperature of 78. At Albuquerque,
Wind was east gusting to 43 miles an hour. Once again, at 4 p.m. in Phoenix, under mostly sunny skies. The Sky Harbor temperature was 100.

5 to 10 miles per hour in the afternoon. Wednesday night, clear. Lows 71 to 78. West wind 10 to 15 miles per hour in the evening, becoming southeast 5 to 10 miles per hour after midnight. Thursday, sunny. Highs 103 to 107. Southeast wind around 5 miles per hour in the morning, becoming southwest 10 to 15 miles per hour in the afternoon. Thursday night, clear. Lows 70 to 78. Southwest wind 5 to 15 miles per hour. Friday, sunny. Highs 101 to 107. Friday night, clear. Lows 69 to 75. Saturday, sunny. Highs 100 to 106. Saturday night, partly cloudy. Lows 69 to 75. Sunday, partly sunny. Highs 98 to 104. Sunday night, mostly clear. Low 67 to 74. Monday, sunny. Highs 99 to 105. Heat to 75. Tuesday, sunny. Highs 101 to 107. Here is the synopsis for Southeast California, Southwest, and South Central Arizona. Slightly above normal temperatures with areas of moderate heat risk will prevail throughout the week before retreating closer to normal over the weekend. Other than a slight chance of a thunderstorm in eastern Arizona during the middle of the week, dry conditions under mostly sunny skies will prevail the next several days. Locally breezy conditions will develop late in the week and this weekend, particularly across the lower Colorado River Valley and higher terrain communities. 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The current time is 4:34 p.m. Mountain Standard Time. Here is the 4 p.m. Mountain Standard Time observation for Phoenix, on Tuesday, June 2nd. At Sky Harbor, it was mostly sunny. Visibility 10 miles. Temperature was 102 degrees, dew point 32, relative humidity 8%. Wind was variable, at 6 miles an hour. And the pressure was 29.78 inches, and falling. Other observations for South Central Arizona, including the greater Phoenix area, it was sunny, with a temperature of 102 at Buckeye, 102 at Glendale, 101 at Deer Valley, and 101 at Scottsdale Airport. Under sunny skies, Falcon Field reported 101, Mesa Gateway reported 100, Chandler reported 100, and Casa Grande reported 100. At Luke Air Force Base, it was mostly sunny, with a temperature of 103. Observations for northern Arizona, skies ranged from sunny to mostly sunny. It was 79 at Flagstaff, 93 at Kingman, 84 at the Grand Canyon, and 87 at Prescott. Payson reported 88, Page reported 92, Winslow reported 91, and Sholo reported 84. At Flagstaff, wind was southwest gusting to 29 miles an hour. At Kingman, wind was southwest gusting to 26 miles an hour. At the Grand Canyon, wind was southwest gusting to 26 miles an hour. Observations for southern Arizona, skies ranged from sunny to mostly sunny. It was 97 at Tucson, 101 at Yuma, 95 at Nogales, and 91 at Sierra Vista. Observations for Southern California, skies ranged from sunny to mostly sunny. It was 68 at Los Angeles Airport, 69 at San Diego, and 103 at Blythe. Regional observations, at Salt Lake City, it was mostly sunny, with a temperature of 83. It was partly sunny, with a temperature of 98 at Las Vegas, and 97 at El Paso. At Albuquerque, it was cloudy, with a temperature of 78. At Albuquerque, wind was east gusting to 43 miles an hour. Once again, at 4 p.m. in Phoenix, under mostly sunny skies. The Sky Harbor temperature was 102 degrees. Here is the latest forecast. For the following area, in Arizona, Central Phoenix, issued at 4 p.m.

Tonight, clear. Lows 69 to 77. West wind 5 to 10 miles per hour. Wednesday, sunny. Highs 103 to 107. Light wind in the morning becoming west 5 to 10 miles per hour in the afternoon. Wednesday night, clear. Lows 71 to 78. West wind 10 to 15 miles per hour in the evening becoming southeast 5 to 10 miles per hour after midnight. Thursday, sunny. Highs 103 to 107. Southeast wind around 5 miles per hour in the morning becoming southwest 10 to 15 miles per hour in the afternoon. Thursday night, clear. Lows 70 to 78. Southwest wind 5 to 15 miles per hour. Friday, sunny. Highs 101 to 107. Friday night, clear. Lows 69 to 75. Saturday, sunny. Highs 100 to 106. Saturday night, partly cloudy. Lows 69 to 75. Sunday, partly sunny. Highs 98 to 104. Sunday night, mostly clear. Lows 67 to 74. Monday, sunny. Highs 99 to 105. Monday night, clear. Lows 68 to 75. Tuesday, sunny. Highs 101 to 107. Here is the synopsis for Southeast California, Southwest, and South Central Arizona. Slightly above normal temperatures with areas of moderate heat risk will prevail throughout the week before retreating closer to normal over the weekend. Other than a slight chance of a thunderstorm in eastern Arizona during the middle of the week, dry conditions under mostly sunny skies will prevail the next several days. Locally breezy conditions will develop late in the week and this weekend, particularly across the lower Colorado River Valley and higher terrain communities. 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The current time is 4:39 p.m. Mountain Standard Time. Here is the 4 p.m. Mountain Standard Time observation for Phoenix on Tuesday, June 2nd. At Sky Harbor, it was mostly sunny. Visibility 10 miles. Temperature was 102 degrees, dew point 32, relative humidity 8%. Wind was variable at 6 miles an hour. And the pressure was 29.78 inches and falling. Other observations for South Central Arizona including the Greater Phoenix area, it was sunny, with a temperature of 102 at Buckeye, 102 at Glendale, 101 at Deer Valley, and 101 at Scottsdale Airport. Under sunny skies, Falcon Field reported 101, Mesa Gateway reported 100, Chandler reported 100, and Casa Grande reported 100. At Luke Air Force Base, it was mostly sunny, with a temperature of 103. Observations for northern Arizona, skies ranged from sunny to mostly sunny. It was 79 at Flagstaff, 93 at Kingman, 84 at the Grand Canyon, and 87 at Prescott. Payson reported 88, Page reported 92, Winslow reported 91, and Sholo reported 84. At Flagstaff, wind was southwest gusting to 29 miles an hour. At Kingman, wind was southwest gusting to 26 miles an hour. At the Grand Canyon, wind was southwest gusting to 26 miles an hour. Observations for southern Arizona, skies ranged from sunny to mostly sunny. It was 97 at Tucson, 101 at Yuma, 95 at Nogales, and 91 at Sierra Vista. Observations for Southern California, skies ranged from sunny to mostly sunny. It was 68 at Los Angeles Airport, 69 at San Diego, and 103 at Blythe. Regional observations, at Salt Lake City, it was mostly sunny, with a temperature of 83. It was partly sunny, with a temperature of 98 at Las Vegas, and 97 at El Paso. At Albuquerque, it was cloudy, with a temperature of 78.
At Albuquerque, wind was east gusting to 43 miles an hour. Once again, at 4 p.m. in Phoenix, under mostly sunny skies, the Sky Harbor temperature was 102 degrees. Here is the latest forecast. For the following area, in Arizona, central Phoenix, issued at 4 p.m. Mountain Standard Time. Tonight, clear. Lows 69 to 77. West wind 5 to 10 miles per hour. Wednesday, sunny. Highs 103 to 107. Light wind in the morning becoming west 5 to 10 miles per hour in the afternoon. Wednesday night, clear. Lows 71 to 78. West wind 10 to 15 miles per hour in the evening becoming southeast 5 to 10 miles per hour after midnight. Thursday, sunny. Highs 103 to 107. Southeast wind around 5 miles per hour in the morning becoming southwest 10 to 15 miles per hour in the afternoon. Thursday night, clear. Lows 70 to 78. Southwest wind 5 to 15 miles per hour. Friday, sunny. Highs 101 to 107. Friday night, clear. Lows 69 to 75. Saturday, sunny. Highs 100 to 106. Saturday night, partly cloudy. Lows 69 to 75. Sunday, partly sunny. Highs 98 to 104. Sunday night, mostly clear. Lows 67 to 74. Monday, sunny. Highs 99 to 105. Monday night, clear. Lows 68 to 75. Tuesday, sunny. Highs 101 to 107. Here is the synopsis for Southeast California, Southwest, and South Central Arizona. Slightly above normal temperatures with areas of moderate heat risk will prevail throughout the week before retreating closer to normal over the weekend. Other than a slight chance of a thunderstorm in eastern Arizona during the middle of the week, dry conditions under mostly sunny skies will prevail the next several days. Locally breezy conditions will develop late in the week and this weekend, particularly across the lower Colorado River Valley and higher terrain communities. 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The current time is 4:44 p.m. Mountain Standard Time. Here is the 4 p.m. Mountain Standard Time observation for Phoenix, on Tuesday, June 2nd. At Sky Harbor, it was mostly sunny. Visibility 10 miles. Temperature was 102 degrees, dew point 32, relative humidity 8%. Wind was variable, at 6 miles an hour. And the pressure was 29.78 inches, and falling. Other observations for South Central Arizona including the Greater Phoenix area, it was sunny, with a temperature of 102 at Buckeye, 102 at Glendale, 101 at Deer Valley, and 101 at Scottsdale Airport. Under sunny skies, Falcon Field reported 101, Mesa Gateway reported 100, Chandler reported 100, and Casa Grande reported 100. At Luke Air Force Base, it was mostly sunny, with a temperature of 103. Observations for northern Arizona, skies ranged from sunny to mostly sunny. It was 79 at Flagstaff, 93 at Kingman, 84 at the Grand Canyon, and 87 at Prescott. Payson reported 88, Page reported 92, Winslow reported 91, and Shoal reported 84. At Flagstaff, wind was southwest gusting to 29 miles an hour. At Kingman, wind was southwest gusting to 26 miles an hour. At the Grand Canyon, wind was southwest gusting to 26 miles an hour. Observations for southern Arizona, skies ranged from sunny to mostly sunny. It was 97 at Tucson, 101 at Yuma, 95 at Nogales, and 91 at Sierra Vista. Observations for Southern California, skies ranged from sunny to mostly sunny.
It was 68 at Los Angeles Airport, 69 at San Diego, and 103 at Blythe. Regional observations, at Salt Lake City, it was mostly sunny, with a temperature of 83. It was partly sunny, with a temperature of 98 at Las Vegas, and 97 at El Paso. At Albuquerque, it was cloudy, with a temperature of 78. At Albuquerque, wind was east gusting to 43 miles an hour. Once again, at 4 p.m. in Phoenix, under mostly sunny skies. The Sky Harbor temperature was 102 degrees. Here is the latest forecast. For the following area, in Arizona, Central Phoenix, issued at 4 p.m. Mountain Standard Time. Tonight, clear. Lows 69 to 77. West wind 5 to 10 miles per hour. Wednesday, sunny. Highs 103 to 107. Light wind in the morning becoming west 5 to 10 miles per hour in the afternoon. Wednesday night, clear. Lows 71 to 78. West wind 10 to 15 miles per hour in the evening becoming southeast 5 to 10 miles per hour after midnight. Thursday, sunny. Highs 103 to 107. Southeast wind around 5 miles per hour in the morning becoming southwest 10 to 15 miles per hour in the afternoon. Thursday night, clear. Lows 70 to 78. Southwest wind 5 to 15 miles per hour. Friday, sunny. Highs 101 to 107. Friday night, clear. Lows 69 to 75. Saturday, sunny. Highs 100 to 106. Saturday night, partly cloudy. Lows 69 to 75. Sunday, partly sunny. Highs 98 to 104. Sunday night, mostly clear. Lows 67 to 74. Monday, sunny. Highs 99 to 105. Monday night, clear. Lows 68 to 75. Tuesday, sunny. Highs 101 to 107. Here is the synopsis for Southeast California, Southwest, and South Central Arizona. Slightly above normal temperatures with areas of moderate heat risk will prevail throughout the week before retreating closer to normal over the weekend. Other than a slight chance of a thunderstorm in eastern Arizona during the middle of the week, dry conditions under mostly sunny skies will prevail the next several days. Locally breezy conditions will develop late in the week and this weekend, particularly across the lower Colorado River Valley and higher terrain communities. 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The current time is 4:50 p.m. Mountain Standard Time. Here is the 4 p.m. Mountain Standard Time observation for Phoenix, on Tuesday, June 2nd. At Sky Harbor, it was mostly sunny. Visibility 10 miles. Temperature was 102 degrees, dew point 32, relative humidity 8%. Wind was variable, at 6 miles an hour. And the pressure was 29.78 inches, and falling. Other observations for South Central Arizona including the Greater Phoenix area, it was sunny, with a temperature of 102 at Buckeye, 102 at Glendale, 101 at Deer Valley, and 101 at Scottsdale Airport. Under sunny skies, Falcon Field reported 101, Mesa Gateway reported 100, Chandler reported 100, and Casa Grande reported 100. At Luke Air Force Base, it was mostly sunny, with a temperature of 103. Observations for northern Arizona, skies ranged from sunny to mostly sunny. It was 79 at Flagstaff, 93 at Kingman, 84 at the Grand Canyon, and 87 at Prescott. Payson reported 88, Page reported 92, Winslow reported 91, and Sholo reported 84. At Flagstaff, wind was southwest gusting to 29 miles an hour. At Kingman, wind was southwest gusting to 26 miles an hour. At the Grand Canyon,
Wind was southwest gusting to 26 miles an hour. Observations for southern Arizona, skies ranged from sunny to mostly sunny. It was 97 at Tucson, 101 at Yuma, 95 at Nogales, and 91 at Sierra Vista. Observations for Southern California, skies ranged from sunny to mostly sunny. It was 68 at Los Angeles Airport, 69 at San Diego, and 103 at Blythe. Regional observations, at Salt Lake City, it was mostly sunny, with a temperature of 83. It was partly sunny, with a temperature of 98 at Las Vegas, and 97 at El Paso. At Albuquerque, it was cloudy, with a temperature of 78. At Albuquerque, wind was east gusting to 43 miles an hour. Once again, at 4 p.m. in Phoenix, under mostly sunny skies. The Sky Harbor temperature was 102 degrees. Here is the latest forecast. For the following area, in Arizona, Central Phoenix, issued at 4 p.m. Mountain Standard Time. Tonight, clear. Lows 69 to 77. West wind 5 to 10 miles per hour. Wednesday, sunny. Highs 103 to 107. Light wind in the morning becoming west 5 to 10 miles per hour in the afternoon. Wednesday night, clear. Lows 71 to 78. West wind 10 to 15 miles per hour in the evening becoming southeast 5 to 10 miles per hour after midnight. Thursday, sunny. Highs 103 to 107. Southeast wind around 5 miles per hour in the morning becoming southwest 10 to 15 miles per hour in the afternoon. Thursday night, clear. Lows 70 to 78. Southwest wind 5 to 15 miles per hour. Friday, sunny. Highs 101 to 107. Friday night, clear. Lows 69 to 75. Saturday, sunny. Highs 100 to 106. Saturday night, partly cloudy. Lows 69 to 75. Sunday, partly sunny. Highs 98 to 104. Sunday night, mostly clear. Lows 67 to 74. Monday, sunny. Highs 99 to 105. Monday night, clear. Lows 68 to 75. Tuesday, sunny. Highs 101 to 107. Here is the synopsis for Southeast California, Southwest, and South Central Arizona. Slightly above normal temperatures with areas of moderate heat risk will prevail throughout the week before retreating closer to normal over the weekend. Other than a slight chance of a thunderstorm in eastern Arizona during the middle of the week, dry conditions under mostly sunny skies will prevail the next several days. Locally breezy conditions will develop late in the week and this weekend, particularly across the lower Colorado River Valley and higher terrain communities. 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The current time is 4:55 p.m. Mountain Standard Time. Here is the 4 p.m. Mountain Standard Time observation for Phoenix, on Tuesday, June 2nd. At Sky Harbor, it was mostly sunny. Visibility 10 miles. Temperature was 102 degrees, dew point 32, relative humidity 8%. Wind was variable, at 6 miles an hour. And the pressure was 29.78 inches, and falling. Other observations for South Central Arizona including the Greater Phoenix area, it was sunny, with a temperature of 102 at Buckeye, 102 at Glendale, 101 at Deer Valley, and 101 at Scottsdale Airport. Under sunny skies, Falcon Field reported 101, Mesa Gateway reported 100, Chandler reported 100, and Casa Grande reported 100. At Luke Air Force Base, it was mostly sunny, with a temperature of 103. Observations for northern Arizona, skies ranged from sunny to mostly sunny. It was 79 at Flagstaff, 93 at Kingman,
84 at the Grand Canyon, and 87 at Prescott. Payson reported 88, Page reported 92, Winslow reported 91, and Scholl reported 84. At Flagstaff, wind was southwest gusting to 29 miles an hour. At Kingman, wind was southwest gusting to 26 miles an hour. At the Grand Canyon, wind was southwest gusting to 26 miles an hour. Observations for southern Arizona, skies ranged from sunny to mostly sunny. It was 97 at Tucson, 101 at Yuma, 95 at Nogales, and 91 at Sierra Vista. Observations for Southern California, skies ranged from sunny to mostly sunny. It was 68 at Los Angeles Airport, 69 at San Diego, and 103 at Blythe. Regional observations, at Salt Lake City, it was mostly sunny, with a temperature of 83. It was partly sunny, with a temperature of 98 at Las Vegas, and 97 at El Paso. At Albuquerque, it was cloudy, with a temperature of 78. At Albuquerque, wind was east gusting to 43 miles an hour. Once again, at 4 p.m. in Phoenix, under mostly sunny skies. The Sky Harbor temperature was 102 degrees. Here is the latest forecast. For the following area, in Arizona, Central Phoenix, issued at 4:56 p.m. Mountain Standard Time. Tonight, clear. Lows 69 to 77. West wind 5 to 10 miles per hour. Wednesday, sunny. Highs 103 to 107. Light wind in the morning becoming west 5 to 10 miles per hour in the afternoon. Wednesday night, clear. Lows 71 to 78. West wind 10 to 15 miles per hour in the evening becoming southeast 5 to 10 miles per hour after midnight. Thursday, sunny. Highs 103 to 107. Southeast wind around 5 miles per hour in the morning becoming southwest 10 to 15 miles per hour in the afternoon. Thursday night, clear. Lows 70 to 78. Southwest wind 5 to 15 miles per hour. Friday, sunny. Highs 101 to 107. Friday night, clear. Lows 69 to 75. Saturday, sunny. Highs 100 to 106. Saturday night, partly cloudy. Lows 69 to 75. Sunday, partly sunny. Highs 98 to 104. Sunday night, mostly clear. Lows 67 to 74. Monday, sunny. Highs 99 to 105. Monday night, clear. Lows 68 to 75. Tuesday, sunny. Highs 101 to 107. Here is the synopsis for Southeast California, Southwest, and South Central Arizona. Slightly above normal temperatures with areas of moderate heat risk will prevail throughout the week before retreating closer to normal over the weekend. Other than a slight chance of a thunderstorm in eastern Arizona during the middle of the week, dry conditions under mostly sunny skies will prevail the next several days. Locally breezy conditions will develop late in the week and this weekend, particularly across the lower Colorado River Valley and higher terrain communities. 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The current time is 5:01 p.m. Mountain Standard Time. Here is the latest forecast. For the following area, in Arizona, Central Phoenix, issued at 4:56 p.m. Mountain Standard Time. Tonight, clear. Lows 69 to 77. West wind 5 to 10 miles per hour. Wednesday, sunny. Highs 103 to 107. Light wind in the morning becoming west 5 to 10 miles per hour in the afternoon. Wednesday night, clear. Lows 71 to 78. West wind 10 to 15 miles per hour in the evening becoming southeast 5 to 10 miles per hour after midnight. Thursday, sunny.
Highs 103 to 107. Southeast wind around 5 miles per hour in the morning, becoming